is northwest at 21 knots, gusting to 27, water temperature 60, pressure 1015.5 millibars. At Pointzer, wave rider buoy water temperature 60, seas 5 feet, every 5 seconds. At Cape San Martin, buoy winds northwest at 19 knots, gusting to 23, water temperature 62, pressure 1015.0 millibars. Synopsis for the Central California coast and bays, including the Monterey Bay, Greater Farallones, and Cordell Bank National Marine Sanctuaries, northwest moderate breezes with strong gusts continue today as moderate wind-driven seas prevail through the week. Northwest winds become fresh to strong by Wednesday into the weekend. A long-period southerly swell approaches our coastal waters by the end of the week. The marine forecast for San Pablo Bay, Suisun Bay, the West Delta, and the San Francisco Bay north of the Bay Bridge. For tonight, southwest wind 5 to 10 knots, backing to south after midnight. For Wednesday, south wind 5 to 10 knots, becoming southwest 10 to 15 knots in the afternoon. For Wednesday night, south wind 5 to 10 knots. The marine forecast for Monterey Bay. For tonight, southwest wind 5 to 10 knots, veering to northwest late this evening and overnight. Seas around 3 feet. Wave detail, northwest 3 feet at 6 seconds. For Wednesday, west wind 5 to 10 knots, rising to 10 to 15 knots in the afternoon. Seas around 3 feet. Wave detail, northwest 3 feet at 6 seconds. For Wednesday night, southwest wind 5 to 10 knots, becoming west after midnight. Seas 3 to 4 feet. Wave detail, northwest 4 feet at 7 seconds. The coastal waters forecast from Pigeon Point to Point Pinos out to 10 nautical miles. Small craft advisory in effect through Thursday morning. For tonight, northwest wind 20 to 25 knots, easing to 15 to 20 knots late this evening and overnight. Seas 3 to 5 feet. Wave detail, northwest 4 feet at 6 seconds. For Wednesday, northwest wind 15 to 20 knots, rising to 20 to 25 knots in the afternoon. Seas 3 to 5 feet. Wave detail, northwest 4 feet at 7 seconds and south 2 feet at 13 seconds. For Wednesday night, northwest wind 20 to 25 knots, easing to 15 to 20 knots after midnight. Seas 4 to 6 feet. Wave detail, northwest 5 feet at 7 seconds and south 2 feet at 13 seconds. The area forecast for the peninsula, North Bay, and East Bay. For the rest of today, mostly sunny. Highs in the upper 60s at the coast and around 90 inland. West winds 5 to 15 miles per hour. For tonight, partly cloudy. Lows from the 50s to lower 60s. Southwest winds 5 to 10 miles per hour. And on Wednesday, partly cloudy in the morning, then becoming mostly sunny. Highs in the mid-70s at the coast to the mid-90s inland. West winds 5 to 10 miles per hour. For the Wednesday night, mostly clear. Lows from the 50s to mid-60s. Southwest winds 5 to 10 miles per hour. For Thursday, partly cloudy. Highs in the lower 70s at the coast to the lower 90s inland. West winds 5 to 10 miles per hour. And on Thursday night, partly cloudy until midnight, then becoming mostly cloudy. Lows from the 50s to mid-60s. For the Friday, mostly cloudy in the morning, then becoming partly cloudy. Highs from the upper 60s to lower 80s for Friday night, mostly clear. Lows in the 50s and on Saturday, partly cloudy in the morning, then becoming mostly sunny. Highs from the mid-60s to lower 80s for the Saturday night, mostly clear. Lows in the 50s for Sunday, partly cloudy. Highs 60s and 70s and on Sunday night, mostly clear until midnight, then becoming partly cloudy. Lows in the 50s for the Monday, partly cloudy. Highs from the lower 60s to mid-70s, high temperatures today and lows tonight for these selected cities: San Francisco, 69 and 58, San Francisco Airport, 72.

Redwood City, 80 and 61, Oakland, 74 and 60, Fremont, 77 and 60, Concord, 92 and 61, Livermore, 90 and 61, San Rafael, 87 and 58, Santa Rosa, 86 and 54, Napa, 81 and 56, Fairfield, 89 and 61. These are the 5 p.m. Pacific Daylight Time observations for the San Francisco and Monterey Bay areas on Tuesday, August 25th. At San Francisco Airport, it was partly sunny, temperature 67, dew point 56, relative humidity 67%, west wind at 29 miles an hour, gusting to 35, pressure 30.00 inches and steady. At Oakland Airport, it was partly sunny, temperature 71, dew point 58, relative humidity 63%, west wind at 14 miles an hour, pressure 29.99 inches and falling. At San Jose Airport, it was partly sunny, temperature 77, dew point 58, relative humidity 51%, northwest wind at 13 miles an hour, pressure 29.98 inches and steady. At Santa Rosa, it was sunny, temperature 84, south wind at 12, pressure 29.97 and falling. At Concord, it was mostly sunny, temperature 89, northwest wind at 12. At Livermore, it was mostly sunny, temperature 88, west wind at 14. At Monterey, it was sunny, temperature 66, northwest wind at 9, pressure 30.01 and falling. At Salinas, it was mostly sunny, temperature 70, dew point 58, relative humidity 65%, northwest wind at 12. Here are some observations around California and western Nevada. Skies ranged from mostly sunny to partly sunny. It was 94 at Sacramento, 80 at Los Angeles, 84 at San Diego, and 88 at Reno. Truckee reported 81, South Lake Tahoe reported 78. Blue Canyon reported 79, and Mammoth Lakes reported 81. These are the 5 p.m. Pacific Daylight Time observations for the San Francisco and Monterey Bay areas on Tuesday, August 25th. At San Francisco Airport, it was partly sunny, temperature 67, dew point 56, relative humidity 67%, west wind at 29 miles an hour, gusting to 35, pressure 30.00 inches and steady. At Oakland Airport, it was partly sunny, temperature 71, dew point 58, relative humidity 63%, west wind at 14 miles an hour, pressure 29.99 inches and falling. At San Jose Airport, it was partly sunny, temperature 77, dew point 58, relative humidity 51%, northwest wind at 13 miles an hour, pressure 29.98 inches and steady. At Santa Rosa, it was mostly sunny, temperature 84, south wind at 12, pressure 29.97 and falling. At Concord, it was mostly sunny, temperature 89, northwest wind at 12. At Livermore, it was mostly sunny, temperature 88, west wind at 14. At Monterey, it was mostly sunny, temperature 66, northwest wind at 9, pressure 30.01 and falling. At Salinas, it was mostly sunny, temperature 70, dew point 58, relative humidity 65%, northwest wind at 12. Here are some observations around California and western Nevada. Skies ranged from mostly sunny to partly sunny. It was 94 at Sacramento, 80 at Los Angeles, 84 at San Diego, and 88 at Reno. Truckee reported 81, South Lake Tahoe reported 78, Blue Canyon reported 79, and Mammoth Lakes reported 81. Local temperature reports around San Francisco Bay for 5 p.m. Downtown San Francisco was 66 degrees. Oakland Museum was 75 degrees. Redwood City was 78 degrees. San Rafael was 85 degrees. The area forecast for the South Bay, including the San Jose metro area and the Santa Clara Valley. For the rest of today, mostly sunny. Highs in the mid-70s by the bay, 80s to mid-90s inland. Northwest

5 to 15 miles per hour. For tonight, partly cloudy. Lows from the upper 50s to mid 60s. Northwest winds 5 to 10 miles per hour. And on Wednesday, mostly sunny in the morning, then becoming sunny. Highs in the upper 70s by the bay, 80s to upper 90s inland. Northwest winds up to 5 miles per hour, increasing to 5 to 15 miles per hour in the afternoon. For the Wednesday night, mostly clear. Lows from the lower to mid 60s. Northwest winds 5 to 10 miles per hour. For Thursday, partly cloudy. Highs in the upper 70s by the bay, upper 80s to mid 90s inland. Northwest winds 5 to 10 miles per hour. And on Thursday night, partly cloudy until midnight, then becoming mostly cloudy. Lows from the lower to mid 60s. For the Friday, mostly cloudy in the morning, then becoming partly cloudy. High 70s and 80s Friday night through Sunday night, mostly clear. Lows from the 50s to lower 60s, highs from the lower 70s to mid 80s Monday. Partly cloudy in the morning, then becoming mostly sunny. Highs from the upper 60s to lower 80s, high temperatures today and lows tonight for the selected cities: San Jose, 80 and 62, Mountain View, 74 and 61, Morgan Hill, 94 and 63. The area forecast for the Monterey Bay and Salinas Valley. For the rest of today, mostly sunny. Highs in the lower 70s at the coast to the upper 80s inland. West winds 5 to 15 miles per hour. For tonight, partly cloudy. Lows from the upper 50s to mid 60s. Southwest winds 5 to 10 miles per hour. And on Wednesday, mostly sunny. Highs in the mid 70s at the coast to around 90 inland. West winds 5 to 15 miles per hour. For the Wednesday night, mostly clear. Lows from the upper 50s to mid 60s. Southwest winds 5 to 10 miles per hour. For Thursday, partly cloudy. Highs in the mid 70s at the coast to the upper 80s inland. West winds 5 to 10 miles per hour. And on Thursday night, mostly cloudy. Lows from the lower to mid 60s. For the Friday, mostly cloudy in the morning, then becoming partly cloudy. Highs from the upper 60s to mid 80s Friday night and Saturday, partly cloudy. Lows in the upper 50s, highs from the mid 60s to lower 80s for Saturday night, mostly clear until midnight, then becoming partly cloudy. Lows from the upper 40s to mid 50s Sunday through Monday, partly cloudy. Highs from the lower 60s to mid 70s, lows from the upper 40s to mid 50s, high temperatures today and lows tonight for the selected cities: Santa Cruz, 83 and 61, Monterey, 72 and 61, Salinas, 72 and 62, Hollister, 88 and 62, King City, 89 and 60. The weather overview for the Bay Area and Central Coast: a shallow marine layer will keep coastal conditions near normal through Thursday. Seasonably warm and very dry conditions continue above 1,000 feet and across the far interior through Thursday. Pattern change Friday into the weekend brings cooler temperatures and moderate potential for tropical moisture. The extended forecast for the Bay Area and Central Coast: Thursday and Thursday night, mostly cloudy. Highs 65 to 100. Lows 55 to 75. Friday and Friday night, mostly cloudy. Highs 60 to 90. Lows 50 to 70. Saturday and Saturday night, mostly clear. Highs 60 to 90. Lows 50 to 65. Sunday and Sunday night, partly cloudy. Patchy fog in the morning. Highs 60 to 85. Lows 45 to 60. Monday, mostly sunny. High 60 to 80. Sunrise, sunset, and tidal information for the San Francisco Bay Area for Tuesday, August 25th. The sunset tonight, 7:48 p.m. The sunrise tomorrow, 6:35 a.m. The sunset tomorrow, 7:47 p.m. Tidal data at the Golden Gate for the afternoon and evening hours today and the morning hours of tomorrow. Low tide, 4.

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Here are the buoy observations for 5 p.m. Pacific Daylight Time. An offshore buoy 6 winds northwest at 60 knots, pressure 1,017.0 millibars. An offshore buoy 59, wind southwest 10 knots, water temperature 67, pressure 1,018.8 millibars, seas 3 feet, every 15 seconds. At Point Arena buoy, winds north 10 knots, water temperature 58, pressure 1,018.1 millibars, seas 2 feet, every 15 seconds. At buoy 13 near Bodega Bay, winds northwest at 12 knots, pressure 1,016.9 millibars, swell 4 feet, every 14 seconds. At Point Reyes Wave Rider buoy, water temperature 59, seas 4 feet, every 15 seconds. At San Francisco Bay, winds northwest at 70 knots, gusting to 23, swell 4 feet, every 14 seconds. At Half Moon Bay buoy, winds northwest 16 knots, water temperature 62, pressure 1,017.3 millibars, seas 3 feet, every 6 seconds. At Monterey Bay buoy, winds northwest 23 knots, gusting to 27, water temperature 60, pressure 1,015.4 millibars, seas 5 feet, every 5 seconds. At Point Sur, Wave Rider buoy, water temperature 60, seas 5 feet, every 5 seconds. At Cape San Martin buoy, winds northwest 19 knots, gusting to 23, water temperature 62, pressure 1,014.9 millibars. Seas 5 feet, every 5 seconds. Synopsis for the Central California coast and bays, including the Monterey Bay, Greater Farallones, and Cordell Bank National Marine Sanctuaries. Northwest moderate breezes with strong gusts continue today as moderate wind-driven seas prevail through the week. Northwest winds become fresh to strong by Wednesday into the weekend. A long-period southerly swell approaches our coastal waters by the end of the week. The marine forecast for San Pablo Bay, Suisun Bay, the West Delta, and the San Francisco Bay north of the Bay Bridge. For tonight, southwest wind 5 to 10 knots, backing to south after midnight. For Wednesday, south wind 5 to 10 knots, becoming southwest 10 to 15 knots in the afternoon. For Wednesday night, south wind 5 to 10 knots. The marine forecast for Monterey Bay. For tonight, southwest wind 5 to 10 knots, veering to northwest late this evening and overnight. Seas around 3 feet. Wave detail, northwest 3 feet at 6 seconds. For Wednesday, west wind 5 to 10 knots, rising to 10 to 15 knots in the afternoon. Seas around 3 feet. Wave detail, northwest 3 feet at 6 seconds. For Wednesday night, southwest wind 5 to 10 knots, becoming west after midnight. Seas 3 to 4 feet. Wave detail, northwest 4 feet at 7 seconds. The coastal waters forecast from Pigeon Point to Point Pinos out to 10 nautical miles. Small craft advisory in effect through Thursday morning. For tonight, northwest wind 20 to 25 knots, easing to 15 to 20 knots late this evening and overnight. Seas 3 to 5 feet. Wave detail, northwest 4 feet at 6 seconds. For Wednesday, northwest wind 15 to 20 knots, rising to 20 to 25 knots in the afternoon. Seas 3 to 5 feet. Wave detail, northwest 4 feet at 7 seconds and south 2 feet at 13 seconds. For Wednesday night, northwest wind 20 to 25 knots, easing to 15 to 20 knots after midnight. Seas 4 to 6 feet. Wave detail, northwest 5 feet at 7 seconds and south 2 feet at 13 seconds. 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This broadcast originates from the National Weather Service office located in Monterey, California, and serves the South Bay and Monterey Bay Area,
including the cities of San Jose, Monterey, Salinas, and Santa Cruz. The area forecast for the peninsula, North Bay, and East Bay. For the rest of today, mostly sunny. Highs in the upper 60s at the coast and around 90 inland. West winds 5 to 15 miles per hour. For tonight, partly cloudy. Lows from the 50s to lower 60s. Southwest winds 5 to 10 miles per hour. And on Wednesday, partly cloudy in the morning, then becoming mostly sunny. Highs in the mid-70s at the coast to the mid-90s inland. West winds 5 to 10 miles per hour. For the Wednesday night, mostly clear. Lows from the 50s to mid-60s. Southwest winds 5 to 10 miles per hour. For Thursday, partly cloudy. Highs in the lower 70s at the coast to the lower 90s inland. West winds 5 to 10 miles per hour. And on Thursday night, partly cloudy until midnight, then becoming mostly cloudy. Lows from the 50s to mid-60s. For the Friday, mostly cloudy in the morning, then becoming partly cloudy. Highs from the upper 60s to lower 80s for Friday night, mostly clear. Lows in the 50s and on Saturday, partly cloudy in the morning, then becoming mostly sunny. Highs from the mid-60s to lower 80s for the Saturday night, mostly clear. Lows in the 50s for Sunday, partly cloudy. Highs 60s and 70s and on Sunday night, mostly clear until midnight, then becoming partly cloudy. Lows in the 50s for the Monday, partly cloudy. Highs from the lower 60s to mid-70s. High temperatures today and lows tonight for the selected cities: San Francisco, 69 and 58, San Francisco Airport, 72 and 58, Redwood City, 80 and 61, Oakland, 74 and 60, Fremont, 77 and 60, Concord, 92 and 61, Livermore, 90 and 61, San Rafael, 87 and 58, Santa Rosa, 86 and 54, Napa, 81 and 56, Fairfield, 89 and 61. These are the 5 p.m. Pacific Daylight Time observations for the San Francisco and Monterey Bay areas on Tuesday, August 25th. At San Francisco Airport, it was partly sunny, temperature 67, dew point 56, relative humidity 67%, west wind at 29 miles an hour, gusting to 35, pressure 30.00 inches and steady. At Oakland Airport, it was partly sunny, temperature 71, dew point 58, relative humidity 63%, west wind at 14 miles an hour, pressure 29.99 inches and falling. At San Jose Airport, it was partly sunny, temperature 77, dew point 58, relative humidity 51%, northwest wind at 13 miles an hour, pressure 29.98 inches and steady. At Santa Rosa, it was mostly sunny, temperature 84, south wind at 12, pressure 29.97 and falling. At Concord, it was mostly sunny, temperature 89, northwest wind at 12. At Livermore, it was mostly sunny, temperature 88, west wind at 14. At Monterey, it was mostly sunny, temperature 66, northwest wind at 9, pressure 30.01 and falling. At Salinas, it was mostly sunny, temperature 70, dew point 58, relative humidity 65%, northwest wind at 12. Here are some observations around California and western Nevada. Skies ranged from mostly sunny to partly sunny. It was 94 at Sacramento, 80 at Los Angeles, 84 at San Diego, and 88 at Reno. Truckee reported 81, South Lake Tahoe reported 78, Blue Canyon reported 79, and Mammoth Lakes reported 81. Local temperature reports around San Francisco Bay for 5 p.m. Downtown San Francisco was 66 degrees. Oakland Museum was 75 degrees. Redwood City was 78 degrees. San Rafael was 85 degrees. The area forecast for the South Bay, including the San Jose metro area and the Santa Clara Valley. For the rest of today, mostly sunny.
Highs in the mid-70s by the bay. 80s.

5 to 15 miles per hour. For tonight, partly cloudy. Lows from the upper 50s to mid 60s. Northwest winds 5 to 10 miles per hour. And on Wednesday, mostly sunny in the morning, then becoming sunny. Highs in the upper 70s by the bay, 80s to upper 90s inland. Northwest winds up to 5 miles per hour, increasing to 5 to 15 miles per hour in the afternoon. For the Wednesday night, mostly clear. Lows from the lower to mid 60s. Northwest winds 5 to 10 miles per hour. For Thursday, partly cloudy. Highs in the upper 70s by the bay, upper 80s to mid 90s inland. Northwest winds 5 to 10 miles per hour. And on Thursday night, partly cloudy until midnight, then becoming mostly cloudy. Lows from the lower to mid 60s. For the Friday, mostly cloudy in the morning, then becoming partly cloudy. High 70s and 80s Friday night through Sunday night, mostly clear. Lows from the 50s to lower 60s, highs from the lower 70s to mid 80s Monday. Partly cloudy in the morning, then becoming mostly sunny. Highs from the upper 60s to lower 80s, high temperatures today and lows tonight for the selected cities: San Jose, 80 and 62, Mountain View, 74 and 61, Morgan Hill, 94 and 63. The area forecast for the Monterey Bay and Salinas Valley. For the rest of today, mostly sunny. Highs in the lower 70s at the coast to the upper 80s inland. West winds 5 to 15 miles per hour. For tonight, partly cloudy. Lows from the upper 50s to mid 60s. Southwest winds 5 to 10 miles per hour. And on Wednesday, mostly sunny. Highs in the mid 70s at the coast to around 90 inland. West winds 5 to 15 miles per hour. For the Wednesday night, mostly clear. Lows from the upper 50s to mid 60s. Southwest winds 5 to 10 miles per hour. For Thursday, partly cloudy. Highs in the mid 70s at the coast to the upper 80s inland. West winds 5 to 10 miles per hour. And on Thursday night, mostly cloudy. Lows from the lower to mid 60s. For the Friday, mostly cloudy in the morning, then becoming partly cloudy. Highs from the upper 60s to mid 80s Friday night and Saturday, partly cloudy. Lows in the upper 50s, highs from the mid 60s to lower 80s for Saturday night, mostly clear until mid the upper 60s to mid 80s Friday night and Saturday, partly cloudy. Lows in the upper 50s, highs from the mid 60s to lower 80s for Saturday night, mostly clear until midnight, then becoming partly cloudy. Lows from the upper 40s to mid 50s Sunday through Monday, partly cloudy. Highs from the lower 60s to mid 70s, lows from the upper 40s to mid 50s, high temperatures today and lows tonight for the selected cities: Santa Cruz, 83 and 61, Monterey, 72 and 61, Salinas, 72 and 62, Hollister, 88 and 62, King City, 89 and 60. The weather overview for the Bay Area and Central Coast: a shallow marine layer will keep coastal conditions near normal through Thursday. Seasonably warm and very dry conditions continue above 1,000 feet and across the far interior through Thursday. Pattern change Friday into the weekend brings cooler temperatures and moderate potential for tropical moisture. The extended forecast for the Bay Area and Central Coast: Thursday and Thursday night, mostly cloudy. Highs 65 to 100. Lows 55 to 75. Friday and Friday night, mostly cloudy. Highs 60 to 90. Lows 50 to 70. Saturday and Saturday night, mostly clear. Highs 60 to 90. Lows 50 to 65. Sunday and Sunday night, partly cloudy. Patchy fog in the morning. Highs 60 to 85. Lows 45 to 60. Monday, mostly sunny. High 60 to 80. Sunrise, sunset, and tidal information for the San Francisco Bay Area for Tuesday, August 25th. The sunset tonight, 7:48 p.m. The sunrise tomorrow, 6:30.

5 a.m. The sunset tomorrow, 7:47 p.m. Tidal data at the Golden Gate for the afternoon and evening hours today and the morning hours of tomorrow. Low tide, 4:28 p.m. at 2.83 feet. High tide, 10:21 p.m. at 5.99 feet. Low tide, 5:11 a.m. at -0.10 feet. Here are the buoy observations for 5 p.m. Pacific Daylight Time. An offshore buoy 6 winds northwest at 60 knots, pressure 1,017.0 millibars. An offshore buoy 59, wind southwest 10 knots, water temperature 67, pressure 1,018.8 millibars, seas 3 feet, every 15 seconds. At Point Arena buoy, winds north 10 knots, water temperature 58, pressure 1,018.1 millibars, seas 2 feet, every 15 seconds. At buoy 13 near Bodega Bay, winds northwest at 12 knots, pressure 1,016.9 millibars, swell 4 feet, every 14 seconds. At Point Reyes Wave Rider buoy, water temperature 59, seas 4 feet, every 15 seconds. At San Francisco buoy, winds northwest at 70 knots, gusting to 23, swell 4 feet, every 14 seconds. At Half Moon Bay buoy, winds northwest 16 knots, water temperature 62, pressure 1,017.3 millibars, seas 3 feet, every 6 seconds. At Monterey Bay buoy, winds northwest 23 knots, gusting to 27, water temperature 60, pressure 1,015.4 millibars, seas 5 feet, every 5 seconds. At Point Sur, Wave Rider buoy, water temperature 60, seas 5 feet, every 5 seconds. At Cape San Martin buoy, winds northwest 19 knots, gusting to 23, water temperature 62, pressure 1,014.9 millibars. Seas 5 feet, every 5 seconds. Synopsis for the Central California coast and bays, including the Monterey Bay, Greater Farallones, and Cordell Bank National Marine Sanctuaries. Northwest moderate breezes with strong gusts continue today as moderate wind-driven seas prevail through the week. Northwest winds become fresh to strong by Wednesday into the weekend. A long-period southerly swell approaches our coastal waters by the end of the week. The marine forecast for San Pablo Bay, Suisun Bay, the West Delta, and the San Francisco Bay north of the Bay Bridge. For tonight, southwest wind 5 to 10 knots, backing to south after midnight. For Wednesday, south wind 5 to 10 knots, becoming southwest 10 to 15 knots in the afternoon. For Wednesday night, south wind 5 to 10 knots. The marine forecast for Monterey Bay. For tonight, southwest wind 5 to 10 knots, veering to northwest late this evening and overnight. Seas around 3 feet. Wave detail, northwest 3 feet at 6 seconds. For Wednesday, west wind 5 to 10 knots, rising to 10 to 15 knots in the afternoon. Seas around 3 feet. Wave detail, northwest 3 feet at 6 seconds. For Wednesday night, southwest wind 5 to 10 knots, becoming west after midnight. Seas 3 to 4 feet. Wave detail, northwest 4 feet at 7 seconds. The coastal waters forecast from Pigeon Point to Point Pinos out to 10 nautical miles. Small craft advisory in effect through Thursday morning. For tonight, northwest wind 20 to 25 knots, easing to 15 to 20 knots late this evening and overnight. Seas 3 to 5 feet. Wave detail, northwest 4 feet at 6 seconds. For Wednesday, northwest wind 15 to 20 knots, rising to 20 to 25 knots in the afternoon. Seas 3 to 5 feet. Wave detail, northwest 4 feet at 7 seconds and south 2 feet at 13 seconds. For Wednesday night, northwest wind 20 to 25 knots, easing to 15 to 20 knots after midnight. Seas 4 to 6 feet. Wave detail, northwest 5 feet at 7 seconds and south 2 feet at 13 seconds. The area forecast for the peninsula, North Bay, and East Bay. For the rest of today, mostly sunny.
Highs in the upper 60s at the coast, around 90 inland. West winds 5 to 15 miles per hour. For tonight, partly cloudy. Lows from the 50s to lower 60s. Southwest winds 5 to 10 miles per hour. And on Wednesday, partly cloudy in the morning, then becoming mostly sunny. Highs in the mid-70s at the coast to the mid-90s inland. West winds 5 to 10 miles per hour. For the Wednesday night, mostly clear. Lows from the 50s to mid-60s. Southwest winds 5 to 10 miles per hour. For Thursday, partly cloudy. Highs in the lower 70s at the coast to the lower 90s inland. West winds 5 to 10 miles per hour. And on Thursday night, partly cloudy until midnight, then becoming mostly cloudy. Lows from the 50s to mid-60s. For the Friday, mostly cloudy in the morning, then becoming partly cloudy. Highs from the upper 60s to lower 80s for Friday night, mostly clear. Lows in the 50s, and on Saturday, partly cloudy in the morning, then becoming mostly sunny. Highs from the mid-60s to lower 80s for the Saturday night, mostly clear. Lows in the 50s for Sunday, partly cloudy. Highs 60s and 70s, and on Sunday night, mostly clear until midnight, then becoming partly cloudy. Lows in the 50s for the Monday, partly cloudy. Highs from the lower 60s to mid-70s. High temperatures today and lows tonight for the selected cities: San Francisco, 69 and 58, San Francisco Airport, 72 and 58, Redwood City, 80 and 61, Oakland, 74 and 60, Fremont, 77 and 60, Concord, 92 and 61, Livermore, 90 and 61, San Rafael, 87 and 58, Santa Rosa, 86 and 54, Napa, 81 and 56, Fairfield, 89 and 61. These are the 5 p.m. Pacific Daylight Time observations for the San Francisco and Monterey Bay areas on Tuesday, August 25th. At San Francisco Airport, it was partly sunny, temperature 67, dew point 56, relative humidity 67%, west wind at 29 miles an hour, gusting to 35, pressure 30.00 inches and steady. At Oakland Airport, it was partly sunny, temperature 71, dew point 58, relative humidity 63%, west wind at 14 miles an hour, pressure 29.99 inches and falling. At San Jose Airport, it was partly sunny, temperature 77, dew point 58, relative humidity 51%, northwest wind at 13 miles an hour, pressure 29.98 inches and steady. At Santa Rosa, it was mostly sunny, temperature 84, south wind at 12, pressure 29.97 and falling. At Concord, it was mostly sunny, temperature 89, northwest wind at 12. At Livermore, it was mostly sunny, temperature 88, west wind at 14. At Monterey, it was mostly sunny, temperature 66, northwest wind at 9, pressure 30.01 and falling. At Salinas, it was mostly sunny, temperature 70, dew point 58, relative humidity 65%, northwest wind at 12. Here are some observations around California and western Nevada. Skies ranged from mostly sunny to partly sunny. It was 94 at Sacramento, 80 at Los Angeles, 84 at San Diego, and 88 at Reno. Truckee reported 81, South Lake Tahoe reported 78, Blue Canyon reported 79, and Mammoth Lakes reported 81. Local temperature reports around San Francisco Bay for 5 p.m. Downtown San Francisco was 66 degrees. Oakland Museum was 75 degrees. Redwood City was 78 degrees. San Rafael was 85 degrees. The area forecast for the South Bay, including the San Jose metro area and the Santa Clara Valley. For the rest of today, mostly sunny. Highs in the mid-70s by the bay, 80s to mid-90s inland. Northwest winds 5 to 15 miles per hour. For tonight, partly cloudy. Lows from the upper 50s to mid-60s.
Northwest winds 5

miles per hour. And on Wednesday, mostly sunny in the morning, then becoming sunny. Highs in the upper 70s by the bay, 80s to upper 90s inland. Northwest winds up to 5 miles per hour, increasing to 5 to 15 miles per hour in the afternoon. For the Wednesday night, mostly clear. Lows from the lower to mid 60s. Northwest winds 5 to 10 miles per hour. For Thursday, partly cloudy. Highs in the upper 70s by the bay, upper 80s to mid 90s inland. Northwest winds 5 to 10 miles per hour. And on Thursday night, partly cloudy until midnight, then becoming mostly cloudy. Lows from the lower to mid 60s. For the Friday, mostly cloudy in the morning, then becoming partly cloudy. High 70s and 80s Friday night through Sunday night, mostly clear. Lows from the 50s to lower 60s, highs from the lower 70s to mid 80s Monday. Partly cloudy in the morning, then becoming mostly sunny. Highs from the upper 60s to lower 80s, high temperatures today and lows tonight for the selected cities: San Jose, 80 and 62, Mountain View, 74 and 61, Morgan Hill, 94 and 63. The area forecast for the Monterey Bay and Salinas Valley. For the rest of today, mostly sunny. Highs in the lower 70s at the coast to the upper 80s inland. West winds 5 to 15 miles per hour. For tonight, partly cloudy. Lows from the upper 50s to mid 60s. Southwest winds 5 to 10 miles per hour. And on Wednesday, mostly sunny. Highs in the mid 70s at the coast to around 90 inland. West winds 5 to 15 miles per hour. For the Wednesday night, mostly clear. Lows from the upper 50s to mid 60s. Southwest winds 5 to 10 miles per hour. For Thursday, partly cloudy. Highs in the mid 70s at the coast to the upper 80s inland. West winds 5 to 10 miles per hour. And on Thursday night, mostly cloudy. Lows from the lower to mid 60s. For the Friday, mostly cloudy in the morning, then becoming partly cloudy. Highs from the upper 60s to mid 80s Friday night and Saturday, partly cloudy. Lows in the upper 50s, highs from the mid 60s to lower 80s for Saturday night, mostly clear until midnight, then becoming partly cloudy. Lows from the upper 40s to mid 50s Sunday through Monday, partly cloudy. Highs from the lower 60s to mid 70s, lows from the upper 40s to mid 50s, high temperatures today and lows tonight for the selected cities: Santa Cruz, 83 and 61, Monterey, 72 and 61, Salinas, 72 and 62, Hollister, 88 and 62, King City, 89 and 60. The weather overview for the Bay Area and Central Coast: a shallow marine layer will keep coastal conditions near normal through Thursday. Seasonably warm and very dry conditions continue above 1,000 feet and across the far interior through Thursday. Pattern change Friday into the weekend brings cooler temperatures and moderate potential for tropical moisture. The extended forecast for the Bay Area and Central Coast: Thursday and Thursday night, mostly cloudy. Highs 65 to 100. Lows 55 to 75. Friday and Friday night, mostly cloudy. Highs 60 to 90. Lows 50 to 70. Saturday and Saturday night, mostly clear. Highs 60 to 90. Lows 50 to 65. Sunday and Sunday night, partly cloudy. Patchy fog in the morning. Highs 60 to 85. Lows 45 to 60. Monday, mostly sunny. High 60 to 80. Sunrise, sunset, and tidal information for the San Francisco Bay Area for Tuesday, August 25th. The sunset tonight, 7:48 p.m. The sunrise tomorrow, 6:35 a.m. The sunset tomorrow, 7:47 p.m. Tidal data at the Golden Gate for the afternoon and evening hours today and the morning hours of tomorrow. Low tide, 4:28 p.m. at 2.83 feet. High tide, 10:21 p.m. at 5.99 feet. Low tide,
5:11 a.m. at -0.10 feet. Here are the buoy observations for 5 p.m. Pacific Daylight Time. An offshore buoy 6 winds northwest at 60 knots, pressure 1,017.0 millibars. An offshore buoy 59, wind southwest 10 knots, water temperature 67, pressure 1,018.8 millibars, seas 3 feet, every 15 seconds. At Point Arena buoy, winds north 10 knots, water temperature 58, pressure 1,018.1 millibars, seas 2 feet, every 15 seconds. At buoy 13 near Bodega Bay, winds northwest at 12 knots, pressure 1,016.9 millibars, swell 4 feet, every 14 seconds. At Point Reyes Wave Rider buoy, water temperature 59, seas 4 feet, every 15 seconds. At San Francisco buoy, winds northwest at 70 knots, gusting to 23, swell 4 feet, every 14 seconds. At Half Moon Bay buoy, winds northwest 16 knots, water temperature 62, pressure 1,017.3 millibars, seas 3 feet, every 6 seconds. At Monterey Bay buoy, winds northwest 23 knots, gusting to 27, water temperature 60, pressure 1,015.4 millibars, seas 5 feet, every 5 seconds. At Point Sur, Wave Rider buoy, water temperature 60, seas 5 feet, every 5 seconds. At Cape San Martin buoy, winds northwest 19 knots, gusting to 23, water temperature 62, pressure 1,014.9 millibars. Seas 5 feet, every 5 seconds. Synopsis for the Central California coast and bays, including the Monterey Bay, Greater Farallones, and Cordell Bank National Marine Sanctuaries. Northwest moderate breezes with strong gusts continue today as moderate wind-driven seas prevail through the week. Northwest winds become fresh to strong by Wednesday into the weekend. A long-period southerly swell approaches our coastal waters by the end of the week. The marine forecast for San Pablo Bay, Suisun Bay, the West Delta, and the San Francisco Bay north of the Bay Bridge. For tonight, southwest wind 5 to 10 knots, backing to south after midnight. For Wednesday, south wind 5 to 10 knots, becoming southwest 10 to 15 knots in the afternoon. For Wednesday night, south wind 5 to 10 knots. The marine forecast for Monterey Bay. For tonight, southwest wind 5 to 10 knots, veering to northwest late this evening and overnight. Seas around 3 feet. Wave detail, northwest 3 feet at 6 seconds. For Wednesday, west wind 5 to 10 knots, rising to 10 to 15 knots in the afternoon. Seas around 3 feet. Wave detail, northwest 3 feet at 6 seconds. For Wednesday night, southwest wind 5 to 10 knots, becoming west after midnight. Seas 3 to 4 feet. Wave detail, northwest 4 feet at 7 seconds. The coastal waters forecast from Pigeon Point to Point Pinos out to 10 nautical miles. Small craft advisory in effect through Thursday morning. For tonight, northwest wind 20 to 25 knots, easing to 15 to 20 knots late this evening and overnight. Seas 3 to 5 feet. Wave detail, northwest 4 feet at 6 seconds. For Wednesday, northwest wind 15 to 20 knots, rising to 20 to 25 knots in the afternoon. Seas 3 to 5 feet. Wave detail, northwest 4 feet at 7 seconds and south 2 feet at 13 seconds. For Wednesday night, northwest wind 20 to 25 knots, easing to 15 to 20 knots after midnight. Seas 4 to 6 feet. Wave detail, northwest 5 feet at 7 seconds and south 2 feet at 13 seconds. 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This broadcast originates from the National Weather Service office located in Monterey, California, and serves the South Bay and Monterey Bay Area, including the cities of San Jose, Monterey, Salinas, and Santa Cruz. The area forecast for the Peninsula, North Bay, and East Bay.
For the rest of today,

mostly sunny. Highs in the upper 60s at the coast, around 90 inland. West winds 5 to 15 miles per hour. For tonight, partly cloudy. Lows from the 50s to lower 60s. Southwest winds 5 to 10 miles per hour. And on Wednesday, partly cloudy in the morning, then becoming mostly sunny. Highs in the mid-70s at the coast to the mid-90s inland. West winds 5 to 10 miles per hour. For the Wednesday night, mostly clear. Lows from the 50s to mid-60s. Southwest winds 5 to 10 miles per hour. For Thursday, partly cloudy. Highs in the lower 70s at the coast to the lower 90s inland. West winds 5 to 10 miles per hour. And on Thursday night, partly cloudy until midnight, then becoming mostly cloudy. Lows from the 50s to mid-60s. For the Friday, mostly cloudy in the morning, then becoming partly cloudy. Highs from the upper 60s to lower 80s for Friday night, mostly clear. Lows in the 50s, and on Saturday, partly cloudy in the morning, then becoming mostly sunny. Highs from the mid-60s to lower 80s for the Saturday night, mostly clear. Lows in the 50s for Sunday, partly cloudy. Highs 60s and 70s, and on Sunday night, mostly clear until midnight, then becoming partly cloudy. Lows in the 50s for the Monday, partly cloudy. Highs from the lower 60s to mid-70s. High temperatures today and lows tonight for the selected cities: San Francisco, 69 and 58, San Francisco Airport, 72 and 58, Redwood City, 80 and 61, Oakland, 74 and 60, Fremont, 77 and 60, Concord, 92 and 61, Livermore, 90 and 61, San Rafael, 87 and 58, Santa Rosa, 86 and 54, Napa, 81 and 56, Fairfield, 89 and 61. These are the 5 p.m. Pacific Daylight Time observations for the San Francisco and Monterey Bay areas on Tuesday, August 25th. At San Francisco Airport, it was partly sunny, temperature 67, dew point 56, relative humidity 67%, west wind at 29 miles an hour, gusting to 35, pressure 30.00 inches and steady. At Oakland Airport, it was partly sunny, temperature 71, dew point 58, relative humidity 63%, west wind at 14 miles an hour, pressure 29.99 inches and falling. At San Jose Airport, it was partly sunny, temperature 77, dew point 58, relative humidity 51%, northwest wind at 13 miles an hour, pressure 29.98 inches and steady. At Santa Rosa, it was mostly sunny, temperature 84, south wind at 12, pressure 29.97 and falling. At Concord, it was mostly sunny, temperature 89, northwest wind at 12. At Livermore, it was mostly sunny, temperature 88, west wind at 14. At Monterey, it was mostly sunny, temperature 66, northwest wind at 9, pressure 30.01 and falling. At Salinas, it was mostly sunny, temperature 70, dew point 58, relative humidity 65%, northwest wind at 12. Here are some observations around California and western Nevada. Skies ranged from mostly sunny to partly sunny. It was 94 at Sacramento, 80 at Los Angeles, 84 at San Diego, and 88 at Reno. Truckee reported 81, South Lake Tahoe reported 78, Blue Canyon reported 79, and Mammoth Lakes reported 81. Local temperature reports around San Francisco Bay for 5 p.m. Downtown San Francisco was 66 degrees. Oakland Museum was 75 degrees. Redwood City was 78 degrees. San Rafael was 85 degrees. The area forecast for the South Bay, including the San Jose metro area and the Santa Clara Valley. For the rest of today, mostly sunny. Highs in the mid-70s by the bay, 80s to mid-90s inland. Northwest winds 5 to 15 miles per hour. For tonight, partly cloudy. Lows from the upper 50s to mid-60s.

northwest winds 5 to 10 miles per hour. And on Wednesday, mostly sunny in the morning, then becoming sunny. Highs in the upper 70s by the bay, 80s to upper 90s inland. Northwest winds up to 5 miles per hour, increasing to 5 to 15 miles per hour in the afternoon. For the Wednesday night, mostly clear. Lows from the lower to mid 60s. Northwest winds 5 to 10 miles per hour. For Thursday, partly cloudy. Highs in the upper 70s by the bay, upper 80s to mid 90s inland. Northwest winds 5 to 10 miles per hour. And on Thursday night, partly cloudy until midnight, then becoming mostly cloudy. Lows from the lower to mid 60s. For the Friday, mostly cloudy in the morning, then becoming partly cloudy. High 70s and 80s Friday night through Sunday night, mostly clear. Lows from the 50s to lower 60s, highs from the lower 70s to mid 80s Monday. Partly cloudy in the morning, then becoming mostly sunny. Highs from the upper 60s to lower 80s, high temperatures today and lows tonight for the selected cities: San Jose, 80 and 62, Mountain View, 74 and 61, Morgan Hill, 94 and 63. The weather overview for the Bay Area and Central Coast: a shallow marine layer will keep coastal conditions near normal through Thursday. Seasonably warm and very dry conditions continue above 1,000 feet and across the far interior through Thursday. Pattern change Friday into the weekend brings cooler temperatures and moderate potential for tropical moisture. The extended forecast for the Bay Area and Central Coast: Thursday and Thursday night, mostly cloudy. Highs 65 to 100. Lows 55 to 75. Friday and Friday night, mostly cloudy. High 60 to 90. Lows 50 to 70. Saturday and Saturday night, mostly clear. High 60 to 90. Lows 50 to 65. Sunday and Sunday night, partly cloudy. Patchy fog in the morning. High 60 to 85. Lows 45 to 60. Monday, mostly sunny. High 60 to 80. Sunrise, sunset, and tidal information for the San Francisco Bay Area for Tuesday, August 25th. The sunset tonight, 7:48 p.m. The sunrise tomorrow, 6:35 a.m. The sunset tomorrow, 7:47 p.m. Tidal data at the Golden Gate for the afternoon and evening hours today and the morning hours of tomorrow. Low tide, 4:28 p.m. at 2.83 feet. High tide, 10:21 p.m. at 5.99 feet. Low tide, 5:11 a.m. at -0.10 feet. Here are the buoy observations for 6 p.m. Pacific Daylight Time. At offshore buoy 6, winds northwest at 60 knots, pressure 1,017.2 millibars. At offshore buoy 59, winds southwest at 10 knots, water temperature 67, pressure 1,018.7 millibars. At buoy 14 near Point Arena, winds north at 12 knots, water temperature 58, pressure 1,018.0 millibars. At buoy 13 near Bodega Bay, winds northwest at 14 knots, pressure 1,016.5 millibars. At Point Reyes Wave Rider buoy, water temperature 59, seas 4 feet, every 17 seconds. At San Francisco buoy, winds northwest at 60 knots, water temperature 60, pressure 1,016.1 millibars. At Half Moon Bay buoy, winds northwest 70 knots, water temperature 61, pressure 1,016.9 millibars, seas 3 feet, every 6 seconds. At Monterey buoy, winds northwest at 23 knots, gusting to 27, water temperature 60, pressure 1,015.3 millibars. At Point Sur, Wave Rider buoy, water temperature 60, seas 5 feet, every 5 seconds. At Cape San Martin buoy, winds northwest at 21 knots, gusting to 25, water temperature 61, pressure 1,014.7 millibars. Synopsis for the Central California coast and bays, including the Monterey Bay, Greater Farallones, and Cordell Bank National Marine Sanctuaries: northwest moderate breezes with strong gusts.

as late this evening and overnight. Seas around 3 feet. Wave detail, northwest 3 feet at 6 seconds. For Wednesday, west wind 5 to 10 knots, rising to 10 to 15 knots in the afternoon. Seas around 3 feet. Wave detail, northwest 3 feet at 6 seconds. For Wednesday night, southwest wind 5 to 10 knots, becoming west after midnight. Seas 3 to 4 feet. Wave detail, northwest 4 feet at 7 seconds. The coastal waters forecast from Pigeon Point to Point Pinos out to 10 nautical miles. Small craft advisory in effect through Thursday morning. For tonight, northwest wind 20 to 25 knots, easing to 15 to 20 knots late this evening and overnight. Seas 3 to 5 feet. Wave detail, northwest 4 feet at 6 seconds. For Wednesday, northwest wind 15 to 20 knots, rising to 20 to 25 knots in the afternoon. Seas 3 to 5 feet. Wave detail, northwest 4 feet at 7 seconds and south 2 feet at 13 seconds. For Wednesday night, northwest wind 20 to 25 knots, easing to 15 to 20 knots after midnight. Seas 4 to 6 feet. Wave detail, northwest 5 feet at 7 seconds and south 2 feet at 13 seconds. The area forecast for the peninsula, North Bay, and East Bay. For tonight, partly cloudy. Lows from the 50s to lower 60s. Southwest winds 5 to 10 miles per hour. For Wednesday, partly cloudy in the morning, then becoming mostly sunny. Highs in the mid-70s at the coast to the mid-90s inland. West winds 5 to 10 miles per hour. For Wednesday night, mostly clear. Lows from the 50s to mid-60s. Southwest winds 5 to 10 miles per hour. And on Thursday, partly cloudy. Highs in the lower 70s at the coast to the lower 90s inland. West winds 5 to 10 miles per hour. For Thursday night, partly cloudy until midnight, then becoming mostly cloudy. Lows from the 50s to mid-60s. West winds 5 to 10 miles per hour. For Friday, mostly cloudy in the morning, then becoming partly cloudy. Highs from the upper 60s to lower 80s for Friday night, mostly clear. Lows in the 50s and on Saturday, partly cloudy in the morning, then becoming mostly sunny. Highs from the mid-60s to lower 80s for Saturday night, mostly clear. Lows in the 50s for Sunday, partly cloudy. Highs 60s and 70s for Sunday night, mostly clear until midnight, then becoming partly cloudy. Lows in the 50s and on Monday, partly cloudy. Highs from the lower 60s to mid-70s for Monday night, mostly clear until midnight, then becoming partly cloudy. Lows in the 50s for Tuesday, partly cloudy. Highs 60s and 70s low temperatures tonight and highs tomorrow for the selected cities, San Francisco, 58 and 74, San Francisco Airport, 58 and 79, Redwood City, 61 and 85, Oakland, 60 and 79, Fremont, 60 and 82, Concord, 61 and 97, Livermore, 61 and 94, San Rafael, 58 and 92, Santa Rosa, 54 and 93, Napa, 56 and 85, Fairfield, 61 and 94. These are the 6 p.m. Pacific Daylight Time observations for the San Francisco and Monterey Bay areas on Tuesday, August 25th. The report from San Francisco Airport was not available. The report from Oakland Airport was not available. The report from San Jose Airport was not available. Here are some observations around California and western Nevada. It was mostly sunny, with a temperature of 78 at Los Angeles, 83 at San Diego, and 77 at Blue Canyon. At Truckee, it was partly sunny, with a temperature of 77. Local temperature reports around San Francisco Bay for 6 p.m. Downtown San Francisco was 65 degrees. Oakland Museum was 74 degrees. Redwood City was 79 degrees. San Rafael was 88 degrees. The area forecast for the South Bay, including

San Jose metro area and the Santa Clara Valley. For tonight, partly cloudy. Lows from the upper 50s to mid 60s. Northwest winds 5 to 10 miles per hour. For Wednesday, mostly sunny in the morning, then becoming sunny. Highs in the upper 70s by the bay, 80s to upper 90s inland. Northwest winds up to 5 miles per hour, increasing to 5 to 15 miles per hour in the afternoon. For Wednesday night, mostly clear. Lows from the lower to mid 60s. Northwest winds 5 to 10 miles per hour. And on Thursday, partly cloudy. Highs in the upper 70s by the bay, upper 80s to mid 90s inland. Northwest winds 5 to 10 miles per hour. For Thursday night, partly cloudy until midnight, then becoming mostly cloudy. Lows from the lower to mid 60s. West winds 5 to 10 miles per hour. For Friday, mostly cloudy in the morning, then becoming partly cloudy. High 70s and 80s Friday night through Sunday night, mostly clear. Lows from the 50s to lower 60s, highs from the lower 70s to mid 80s Monday. Partly cloudy in the morning, then becoming mostly sunny. Highs from the upper 60s to lower 80s Monday night, clear until midnight, then becoming partly cloudy. Lows in the 50s Tuesday. Partly cloudy in the morning, then becoming mostly sunny. Highs from the upper 60s to lower 80s, low temperatures tonight and highs tomorrow for the selected cities: San Jose, 62 and 85, Mountain View, 61 and 78, Morgan Hill, 63 and 96. The area forecast for the Monterey Bay and Salinas Valley? For tonight, partly cloudy. Lows from the upper 50s to mid 60s. Southwest winds 5 to 10 miles per hour. For Wednesday, mostly sunny. Highs in the mid-70s at the coast to around 90 inland. West winds 5 to 15 miles per hour. For Wednesday night, mostly clear. Lows from the upper 50s to mid-60s. Southwest winds 5 to 10 miles per hour. And on Thursday, partly cloudy. Highs in the mid-70s at the coast to the upper 80s inland. West winds 5 to 10 miles per hour. For Thursday night, mostly cloudy. Lows from the lower to mid-60s. West winds 5 to 10 miles per hour. For Friday, mostly cloudy in the morning, then becoming partly cloudy. Highs from the upper 60s to mid-80s Friday night and Saturday, partly cloudy. Lows in the upper 50s, highs from the mid-60s to lower 80s for Saturday night, mostly clear until midnight, then becoming partly cloudy. Lows from the upper 40s to mid-50s Sunday through Monday, partly cloudy. Highs from the lower 60s to mid-70s, lows from the upper 40s to mid-50s Monday night, mostly clear until midnight, then becoming partly cloudy. Lows from the upper 40s to mid-50s Tuesday, partly cloudy. Highs from the lower 60s to mid-70s, low temperatures tonight and highs tomorrow for the selected cities: Santa Cruz, 61 and 87, Monterey, 61 and 75, Salinas, 62 and 77, Hollister, 62 and 92, King City, 60 and 90. The weather overview for the Bay Area and Central Coast: a shallow marine layer will keep coastal conditions near normal through Thursday. Seasonably warm and very dry conditions continue above 1,000 feet and across the far interior through Thursday. Pattern change Friday into the weekend brings cooler temperatures and moderate potential for tropical moisture. The extended forecast for the Bay Area and Central Coast: Thursday and Thursday night, mostly cloudy. Highs 65 to 100. Lows 55 to 75. Friday and Friday night, mostly cloudy. High 60 to 90. Lows 50 to 70. Saturday and Saturday night, mostly clear. High 60 to 90. Lows 50 to 65. Sunday and Sunday night, partly cloudy. Patchy fog in the morning. High 60 to 85. Lows 45 to 60. Monday, mostly sunny. High 60 to 80. Sunrise, sunset, and tidal information for the San Francisco Bay Area for Tuesday, August.

5th. The sunset tonight, 7:48 p.m. The sunrise tomorrow, 6:35 a.m. The sunset tomorrow, 7:47 p.m. Tidal data at the Golden Gate for the afternoon and evening hours today and the morning hours of tomorrow. Low tide, 4:28 p.m. at 2.83 feet. 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Here are the buoy observations for 6 p.m. Pacific Daylight Time. An offshore buoy 6 winds northwest at 60 knots, pressure 1,017.0 millibars. An offshore buoy 59 winds southwest at 10 knots, water temperature 67, pressure 1,018.7 millibars. At buoy 14 near Point Arena winds north at 12 knots, water temperature 58, pressure 1,018.0 millibars. At buoy 13 near Bodega Bay winds northwest at 14 knots, pressure 1,016.5 millibars. At Point Reyes Wave Rider buoy water temperature 59, seas 4 feet, every 15 seconds. At San Francisco buoy winds northwest at 70 knots, gusting to 23, swell 3 feet, every 16 seconds. At Half Moon Bay buoy winds northwest 70 knots, water temperature 61, pressure 1,016.9 millibars, seas 3 feet, every 6 seconds. At Monterey buoy winds northwest at 23 knots, gusting to 27, water temperature 60, pressure 1,015.3 millibars. At Pointzer, Wave Rider buoy water temperature 60, seas 5 feet, every 5 seconds. At Cape San Martin buoy winds northwest at 21 knots, gusting to 25, water temperature 61, pressure 1,014.7 millibars. Synopsis for the Central California coast and bays including the Monterey Bay, Greater Farallones, and Cordell Bank National Marine Sanctuaries, northwest moderate breezes with strong gusts continue today as moderate wind-driven seas prevail through the week. Northwest winds become fresh to strong by Wednesday into the weekend. A long-period southerly swell approaches our coastal waters by the end of the week. The marine forecast for San Pablo Bay, Suisun Bay, the West Delta, and the San Francisco Bay north of the Bay Bridge. For tonight, southwest wind 5 to 10 knots, backing to south after midnight. For Wednesday, south wind 5 to 10 knots, becoming southwest 10 to 15 knots in the afternoon. For Wednesday night, south wind 5 to 10 knots. The marine forecast for Monterey Bay. For tonight, southwest wind 5 to 10 knots, veering to northwest late this evening and overnight. Seas around 3 feet. Wave detail, northwest 3 feet at 6 seconds. For Wednesday, west wind 5 to 10 knots, rising to 10 to 15 knots in the afternoon. Seas around 3 feet. Wave detail, northwest 3 feet at 6 seconds. For Wednesday night, southwest wind 5 to 10 knots, becoming west after midnight. Seas 3 to 4 feet. Wave detail, northwest 4 feet at 7 seconds. The coastal waters forecast from Pigeon Point to Point Pinos out to 10 nautical miles. Small craft advisory in effect through Thursday morning. For tonight, northwest wind 20 to 25 knots, easing to 15 to 20 knots late this evening and overnight. Seas 3 to 5 feet. Wave detail, northwest 4 feet at 6 seconds. For Wednesday, northwest wind 15 to 20 knots, rising to 20 to 25 knots in the afternoon. Seas 3 to 5 feet. Wave detail, northwest 4 feet at 7 seconds and south 2 feet at 13 seconds. For Wednesday night, northwest wind 20 to 25 knots, easing to 15 to 20 knots after midnight. Seas 4 to 6 feet. Wave detail, northwest 5 feet at 7 seconds and south 2 feet at 13 seconds. The area forecast for the peninsula, North Bay, and East Bay. For tonight, partly cloudy. Lows from the 50s to lower 60s. Southwest winds 5 to 10 miles per hour. For Wednesday,

partly cloudy in the morning, then becoming mostly sunny. Highs in the mid-70s at the coast to the mid-90s inland. West winds 5 to 10 miles per hour. For Wednesday night, mostly clear. Lows from the 50s to mid-60s. Southwest winds 5 to 10 miles per hour. And on Thursday, partly cloudy. Highs in the lower 70s at the coast to the lower 90s inland. West winds 5 to 10 miles per hour. For Thursday night, partly cloudy until midnight, then becoming mostly cloudy. Lows from the 50s to mid-60s. West winds 5 to 10 miles per hour. For Friday, mostly cloudy in the morning, then becoming partly cloudy. Highs from the upper 60s to lower 80s for Friday night, mostly clear. Lows in the 50s and on Saturday, partly cloudy in the morning, then becoming mostly sunny. Highs from the mid-60s to lower 80s for Saturday night, mostly clear. Lows in the 50s for Sunday, partly cloudy. Highs 60s and 70s for Sunday night, mostly clear until midnight, then becoming partly cloudy. Lows in the 50s and on Monday, partly cloudy. Highs from the lower 60s to mid-70s for Monday night, mostly clear until midnight, then becoming partly cloudy. Lows in the 50s for Tuesday, partly cloudy. Highs 60s and 70s low temperatures tonight and highs tomorrow for the selected cities, San Francisco, 58 and 74, San Francisco Airport, 58 and 79, Redwood City, 61 and 85, Oakland, 60 and 79, Fremont, 60 and 82, Concord, 61 and 97, Livermore, 61 and 94, San Rafael, 58 and 92, Santa Rosa, 54 and 93, Napa, 56 and 85, Fairfield, 61 and 94. These are the 6 p.m. Pacific Daylight Time observations for the San Francisco and Monterey Bay areas on Tuesday, August 25th. At San Francisco Airport, it was partly sunny, temperature 66, dew point 56, relative humidity 70%, west wind at 26 miles an hour, pressure 30.00 inches and steady. At Oakland Airport, it was partly sunny, temperature 68, dew point 57, relative humidity 68%, west wind at 13 miles an hour, pressure 29.99 inches and steady. At San Jose Airport, it was partly sunny, temperature 76, dew point 58, relative humidity 53%, northwest wind at 13 miles an hour, pressure 29.98 inches and steady. At Santa Rosa, it was mostly sunny, temperature 83, south wind at 9, pressure 29.97 and steady. At Concord, it was mostly sunny, temperature 86, northwest wind at 12. At Livermore, it was mostly sunny, temperature 88, west wind at 13. At Monterey, it was mostly sunny, temperature 66, northwest wind at 7, pressure 30.01 and steady. At Salinas, it was mostly sunny, temperature 68, dew point 57, relative humidity 68%, northwest wind at 12. Here are some observations around California and western Nevada. Skies ranged from mostly sunny to partly sunny. It was 91 at Sacramento, 78 at Los Angeles, 83 at San Diego, and 87 at Reno. Truckee reported 77, South Lake Tahoe reported 77, Blue Canyon reported 77, and Mammoth Lakes reported 79. 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This broadcast originates from the National Weather Service office located in Monterey, California, and serves the South Bay and Monterey Bay area, including the cities of San Jose, Monterey, Salinas, and Santa Cruz. Local temperature reports around San Francisco Bay for 6 p.m. Downtown San Francisco was 65 degrees. Oakland Museum was 74 degrees. Redwood City was 79 degrees. San Rafael was 88 degrees. The area forecast for the South Bay, including the San Jose metro area,

and the Santa Clara Valley. For tonight, partly cloudy. Lows from the upper 50s to mid-60s. Northwest winds 5 to 10 miles per hour. For Wednesday, mostly sunny in the morning, then becoming sunny. Highs in the upper 70s by the bay, 80s to upper 90s inland. Northwest winds up to 5 miles per hour, increasing to 5 to 15 miles per hour in the afternoon. For Wednesday night, mostly clear. Lows from the lower to mid-60s. Northwest winds 5 to 10 miles per hour. And on Thursday, partly cloudy. Highs in the upper 70s by the bay, upper 80s to mid-90s inland. Northwest winds 5 to 10 miles per hour. For Thursday night, partly cloudy until midnight, then becoming mostly cloudy. Lows from the lower to mid-60s. West winds 5 to 10 miles per hour. For Friday, mostly cloudy in the morning, then becoming partly cloudy. High 70s and 80s Friday night through Sunday night, mostly clear. Lows from the 50s to lower 60s, highs from the lower 70s to mid-80s Monday. Partly cloudy in the morning, then becoming mostly sunny. Highs from the upper 60s to lower 80s Monday night, clear until midnight, then becoming partly cloudy. Lows in the 50s Tuesday. Partly cloudy in the morning, then becoming mostly sunny. Highs from the upper 60s to lower 80s, low temperatures tonight and highs tomorrow for these selected cities: San Jose, 62 and 85, Mountain View, 61 and 78, Morgan Hill, 63 and 96. The area forecast for the Monterey Bay and Salinas Valley? For tonight, partly cloudy. Lows from the upper 50s to mid-60s. Southwest winds 5 to 10 miles per hour. For Wednesday, mostly sunny. Highs in the mid-70s at the coast to around 90 inland. West winds 5 to 15 miles per hour. For Wednesday night, mostly clear. Lows from the upper 50s to mid-60s. Southwest winds 5 to 10 miles per hour. And on Thursday, partly cloudy. Highs in the mid-70s at the coast to the upper 80s inland. West winds 5 to 10 miles per hour. For Thursday night, mostly cloudy. Lows from the lower to mid-60s. West winds 5 to 10 miles per hour. For Friday, mostly cloudy in the morning, then becoming partly cloudy. Highs from the upper 60s to mid-80s Friday night and Saturday, partly cloudy. Lows in the upper 50s, highs from the mid-60s to lower 80s for Saturday night, mostly clear until midnight, then becoming partly cloudy. Lows from the upper 40s to mid-50s Sunday through Monday, partly cloudy. Highs from the lower 60s to mid-70s, lows from the upper 40s to mid-50s Monday night, mostly clear until midnight, then becoming partly cloudy. Lows from the upper 40s to mid-50s Tuesday, partly cloudy. Highs from the lower 60s to mid-70s, low temperatures tonight and highs tomorrow for these selected cities: Santa Cruz, 61 and 87, Monterey, 61 and 75, Salinas, 62 and 77, Hollister, 62 and 92, King City, 60 and 90. The weather overview for the Bay Area and Central Coast: a shallow marine layer will keep coastal conditions near normal through Thursday. Seasonably warm and very dry conditions continue above 1,000 feet and across the far interior through Thursday. Pattern change Friday into the weekend brings cooler temperatures and moderate potential for tropical moisture. The extended forecast for the Bay Area and Central Coast: Thursday and Thursday night, mostly cloudy. Highs 65 to 100. Lows 55 to 75. Friday and Friday night, mostly cloudy. High 60 to 90. Lows 50 to 70. Saturday and Saturday night, mostly clear. High 60 to 90. Lows 50 to 65. Sunday and Sunday night, partly cloudy. Patchy fog in the morning. High 60 to 85. Lows 45 to 60. Monday, mostly sunny. High 60 to 80. Sunrise, sunset, and tidal information for the San Francisco Bay Area for Tuesday, August 25th.

The sunset tonight, 7:48 p.m. The sunrise tomorrow, 6:35 a.m. The sunset tomorrow, 7:47 p.m. Tidal data at the Golden Gate for the afternoon and evening hours today and the morning hours of tomorrow. Low tide, 4:28 p.m. at 2.83 feet. 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Here are the buoy observations for 6 p.m. Pacific Daylight Time. At offshore buoy 6, winds northwest at 60 knots, pressure 1,017.0 millibars. At offshore buoy 59, winds southwest at 10 knots, water temperature 67, pressure 1,018.7 millibars. At buoy 14 near Point Arena, winds north at 12 knots, water temperature 58, pressure 1,018.0 millibars. At buoy 13 near Bodega Bay, winds northwest at 14 knots, pressure 1,016.5 millibars. At Point Reyes Wave Rider buoy, water temperature 59, seas 4 feet, every 15 seconds. At San Francisco buoy, winds northwest at 70 knots, gusting to 23, swell 3 feet, every 16 seconds. At Half Moon Bay buoy, winds northwest 70 knots, water temperature 61, pressure 1,016.9 millibars, seas 3 feet, every 6 seconds. At Monterey buoy, winds northwest at 23 knots, gusting to 27, water temperature 60, pressure 1,015.3 millibars. At Pointer, Wave Rider buoy, water temperature 60, seas 5 feet, every 5 seconds. At Cape San Martin buoy, winds northwest at 21 knots, gusting to 25, water temperature 61, pressure 1,014.7 millibars. Synopsis for the Central California coast and bays, including the Monterey Bay, Greater Farallon 7 millibars. Synopsis for the Central California coast and bays, including the Monterey Bay, Greater Farallons, and Cordell Bank National Marine Sanctuaries, northwest moderate breezes with strong gusts continue today as moderate wind-driven seas prevail through the week. Northwest winds become fresh to strong by Wednesday into the weekend. A long period southerly swell approaches our coastal waters by the end of the week. The marine forecast for San Pablo Bay, Suisun Bay, the West Delta, and the San Francisco Bay north of the Bay Bridge. For tonight, southwest wind 5 to 10 knots, backing to south after midnight. For Wednesday, south wind 5 to 10 knots, becoming southwest 10 to 15 knots in the afternoon. For Wednesday night, south wind 5 to 10 knots. The marine forecast for Monterey Bay. For tonight, southwest wind 5 to 10 knots, veering to northwest late this evening and overnight. Seas around 3 feet. Wave detail, northwest 3 feet at 6 seconds. For Wednesday, west wind 5 to 10 knots, rising to 10 to 15 knots in the afternoon. Seas around 3 feet. Wave detail, northwest 3 feet at 6 seconds. For Wednesday night, southwest wind 5 to 10 knots, becoming west after midnight. Seas 3 to 4 feet. Wave detail, northwest 4 feet at 7 seconds. The coastal waters forecast from Pigeon Point to Point Pinos out to 10 nautical miles. Small craft advisory in effect through Thursday morning. For tonight, northwest wind 20 to 25 knots, easing to 15 to 20 knots late this evening and overnight. Seas 3 to 5 feet. Wave detail, northwest 4 feet at 6 seconds. For Wednesday, northwest wind 15 to 20 knots, rising to 20 to 25 knots in the afternoon. Seas 3 to 5 feet. Wave detail, northwest 4 feet at 7 seconds and south 2 feet at 13 seconds. For Wednesday night, northwest wind 20 to 25 knots, easing to 15 to 20 knots after midnight. Seas 4 to 6 feet. Wave detail, northwest 5 feet at 7 seconds and south 2 feet at 13 seconds. The area forecast for the peninsula, North Bay, and East Bay. For tonight, partly cloudy. Lows from the 50s to

60s. Southwest winds 5 to 10 miles per hour. For Wednesday, partly cloudy in the morning, then becoming mostly sunny. Highs in the mid-70s at the coast to the mid-90s inland. West winds 5 to 10 miles per hour. For Wednesday night, mostly clear. Lows from the 50s to mid-60s. Southwest winds 5 to 10 miles per hour. And on Thursday, partly cloudy. Highs in the lower 70s at the coast to the lower 90s inland. West winds 5 to 10 miles per hour. For Thursday night, partly cloudy until midnight, then becoming mostly cloudy. Lows from the 50s to mid-60s. West winds 5 to 10 miles per hour. For Friday, mostly cloudy in the morning, then becoming partly cloudy. Highs from the upper 60s to lower 80s for Friday night, mostly clear. Lows in the 50s and on Saturday, partly cloudy in the morning, then becoming mostly sunny. Highs from the mid-60s to lower 80s for Saturday night, mostly clear. Lows in the 50s for Sunday, partly cloudy. Highs 60s and 70s for Sunday night, mostly clear until midnight, then becoming partly cloudy. Lows in the 50s and on Monday, partly cloudy. Highs from the lower 60s to mid-70s for Monday night, mostly clear until midnight, then becoming partly cloudy. Lows in the 50s for Tuesday, partly cloudy. Highs 60s and 70s, low temperatures tonight and highs tomorrow for the selected cities. San Francisco, 58 and 74, San Francisco Airport, 58 and 79, Redwood City, 61 and 85, Oakland, 60 and 79, Fremont, 60 and 82, Concord, 61 and 97, Livermore, 61 and 94, San Rafael, 58 and 92, Santa Rosa, 54 and 93, Napa, 56 and 85, Fairfield, 61 and 94. These are the 6 p.m. Pacific Daylight Time observations for the San Francisco and Monterey Bay areas on Tuesday, August 25th. At San Francisco Airport, it was partly sunny, temperature 66, dew point 56, relative humidity 70%, west wind at 26 miles an hour, pressure 30.00 inches and steady. At Oakland Airport, it was partly sunny, temperature 68, dew point 57, relative humidity 68%, west wind at 13 miles an hour, pressure 29.99 inches and steady. At San Jose Airport, it was partly sunny, temperature 76, dew point 58, relative humidity 53%, northwest wind at 13 miles an hour, pressure 29.98 inches and steady. At Santa Rosa, it was mostly sunny, temperature 83, south wind at 9, pressure 29.97 and steady. At Concord, it was mostly sunny, temperature 86, northwest wind at 12. At Livermore, it was mostly sunny, temperature 88, west wind at 13. At Monterey, it was mostly sunny, temperature 66, northwest wind at 7, pressure 30.01 and steady. At Salinas, it was mostly sunny, temperature 68, dew point 57, relative humidity 68%, northwest wind at 12. Here are some observations around California and western Nevada. Skies ranged from mostly sunny to partly sunny. It was 91 at Sacramento, 78 at Los Angeles, 83 at San Diego, and 87 at Reno. Truckee reported 77, South Lake Tahoe reported 77, Blue Canyon reported 77, and Mammoth Lakes reported 79. Local temperature reports around San Francisco Bay for 6 p.m. Downtown San Francisco was 65 degrees. Oakland Museum was 74 degrees. Redwood City was 79 degrees. San Rafael was 88 degrees. The area forecast for the South Bay, including the San Jose metro area and the Santa Clara Valley. For tonight, partly cloudy. Lows from the upper 50s to mid-60s. Northwest winds 5 to 10 miles per hour. For Wednesday, mostly sunny in the morning, then becoming sunny.
highs in the upper 70s by the bay, 80s to upper 90s inland. Northwest winds up to 5 miles per hour, increasing to 5 to 15 miles per hour in the afternoon. For Wednesday night, mostly clear. Lows from the lower to mid 60s. Northwest winds 5 to 10 miles per hour. And on Thursday, partly cloudy. Highs in the upper 70s by the bay, upper 80s to mid 90s inland. Northwest winds 5 to 10 miles per hour. For Thursday night, partly cloudy until midnight, then becoming mostly cloudy. Lows from the lower to mid 60s. West winds 5 to 10 miles per hour. For Friday, mostly cloudy in the morning, then becoming partly cloudy. High 70s and 80s Friday night through Sunday night, mostly clear. Lows from the 50s to lower 60s, highs from the lower 70s to mid 80s Monday. Partly cloudy in the morning, then becoming mostly sunny. Highs from the upper 60s to lower 80s Monday night, clear until midnight, then becoming partly cloudy. Lows in the 50s Tuesday. Partly cloudy in the morning, then becoming mostly sunny. Highs from the upper 60s to lower 80s, low temperatures tonight and highs tomorrow for these selected cities: San Jose, 62 and 85, Mountain View, 61 and 78, Morgan Hill, 63 and 96. The area forecast for the Monterey Bay and Salinas Valley? For tonight, partly cloudy. Lows from the upper 50s to mid 60s. Southwest winds 5 to 10 miles per hour. For Wednesday, mostly sunny. Highs in the mid-70s at the coast and around 90 inland. West winds 5 to 15 miles per hour. For Wednesday night, mostly clear. Lows from the upper 50s to mid-60s. Southwest winds 5 to 10 miles per hour. And on Thursday, partly cloudy. Highs in the mid-70s at the coast to the upper 80s inland. West winds 5 to 10 miles per hour. For Thursday night, mostly cloudy. Lows from the lower to mid 60s. West winds 5 to 10 miles per hour. For Friday, mostly cloudy in the morning, then becoming partly cloudy. Highs from the upper 60s to mid 80s Friday night and Saturday, partly cloudy. Lows in the upper 50s, highs from the mid-60s to lower 80s for Saturday night, mostly clear until midnight, then becoming partly cloudy. Lows from the upper 40s to mid-50s Sunday through Monday, partly cloudy. Highs from the lower 60s to mid-70s, lows from the upper 40s to mid-50s Monday night, mostly clear until midnight, then becoming partly cloudy. Lows from the upper 40s to mid-50s Tuesday, partly cloudy. Highs from the lower 60s to mid-70s, low temperatures tonight and highs tomorrow for the selected cities: Santa Cruz, 61 and 87, Monterey, 61 and 75, Salinas, 62 and 77, Hollister, 62 and 92, King City, 60 and 90. The weather overview for the Bay Area and Central Coast: a shallow marine layer will keep coastal conditions near normal through Thursday. Seasonably warm and very dry conditions continue above 1,000 feet and across the far interior through Thursday. Pattern change Friday into the weekend brings cooler temperatures and moderate potential for tropical moisture. The extended forecast for the Bay Area and Central Coast: Thursday and Thursday night, mostly cloudy. Highs 65 to 100. Lows 55 to 75. Friday and Friday night, mostly cloudy. Highs 60 to 90. Lows 50 to 70. Saturday and Saturday night, mostly clear. Highs 60 to 90. Lows 50 to 65. Sunday and Sunday night, partly cloudy. Patchy fog in the morning. Highs 60 to 85. Lows 45 to 60. Monday, mostly sunny. High 60 to 80. Sunrise, sunset, and tidal information for the San Francisco Bay Area for Tuesday, August 25th. The sunset tonight, 7:48 p.m. The sunrise tomorrow, 6:35 a.m. The sunset tomorrow, 7:47 p.m. Tidal data at the Golden Gate for the afternoon and evening hours today and the morning hours of tomorrow.
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Here are the buoy observations for 6 p.m. Pacific Daylight Time. An offshore buoy 6 winds northwest at 60 knots, pressure 1,017.0 millibars. An offshore buoy 59 winds southwest at 10 knots, water temperature 67, pressure 1,018.7 millibars. At buoy 14 near Point Arena winds north at 12 knots, water temperature 58, pressure 1,018.0 millibars. At buoy 13 near Bodega Bay winds northwest at 14 knots, pressure 1,016.5 millibars. At Point Reyes Wave Rider buoy water temperature 59, seas 4 feet, every 15 seconds. At San Francisco buoy winds northwest at 70 knots, gusting to 23, swell 3 feet, every 16 seconds. At Half Moon Bay buoy winds northwest 70 knots, water temperature 61, pressure 1,016.9 millibars, seas 3 feet, every 6 seconds. At Monterey buoy winds northwest at 23 knots, gusting to 27, water temperature 60, pressure 1,015.3 millibars. At Pointer, Wave Rider buoy water temperature 60, seas 5 feet, every 5 seconds. At Cape San Martin buoy winds northwest at 21 knots, gusting to 25, water temperature 61, pressure 1,014.7 millibars. Synopsis for the Central California coast and bays including the Monterey Bay, Greater Farallones, and Cordell Bank National Marine Sanctuaries, northwest moderate breezes with strong gusts continue today as moderate wind-driven seas prevail through the week. Northwest winds become fresh to strong by Wednesday into the weekend. A long-period southerly swell approaches our coastal waters by the end of the week. The marine forecast for San Pablo Bay, Suisun Bay, the West Delta, and the San Francisco Bay north of the Bay Bridge. For tonight, southwest wind 5 to 10 knots, backing to south after midnight. For Wednesday, south wind 5 to 10 knots, becoming southwest 10 to 15 knots in the afternoon. For Wednesday night, south wind 5 to 10 knots. The marine forecast for Monterey Bay. For tonight, southwest wind 5 to 10 knots, veering to northwest late this evening and overnight. Seas around 3 feet. Wave detail, northwest 3 feet at 6 seconds. For Wednesday, west wind 5 to 10 knots, rising to 10 to 15 knots in the afternoon. Seas around 3 feet. Wave detail, northwest 3 feet at 6 seconds. For Wednesday night, southwest wind 5 to 10 knots, becoming west after midnight. Seas 3 to 4 feet. Wave detail, northwest 4 feet at 7 seconds. The coastal waters forecast from Pigeon Point to Point Pinos out to 10 nautical miles. Small craft advisory in effect through Thursday morning. For tonight, northwest wind 20 to 25 knots, easing to 15 to 20 knots late this evening and overnight. Seas 3 to 5 feet. Wave detail, northwest 4 feet at 6 seconds. For Wednesday, northwest wind 15 to 20 knots, rising to 20 to 25 knots in the afternoon. Seas 3 to 5 feet. Wave detail, northwest 4 feet at 7 seconds and south 2 feet at 13 seconds. For Wednesday night, northwest wind 20 to 25 knots, easing to 15 to 20 knots after midnight. Seas 4 to 6 feet. Wave detail, northwest 5 feet at 7 seconds and south 2 feet at 13 seconds. The area forecast for the peninsula, North Bay, and East Bay. For tonight, partly cloudy. Lows from the 50s to lower 60s. Southwest winds 5 to 10 miles per hour. For Wednesday, partly cloudy in the morning then becoming mostly sunny. Highs in the mid-70s at the coast to the mid-90s inland. West winds 5 to 10 miles per hour. For Wednesday night, mostly clear. Lows from the 50s to mid-60s. Southwest winds 5 to 10 miles per hour.

And on Thursday, partly cloudy. Highs in the lower 70s at the coast to the lower 90s inland. West winds 5 to 10 miles per hour. For Thursday night, partly cloudy until midnight, then becoming mostly cloudy. Lows from the 50s to mid 60s. West winds 5 to 10 miles per hour. For Friday, mostly cloudy in the morning, then becoming partly cloudy. Highs from the upper 60s to lower 80s for Friday night, mostly clear. Lows in the 50s and on Saturday, partly cloudy in the morning, then becoming mostly sunny. Highs from the mid-60s to lower 80s for Saturday night, mostly clear. Lows in the 50s for Sunday, partly cloudy. Highs 60s and 70s for Sunday night, mostly clear until midnight, then becoming partly cloudy. Lows in the 50s and on Monday, partly cloudy. Highs from the lower 60s to mid-70s for Monday night, mostly clear until midnight, then becoming partly cloudy. Lows in the 50s for Tuesday, partly cloudy. Highs 60s and 70s, low temperatures tonight and highs tomorrow for these selected cities: San Francisco, 58 and 74, San Francisco Airport, 58 and 79, Redwood City, 61 and 85, Oakland, 60 and 79, Fremont, 60 and 82, Concord, 61 and 97, Livermore, 61 and 94, San Rafael, 58 and 92, Santa Rosa, 54 and 93, Napa, 56 and 85, Fairfield, 61 and 94. These are the 6 p.m. Pacific Daylight Time observations for the San Francisco and Monterey Bay areas on Tuesday, August 25th. At San Francisco Airport, it was partly sunny, temperature 66, dew point 56, relative humidity 70%, west wind at 26 miles an hour, pressure 30.00 inches and steady. At Oakland Airport, it was partly sunny, temperature 68, dew point 57, relative humidity 68%, west wind at 13 miles an hour, pressure 29.99 inches and steady. At San Jose Airport, it was partly sunny, temperature 76, dew point 58, relative humidity 53%, northwest wind at 13 miles an hour, pressure 29.98 inches and steady. At Santa Rosa, it was mostly sunny, temperature 83, south wind at 9, pressure 29.97 and steady. At Concord, it was mostly sunny, temperature 86, northwest wind at 12. At Livermore, it was mostly sunny, temperature 88, west wind at 13. At Monterey, it was mostly sunny, temperature 66, northwest wind at 7, pressure 30.01 and steady. At Salinas, it was mostly sunny, temperature 68, dew point 57, relative humidity 68%, northwest wind at 12. Here are some observations around California and western Nevada. Skies ranged from mostly sunny to partly sunny. It was 91 at Sacramento, 78 at Los Angeles, 83 at San Diego, and 87 at Reno. Truckee reported 77, South Lake Tahoe reported 77, Blue Canyon reported 77, and Mammoth Lakes reported 79. 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This broadcast originates from the National Weather Service office located in Monterey, California, and serves the South Bay and Monterey Bay area, including the cities of San Jose, Monterey, Salinas, and Santa Cruz. Local temperature reports around San Francisco Bay for 6 p.m. Downtown San Francisco was 65 degrees. Oakland Museum was 74 degrees. Redwood City was 79 degrees. San Rafael was 88 degrees. The area forecast for the South Bay, including the San Jose metro area and the Santa Clara Valley. For tonight, partly cloudy. Lows from the upper 50s to mid 60s. Northwest winds 5 to 10 miles per hour. For Wednesday, mostly sunny in the morning, then becoming sunny. Highs in the upper 70s by the bay,
80s to upper 90s inland. Northwest winds up to 5 miles per hour, increasing to 5 to 15 miles per hour in the afternoon. For Wednesday night, mostly clear. Lows from the lower to mid 60s. Northwest winds 5 to 10 miles per hour. And on Thursday, partly cloudy. Highs in the upper 70s by the bay, upper 80s to mid 90s inland. Northwest winds 5 to 10 miles per hour. For Thursday night, partly cloudy until midnight, then becoming mostly cloudy. Lows from the lower to mid 60s. West winds 5 to 10 miles per hour. For Friday, mostly cloudy in the morning, then becoming partly cloudy. High 70s and 80s Friday night through Sunday night, mostly clear. Lows from the 50s to lower 60s, highs from the lower 70s to mid 80s Monday. Partly cloudy in the morning, then becoming mostly sunny. Highs from the upper 60s to lower 80s Monday night, clear until midnight, then becoming partly cloudy. Lows in the 50s Tuesday. Partly cloudy in the morning, then becoming mostly sunny. Highs from the upper 60s to lower 80s, low temperatures tonight and highs tomorrow for these selected cities: San Jose, 62 and 85, Mountain View, 61 and 78, Morgan Hill, 63 and 96. The area forecast for the Monterey Bay and Salinas Valley? For tonight, partly cloudy. Lows from the upper 50s to mid 60s. Southwest winds 5 to 10 miles per hour. For Wednesday, mostly sunny. Highs in the mid-70s at the coast, around 90 inland. West winds 5 to 15 miles per hour. For Wednesday night, mostly clear. Lows from the upper 50s to mid-60s. Southwest winds 5 to 10 miles per hour. And on Thursday, partly cloudy. Highs in the mid-70s at the coast to the upper 80s inland. West winds 5 to 10 miles per hour. For Thursday night, mostly cloudy. Lows from the lower to mid 60s. West winds 5 to 10 miles per hour. For Friday, mostly cloudy in the morning, then becoming partly cloudy. Highs from the upper 60s to mid 80s Friday night and Saturday, partly cloudy. Lows in the upper 50s, highs from the mid-60s to lower 80s for Saturday night, mostly clear until midnight, then becoming partly cloudy. Lows from the upper 40s to mid-50s Sunday through Monday, partly cloudy. Highs from the lower 60s to mid-70s, lows from the upper 40s to mid-50s Monday night, mostly clear until midnight, then becoming partly cloudy. Lows from the upper 40s to mid-50s Tuesday, partly cloudy. Highs from the lower 60s to mid-70s, low temperatures tonight and highs tomorrow for the selected cities: Santa Cruz, 61 and 87, Monterey, 61 and 75, Salinas, 62 and 77, Hollister, 62 and 92, King City, 60 and 90. The weather overview for the Bay Area and Central Coast: a shallow marine layer will keep coastal conditions near normal through Thursday. Seasonably warm and very dry conditions continue above 1,000 feet and across the far interior through Thursday. Pattern change Friday into the weekend brings cooler temperatures and moderate potential for tropical moisture. The extended forecast for the Bay Area and Central Coast: Thursday and Thursday night, mostly cloudy. Highs 65 to 100. Lows 55 to 75. Friday and Friday night, mostly cloudy. Highs 60 to 90. Lows 50 to 70. Saturday and Saturday night, mostly clear. Highs 60 to 90. Lows 50 to 65. Sunday and Sunday night, partly cloudy. Patchy fog in the morning. Highs 60 to 85. Lows 45 to 60. Monday, mostly sunny. High 60 to 80. Sunrise, sunset, and tidal information for the San Francisco Bay Area for Tuesday, August 25th. The sunset tonight, 7:48 p.m. The sunrise tomorrow, 6:35 a.m. The sunset tomorrow, 7:47 p.m. Tidal data at the Golden Gate for the afternoon and evening hours today and the morning hours of tomorrow. Low tide, 4,
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2.83 feet. 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Here are the buoy observations for 6 p.m. Pacific Daylight Time. At offshore buoy 6, winds northwest at 60 knots, pressure 1,017.0 millibars. At offshore buoy 59, winds southwest at 10 knots, water temperature 67, pressure 1,018.7 millibars. At buoy 14 near Point Arena, winds north at 12 knots, water temperature 58, pressure 1,018.0 millibars. At buoy 13 near Bodega Bay, winds northwest at 14 knots, pressure 1,016.5 millibars. At Point Reyes Wave Rider buoy, water temperature 59, seas 4 feet, every 15 seconds. At San Francisco buoy, winds northwest at 70 knots, gusting to 23, swell 3 feet, every 16 seconds. At Half Moon Bay buoy, winds northwest 70 knots, water temperature 61, pressure 1,016.9 millibars, seas 3 feet, every 6 seconds. At Monterey buoy, winds northwest at 23 knots, gusting to 27, water temperature 60, pressure 1,015.3 millibars. At Point Sur, Wave Rider buoy, water temperature 60, seas 5 feet, every 5 seconds. At Cape San Martin buoy, winds northwest at 21 knots, gusting to 25, water temperature 61, pressure 1,014.7 millibars. Here are the buoy observations for 7 p.m. Pacific Daylight Time. At offshore buoy 6, winds northwest at 14 knots, pressure 1,017.4 millibars. At offshore buoy 59, winds southwest at 8 knots, water temperature 67, pressure 1,018.8 millibars. At buoy 14 near Point Arena, winds north at 12 knots, water temperature 58, pressure 1,017.9 millibars. At buoy 13 near Bodega Bay, winds northwest at 60 knots, pressure 1,016.3 millibars. At Point Reyes Wave Rider buoy, water temperature 59, seas 4 feet, every 15 seconds. At San Francisco buoy, winds northwest at 60 knots, water temperature 60, pressure 1,016.1 millibars. At Half Moon Bay buoy, winds northwest 16 knots, water temperature 61, pressure 1,016.6 millibars, seas 3 feet, every 4 seconds. At Monterey buoy, winds northwest at 21 knots, gusting to 27, water temperature 60, pressure 1,015.4 millibars. At Point Sur, Wave Rider buoy, water temperature 60, seas 6 feet, every 5 seconds. At Cape San Martin buoy, winds northwest at 19 knots, gusting to 25, water temperature 60, pressure 1,014.8 millibars. Synopsis for the Central California coast and bays, including the Monterey Bay, Greater Farallones, and Cordell Bank National Marine Sanctuaries. Northwest moderate breezes with strong gusts continue today as moderate wind-driven seas prevail through the week. Northwest winds become fresh to strong by Wednesday into the weekend. A long-period southerly swell approaches our coastal waters by the end of the week. The marine forecast for San Pablo Bay, Suisun Bay, the West Delta, and the San Francisco Bay north of the Bay Bridge. For tonight, southwest wind 5 to 10 knots, backing to south after midnight. For Wednesday, south wind 5 to 10 knots, becoming southwest 10 to 15 knots in the afternoon. For Wednesday night, south wind 5 to 10 knots. The marine forecast for Monterey Bay. For tonight, southwest wind 5 to 10 knots, veering to northwest late this evening and overnight. Seas around 3 feet. Wave detail, northwest 3 feet at 6 seconds. For Wednesday, west wind 5 to 10 knots, rising to 10 to 15 knots in the afternoon. Seas around 3 feet. Wave detail, northwest 3 feet at 6 seconds. For Wednesday night, southwest wind 5 to 10 knots, becoming west after midnight. Seas 3 to 4 feet. Wave detail, northwest 4 feet at 7 seconds. The coastal waters forecast.

knots after midnight. Seas 4 to 6 feet. Wave detail, northwest 5 feet at 7 seconds and south 2 feet at 13 seconds. The area forecast for the peninsula, North Bay, and East Bay. For tonight, partly cloudy. Lows from the 50s to lower 60s. Southwest winds 5 to 10 miles per hour. For Wednesday, partly cloudy in the morning then becoming mostly sunny. Highs in the mid-70s at the coast to the mid-90s inland. West winds 5 to 10 miles per hour. For Wednesday night, mostly clear. Lows from the 50s to mid-60s. Southwest winds 5 to 10 miles per hour. And on Thursday, partly cloudy. Highs in the lower 70s at the coast to the lower 90s inland. West winds 5 to 10 miles per hour. For Thursday night, partly cloudy until midnight, then becoming mostly cloudy. Lows from the 50s to mid-60s. West winds 5 to 10 miles per hour. For Friday, mostly cloudy in the morning, then becoming partly cloudy. Highs from the upper 60s to lower 80s for Friday night, mostly clear. Lows in the 50s and on Saturday, partly cloudy in the morning, then becoming mostly sunny. Highs from the mid-60s to lower 80s for Saturday night, mostly clear. Lows in the 50s for Sunday, partly cloudy. Highs 60s and 70s for Sunday night, mostly clear until midnight, then becoming partly cloudy. Lows in the 50s and on Monday, partly cloudy. Highs from the lower 60s to mid-70s for Monday night, mostly clear until midnight, then becoming partly cloudy. Lows in the 50s for Tuesday, partly cloudy. Highs 60s and 70s low temperatures tonight and highs tomorrow for the selected cities, San Francisco, 58 and 74, San Francisco Airport, 58 and 79, Redwood City, 61 and 85, Oakland, 60 and 79, Fremont, 60 and 82, Concord, 61 and 97, Livermore, 61 and 94, San Rafael, 58 and 92, Santa Rosa, 54 and 93, Napa, 56 and 85, Fairfield, 61 and 94. These are the 7 p.m. Pacific Daylight Time observations for the San Francisco and Monterey Bay areas on Tuesday, August 25th. At San Francisco Airport, it was mostly cloudy, temperature 64, dew point 56, relative humidity 75%, west wind at 22 miles an hour, pressure 30.00 inches and steady. At Oakland Airport, it was mostly cloudy, temperature 67, dew point 58, relative humidity 72%, southwest wind at 12 miles an hour, pressure 30.00 inches and rising. At San Jose Airport, it was mostly cloudy, temperature 73, dew point 59, relative humidity 61%, northwest wind at 12 miles an hour, pressure 29.98 inches and steady. At Santa Rosa, it was clear, temperature 74, southeast wind at 13, pressure 29.97 and steady. At Concord, it was partly cloudy, temperature 84, west wind at 8. At Livermore, it was partly cloudy, temperature 81, west wind at 13. At Monterey, it was clear, temperature 64, west wind at 6, pressure 30.01 and steady. At Salinas, it was clear, temperature 66, dew point 56, relative humidity 70%, northwest wind at 10. Here are some observations around California and western Nevada. Skies ranged from partly cloudy to mostly cloudy. It was 88 at Sacramento, 76 at Los Angeles, 81 at San Diego, and 85 at Reno. Truckee reported at 77, South Lake Tahoe reported 73, Blue Canyon reported 74, and Mammoth Lakes reported 75. These are the 7 p.m. Pacific Daylight Time observations for the San Francisco and Monterey Bay areas on Tuesday, August 25th. At San Francisco Airport, it was mostly cloudy, temperature 64, dew point 56, relative humidity 75%, west wind at 22 miles an hour, pressure 30.00 inches and steady.

at Oakland Airport. It was mostly cloudy. Temperature 67, dew point 58. Relative humidity 72%. Southwest wind at 12 miles an hour. Pressure 30.00 inches and rising. At San Jose Airport, it was mostly cloudy. Temperature 73, dew point 59. Relative humidity 61%. Northwest wind at 12 miles an hour. Pressure 29.98 inches and steady. At Santa Rosa, it was partly cloudy, temperature 74, southeast wind at 13, pressure 29.97 and steady. At Concord, it was partly cloudy, temperature 84, west wind at 8. At Livermore, it was partly cloudy, temperature 81, west wind at 13. At Monterey, it was clear, temperature 64, west wind at 6, pressure 30.01 and steady. At Salinas, it was clear, temperature 66, dew point 56, relative humidity 70%, northwest wind at 10. Here are some observations around California and western Nevada. Skies ranged from partly cloudy to mostly cloudy. It was 88 at Sacramento, 76 at Los Angeles, 81 at San Diego, and 85 at Reno. Truckee reported 77, South Lake Tahoe reported 73, Blue Canyon reported 74, and Mammoth Lakes reported 75. Local temperature reports around San Francisco Bay for 7 p.m. Downtown San Francisco was 65 degrees. Oakland Museum was 73 degrees. Redwood City was 82 degrees. San Rafael was 86 degrees. The area forecast for the South Bay, including the San Jose metro area and the Santa Clara Valley. For tonight, partly cloudy. Lows from the upper 50s to mid 60s. Northwest winds 5 to 10 miles per hour. For Wednesday, mostly sunny in the morning, then becoming sunny. Highs in the upper 70s by the bay, 80s to upper 90s inland. Northwest winds up to 5 miles per hour, increasing to 5 to 15 miles per hour in the afternoon. For Wednesday night, mostly clear. Lows from the lower to mid 60s. Northwest winds 5 to 10 miles per hour. And on Thursday, partly cloudy. Highs in the upper 70s by the bay, upper 80s to mid 90s inland. Northwest winds 5 to 10 miles per hour. For Thursday night, partly cloudy until midnight, then becoming mostly cloudy. Lows from the lower to mid 60s. West winds 5 to 10 miles per hour. For Friday, mostly cloudy in the morning, then becoming partly cloudy. High 70s and 80s Friday night through Sunday night, mostly clear. Lows from the 50s to lower 60s, highs from the lower 70s to mid 80s Monday. Partly cloudy in the morning, then becoming mostly sunny. Highs from the upper 60s to lower 80s Monday night, clear until midnight, then becoming partly cloudy. Lows in the 50s Tuesday. Partly cloudy in the morning, then becoming mostly sunny. Highs from the upper 60s to lower 80s, low temperatures tonight and highs tomorrow for these selected cities: San Jose, 62 and 85, Mountain View, 61 and 78, Morgan Hill, 63 and 96. The area forecast for the Monterey Bay and Salinas Valley. For tonight, partly cloudy. Lows from the upper 50s to mid 60s. Southwest winds 5 to 10 miles per hour. For Wednesday, mostly sunny. Highs in the mid 70s at the coast to around 90 inland. West winds 5 to 15 miles per hour. For Wednesday night, mostly clear. Lows from the upper 50s to mid 60s. Southwest winds 5 to 10 miles per hour. And on Thursday, partly cloudy. Highs in the mid 70s at the coast to the upper 80s inland. West winds 5 to 10 miles per hour. For Thursday night, mostly cloudy. Lows from the lower to mid 60s. West winds 5 to 10 miles per hour. For Friday, mostly cloudy in the morning, then becoming partly cloudy. Highs from the upper 60s to mid 80s Friday night, and Saturday partly cloudy. Lows in the upper 50s, highs

mid-60s to lower 80s for Saturday night, mostly clear until midnight, then becoming partly cloudy. Lows from the upper 40s to mid-50s Sunday through Monday, partly cloudy. Highs from the lower 60s to mid-70s. Lows from the upper 40s to mid-50s Monday night, mostly clear until midnight, then becoming partly cloudy. Lows from the upper 40s to mid-50s Tuesday, partly cloudy. Highs from the lower 60s to mid-70s. Low temperatures tonight and highs tomorrow for these selected cities: Santa Cruz, 61 and 87, Monterey, 61 and 75, Salinas, 62 and 77, Hollister, 62 and 92, King City, 60 and 90. The weather overview for the Bay Area and Central Coast: a shallow marine layer will keep coastal conditions near normal through Thursday. Seasonably warm and very dry conditions continue above 1,000 feet and across the far interior through Thursday. Pattern change Friday into the weekend brings cooler temperatures and moderate potential for tropical moisture. The extended forecast for the Bay Area and Central Coast: Thursday and Thursday night, mostly cloudy. Highs 65 to 100. Lows 55 to 75. Friday and Friday night, mostly cloudy. High 60 to 90. Lows 50 to 70. Saturday and Saturday night, mostly clear. High 60 to 90. Lows 50 to 65. Sunday and Sunday night, partly cloudy. Patchy fog in the morning. High 60 to 85. Lows 45 to 60. Monday, mostly sunny. High 60 to 80. Sunrise, sunset, and tidal information for the San Francisco Bay Area for Tuesday, August 25th. The sunset tonight, 7:48 p.m. The sunrise tomorrow, 6:35 a.m. The sunset tomorrow, 7:47 p.m. Tidal data at the Golden Gate for the afternoon and evening hours today and the morning hours of tomorrow. Low tide, 4:28 p.m. at 2.83 feet. High tide, 10:21 p.m. at 5.99 feet. Low tide, 5:11 a.m. at -0.10 feet. Here are the buoy observations for 7 p.m. Pacific Daylight Time. An offshore buoy 6, winds northwest at 14 knots, pressure 1,017.5 millibars. An offshore buoy 59, wind southwest 10 knots, water temperature 67, pressure 1,018.7 millibars, seas 3 feet, every 14 seconds. Headpoint Arena buoy, winds north 12 knots, water temperature 58, pressure 1,017.9 millibars, seas 2 feet, every 16 seconds. Head buoy 13 near Bodega Bay, winds northwest at 16 knots, pressure 1,016.3 millibars, swell 4 feet, every 15 seconds. At Point Reyes Wave Rider buoy, water temperature 59, seas 4 feet, every 14 seconds. At San Francisco buoy, winds northwest at 14 knots, water temperature 60, pressure 1,016.0 millibars, swell 3 feet, every 15 seconds. At Half Moon Bay buoy, winds northwest 16 knots, water temperature 61, pressure 1,016.6 millibars, seas 3 feet, every 4 seconds. At Monterey Bay buoy, winds northwest 23 knots, gusting to 27, water temperature 60, pressure 1,015.2 millibars, seas 5 feet, every 5 seconds. At Point Sur, Wave Rider buoy, water temperature 60, seas 6 feet, every 5 seconds. At Cape San Martin buoy, winds northwest 19 knots, gusting to 25, water temperature 60, pressure 1,014.7 millibars. Seas 6 feet, every 6 seconds. Synopsis for the Central California coast and bays, including the Monterey Bay, Greater Farallones, and Cordell Bank National Marine Sanctuaries: northwest moderate breezes with strong gusts continue today as moderate wind-driven seas prevail through the week. Northwest winds become fresh to strong by Wednesday into the weekend. A long-period southerly swell approaches our coastal waters by the end of the week. The marine forecast for San Pablo Bay, Suisun Bay, the West Delta, and the San Francisco Bay north of the Bay Bridge:

tonight? Southwest wind 5 to 10 knots, backing to south after midnight. For Wednesday, south wind 5 to 10 knots, becoming southwest 10 to 15 knots in the afternoon. For Wednesday night, south wind 5 to 10 knots. The marine forecast for Monterey Bay. For tonight, southwest wind 5 to 10 knots, veering to northwest late this evening and overnight. Seas around 3 feet. Wave detail, northwest 3 feet at 6 seconds. For Wednesday, west wind 5 to 10 knots, rising to 10 to 15 knots in the afternoon. Seas around 3 feet. Wave detail, northwest 3 feet at 6 seconds. For Wednesday night, southwest wind 5 to 10 knots, becoming west after midnight. Seas 3 to 4 feet. Wave detail, northwest 4 feet at 7 seconds. The coastal waters forecast from Pigeon Point to Point Pinos out to 10 nautical miles. Small craft advisory in effect through Thursday morning. For tonight, northwest wind 20 to 25 knots, easing to 15 to 20 knots late this evening and overnight. Seas 3 to 5 feet. Wave detail, northwest 4 feet at 6 seconds. For Wednesday, northwest wind 15 to 20 knots, rising to 20 to 25 knots in the afternoon. Seas 3 to 5 feet. Wave detail, northwest 4 feet at 7 seconds and south 2 feet at 13 seconds. For Wednesday night, northwest wind 20 to 25 knots, easing to 15 to 20 knots after midnight. Seas 4 to 6 feet. Wave detail, northwest 5 feet at 7 seconds and south 2 feet at 13 seconds. The area forecast for the peninsula, North Bay, and East Bay. For tonight, partly cloudy. Lows from the 50s to lower 60s. Southwest winds 5 to 10 miles per hour. For Wednesday, partly cloudy in the morning then becoming mostly sunny. Highs in the mid-70s at the coast to the mid-90s inland. West winds 5 to 10 miles per hour. For Wednesday night, mostly clear. Lows from the 50s to mid-60s. Southwest winds 5 to 10 miles per hour. And on Thursday, partly cloudy. Highs in the lower 70s at the coast to the lower 90s inland. West winds 5 to 10 miles per hour. For Thursday night, partly cloudy until midnight, then becoming mostly cloudy. Lows from the 50s to mid-60s. West winds 5 to 10 miles per hour. For Friday, mostly cloudy in the morning, then becoming partly cloudy. Highs from the upper 60s to lower 80s for Friday night, mostly clear. Lows in the 50s and on Saturday, partly cloudy in the morning, then becoming mostly sunny. Highs from the mid-60s to lower 80s for Saturday night, mostly clear. Lows in the 50s for Sunday, partly cloudy. Highs 60s and 70s for Sunday night, mostly clear until midnight, then becoming partly cloudy. Lows in the 50s and on Monday, partly cloudy. Highs from the lower 60s to mid-70s for Monday night, mostly clear until midnight, then becoming partly cloudy. Lows in the 50s for Tuesday, partly cloudy. Highs 60s and 70s low temperatures tonight and highs tomorrow for these selected cities: San Francisco, 58 and 74, San Francisco Airport, 58 and 79, Redwood City, 61 and 85, Oakland, 60 and 79, Fremont, 60 and 82, Concord, 61 and 97, Livermore, 61 and 94, San Rafael, 58 and 92, Santa Rosa, 54 and 93, Napa, 56 and 85, Fairfield, 61 and 94. 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This broadcast originates from the National Weather Service office located in Monterey, California, and serves the South Bay and Monterey Bay Area, including the cities of San Jose, Monterey, Salinas, and Santa Cruz. These are the 7 p.m. Pacific Daylight Time observations for the San Francisco and Monterey Bay Areas on Tuesday, August 25th.

at San Francisco Airport. It was mostly cloudy. Temperature 64, dew point 56. Relative humidity 75%. West wind at 22 miles an hour. Pressure 30.00 inches and steady. At Oakland Airport, it was mostly cloudy. Temperature 67, dew point 58. Relative humidity 72%. Southwest wind at 12 miles an hour. Pressure 30.00 inches and rising. At San Jose Airport, it was mostly cloudy. Temperature 73, dew point 59. Relative humidity 61%. Northwest wind at 12 miles an hour. Pressure 29.98 inches and steady. At Santa Rosa, it was partly cloudy. Temperature 74, southeast wind at 13, pressure 29.97 and steady. At Concord, it was partly cloudy. Temperature 84, west wind at 8. At Livermore, it was partly cloudy. Temperature 81, west wind at 13. At Monterey, it was clear. Temperature 64, west wind at 6, pressure 30.01 and steady. At Salinas, it was clear. Temperature 66, dew point 56. Relative humidity 70%. Northwest wind at 10. Here are some observations around California and western Nevada. Skies ranged from partly cloudy to mostly cloudy. It was 88 at Sacramento, 76 at Los Angeles, 81 at San Diego, and 85 at Reno. Truckee reported 77, South Lake Tahoe reported 73, Blue Canyon reported 74, and Mammoth Lakes reported 75. Local temperature reports around San Francisco Bay for 7 p.m. Downtown San Francisco was 65 degrees. Oakland Museum was 73 degrees. Redwood City was 82 degrees. San Rafael was 86 degrees. The area forecast for the South Bay, including the San Jose metro area and the Santa Clara Valley. For tonight, partly cloudy. Lows from the upper 50s to mid 60s. Northwest winds 5 to 10 miles per hour. For Wednesday, mostly sunny in the morning, then becoming sunny. Highs in the upper 70s by the bay, 80s to upper 90s inland. Northwest winds up to 5 miles per hour, increasing to 5 to 15 miles per hour in the afternoon. For Wednesday night, mostly clear. Lows from the lower to mid 60s. Northwest winds 5 to 10 miles per hour. And on Thursday, partly cloudy. Highs in the upper 70s by the bay, upper 80s to mid 90s inland. Northwest winds 5 to 10 miles per hour. For Thursday night, partly cloudy until midnight, then becoming mostly cloudy. Lows from the lower to mid 60s. West winds 5 to 10 miles per hour. For Friday, mostly cloudy in the morning, then becoming partly cloudy. High 70s and 80s Friday night through Sunday night, mostly clear. Lows from the 50s to lower 60s, highs from the lower 70s to mid 80s Monday. Partly cloudy in the morning, then becoming mostly sunny. Highs from the upper 60s to lower 80s Monday night, clear until midnight, then becoming partly cloudy. Lows in the 50s Tuesday. Partly cloudy in the morning, then becoming mostly sunny. Highs from the upper 60s to lower 80s, low temperatures tonight and highs tomorrow for these selected cities: San Jose, 62 and 85, Mountain View, 61 and 78, Morgan Hill, 63 and 96. The area forecast for the Monterey Bay and Salinas Valley? For tonight, partly cloudy. Lows from the upper 50s to mid 60s. Southwest winds 5 to 10 miles per hour. For Wednesday, mostly sunny. Highs in the mid-70s at the coast and around 90 inland. West winds 5 to 15 miles per hour. For Wednesday night, mostly clear. Lows from the upper 50s to mid-60s. Southwest winds 5 to 10 miles per hour. And on Thursday, partly cloudy. Highs in the mid-70s at the coast to the upper 80s inland. West winds 5 to 10 miles per hour. For Thursday night, mostly cloudy. Lows from the lower to mid 60s.

5 to 10 miles per hour. For Friday, mostly cloudy in the morning, then becoming partly cloudy. Highs from the upper 60s to mid-80s Friday night and Saturday, partly cloudy. Lows in the upper 50s, highs from the mid-60s to lower 80s for Saturday night, mostly clear until midnight, then becoming partly cloudy. Lows from the upper 40s to mid-50s Sunday through Monday, partly cloudy. Highs from the lower 60s to mid-70s, lows from the upper 40s to mid-50s Monday night, mostly clear until midnight, then becoming partly cloudy. Lows from the upper 40s to mid-50s Tuesday, partly cloudy. Highs from the lower 60s to mid-70s, low temperatures tonight and highs tomorrow for the selected cities, Santa Cruz, 61 and 87, Monterey, 61 and 75, Salinas, 62 and 77, Hollister, 62 and 92, King City, 60 and 90. The weather overview for the Bay Area and Central Coast, a shallow marine layer will keep coastal conditions near normal through Thursday. Seasonably warm and very dry conditions continue above 1,000 feet and across the far interior through Thursday. Pattern change Friday into the weekend brings cooler temperatures and moderate potential for tropical moisture. The extended forecast for the Bay Area and Central Coast, Thursday and Thursday night, mostly cloudy. Highs 65 to 100. Lows 55 to 75. Friday and Friday night, mostly cloudy. High 60 to 90. Lows 50, mostly cloudy. High 60 to 90. Lows 50 to 70. Saturday and Saturday night, mostly clear. High 60 to 90. Lows 50 to 65. Sunday and Sunday night, partly cloudy. Patchy fog in the morning. High 60 to 85. Lows 45 to 60. Monday, mostly sunny. High 60 to 80. Sunrise, sunset, and tidal information for the San Francisco Bay Area for Tuesday, August 25th. The sunset tonight, 7:48 p.m. The sunrise tomorrow, 6:35 a.m. The sunset tomorrow, 7:47 p.m. Tidal data at the Golden Gate for the afternoon and evening hours today and the morning hours of tomorrow. Low tide, 4:28 p.m. at 2.83 feet. High tide, 10:21 p.m. at 5.99 feet. Low tide, 5:11 a.m. at -0.10 feet. Here are the buoy observations for 7 p.m. Pacific Daylight Time. An offshore buoy 6, winds northwest at 14 knots, pressure 1,017.5 millibars. An offshore buoy 59, wind southwest 10 knots, water temperature 67, pressure 1,018.7 millibars, seas 3 feet, every 14 seconds. At Point Arena buoy, winds north 12 knots, water temperature 58, pressure 1,017.9 millibars, seas 2 feet, every 16 seconds. At buoy 13 near Bodega Bay, winds northwest at 60 knots, pressure 1,016.3 millibars, swell 4 feet, every 15 seconds. At Point Reyes Wave Rider buoy, water temperature 59, seas 4 feet, every 14 seconds. At San Francisco buoy, winds northwest at 14 knots, water temperature 60, pressure 1,016.0 millibars, swell 3 feet, every 15 seconds. At Half Moon Bay buoy, winds northwest 16 knots, water temperature 61, pressure 1,016.6 millibars, seas 3 feet, every 4 seconds. At Monterey Bay buoy, winds northwest 23 knots, gusting to 27, water temperature 60, pressure 1,015.2 millibars, seas 5 feet, every 5 seconds. At Point Sur, Wave Rider buoy, water temperature 60, seas 6 feet, every 5 seconds. At Cape San Martin buoy, winds northwest 19 knots, gusting to 25, water temperature 60, pressure 1,014.7 millibars, seas 6 feet, every 6 seconds. Synopsis for the Central California coast and bays, including the Monterey Bay, Greater Farallones, and Cordell Bank National Marine Sanctuaries. Northwest moderate breezes with strong gusts continue today as moderate wind-driven seas

trail through the week. Northwest winds become fresh to strong by Wednesday into the weekend. A long period southerly swell approaches our coastal waters by the end of the week. The marine forecast for San Pablo Bay, Suisun Bay, the West Delta, and the San Francisco Bay north of the Bay Bridge. For tonight, southwest wind 5 to 10 knots, backing to south after midnight. For Wednesday, south wind 5 to 10 knots, becoming southwest 10 to 15 knots in the afternoon. For Wednesday night, south wind 5 to 10 knots. The marine forecast for Monterey Bay. For tonight, southwest wind 5 to 10 knots, veering to northwest late this evening and overnight. Seas around 3 feet. Wave detail, northwest 3 feet at 6 seconds. For Wednesday, west wind 5 to 10 knots, rising to 10 to 15 knots in the afternoon. Seas around 3 feet. Wave detail, northwest 3 feet at 6 seconds. For Wednesday night, southwest wind 5 to 10 knots, becoming west after midnight. Seas 3 to 4 feet. Wave detail, northwest 4 feet at 7 seconds. The coastal waters forecast from Pigeon Point to Point Pinos out to 10 nautical miles. Small craft advisory in effect through Thursday morning. For tonight, northwest wind 20 to 25 knots, easing to 15 to 20 knots late this evening and overnight. Seas 3 to 5 feet. Wave detail, northwest 4 feet at 6 seconds. For Wednesday, northwest wind 15 to 20 knots, rising to 20 to 25 knots in the afternoon. Seas 3 to 5 feet. Wave detail, northwest 4 feet at 7 seconds and south 2 feet at 13 seconds. For Wednesday night, northwest wind 20 to 25 knots, easing to 15 to 20 knots after midnight. Seas 4 to 6 feet. Wave detail, northwest 5 feet at 7 seconds and south 2 feet at 13 seconds. The area forecast for the peninsula, North Bay, and East Bay. For tonight, partly cloudy. Lows from the 50s to lower 60s. Southwest winds 5 to 10 miles per hour. For Wednesday, partly cloudy in the morning, then becoming mostly sunny. Highs in the mid-70s at the coast to the mid-90s inland. West winds 5 to 10 miles per hour. For Wednesday night, mostly clear. Lows from the 50s to mid-60s. Southwest winds 5 to 10 miles per hour. And on Thursday, partly cloudy. Highs in the lower 70s at the coast to the lower 90s inland. West winds 5 to 10 miles per hour. For Thursday night, partly cloudy until midnight, then becoming mostly cloudy. Lows from the 50s to mid-60s. West winds 5 to 10 miles per hour. For Friday, mostly cloudy in the morning, then becoming partly cloudy. Highs from the upper 60s to lower 80s for Friday night, mostly clear. Lows in the 50s and on Saturday, partly cloudy in the morning, then becoming mostly sunny. Highs from the mid-60s to lower 80s for Saturday night, mostly clear. Lows in the 50s for Sunday, partly cloudy. Highs 60s and 70s for Sunday night, mostly clear until midnight, then becoming partly cloudy. Lows in the 50s and on Monday, partly cloudy. Highs from the lower 60s to mid-70s for Monday night, mostly clear until midnight, then becoming partly cloudy. Lows in the 50s for Tuesday, partly cloudy. Highs 60s and 70s low temperatures tonight and highs tomorrow for these selected cities: San Francisco, 58 and 74, San Francisco Airport, 58 and 79, Redwood City, 61 and 85, Oakland, 60 and 79, Fremont, 60 and 82, Concord, 61 and 97, Livermore, 61 and 94, San Rafael, 58 and 92, Santa Rosa, 54 and 93, Napa, 56 and 85, Fairfield, 61 and 94. These are the 7 p.m. Pacific Daylight Time observations for the San Francisco and Monterey Bay areas on Tuesday, August 25th. At San Francisco Airport, it was mostly cloudy, temperature 64,
dew point 56, relative humidity 75%, west wind at 22 miles an hour, pressure 30.00 inches and steady. At Oakland Airport, it was mostly cloudy, temperature 67, dew point 58, relative humidity 72%, southwest wind at 12 miles an hour, pressure 30.00 inches and rising. At San Jose Airport, it was mostly cloudy, temperature 73, dew point 59, relative humidity 61%, northwest wind at 12 miles an hour, pressure 29.98 inches and steady. At Santa Rosa, it was partly cloudy, temperature 74, southeast wind at 13, pressure 29.97 and steady. At Concord, it was partly cloudy, temperature 84, west wind at 8. At Livermore, it was partly cloudy, temperature 81, west wind at 13. At Monterey, it was clear, temperature 64, west wind at 6, pressure 30.01 and steady. At Salinas, it was clear, temperature 66, dew point 56, relative humidity 70%, northwest wind at 10. Here are some observations around California and western Nevada. Skies ranged from partly cloudy to mostly cloudy. It was 88 at Sacramento, 76 at Los Angeles, 81 at San Diego, and 85 at Reno. Truckee reported 77, South Lake Tahoe reported 73, Blue Canyon reported 74, and Mammoth Lakes reported 75. Local temperature reports around San Francisco Bay for 7 p.m. Downtown San Francisco was 65 degrees. Oakland Museum was 73 degrees. Redwood City was 82 degrees. San Rafael was 86 degrees. The area forecast for the South Bay, including the San Jose metro area and the Santa Clara Valley. For tonight, partly cloudy. Lows from the upper 50s to mid 60s. Northwest winds 5 to 10 miles per hour. For Wednesday, mostly sunny in the morning, then becoming sunny. Highs in the upper 70s by the bay, 80s to upper 90s inland. Northwest winds up to 5 miles per hour, increasing to 5 to 15 miles per hour in the afternoon. For Wednesday night, mostly clear. Lows from the lower to mid 60s. Northwest winds 5 to 10 miles per hour. And on Thursday, partly cloudy. Highs in the upper 70s by the bay, upper 80s to mid 90s inland. Northwest winds 5 to 10 miles per hour. For Thursday night, partly cloudy until midnight, then becoming mostly cloudy. Lows from the lower to mid 60s. West winds 5 to 10 miles per hour. For Friday, mostly cloudy in the morning, then becoming partly cloudy. High 70s and 80s Friday night through Sunday night, mostly clear. Lows from the 50s to lower 60s, highs from the lower 70s to mid 80s Monday. Partly cloudy in the morning, then becoming mostly sunny. Highs from the upper 60s to lower 80s Monday night, clear until midnight, then becoming partly cloudy. Lows in the 50s Tuesday. Partly cloudy in the morning, then becoming mostly sunny. Highs from the upper 60s to lower 80s, low temperatures tonight and highs tomorrow for the selected cities, San Jose, 62 and 85, Mountain View, 61 and 78, Morgan Hill, 63 and 96. The area forecast for the Monterey Bay and Salinas Valley? For tonight, partly cloudy. Lows from the upper 50s to mid 60s. Southwest winds 5 to 10 miles per hour. For Wednesday, mostly sunny. Highs in the mid-70s at the coast to around 90 inland. West winds 5 to 15 miles per hour. For Wednesday night, mostly clear. Lows from the upper 50s to mid-60s. Southwest winds 5 to 10 miles per hour. And on Thursday, partly cloudy. Highs in the mid-70s at the coast to the upper 80s inland. West winds 5 to 10 miles per hour. For Thursday night, mostly cloudy. Lows from the lower to mid 60s. West winds 5 to 10 miles per hour.
for Friday, mostly cloudy in the morning, then becoming partly cloudy.

Cloudy. Highs from the upper 60s to mid-80s Friday night and Saturday, partly cloudy. Lows in the upper 50s, highs from the mid-60s to lower 80s for Saturday night, mostly clear until midnight, then becoming partly cloudy. Lows from the upper 40s to mid-50s Sunday through Monday, partly cloudy. Highs from the lower 60s to mid-70s, lows from the upper 40s to mid-50s Monday night, mostly clear until midnight, then becoming partly cloudy. Lows from the upper 40s to mid-50s Tuesday, partly cloudy. Highs from the lower 60s to mid-70s, low temperatures tonight and highs tomorrow for the selected cities, Santa Cruz, 61 and 87, Monterey, 61 and 75, Salinas, 62 and 77, Hollister, 62 and 92, King City, 60 and 90. The weather overview for the Bay Area and Central Coast, a shallow marine layer will keep coastal conditions near normal through Thursday. Seasonably warm and very dry conditions continue above 1,000 feet and across the far interior through Thursday. Pattern change Friday into the weekend brings cooler temperatures and moderate potential for tropical moisture. The extended forecast for the Bay Area and Central Coast, Thursday and Thursday night, mostly cloudy. Highs 65 to 100. Lows 55 to 75. Friday and Friday night, mostly cloudy. Highs 60 to 90. Lows 50 to 70. Saturday and Saturday night, mostly clear. Highs 60 to 90. Lows 50 to 65. Sunday and Sunday night, partly cloudy. Patchy fog in the morning. Highs 60 to 85. Lows 45 to 60. Monday, mostly sunny. High 60 to 80. Sunrise, sunset, and tidal information for the San Francisco Bay Area for Tuesday, August 25th. The sunset tonight, 7:48 p.m. The sunrise tomorrow, 6:35 a.m. The sunset tomorrow, 7:47 p.m. Tidal data at the Golden Gate for the afternoon and evening hours today and the morning hours of tomorrow. Low tide, 4:28 p.m. at 2.83 feet. High tide, 10:21 p.m. at 5.99 feet. Low tide, 5:11 a.m. at -0.10 feet. Here are the buoy observations for 7 p.m. Pacific Daylight Time. An offshore buoy 6, winds northwest at 14 knots, pressure 1,017.5 millibars. At offshore buoy 59, wind southwest 10 knots, water temperature 67, pressure 1,018.7 millibars, seas 3 feet, every 14 seconds. At Point Arena buoy, winds north 12 knots, water temperature 58, pressure 1,017.9 millibars, seas 2 feet, every 16 seconds. At buoy 13 near Bodega Bay, winds northwest at 16 knots, pressure 1,016.3 millibars, swell 4 feet, every 15 seconds. At Point Reyes Wave Rider buoy, water temperature 59, seas 4 feet, every 14 seconds. At San Francisco buoy, winds northwest at 14 knots, water temperature 60, pressure 1,016.0 millibars, swell 3 feet, every 15 seconds. At Half Moon Bay buoy, winds northwest 16 knots, water temperature 61, pressure 1,016.6 millibars, seas 3 feet, every 4 seconds. At Monterey Bay buoy, winds northwest 23 knots, gusting to 27, water temperature 60, pressure 1,015.2 millibars, seas 5 feet, every 5 seconds. At Point Sur, Wave Rider buoy, water temperature 60, seas 6 feet, every 5 seconds. At Cape San Martin buoy, winds northwest 19 knots, gusting to 25, water temperature 60, pressure 1,014.7 millibars. Seas 6 feet, every 6 seconds. Synopsis for the Central California coast and bays, including the Monterey Bay, Greater Farallones, and Cordell Bank National Marine Sanctuaries. Northwest moderate breezes with strong gusts continue today as moderate wind-driven seas prevail through the week. Northwest winds become fresh to strong by Wednesday into the weekend. A long-period southerly swell approaches our coastal waters by the end of the week.

forecast for San Pablo Bay, Suisun Bay, the West Delta, and the San Francisco Bay north of the Bay Bridge. For tonight, southwest wind 5 to 10 knots, backing to south after midnight. For Wednesday, south wind 5 to 10 knots, becoming southwest 10 to 15 knots in the afternoon. For Wednesday night, south wind 5 to 10 knots. The marine forecast for Monterey Bay. For tonight, southwest wind 5 to 10 knots, veering to northwest late this evening and overnight. Seas around 3 feet. Wave detail, northwest 3 feet at 6 seconds. For Wednesday, west wind 5 to 10 knots, rising to 10 to 15 knots in the afternoon. Seas around 3 feet. Wave detail, northwest 3 feet at 6 seconds. For Wednesday night, southwest wind 5 to 10 knots, becoming west after midnight. Seas 3 to 4 feet. Wave detail, northwest 4 feet at 7 seconds. The coastal waters forecast from Pigeon Point to Point Pinos out to 10 nautical miles. Small craft advisory in effect through Thursday morning. For tonight, northwest wind 20 to 25 knots, easing to 15 to 20 knots late this evening and overnight. Seas 3 to 5 feet. Wave detail, northwest 4 feet at 6 seconds. For Wednesday, northwest wind 15 to 20 knots, rising to 20 to 25 knots in the afternoon. Seas 3 to 5 feet. Wave detail, northwest 4 feet at 7 seconds and south 2 feet at 13 seconds. For Wednesday night, northwest wind 20 to 25 knots, easing to 15 to 20 knots after midnight. Seas 4 to 6 feet. Wave detail, northwest 5 feet at 7 seconds and south 2 feet at 13 seconds. The area forecast for the peninsula, North Bay, and East Bay. For tonight, partly cloudy. Lows from the 50s to lower 60s. Southwest winds 5 to 10 miles per hour. For Wednesday, partly cloudy in the morning, then becoming mostly sunny. Highs in the mid-70s at the coast to the mid-90s inland. West winds 5 to 10 miles per hour. For Wednesday night, mostly clear. Lows from the 50s to mid-60s. Southwest winds 5 to 10 miles per hour. And on Thursday, partly cloudy. Highs in the lower 70s at the coast to the lower 90s inland. West winds 5 to 10 miles per hour. For Thursday night, partly cloudy until midnight, then becoming mostly cloudy. Lows from the 50s to mid-60s. West winds 5 to 10 miles per hour. For Friday, mostly cloudy in the morning, then becoming partly cloudy. Highs from the upper 60s to lower 80s for Friday night, mostly clear. Lows in the 50s and on Saturday, partly cloudy in the morning, then becoming mostly sunny. Highs from the mid-60s to lower 80s for Saturday night, mostly clear. Lows in the 50s for Sunday, partly cloudy. Highs 60s and 70s for Sunday night, mostly clear until midnight, then becoming partly cloudy. Lows in the 50s and on Monday, partly cloudy. Highs from the lower 60s to mid-70s for Monday night, mostly clear until midnight, then becoming partly cloudy. Lows in the 50s for Tuesday, partly cloudy. Highs 60s and 70s low temperatures tonight and highs tomorrow for these selected cities: San Francisco, 58 and 74, San Francisco Airport, 58 and 79, Redwood City, 61 and 85, Oakland, 60 and 79, Fremont, 60 and 82, Concord, 61 and 97, Livermore, 61 and 94, San Rafael, 58 and 92, Santa Rosa, 54 and 93, Napa, 56 and 85, Fairfield, 61 and 94. 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This broadcast originates from the National Weather Service office located in Monterey, California, and serves the South Bay and Monterey Bay area, including the cities of San Jose, Monterey, Salinas, and Santa Cruz. These
These are the 7 p.m. Pacific Daylight Time observations for the San Francisco and Monterey Bay areas on Tuesday, August 25th. At San Francisco Airport, it was mostly cloudy, temperature 64, dew point 56, relative humidity 75%, west wind at 22 miles an hour, pressure 30.00 inches and steady. At Oakland Airport, it was mostly cloudy, temperature 67, dew point 58, relative humidity 72%, southwest wind at 12 miles an hour, pressure 30.00 inches and rising. At San Jose Airport, it was mostly cloudy, temperature 73, dew point 59, relative humidity 61%, northwest wind at 12 miles an hour, pressure 29.98 inches and steady. At Santa Rosa, it was partly cloudy, temperature 74, southeast wind at 13, pressure 29.97 and steady. At Concord, it was partly cloudy, temperature 84, west wind at 8. At Livermore, it was partly cloudy, temperature 81, west wind at 13. At Monterey, it was clear, temperature 64, west wind at 6, pressure 30.01 and steady. At Salinas, it was clear, temperature 66, dew point 56, relative humidity 70%, northwest wind at 10. Here are some observations around California and western Nevada. Skies ranged from partly cloudy to mostly cloudy. It was 88 at Sacramento, 76 at Los Angeles, 81 at San Diego, and 85 at Reno. Truckee reported 77, South Lake Tahoe reported 73, Blue Canyon reported 74, and Mammoth Lakes reported 75. Local temperature reports around San Francisco Bay for 7 p.m. Downtown San Francisco was 65 degrees. Oakland Museum was 73 degrees. Redwood City was 82 degrees. San Rafael was 86 degrees. The area forecast for the South Bay, including the San Jose metro area and the Santa Clara Valley. For tonight, partly cloudy. Lows from the upper 50s to mid 60s. Northwest winds 5 to 10 miles per hour. For Wednesday, mostly sunny in the morning, then becoming sunny. Highs in the upper 70s by the bay, 80s to upper 90s inland. Northwest winds up to 5 miles per hour, increasing to 5 to 15 miles per hour in the afternoon. For Wednesday night, mostly clear. Lows from the lower to mid 60s. Northwest winds 5 to 10 miles per hour. And on Thursday, partly cloudy. Highs in the upper 70s by the bay, upper 80s to mid 90s inland. Northwest winds 5 to 10 miles per hour. For Thursday night, partly cloudy until midnight, then becoming mostly cloudy. Lows from the lower to mid 60s. West winds 5 to 10 miles per hour. For Friday, mostly cloudy in the morning, then becoming partly cloudy. High 70s and 80s Friday night through Sunday night, mostly clear. Lows from the 50s to lower 60s, highs from the lower 70s to mid 80s Monday. Partly cloudy in the morning, then becoming mostly sunny. Highs from the upper 60s to lower 80s Monday night, clear until midnight, then becoming partly cloudy. Lows in the 50s Tuesday. Partly cloudy in the morning, then becoming mostly sunny. Highs from the upper 60s to lower 80s, low temperatures tonight and highs tomorrow for these selected cities: San Jose, 62 and 85, Mountain View, 61 and 78, Morgan Hill, 63 and 96. The area forecast for the Monterey Bay and Salinas Valley? For tonight, partly cloudy. Lows from the upper 50s to mid 60s. Southwest winds 5 to 10 miles per hour. For Wednesday, mostly sunny. Highs in the mid-70s at the coast and around 90 inland. West winds 5 to 15 miles per hour. For Wednesday night, mostly clear. Lows from the upper 50s to mid-60s. Southwest winds 5 to 10 miles per hour. And on Thursday, partly cloudy. Highs in the mid-70s at the coast to the upper 80s inland. West winds 5 to 10.

Thursday night, mostly cloudy. Lows from the lower to mid 60s. West winds 5 to 10 miles per hour. For Friday, mostly cloudy in the morning, then becoming partly cloudy. Highs from the upper 60s to mid 80s Friday night and Saturday, partly cloudy. Lows in the upper 50s, highs from the mid 60s to lower 80s for Saturday night, mostly clear until midnight, then becoming partly cloudy. Lows from the upper 40s to mid 50s Sunday through Monday, partly cloudy. Highs from the lower 60s to mid 70s, lows from the upper 40s to mid 50s Monday night, mostly clear until midnight, then becoming partly cloudy. Lows from the upper 40s to mid 50s Tuesday, partly cloudy. Highs from the lower 60s to mid 70s, low temperatures tonight and highs tomorrow for the selected cities: Santa Cruz, 61 and 87, Monterey, 61 and 75, Salinas, 62 and 77, Hollister, 62 and 92, King City, 60 and 90. The weather overview for the Bay Area and Central Coast: a shallow marine layer will keep coastal conditions near normal through Thursday. Seasonably warm and very dry conditions continue above 1,000 feet and across the far interior through Thursday. Pattern change Friday into the weekend brings cooler temperatures and moderate potential for tropical moisture. The extended forecast for the Bay Area and Central Coast: Thursday and Thursday night, mostly cloudy. Highs 65 to 100. Lows 55 to 75. Friday and Friday night, mostly cloudy. Highs 60 to 90. Lows 50 to 70. Saturday and Saturday night, mostly clear. Highs 60 to 90. Lows 50 to 65. Sunday and Sunday night, partly cloudy. Patchy fog in the morning. Highs 60 to 85. Lows 45 to 60. Monday, mostly sunny. High 60 to 80. Sunrise, sunset, and tidal information for the San Francisco Bay Area for Tuesday, August 25th. The sunset tonight, 7:48 p.m. The sunrise tomorrow, 6:35 a.m. The sunset tomorrow, 7:47 p.m. Tidal data at the Golden Gate for the afternoon and evening hours today and the morning hours of tomorrow. Low tide, 4:28 p.m. at 2.83 feet. High tide, 10:21 p.m. at 5.99 feet. Low tide, 5:11 a.m. at -0.10 feet. Here are the buoy observations for 8 p.m. Pacific Daylight Time. An offshore buoy 6, winds northwest at 60 knots, pressure 1,017.7 millibars. An offshore buoy 59, winds south at 10 knots, water temperature 67, pressure 1,018.6 millibars. At buoy 14 near Point Arena, winds north at 12 knots, water temperature 59, pressure 1,018.1 millibars. At buoy 13 near Bodega Bay, winds northwest at 70 knots, gusting to 21, pressure 1,016.3 millibars. At Point Reyes, wave rider buoy water temperature 59, seas 5 feet, every 14 seconds. At San Francisco Bay, winds northwest 14 knots, water temperature 60, pressure 1,016.1 millibars, seas 3 feet, every 15 seconds. At Half Moon Bay, buoy winds northwest 70 knots, water temperature 61, pressure 1,016.5 millibars, seas 4 feet, every 4 seconds. At Monterey, buoy winds northwest at 23 knots, gusting to 27, water temperature 60, pressure 1,015.3 millibars. At Point Sur, wave rider buoy water temperature 60, seas 6 feet, every 6 seconds. At Cape San Martin, buoy winds northwest at 21 knots, gusting to 27, water temperature 60, pressure 1,014.6 millibars. Synopsis for the Central California coast and bays, including the Monterey Bay, Greater Farallones, and Cordell Bank National Marine Sanctuaries: northwest moderate breezes with strong gusts continue today as moderate wind-driven seas prevail through the week. Northwest winds become fresh to strong by Wednesday into the weekend. A long-period southerly swell approaches our coast.

Tuesday, west wind 5 to 10 knots, rising to 10 to 15 knots in the afternoon. Seas around 3 feet. Wave detail, northwest 3 feet at 6 seconds. For Wednesday night, southwest wind 5 to 10 knots, becoming west after midnight. Seas 3 to 4 feet. Wave detail, northwest 4 feet at 7 seconds. The coastal waters forecast from Pigeon Point to Point Pinos out to 10 nautical miles. Small craft advisory in effect through Thursday morning. For tonight, northwest wind 20 to 25 knots, easing to 15 to 20 knots late this evening and overnight. Seas 3 to 5 feet. Wave detail, northwest 4 feet at 6 seconds. For Wednesday, northwest wind 15 to 20 knots, rising to 20 to 25 knots in the afternoon. Seas 3 to 5 feet. Wave detail, northwest 4 feet at 7 seconds and south 2 feet at 13 seconds. For Wednesday night, northwest wind 20 to 25 knots, easing to 15 to 20 knots after midnight. Seas 4 to 6 feet. Wave detail, northwest 5 feet at 7 seconds and south 2 feet at 13 seconds. Synopsis for the Central California coast and bays including the Monterey Bay, Greater Farallones, and Cordell Bank National Marine Sanctuaries. Moderate northwest breezes with strong gusts continue tonight as moderate wind-driven seas prevail through the week. Northwest winds become fresh to strong Wednesday into the weekend. A long-period southerly swell approaches our coastal waters by the end of the week. The marine forecast for San Pablo Bay, Suisun Bay, the West Delta, and the San Francisco Bay north of the Bay Bridge. For tonight, southwest wind 5 to 10 knots, backing to south after midnight. For Wednesday, south wind 5 to 10 knots, becoming southwest 10 to 15 knots in the afternoon. For Wednesday night, south wind 5 to 10 knots. The marine forecast for Monterey Bay. For tonight, southwest wind 5 to 10 knots, veering to northwest late this evening and overnight. Seas around 3 feet. Wave detail, northwest 3 feet at 6 seconds. For Wednesday, west wind 5 to 10 knots, rising to 10 to 15 knots in the afternoon. Seas around 3 feet. Wave detail, northwest 3 feet at 6 seconds. For Wednesday night, southwest wind 5 to 10 knots, becoming west after midnight. Seas 3 to 4 feet. Wave detail, northwest 4 feet at 7 seconds. The coastal waters forecast from Pigeon Point to Point Pinos out to 10 nautical miles. Small craft advisory in effect through Thursday morning. For tonight, northwest wind 20 to 25 knots, easing to 15 to 20 knots late this evening and overnight. Seas 3 to 5 feet. Wave detail, northwest 4 feet at 6 seconds. For Wednesday, northwest wind 15 to 20 knots, rising to 20 to 25 knots in the afternoon. Seas 3 to 5 feet. Wave detail, northwest 4 feet at 7 seconds and south 2 feet at 13 seconds. For Wednesday night, northwest wind 20 to 25 knots, easing to 15 to 20 knots after midnight. Seas 4 to 6 feet. Wave detail, northwest 5 feet at 7 seconds and south 2 feet at 13 seconds. The area forecast for the peninsula, North Bay, and East Bay. For tonight, partly cloudy. Lows from the 50s to lower 60s. Southwest winds 5 to 10 miles per hour. For Wednesday, partly cloudy in the morning then becoming mostly sunny. Highs in the mid-70s at the coast to the mid-90s inland. West winds 5 to 10 miles per hour. For Wednesday night, mostly clear. Lows from the 50s to mid-60s. Southwest winds 5 to 10 miles per hour. And on Thursday, partly cloudy. Highs in the lower 70s at the coast to the lower 90s inland. West winds 5 to 10 miles per hour. For Thursday night, partly cloudy until midnight, then becoming mostly cloudy. Lows from the 50s to mid-60s. West winds 5 to 10 miles per hour.

Friday, mostly cloudy in the morning, then becoming partly cloudy. Highs from the upper 60s to lower 80s for Friday night, mostly clear. Lows in the 50s and on Saturday, partly cloudy in the morning, then becoming mostly sunny. Highs from the mid-60s to lower 80s for Saturday night, mostly clear. Lows in the 50s for Sunday, partly cloudy. Highs 60s and 70s for Sunday night, mostly clear until midnight, then becoming partly cloudy. Lows in the 50s and on Monday, partly cloudy. Highs from the lower 60s to mid-70s for Monday night, mostly clear until midnight, then becoming partly cloudy. Lows in the 50s for Tuesday, partly cloudy. Highs 60s and 70s, low temperatures tonight and highs tomorrow for the selected cities: San Francisco, 58 and 74, San Francisco Airport, 58 and 79, Redwood City, 61 and 85, Oakland, 60 and 79, Fremont, 60 and 82, Concord, 61 and 97, Livermore, 61 and 94, San Rafael, 58 and 92, Santa Rosa, 54 and 93, Napa, 56 and 85, Fairfield, 61 and 94. These are the 8 p.m. Pacific Daylight Time observations for the San Francisco and Monterey Bay areas on Tuesday, August 25th. At San Francisco Airport, it was mostly cloudy, temperature 62, dew point 56, relative humidity 80%, west wind at 23 miles an hour, pressure 30.01 inches and rising. At Oakland Airport, it was mostly cloudy, temperature 64, dew point 58, relative humidity 80%, southwest wind at 13 miles an hour, pressure 30.00 inches and steady. At San Jose Airport, it was mostly cloudy, temperature 70, dew point 55, relative humidity 59%, northwest wind at 14 miles an hour, pressure 30.00 inches and rising. At Santa Rosa, it was partly cloudy, temperature 66, south wind at 10, pressure 29.98 and rising. At Concord, it was partly cloudy, temperature 79, west wind at 6. At Livermore, it was partly cloudy, temperature 76, northwest wind at 8. At Monterey, it was partly cloudy, temperature 62, west wind at 5, pressure 30.01 and steady. At Salinas, it was partly cloudy, temperature 64, dew point 56, relative humidity 75%, north wind at 12. Here are some observations around California and western Nevada. At Mammoth Lakes, it was clear, with a temperature of 72. It was partly cloudy, with a temperature of 82 at Sacramento, 74 at Los Angeles, 78 at San Diego, 69 at South Lake Tahoe, and 70 at Blue Canyon. It was mostly cloudy, with a temperature of 82 at Reno, and 72 at Truckee. Local temperature reports around San Francisco Bay for 8 p.m. Downtown San Francisco was 65 degrees. Oakland Museum was 71 degrees. Redwood City was 80 degrees. San Rafael was 82 degrees. The area forecast for the South Bay, including the San Jose metro area and the Santa Clara Valley. For tonight, partly cloudy. Lows from the upper 50s to mid 60s. Northwest winds 5 to 10 miles per hour. For Wednesday, mostly sunny in the morning, then becoming sunny. Highs in the upper 70s by the bay, 80s to upper 90s inland. Northwest winds up to 5 miles per hour, increasing to 5 to 15 miles per hour in the afternoon. For Wednesday night, mostly clear. Lows from the lower to mid 60s. Northwest winds 5 to 10 miles per hour. And on Thursday, partly cloudy. Highs in the upper 70s by the bay, upper 80s to mid 90s inland. Northwest winds 5 to 10 miles per hour. For Thursday night, partly cloudy until midnight, then becoming mostly cloudy. Lows from the lower to mid 60s. West winds 5 to 10 miles per hour. For Friday, mostly cloudy in the morning, then becoming partly cloudy. High 70s and 80s Friday night through Sunday night.

from the 50s to lower 60s, highs from the lower 70s to mid 80s Monday. Partly cloudy in the morning, then becoming mostly sunny. Highs from the upper 60s to lower 80s Monday night, clear until midnight, then becoming partly cloudy. Lows in the 50s Tuesday. Partly cloudy in the morning, then becoming mostly sunny. Highs from the upper 60s to lower 80s, low temperatures tonight and highs tomorrow for the selected cities: San Jose, 62 and 85, Mountain View, 61 and 78, Morgan Hill, 63 and 96. The area forecast for the Monterey Bay and Salinas Valley. For tonight, partly cloudy. Lows from the upper 50s to mid 60s. Southwest winds 5 to 10 miles per hour. For Wednesday, mostly sunny. Highs in the mid-70s at the coast and around 90 inland. West winds 5 to 15 miles per hour. For Wednesday night, mostly clear. Lows from the upper 50s to mid-60s. Southwest winds 5 to 10 miles per hour. And on Thursday, partly cloudy. Highs in the mid-70s at the coast to the upper 80s inland. West winds 5 to 10 miles per hour. For Thursday night, mostly cloudy. Lows from the lower to mid-60s. West winds 5 to 10 miles per hour. For Friday, mostly cloudy in the morning, then becoming partly cloudy. Highs from the upper 60s to mid-80s Friday night and Saturday, partly cloudy. Lows in the upper 50s, highs from the mid-60s to lower 80s for Saturday night, mostly clear until midnight, then becoming partly cloudy. Lows from the upper 40s to mid-50s Sunday through Monday, partly cloudy. Highs from the lower 60s to mid-70s, lows from the upper 40s to mid-50s Monday night, mostly clear until midnight, then becoming partly cloudy. Lows from the upper 40s to mid-50s Tuesday, partly cloudy. Highs from the lower 60s to mid-70s, low temperatures tonight and highs tomorrow for the selected cities: Santa Cruz, 61 and 87, Monterey, 61 and 75, Salinas, 62 and 77, Hollister, 62 and 92, King City, 60 and 90. The weather overview for the Bay Area and Central Coast: a shallow marine layer will keep coastal conditions near normal through Thursday. Seasonably warm and very dry conditions continue above 1,000 feet and across the far interior through Thursday. Pattern change Friday into the weekend brings cooler temperatures and moderate potential for tropical moisture. The extended forecast for the Bay Area and Central Coast: Thursday and Thursday night, mostly cloudy. Highs 65 to 100. Lows 55 to 75. Friday and Friday night, mostly cloudy. Highs 60 to 90. Lows 50 to 70. Saturday and Saturday night, mostly clear. Highs 60 to 90. Lows 50 to 65. Sunday and Sunday night, partly cloudy. Patchy fog in the morning. Highs 60 to 85. Lows 45 to 60. Monday, mostly sunny. High 60 to 80. Sunrise, sunset, and tidal information for the San Francisco Bay Area for Tuesday, August 25th. The sunset tonight, 7:48 p.m. The sunrise tomorrow, 6:35 a.m. The sunset tomorrow, 7:47 p.m. Tidal data at the Golden Gate for the afternoon and evening hours today and the morning hours of tomorrow. Low tide, 4:28 p.m. at 2.83 feet. High tide, 10:21 p.m. at 5.99 feet. Low tide, 5:11 a.m. at -0.10 feet. Here are the buoy observations for 8 p.m. Pacific Daylight Time. An offshore buoy 6, winds northwest at 60 knots, pressure 1,017.7 millibars. An offshore buoy 59, wind south 10 knots, water temperature 67, pressure 1,018.7 millibars, seas 5 feet, every 14 seconds. At Point Arena buoy, winds north 12 knots, water temperature 59, pressure 1,018.2 millibars, seas 3 feet, every 15 seconds. At buoy 13 near Bodega Bay, winds

west at 70 knots, gusting to 21, pressure 1016.2 millibars, swell 4 feet every 5 seconds. At Point Reyes Wave Rider Buoy water temperature 59, seas 4 feet every 17 seconds. At San Francisco Buoy winds northwest 14 knots, water temperature 60, pressure 1016.1 millibars, seas 3 feet every 15 seconds. At Half Moon Bay Buoy winds northwest 70 knots, water temperature 61, pressure 1016.5 millibars, seas 4 feet every 4 seconds. At Monterey Bay Buoy winds northwest 21 knots, gusting to 27, water temperature 60, pressure 1015.4 millibars, seas 5 feet every 5 seconds. At Point Sur, Wave Rider Buoy water temperature 60, seas 6 feet every 6 seconds. At Cape San Martin Buoy winds northwest 21 knots, gusting to 25, water temperature 60, pressure 1014.6 millibars. Seas 7 feet every 6 seconds. Synopsis for the Central California coast and bays including the Monterey Bay, Greater Farallones, and Cordell Bank National Marine Sanctuaries, moderate northwest breezes with strong gusts continue tonight as moderate wind-driven seas prevail through the week. Northwest winds become fresh to strong Wednesday into the weekend. A long-period southerly swell approaches our coastal waters by the end of the week. The marine forecast for San Pablo Bay, Suisun Bay, the West Delta, and the San Francisco Bay north of the Bay Bridge. For tonight, southwest wind 5 to 10 knots, backing to south after midnight. For Wednesday, south wind 5 to 10 knots, becoming southwest 10 to 15 knots in the afternoon. For Wednesday night, south wind 5 to 10 knots. The marine forecast for Monterey Bay. For tonight, southwest wind 5 to 10 knots, veering to northwest late this evening and overnight. Seas around 3 feet. Wave detail, northwest 3 feet at 6 seconds. For Wednesday, west wind 5 to 10 knots, rising to 10 to 15 knots in the afternoon. Seas around 3 feet. Wave detail, northwest 3 feet at 6 seconds. For Wednesday night, southwest wind 5 to 10 knots, becoming west after midnight. Seas 3 to 4 feet. Wave detail, northwest 4 feet at 7 seconds. The coastal waters forecast from Pigeon Point to Point Pinos out to 10 nautical miles. Small craft advisory in effect through Thursday morning. For tonight, northwest wind 20 to 25 knots, easing to 15 to 20 knots late this evening and overnight. Seas 3 to 5 feet. Wave detail, northwest 4 feet at 6 seconds. For Wednesday, northwest wind 15 to 20 knots, rising to 20 to 25 knots in the afternoon. Seas 3 to 5 feet. Wave detail, northwest 4 feet at 7 seconds and south 2 feet at 13 seconds. For Wednesday night, northwest wind 20 to 25 knots, easing to 15 to 20 knots after midnight. Seas 4 to 6 feet. Wave detail, northwest 5 feet at 7 seconds and south 2 feet at 13 seconds. 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This broadcast originates from the National Weather Service office located in Monterey, California, and serves the South Bay and Monterey Bay Area, including the cities of San Jose, Monterey, Salinas, and Santa Cruz. The area forecast for the Peninsula, North Bay, and East Bay. For tonight, partly cloudy. Lows from the 50s to lower 60s. Southwest winds 5 to 10 miles per hour. For Wednesday, partly cloudy in the morning, then becoming mostly sunny. Highs in the mid-70s at the coast to the mid-90s inland. West winds 5 to 10 miles per hour. For Wednesday night, mostly clear. Lows from the 50s to mid-60s. Southwest winds 5 to 10 miles per hour. And on Thursday, partly cloudy. Highs in the lower 70s at the coast to the lower 90s inland.

5 to 10 miles per hour. For Thursday night, partly cloudy until midnight, then becoming mostly cloudy. Lows from the 50s to mid-60s. West winds 5 to 10 miles per hour. For Friday, mostly cloudy in the morning, then becoming partly cloudy. Highs from the upper 60s to lower 80s for Friday night, mostly clear. Lows in the 50s and on Saturday, partly cloudy in the morning, then becoming mostly sunny. Highs from the mid-60s to lower 80s for Saturday night, mostly clear. Lows in the 50s for Sunday, partly cloudy. Highs 60s and 70s for Sunday night, mostly clear until midnight, then becoming partly cloudy. Lows in the 50s and on Monday, partly cloudy. Highs from the lower 60s to mid-70s for Monday night, mostly clear until midnight, then becoming partly cloudy. Lows in the 50s for Tuesday, partly cloudy. Highs 60s and 70s low temperatures tonight and highs tomorrow for these selected cities: San Francisco, 58 and 74, San Francisco Airport, 58 and 79, Redwood City, 61 and 85, Oakland, 60 and 79, Fremont, 60 and 82, Concord, 61 and 97, Livermore, 61 and 94, San Rafael, 58 and 92, Santa Rosa, 54 and 93, Napa, 56 and 85, Fairfield, 61 and 94. These are the 8 p.m. Pacific Daylight Time observations for the San Francisco and Monterey Bay areas on Tuesday, August 25th. At San Francisco Airport, it was mostly cloudy, temperature 62, dew point 56, relative humidity 80%, west wind at 23 miles an hour, pressure 30.01 inches and rising. At Oakland Airport, it was mostly cloudy, temperature 64, dew point 58, relative humidity 80%, southwest wind at 13 miles an hour, pressure 30.00 inches and steady. At San Jose Airport, it was mostly cloudy, temperature 70, dew point 55, relative humidity 59%, northwest wind at 14 miles an hour, pressure 30.00 inches and rising. At Santa Rosa, it was partly cloudy, temperature 66, south wind at 10, pressure 29.98 and rising. At Concord, it was partly cloudy, temperature 79, west wind at 6. At Livermore, it was partly cloudy, temperature 76, northwest wind at 8. At Monterey, it was partly cloudy, temperature 62, west wind at 5, pressure 30.01 and steady. At Salinas, it was partly cloudy, temperature 64, dew point 56, relative humidity 75%, north wind at 12. Here are some observations around California and western Nevada. At Mammoth Lakes, it was clear, with a temperature of 72. It was partly cloudy, with a temperature of 82 at Sacramento, 74 at Los Angeles, 78 at San Diego, 69 at South Lake Tahoe, and 70 at Blue Canyon. It was mostly cloudy, with a temperature of 82 at Reno, and 72 at Truckee. Local temperature reports around San Francisco Bay for 8 p.m. Downtown San Francisco was 65 degrees. Oakland Museum was 71 degrees. Redwood City was 80 degrees. San Rafael was 82 degrees. The area forecast for the South Bay, including the San Jose metro area and the Santa Clara Valley. For tonight, partly cloudy. Lows from the upper 50s to mid-60s. Northwest winds 5 to 10 miles per hour. For Wednesday, mostly sunny in the morning, then becoming sunny. Highs in the upper 70s by the bay, 80s to upper 90s inland. Northwest winds up to 5 miles per hour, increasing to 5 to 15 miles per hour in the afternoon. For Wednesday night, mostly clear. Lows from the lower to mid 60s. Northwest winds 5 to 10 miles per hour. And on Thursday, partly cloudy. Highs in the upper 70s by the bay, upper 80s to mid 90s inland. Northwest winds 5 to 10 miles per hour. For Thursday night, partly cloudy until midnight, then becoming

cloudy. Lows from the lower to mid 60s. West winds 5 to 10 miles per hour. For Friday, mostly cloudy in the morning, then becoming partly cloudy. High 70s and 80s Friday night through Sunday night, mostly clear. Lows from the 50s to lower 60s, highs from the lower 70s to mid 80s Monday. Partly cloudy in the morning, then becoming mostly sunny. Highs from the upper 60s to lower 80s Monday night, clear until midnight, then becoming partly cloudy. Lows in the 50s Tuesday. Partly cloudy in the morning, then becoming mostly sunny. Highs from the upper 60s to lower 80s, low temperatures tonight and highs tomorrow for the selected cities: San Jose, 62 and 85, Mountain View, 61 and 78, Morgan Hill, 60, San Jose, 62 and 85, Mountain View, 61 and 78, Morgan Hill, 63 and 96. The area forecast for the Monterey Bay and Salinas Valley? For tonight, partly cloudy. Lows from the upper 50s to mid 60s. Southwest winds 5 to 10 miles per hour. For Wednesday, mostly sunny. Highs in the mid 70s at the coast to around 90 inland. West winds 5 to 15 miles per hour. For Wednesday night, mostly clear. Lows from the upper 50s to mid 60s. Southwest winds 5 to 10 miles per hour. And on Thursday, partly cloudy. Highs in the mid 70s at the coast to the upper 80s inland. West winds 5 to 10 miles per hour. For Thursday night, mostly cloudy. Lows from the lower to mid 60s. West winds 5 to 10 miles per hour. For Friday, mostly cloudy in the morning, then becoming partly cloudy. Highs from the upper 60s to mid 80s Friday night and Saturday, partly cloudy. Lows in the upper 50s, highs from the mid 60s to lower 80s for Saturday night, mostly clear until midnight, then becoming partly cloudy. Lows from the upper 40s to mid 50s Sunday through Monday, partly cloudy. Highs from the lower 60s to mid 70s, lows from the upper 40s to mid 50s Monday night, mostly clear until midnight, then becoming partly cloudy. Lows from the upper 40s to mid 50s Tuesday, partly cloudy. Highs from the lower 60s to mid 70s, low temperatures tonight and highs tomorrow for the selected cities: Santa Cruz, 61 and 87, Monterey, 61 and 75, Salinas, 62 and 77, Hollister, 62 and 92, King City, 60 and 90. The weather overview for the Bay Area and Central Coast: a shallow marine layer will keep coastal conditions near normal through Thursday. Seasonably warm and very dry conditions continue above 1,000 feet and across the far interior through Thursday. Pattern change Friday into the weekend brings cooler temperatures and moderate potential for tropical moisture. The extended forecast for the Bay Area and Central Coast: Thursday and Thursday night, mostly cloudy. Highs 65 to 100. Lows 55 to 75. Friday and Friday night, mostly cloudy. Highs 60 to 90. Lows 50 to 70. Saturday and Saturday night, mostly clear. Highs 60 to 90. Lows 50 to 65. Sunday and Sunday night, partly cloudy. Patchy fog in the morning. Highs 60 to 85. Lows 45 to 60. Monday, mostly sunny. High 60 to 80. Sunrise, sunset, and tidal information for the San Francisco Bay Area for Tuesday, August 25th. The sunset tonight, 7:48 p.m. The sunrise tomorrow, 6:35 a.m. The sunset tomorrow, 7:47 p.m. Tidal data at the Golden Gate for the afternoon and evening hours today and the morning hours of tomorrow. Low tide, 4:28 p.m. at 2.83 feet. High tide, 10:21 p.m. at 5.99 feet. Low tide, 5:11 a.m. at -0.10 feet. Here are the buoy observations for 8 p.m. Pacific Daylight Time. An offshore buoy 6, winds northwest at 60 knots, pressure 1,017.7 millibars. An offshore buoy 59, wind south.

knots. Water temperature 67. 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Head Point Arena buoy. Winds north 12 knots. Water temperature 59. Pressure 1,000. 18.2 millibars. Seas 3 feet every 15 seconds. Head buoy 13 near Bodega Bay. Winds northwest at 70 knots. Gusting to 21. Pressure 1,016.2 millibars. Swell 4 feet every 5 seconds. At Point Reyes Wave Rider buoy water temperature 59, seas 4 feet every 17 seconds. At San Francisco buoy winds northwest 14 knots, water temperature 60, pressure 1,016.1 millibars, seas 3 feet every 15 seconds. At Half Moon Bay buoy winds northwest 70 knots, water temperature 61, pressure 1,016.5 millibars, seas 4 feet every 4 seconds. At Monterey Bay buoy winds northwest 21 knots, gusting to 27, water temperature 60, pressure 1,015.4 millibars, seas 5 feet every 5 seconds. Head Point Sir, Wave Rider buoy water temperature 60, seas 6 feet every 6 seconds. At Cape San Martin buoy winds northwest 21 knots, gusting to 25, water temperature 60, pressure 1,014.6 millibars. Seas 7 feet every 6 seconds. Synopsis for the Central California coast and bays including the Monterey Bay, Greater Farallones, and Cordell Bank National Marine Sanctuaries. Moderate northwest breezes with strong gusts continue tonight as moderate wind-driven seas prevail through the week. Northwest winds become fresh to strong Wednesday into the weekend. A long-period southerly swell approaches our coastal waters by the end of the week. The marine forecast for San Pablo Bay, Suisun Bay, the West Delta, and the San Francisco Bay north of the Bay Bridge. For tonight, southwest wind 5 to 10 knots, backing to south after midnight. For Wednesday, south wind 5 to 10 knots, becoming southwest 10 to 15 knots in the afternoon. For Wednesday night, south wind 5 to 10 knots. The marine forecast for Monterey Bay. For tonight, southwest wind 5 to 10 knots, veering to northwest late this evening and overnight. Seas around 3 feet. Wave detail, northwest 3 feet at 6 seconds. For Wednesday, west wind 5 to 10 knots, rising to 10 to 15 knots in the afternoon. Seas around 3 feet. Wave detail, northwest 3 feet at 6 seconds. For Wednesday night, southwest wind 5 to 10 knots, becoming west after midnight. Seas 3 to 4 feet. Wave detail, northwest 4 feet at 7 seconds. The coastal waters forecast from Pigeon Point to Point Pinos out to 10 nautical miles. Small craft advisory in effect through Thursday morning. For tonight, northwest wind 20 to 25 knots, easing to 15 to 20 knots late this evening and overnight. Seas 3 to 5 feet. Wave detail, northwest 4 feet at 6 seconds. For Wednesday, northwest wind 15 to 20 knots, rising to 20 to 25 knots in the afternoon. Seas 3 to 5 feet. Wave detail, northwest 4 feet at 7 seconds and south 2 feet at 13 seconds. For Wednesday night, northwest wind 20 to 25 knots, easing to 15 to 20 knots after midnight. Seas 4 to 6 feet. Wave detail, northwest 5 feet at 7 seconds and south 2 feet at 13 seconds. The area forecast for the peninsula, North Bay, and East Bay. For tonight, partly cloudy. Lows from the 50s to lower 60s. Southwest winds 5 to 10 miles per hour. For Wednesday, partly cloudy in the morning then becoming mostly sunny. Highs in the mid-70s at the coast to the mid-90s inland. West winds 5 to 10 miles per hour. For Wednesday night, mostly clear. Lows from the 50s to mid-60s. Southwest winds 5 to 10 miles per hour. And on Thursday, partly cloudy. Highs in the lower 70s at the coast to the lower 90s inland. West winds 5 to 10 miles per hour.

Thursday night, partly cloudy until midnight, then becoming mostly cloudy. Lows from the 50s to mid-60s. West winds 5 to 10 miles per hour. For Friday, mostly cloudy in the morning, then becoming partly cloudy. Highs from the upper 60s to lower 80s for Friday night, mostly clear. Lows in the 50s and on Saturday, partly cloudy in the morning, then becoming mostly sunny. Highs from the mid-60s to lower 80s for Saturday night, mostly clear. Lows in the 50s for Sunday, partly cloudy. Highs 60s and 70s for Sunday night, mostly clear until midnight, then becoming partly cloudy. Lows in the 50s and on Monday, partly cloudy. Highs from the lower 60s to mid-70s for Monday night, mostly clear until midnight, then becoming partly cloudy. Lows in the 50s for Tuesday, partly cloudy. Highs 60s and 70s low temperatures tonight and highs tomorrow for the selected cities, San Francisco, 58 and 74, San Francisco Airport, 58 and 79, Redwood City, 61 and 85, Oakland, 60 and 79, Fremont, 60 and 82, Concord, 61 and 97, Livermore, 61 and 94, San Rafael, 58 and 92, Santa Rosa, 54 and 93, Napa, 56 and 85, Fairfield, 61 and 94. These are the 8 p.m. Pacific Daylight Time observations for the San Francisco and Monterey Bay areas on Tuesday, August 25th. At San Francisco Airport, it was mostly cloudy, temperature 62, dew point 56, relative humidity 80%, west wind at 23 miles an hour, pressure 30.01 inches and rising. At Oakland Airport, it was mostly cloudy, temperature 64, dew point 58, relative humidity 80%, southwest wind at 13 miles an hour, pressure 30.00 inches and steady. At San Jose Airport, it was mostly cloudy, temperature 70, dew point 55, relative humidity 59%, northwest wind at 14 miles an hour, pressure 30.00 inches and rising. At Santa Rosa, it was partly cloudy, temperature 66, south wind at 10, pressure 29.98 and rising. At Concord, it was partly cloudy, temperature 79, west wind at 6. At Livermore, it was partly cloudy, temperature 76, northwest wind at 8. At Monterey, it was partly cloudy, temperature 62, west wind at 5, pressure 30.01 and steady. At Salinas, it was partly cloudy, temperature 64, dew point 56, relative humidity 75%, north wind at 12. Here are some observations around California and western Nevada. At Mammoth Lakes, it was clear, with a temperature of 72. It was partly cloudy, with a temperature of 82 at Sacramento, 74 at Los Angeles, 78 at San Diego, 69 at South Lake Tahoe, and 70 at Blue Canyon. It was mostly cloudy, with a temperature of 82 at Reno, and 72 at Truckee. Local temperature reports around San Francisco Bay for 8 p.m. Downtown San Francisco was 65 degrees. Oakland Museum was 71 degrees. Redwood City was 80 degrees. San Rafael was 82 degrees. The area forecast for the South Bay, including the San Jose metro area and the Santa Clara Valley. For tonight, partly cloudy. Lows from the upper 50s to mid-60s. Northwest winds 5 to 10 miles per hour. For Wednesday, mostly sunny in the morning, then becoming sunny. Highs in the upper 70s by the bay, 80s to upper 90s inland. Northwest winds up to 5 miles per hour, increasing to 5 to 15 miles per hour in the afternoon. For Wednesday night, mostly clear. Lows from the lower to mid 60s. Northwest winds 5 to 10 miles per hour. And on Thursday, partly cloudy. Highs in the upper 70s by the bay, upper 80s to mid 90s inland. Northwest winds 5 to 10 miles per hour. For Thursday night, partly cloudy until midnight, then becoming mostly cloudy. Lows from the lower to mid

5 to 10 miles per hour. For Friday, mostly cloudy in the morning, then becoming partly cloudy. High 70s and 80s Friday night through Sunday night, mostly clear. Lows from the 50s to lower 60s, highs from the lower 70s to mid 80s Monday. Partly cloudy in the morning, then becoming mostly sunny. Highs from the upper 60s to lower 80s Monday night, clear until midnight, then becoming partly cloudy. Lows in the 50s Tuesday. Partly cloudy in the morning, then becoming mostly sunny. Highs from the upper 60s to lower 80s, low temperatures tonight and highs tomorrow for the selected cities: San Jose, 62 and 85, Mountain View, 61 and 78, Morgan Hill, 63 and 96. The area forecast for the Monterey Bay and Salinas Valley? For tonight, partly cloudy. Lows from the upper 50s to mid 60s. Southwest winds 5 to 10 miles per hour. For Wednesday, mostly sunny. Highs in the mid-70s at the coast, around 90 inland. West winds 5 to 15 miles per hour. For Wednesday night, mostly clear. Lows from the upper 50s to mid-60s. Southwest winds 5 to 10 miles per hour. And on Thursday, partly cloudy. Highs in the mid-70s at the coast to the upper 80s inland. West winds 5 to 10 miles per hour. For Thursday night, mostly cloudy. Lows from the lower to mid-60s. West winds 5 to 10 miles per hour. For Friday, mostly cloudy in the morning, then becoming partly cloudy. Highs from the upper 60s to mid-80s Friday night and Saturday, partly cloudy. Lows in the upper 50s, highs from the mid-60s to lower 80s for Saturday night, mostly clear until midnight, then becoming partly cloudy. Lows from the upper 40s to mid-50s Sunday through Monday, partly cloudy. Highs from the lower 60s to mid-70s, lows from the upper 40s to mid-50s Monday night, mostly clear until midnight, then becoming partly cloudy. Lows from the upper 40s to mid-50s Tuesday, partly cloudy. Highs from the lower 60s to mid-70s, low temperatures tonight and highs tomorrow for the selected cities: Santa Cruz, 61 and 87, Monterey, 61 and 75, Salinas, 62 and 77, Hollister, 62 and 92, King City, 60 and 90. The weather overview for the Bay Area and Central Coast: a shallow marine layer will keep coastal conditions near normal through Thursday. Seasonably warm and very dry conditions continue above 1,000 feet and across the far interior through Thursday. Pattern change Friday into the weekend brings cooler temperatures and moderate potential for tropical moisture. The extended forecast for the Bay Area and Central Coast: Friday and Friday night, mostly cloudy. A slight chance of rain. High 60 to 90. Lows 50 to 70. Saturday and Saturday night, mostly clear. Highs 55 to 85. Lows 50 to 60. Sunday and Sunday night, partly cloudy. Highs 55 to 85. Lows 45 to 60. Monday and Monday night, partly cloudy. Highs 55 to 80. Lows 45 to 60. Tuesday and Tuesday night, partly cloudy. Highs 55 to 80. Lows 45 to 60. Sunrise, sunset, and tidal information for the San Francisco Bay Area for Tuesday, August 25th. The sunset tonight, 7:48 p.m. The sunrise tomorrow, 6:35 a.m. The sunset tomorrow, 7:47 p.m. Tidal data at the Golden Gate for the afternoon and evening hours today and the morning hours of tomorrow. Low tide, 4:28 p.m. at 2.83 feet. 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Here are the buoy observations for 8 p.m. Pacific Daylight Time. An offshore buoy 6, winds northwest at 60 knots, pressure 1,017.7 millibars. An offshore buoy 59, wind south 10 knots, water temperature 67, pressure 1,018.7 millibars, seas 5 feet, every 14.

15 seconds. Headpoint arena buoy. Winds north 12 knots. Water temperature 59. Pressure 1,018.2 millibars. Seas 3 feet. Every 15 seconds. Head buoy 13 near Bodega Bay. Winds northwest at 70 knots. Gusting to 21. Pressure 1,016.2 millibars. Swell 4 feet. Every 5 seconds. At Point Reyes Wave Rider Buoy Water Temperature 59, seas 4 feet, every 17 seconds. At San Francisco Buoy Winds Northwest 14 knots, Water Temperature 60, Pressure 1016.1 millibars, seas 3 feet, every 15 seconds. At Half Moon Bay Buoy Winds Northwest 70 knots, Water Temperature 61, Pressure 1016.5 millibars, seas 4 feet, every 4 seconds. At Monterey Bay Buoy Winds Northwest 21 knots, gusting to 27, Water Temperature 60, Pressure 1015.4 millibars, seas 5 feet, every 5 seconds. Head Point Sir, Wave Rider Buoy Water Temperature 60, seas 6 feet, every 6 seconds. At Cape San Martin Buoy Winds Northwest 21 knots, gusting to 25, Water Temperature 60, Pressure 1014.6 millibars. Sea 7 feet, every 6 seconds. Synopsis for the Central California coast and bays including the Monterey Bay, Greater Farallones, and Cordell Bank National Marine Sanctuaries. Moderate northwest breezes with strong gusts continue tonight as moderate wind-driven seas prevail through the week. Northwest winds become fresh to strong Wednesday into the weekend. A long-period southerly swell approaches our coastal waters by the end of the week. The marine forecast for San Pablo Bay, Suisun Bay, the West Delta, and the San Francisco Bay north of the Bay Bridge. For tonight, southwest wind 5 to 10 knots, backing to south after midnight. For Wednesday, south wind 5 to 10 knots, becoming southwest 10 to 15 knots in the afternoon. For Wednesday night, south wind 5 to 10 knots. The marine forecast for Monterey Bay. For tonight, southwest wind 5 to 10 knots, veering to northwest late this evening and overnight. Seas around 3 feet. Wave detail, northwest 3 feet at 6 seconds. For Wednesday, west wind 5 to 10 knots, rising to 10 to 15 knots in the afternoon. Seas around 3 feet. Wave detail, northwest 3 feet at 6 seconds. For Wednesday night, southwest wind 5 to 10 knots, becoming west after midnight. Seas 3 to 4 feet. Wave detail, northwest 4 feet at 7 seconds. The coastal waters forecast from Pigeon Point to Point Pinos out to 10 nautical miles. Small craft advisory in effect through Thursday morning. For tonight, northwest wind 20 to 25 knots, easing to 15 to 20 knots late this evening and overnight. Seas 3 to 5 feet. Wave detail, northwest 4 feet at 6 seconds. For Wednesday, northwest wind 15 to 20 knots, rising to 20 to 25 knots in the afternoon. Seas 3 to 5 feet. Wave detail, northwest 4 feet at 7 seconds and south 2 feet at 13 seconds. For Wednesday night, northwest wind 20 to 25 knots, easing to 15 to 20 knots after midnight. Seas 4 to 6 feet. Wave detail, northwest 5 feet at 7 seconds and south 2 feet at 13 seconds. 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This broadcast originates from the National Weather Service office located in Monterey, California, and serves the South Bay and Monterey Bay area, including the cities of San Jose, Monterey, Salinas, and Santa Cruz. The area forecast for the Peninsula, North Bay, and East Bay. For tonight, partly cloudy. Lows from the 50s to lower 60s. Southwest winds 5 to 10 miles per hour. For Wednesday, partly cloudy in the morning then becoming mostly sunny. Highs in the mid-70s at the coast to the mid-90s inland. West winds 5 to 10 miles per hour. For Wednesday night,
mostly clear. Lows from the 50s to mid-60s. Southwest winds 5 to 10 miles per hour. And on Thursday, partly cloudy. Highs in the lower 70s at the coast to the lower 90s inland. West winds 5 to 10 miles per hour. For Thursday night, partly cloudy until midnight, then becoming mostly cloudy. Lows from the 50s to mid-60s. West winds 5 to 10 miles per hour. For Friday, mostly cloudy in the morning, then becoming partly cloudy. Highs from the upper 60s to lower 80s for Friday night, mostly clear. Lows in the 50s and on Saturday, partly cloudy in the morning, then becoming mostly sunny. Highs from the mid-60s to lower 80s for Saturday night, mostly clear. Lows in the 50s for Sunday, partly cloudy. Highs 60s and 70s for Sunday night, mostly clear until midnight, then becoming partly cloudy. Lows in the 50s and on Monday, partly cloudy. Highs from the lower 60s to mid-70s for Monday night, mostly clear until midnight, then becoming partly cloudy. Lows in the 50s for Tuesday, partly cloudy. Highs 60s and 70s low temperatures tonight and highs tomorrow for these selected cities: San Francisco, 58 and 74, San Francisco Airport, 58 and 79, Redwood City, 61 and 85, Oakland, 60 and 79, Fremont, 60 and 82, Concord, 61 and 97, Livermore, 61 and 94, San Rafael, 58 and 92, Santa Rosa, 54 and 93, Napa, 56 and 85, Fairfield, 61 and 94. These are the 8 p.m. Pacific Daylight Time observations for the San Francisco and Monterey Bay areas on Tuesday, August 25th. At San Francisco Airport, it was mostly cloudy, temperature 62, dew point 56, relative humidity 80%, west wind at 23 miles an hour, pressure 30.01 inches and rising. At Oakland Airport, it was mostly cloudy, temperature 64, dew point 58, relative humidity 80%, southwest wind at 13 miles an hour, pressure 30.00 inches and steady. At San Jose Airport, it was mostly cloudy, temperature 70, dew point 55, relative humidity 59%, northwest wind at 14 miles an hour, pressure 30.00 inches and rising. At Santa Rosa, it was partly cloudy, temperature 66, south wind at 10, pressure 29.98 and rising. At Concord, it was partly cloudy, temperature 79, west wind at 6. At Livermore, it was partly cloudy, temperature 76, northwest wind at 8. At Monterey, it was partly cloudy, temperature 62, west wind at 5, pressure 30.01 and steady. At Salinas, it was partly cloudy, temperature 64, dew point 56, relative humidity 75%, north wind at 12. Here are some observations around California and western Nevada. At Mammoth Lakes, it was clear, with a temperature of 72. It was partly cloudy, with a temperature of 82 at Sacramento, 74 at Los Angeles, 78 at San Diego, 69 at South Lake Tahoe, and 70 at Blue Canyon. It was mostly cloudy, with a temperature of 82 at Reno, and 72 at Truckee. Local temperature reports around San Francisco Bay for 8 p.m. Downtown San Francisco was 65 degrees. Oakland Museum was 71 degrees. Redwood City was 80 degrees. San Rafael was 82 degrees. The area forecast for the South Bay, including the San Jose metro area and the Santa Clara Valley. For tonight, partly cloudy. Lows from the upper 50s to mid-60s. Northwest winds 5 to 10 miles per hour. For Wednesday, mostly sunny in the morning, then becoming sunny. Highs in the upper 70s by the bay, 80s to upper 90s inland. Northwest winds up to 5 miles per hour, increasing to 5 to 15 miles per hour in the afternoon. For Wednesday night, mostly clear. Lows from the lower to mid 60s. Northwest winds 5 to 10 miles per hour.
And on Thursday...

cloudy. Highs in the upper 70s by the bay, upper 80s to mid 90s inland. Northwest winds 5 to 10 miles per hour. For Thursday night, partly cloudy until midnight, then becoming mostly cloudy. Lows from the lower to mid 60s. West winds 5 to 10 miles per hour. For Friday, mostly cloudy in the morning, then becoming partly cloudy. High 70s and 80s Friday night through Sunday night, mostly clear. Lows from the 50s to lower 60s, highs from the lower 70s to mid 80s Monday. Partly cloudy in the morning, then becoming mostly sunny. Highs from the upper 60s to lower 80s Monday night, clear until midnight, then becoming partly cloudy. Lows in the 50s Tuesday. Partly cloudy in the morning, then becoming mostly sunny. Highs from the upper 60s to lower 80s, low temperatures tonight and highs tomorrow for the selected cities: San Jose, 62 and 85, Mountain View, 61 and 78, Morgan Hill, 63 and 96. The area forecast for the Monterey Bay and Salinas Valley? For tonight, partly cloudy. Lows from the upper 50s to mid 60s. Southwest winds 5 to 10 miles per hour. For Wednesday, mostly sunny. Highs in the mid-70s at the coast to around 90 inland. West winds 5 to 15 miles per hour. For Wednesday night, mostly clear. Lows from the upper 50s to mid-60s. Southwest winds 5 to 10 miles per hour. And on Thursday, partly cloudy. Highs in the mid-70s at the coast to the upper 80s inland. West winds 5 to 10 miles per hour. For Thursday night, mostly cloudy. Lows from the lower to mid 60s. West winds 5 to 10 miles per hour. For Friday, mostly cloudy in the morning, then becoming partly cloudy. Highs from the upper 60s to mid 80s Friday night and Saturday, partly cloudy. Lows in the upper 50s, highs from the mid-60s to lower 80s for Saturday night, mostly clear until midnight, then becoming partly cloudy. Lows from the upper 40s to mid-50s Sunday through Monday, partly cloudy. Highs from the lower 60s to mid-70s, lows from the upper 40s to mid-50s Monday night, mostly clear until midnight, then becoming partly cloudy. Lows from the upper 40s to mid-50s Tuesday, partly cloudy. Highs from the lower 60s to mid-70s, low temperatures tonight and highs tomorrow for the selected cities: Santa Cruz, 61 and 87, Monterey, 61 and 75, Salinas, 62 and 77, Hollister, 62 and 92, King City, 60 and 90. The area forecast for the South Bay, including the San Jose metro area and the Santa Clara Valley. For the rest of tonight, partly cloudy. Lows from the upper 50s to mid-60s. Northwest winds 5 to 10 miles per hour. For Wednesday, mostly sunny in the morning, then becoming sunny. Highs in the upper 70s by the bay, 80s to upper 90s inland. Northwest winds up to 5 miles per hour, increasing to 5 to 15 miles per hour in the afternoon. For Wednesday night, mostly clear. Lows from the lower to mid-60s. Northwest winds 5 to 10 miles per hour. And on Thursday, partly cloudy. Highs in the upper 70s by the bay, upper 80s to mid-90s inland. Northwest winds 5 to 10 miles per hour. For the Thursday night, partly cloudy until midnight, then becoming mostly cloudy. Lows from the lower to mid-60s. West winds 5 to 10 miles per hour. For Friday, mostly cloudy in the morning, then becoming partly cloudy. High 70s and 80s Friday night through Sunday night, mostly clear. Lows from the 50s to lower 60s, highs from the lower 70s to mid 80s Monday. Partly cloudy in the morning, then becoming mostly sunny. Highs from the upper 60s to lower 80s Monday night, clear until midnight, then becoming partly cloudy. Lows in the 50s Tuesday, partly cloudy in the morning, then becoming mostly sunny. Highs from the upper 60s to lower 80s, low temperatures tonight and highs tomorrow for the selected cities: San Jose, 62 and 85, Mountain View, 61 and 70.

Highs in the mid-70s at the coast to the upper 80s inland. West winds 5 to 10 miles per hour. For the Thursday night, mostly cloudy. Lows from the lower to mid-60s. West winds 5 to 10 miles per hour. For Friday, mostly cloudy in the morning, then becoming partly cloudy. Highs from the upper 60s to mid-80s Friday night and Saturday, partly cloudy. Lows in the upper 50s, highs from the mid-60s to lower 80s for Saturday night, mostly clear until midnight, then becoming partly cloudy. Lows from the upper 40s to mid-50s Sunday through Monday, partly cloudy. Highs from the lower 60s to mid-70s, lows from the upper 40s to mid-50s Monday night, mostly clear until midnight, then becoming partly cloudy. Lows from the upper 40s to mid-50s Tuesday, partly cloudy. Highs from the lower 60s to mid-70s, low temperatures tonight and highs tomorrow for the selected cities, Santa Cruz, 61 and 87, Monterey, 61 and 75, Salinas, 62 and 77, Hollister, 62 and 92, King City, 60 and 90. The weather overview for the Bay Area and Central Coast, a shallow marine layer will keep coastal conditions near normal through Thursday. Seasonably warm and very dry conditions continue above 1,000 feet and across the far interior through Thursday. Pattern change Friday into the weekend brings cooler temperatures and moderate potential for tropical moisture. The extended forecast for the Bay Area and Central Coast, Friday and Friday night, mostly cloudy. A slight chance of rain. High 60 to 90. Lows 50 to 70. Saturday and Saturday night, mostly clear. Highs 55 to 85. Lows 50 to 60. Sunday and Sunday night, partly cloudy. Highs 55 to 85. Lows 45 to 60. Monday and Monday night, partly cloudy. Highs 55 to 80. Lows 45 to 60. Tuesday and Tuesday night, partly cloudy. Highs 55 to 80. Lows 45 to 60. Sunrise, sunset, and tidal information for the San Francisco Bay Area for Tuesday, August 25th. The sunset tonight, 7:48 p.m. The sunrise tomorrow, 6:35 a.m. The sunset tomorrow, 7:47 p.m. Tidal data at the Golden Gate for the afternoon and evening hours today and the morning hours of tomorrow. Low tide, 4:28 p.m. at 2.83 feet. High tide, 10:21 p.m. at 5.99 feet. Low tide, 5:11 a.m. at -0.10 feet. Here are the buoy observations for 9 p.m. Pacific Daylight Time. An offshore buoy 6, winds northwest at 60 knots, pressure 1,018.0 millibars. An offshore buoy 59, wind south 10 knots, water temperature 67, pressure 1,018.8 millibars, seas 3 feet, every 13 seconds. At Point Arena buoy, winds north 12 knots, water temperature 59, pressure 1,018.4 millibars, seas 2 feet, every 14 seconds. At buoy 13 near Bodega Bay, winds northwest at 19 knots, gusting to 25, pressure 1,016.2 millibars, swell 5 feet, every 5 seconds. At Point Reyes Wave Rider buoy, water temperature 58, seas 5 feet, every 5 seconds. At San Francisco buoy, winds northwest 17 knots, gusting to 21, water temperature 60, pressure 1,016.3 millibars, seas 3 feet, every 13 seconds. At Half Moon Bay buoy, winds northwest 17 knots, water temperature 62, pressure 1,016.3 millibars, seas 4 feet, every 5 seconds. At Monterey Bay buoy, winds northwest 21 knots, gusting to 27, water temperature 60, pressure 1,015.8 millibars, seas 5 feet, every 5 seconds. At Point Sur, Wave Rider buoy, water temperature 60, seas 6 feet, every 14 seconds. At Cape San Martin buoy, winds northwest 21 knots, gusting to 27, water temperature 61, pressure 1,014.8 millibars. Seas 7 feet, every 6

synopsis for the central California coast and bays, including the Monterey Bay, Greater Farallones, and Cordell Bank National Marine Sanctuaries. Moderate northwest breezes with strong gusts continue tonight as moderate wind-driven seas prevail through the week. Northwest winds become fresh to strong Wednesday into the weekend. A long-period southerly swell approaches our coastal waters by the end of the week. The marine forecast for San Pablo Bay, Suisun Bay, the West Delta, and the San Francisco Bay north of the Bay Bridge. For tonight, southwest wind 5 to 10 knots, backing to south after midnight. For Wednesday, south wind 5 to 10 knots, becoming southwest 10 to 15 knots in the afternoon. For Wednesday night, south wind 5 to 10 knots. The marine forecast for Monterey Bay. For tonight, southwest wind 5 to 10 knots, veering to northwest late this evening and overnight. Seas around 3 feet. Wave detail, northwest 3 feet at 6 seconds. For Wednesday, west wind 5 to 10 knots, rising to 10 to 15 knots in the afternoon. Seas around 3 feet. Wave detail, northwest 3 feet at 6 seconds. For Wednesday night, southwest wind 5 to 10 knots, becoming west after midnight. Seas 3 to 4 feet. Wave detail, northwest 4 feet at 7 seconds. The coastal waters forecast from Pigeon Point to Point Pinos out to 10 nautical miles. Small craft advisory in effect through Thursday morning. For tonight, northwest wind 20 to 25 knots, easing to 15 to 20 knots late this evening and overnight. Seas 3 to 5 feet. Wave detail, northwest 4 feet at 6 seconds. For Wednesday, northwest wind 15 to 20 knots, rising to 20 to 25 knots in the afternoon. Seas 3 to 5 feet. Wave detail, northwest 4 feet at 7 seconds and south 2 feet at 13 seconds. For Wednesday night, northwest wind 20 to 25 knots, easing to 15 to 20 knots after midnight. Seas 4 to 6 feet. Wave detail, northwest 5 feet at 7 seconds and south 2 feet at 13 seconds. The area forecast for the peninsula, North Bay, and East Bay. For the rest of tonight, partly cloudy. Lows from the 50s to lower 60s. Southwest winds 5 to 10 miles per hour. For Wednesday, partly cloudy in the morning, then becoming mostly sunny. Highs in the mid-70s at the coast to the mid-90s inland. West winds 5 to 10 miles per hour. For Wednesday night, mostly clear. Lows from the 50s to mid-60s. Southwest winds 5 to 10 miles per hour. And on Thursday, partly cloudy. Highs in the lower 70s at the coast to the lower 90s inland. West winds 5 to 10 miles per hour. For the Thursday night, partly cloudy until midnight, then becoming mostly cloudy. Lows from the 50s to mid-60s. West winds 5 to 10 miles per hour. For Friday, mostly cloudy in the morning, then becoming partly cloudy. Highs from the upper 60s to lower 80s for Friday night, mostly clear. Lows in the 50s and on Saturday, partly cloudy in the morning, then becoming mostly sunny. Highs from the mid-60s to lower 80s for the Saturday night, mostly clear. Lows in the 50s for Sunday, partly cloudy. Highs 60s and 70s for Sunday night, mostly clear until midnight, then becoming partly cloudy. Lows in the 50s and on Monday, partly cloudy. Highs from the lower 60s to mid-70s for the Monday night, mostly clear until midnight, then becoming partly cloudy. Lows in the 50s for Tuesday, partly cloudy. Highs 60s and 70s low temperatures tonight and highs tomorrow for these selected cities. San Francisco, 58 and 74. San Francisco Airport, 58 and 79. Redwood City, 61 and 85. Oakland, 60 and 79. Fremont, 60 and 82. Concord, 61 and 97. Livermore, 61 and 94. San Rafael, 58 and 92. Santa Rosa, 54 and 93. Napa, 56 and 85. Fairfield, 61 and 94.

are the 9 p.m. Pacific Daylight Time observations for the San Francisco and Monterey Bay areas on Tuesday, August 25th. At San Francisco Airport, it was partly cloudy, temperature 61, dew point 56, relative humidity 83%, west wind at 26 miles an hour, pressure 30.03 inches and rising. At Oakland Airport, it was mostly cloudy, temperature 63, dew point 58, relative humidity 83%, southwest wind at 15 miles an hour, pressure 30.01 inches and rising. At San Jose Airport, it was partly cloudy, temperature 67, dew point 56, relative humidity 67%, northwest wind at 10 miles an hour, pressure 30.01 inches and rising. At Santa Rosa, it was partly cloudy, temperature 61, southeast wind at 6, pressure 29.99 and rising. At Concord, it was partly cloudy, temperature 71, northwest wind at 10. At Livermore, it was partly cloudy, temperature 72, west wind at 10. At Monterey, it was partly cloudy, temperature 62, west wind at 9, pressure 30.02 and rising. At Salinas, it was partly cloudy, temperature 63, dew point 56, relative humidity 78%, north wind at 14. Here are some observations around California and western Nevada. At Mammoth Lakes, it was clear, with a temperature of 72. It was partly cloudy, with a temperature of 77 at Sacramento, 74 at Los Angeles, and 76 at San Diego. Under partly cloudy skies, Truckee reported 63, South Lake Tahoe reported 66, and Blue Canyon reported 67. At Reno, it was mostly cloudy, with a temperature of 81. Local temperature reports around San Francisco Bay for 9 p.m. Downtown San Francisco was 65 degrees. Oakland Museum was 69 degrees. Redwood City was 75 degrees. San Rafael was 76 degrees. The area forecast for the South Bay, including the San Jose metro area and the Santa Clara Valley. For the rest of tonight, partly cloudy. Lows from the upper 50s to mid 60s. Northwest winds 5 to 10 miles per hour. For Wednesday, mostly sunny in the morning, then becoming sunny. Highs in the upper 70s by the bay, 80s to upper 90s inland. Northwest winds up to 5 miles per hour, increasing to 5 to 15 miles per hour in the afternoon. For Wednesday night, mostly clear. Lows from the lower to mid 60s. Northwest winds 5 to 10 miles per hour. And on Thursday, partly cloudy. Highs in the upper 70s by the bay, upper 80s to mid 90s inland. Northwest winds 5 to 10 miles per hour. For the Thursday night, partly cloudy until midnight, then becoming mostly cloudy. Lows from the lower to mid 60s. West winds 5 to 10 miles per hour. For Friday, mostly cloudy in the morning, then becoming partly cloudy. High 70s and 80s Friday night through Sunday night, mostly clear. Lows from the 50s to lower 60s, highs from the lower 70s to mid 80s Monday. Partly cloudy in the morning, then becoming mostly sunny. Highs from the upper 60s to lower 80s Monday night, clear until midnight, then becoming partly cloudy. Lows in the 50s Tuesday. Partly cloudy in the morning, then becoming mostly sunny. Highs from the upper 60s to lower 80s, low temperatures tonight and highs tomorrow for the selected cities: San Jose, 62 and 85, Mountain View, 61 and 78, Morgan Hill, 63 and 96. The area forecast for the Monterey Bay and Salinas Valley. For the rest of tonight, partly cloudy. Lows from the upper 50s to mid 60s. South winds up to 5 miles per hour, becoming southwest after midnight. For Wednesday, mostly sunny. Highs in the mid-70s at the coast around 90 inland. West winds 5 to 15 miles per hour. For Wednesday night, mostly clear. Lows from the upper 50s to mid-60s. Southwest winds 5 to 10 miles.

miles per hour. And on Thursday, partly cloudy. Highs in the mid-70s at the coast to the upper 80s inland. West winds 5 to 10 miles per hour. For the Thursday night, mostly cloudy. Lows from the lower to mid-60s. West winds 5 to 10 miles per hour. For Friday, mostly cloudy in the morning, then becoming partly cloudy. Highs from the upper 60s to mid-80s Friday night, and Saturday partly cloudy. Lows in the upper 50s, highs from the mid-60s to lower 80s for Saturday night, mostly clear until midnight, then becoming partly cloudy. Lows from the upper 40s to mid-50s Sunday through Monday, partly cloudy. Highs from the lower 60s to mid-70s, lows from the upper 40s to mid-50s Monday night, mostly clear until midnight, then becoming partly cloudy. Lows from the upper 40s to mid-50s Tuesday, partly cloudy. Highs from the lower 60s to mid-70s, low temperatures tonight and highs tomorrow for the selected cities, Santa Cruz, 61 and 87, Monterey, 61 and 75, Salinas, 62 and 77, Hollister, 62 and 92, King City, 60 and 90. 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This broadcast originates from the National Weather Service office located in Monterey, California, and serves the South Bay and Monterey Bay Area, including the cities of San Jose, Monterey, Salinas, and Santa Cruz. The weather overview for the Bay Area and Central Coast, a shallow marine layer will keep coastal conditions near normal through Thursday. Seasonably warm and very dry conditions continue above 1,000 feet and across the far interior through Thursday. Pattern change Friday into the weekend brings cooler temperatures and moderate potential for tropical moisture. The extended forecast for the Bay Area and Central Coast, Friday and Friday night, mostly cloudy. A slight chance of rain. Highs 60 to 90. Lows 50 to 70. Saturday and Saturday night, mostly clear. Highs 55 to 85. Lows 50 to 60. Sunday and Sunday night, partly cloudy. Highs 55 to 85. Lows 45 to 60. Monday and Monday night, partly cloudy. Highs 55 to 80. Lows 45 to 60. Tuesday and Tuesday night, partly cloudy. Highs 55 to 80. Lows 45 to 60. Sunrise, sunset, and tidal information for the San Francisco Bay Area for Tuesday, August 25th. The sunset tonight, 7:48 p.m. The sunrise tomorrow, 6:35 a.m. The sunset tomorrow, 7:47 p.m. Tidal data at the Golden Gate for the afternoon and evening hours today and the morning hours of tomorrow. Low tide, 4:28 p.m. at 2.83 feet. High tide, 10:21 p.m. at 5.99 feet. Low tide, 5:11 a.m. at -0.10 feet. Here are the buoy observations for 9 p.m. Pacific Daylight Time. An offshore buoy 6 winds northwest at 60 knots, pressure 1,018.0 millibars. An offshore buoy 59, wind south 10 knots, water temperature 67, pressure 1,018.8 millibars, seas 3 feet, every 13 seconds. At Point Arena buoy, winds north 12 knots, water temperature 59, pressure 1,018.4 millibars, seas 2 feet, every 14 seconds. At buoy 13 near Bodega Bay, winds northwest at 19 knots, gusting to 25, pressure 1,016.2 millibars, swell 5 feet, every 5 seconds. At Point Reyes Wave Rider buoy, water temperature 58, seas 5 feet, every 5 seconds. At San Francisco buoy, winds northwest 70 knots, gusting to 21, water temperature 60, pressure 1,016.3 millibars, seas 3 feet, every 13 seconds. At Half Moon Bay buoy, winds northwest 70 knots, water temperature 62, pressure 1,016.3 millibars, seas 4 feet, every 5 seconds. At Monterey Bay buoy, winds northwest

81 knots, gusting to 27, water temperature 60, pressure 1,015.8 millibars, seas 5 feet, every 5 seconds. Headpoint, sir, wave rider buoy water temperature 60, seas 6 feet, every 14 seconds. At Cape San Martin buoy winds northwest 21 knots, gusting to 27, water temperature 61, pressure 1,014.8 millibars. Sea 7 feet, every 6 seconds. Synopsis for the Central California coast and bays, including the Monterey Bay, Greater Farallones, and Cordell Bank National Marine Sanctuaries. Moderate northwest breezes with strong gusts continue tonight as moderate wind-driven seas prevail through the week. Northwest winds become fresh to strong Wednesday into the weekend. A long-period southerly swell approaches our coastal waters by the end of the week. The marine forecast for San Pablo Bay, Suisun Bay, the West Delta, and the San Francisco Bay north of the Bay Bridge. For tonight, southwest wind 5 to 10 knots, backing to south after midnight. For Wednesday, south wind 5 to 10 knots, becoming southwest 10 to 15 knots in the afternoon. For Wednesday night, south wind 5 to 10 knots. The marine forecast for Monterey Bay. For tonight, southwest wind 5 to 10 knots, veering to northwest late this evening and overnight. Seas around 3 feet. Wave detail, northwest 3 feet at 6 seconds. For Wednesday, west wind 5 to 10 knots, rising to 10 to 15 knots in the afternoon. Seas around 3 feet. Wave detail, northwest 3 feet at 6 seconds. For Wednesday night, southwest wind 5 to 10 knots, becoming west after midnight. Seas 3 to 4 feet. Wave detail, northwest 4 feet at 7 seconds. The coastal waters forecast from Pigeon Point to Point Pinos out to 10 nautical miles. Small craft advisory in effect through Thursday morning. For tonight, northwest wind 20 to 25 knots, easing to 15 to 20 knots late this evening and overnight. Seas 3 to 5 feet. Wave detail, northwest 4 feet at 6 seconds. For Wednesday, northwest wind 15 to 20 knots, rising to 20 to 25 knots in the afternoon. Seas 3 to 5 feet. Wave detail, northwest 4 feet at 7 seconds and south 2 feet at 13 seconds. For Wednesday night, northwest wind 20 to 25 knots, easing to 15 to 20 knots after midnight. Seas 4 to 6 feet. Wave detail, northwest 5 feet at 7 seconds and south 2 feet at 13 seconds. The area forecast for the peninsula, North Bay, and East Bay. For the rest of tonight, partly cloudy. Lows from the 50s to lower 60s. Southwest winds 5 to 10 miles per hour. For Wednesday, partly cloudy in the morning, then becoming mostly sunny. Highs in the mid-70s at the coast to the mid-90s inland. West winds 5 to 10 miles per hour. For Wednesday night, mostly clear. Lows from the 50s to mid-60s. Southwest winds 5 to 10 miles per hour. And on Thursday, partly cloudy. Highs in the lower 70s at the coast to the lower 90s inland. West winds 5 to 10 miles per hour. For the Thursday night, partly cloudy until midnight, then becoming mostly cloudy. Lows from the 50s to mid-60s. West winds 5 to 10 miles per hour. For Friday, mostly cloudy in the morning, then becoming partly cloudy. Highs from the upper 60s to lower 80s for Friday night, mostly clear. Lows in the 50s and on Saturday, partly cloudy in the morning, then becoming mostly sunny. Highs from the mid-60s to lower 80s for the Saturday night, mostly clear. Lows in the 50s for Sunday, partly cloudy. Highs 60s and 70s for Sunday night, mostly clear until midnight, then becoming partly cloudy. Lows in the 50s and on Monday, partly cloudy. Highs from the lower 60s to mid-70s for the Monday night, mostly clear until midnight, then becoming partly cloudy. Lows in the 50s for Tuesday, partly cloudy. Highs 60s and 70s, low temperatures tonight and highs tomorrow for

selected cities, San Francisco, 58 and 74, San Francisco Airport, 58 and 79, Redwood City, 61 and 85, Oakland, 60 and 79, Fremont, 60 and 82, Concord, 61 and 97, Livermore, 61 and 94, 79, Fremont, 60 and 82, Concord, 61 and 97, Livermore, 61 and 94, San Rafael, 58 and 92, Santa Rosa, 54 and 93, Napa, 56 and 85, Fairfield, 61 and 94. These are the 9 p.m. Pacific Daylight Time observations for the San Francisco and Monterey Bay areas on Tuesday, August 25th. At San Francisco Airport, it was partly cloudy, temperature 61, dew point 56, relative humidity 83%, west wind at 26 miles an hour, pressure 30.03 inches and rising. At Oakland Airport, it was mostly cloudy, temperature 63, dew point 58, relative humidity 83%, southwest wind at 15 miles an hour, pressure 30.01 inches and rising. At San Jose Airport, it was partly cloudy, temperature 67, dew point 56, relative humidity 67%, northwest wind at 10 miles an hour, pressure 30.01 inches and rising. At Santa Rosa, it was partly cloudy, temperature 61, southeast wind at 6, pressure 29.99 and rising. At Concord, it was partly cloudy, temperature 71, northwest wind at 10. At Livermore, it was partly cloudy, temperature 72, west wind at 10. At Monterey, it was partly cloudy, temperature 62, west wind at 9, pressure 30.02 and rising. At Salinas, it was partly cloudy, temperature 63, dew point 56, relative humidity 78%, north wind at 14. Here are some observations around California and western Nevada. At Mammoth Lakes, it was clear, with a temperature of 72. It was partly cloudy, with a temperature of 77 at Sacramento, 74 at Los Angeles, and 76 at San Diego. Under partly cloudy skies, Truckee reported 63, South Lake Tahoe reported 66, and Blue Canyon reported 67. At Reno, it was mostly cloudy, with a temperature of 81. Local temperature reports around San Francisco Bay for 9 p.m. Downtown San Francisco was 65 degrees. Oakland Museum was 69 degrees. Redwood City was 75 degrees. San Rafael was 76 degrees. The area forecast for the South Bay, including the San Jose metro area and the Santa Clara Valley. For the rest of tonight, partly cloudy. Lows from the upper 50s to mid 60s. Northwest winds 5 to 10 miles per hour. For Wednesday, mostly sunny in the morning, then becoming sunny. Highs in the upper 70s by the bay, 80s to upper 90s inland. Northwest winds up to 5 miles per hour, increasing to 5 to 15 miles per hour in the afternoon. For Wednesday night, mostly clear. Lows from the lower to mid 60s. Northwest winds 5 to 10 miles per hour. And on Thursday, partly cloudy. Highs in the upper 70s by the bay, upper 80s to mid 90s inland. Northwest winds 5 to 10 miles per hour. For the Thursday night, partly cloudy until midnight, then becoming mostly cloudy. Lows from the lower to mid 60s. West winds 5 to 10 miles per hour. For Friday, mostly cloudy in the morning, then becoming partly cloudy. High 70s and 80s Friday night through Sunday night, mostly clear. Lows from the 50s to lower 60s, highs from the lower 70s to mid 80s Monday. Partly cloudy in the morning, then becoming mostly sunny. Highs from the upper 60s to lower 80s Monday night, clear until midnight, then becoming partly cloudy. Lows in the 50s Tuesday. Partly cloudy in the morning, then becoming mostly sunny. Highs from the upper 60s to lower 80s, low temperatures tonight and highs tomorrow for the selected cities, San Jose, 62 and 85, Mountain View, 61 and 78, Morgan Hill, 63.

the area forecast for the Monterey Bay and Salinas Valley? For the rest of tonight, partly cloudy. Lows from the upper 50s to mid-60s. South winds up to 5 miles per hour, becoming southwest after midnight. For Wednesday, mostly sunny. Highs in the mid-70s at the coast to around 90 inland. West winds 5 to 15 miles per hour. For Wednesday night, mostly clear. Lows from the upper 50s to mid-60s. Southwest winds 5 to 10 miles per hour. And on Thursday, partly cloudy. Highs in the mid-70s at the coast to the upper 80s inland. West winds 5 to 10 miles per hour. For the Thursday night, mostly cloudy. Lows from the lower to mid-60s. West winds 5 to 10 miles per hour. For Friday, mostly cloudy in the morning, then becoming partly cloudy. Highs from the upper 60s to mid-80s Friday night and Saturday, partly cloudy. Lows in the upper 50s, highs from the mid-60s to lower 80s for Saturday night, mostly clear until midnight, then becoming partly cloudy. Lows from the upper 40s to mid-50s Sunday through Monday, partly cloudy. Highs from the lower 60s to mid-70s, lows from the upper 40s to mid-50s Monday night, mostly clear until midnight, then becoming partly cloudy. Lows from the upper 40s to mid-50s Tuesday, partly cloudy. Highs from the lower 60s to mid-70s, low temperatures tonight and highs tomorrow for the selected cities, Santa Cruz, 61 and 87, Monterey, 61 and 75, Salinas, 62 and 77, Hollister, 62 and 92, King City, 60 and 90. The weather overview for the Bay Area and Central Coast, a shallow marine layer will keep coastal conditions near normal through Thursday. Seasonably warm and very dry conditions continue above 1,000 feet and across the far interior through Thursday. Pattern change Friday into the weekend brings cooler temperatures and moderate potential for tropical moisture. The extended forecast for the Bay Area and Central Coast, Friday and Friday night, mostly cloudy. A slight chance of rain. High 60 to 90. Lows 50 to 70. Saturday and Saturday night, mostly clear. Highs 55 to 85. Lows 50 to 60. Sunday and Sunday night, partly cloudy. Highs 55 to 85. Lows 45 to 60. Monday and Monday night, partly cloudy. Highs 55 to 80. Lows 45 to 60. Tuesday and Tuesday night, partly cloudy. Highs 55 to 80. Lows 45 to 60. Sunrise, sunset, and tidal information for the San Francisco Bay Area for Tuesday, August 25th. The sunset tonight, 7:48 p.m. The sunrise tomorrow, 6:35 a.m. The sunset tomorrow, 7:47 p.m. Tidal data at the Golden Gate for the afternoon and evening hours today and the morning hours of tomorrow. Low tide, 4:28 p.m. at 2.83 feet. High tide, 10:21 p.m. at 5.99 feet. Low tide, 5:11 a.m. at -0.10 feet. Here are the buoy observations for 9 p.m. Pacific Daylight Time. An offshore buoy 6 winds northwest at 60 knots, pressure 1,018.0 millibars. An offshore buoy 59, wind south 10 knots, water temperature 67, pressure 1,018.8 millibars, seas 3 feet, every 13 seconds. At Point Arena buoy, winds north 12 knots, water temperature 59, pressure 1,018.4 millibars, seas 2 feet, every 14 seconds. At buoy 13 near Bodega Bay, winds northwest at 19 knots, gusting to 25, pressure 1,016.2 millibars, swell 5 feet, every 5 seconds. At Point Reyes Wave Rider buoy, water temperature 58, seas 5 feet, every 5 seconds. At San Francisco buoy, winds northwest 70 knots, gusting to 21, water temperature 60, pressure 1,016.3 millibars, seas 3 feet, every 13 seconds. At Half Moon Bay buoy, winds

just 70 knots. Water temperature 62, pressure 1016.3 millibars, seas 4 feet, every 5 seconds. At Monterey Bay buoy winds northwest 21 knots, gusting to 27, water temperature 60, pressure 1015.8 millibars, seas 5 feet, every 5 seconds. At Pointzer, wave rider buoy water temperature 60, seas 6 feet, every 14 seconds. At Cape San Martin buoy winds northwest 21 knots, gusting to 27, water temperature 61, pressure 1014.8 millibars. Seas 7 feet, every 6 seconds. Synopsis for the Central California coast and bays including the Monterey Bay, Greater Farallones, and Cordell Bank National Marine Sanctuaries, moderate northwest breezes with strong gusts continue tonight as moderate wind-driven seas prevail through the week. Northwest winds become fresh to strong Wednesday into the weekend. A long-period southerly swell approaches our coastal waters by the end of the week. The marine forecast for San Pablo Bay, Suisun Bay, the West Delta, and the San Francisco Bay north of the Bay Bridge. For tonight, southwest wind 5 to 10 knots, backing to south after midnight. For Wednesday, south wind 5 to 10 knots, becoming southwest 10 to 15 knots in the afternoon. For Wednesday night, south wind 5 to 10 knots. The marine forecast for Monterey Bay. For tonight, southwest wind 5 to 10 knots, veering to northwest late this evening and overnight. Seas around 3 feet. Wave detail, northwest 3 feet at 6 seconds. For Wednesday, west wind 5 to 10 knots, rising to 10 to 15 knots in the afternoon. Seas around 3 feet. Wave detail, northwest 3 feet at 6 seconds. For Wednesday night, southwest wind 5 to 10 knots, becoming west after midnight. Seas 3 to 4 feet. Wave detail, northwest 4 feet at 7 seconds. The coastal waters forecast from Pigeon Point to Point Pinos out to 10 nautical miles. Small craft advisory in effect through Thursday morning. For tonight, northwest wind 20 to 25 knots, easing to 15 to 20 knots late this evening and overnight. Seas 3 to 5 feet. Wave detail, northwest 4 feet at 6 seconds. For Wednesday, northwest wind 15 to 20 knots, rising to 20 to 25 knots in the afternoon. Seas 3 to 5 feet. Wave detail, northwest 4 feet at 7 seconds and south 2 feet at 13 seconds. For Wednesday night, northwest wind 20 to 25 knots, easing to 15 to 20 knots after midnight. Seas 4 to 6 feet. Wave detail, northwest 5 feet at 7 seconds and south 2 feet at 13 seconds. The area forecast for the peninsula, North Bay, and East Bay. For the rest of tonight, partly cloudy. Lows from the 50s to lower 60s. Southwest winds 5 to 10 miles per hour. For Wednesday, partly cloudy in the morning then becoming mostly sunny. Highs in the mid-70s of the coast to the mid-90s inland. West winds 5 to 10 miles per hour. For Wednesday night, mostly clear. Lows from the 50s to mid-60s. Southwest winds 5 to 10 miles per hour. And on Thursday, partly cloudy. Highs in the lower 70s at the coast to the lower 90s inland. West winds 5 to 10 miles per hour. For the Thursday night, partly cloudy until midnight, then becoming mostly cloudy. Lows from the 50s to mid-60s. West winds 5 to 10 miles per hour. For Friday, mostly cloudy in the morning, then becoming partly cloudy. Highs from the upper 60s to lower 80s for Friday night, mostly clear. Lows in the 50s and on Saturday, partly cloudy in the morning, then becoming mostly sunny. Highs from the mid-60s to lower 80s for the Saturday night, mostly clear. Lows in the 50s for Sunday, partly cloudy. Highs 60s and 70s for Sunday night, mostly clear until midnight, then becoming partly cloudy. Lows in the 50s and on Monday, partly cloudy. Highs from the lower 60s to mid-70s for the Monday night.

mostly clear until midnight, then becoming partly cloudy. Lows in the 50s for Tuesday. Partly cloudy. Highs 60s and 70s. Low temperatures tonight and highs tomorrow for the selected cities. San Francisco, 58 and 74. San Francisco Airport, 58 and 79. Redwood City, 61 and 85. Oakland, 60 and 79. Fremont, 60 and 82. Concord, 61 and 97. Livermore, 61 and 94. San Rafael, 58 and 92. Santa Rosa, 54 and 93. Napa, 56 and 85. Fairfield, 61 and 94. These are the 9 p.m. Pacific Daylight Time observations for the San Francisco and Monterey Bay areas on Tuesday, August 25th. At San Francisco Airport, it was partly cloudy, temperature 61, dew point 56, relative humidity 83%, west wind at 26 miles an hour, pressure 30.03 inches and rising. At Oakland Airport, it was mostly cloudy, temperature 63, dew point 58, relative humidity 83%, southwest wind at 15 miles an hour, pressure 30.01 inches and rising. At San Jose Airport, it was partly cloudy, temperature 67, dew point 56, relative humidity 67%, northwest wind at 10 miles an hour, pressure 30.01 inches and rising. At Santa Rosa, it was partly cloudy, temperature 61, southeast wind at 6, pressure 29.99 and rising. At Concord, it was partly cloudy, temperature 71, northwest wind at 10. At Livermore, it was partly cloudy, temperature 72, west wind at 10. At Monterey, it was partly cloudy, temperature 62, west wind at 9, pressure 30.02 and rising. At Salinas, it was partly cloudy, temperature 63, dew point 56, relative humidity 78%, north wind at 14. Here are some observations around California and western Nevada. At Mammoth Lakes, it was clear, with a temperature of 72. It was partly cloudy, with a temperature of 77 at Sacramento, 74 at Los Angeles, and 76 at San Diego. Under partly cloudy skies, Truckee reported 63, South Lake Tahoe reported 66, and Blue Canyon reported 67. At Reno, it was mostly cloudy, with a temperature of 81. Local temperature reports around San Francisco Bay for 9 p.m. Downtown San Francisco was 65 degrees. Oakland Museum was 69 degrees. Redwood City was 75 degrees. San Rafael was 76 degrees. The area forecast for the South Bay, including the San Jose metro area and the Santa Clara Valley. For the rest of tonight, partly cloudy. Lows from the upper 50s to mid-60s. Northwest winds 5 to 10 miles per hour. For Wednesday, mostly sunny in the morning, then becoming sunny. Highs in the upper 70s by the bay, 80s to upper 90s inland. Northwest winds up to 5 miles per hour, increasing to 5 to 15 miles per hour in the afternoon. For Wednesday night, mostly clear. Lows from the lower to mid-60s. Northwest winds 5 to 10 miles per hour. And on Thursday, partly cloudy. Highs in the upper 70s by the bay, upper 80s to mid 90s inland. Northwest winds 5 to 10 miles per hour. For the Thursday night, partly cloudy until midnight, then becoming mostly cloudy. Lows from the lower to mid 60s. West winds 5 to 10 miles per hour. For Friday, mostly cloudy in the morning, then becoming partly cloudy. High 70s and 80s Friday night through Sunday night, mostly clear. Lows from the 50s to lower 60s, highs from the lower 70s to mid 80s Monday. Partly cloudy in the morning, then becoming mostly sunny. Highs from the upper 60s to lower 80s Monday night, clear until midnight, then becoming partly cloudy. Lows in the 50s Tuesday. Partly cloudy in the morning, then becoming mostly sunny. Highs from the upper 60s to lower 80s. Low temperatures tonight and highs tomorrow for the selected cities. San Jose, 62 and 85. Mountain

81 and 78, Morgan Hill, 63 and 96. The area forecast for the Monterey Bay and Salinas Valley? For the rest of tonight, partly cloudy. Lows from the upper 50s to mid-60s. South winds up to 5 miles per hour, becoming southwest after midnight. For Wednesday, mostly sunny. Highs in the mid-70s at the coast around 90 inland. West winds 5 to 15 miles per hour. For Wednesday night, mostly clear. Lows from the upper 50s to mid-60s. Southwest winds 5 to 10 miles per hour. And on Thursday, partly cloudy. Highs in the mid-70s at the coast to the upper 80s inland. West winds 5 to 10 miles per hour. For the Thursday night, mostly cloudy. Lows from the lower to mid-60s. West winds 5 to 10 miles per hour. For Friday, mostly cloudy in the morning, then becoming partly cloudy. Highs from the upper 60s to mid-80s Friday night and Saturday, partly cloudy. Lows in the upper 50s, highs from the mid-60s to lower 80s for Saturday night, mostly clear until midnight, then becoming partly cloudy. Lows from the upper 40s to mid-50s Sunday through Monday, partly cloudy. Highs from the lower 60s to mid-70s, lows from the upper 40s to mid-50s Monday night, mostly clear until midnight, then becoming partly cloudy. Lows from the upper 40s to mid-50s Tuesday, partly cloudy. Highs from the lower 60s to mid-70s, low temperatures tonight and highs tomorrow for the selected cities, Santa Cruz, 61 and 87, Monterey, 61 and 75, Salinas, 62 and 77, Hollister, 62 and 92, King City, 60 and 90. 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This broadcast originates from the National Weather Service office located in Monterey, California, and serves the South Bay and Monterey Bay Area, including the cities of San Jose, Monterey, Salinas, and Santa Cruz. The weather overview for the Bay Area and Central Coast, a shallow marine layer will keep coastal conditions near normal through Thursday. Seasonably warm and very dry conditions continue above 1,000 feet and across the far interior through Thursday. Pattern change Friday into the weekend brings cooler temperatures and moderate potential for tropical moisture. The extended forecast for the Bay Area and Central Coast, Friday and Friday night, mostly cloudy. A slight chance of rain. High 60 to 90. Lows 50 to 70. Saturday and Saturday night, mostly clear. Highs 55 to 85. Lows 50 to 60. Sunday and Sunday night, partly cloudy. Highs 55 to 85. Lows 45 to 60. Monday and Monday night, partly cloudy. Highs 55 to 80. Lows 45 to 60. Tuesday and Tuesday night, partly cloudy. Highs 55 to 80. Lows 45 to 60. Sunrise, sunset, and tidal information for the San Francisco Bay Area for Tuesday, August 25th. The sunset tonight, 7:48 p.m. The sunrise tomorrow, 6:35 a.m. The sunset tomorrow, 7:47 p.m. Tidal data at the Golden Gate for the afternoon and evening hours today and the morning hours of tomorrow. Low tide, 4:28 p.m. at 2.83 feet. High tide, 10:21 p.m. at 5.99 feet. Low tide, 5:11 a.m. at -0.10 feet. Here are the buoy observations for 9 p.m. Pacific Daylight Time. An offshore buoy 6, winds northwest at 60 knots, pressure 1,018.0 millibars. An offshore buoy 59, winds south 10 knots, water temperature 67, pressure 1,018.8 millibars, seas 3 feet, every 13 seconds. At Point Arena buoy, winds north 12 knots, water temperature 59, pressure 1,018.4 millibars, seas 2 feet, every 14 seconds.
At buoy 13 near Bodega Bay, winds northwest at 19 knots, gusting to 25, pressure 1,016.2 millibars, swell 5 feet every 5 seconds. At Point Reyes Wave Rider buoy water temperature 58, seas 5 feet every 5 seconds. At San Francisco buoy winds northwest 17 knots, gusting to 21, water temperature 60, pressure 1,016.3 millibars, seas 3 feet every 13 seconds. At Half Moon Bay buoy winds northwest 17 knots, water temperature 62, pressure 1,016.3 millibars, seas 4 feet every 5 seconds. At Monterey Bay buoy winds northwest 21 knots, gusting to 27, water temperature 60, pressure 1,015.8 millibars, seas 5 feet every 5 seconds. At Point Sur, Wave Rider buoy water temperature 60, seas 6 feet every 14 seconds. At Cape San Martin buoy winds northwest 21 knots, gusting to 27, water temperature 61, pressure 1,014.8 millibars. Seas 7 feet every 6 seconds. Synopsis for the Central California coast and bays, including the Monterey Bay, Greater Farallones, and Cordell Bank National Marine Sanctuaries. Moderate northwest breezes with strong gusts continue tonight as moderate wind-driven seas prevail through the week. Northwest winds become fresh to strong Wednesday into the weekend. A long-period southerly swell approaches our coastal waters by the end of the week. The marine forecast for San Pablo Bay, Suisun Bay, the West Delta, and the San Francisco Bay north of the Bay Bridge. For tonight, southwest wind 5 to 10 knots, backing to south after midnight. For Wednesday, south wind 5 to 10 knots, becoming southwest 10 to 15 knots in the afternoon. For Wednesday night, south wind 5 to 10 knots. The marine forecast for Monterey Bay. For tonight, southwest wind 5 to 10 knots, veering to northwest late this evening and overnight. Seas around 3 feet. Wave detail, northwest 3 feet at 6 seconds. For Wednesday, west wind 5 to 10 knots, rising to 10 to 15 knots in the afternoon. Seas around 3 feet. Wave detail, northwest 3 feet at 6 seconds. For Wednesday night, southwest wind 5 to 10 knots, becoming west after midnight. Seas 3 to 4 feet. Wave detail, northwest 4 feet at 7 seconds. The coastal waters forecast from Pigeon Point to Point Pinos out to 10 nautical miles. Small craft advisory in effect through Thursday morning. For tonight, northwest wind 20 to 25 knots, easing to 15 to 20 knots late this evening and overnight. Seas 3 to 5 feet. Wave detail, northwest 4 feet at 6 seconds. For Wednesday, northwest wind 15 to 20 knots, rising to 20 to 25 knots in the afternoon. Seas 3 to 5 feet. Wave detail, northwest 4 feet at 7 seconds and south 2 feet at 13 seconds. For Wednesday night, northwest wind 20 to 25 knots, easing to 15 to 20 knots after midnight. Seas 4 to 6 feet. Wave detail, northwest 5 feet at 7 seconds and south 2 feet at 13 seconds. The area forecast for the peninsula, North Bay, and East Bay. For the rest of tonight, partly cloudy. Lows from the 50s to lower 60s. Southwest winds 5 to 10 miles per hour. For Wednesday, partly cloudy in the morning, then becoming mostly sunny. Highs in the mid-70s at the coast to the mid-90s inland. West winds 5 to 10 miles per hour. For Wednesday night, mostly clear. Lows from the 50s to mid-60s. Southwest winds 5 to 10 miles per hour. And on Thursday, partly cloudy. Highs in the lower 70s at the coast to the lower 90s inland. West winds 5 to 10 miles per hour. For the Thursday night, partly cloudy until midnight, then becoming mostly cloudy. Lows from the 50s to mid-60s. West winds 5 to 10 miles per hour. For Friday, mostly cloudy in the morning, then becoming partly cloudy.
Highs from the upper 60s to lower 80s for Friday night, mostly clear.

in the 50s and on Saturday, partly cloudy in the morning, then becoming mostly sunny. Highs from the mid-60s to lower 80s for the Saturday night, mostly clear. Lows in the 50s for Sunday, partly cloudy. Highs 60s and 70s for Sunday night, mostly clear until midnight, then becoming partly cloudy. Lows in the 50s and on Monday, partly cloudy. Highs from the lower 60s to mid-70s for the Monday night, mostly clear until midnight, then becoming partly cloudy. Lows in the 50s for Tuesday, partly cloudy. Highs 60s and 70s, low temperatures tonight and highs tomorrow for these selected cities: San Francisco, 58 and 74, San Francisco Airport, 58 and 79, Redwood City, 61 and 85, Oakland, 60 and 79, Fremont, 60 and 82, Concord, 61 and 97, Livermore, 61 and 94, San Rafael, 58 and 92, Santa Rosa, 54 and 93, Napa, 56 and 85, Fairfield, 61 and 94. These are the 10 p.m. Pacific Daylight Time observations for the San Francisco and Monterey Bay areas on Tuesday, August 25th. At San Francisco Airport, it was mostly cloudy, temperature 60, dew point 56, relative humidity 86%, west wind at 20 miles an hour, pressure 30.03 inches and steady. At Oakland Airport, it was mostly cloudy, temperature 62, dew point 57, relative humidity 83%, west wind at 12 miles an hour, pressure 30.02 inches and rising. At San Jose Airport, it was partly cloudy, temperature 65, dew point 57, relative humidity 75%, northwest wind at 8 miles an hour, pressure 30.03 inches and rising. At Santa Rosa, it was partly cloudy, temperature 58, south wind at 5, pressure 30.01 and rising. At Concord, it was partly cloudy, temperature 69, northwest wind at 7. At Livermore, it was partly cloudy, temperature 67, northwest wind at 10. At Monterey, it was clear, temperature 61, southwest wind at 7, pressure 30.02 and steady. At Salinas, it was clear, temperature 62, dew point 56, relative humidity 80%, north wind at 12. Here are some observations around California and western Nevada. At Los Angeles, it was clear, with a temperature of 74. It was partly cloudy, with a temperature of 73 at Sacramento, 75 at San Diego, and 63 at Truckee. Under partly cloudy skies, South Lake Tahoe reported 67, Blue Canyon reported 67, and Mammoth Lakes reported 72. At Reno, it was mostly cloudy, with a temperature of 76. Local temperature reports around San Francisco Bay for 10 p.m. Downtown San Francisco was 62 degrees. Oakland Museum was 69 degrees. Redwood City was 70 degrees. San Rafael was 68 degrees. The area forecast for the South Bay, including the San Jose metro area and the Santa Clara Valley. For the rest of tonight, partly cloudy. Lows from the upper 50s to mid-60s. Northwest winds 5 to 10 miles per hour. For Wednesday, mostly sunny in the morning, then becoming sunny. Highs in the upper 70s by the bay, 80s to upper 90s inland. Northwest winds up to 5 miles per hour, increasing to 5 to 15 miles per hour in the afternoon. For Wednesday night, mostly clear. Lows from the lower to mid-60s. Northwest winds 5 to 10 miles per hour. And on Thursday, partly cloudy. Highs in the upper 70s by the bay, upper 80s to mid 90s inland. Northwest winds 5 to 10 miles per hour. For the Thursday night, partly cloudy until midnight, then becoming mostly cloudy. Lows from the lower to mid 60s. West winds 5 to 10 miles per hour. For Friday, mostly cloudy in the morning, then becoming partly cloudy. High 70s and 80s Friday night through Sunday night, mostly clear. Lows from the 50s to lower 60s highs.

south winds up to 5 miles per hour, becoming southwest after midnight. For Wednesday, mostly sunny. Highs in the mid-70s at the coast to around 90 inland. West winds 5 to 15 miles per hour. For Wednesday night, mostly clear. Lows from the upper 50s to mid-60s. Southwest winds 5 to 10 miles per hour. And on Thursday, partly cloudy. Highs in the mid-70s at the coast to the upper 80s inland. West winds 5 to 10 miles per hour. For the Thursday night, mostly cloudy. Lows from the lower to mid-60s. West winds 5 to 10 miles per hour. For Friday, mostly cloudy in the morning, then becoming partly cloudy. Highs from the upper 60s to mid-80s Friday night, and Saturday partly cloudy. Lows in the upper 50s, highs from the mid-60s to lower 80s for Saturday night, mostly clear until midnight, then becoming partly cloudy. Lows from the upper 40s to mid-50s Sunday through Monday, partly cloudy. Highs from the lower 60s to mid-70s, lows from the upper 40s to mid-50s Monday night, mostly clear until midnight, then becoming partly cloudy. Lows from the upper 40s to mid-50s Tuesday, partly cloudy. Highs from the lower 60s to mid-70s, low temperatures tonight and highs tomorrow for the selected cities, Santa Cruz, 61 and 87, Monterey, 61 and 75, Salinas, 62 and 77, Hollister, 62 and 92, King City, 60 and 90. The weather overview for the Bay Area and Central Coast, a shallow marine layer will keep coastal conditions near normal through Thursday. Seasonably warm and very dry conditions continue above 1,000 feet and across the far interior through Thursday. Pattern change Friday into the weekend brings cooler temperatures and moderate potential for tropical moisture. The extended forecast for the Bay Area and Central Coast, Friday and Friday night, mostly cloudy. A slight chance of rain. High 60 to 90. Lows 50 to 70. Saturday and Saturday night, mostly clear. Highs 55 to 85. Lows 50 to 60. Sunday and Sunday night, partly cloudy. Highs 55 to 85. Lows 45 to 60. Monday and Monday night, partly cloudy. Highs 55 to 80. Lows 45 to 60. Tuesday and Tuesday night, partly cloudy. Highs 55 to 80. Lows 45 to 60. Sunrise, sunset, and tidal information for the San Francisco Bay Area for Tuesday, August 25th. The sunset tonight, 7:48 p.m. The sunrise tomorrow, 6:35 a.m. The sunset tomorrow, 7:47 p.m. Tidal data at the Golden Gate for the afternoon and evening hours today and the morning hours of tomorrow. Low tide, 4:28 p.m. at 2.83 feet. High tide, 10:21 p.m. at 5.99 feet. Low tide, 5:11 a.m. at -0.10 feet. Here are the buoy observations for 10 p.m. Pacific Daylight Time. An offshore buoy 6 winds northwest at 60 knots, pressure 1,018.6 millibars. An offshore buoy 59, wind southwest 10 knots, water temperature 67, pressure 1,019.2 millibars, seas 3 feet, every 15 seconds. At Point Arena buoy, winds north 12 knots, water temperature 58, pressure 1,018.6 millibars, seas 2 feet, every 14 seconds. At buoy 13 near Bodega Bay, winds northwest at 70 knots, gusting to 23, pressure 1,016.3 millibars, swell 5 feet, every 5 seconds. At Point Reyes Wave Rider buoy, water temperature 58, seas 5 feet, every 14 seconds. At San Francisco buoy, winds northwest 70 knots, gusting to 21, water temperature 59, pressure 1,016.7 millibars, seas 4 feet, every 5 seconds. At Half Moon Bay buoy, winds northwest 70 knots, water temperature 62, pressure 1,016.5 millibars, seas 4 feet, every 6 seconds. At Monterey buoy, winds

northwest at 21 knots, gusting to 25, pressure 1,016.3 millibars, swell 5 feet every 5 seconds. Headpoint, sir, wave rider buoy water temperature 60, seas 6 feet every 6 seconds. At Cape San Martin buoy winds northwest 19 knots, gusting to 23, water temperature 61, pressure 1,015.1 millibars. See 7 feet every 6 seconds. Synopsis for the Central California coast and bays, including the Monterey Bay, Greater Farallones, and Cordell Bank National Marine Sanctuaries. Moderate northwest breezes with strong gusts continue tonight as moderate wind-driven seas prevail through the week. Northwest winds become fresh to strong Wednesday into the weekend. A long-period southerly swell approaches our coastal waters by the end of the week. The marine forecast for San Pablo Bay, Suisun Bay, the West Delta, and the San Francisco Bay north of the Bay Bridge. For tonight, southwest wind 5 to 10 knots, backing to south after midnight. For Wednesday, south wind 5 to 10 knots, becoming southwest 10 to 15 knots in the afternoon. For Wednesday night, south wind 5 to 10 knots. The marine forecast for Monterey Bay. For tonight, southwest wind 5 to 10 knots, veering to northwest late this evening and overnight. Seas around 3 feet. Wave detail, northwest 3 feet at 6 seconds. For Wednesday, west wind 5 to 10 knots, rising to 10 to 15 knots in the afternoon. Seas around 3 feet. Wave detail, northwest 3 feet at 6 seconds. For Wednesday night, southwest wind 5 to 10 knots, becoming west after midnight. Seas 3 to 4 feet. Wave detail, northwest 4 feet at 7 seconds. The coastal waters forecast from Pigeon Point to Point Pinos out to 10 nautical miles. Small craft advisory in effect through Thursday morning. For tonight, northwest wind 20 to 25 knots, easing to 15 to 20 knots late this evening and overnight. Seas 3 to 5 feet. Wave detail, northwest 4 feet at 6 seconds. For Wednesday, northwest wind 15 to 20 knots, rising to 20 to 25 knots in the afternoon. Seas 3 to 5 feet. Wave detail, northwest 4 feet at 7 seconds and south 2 feet at 13 seconds. For Wednesday night, northwest wind 20 to 25 knots, easing to 15 to 20 knots after midnight. Seas 4 to 6 feet. Wave detail, northwest 5 feet at 7 seconds and south 2 feet at 13 seconds. The area forecast for the peninsula, North Bay, and East Bay. For the rest of tonight, partly cloudy. Lows from the 50s to lower 60s. Southwest winds 5 to 10 miles per hour. For Wednesday, partly cloudy in the morning, then becoming mostly sunny. Highs in the mid-70s at the coast to the mid-90s inland. West winds 5 to 10 miles per hour. For Wednesday night, mostly clear. Lows from the 50s to mid-60s. Southwest winds 5 to 10 miles per hour. And on Thursday, partly cloudy. Highs in the lower 70s at the coast to the lower 90s inland. West winds 5 to 10 miles per hour. For the Thursday night, partly cloudy until midnight, then becoming mostly cloudy. Lows from the 50s to mid-60s. West winds 5 to 10 miles per hour. For Friday, mostly cloudy in the morning, then becoming partly cloudy. Highs from the upper 60s to lower 80s for Friday night, mostly clear. Lows in the 50s, and on Saturday, partly cloudy in the morning, then becoming mostly sunny. Highs from the mid-60s to lower 80s for the Saturday night, mostly clear. Lows in the 50s for Sunday, partly cloudy. Highs 60s and 70s for Sunday night, mostly clear until midnight, then becoming partly cloudy. Lows in the 50s and on Monday, partly cloudy. Highs from the lower 60s to mid-70s for the Monday night, mostly clear until midnight, then becoming partly cloudy. Lows in the 50s for Tuesday, partly cloudy. Highs 60s and 70s, low temperatures tonight and highs tomorrow for these selected cities.

Francisco, 58 and 74, San Francisco Airport, 58 and 79, Redwood City, 61 and 85, Oakland, 60 and 79, Fremont, 60 and 82, Concord, 61 and 97, Livermore, 61 and 94, San Rafael, 58 and 92, Santa Rosa, 54 and 93, Napa, 56 and 85, Fairfield, 61 and 94. These are the 10 p.m. Pacific Daylight Time observations for the San Francisco and Monterey Bay areas on Tuesday, August 25th. At San Francisco Airport, it was mostly cloudy, temperature 60, dew point 56, relative humidity 86%, west wind at 20 miles an hour, pressure 30.03 inches and steady. At Oakland Airport, it was mostly cloudy, temperature 62, dew point 57, relative humidity 83%, west wind at 12 miles an hour, pressure 30.02 inches and rising. At San Jose Airport, it was partly cloudy, temperature 65, dew point 57, relative humidity 75%, northwest wind at 8 miles an hour, pressure 30.03 inches and rising. At Santa Rosa, it was partly cloudy, temperature 58, south wind at 5, pressure 30.01 and rising. At Concord, it was partly cloudy, temperature 69, northwest wind at 7. At Livermore, it was partly cloudy, temperature 67, northwest wind at 10. At Monterey, it was clear, temperature 61, southwest wind at 7, pressure 30.02 and steady. At Salinas, it was partly cloudy, temperature 62, dew point 56, relative humidity 80%, north wind at 12. Here are some observations around California and western Nevada. At Los Angeles, it was clear, with a temperature of 74. It was partly cloudy, with a temperature of 73 at Sacramento, 75 at San Diego, and 63 at Truckee. Under partly cloudy skies, South Lake Tahoe reported 67, Blue Canyon reported 67, and Mammoth Lakes reported 72. At Reno, it was mostly cloudy, with a temperature of 76. Local temperature reports around San Francisco Bay for 10 p.m. Downtown San Francisco was 62 degrees. Oakland Museum was 69 degrees. Redwood City was 70 degrees. San Rafael was 68 degrees. The area forecast for the South Bay, including the San Jose metro area and the Santa Clara Valley. For the rest of tonight, partly cloudy. Lows from the upper 50s to mid 60s. Northwest winds 5 to 10 miles per hour. For Wednesday, mostly sunny in the morning, then becoming sunny. Highs in the upper 70s by the bay, 80s to upper 90s inland. Northwest winds up to 5 miles per hour, increasing to 5 to 15 miles per hour in the afternoon. For Wednesday night, mostly clear. Lows from the lower to mid 60s. Northwest winds 5 to 10 miles per hour. And on Thursday, partly cloudy. Highs in the upper 70s by the bay, upper 80s to mid 90s inland. Northwest winds 5 to 10 miles per hour. For the Thursday night, partly cloudy until midnight, then becoming mostly cloudy. Lows from the lower to mid 60s. West winds 5 to 10 miles per hour. For Friday, mostly cloudy in the morning, then becoming partly cloudy. High 70s and 80s Friday night through Sunday night, mostly clear. Lows from the 50s to lower 60s, highs from the lower 70s to mid 80s Monday. Partly cloudy in the morning, then becoming mostly sunny. Highs from the upper 60s to lower 80s Monday night, clear until midnight, then becoming partly cloudy. Lows in the 50s Tuesday. Partly cloudy in the morning, then becoming mostly sunny. Highs from the upper 60s to lower 80s, low temperatures tonight and highs tomorrow for these selected cities: San Jose, 62 and 85, Mountain View, 61 and 78, Morgan Hill, 63 and 96. The area forecast for the Monterey Bay and Salinas Valley? For the rest of tonight, partly cloudy. Lows from

upper 50s to mid-60s. South winds up to 5 miles per hour, becoming southwest after midnight. For Wednesday, mostly sunny. Highs in the mid-70s at the coast to around 90 inland. West winds 5 to 15 miles per hour. For Wednesday night, mostly clear. Lows from the upper 50s to mid-60s. Southwest winds 5 to 10 miles per hour. And on Thursday, partly cloudy. Highs in the mid-70s at the coast to the upper 80s inland. West winds 5 to 10 miles per hour. For the Thursday night, mostly cloudy. Lows from the lower to mid-60s. West winds 5 to 10 miles per hour. For Friday, mostly cloudy in the morning, then becoming partly cloudy. Highs from the upper 60s to mid-80s Friday night, and Saturday partly cloudy. Lows in the upper 50s, highs from the mid-60s to lower 80s for Saturday night, mostly clear until midnight, then becoming partly cloudy. Lows from the upper 40s to mid-50s Sunday through Monday, partly cloudy. Highs from the lower 60s to mid-70s, lows from the upper 40s to mid-50s Monday night, mostly clear until midnight, then becoming partly cloudy. Lows from the upper 40s to mid-50s Tuesday, partly cloudy. Highs from the lower 60s to mid-70s, low temperatures tonight and highs tomorrow for the selected cities, Santa Cruz, 61 and 87, Monterey, 61 and 75, Salinas, 62 and 77, Hollister, 62 and 92, King City, 60 and 90. 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This broadcast originates from the National Weather Service office located in Monterey, California, and serves the South Bay and Monterey Bay Area, including the city of San Jose, Monterey, Salinas, and Santa Cruz. The weather overview for the Bay Area and Central Coast, a shallow marine layer will keep coastal conditions near normal through Thursday. Seasonably warm and very dry conditions continue above 1,000 feet and across the far interior through Thursday. Pattern change Friday into the weekend brings cooler temperatures and moderate potential for tropical moisture. The extended forecast for the Bay Area and Central Coast, Friday and Friday night, mostly cloudy. A slight chance of rain. High 60 to 90. Lows 50 to 70. Saturday and Saturday night, mostly clear. Highs 55 to 85. Lows 50 to 60. Sunday and Sunday night, partly cloudy. Highs 55 to 85. Lows 45 to 60. Monday and Monday night, partly cloudy. Highs 55 to 80. Lows 45 to 60. Tuesday and Tuesday night, partly cloudy. Highs 55 to 80. Lows 45 to 60. Sunrise, sunset, and tidal information for the San Francisco Bay Area for Tuesday, August 25th. The sunset tonight, 7:48 p.m. The sunrise tomorrow, 6:35 a.m. The sunset tomorrow, 7:47 p.m. Tidal data at the Golden Gate for the afternoon and evening hours today and the morning hours of tomorrow. Low tide, 4:28 p.m. at 2.83 feet. High tide, 10:21 p.m. at 5.99 feet. Low tide, 5:11 a.m. at minus 010 feet. Here are the buoy observations for 10 p.m. Pacific Daylight Time. At offshore buoy 6, winds northwest at 60 knots, pressure 1,018.6 millibars. At offshore buoy 59, wind southwest 10 knots, water temperature 67, pressure 1,019.2 millibars, seas 3 feet, every 15 seconds. At Point Arena buoy, winds north 12 knots, water temperature 58, pressure 1,018.6 millibars, seas 2 feet, every 14 seconds. At buoy 13 near Bodega Bay, winds northwest at 70 knots, gusting to 23, pressure 1,016.3 millibars, swell 5 feet, every 5 seconds. At Point Reyes Wave Rider buoy, water temperature 58, seas 5 feet, every

at San Francisco, blowing winds northwest 17 knots, gusting to 21, water temperature 59, pressure 1,016.7 millibars, seas 4 feet, every 5 seconds. At Half Moon Bay, buoy winds northwest 70 knots, water temperature 62, pressure 1,016.5 millibars, seas 4 feet, every 6 seconds. At Monterey, buoy winds northwest at 21 knots, gusting to 25, pressure 1,016.3 millibars, swell 5 feet, every 5 seconds. At Pointzer, wave rider buoy water temperature 60, seas 6 feet, every 6 seconds. At Cape San Martin, buoy winds northwest 19 knots, gusting to 23, water temperature 61, pressure 1,015.1 millibars. Sea 7 feet, every 6 seconds. Synopsis for the Central California coast and bays, including the Monterey Bay, Greater Farallones, and Cordell Bank National Marine Sanctuaries. Moderate northwest breezes with strong gusts continue tonight as moderate wind-driven seas prevail through the week. Northwest winds become fresh to strong Wednesday into the weekend. A long period southerly swell approaches our coastal waters by the end of the week. The marine forecast for San Pablo Bay, Suisun Bay, the West Delta, and the San Francisco Bay north of the Bay Bridge. For tonight, southwest wind 5 to 10 knots, backing to south after midnight. For Wednesday, south wind 5 to 10 knots, becoming southwest 10 to 15 knots in the afternoon. For Wednesday night, south wind 5 to 10 knots. The marine forecast for Monterey Bay. For tonight, southwest wind 5 to 10 knots, veering to northwest late this evening and overnight. Seas around 3 feet. Wave detail, northwest 3 feet at 6 seconds. For Wednesday, west wind 5 to 10 knots, rising to 10 to 15 knots in the afternoon. Seas around 3 feet. Wave detail, northwest 3 feet at 6 seconds. For Wednesday night, southwest wind 5 to 10 knots, becoming west after midnight. Seas 3 to 4 feet. Wave detail, northwest 4 feet at 7 seconds. The coastal waters forecast from Pigeon Point to Point Pinos out to 10 nautical miles. Small craft advisory in effect through Thursday morning. For tonight, northwest wind 20 to 25 knots, easing to 15 to 20 knots late this evening and overnight. Seas 3 to 5 feet. Wave detail, northwest 4 feet at 6 seconds. For Wednesday, northwest wind 15 to 20 knots, rising to 20 to 25 knots in the afternoon. Seas 3 to 5 feet. Wave detail, northwest 4 feet at 7 seconds and south 2 feet at 13 seconds. For Wednesday night, northwest wind 20 to 25 knots, easing to 15 to 20 knots after midnight. Seas 4 to 6 feet. Wave detail, northwest 5 feet at 7 seconds and south 2 feet at 13 seconds. The area forecast for the peninsula, North Bay, and East Bay. For the rest of tonight, partly cloudy. Lows from the 50s to lower 60s. Southwest winds 5 to 10 miles per hour. For Wednesday, partly cloudy in the morning, then becoming mostly sunny. Highs in the mid-70s at the coast to the mid-90s inland. West winds 5 to 10 miles per hour. For Wednesday night, mostly clear. Lows from the 50s to mid-60s. Southwest winds 5 to 10 miles per hour. And on Thursday, partly cloudy. Highs in the lower 70s at the coast to the lower 90s inland. West winds 5 to 10 miles per hour. For the Thursday night, partly cloudy until midnight, then becoming mostly cloudy. Lows from the 50s to mid-60s. West winds 5 to 10 miles per hour. For Friday, mostly cloudy in the morning, then becoming partly cloudy. Highs from the upper 60s to lower 80s for Friday night, mostly clear. Lows in the 50s and on Saturday. For Friday, mostly cloudy in the morning, then becoming partly cloudy. Highs from the upper 60s to lower 80s for Friday night, mostly clear. Lows in the 50s and on Saturday.

partly cloudy in the morning, then becoming mostly sunny. Highs from the mid-60s to lower 80s for the Saturday night, mostly clear. Lows in the 50s for Sunday, partly cloudy. Highs 60s and 70s for Sunday night, mostly clear until midnight, then becoming partly cloudy. Lows in the 50s and on Monday, partly cloudy. Highs from the lower 60s to mid-70s for the Monday night, mostly clear until midnight, then becoming partly cloudy. Lows in the 50s for Tuesday, partly cloudy. Highs 60s and 70s low temperatures tonight and highs tomorrow for these selected cities. San Francisco, 58 and 74. San Francisco Airport, 58 and 79. Redwood City, 61 and 85. Oakland, 60 and 79. Fremont, 60 and 82. Concord, 61 and 97. Livermore, 61 and 94. San Rafael, 58 and 92. Santa Rosa, 54 and 93. Napa, 56 and 85. Fairfield, 61 and 94. These are the 10 p.m. Pacific Daylight Time observations for the San Francisco and Monterey Bay areas on Tuesday, August 25th. At San Francisco Airport, it was mostly cloudy, temperature 60, dew point 56, relative humidity 86%, west wind at 20 miles an hour, pressure 30.03 inches and steady. At Oakland Airport, it was mostly cloudy, temperature 62, dew point 57, relative humidity 83%, west wind at 12 miles an hour, pressure 30.02 inches and rising. At San Jose Airport, it was partly cloudy, temperature 65, dew point 57, relative humidity 75%, northwest wind at 8 miles an hour, pressure 30.03 inches and rising. At Santa Rosa, it was partly cloudy, temperature 58, south wind at 5, pressure 30.01 and rising. At Concord, it was partly cloudy, temperature 69, northwest wind at 7. At Livermore, it was partly cloudy, temperature 67, northwest wind at 10. At Monterey, it was clear, temperature 61, southwest wind at 7, pressure 30.02 and steady. At Salinas, it was partly cloudy, temperature 62, dew point 56, relative humidity 80%, north wind at 12. Here are some observations around California and western Nevada. At Los Angeles, it was clear, with a temperature of 74. It was partly cloudy, with a temperature of 73 at Sacramento, 75 at San Diego, and 63 at Truckee. Under partly cloudy skies, South Lake Tahoe reported 67, Blue Canyon reported 67, and Mammoth Lakes reported 72. At Reno, it was mostly cloudy, with a temperature of 76. Local temperature reports around San Francisco Bay for 10 p.m. Downtown San Francisco was 62 degrees. Oakland Museum was 69 degrees. Redwood City was 70 degrees. San Rafael was 68 degrees. The area forecast for the South Bay, including the San Jose metro area and the Santa Clara Valley. For the rest of tonight, partly cloudy. Lows from the upper 50s to mid 60s. Northwest winds 5 to 10 miles per hour. For Wednesday, mostly sunny in the morning, then becoming sunny. Highs in the upper 70s by the bay, 80s to upper 90s inland. Northwest winds up to 5 miles per hour, increasing to 5 to 15 miles per hour in the afternoon. For Wednesday night, mostly clear. Lows from the lower to mid 60s. Northwest winds 5 to 10 miles per hour. And on Thursday, partly cloudy. Highs in the upper 70s by the bay, upper 80s to mid 90s inland. Northwest winds 5 to 10 miles per hour. For the Thursday night, partly cloudy until midnight, then becoming mostly cloudy. Lows from the lower to mid 60s. West winds 5 to 10 miles per hour. For Friday, mostly cloudy in the morning, then becoming partly cloudy. High 70s and 80s Friday night through Sunday night, mostly clear. Lows from the 50s to lower 60s, highs from the lower 70s to mid 80s Monday.
partly cloudy in the morning, then becoming mostly sunny. Highs from the upper 60s to lower 80s Monday night, clear until midnight, then becoming partly cloudy. Lows in the 50s Tuesday, partly cloudy in the morning, then becoming mostly sunny. Highs from the upper 60s to lower 80s low temperatures tonight and highs tomorrow for the selected cities, San Jose, 62 and 85, Mountain View, 61 and 78, Morgan Hill, 63 and 96. The area forecast for the Monterey Bay and Salinas Valley? For the rest of tonight, partly cloudy. Lows from the upper 50s to mid 60s. South winds up to 5 miles per hour, becoming southwest after midnight. For Wednesday, mostly sunny. Highs in the mid-70s at the coast to around 90 inland. West winds 5 to 15 miles per hour. For Wednesday night, mostly clear. Lows from the upper 50s to mid-60s. Southwest winds 5 to 10 miles per hour. And on Thursday, partly cloudy. Highs in the mid-70s at the coast to the upper 80s inland. West winds 5 to 10 miles per hour. For the Thursday night, mostly cloudy. Lows from the lower to mid-60s. West winds 5 to 10 miles per hour. For Friday, mostly cloudy in the morning, then becoming partly cloudy. Highs from the upper 60s to mid-80s Friday night and Saturday, partly cloudy. Lows in the upper 50s, highs from the mid-60s to lower 80s for Saturday night, mostly clear until midnight, then becoming partly cloudy. Lows from the upper 40s to mid-50s Sunday through Monday, partly cloudy. Highs from the lower 60s to mid-70s, lows from the upper 40s to mid-50s Monday night, mostly clear until midnight, then becoming partly cloudy. Lows from the upper 40s to mid-50s Tuesday, partly cloudy. Highs from the lower 60s to mid-70s low temperatures tonight and highs tomorrow for the selected cities, Santa Cruz, 61 and 87, Monterey, 61 and 75, Salinas, 62 and 77, Hollister, 62 and 92, King City, 60 and 90. The weather overview for the Bay Area and Central Coast, a shallow marine layer will keep coastal conditions near normal through Thursday. Seasonably warm and very dry conditions continue above 1,000 feet and across the far interior through Thursday. Pattern change Friday into the weekend brings cooler temperatures and moderate potential for tropical moisture. The extended forecast for the Bay Area and Central Coast, Friday and Friday night, mostly cloudy. A slight chance of rain. High 60 to 90. Lows 50 to 70. Saturday and Saturday night, mostly clear. Highs 55 to 85. Lows 50 to 60. Sunday and Sunday night, partly cloudy. Highs 55 to 85. Lows 45 to 60. Monday and Monday night, partly cloudy. Highs 55 to 80. Lows 45 to 60. Tuesday and Tuesday night, partly cloudy. Highs 55 to 80. Lows 45 to 60. Sunrise, sunset, and tidal information for the San Francisco Bay Area for Tuesday, August 25th. The sunset tonight, 7:48 p.m. The sunrise tomorrow, 6:35 a.m. The sunset tomorrow, 7:47 p.m. Tidal data at the Golden Gate for the afternoon and evening hours today and the morning hours of tomorrow. Low tide, 4:28 p.m. at 2.83 feet. High tide, 10:21 p.m. at 5.99 feet. Low tide, 5:11 a.m. at -0.10 feet. Here are the buoy observations for 10 p.m. Pacific Daylight Time. An offshore buoy 6 winds northwest at 60 knots, pressure 1,018.6 millibars. An offshore buoy 59, wind southwest 10 knots, water temperature 67, pressure 1,019.2 millibars, seas 3 feet, every 15 seconds. At Point Arena buoy, winds north 12 knots, water temperature 58, pressure 1,018.6 millibars, seas 2 feet, every 14 seconds. At buoy 13 near Bodega Bay, winds northwest at 17.

watts, gusting to 23, pressure 1,016.3 millibars, swell 5 feet every 5 seconds. At Point Reyes Wave Rider buoy water temperature 58, seas 5 feet every 14 seconds. At San Francisco buoy winds northwest 70 knots, gusting to 21, water temperature 59, pressure 1,016.7 millibars, seas 4 feet every 5 seconds. At Half Moon Bay buoy winds northwest 70 knots, water temperature 62, pressure 1,016.5 millibars, seas 4 feet every 6 seconds. At Monterey buoy winds northwest at 21 knots, gusting to 25, pressure 1,016.3 millibars, swell 5 feet every 5 seconds. At Point Sur, Wave Rider buoy water temperature 60, seas 6 feet every 6 seconds. At Cape San Martin buoy winds northwest 19 knots, gusting to 23, water temperature 61, pressure 1,015.1 millibars. Sea 7 feet every 6 seconds. Synopsis for the Central California coast and bays, including the Monterey Bay, Greater Farallones, and Cordell Bank National Marine Sanctuaries. Moderate northwest breezes with strong gusts continue tonight as moderate wind-driven seas prevail through the week. Northwest winds become fresh to strong Wednesday into the weekend. A long-period southerly swell approaches our coastal waters by the end of the week. The marine forecast for San Pablo Bay, Suisun Bay, the West Delta, and the San Francisco Bay north of the Bay Bridge. For tonight, southwest wind 5 to 10 knots, backing to south after midnight. For Wednesday, south wind 5 to 10 knots, becoming southwest 10 to 15 knots in the afternoon. For Wednesday night, south wind 5 to 10 knots. The marine forecast for Monterey Bay. For tonight, southwest wind 5 to 10 knots, veering to northwest late this evening and overnight. Seas around 3 feet. Wave detail, northwest 3 feet at 6 seconds. For Wednesday, west wind 5 to 10 knots, rising to 10 to 15 knots in the afternoon. Seas around 3 feet. Wave detail, northwest 3 feet at 6 seconds. For Wednesday night, southwest wind 5 to 10 knots, becoming west after midnight. Seas 3 to 4 feet. Wave detail, northwest 4 feet at 7 seconds. The coastal waters forecast from Pigeon Point to Point Pinos out to 10 nautical miles. Small craft advisory in effect through Thursday morning. For tonight, northwest wind 20 to 25 knots, easing to 15 to 20 knots late this evening and overnight. Seas 3 to 5 feet. Wave detail, northwest 4 feet at 6 seconds. For Wednesday, northwest wind 15 to 20 knots, rising to 20 to 25 knots in the afternoon. Seas 3 to 5 feet. Wave detail, northwest 4 feet at 7 seconds and south 2 feet at 13 seconds. For Wednesday night, northwest wind 20 to 25 knots, easing to 15 to 20 knots after midnight. Seas 4 to 6 feet. Wave detail, northwest 5 feet at 7 seconds and south 2 feet at 13 seconds. The area forecast for the peninsula, North Bay, and East Bay. For the rest of tonight, partly cloudy. Lows from the 50s to lower 60s. Southwest winds 5 to 10 miles per hour. For Wednesday, partly cloudy in the morning, then becoming mostly sunny. Highs in the mid-70s at the coast to the mid-90s inland. West winds 5 to 10 miles per hour. For Wednesday night, mostly clear. Lows from the 50s to mid-60s. Southwest winds 5 to 10 miles per hour. And on Thursday, partly cloudy. Highs in the lower 70s at the coast to the lower 90s inland. West winds 5 to 10 miles per hour. For the Thursday night, partly cloudy until midnight, then becoming mostly cloudy. Lows from the 50s to mid-60s. West winds 5 to 10 miles per hour. For Friday, mostly cloudy in the morning, then becoming partly cloudy. Highs from the upper 60s to lower 80s for Friday night, mostly clear. Lows in the 50s.

on Saturday. Partly cloudy in the morning, then becoming mostly sunny. Highs from the mid-60s to lower 80s for the Saturday night, mostly clear. Lows in the 50s for Sunday. Partly cloudy. Highs 60s and 70s for Sunday night, mostly clear until midnight, then becoming partly cloudy. Lows in the 50s and on Monday, partly cloudy. Highs from the lower 60s to mid-70s for the Monday night, mostly clear until midnight, then becoming partly cloudy. Lows in the 50s for Tuesday, partly cloudy. Highs 60s and 70s low temperatures tonight and highs tomorrow for the selected cities, San Francisco, 58 and 74, San Francisco Airport, 58 and 79, Redwood City, 61 and 85, Oakland, 60 and 79, Fremont, 60 and 82, Concord, 61 and 97, Livermore, 61 and 94, San Rafael, 58 and 92, Santa Rosa, 54 and 93, Napa, 56 and 85, Fairfield, 61 and 94. These are the 10 p.m. Pacific Daylight Time observations for the San Francisco and Monterey Bay areas on Tuesday, August 25th. At San Francisco Airport, it was mostly cloudy, temperature 60, dew point 56, relative humidity 86%, west wind at 20 miles an hour, pressure 30.03 inches and steady. At Oakland Airport, it was mostly cloudy, temperature 62, dew point 57, relative humidity 83%, west wind at 12 miles an hour, pressure 30.02 inches and rising. At San Jose Airport, it was partly cloudy, temperature 65, dew point 57, relative humidity 75%, northwest wind at 8 miles an hour, pressure 30.03 inches and rising. At Santa Rosa, it was partly cloudy, temperature 58, south wind at 5, pressure 30.01 and rising. At Concord, it was partly cloudy, temperature 69, northwest wind at 7. At Livermore, it was partly cloudy, temperature 67, northwest wind at 10. At Monterey, it was clear, temperature 61, southwest wind at 7, pressure 30.02 and steady. At Salinas, it was partly cloudy, temperature 62, dew point 56, relative humidity 80%, north wind at 12. Here are some observations around California and western Nevada. At Los Angeles, it was clear, with a temperature of 74. It was partly cloudy, with a temperature of 73 at Sacramento, 75 at San Diego, and 63 at Truckee. Under partly cloudy skies, South Lake Tahoe reported 67, Blue Canyon reported 67, and Mammoth Lakes reported 72. At Reno, it was mostly cloudy, with a temperature of 76. Local temperature reports around San Francisco Bay for 10 p.m. Downtown San Francisco was 62 degrees. Oakland Museum was 69 degrees. Redwood City was 70 degrees. San Rafael was 68 degrees. The area forecast for the South Bay, including the San Jose metro area and the Santa Clara Valley. For the rest of tonight, partly cloudy. Lows from the upper 50s to mid 60s. Northwest winds 5 to 10 miles per hour. For Wednesday, mostly sunny in the morning, then becoming sunny. Highs in the upper 70s by the bay, 80s to upper 90s inland. Northwest winds up to 5 miles per hour, increasing to 5 to 15 miles per hour in the afternoon. For Wednesday night, mostly clear. Lows from the lower to mid 60s. Northwest winds 5 to 10 miles per hour. And on Thursday, partly cloudy. Highs in the upper 70s by the bay, upper 80s to mid 90s inland. Northwest winds 5 to 10 miles per hour. For the Thursday night, partly cloudy until midnight, then becoming mostly cloudy. Lows from the lower to mid 60s. West winds 5 to 10 miles per hour. For Friday, mostly cloudy in the morning, then becoming partly cloudy. High 70s and 80s Friday night through Sunday night, mostly clear. Lows from the 50s to lower 60s, highs from the lower 70s.

mid 80s Monday. Partly cloudy in the morning, then becoming mostly sunny. Highs from the upper 60s to lower 80s Monday night, clear until midnight, then becoming partly cloudy. Lows in the 50s Tuesday. Partly cloudy in the morning, then becoming mostly sunny. Highs from the upper 60s to lower 80s, low temperatures tonight and highs tomorrow for the selected cities: San Jose, 62 and 85, Mountain View, 61 and 78, Morgan Hill, 63 and 96. 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This broadcast originates from the National Weather Service office located in Monterey, California, and serves the South Bay and Monterey Bay Area, including the cities of San Jose, Monterey, Salinas, and Santa Cruz. The area forecast for the Monterey Bay and Salinas Valley: for the rest of tonight, partly cloudy. Lows from the upper 50s to mid 60s. South winds up to 5 miles per hour, becoming southwest after midnight. For Wednesday, mostly sunny. Highs in the mid 70s at the coast to around 90 inland. West winds 5 to 15 miles per hour. For Wednesday night, mostly clear. Lows from the upper 50s to mid 60s. Southwest winds 5 to 10 miles per hour. And on Thursday, partly cloudy. Highs in the mid 70s at the coast to the upper 80s inland. West winds 5 to 10 miles per hour. For the Thursday night, mostly cloudy. Lows from the lower to mid 60s. West winds 5 to 10 miles per hour. For Friday, mostly cloudy in the morning, then becoming partly cloudy. Highs from the upper 60s to mid 80s Friday night, and Saturday partly cloudy. Lows in the upper 50s, highs from the mid 60s to lower 80s for Saturday night, mostly clear until midnight, then becoming partly cloudy. Lows from the upper 40s to mid 50s Sunday through Monday, partly cloudy. Highs from the lower 60s to mid 70s, lows from the upper 40s to mid 50s Monday night, mostly clear until midnight, then becoming partly cloudy. Lows from the upper 40s to mid 50s Tuesday, partly cloudy. Highs from the lower 60s to mid 70s, low temperatures tonight and highs tomorrow for the selected cities: Santa Cruz, 61 and 87, Monterey, 61 and 75, Salinas, 62 and 77, Hollister, 62 and 92, King City, 60 and 90. The weather overview for the Bay Area and Central Coast: a shallow marine layer will keep coastal conditions near normal through Thursday. Seasonably warm and very dry conditions continue above 1,000 feet and across the far interior through Thursday. Pattern change Friday into the weekend brings cooler temperatures and moderate potential for tropical moisture. The extended forecast for the Bay Area and Central Coast: Friday and Friday night, mostly cloudy. A slight chance of rain. High 60 to 90. Lows 50 to 70. Saturday and Saturday night, mostly clear. Highs 55 to 85. Lows 50 to 60. Sunday and Sunday night, partly cloudy. Highs 55 to 85. Lows 45 to 60. Monday and Monday night, partly cloudy. Highs 55 to 80. Lows 45 to 60. Tuesday and Tuesday night, partly cloudy. Highs 55 to 80. Lows 45 to 60. Sunrise, sunset, and tidal information for the San Francisco Bay Area for Tuesday, August 25th. The sunset tonight, 7:48 p.m. The sunrise tomorrow, 6:35 a.m. The sunset tomorrow, 7:47 p.m. Tidal data at the Golden Gate for the afternoon and evening hours today and the morning hours of tomorrow. Low tide, 4:28 p.m. at 2.83 feet. High tide, 10:21 p.m. at 5.99 feet. Low tide, 5:11 a.m. at minus 010 feet. Here are the buoy observations for 10 p.m. Pacific Daylight Time. An offshore buoy 6, winds northwest at 60 knots, pressure 1,018.6 millibars,
at offshore buoy 59, wind southwest 10 knots, water temperature 67, pressure 1,019.2 millibars, seas 3 feet, every 15 seconds. At Point Arena buoy, winds north 12 knots, water temperature 58, pressure 1,018.6 millibars, seas 2 feet, every 14 seconds. At buoy 13 near Bodega Bay, winds northwest at 70 knots, gusting to 23, pressure 1,016.3 millibars, swell 5 feet, every 5 seconds. At Point Reyes Wave Rider buoy, water temperature 58, seas 5 feet, every 14 seconds. At San Francisco buoy, winds northwest 70 knots, gusting to 21, water temperature 59, pressure 1,016.7 millibars, seas 4 feet, every 5 seconds. At Half Moon Bay buoy, winds northwest 70 knots, water temperature 62, pressure 1,016.5 millibars, seas 4 feet, every 6 seconds. At Monterey buoy, winds northwest at 21 knots, gusting to 25, pressure 1,016.3 millibars, swell 5 feet, every 5 seconds. At Point Sur, Wave Rider buoy, water temperature 60, seas 6 feet, every 6 seconds. At Cape San Martin buoy, winds northwest 19 knots, gusting to 23, water temperature 61, pressure 1,015.1 millibars. Sea 7 feet, every 6 seconds. Synopsis for the Central California coast and bays, including the Monterey Bay, Greater Farallones, and Cordell Bank National Marine Sanctuaries. Moderate northwest breezes with strong gusts continue tonight as moderate wind-driven seas prevail through the week. Northwest winds become fresh to strong Wednesday into the weekend. A long-period southerly swell approaches our coastal waters by the end of the week. The marine forecast for San Pablo Bay, Suisun Bay, the West Delta, and the San Francisco Bay north of the Bay Bridge. For tonight, southwest wind 5 to 10 knots, backing to south after midnight. For Wednesday, south wind 5 to 10 knots, becoming southwest 10 to 15 knots in the afternoon. For Wednesday night, south wind 5 to 10 knots. The marine forecast for Monterey Bay. For tonight, southwest wind 5 to 10 knots, veering to northwest late this evening and overnight. Seas around 3 feet. Wave detail, northwest 3 feet at 6 seconds. For Wednesday, west wind 5 to 10 knots, rising to 10 to 15 knots in the afternoon. Seas around 3 feet. Wave detail, northwest 3 feet at 6 seconds. For Wednesday night, southwest wind 5 to 10 knots, becoming west after midnight. Seas 3 to 4 feet. Wave detail, northwest 4 feet at 7 seconds. The coastal waters forecast from Pigeon Point to Point Pinos out to 10 nautical miles. Small craft advisory in effect through Thursday morning. For tonight, northwest wind 20 to 25 knots, easing to 15 to 20 knots late this evening and overnight. Seas 3 to 5 feet. Wave detail, northwest 4 feet at 6 seconds. For Wednesday, northwest wind 15 to 20 knots, rising to 20 to 25 knots in the afternoon. Seas 3 to 5 feet. Wave detail, northwest 4 feet at 7 seconds and south 2 feet at 13 seconds. For Wednesday night, northwest wind 20 to 25 knots, easing to 15 to 20 knots after midnight. Seas 4 to 6 feet. Wave detail, northwest 5 feet at 7 seconds and south 2 feet at 13 seconds. The area forecast for the peninsula, North Bay, and East Bay. For the rest of tonight, partly cloudy. Lows from the 50s to lower 60s. Southwest winds 5 to 10 miles per hour. For Wednesday, partly cloudy in the morning, then becoming mostly sunny. Highs in the mid-70s at the coast to the mid-90s inland. West winds 5 to 10 miles per hour. For Wednesday night, mostly clear. Lows from the 50s to mid-60s. Southwest winds 5 to 10 miles per hour. And on Thursday, partly cloudy. Highs in the lower 70s at the coast to

lower 90s inland. West winds 5 to 10 miles per hour. For the Thursday night, partly cloudy until midnight, then becoming mostly cloudy. Lows from the 50s to mid-60s. West winds 5 to 10 miles per hour. For Friday, mostly cloudy in the morning, then becoming partly cloudy. Highs from the upper 60s to lower 80s for Friday night, mostly clear. Lows in the 50s and on Saturday, partly cloudy in the morning, then becoming mostly sunny. Highs from the mid-60s to lower 80s for the Saturday night, mostly clear. Lows in the 50s for Sunday, partly cloudy. Highs 60s and 70s for Sunday night, mostly clear until midnight, then becoming partly cloudy. Lows in the 50s and on Monday, partly cloudy. Highs from the lower 60s to mid-70s for the Monday night, mostly clear until midnight, then becoming partly cloudy. Lows in the 50s for Tuesday, partly cloudy. Highs 60s and 70s low temperatures tonight and highs tomorrow for the selected cities, San Francisco, 58 and 74, San Francisco Airport, 58 and 79, Redwood City, 61 and 85, Oakland, 60 and 79, Fremont, 60 and 82, Concord, 61 and 97, Livermore, 61 and 94, San Rafael, 58 and 92, Santa Rosa, 54 and 93, Napa, 56 and 85, Fairfield, 61 and 94. These are the 11 p.m. Pacific Daylight Time observations for the San Francisco and Monterey Bay areas on Tuesday, August 25th. At San Francisco Airport, it was mostly cloudy, temperature 59, dew point 56, relative humidity 89%, west wind at 25 miles an hour, pressure 30.03 inches and steady. At Oakland Airport, it was partly cloudy, temperature 61, dew point 57, relative humidity 87%, west wind at 9 miles an hour, pressure 30.02 inches and steady. At San Jose Airport, it was partly cloudy, temperature 64, dew point 57, relative humidity 78%, north wind at 7 miles an hour, pressure 30.02 inches and falling. At Santa Rosa, it was clear, temperature 57, south wind at 3, pressure 30.00 and falling. At Concord, it was clear, temperature 67, calm. At Livermore, it was clear, temperature 64, northwest wind at 9. At Monterey, it was clear, temperature 60, west wind at 5, pressure 30.01 and falling. At Salinas, it was clear, temperature 61, dew point 56, relative humidity 83%, north wind at 9. Here are some observations around California and western Nevada. Skies ranged from clear to partly cloudy. It was 70 at Sacramento, 74 at Los Angeles, 75 at San Diego, and 75 at Reno. Truckee reported 61, South Lake Tahoe reported 68, Blue Canyon reported 68, and Mammoth Lakes reported 70. Local temperature reports around San Francisco Bay for 11 p.m. Downtown San Francisco was 60 degrees. Oakland Museum was 64 degrees. Redwood City was 67 degrees. San Rafael was 64 degrees. The area forecast for the South Bay, including the San Jose metro area and the Santa Clara Valley. For the rest of tonight, partly cloudy. Lows from the upper 50s to mid-60s. Northwest winds 5 to 10 miles per hour. For Wednesday, mostly sunny in the morning, then becoming sunny. Highs in the upper 70s by the bay, 80s to upper 90s inland. Northwest winds up to 5 miles per hour, increasing to 5 to 15 miles per hour in the afternoon. For Wednesday night, mostly clear. Lows from the lower to mid 60s. Northwest winds 5 to 10 miles per hour. And on Thursday, partly cloudy. Highs in the upper 70s by the bay, upper 80s to mid 90s inland. Northwest winds 5 to 10 miles per hour. For the Thursday night, partly cloudy until midnight, then becoming mostly cloudy. Lows from the lower to mid 60s.

Monterey Bay and Salinas Valley. For the rest of tonight, partly cloudy. Lows from the upper 50s to mid-60s. South winds up to 5 miles per hour, becoming southwest after midnight. For Wednesday, mostly sunny. Highs in the mid-70s at the coast to around 90 inland. West winds 5 to 15 miles per hour. For Wednesday night, mostly clear. Lows from the upper 50s to mid-60s. Southwest winds 5 to 10 miles per hour. And on Thursday, partly cloudy. Highs in the mid-70s at the coast to the upper 80s inland. West winds 5 to 10 miles per hour. For the Thursday night, mostly cloudy. Lows from the lower to mid-60s. West winds 5 to 10 miles per hour. For Friday, mostly cloudy in the morning, then becoming partly cloudy. Highs from the upper 60s to mid-80s Friday night, and Saturday partly cloudy. Lows in the upper 50s, highs from the mid-60s to lower 80s for Saturday night, mostly clear until midnight, then becoming partly cloudy. Lows from the upper 40s to mid-50s Sunday through Monday, partly cloudy. Highs from the lower 60s to mid-70s, lows from the upper 40s to mid-50s Monday night, mostly clear until midnight, then becoming partly cloudy. Lows from the upper 40s to mid-50s Tuesday, partly cloudy. Highs from the lower 60s to mid-70s, low temperatures tonight and highs tomorrow for these selected cities: Santa Cruz, 61 and 87, Monterey, 61 and 75, Salinas, 62 and 77, Hollister, 62 and 92, King City, 60 and 90. The weather overview for the Bay Area and Central Coast: a shallow marine layer will keep coastal conditions near normal through Thursday. Seasonably warm and very dry conditions continue above 1,000 feet and across the far interior through Thursday. Pattern change Friday into the weekend brings cooler temperatures and moderate potential for tropical moisture. The extended forecast for the Bay Area and Central Coast: Friday and Friday night, mostly cloudy. A slight chance of rain. High 60 to 90. Lows 50 to 70. Saturday and Saturday night, mostly clear. Highs 55 to 85. Lows 50 to 60. Sunday and Sunday night, partly cloudy. Highs 55 to 85. Lows 45 to 60. Monday and Monday night, partly cloudy. Highs 55 to 80. Lows 45 to 60. Tuesday and Tuesday night, partly cloudy. Highs 55 to 80. Lows 45 to 60. Sunrise, sunset, and tidal information for the San Francisco Bay Area for Tuesday, August 25th. The sunset tonight, 7:48 p.m. The sunrise tomorrow, 6:35 a.m. The sunset tomorrow, 7:47 p.m. Tidal data at the Golden Gate for the afternoon and evening hours today and the morning hours of tomorrow. Low tide, 4:28 p.m. at 2.83 feet. High tide, 10:21 p.m. at 5.99 feet. Low tide, 5:11 a.m. at -0.10 feet. Here are the buoy observations for 11 p.m. Pacific Daylight Time. An offshore buoy 6, winds northwest at 60 knots, pressure 1,018.8 millibars. An offshore buoy 59, winds southwest at 10 knots, water temperature 67, pressure 1,019.2 millibars. At buoy 14 near Point Arena, winds north at 12 knots, water temperature 58, pressure 1,018.4 millibars. At buoy 13 near Bodega Bay, winds northwest at 19 knots, gusting to 25, pressure 1,016.0 millibars. At Point Reyes Wave Rider buoy, water temperature 58, seas 6 feet, every 6 seconds. At San Francisco Bay, winds northwest at 17 knots, gusting to 23, swell 4 feet, every 15 seconds. At Half Moon Bay buoy, winds northwest 16 knots, water temperature 62, pressure 1,017.1 millibars, seas 4 feet, every 5 seconds. At Monterey buoy, winds northwest at 21 knots, gusting to 27, water temperature 60.

1016.1 millibars. Head point, sir. Wave rider buoy water temperature 60. Seas 6 feet every 6 seconds. At Cape San Martin buoy winds northwest at 21 knots, gusting to 25, water temperature 62, pressure 1014.9 millibars. Synopsis for the Central California coast and bays including the Monterey Bay, Greater Farallones, and Cordell Bank National Marine Sanctuaries. Moderate northwest breezes with strong gusts continue tonight as moderate wind-driven seas prevail through the week. Northwest winds become fresh to strong Wednesday into the weekend. A long-period southerly swell approaches our coastal waters by the end of the week. The marine forecast for San Pablo Bay, Suisun Bay, the West Delta, and the San Francisco Bay north of the Bay Bridge. For tonight, southwest wind 5 to 10 knots, backing to south after midnight. For Wednesday, south wind 5 to 10 knots, becoming southwest 10 to 15 knots in the afternoon. For Wednesday night, south wind 5 to 10 knots. The marine forecast for Monterey Bay. For tonight, southwest wind 5 to 10 knots, veering to northwest late this evening and overnight. Seas around 3 feet. Wave detail, northwest 3 feet at 6 seconds. For Wednesday, west wind 5 to 10 knots, rising to 10 to 15 knots in the afternoon. Seas around 3 feet. Wave detail, northwest 3 feet at 6 seconds. For Wednesday night, southwest wind 5 to 10 knots, becoming west after midnight. Seas 3 to 4 feet. Wave detail, northwest 4 feet at 7 seconds. The coastal waters forecast from Pigeon Point to Point Pinos out to 10 nautical miles. Small craft advisory in effect through Thursday morning. For tonight, northwest wind 20 to 25 knots, easing to 15 to 20 knots late this evening and overnight. Seas 3 to 5 feet. Wave detail, northwest 4 feet at 6 seconds. For Wednesday, northwest wind 15 to 20 knots, rising to 20 to 25 knots in the afternoon. Seas 3 to 5 feet. Wave detail, northwest 4 feet at 7 seconds and south 2 feet at 13 seconds. For Wednesday night, northwest wind 20 to 25 knots, easing to 15 to 20 knots after midnight. Seas 4 to 6 feet. Wave detail, northwest 5 feet at 7 seconds and south 2 feet at 13 seconds. The area forecast for the peninsula, North Bay, and East Bay. For the rest of tonight, partly cloudy. Lows from the 50s to lower 60s. Southwest winds 5 to 10 miles per hour. For Wednesday, partly cloudy in the morning then becoming mostly sunny. Highs in the mid-70s at the coast to the mid-90s inland. West winds 5 to 10 miles per hour. For Wednesday night, mostly clear. Lows from the 50s to mid-60s. Southwest winds 5 to 10 miles per hour. And on Thursday, partly cloudy. Highs in the lower 70s at the coast to the lower 90s inland. West winds 5 to 10 miles per hour. For the Thursday night, partly cloudy until midnight, then becoming mostly cloudy. Lows from the 50s to mid-60s. West winds 5 to 10 miles per hour. For Friday, mostly cloudy in the morning, then becoming partly cloudy. Highs from the upper 60s to lower 80s for Friday night, mostly clear. Lows in the 50s and on Saturday, partly cloudy in the morning, then becoming mostly sunny. Highs from the mid-60s to lower 80s for the Saturday night, mostly clear. Lows in the 50s for Sunday, partly cloudy. Highs 60s and 70s for Sunday night, mostly clear until midnight, then becoming partly cloudy. Lows in the 50s and on Monday, partly cloudy. Highs from the lower 60s to mid-70s for the Monday night, mostly clear until midnight, then becoming partly cloudy. Lows in the 50s for Tuesday, partly cloudy. Highs 60s and 70s low temperatures tonight and highs tomorrow for the selected cities. San Francisco, 58 and 74. San Francisco Airport, 58 and 79. Redwood City, 61.

85, Oakland, 60 and 79, Fremont, 60 and 82, Concord, 61 and 97, Livermore, 61 and 94, San Rafael, 58 and 92, Santa Rosa, 54 and 93, Napa, 56 and 85, Fairfield, 61 and 94. These are the 11 p.m. Pacific Daylight Time observations for the San Francisco and Monterey Bay areas on Tuesday, August 25th. At San Francisco Airport, it was mostly cloudy, temperature 59, dew point 56, relative humidity 89%, west wind at 25 miles an hour, pressure 30.03 inches and steady. At Oakland Airport, it was partly cloudy, temperature 61, dew point 57, relative humidity 87%, west wind at 9 miles an hour, pressure 30.02 inches and steady. At San Jose Airport, it was partly cloudy, temperature 64, dew point 57, relative humidity 78%, north wind at 7 miles an hour, pressure 30.02 inches and falling. At Santa Rosa, it was clear, temperature 57, south wind at 3, pressure 30.00 and falling. At Concord, it was clear, temperature 67, calm. At Livermore, it was clear, temperature 64, northwest wind at 9. At Monterey, it was clear, temperature 60, west wind at 5, pressure 30.01 and falling. At Salinas, it was clear, temperature 61, dew point 56, relative humidity 83%, north wind at 9. Here are some observations around California and western Nevada. Skies ranged from clear to partly cloudy. It was 70 at Sacramento, 74 at Los Angeles, 75 at San Diego, and 75 at Reno. Truckee reported 61, South Lake Tahoe reported 68. Blue Canyon reported 68, and Mammoth Lakes reported 70. Local temperature reports around San Francisco Bay for 11 p.m. Downtown San Francisco was 60 degrees. Oakland Museum was 64 degrees. Redwood City was 67 degrees. San Rafael was 64 degrees. The area forecast for the South Bay, including the San Jose metro area and the Santa Clara Valley. For the rest of tonight, partly cloudy. Lows from the upper 50s to mid 60s. Northwest winds 5 to 10 miles per hour. For Wednesday, mostly sunny in the morning, then becoming sunny. Highs in the upper 70s by the bay, 80s to upper 90s inland. Northwest winds up to 5 miles per hour, increasing to 5 to 15 miles per hour in the afternoon. For Wednesday night, mostly clear. Lows from the lower to mid 60s. Northwest winds 5 to 10 miles per hour. And on Thursday, partly cloudy. Highs in the upper 70s by the bay, upper 80s to mid 90s inland. Northwest winds 5 to 10 miles per hour. For the Thursday night, partly cloudy until midnight, then becoming mostly cloudy. Lows from the lower to mid 60s. West winds 5 to 10 miles per hour. For Friday, mostly cloudy in the morning, then becoming partly cloudy. High 70s and 80s Friday night through Sunday night, mostly clear. Lows from the 50s to lower 60s, highs from the lower 70s to mid 80s Monday. Partly cloudy in the morning, then becoming mostly sunny. Highs from the upper 60s to lower 80s Monday night, clear until midnight, then becoming partly cloudy. Lows in the 50s Tuesday, partly cloudy in the morning, then becoming mostly sunny. Highs from the upper 60s to lower 80s, low temperatures tonight and highs tomorrow for these selected cities: San Jose, 62 and 85, Mountain View, 61 and 78, Morgan Hill, 63 and 96. The area forecast for the Monterey Bay and Salinas Valley? For the rest of tonight, partly cloudy. Lows from the upper 50s to mid 60s. South winds up to 5 miles per hour, becoming southwest after midnight. For Wednesday, mostly sunny. Highs in the mid 70s at the coast around 90 inland. West winds 5 to 15 miles per hour.

night, mostly clear. Lows from the upper 50s to mid 60s. Southwest winds 5 to 10 miles per hour. And on Thursday, partly cloudy. Highs in the mid 70s at the coast to the upper 80s inland. West winds 5 to 10 miles per hour. For the Thursday night, mostly cloudy. Lows from the lower to mid 60s. West winds 5 to 10 miles per hour. For Friday, mostly cloudy in the morning, then becoming partly cloudy. Highs from the upper 60s to mid 80s Friday night, and Saturday partly cloudy. Lows in the upper 50s, highs from the mid 60s to lower 80s for Saturday night, mostly clear until midnight, then becoming partly cloudy. Lows from the upper 40s to mid 50s Sunday through Monday, partly cloudy. Highs from the lower 60s to mid 70s, lows from the upper 40s to mid 50s Monday night, mostly clear until midnight, then becoming partly cloudy. Lows from the upper 40s to mid 50s Tuesday, partly cloudy. Highs from the lower 60s to mid 70s, low temperatures tonight and highs tomorrow for these selected cities: Santa Cruz, 61 and 87, Monterey, 61 and 75, Salinas, 62 and 77, Hollister, 62 and 92, King City, 60 and 90. 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This broadcast originates from the National Weather Service office located in Monterey, California, and serves the South Bay and Monterey Bay Area, including the cities of San Jose, Monterey, Salinas, and Santa Cruz. The weather overview for the Bay Area and Central Coast: a shallow marine layer will keep coastal conditions near normal through Thursday. Seasonably warm and very dry conditions continue above 1,000 feet and across the far interior through Thursday. Pattern change Friday into the weekend brings cooler temperatures and moderate potential for tropical moisture. The extended forecast for the Bay Area and Central Coast: Friday and Friday night, mostly cloudy. A slight chance of rain. Highs 60 to 90. Lows 50 to 70. Saturday and Saturday night, mostly clear. Highs 55 to 85. Lows 50 to 60. Sunday and Sunday night, partly cloudy. Highs 55 to 85. Lows 45 to 60. Monday and Monday night, partly cloudy. Highs 55 to 80. Lows 45 to 60. Tuesday and Tuesday night, partly cloudy. Highs 55 to 80. Lows 45 to 60. Sunrise, sunset, and tidal information for the San Francisco Bay Area for Tuesday, August 25th. The sunset tonight, 7:48 p.m. The sunrise tomorrow, 6:35 a.m. The sunset tomorrow, 7:47 p.m. Tidal data at the Golden Gate for the afternoon and evening hours today and the morning hours of tomorrow. Low tide, 4:28 p.m. at 2.83 feet. High tide, 10:21 p.m. at 5.99 feet. Low tide, 5:11 a.m. at minus 010 feet. Here are the buoy observations for 11 p.m. Pacific Daylight Time. An offshore buoy 6, winds northwest at 60 knots, pressure 1,018.8 millibars. An offshore buoy 59, winds southwest at 10 knots, water temperature 67, pressure 1,019.2 millibars. At buoy 14 near Point Arena, winds north at 12 knots, water temperature 58, pressure 1,018.4 millibars. At buoy 13 near Bodega Bay, winds northwest at 19 knots, gusting to 25, pressure 1,016.0 millibars. At Point Reyes Wave Rider buoy, water temperature 58, seas 6 feet, every 6 seconds. At San Francisco Bay, winds northwest at 17 knots, gusting to 23, swell 4 feet, every 15 seconds. At Half Moon Bay buoy, winds northwest 16 knots, water temperature 62, pressure 1,017.1 millibars, seas 4 feet, every 5 seconds.
At Monterey Bay, winds northwest at 21 knots, gusting to 27, water temperature 60, pressure 1016.1 millibars. At Point Sur, wave rider buoy water temperature 60, seas 6 feet, every 6 seconds. At Cape San Martin buoy winds northwest at 21 knots, gusting to 25, water temperature 62, pressure 1014.9 millibars. Synopsis for the Central California coast and bays including the Monterey Bay, Greater Farallones, and Cordell Bank National Marine Sanctuaries. Moderate northwest breezes with strong gusts continue tonight as moderate wind-driven seas prevail through the week. Northwest winds become fresh to strong Wednesday into the weekend. A long-period southerly swell approaches our coastal waters by the end of the week. The marine forecast for San Pablo Bay, Suisun Bay, the West Delta, and the San Francisco Bay north of the Bay Bridge. For tonight, southwest wind 5 to 10 knots, backing to south after midnight. For Wednesday, south wind 5 to 10 knots, becoming southwest 10 to 15 knots in the afternoon. For Wednesday night, south wind 5 to 10 knots. The marine forecast for Monterey Bay. For tonight, southwest wind 5 to 10 knots, veering to northwest late this evening and overnight. Seas around 3 feet. Wave detail, northwest 3 feet at 6 seconds. For Wednesday, west wind 5 to 10 knots, rising to 10 to 15 knots in the afternoon. Seas around 3 feet. Wave detail, northwest 3 feet at 6 seconds. For Wednesday night, southwest wind 5 to 10 knots, becoming west after midnight. Seas 3 to 4 feet. Wave detail, northwest 4 feet at 7 seconds. The coastal waters forecast from Pigeon Point to Point Pinos out to 10 nautical miles. Small craft advisory in effect through Thursday morning. For tonight, northwest wind 20 to 25 knots, easing to 15 to 20 knots late this evening and overnight. Seas 3 to 5 feet. Wave detail, northwest 4 feet at 6 seconds. For Wednesday, northwest wind 15 to 20 knots, rising to 20 to 25 knots in the afternoon. Seas 3 to 5 feet. Wave detail, northwest 4 feet at 7 seconds and south 2 feet at 13 seconds. For Wednesday night, northwest wind 20 to 25 knots, easing to 15 to 20 knots after midnight. Seas 4 to 6 feet. Wave detail, northwest 5 feet at 7 seconds and south 2 feet at 13 seconds. The area forecast for the peninsula, North Bay, and East Bay. For the rest of tonight, partly cloudy. Lows from the 50s to lower 60s. Southwest winds 5 to 10 miles per hour. For Wednesday, partly cloudy in the morning then becoming mostly sunny. Highs in the mid-70s at the coast to the mid-90s inland. West winds 5 to 10 miles per hour. For Wednesday night, mostly clear. Lows from the 50s to mid-60s. Southwest winds 5 to 10 miles per hour. And on Thursday, partly cloudy. Highs in the lower 70s at the coast to the lower 90s inland. West winds 5 to 10 miles per hour. For the Thursday night, partly cloudy until midnight, then becoming mostly cloudy. Lows from the 50s to mid-60s. West winds 5 to 10 miles per hour. For Friday, mostly cloudy in the morning, then becoming partly cloudy. 50s to mid-60s. West winds 5 to 10 miles per hour. For Friday, mostly cloudy in the morning, then becoming partly cloudy. Highs from the upper 60s to lower 80s for Friday night, mostly clear. Lows in the 50s and on Saturday, partly cloudy in the morning then becoming mostly sunny. Highs from the mid 60s to lower 80s for the Saturday night, mostly clear. Lows in the 50s for Sunday, partly cloudy. Highs 60s and 70s for Sunday night, mostly clear until midnight then becoming partly cloudy. Lows in the 50s and on Monday, partly cloudy. Highs from the lower 60s to mid-70s for the Monday night, mostly clear until midnight then becoming partly cloudy.
Lows in the 50s for Tuesday. Partly cloudy. Highs 60s and 70s low temperatures tonight and highs tomorrow.

for these selected cities: San Francisco, 58 and 74, San Francisco Airport, 58 and 79, Redwood City, 61 and 85, Oakland, 60 and 79, Fremont, 60 and 82, Concord, 61 and 97, Livermore, 61 and 94, San Rafael, 58 and 92, Santa Rosa, 54 and 93, Napa, 56 and 85, Fairfield, 61 and 94. These are the 11 p.m. Pacific Daylight Time observations for the San Francisco and Monterey Bay areas on Tuesday, August 25th. At San Francisco Airport, it was mostly cloudy, temperature 59, dew point 56, relative humidity 89%, west wind at 25 miles an hour, pressure 30.03 inches and steady. At Oakland Airport, it was partly cloudy, temperature 61, dew point 57, relative humidity 87%, west wind at 9 miles an hour, pressure 30.02 inches and steady. At San Jose Airport, it was partly cloudy, temperature 64, dew point 57, relative humidity 78%, north wind at 7 miles an hour, pressure 30.02 inches and falling. At Santa Rosa, it was clear, temperature 57, south wind at 3, pressure 30.00 and falling. At Concord, it was clear, temperature 67, calm. At Livermore, it was clear, temperature 64, northwest wind at 9. At Monterey, it was clear, temperature 60, west wind at 5, pressure 30.01 and falling. At Salinas, it was clear, temperature 61, dew point 56, relative humidity 83%, north wind at 9. Here are some observations around California and western Nevada. Skies ranged from clear to partly cloudy. It was 70 at Sacramento, 74 at Los Angeles, 75 at San Diego, and 75 at Reno. Truckee reported 61, South Lake Tahoe reported 68, Blue Canyon reported 68, and Mammoth Lakes reported 70. Local temperature reports around San Francisco Bay for 11 p.m. Downtown San Francisco was 60 degrees. Oakland Museum was 64 degrees. Redwood City was 67 degrees. San Rafael was 64 degrees. The area forecast for the South Bay, including the San Jose metro area and the Santa Clara Valley. For the rest of tonight, partly cloudy. Lows from the upper 50s to mid 60s. Northwest winds 5 to 10 miles per hour. For Wednesday, mostly sunny in the morning, then becoming sunny. Highs in the upper 70s by the bay, 80s to upper 90s inland. Northwest winds up to 5 miles per hour, increasing to 5 to 15 miles per hour in the afternoon. For Wednesday night, mostly clear. Lows from the lower to mid 60s. Northwest winds 5 to 10 miles per hour. And on Thursday, partly cloudy. Highs in the upper 70s by the bay, upper 80s to mid 90s inland. Northwest winds 5 to 10 miles per hour. For the Thursday night, partly cloudy until midnight, then becoming mostly cloudy. Lows from the lower to mid 60s. West winds 5 to 10 miles per hour. For Friday, mostly cloudy in the morning, then becoming partly cloudy. High 70s and 80s Friday night through Sunday night, mostly clear. Lows from the 50s to lower 60s, highs from the lower 70s to mid 80s Monday. Partly cloudy in the morning, then becoming mostly sunny. Highs from the upper 60s to lower 80s Monday night, clear until midnight, then becoming partly cloudy. Lows in the 50s Tuesday. Partly cloudy in the morning, then becoming mostly sunny. Highs from the upper 60s to lower 80s, low temperatures tonight and highs tomorrow for these selected cities: San Jose, 62 and 85, Mountain View, 61 and 78, Morgan Hill, 63 and 96. The area forecast for the Monterey Bay and Salinas Valley? For the rest of tonight, partly cloudy. Lows from the upper 50s to mid 60s. South winds up to 5 miles per hour, becoming southwest after midnight. For Wednesday,
mostly sunny. Highs in the mid-70s at the coast and around 90 inland. West winds 5 to 15 miles per hour. For Wednesday night, mostly clear. Lows from the upper 50s to mid-60s. Southwest winds 5 to 10 miles per hour. And on Thursday, partly cloudy. Highs in the mid-70s at the coast to the upper 80s inland. West winds 5 to 10 miles per hour. For the Thursday night, mostly cloudy. Lows from the lower to mid-60s. West winds 5 to 10 miles per hour. For Friday, mostly cloudy in the morning, then becoming partly cloudy. Highs from the upper 60s to mid-80s Friday night and Saturday, partly cloudy. Lows in the upper 50s, highs from the mid-60s to lower 80s for Saturday night, mostly clear until midnight, then becoming partly cloudy. Lows from the upper 40s to mid-50s Sunday through Monday, partly cloudy. Highs from the lower 60s to mid-70s, lows from the upper 40s to mid-50s Monday night, mostly clear until midnight, then becoming partly cloudy. Lows from the upper 40s to mid-50s Tuesday, partly cloudy. Highs from the lower 60s to mid-70s, low temperatures tonight and highs tomorrow for the selected cities, Santa Cruz, 61 and 87, Monterey, 61 and 75, Salinas, 62 and 77, Hollister, 62 and 92, King City, 60 and 90. The weather overview for the Bay Area and Central Coast, a shallow marine layer will keep coastal conditions near normal through Thursday. Seasonably warm and very dry conditions continue above 1,000 feet and across the far interior through Thursday. Pattern change Friday into the weekend brings cooler temperatures and moderate potential for tropical moisture. The extended forecast for the Bay Area and Central Coast, Friday and Friday night, mostly cloudy. A slight chance of rain. High 60 to 90. Lows 50 to 70. Saturday and Saturday night, mostly clear. Highs 55 to 85. Lows 50 to 60. Sunday and Sunday night, partly cloudy. Highs 55 to 85. Lows 45 to 60. Monday and Monday night, partly cloudy. Highs 55 to 80. Lows 45 to 60. Tuesday and Tuesday night, partly cloudy. Highs 55 to 80. Lows 45 to 60. Sunrise, sunset, and tidal information for the San Francisco Bay Area for Tuesday, August 25th. The sunset tonight, 7:48 p.m. The sunrise tomorrow, 6:35 a.m. The sunset tomorrow, 7:47 p.m. Tidal data at the Golden Gate for the afternoon and evening hours today and the morning hours of tomorrow. Low tide, 4:28 p.m. at 2.83 feet. High tide, 10:21 p.m. at 5.99 feet. Low tide, 5:11 a.m. at -0.10 feet. Here are the buoy observations for 11 p.m. Pacific Daylight Time. At offshore buoy 6, winds northwest at 60 knots, pressure 1,018.8 millibars. At offshore buoy 59, winds southwest at 10 knots, water temperature 67, pressure 1,019.2 millibars. At buoy 14 near Point Arena, winds north at 12 knots, water temperature 58, pressure 1,018.4 millibars. At buoy 13 near Bodega Bay, winds northwest at 19 knots, gusting to 25, pressure 1,016.0 millibars. At Point Reyes Wave Rider buoy, water temperature 58, seas 6 feet, every 6 seconds. At San Francisco buoy, winds northwest at 70 knots, gusting to 23, swell 4 feet, every 15 seconds. At Half Moon Bay buoy, winds northwest 16 knots, water temperature 62, pressure 1,017.1 millibars, seas 4 feet, every 5 seconds. At Monterey buoy, winds northwest at 21 knots, gusting to 27, water temperature 60, pressure 1,016.1 millibars. At Point Sur, Wave Rider buoy, water temperature 60, seas 6 feet, every 6 seconds. At Cape San Martin buoy, winds northwest at 21 knots, gusting to 25.

Water temperature 62, pressure 1,014.9 millibars. Synopsis for the Central California coast and bays, including the Monterey Bay, Greater Farallones, and Cordell Bank National Marine Sanctuaries. Moderate northwest breezes with strong gusts continue tonight as moderate wind-driven seas prevail through the week. Northwest winds become fresh to strong Wednesday into the weekend. A long-period southerly swell approaches our coastal waters by the end of the week. The marine forecast for San Pablo Bay, Suisun Bay, the West Delta, and the San Francisco Bay north of the Bay Bridge. For tonight, southwest wind 5 to 10 knots, backing to south after midnight. For Wednesday, south wind 5 to 10 knots, becoming southwest 10 to 15 knots in the afternoon. For Wednesday night, south wind 5 to 10 knots. The marine forecast for Monterey Bay. For tonight, southwest wind 5 to 10 knots, veering to northwest late this evening and overnight. Seas around 3 feet. Wave detail, northwest 3 feet at 6 seconds. For Wednesday, west wind 5 to 10 knots, rising to 10 to 15 knots in the afternoon. Seas around 3 feet. Wave detail, northwest 3 feet at 6 seconds. For Wednesday night, southwest wind 5 to 10 knots, becoming west after midnight. Seas 3 to 4 feet. Wave detail, northwest 4 feet at 7 seconds. The coastal waters forecast from Pigeon Point to Point Pinos out to 10 nautical miles. Small craft advisory in effect through Thursday morning. For tonight, northwest wind 20 to 25 knots, easing to 15 to 20 knots late this evening and overnight. Seas 3 to 5 feet. Wave detail, northwest 4 feet at 6 seconds. For Wednesday, northwest wind 15 to 20 knots, rising to 20 to 25 knots in the afternoon. Seas 3 to 5 feet. Wave detail, northwest 4 feet at 7 seconds and south 2 feet at 13 seconds. For Wednesday night, northwest wind 20 to 25 knots, easing to 15 to 20 knots after midnight. Seas 4 to 6 feet. Wave detail, northwest 5 feet at 7 seconds and south 2 feet at 13 seconds. The area forecast for the peninsula, North Bay, and East Bay. For the rest of tonight, partly cloudy. Lows from the 50s to lower 60s. Southwest winds 5 to 10 miles per hour. For Wednesday, partly cloudy in the morning, then becoming mostly sunny. Highs in the mid-70s at the coast to the mid-90s inland. West winds 5 to 10 miles per hour. For Wednesday night, mostly clear. Lows from the 50s to mid-60s. Southwest winds 5 to 10 miles per hour. And on Thursday, partly cloudy. Highs in the lower 70s at the coast to the lower 90s inland. West winds 5 to 10 miles per hour. For the Thursday night, partly cloudy until midnight, then becoming mostly cloudy. Lows from the 50s to mid-60s. West winds 5 to 10 miles per hour. For Friday, mostly cloudy in the morning, then becoming partly cloudy. Highs from the upper 60s to lower 80s for Friday night, mostly clear. Lows in the 50s and on Saturday, partly cloudy in the morning, then becoming mostly sunny. Highs from the mid-60s to lower 80s for the Saturday night, mostly clear. Lows in the 50s for Sunday, partly cloudy. Highs 60s and 70s for Sunday night, mostly clear until midnight, then becoming partly cloudy. Lows in the 50s and on Monday, partly cloudy. Highs from the lower 60s to mid-70s for the Monday night, mostly clear until midnight, then becoming partly cloudy. Lows in the 50s for Tuesday, partly cloudy. Highs 60s and 70s low temperatures tonight and highs tomorrow for the selected cities. San Francisco, 58 and 74. San Francisco Airport, 58 and 79. Redwood City, 61 and 85. Oakland, 60 and 79. Fremont, 60 and 82. Concord, 61 and 97. Livermore, 61 and 94. San Rafael, 58 and 92. Santa Rosa, 54 and 93. Napa.

86 and 85, Fairfield, 61 and 94. These are the 11 p.m. Pacific Daylight Time observations for the San Francisco and Monterey Bay areas on Tuesday, August 25th. At San Francisco Airport, it was mostly cloudy, temperature 59, dew point 56, relative humidity 89%, west wind at 25 miles an hour, pressure 30.03 inches and steady. At Oakland Airport, it was partly cloudy, temperature 61, dew point 57, relative humidity 87%, west wind at 9 miles an hour, pressure 30.02 inches and steady. At San Jose Airport, it was partly cloudy, temperature 64, dew point 57, relative humidity 78%, north wind at 7 miles an hour, pressure 30.02 inches and falling. At Santa Rosa, it was clear, temperature 57, south wind at 3, pressure 30.00 and falling. At Concord, it was clear, temperature 67, calm. At Livermore, it was clear, temperature 64, northwest wind at 9. At Monterey, it was clear, temperature 60, west wind at 5, pressure 30.01 and falling. At Salinas, it was clear, temperature 61, dew point 56, relative humidity 83%, north wind at 9. Here are some observations around California and western Nevada. Skies ranged from clear to partly cloudy. It was 70 at Sacramento, 74 at Los Angeles, 75 at San Diego, and 75 at Reno. Truckee reported 61, South Lake Tahoe reported 68, Blue Canyon reported 68, and Mammoth Lakes reported 70. Local temperature reports around San Francisco Bay for 11 p.m. Downtown San Francisco was 60 degrees. Oakland Museum was 64 degrees. Redwood City was 67 degrees. San Rafael was 64 degrees. The area forecast for the South Bay, including the San Jose metro area and the Santa Clara Valley. For the rest of tonight, partly cloudy. Lows from the upper 50s to mid 60s. Northwest winds 5 to 10 miles per hour. For Wednesday, mostly sunny in the morning, then becoming sunny. Highs in the upper 70s by the bay, 80s to upper 90s inland. Northwest winds up to 5 miles per hour, increasing to 5 to 15 miles per hour in the afternoon. For Wednesday night, mostly clear. Lows from the lower to mid 60s. Northwest winds 5 to 10 miles per hour. And on Thursday, partly cloudy. Highs in the upper 70s by the bay, upper 80s to mid 90s inland. Northwest winds 5 to 10 miles per hour. For the Thursday night, partly cloudy until midnight, then becoming mostly cloudy. Lows from the lower to mid 60s. West winds 5 to 10 miles per hour. For Friday, mostly cloudy in the morning, then becoming partly cloudy. High 70s and 80s Friday night through Sunday night, mostly clear. Lows from the 50s to lower 60s, highs from the lower 70s to mid 80s Monday. Partly cloudy in the morning, then becoming mostly sunny. Highs from the upper 60s to lower 80s Monday night, clear until midnight, then becoming partly cloudy. Lows in the 50s Tuesday. Partly cloudy in the morning, then becoming mostly sunny. Highs from the upper 60s to lower 80s, low temperatures tonight and highs tomorrow for these selected cities: San Jose, 62 and 85, Mountain View, 61 and 78, Morgan Hill, 63 and 96. The area forecast for the Monterey Bay and Salinas Valley? For the rest of tonight, partly cloudy. Lows from the upper 50s to mid 60s. South winds up to 5 miles per hour, becoming southwest after midnight. For Wednesday, mostly sunny. Highs in the mid-70s at the coast to around 90 inland. West winds 5 to 15 miles per hour. For Wednesday night, mostly clear. Lows from the upper 50s to mid-60s. Southwest winds 5 to 10 miles per hour. And on Thursday, partly cloudy.
Highs in the mid-70s at the coast to the upper 80s inland. West winds 5 to 10 miles per hour. For the Thursday night, mostly cloudy. Lows from the lower to mid-60s. West winds 5 to 10 miles per hour. For Friday, mostly cloudy in the morning, then becoming partly cloudy. Highs from the upper 60s to mid-80s Friday night and Saturday, partly cloudy. Lows in the upper 50s, highs from the mid-60s to lower 80s for Saturday night, mostly clear until midnight, then becoming partly cloudy. Lows from the upper 40s to mid-50s Sunday through Monday, partly cloudy. Highs from the lower 60s to mid-70s, lows from the upper 40s to mid-50s Monday night, mostly clear until midnight, then becoming partly cloudy. Lows from the upper 40s to mid-50s Tuesday, partly cloudy. Highs from the lower 60s to mid-70s, low temperatures tonight and highs tomorrow for the selected cities, Santa Cruz, 61 and 87, Monterey, 61 and 75, Salinas, 62 and 77, Hollister, 62 and 92, King City, 60 and 90. 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This broadcast originates from the National Weather Service office located in Monterey, California, and serves the South Bay and Monterey Bay Area, including the cities of San Jose, Monterey, Salinas, and Santa Cruz. The weather overview for the Bay Area and Central Coast, a shallow marine layer will keep coastal conditions near normal through Thursday. Seasonably warm and very dry conditions continue above 1,000 feet and across the far interior through Thursday. Pattern change Friday into the weekend brings cooler temperatures and moderate potential for tropical moisture. The extended forecast for the Bay Area and Central Coast, Friday and Friday night, mostly cloudy. A slight chance of rain. High 60 to 90. Lows 50 to 70. Saturday and Saturday night, mostly clear. Highs 55 to 85. Lows 50 to 60. Sunday and Sunday night, partly cloudy. Highs 55 to 85. Lows 45 to 60. Monday and Monday night, partly cloudy. Highs 55 to 80. Lows 45 to 60. Tuesday and Tuesday night, partly cloudy. Highs 55 to 80. Lows 45 to 60. Sunrise, sunset, and tidal information for the San Francisco Bay Area for Tuesday, August 25th. The sunset tonight, 7:48 p.m. The sunrise tomorrow, 6:35 a.m. The sunset tomorrow, 7:47 p.m. Tidal data at the Golden Gate for the afternoon and evening hours today and the morning hours of tomorrow. Low tide, 4:28 p.m. at 2.83 feet. High tide, 10:21 p.m. at 5.99 feet. Low tide, 5:11 a.m. at -0.10 feet. Here are the buoy observations for 11 p.m. Pacific Daylight Time. At offshore buoy 6, winds northwest at 60 knots, pressure 1,018.8 millibars. At offshore buoy 59, winds southwest at 10 knots, water temperature 67, pressure 1,019.2 millibars. At buoy 14 near Point Arena, winds north at 12 knots, water temperature 58, pressure 1,018.4 millibars. At buoy 13 near Bodega Bay, winds northwest at 19 knots, gusting to 25, pressure 1,016.0 millibars. At Point Reyes Wave Rider buoy, water temperature 58, seas 6 feet, every 6 seconds. At San Francisco buoy, winds northwest at 17 knots, gusting to 23, swell 4 feet, every 15 seconds. At Half Moon Bay buoy, winds northwest 16 knots, water temperature 62, pressure 1,017.1 millibars, seas 4 feet, every 5 seconds. At Monterey buoy, winds northwest at 21 knots, gusting to 27, water temperature 60, pressure 1,016.1 millibars. At Point Sur, Wave Rider buoy, water temperature 60, seas 6 feet, every 6 seconds.
At Cape San Martin buoy winds northwest at 21 knots, gusting to 25, water temperature 62, pressure 1014.9 millibars. Synopsis for the Central California coast and bays, including the Monterey Bay, Greater Farallones, and Cordell Bank National Marine Sanctuaries. Moderate northwest breezes with strong gusts continue tonight as moderate wind-driven seas prevail through the week. Northwest winds become fresh to strong Wednesday into the weekend. A long-period southerly swell approaches our coastal waters by the end of the week. The marine forecast for San Pablo Bay, Suisun Bay, the West Delta, and the San Francisco Bay north of the Bay Bridge. For tonight, southwest wind 5 to 10 knots, backing to south after midnight. For Wednesday, south wind 5 to 10 knots, becoming southwest 10 to 15 knots in the afternoon. For Wednesday night, south wind 5 to 10 knots. The marine forecast for Monterey Bay. For tonight, southwest wind 5 to 10 knots, veering to northwest late this evening and overnight. Seas around 3 feet. Wave detail, northwest 3 feet at 6 seconds. For Wednesday, west wind 5 to 10 knots, rising to 10 to 15 knots in the afternoon. Seas around 3 feet. Wave detail, northwest 3 feet at 6 seconds. For Wednesday night, southwest wind 5 to 10 knots, becoming west after midnight. Seas 3 to 4 feet. Wave detail, northwest 4 feet at 7 seconds. The coastal waters forecast from Pigeon Point to Point Pinos out to 10 nautical miles. Small craft advisory in effect through Thursday morning. For tonight, northwest wind 20 to 25 knots, easing to 15 to 20 knots late this evening and overnight. Seas 3 to 5 feet. Wave detail, northwest 4 feet at 6 seconds. For Wednesday, northwest wind 15 to 20 knots, rising to 20 to 25 knots in the afternoon. Seas 3 to 5 feet. Wave detail, northwest 4 feet at 7 seconds and south 2 feet at 13 seconds. For Wednesday night, northwest wind 20 to 25 knots, easing to 15 to 20 knots after midnight. Seas 4 to 6 feet. Wave detail, northwest 5 feet at 7 seconds and south 2 feet at 13 seconds. The area forecast for the peninsula, North Bay, and East Bay. For the rest of tonight, partly cloudy. Lows from the 50s to lower 60s. Southwest winds 5 to 10 miles per hour. For Wednesday, partly cloudy in the morning, then becoming mostly sunny. Highs in the mid-70s at the coast to the mid-90s inland. West winds 5 to 10 miles per hour. For Wednesday night, mostly clear. Lows from the 50s to mid-60s. Southwest winds 5 to 10 miles per hour. And on Thursday, partly cloudy. Highs in the lower 70s at the coast to the lower 90s inland. West winds 5 to 10 miles per hour. For the Thursday night, partly cloudy until midnight, then becoming mostly cloudy. Lows from the 50s to mid-60s. West winds 5 to 10 miles per hour. For Friday, mostly cloudy in the morning, then becoming partly cloudy. Highs from the upper 60s to lower 80s for Friday night, mostly clear. Lows in the 50s and on Saturday, partly cloudy in the morning, then becoming mostly sunny. Highs from the mid-60s to lower 80s for the Saturday night, mostly clear. Lows in the 50s for Sunday, partly cloudy. Highs 60s and 70s for Sunday night, mostly clear until midnight, then becoming partly cloudy. Lows in the 50s and on Monday, partly cloudy. Highs from the lower 60s to mid-70s for the Monday night, mostly clear until midnight, then becoming partly cloudy. Lows in the 50s for Tuesday, partly cloudy. Highs 60s and 70s low temperatures tonight and highs tomorrow for the selected cities. San Francisco, 58 and 74. San Francisco Airport, 58 and 79. Redwood City, 61 and 85. Oakland, 60 and 79. Fremont, 60 and 82. 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Livermore, 61 and 94.
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56 and 85, Fairfield, 61 and 94. These are the midnight Pacific Daylight Time observations for the San Francisco and Monterey Bay areas on Wednesday, August 26th. At San Francisco Airport, it was partly cloudy, temperature 59, dew point 56, relative humidity 89%, west wind at 21 miles an hour, pressure 30.01 inches and falling. At Oakland Airport, it was partly cloudy, temperature 59, dew point 56, relative humidity 89%, northwest wind at 3 miles an hour, pressure 30.02 inches and steady. At San Jose Airport, it was partly cloudy, temperature 63, dew point 57, relative humidity 81%, northwest wind at 6 miles an hour, pressure 30.02 inches and steady. At Santa Rosa, it was clear, temperature 55, calm, pressure 30.00 and steady. At Concord, it was clear, temperature 67, southwest wind at 7. At Livermore, it was partly cloudy, temperature 64, northwest wind at 6. At Monterey, it was clear, temperature 60, west wind at 5, pressure 30.01 and steady. At Salinas, it was clear, temperature 61, dew point 56, relative humidity 83%, north wind at 9. Here are some observations around California and western Nevada. It was clear, with a temperature of 68 at Sacramento, 55 at Truckee, and 69 at Blue Canyon. It was partly cloudy, with a temperature of 73 at Los Angeles, 75 at San Diego, 68 at South Lake Tahoe, and 68 at Mammoth Lakes. At Reno, it was mostly cloudy, with a temperature of 72. Local temperature reports around San Francisco Bay for 12 a.m. Downtown San Francisco was 59 degrees. Oakland Museum was 63 degrees. Redwood City was 64 degrees. San Rafael was 61 degrees. The area forecast for the South Bay, including the San Jose metro area and the Santa Clara Valley. For the rest of tonight, partly cloudy. Lows from the upper 50s to mid 60s. Northwest winds 5 to 10 miles per hour. For Wednesday, mostly sunny in the morning, then becoming sunny. Highs in the upper 70s by the bay, 80s to upper 90s inland. Northwest winds up to 5 miles per hour, increasing to 5 to 15 miles per hour in the afternoon. For Wednesday night, mostly clear. Lows from the lower to mid 60s. Northwest winds 5 to 10 miles per hour. And on Thursday, partly cloudy. Highs in the upper 70s by the bay, upper 80s to mid 90s inland. Northwest winds 5 to 10 miles per hour. For the Thursday night, partly cloudy until midnight, then becoming mostly cloudy. Lows from the lower to mid 60s. West winds 5 to 10 miles per hour. For Friday, mostly cloudy in the morning, then becoming partly cloudy. High 70s and 80s Friday night through Sunday night, mostly clear. Lows from the 50s to lower 60s, highs from the lower 70s to mid 80s Monday. Partly cloudy in the morning, then becoming mostly sunny. Highs from the upper 60s to lower 80s Monday night, clear until midnight, then becoming partly cloudy. Lows in the 50s Tuesday. Partly cloudy in the morning, then becoming mostly sunny. Highs from the upper 60s to lower 80s, low temperatures tonight and highs tomorrow for these selected cities: San Jose, 62 and 85, Mountain View, 61 and 78, Morgan Hill, 63 and 96. The area forecast for the Monterey Bay and Salinas Valley? For the rest of tonight, partly cloudy. Lows from the upper 50s to mid 60s. South winds up to 5 miles per hour, becoming southwest after midnight. For Wednesday, mostly sunny. Highs in the mid-70s at the coast to around 90 inland. West winds 5 to 15 miles per hour. For Wednesday night, mostly clear. Lows from the upper 50s to mid-60s. Southwest winds 5 to 10 miles per hour. And on Thursday,

highs from the lower 60s to mid-70s, lows from the upper 40s to mid-50s Monday night, mostly clear until midnight, then becoming partly cloudy. Lows from the upper 40s to mid-50s Tuesday, partly cloudy. Highs from the lower 60s to mid-70s, low temperatures tonight and highs tomorrow for the selected cities, Santa Cruz, 61 and 87, Monterey, 61 and 75, Salinas, 62 and 77, Hollister, 62 and 92, King City, 60 and 90. The weather overview for the Bay Area and Central Coast, a shallow marine layer will keep coastal conditions near normal through Thursday. Seasonably warm and very dry conditions continue above 1,000 feet and across the far interior through Thursday. Pattern change Friday into the weekend brings cooler temperatures and moderate potential for tropical moisture. The extended forecast for the Bay Area and Central Coast, Friday and Friday night, mostly cloudy. A slight chance of rain. High 60 to 90. Lows 50 to 70. Saturday and Saturday night, mostly clear. Highs 55 to 85. Lows 50 to 60. Sunday and Sunday night, partly cloudy. Highs 55 to 85. Lows 45 to 60. Monday and Monday night, partly cloudy. Highs 55 to 80. Lows 45 to 60. Tuesday and Tuesday night, partly cloudy. Highs 55 to 80. Lows 45 to 60. Sunrise, sunset, and tidal information for the San Francisco Bay Area for Tuesday, August 25th. The sunset tonight, 7:48 p.m. The sunrise tomorrow, 6:35 a.m. The sunset tomorrow, 7:47 p.m. Tidal data at the Golden Gate for the afternoon and evening hours today and the morning hours of tomorrow. Low tide, 4:28 p.m. at 2.83 feet. High tide, 10:21 p.m. at 5.99 feet. Low tide, 5:11 a.m. at -0.10 feet. Here are the buoy observations for midnight Pacific Daylight Time. An offshore buoy 6 winds northwest at 14 knots, pressure 1,019.1 millibars. An offshore buoy 59 winds southwest at 10 knots, water temperature 67, pressure 1,018.9 millibars. At buoy 14 near Point Arena winds north at 12 knots, water temperature 58, pressure 1,017.9 millibars. At buoy 13 near Bodega Bay winds northwest at 19 knots, gusting to 25, pressure 1,016.0 millibars. At Point Reyes Wave Rider buoy water temperature 58, seas 6 feet, every 6 seconds. At San Francisco buoy winds northwest at 16 knots, pressure 1,016.4 millibars, swell 4 feet, every 5 seconds. At Half Moon Bay buoy winds northwest 14 knots, water temperature 62, pressure 1,017.2 millibars, seas 4 feet, every 5 seconds. At Monterey buoy winds northwest at 21 knots, gusting to 25, water temperature 60, pressure 1,015.8 millibars. At Point Sur, Wave Rider buoy water temperature 60, seas 6 feet, every 6 seconds. At Cape San Martin buoy winds northwest at 21 knots, gusting to 29, water temperature 62, pressure 1,014.7 millibars. Synopsis for the Central California coast and bays including the Monterey Bay, Greater Farallones, and Cordell Bank National Marine Sanctuaries, moderate northwest breezes with strong gusts continue tonight as moderate wind-driven seas prevail through the week. Northwest winds become fresh to strong Wednesday into the weekend. A long-period southerly swell approaches our coastal waters by the end of the week. The marine forecast for San Pablo Bay, Suisun Bay, the West Delta, and the San Francisco Bay north of the Bay Bridge. For tonight, southwest wind 5 to 10 knots, backing to south after midnight. For Wednesday, south wind 5 to 10 knots, becoming southwest 10 to 15 knots in the afternoon. For Wednesday night, south wind 5 to 10 knots. The marine forecast for Monterey Bay. For tonight, southwest wind 5 to 10 knots, veering to north.

west late this evening and overnight. Seas around 3 feet. Wave detail, northwest 3 feet at 6 seconds. For Wednesday, west wind 5 to 10 knots, rising to 10 to 15 knots in the afternoon. Seas around 3 feet. Wave detail, northwest 3 feet at 6 seconds. For Wednesday night, southwest wind 5 to 10 knots, becoming west after midnight. Seas 3 to 4 feet. Wave detail, northwest 4 feet at 7 seconds. The coastal waters forecast from Pigeon Point to Point Pinos out to 10 nautical miles. Small craft advisory in effect through Thursday morning. For tonight, northwest wind 20 to 25 knots, easing to 15 to 20 knots late this evening and overnight. Seas 3 to 5 feet. Wave detail, northwest 4 feet at 6 seconds. For Wednesday, northwest wind 15 to 20 knots, rising to 20 to 25 knots in the afternoon. Seas 3 to 5 feet. Wave detail, northwest 4 feet at 7 seconds and south 2 feet at 13 seconds. For Wednesday night, northwest wind 20 to 25 knots, easing to 15 to 20 knots after midnight. Seas 4 to 6 feet. Wave detail, northwest 5 feet at 7 seconds and south 2 feet at 13 seconds. The area forecast for the peninsula, North Bay, and East Bay. For the rest of tonight, partly cloudy. Lows from the 50s to lower 60s. Southwest winds 5 to 10 miles per hour. For Wednesday, partly cloudy in the morning, then becoming mostly sunny. Highs in the mid-70s at the coast to the mid-90s inland. West winds 5 to 10 miles per hour. For Wednesday night, mostly clear. Lows from the 50s to mid-60s. Southwest winds 5 to 10 miles per hour. And on Thursday, partly cloudy. Highs in the lower 70s at the coast to the lower 90s inland. West winds 5 to 10 miles per hour. For the Thursday night, partly cloudy until midnight, then becoming mostly cloudy. Lows from the 50s to mid-60s. West winds 5 to 10 miles per hour. For Friday, mostly cloudy in the morning, then becoming partly cloudy. Highs from the upper 60s to lower 80s for Friday night, mostly clear. Lows in the 50s and on Saturday, partly cloudy in the morning, then becoming mostly sunny. Highs from the mid-60s to lower 80s for the Saturday night, mostly clear. Lows in the 50s for Sunday, partly cloudy. Highs 60s and 70s for Sunday night, mostly clear until midnight, then becoming partly cloudy. Lows in the 50s and on Monday, partly cloudy. Highs from the lower 60s to mid-70s for the Monday night, mostly clear until midnight, then becoming partly cloudy. Lows in the 50s for Tuesday, partly cloudy. Highs 60s and 70s low temperatures tonight and highs tomorrow for these selected cities: San Francisco, 58 and 74, San Francisco Airport, 58 and 79, Redwood City, 61 and 85, Oakland, 60 and 79, Fremont, 60 and 82, Concord, 61 and 97, Livermore, 61 and 94, San Rafael, 58 and 92, Santa Rosa, 54 and 93, Napa, 56 and 85, Fairfield, 61 and 94. These are the midnight Pacific Daylight Time observations for the San Francisco and Monterey Bay areas on Wednesday, August 26th. At San Francisco Airport, it was partly cloudy, temperature 59, dew point 56, relative humidity 89%, west wind at 21 miles an hour, pressure 30.01 inches and falling. At Oakland Airport, it was partly cloudy, temperature 59, dew point 56, relative humidity 89%, northwest wind at 3 miles an hour, pressure 30.02 inches and steady. At San Jose Airport, it was partly cloudy, temperature 63, dew point 57, relative humidity 81%, northwest wind at 6 miles an hour, pressure 30.02 inches and steady. At Santa Rosa, it was clear, temperature 55, calm, pressure 30.00 and steady.

At Concord, it was clear. Temperature 67, southwest wind at 7. At Livermore, it was partly cloudy. Temperature 64, northwest wind at 6. At Monterey, it was clear. Temperature 60, west wind at 5, pressure 30.01 and steady. At Salinas, it was clear. Temperature 61, dew point 56, relative humidity 83%, north wind at 9. Here are some observations around California and western Nevada. At Sacramento, it was clear, with a temperature of 68. It was partly cloudy, with a temperature of 73 at Los Angeles, 75 at San Diego, and 55 at Truckee. Under partly cloudy skies, South Lake Tahoe reported 68, Blue Canyon reported 69, and Mammoth Lakes reported 68. At Reno, it was mostly cloudy, with a temperature of 72. Local temperature reports around San Francisco Bay for 12 a.m. Downtown San Francisco was 59 degrees. Oakland Museum was 63 degrees. Redwood City was 64 degrees. San Rafael was 61 degrees. The area forecast for the South Bay, including the San Jose metro area and the Santa Clara Valley. For the rest of tonight, partly cloudy. Lows from the upper 50s to mid 60s. Northwest winds 5 to 10 miles per hour. For Wednesday, mostly sunny in the morning, then becoming sunny. Highs in the upper 70s by the bay, 80s to upper 90s inland. Northwest winds up to 5 miles per hour, increasing to 5 to 15 miles per hour in the afternoon. For Wednesday night, mostly clear. Lows from the lower to mid 60s. Northwest winds 5 to 10 miles per hour. And on Thursday, partly cloudy. Highs in the upper 70s by the bay, upper 80s to mid 90s inland. Northwest winds 5 to 10 miles per hour. For the Thursday night, partly cloudy until midnight, then becoming mostly cloudy. Lows from the lower to mid 60s. West winds 5 to 10 miles per hour. For Friday, mostly cloudy in the morning, then becoming partly cloudy. High 70s and 80s Friday night through Sunday night, mostly clear. Lows from the 50s to lower 60s, highs from the lower 70s to mid 80s Monday. Partly cloudy in the morning, then becoming mostly sunny. Highs from the upper 60s to lower 80s Monday night, clear until midnight, then becoming partly cloudy. Lows in the 50s Tuesday. Partly cloudy in the morning, then becoming mostly sunny. Highs from the upper 60s to lower 80s, low temperatures tonight and highs tomorrow for these selected cities: San Jose, 62 and 85, Mountain View, 61 and 78, Morgan Hill, 63 and 96. The area forecast for the Monterey Bay and Salinas Valley? For the rest of tonight, partly cloudy. Lows from the upper 50s to mid 60s. South winds up to 5 miles per hour, becoming southwest after midnight. For Wednesday, mostly sunny. Highs in the mid-70s at the coast to around 90 inland. West winds 5 to 15 miles per hour. For Wednesday night, mostly clear. Lows from the upper 50s to mid-60s. Southwest winds 5 to 10 miles per hour. And on Thursday, partly cloudy. Highs in the mid-70s at the coast to the upper 80s inland. West winds 5 to 10 miles per hour. For the Thursday night, mostly cloudy. Lows from the lower to mid-60s. West winds 5 to 10 miles per hour. For Friday, mostly cloudy in the morning, then becoming partly cloudy. Highs from the upper 60s to mid-80s Friday night and Saturday, partly cloudy. Lows in the upper 50s, highs from the mid-60s to lower 80s for Saturday night, mostly clear until midnight, then becoming partly cloudy. Lows from the upper 40s to mid-50s Sunday through Monday, partly cloudy. Highs from the lower 60s to mid-70s, lows from the upper 40s to mid-50s Monday night, mostly clear until midnight, then becoming partly cloudy. Lows from the upper 40s to mid-50s Tuesday, partly cloudy. Highs from the lower 60s to mid 70s.

temperatures tonight and highs tomorrow for the selected cities. Santa Cruz, 61 and 87. Monterey, 61 and 75. Salinas, 62 and 77. Hollister, 62 and 92. King City, 60 and 90. 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This broadcast originates from the National Weather Service office located in Monterey, California, and serves the South Bay and Monterey Bay Area, including the cities of San Jose, Monterey, Salinas, and Santa Cruz. The weather overview for the Bay Area and Central Coast: temperatures near to slightly below seasonal averages persist within the shallow marine layer through Thursday. Seasonably warm and very dry conditions continue above 1,000 feet and the far interior through Thursday. Pattern change Friday into the weekend brings cooler temperatures and moderate potential for tropical moisture. The extended forecast for the Bay Area and Central Coast: Saturday and Saturday night, mostly clear. High 60 to 85. Lows 50 to 60. Sunday and Sunday night, mostly clear. High 60 to 85. Lows 45 to 60. Monday and Monday night, partly cloudy. Highs 55 to 80. Lows 45 to 60. Tuesday and Tuesday night, partly cloudy. High 60 to 80. Lows 50 to 60. Wednesday and Wednesday night, partly cloudy. High 60 to 85. Lows 50 to 65. Sunrise, sunset, and tidal information for the San Francisco Bay Area for Tuesday, August 25th. The sunset tonight, 7:48 p.m. The sunrise tomorrow, 6:35 a.m. The sunset tomorrow, 7:47 p.m. Tidal data at the Golden Gate for the afternoon and evening hours today and the morning hours of tomorrow. Low tide, 4:28 p.m. at 2.83 feet. High tide, 10:21 p.m. at 5.99 feet. Low tide, 5:11 a.m. at -0.10 feet. Here are the buoy observations for midnight Pacific Daylight Time. An offshore buoy 6, winds northwest at 14 knots, pressure 1,019.1 millibars. An offshore buoy 59, winds southwest at 10 knots, water temperature 67, pressure 1,018.9 millibars. At buoy 14 near Point Arena, winds north at 12 knots, water temperature 58, pressure 1,017.9 millibars. At buoy 13 near Bodega Bay, winds northwest at 19 knots, gusting to 25, pressure 1,016.0 millibars. At Point Reyes Wave Rider buoy, water temperature 58, seas 6 feet, every 6 seconds. At San Francisco buoy, winds northwest at 60 knots, pressure 1,016.4 millibars, swell 4 feet, every 5 seconds. At Half Moon Bay buoy, winds northwest 14 knots, water temperature 62, pressure 1,017.2 millibars, seas 4 feet, every 5 seconds. At Monterey buoy, winds northwest at 21 knots, gusting to 25, water temperature 60, pressure 1,015.8 millibars. At Point Sur, Wave Rider buoy, water temperature 60, seas 6 feet, every 6 seconds. At Cape San Martin buoy, winds northwest at 21 knots, gusting to 29, water temperature 62, pressure 1,014.7 millibars. Synopsis for the Central California coast and bays, including the Monterey Bay, Greater Farallones, and Cordell Bank National Marine Sanctuaries: moderate northwest breezes with strong gusts continue tonight as moderate wind-driven seas prevail through the week. Northwest winds become fresh to strong Wednesday into the weekend. A long-period southerly swell approaches our coastal waters by the end of the week. The marine forecast for San Pablo Bay, Suisun Bay, the West Delta, and the San Francisco Bay north of the Bay Bridge. For tonight, southwest wind 5 to 10 knots, backing to south after midnight. For Wednesday, south wind 5 to 10 knots, becoming southwest 10 to 15 knots in the afternoon. For Wednesday night, south wind 5 to 10 knots.

the marine forecast for Monterey Bay. For tonight, southwest wind 5 to 10 knots, veering to northwest late this evening and overnight. Seas around 3 feet. Wave detail, northwest 3 feet at 6 seconds. For Wednesday, west wind 5 to 10 knots, rising to 10 to 15 knots in the afternoon. Seas around 3 feet. Wave detail, northwest 3 feet at 6 seconds. For Wednesday night, southwest wind 5 to 10 knots, becoming west after midnight. Seas 3 to 4 feet. Wave detail, northwest 4 feet at 7 seconds. The coastal waters forecast from Pigeon Point to Point Pinos out to 10 nautical miles. Small craft advisory in effect through Thursday morning. For tonight, northwest wind 20 to 25 knots, easing to 15 to 20 knots late this evening and overnight. Seas 3 to 5 feet. Wave detail, northwest 4 feet at 6 seconds. For Wednesday, northwest wind 15 to 20 knots, rising to 20 to 25 knots in the afternoon. Seas 3 to 5 feet. Wave detail, northwest 4 feet at 7 seconds and south 2 feet at 13 seconds. For Wednesday night, northwest wind 20 to 25 knots, easing to 15 to 20 knots after midnight. Seas 4 to 6 feet. Wave detail, northwest 5 feet at 7 seconds and south 2 feet at 13 seconds. The area forecast for the peninsula, North Bay, and East Bay. For the rest of tonight, partly cloudy. Lows from the 50s to lower 60s. Southwest winds 5 to 10 miles per hour. For Wednesday, partly cloudy in the morning, then becoming mostly sunny. Highs in the mid-70s at the coast to the mid-90s inland. West winds 5 to 10 miles per hour. For Wednesday night, mostly clear. Lows from the 50s to mid-60s. Southwest winds 5 to 10 miles per hour. And on Thursday, partly cloudy. Highs in the lower 70s at the coast to the lower 90s inland. West winds 5 to 10 miles per hour. For the Thursday night, partly cloudy until midnight, then becoming mostly cloudy. Lows from the 50s to mid-60s. West winds 5 to 10 miles per hour. For Friday, mostly cloudy in the morning, then becoming partly cloudy. Highs from the upper 60s to lower 80s for Friday night, mostly clear. Lows in the 50s and on Saturday, partly cloudy in the morning, then becoming mostly sunny. Highs from the mid-60s to lower 80s for the Saturday night, mostly clear. Lows in the 50s for Sunday, partly cloudy. Highs 60s and 70s for Sunday night, mostly clear until midnight, then becoming partly cloudy. Lows in the 50s and on Monday, partly cloudy. Highs from the lower 60s to mid-70s for the Monday night, mostly clear until midnight, then becoming partly cloudy. Lows in the 50s for Tuesday, partly cloudy. Highs from the lower 60s to mid-70s for the Monday night, mostly clear until midnight, then becoming partly cloudy. Lows in the 50s for Tuesday, partly cloudy. Highs 60s and 70s low temperatures tonight and highs tomorrow for these selected cities: San Francisco, 58 and 74, San Francisco Airport, 58 and 79, Redwood City, 61 and 85, Oakland, 60 and 79, Fremont, 60 and 82, Concord, 61 and 97, Livermore, 61 and 94, San Rafael, 58 and 92, Santa Rosa, 54 and 93, Napa, 56 and 85, Fairfield, 61 and 94. These are the Midnight Pacific Daylight Time observations for the San Francisco and Monterey Bay areas on Wednesday, August 26th. At San Francisco Airport, it was partly cloudy, temperature 59, dew point 56, relative humidity 89%, west wind at 21 miles an hour, pressure 30.01 inches and falling. At Oakland Airport, it was partly cloudy, temperature 59, dew point 56, relative humidity 89%, northwest wind at 3 miles an hour, pressure 30.02 inches and steady. At San Jose Airport, it was partly cloudy.

Cloudy. Temperature 63. Dew point 57. Relative humidity 81%. Northwest wind at 6 miles an hour. Pressure 30.02 inches and steady. At Santa Rosa, it was clear. Temperature 55. Calm. Pressure 30.00 and steady. At Concord, it was clear. Temperature 67. Southwest wind at 7. At Livermore, it was partly cloudy. Temperature 64. Northwest wind at 6. At Monterey, it was clear. Temperature 60. West wind at 5. Pressure 30.01 and steady. At Salinas, it was clear. Temperature 61. Dew point 56. Relative humidity 83%. North wind at 9. Here are some observations around California and western Nevada. At Sacramento, it was clear, with a temperature of 68. It was partly cloudy, with a temperature of 73 at Los Angeles, 75 at San Diego, and 55 at Truckee. Under partly cloudy skies, South Lake Tahoe reported 68, Blue Canyon reported 69, and Mammoth Lakes reported 68. At Reno, it was mostly cloudy, with a temperature of 72. Local temperature reports around San Francisco Bay for 12 a.m. Downtown San Francisco was 59 degrees. Oakland Museum was 63 degrees. Redwood City was 64 degrees. San Rafael was 61 degrees. The area forecast for the South Bay, including the San Jose metro area and the Santa Clara Valley. For the rest of tonight, partly cloudy. Lows from the upper 50s to mid-60s. Northwest winds 5 to 10 miles per hour. For Wednesday, mostly sunny in the morning, then becoming sunny. Highs in the upper 70s by the bay, 80s to upper 90s inland. Northwest winds up to 5 miles per hour, increasing to 5 to 15 miles per hour in the afternoon. For Wednesday night, mostly clear. Lows from the lower to mid-60s. Northwest winds 5 to 10 miles per hour. And on Thursday, partly cloudy. Highs in the upper 70s by the bay, upper 80s to mid 90s inland. Northwest winds 5 to 10 miles per hour. For the Thursday night, partly cloudy until midnight, then becoming mostly cloudy. Lows from the lower to mid 60s. West winds 5 to 10 miles per hour. For Friday, mostly cloudy in the morning, then becoming partly cloudy. High 70s and 80s Friday night through Sunday night, mostly clear. Lows from the 50s to lower 60s, highs from the lower 70s to mid 80s Monday. Partly cloudy in the morning, then becoming mostly sunny. Highs from the upper 60s to lower 80s Monday night, clear until midnight, then becoming partly cloudy. Lows in the 50s Tuesday. Partly cloudy in the morning, then becoming mostly sunny. Highs from the upper 60s to lower 80s, low temperatures tonight and highs tomorrow for these selected cities: San Jose, 62 and 85, Mountain View, 61 and 78, Morgan Hill, 63 and 96. The area forecast for the Monterey Bay and Salinas Valley. For the rest of tonight, partly cloudy. Lows from the upper 50s to mid 60s. South winds up to 5 miles per hour, becoming southwest after midnight. For Wednesday, mostly sunny. Highs in the mid-70s at the coast and around 90 inland. West winds 5 to 15 miles per hour. For Wednesday night, mostly clear. Lows from the upper 50s to mid-60s. Southwest winds 5 to 10 miles per hour. And on Thursday, partly cloudy. Highs in the mid-70s at the coast to the upper 80s inland. West winds 5 to 10 miles per hour. For the Thursday night, mostly cloudy. Lows from the lower to mid-60s. West winds 5 to 10 miles per hour. For Friday, mostly cloudy in the morning, then becoming partly cloudy. Highs from the upper 60s to mid-80s Friday night and Saturday, partly cloudy. Lows in the upper 50s, highs from the mid-60s to lower 80s for Saturday night, mostly clear until midnight, then becoming partly cloudy. Lows from the upper 40s to mid-50s Sunday through Monday.
partly cloudy. Highs from the lower 60s to mid-70s, lows from the upper 40s to mid-50s Monday night, mostly clear until midnight, then becoming partly cloudy. Lows from the upper 40s to mid-50s Tuesday, partly cloudy. Highs from the lower 60s to mid-70s, low temperatures tonight and highs tomorrow for the selected cities, Santa Cruz, 61 and 87, Monterey, 61 and 75, Salinas, 62 and 77, Hollister, 62 and 92, King City, 60 and 90. The weather overview for the Bay Area and Central Coast, temperatures near to slightly below seasonal averages persist within the shallow marine layer through Thursday. Seasonably warm and very dry conditions continue above 1,000 feet and the far interior through Thursday. Pattern change Friday into the weekend brings cooler temperatures and moderate potential for tropical moisture. The extended forecast for the Bay Area and Central Coast, Saturday and Saturday night, mostly clear. High 60 to 85. Lows 50 to 60. Sunday and Sunday night, mostly clear. High 60 to 85. Lows 45 to 60. Monday and Monday night, partly cloudy. Highs 55 to 80. Lows 45 to 60. Tuesday and Tuesday night, partly cloudy. High 60 to 80. Lows 50 to 60. Wednesday and Wednesday night, partly cloudy. High 60 to 85. Lows 50 to 65. Sunrise, sunset, and tidal information for the San Francisco Bay Area for Tuesday, August 25th. The sunset tonight, 7:48 p.m. The sunrise tomorrow, 6:35 a.m. The sunset tomorrow, 7:47 p.m. Tidal data at the Golden Gate for the afternoon and evening hours today and the morning hours of tomorrow. Low tide, 4:28 p.m. at 2.83 feet. High tide, 10:21 p.m. at 5.99 feet. Low tide, 5:11 a.m. at -0.10 feet. Here are the buoy observations for midnight Pacific Daylight Time. An offshore buoy 6, winds northwest at 14 knots, pressure 1,019.1 millibars. An offshore buoy 59, winds southwest at 10 knots, water temperature 67, pressure 1,018.9 millibars. At buoy 14 near Point Arena, winds north at 12 knots, water temperature 58, pressure 1,017.9 millibars. At buoy 13 near Bodega Bay, winds northwest at 19 knots, gusting to 25, pressure 1,016.0 millibars. At Point Reyes, wave rider buoy, water temperature 58, seas 6 feet, every 6 seconds. At San Francisco Bay, winds northwest at 60 knots, pressure 1,016.4 millibars, swell 4 feet, every 5 seconds. At Half Moon Bay, buoy, winds northwest 14 knots, water temperature 62, pressure 1,017.2 millibars, seas 4 feet, every 5 seconds. At Monterey, buoy, winds northwest at 21 knots, gusting to 25, water temperature 60, pressure 1,015.8 millibars. At Pointzer, wave rider buoy, water temperature 60, seas 6 feet, every 6 seconds. At Cape San Martin, buoy, winds northwest at 21 knots, gusting to 29, water temperature 62, pressure 1,014.7 millibars. Synopsis for the Central California coast and bays, including the Monterey Bay, Greater Farallones, and Cordell Bank National Marine Sanctuaries. Moderate northwest breezes with strong gusts continue tonight as moderate wind-driven seas prevail through the week. Northwest winds become fresh to strong Wednesday into the weekend. A long-period southerly swell approaches our coastal waters by the end of the week. The marine forecast for San Pablo Bay, Suisun Bay, the West Delta, and the San Francisco Bay north of the Bay Bridge. For tonight, southwest wind 5 to 10 knots, backing to south after midnight. For Wednesday, south wind 5 to 10 knots, becoming southwest 10 to 15 knots in the afternoon. For Wednesday night, south wind 5 to 10 knots. The marine forecast for Monterey Bay. For tonight, southwest wind 5 to 10 knots,

northwest late this evening and overnight. Seas around 3 feet. Wave detail, northwest 3 feet at 6 seconds. For Wednesday, west wind 5 to 10 knots, rising to 10 to 15 knots in the afternoon. Seas around 3 feet. Wave detail, northwest 3 feet at 6 seconds. For Wednesday night, southwest wind 5 to 10 knots, becoming west after midnight. Seas 3 to 4 feet. Wave detail, northwest 4 feet at 7 seconds. The coastal waters forecast from Pigeon Point to Point Pinos out to 10 nautical miles. Small craft advisory in effect through Thursday morning. For tonight, northwest wind 20 to 25 knots, easing to 15 to 20 knots late this evening and overnight. Seas 3 to 5 feet. Wave detail, northwest 4 feet at 6 seconds. For Wednesday, northwest wind 15 to 20 knots, rising to 20 to 25 knots in the afternoon. Seas 3 to 5 feet. Wave detail, northwest 4 feet at 7 seconds and south 2 feet at 13 seconds. For Wednesday night, northwest wind 20 to 25 knots, easing to 15 to 20 knots after midnight. Seas 4 to 6 feet. Wave detail, northwest 5 feet at 7 seconds and south 2 feet at 13 seconds. The area forecast for the peninsula, North Bay, and East Bay. For the rest of tonight, partly cloudy. Lows from the 50s to lower 60s. Southwest winds 5 to 10 miles per hour. For Wednesday, partly cloudy in the morning, then becoming mostly sunny. Highs in the mid-70s at the coast to the mid-90s inland. West winds 5 to 10 miles per hour. For Wednesday night, mostly clear. Lows from the 50s to mid-60s. Southwest winds 5 to 10 miles per hour. And on Thursday, partly cloudy. Highs in the lower 70s at the coast to the lower 90s inland. West winds 5 to 10 miles per hour. For the Thursday night, partly cloudy until midnight, then becoming mostly cloudy. Lows from the 50s to mid-60s. West winds 5 to 10 miles per hour. For Friday, mostly cloudy in the morning, then becoming partly cloudy. Highs from the upper 60s to lower 80s for Friday night, mostly clear. Lows in the 50s and on Saturday, partly cloudy in the morning, then becoming mostly sunny. Highs from the mid-60s to lower 80s for the Saturday night, mostly clear. Lows in the 50s for Sunday, partly cloudy. Highs 60s and 70s for Sunday night, mostly clear until midnight, then becoming partly cloudy. Lows in the 50s and on Monday, partly cloudy. Highs from the lower 60s to mid-70s for the Monday night, mostly clear until midnight, then becoming partly cloudy. Lows in the 50s for Tuesday, partly cloudy. Highs 60s and 70s low temperatures tonight and highs tomorrow for these selected cities: San Francisco, 58 and 74, San Francisco Airport, 58 and 79, Redwood City, 61 and 85, Oakland, 60 and 79, Fremont, 60 and 82, Concord, 61 and 97, Livermore, 61 and 94, San Rafael, 58 and 92, Santa Rosa, 54 and 93, Napa, 56 and 85, Fairfield, 61 and 94. These are the midnight Pacific Daylight Time observations for the San Francisco and Monterey Bay areas on Wednesday, August 26th. At San Francisco Airport, it was partly cloudy, temperature 59, dew point 56, relative humidity 89%, west wind at 21 miles an hour, pressure 30.01 inches and falling. At Oakland Airport, it was partly cloudy, temperature 59, dew point 56, relative humidity 89%, northwest wind at 3 miles an hour, pressure 30.02 inches and steady. At San Jose Airport, it was partly cloudy, temperature 63, dew point 57, relative humidity 81%, northwest wind at 6 miles an hour, pressure 30.02 inches and steady. At Santa Rosa, it was clear, temperature 55, calm, pressure 30.00 and steady.

Concord, it was clear. Temperature 67, southwest wind at 7. At Livermore, it was partly cloudy. Temperature 64, northwest wind at 6. At Monterey, it was clear. Temperature 60, west wind at 5, pressure 30.01 and steady. At Salinas, it was clear. Temperature 61, dew point 56, relative humidity 83%, north wind at 9. Here are some observations around California and western Nevada. At Sacramento, it was clear, with a temperature of 68. It was partly cloudy, with a temperature of 73 at Los Angeles, 75 at San Diego, and 55 at Truckee. Under partly cloudy skies, South Lake Tahoe reported 68, Blue Canyon reported 69, and Mammoth Lakes reported 68. At Reno, it was mostly cloudy, with a temperature of 72. Local temperature reports around San Francisco Bay for 12 a.m. Downtown San Francisco was 59 degrees. Oakland Museum was 63 degrees. Redwood City was 64 degrees. San Rafael was 61 degrees. The area forecast for the South Bay, including the San Jose metro area and the Santa Clara Valley. For the rest of tonight, partly cloudy. Lows from the upper 50s to mid 60s. Northwest winds 5 to 10 miles per hour. For Wednesday, mostly sunny in the morning, then becoming sunny. Highs in the upper 70s by the bay, 80s to upper 90s inland. Northwest winds up to 5 miles per hour, increasing to 5 to 15 miles per hour in the afternoon. For Wednesday night, mostly clear. Lows from the lower to mid 60s. Northwest winds 5 to 10 miles per hour. And on Thursday, partly cloudy. Highs in the upper 70s by the bay, upper 80s to mid 90s inland. Northwest winds 5 to 10 miles per hour. For the Thursday night, partly cloudy until midnight, then becoming mostly cloudy. Lows from the lower to mid 60s. West winds 5 to 10 miles per hour. For Friday, mostly cloudy in the morning, then becoming partly cloudy. High 70s and 80s Friday night through Sunday night, mostly clear. Lows from the 50s to lower 60s, highs from the lower 70s to mid 80s Monday. Partly cloudy in the morning, then becoming mostly sunny. Highs from the upper 60s to lower 80s Monday night, clear until midnight, then becoming partly cloudy. Lows in the 50s Tuesday. Partly cloudy in the morning, then becoming mostly sunny. Highs from the upper 60s to lower 80s, low temperatures tonight and highs tomorrow for these selected cities: San Jose, 62 and 85, Mountain View, 61 and 78, Morgan Hill, 63 and 96. The area forecast for the Monterey Bay and Salinas Valley? For the rest of tonight, partly cloudy. Lows from the upper 50s to mid 60s. South winds up to 5 miles per hour, becoming southwest after midnight. For Wednesday, mostly sunny. Highs in the mid-70s at the coast to around 90 inland. West winds 5 to 15 miles per hour. For Wednesday night, mostly clear. Lows from the upper 50s to mid-60s. Southwest winds 5 to 10 miles per hour. And on Thursday, partly cloudy. Highs in the mid-70s at the coast to the upper 80s inland. West winds 5 to 10 miles per hour. For the Thursday night, mostly cloudy. Lows from the lower to mid-60s. West winds 5 to 10 miles per hour. For Friday, mostly cloudy in the morning, then becoming partly cloudy. Highs from the upper 60s to mid-80s Friday night and Saturday, partly cloudy. Lows in the upper 50s, highs from the mid-60s to lower 80s for Saturday night, mostly clear until midnight, then becoming partly cloudy. Lows from the upper 40s to mid-50s Sunday through Monday, partly cloudy. Highs from the lower 60s to mid-70s, lows from the upper 40s to mid-50s Monday night, mostly clear until midnight, then becoming partly cloudy. Lows from the upper 40s to mid-50s Tuesday, partly cloudy. Highs from the lower 60s to mid-70s.

low temperatures tonight and highs tomorrow for the selected cities. Santa Cruz, 61 and 87. Monterey, 61 and 75. Salinas, 62 and 77. Hollister, 62 and 92. King City, 60 and 90. 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This broadcast originates from the National Weather Service office located in Monterey, California, and serves the South Bay and Monterey Bay Area, including the cities of San Jose, Monterey, Salinas, and Santa Cruz. The weather overview for the Bay Area and Central Coast, temperatures near to slightly below seasonal averages persist within the shallow marine layer through Thursday. Seasonably warm and very dry conditions continue above 1,000 feet and the far interior through Thursday. Pattern change Friday into the weekend brings cooler temperatures and moderate potential for tropical moisture. The extended forecast for the Bay Area and Central Coast, Saturday and Saturday night, mostly clear. High 60 to 85. Lows 50 to 60. Sunday and Sunday night, mostly clear. High 60 to 85. Lows 45 to 60. Monday and Monday night, partly cloudy. Highs 55 to 80. Lows 45 to 60. Tuesday and Tuesday night, partly cloudy. High 60 to 80. Lows 50 to 60. Wednesday and Wednesday night, partly cloudy. High 60 to 85. Lows 50 to 65. Sunrise, sunset, and tidal information for the San Francisco Bay Area for Tuesday, August 25th. The sunset tonight, 7:48 p.m. The sunrise tomorrow, 6:35 a.m. The sunset tomorrow, 7:47 p.m. Tidal data at the Golden Gate for the afternoon and evening hours today and the morning hours of tomorrow. Low tide, 4:28 p.m. at 2.83 feet. High tide, 10:21 p.m. at 5.99 feet. Low tide, 5:11 a.m. at -0.10 feet. Here are the buoy observations for midnight Pacific Daylight Time. An offshore buoy 6 winds northwest at 14 knots, pressure 1,019.1 millibars. An offshore buoy 59 winds southwest at 10 knots, water temperature 67, pressure 1,018.9 millibars. At buoy 14 near Point Arena winds north at 12 knots, water temperature 58, pressure 1,017.9 millibars. At buoy 13 near Bodega Bay winds northwest at 19 knots, gusting to 25, pressure 1,016.0 millibars. At Point Reyes Wave Rider buoy water temperature 58, seas 6 feet, every 6 seconds. At San Francisco buoy winds northwest at 60 knots, pressure 1,016.4 millibars, swell 4 feet, every 5 seconds. At Half Moon Bay buoy winds northwest 14 knots, water temperature 62, pressure 1,017.2 millibars, seas 4 feet, every 5 seconds. At Monterey buoy winds northwest at 21 knots, gusting to 25, water temperature 60, pressure 1,015.8 millibars. At Pointer, Wave Rider buoy water temperature 60, seas 6 feet, every 6 seconds. At Cape San Martin buoy winds northwest at 21 knots, gusting to 29, water temperature 62, pressure 1,014.7 millibars. Synopsis for the Central California coast and bays including the Monterey Bay, Greater Farallones, and Cordell Bank National Marine Sanctuaries. Moderate northwest breezes with strong gusts continue tonight as moderate wind-driven seas prevail through the week. Northwest winds become fresh to strong Wednesday into the weekend. A long-period southerly swell approaches our coastal waters by the end of the week. The marine forecast for San Pablo Bay, Suisun Bay, the West Delta, and the San Francisco Bay north of the Bay Bridge. For tonight, southwest wind 5 to 10 knots, backing to south after midnight. For Wednesday, south wind 5 to 10 knots, becoming southwest 10 to 15 knots in the afternoon. For Wednesday night, south wind 5 to 10 knots,

the marine forecast for Monterey Bay. For tonight, southwest wind 5 to 10 knots, veering to northwest late this evening and overnight. Seas around 3 feet. Wave detail, northwest 3 feet at 6 seconds. For Wednesday, west wind 5 to 10 knots, rising to 10 to 15 knots in the afternoon. Seas around 3 feet. Wave detail, northwest 3 feet at 6 seconds. For Wednesday night, southwest wind 5 to 10 knots, becoming west after midnight. Seas 3 to 4 feet. Wave detail, northwest 4 feet at 7 seconds. The coastal waters forecast from Pigeon Point to Point Pinos out to 10 nautical miles. Small craft advisory in effect through Thursday morning. For tonight, northwest wind 20 to 25 knots, easing to 15 to 20 knots late this evening and overnight. Seas 3 to 5 feet. Wave detail, northwest 4 feet at 6 seconds. For Wednesday, northwest wind 15 to 20 knots, rising to 20 to 25 knots in the afternoon. Seas 3 to 5 feet. Wave detail, northwest 4 feet at 7 seconds and south 2 feet at 13 seconds. For Wednesday night, northwest wind 20 to 25 knots, easing to 15 to 20 knots after midnight. Seas 4 to 6 feet. Wave detail, northwest 5 feet at 7 seconds and south 2 feet at 13 seconds. The area forecast for the peninsula, North Bay, and East Bay. For the rest of tonight, partly cloudy. Lows from the 50s to lower 60s. Southwest winds 5 to 10 miles per hour. For Wednesday, partly cloudy in the morning, then becoming mostly sunny. Highs in the mid-70s at the coast to the mid-90s inland. West winds 5 to 10 miles per hour. For Wednesday night, mostly clear. Lows from the 50s to mid-60s. Southwest winds 5 to 10 miles per hour. And on Thursday, partly cloudy. Highs in the lower 70s at the coast to the lower 90s inland. West winds 5 to 10 miles per hour. For the Thursday night, partly cloudy until midnight, then becoming mostly cloudy. Lows from the 50s to mid-60s. West winds 5 to 10 miles per hour. For Friday, mostly cloudy in the morning, then becoming partly cloudy. Highs from the upper 60s to lower 80s for Friday night, mostly clear. Lows in the 50s and on Saturday, partly cloudy in the morning, then becoming mostly sunny. Highs from the mid-60s to lower 80s for the Saturday night, mostly clear. Lows in the 50s for Sunday, partly cloudy. Highs 60s and 70s for Sunday night, mostly clear until midnight, then becoming partly cloudy. Lows in the 50s and on Monday, partly cloudy. Highs from the lower 60s to mid-70s for the Monday night, mostly clear until midnight, then becoming partly cloudy. Lows in the 50s for Tuesday, partly cloudy. Highs 60s and 70s low temperatures tonight and highs tomorrow for these selected cities: San Francisco, 58 and 74, San Francisco Airport, 58 and 79, Redwood City, 61 and 85, Oakland, 60 and 79, Fremont, 60 and 82, Concord, 61 and 97, Livermore, 61 and 94, San Rafael, 58 and 92, Santa Rosa, 54 and 93, Napa, 56 and 85, Fairfield, 61 and 94. These are the 1 a.m. Pacific Daylight Time observations for the San Francisco and Monterey Bay areas on Wednesday, August 26th. At San Francisco Airport, it was partly cloudy, temperature 58, dew point 56, relative humidity 93%, northwest wind at 18 miles an hour, pressure 30.02 inches and rising. At Oakland Airport, it was partly cloudy, temperature 59, dew point 56, relative humidity 89%, west wind at 9 miles an hour, pressure 30.02 inches and steady. At San Jose Airport, it was clear, temperature 62, dew point 57, relative humidity 83%, northwest wind at 6 miles an hour, pressure 30.02 inches and steady.

and Santa Rosa, it was partly cloudy, temperature 54, south wind at 3, pressure 30.01 and rising. At Concord, it was clear, temperature 66, south wind at 6. At Livermore, it was clear, temperature 62, west wind at 3. At Monterey, it was clear, temperature 59, northwest wind at 3, pressure 30.01 and steady. At Salinas, it was clear, temperature 60, dew point 57, relative humidity 89%, northwest wind at 7. Here are some observations around California and western Nevada. It was clear, with a temperature of 66 at Sacramento, 54 at Truckee, 60 at South Lake Tahoe, 69 at Blue Canyon, and 61 at Mammoth Lakes. It was partly cloudy, with a temperature of 73 at Los Angeles, and 75 at San Diego. At Reno, it was mostly cloudy, with a temperature of 70. Local temperature reports around San Francisco Bay for 12 a.m. Downtown San Francisco was 59 degrees. Oakland Museum was 63 degrees. Redwood City was 64 degrees. San Rafael was 61 degrees. The area forecast for the South Bay, including the San Jose metro area and the Santa Clara Valley. For the rest of tonight, partly cloudy. Lows from the upper 50s to mid 60s. Northwest winds 5 to 10 miles per hour. For Wednesday, mostly sunny in the morning, then becoming sunny. Highs in the upper 70s by the bay, 80s to upper 90s inland. Northwest winds up to 5 miles per hour, increasing to 5 to 15 miles per hour in the afternoon. For Wednesday night, mostly clear. Lows from the lower to mid 60s. Northwest winds 5 to 10 miles per hour. And on Thursday, partly cloudy. Highs in the upper 70s by the bay, upper 80s to mid 90s inland. Northwest winds 5 to 10 miles per hour. For the Thursday night, partly cloudy until midnight, then becoming mostly cloudy. Lows from the lower to mid 60s. West winds 5 to 10 miles per hour. For Friday, mostly cloudy in the morning, then becoming partly cloudy. High 70s and 80s Friday night through Sunday night, mostly clear. Lows from the 50s to lower 60s, highs from the lower 70s to mid 80s Monday. Partly cloudy in the morning, then becoming mostly sunny. Highs from the upper 60s to lower 80s Monday night, clear until midnight, then becoming partly cloudy. Lows in the 50s Tuesday. Partly cloudy in the morning, then becoming mostly sunny. Highs from the upper 60s to lower 80s, low temperatures tonight and highs tomorrow for these selected cities: San Jose, 62 and 85, Mountain View, 61 and 78, Morgan Hill, 63 and 96. The area forecast for the Monterey Bay and Salinas Valley? For the rest of tonight, partly cloudy. Lows from the upper 50s to mid 60s. South winds up to 5 miles per hour, becoming southwest after midnight. For Wednesday, mostly sunny. Highs in the mid-70s at the coast around 90 inland. West winds 5 to 15 miles per hour. For Wednesday night, mostly clear. Lows from the upper 50s to mid-60s. Southwest winds 5 to 10 miles per hour. And on Thursday, partly cloudy. Highs in the mid-70s at the coast to the upper 80s inland. West winds 5 to 10 miles per hour. For the Thursday night, mostly cloudy. Lows from the lower to mid-60s. West winds 5 to 10 miles per hour. For Friday, mostly cloudy in the morning, then becoming partly cloudy. Highs from the upper 60s to mid-80s Friday night and Saturday, partly cloudy. Lows in the upper 50s, highs from the mid-60s to lower 80s for Saturday night, mostly clear until midnight, then becoming partly cloudy. Lows from the upper 40s to mid-50s Sunday through Monday, partly cloudy. Highs from the lower 60s to mid-70s, lows from the upper 40s to mid-50s Monday night, mostly clear until midnight, then becoming partly cloudy. Lows from the upper 40s to mid-50s Tuesday,

Central Coast, Saturday and Saturday night, mostly clear. High 60 to 85. Lows 50 to 60. Sunday and Sunday night, mostly clear. High 60 to 85. Lows 45 to 60. Monday and Monday night, partly cloudy. Highs 55 to 80. Lows 45 to 60. Tuesday and Tuesday night, partly cloudy. High 60 to 80. Lows 50 to 60. Wednesday and Wednesday night, partly cloudy. High 60 to 85. Lows 50 to 65. Sunrise, sunset, and tidal information for the San Francisco Bay Area for Wednesday, August 26th. The sunrise today, 6:34 a.m. The sunset tonight, 7:48 p.m. Tidal data at the Golden Gate for today. Low tide, 5:11 a.m. at -0.10 feet. High tide, 12:10 p.m. at 4.87 feet. Low tide, 05:04 p.m. at 2.54 feet. High tide, 11:03 p.m. at 6.00 feet. Here are the buoy observations for 1 a.m. Pacific Daylight Time. An offshore buoy 6 winds northwest at 60 knots, pressure 1,019.1 millibars. An offshore buoy 59 winds southwest at 10 knots, water temperature 67, pressure 1,019.2 millibars. At buoy 14 near Point Arena winds north at 12 knots, water temperature 58, pressure 1,018.1 millibars. At buoy 13 near Bodega Bay winds northwest at 19 knots, gusting to 23, pressure 1,016.1 millibars. At Point Reyes wave rider buoy water temperature 58, seas 6 feet, every 6 seconds. At San Francisco buoy winds northwest at 14 knots, swell 4 feet, every 6 seconds. At Half Moon Bay buoy winds northwest 14 knots, water temperature 62, pressure 1,017.1 millibars, seas 4 feet, every 5 seconds. At Monterey buoy winds northwest at 19 knots, gusting to 23, water temperature 60, pressure 1,015.9 millibars. At Point Sur, wave rider buoy water temperature 59, seas 6 feet, every 6 seconds. At Cape San Martin buoy winds northwest at 21 knots, gusting to 25, water temperature 62, pressure 1,014.7 millibars. Synopsis for the Central California coast and bays including the Monterey Bay, Greater Farallones, and Cordell Bank National Marine Sanctuaries, moderate northwest breezes with strong gusts continue tonight as moderate wind-driven seas prevail through the week. Northwest winds become fresh to strong Wednesday into the weekend. A long-period southerly swell approaches our coastal waters by the end of the week. The marine forecast for San Pablo Bay, Suisun Bay, the West Delta, and the San Francisco Bay north of the Bay Bridge. For tonight, southwest wind 5 to 10 knots, backing to south after midnight. For Wednesday, south wind 5 to 10 knots, becoming southwest 10 to 15 knots in the afternoon. For Wednesday night, south wind 5 to 10 knots. The marine forecast for Monterey Bay. For tonight, southwest wind 5 to 10 knots, veering to northwest late this evening and overnight. Seas around 3 feet. Wave detail, northwest 3 feet at 6 seconds. For Wednesday, west wind 5 to 10 knots, rising to 10 to 15 knots in the afternoon. Seas around 3 feet. Wave detail, northwest 3 feet at 6 seconds. For Wednesday night, southwest wind 5 to 10 knots, becoming west after midnight. Seas 3 to 4 feet. Wave detail, northwest 4 feet at 7 seconds. The coastal waters forecast from Pigeon Point to Point Pinos out to 10 nautical miles. Small craft advisory in effect through Thursday morning. For tonight, northwest wind 20 to 25 knots, easing to 15 to 20 knots late this evening and overnight. Seas 3 to 5 feet. Wave detail, northwest 4 feet at 6 seconds. For Wednesday, northwest wind 15 to 20 knots, rising to 20 to 25 knots in the afternoon.

sees 3 to 5 feet. Wave detail, northwest 4 feet at 7 seconds and south 2 feet at 13 seconds. For Wednesday night, northwest wind 20 to 25 knots, easing to 15 to 20 knots after midnight. Seas 4 to 6 feet. Wave detail, northwest 5 feet at 7 seconds and south 2 feet at 13 seconds. The area forecast for the peninsula, North Bay, and East Bay. For the rest of tonight, partly cloudy. Lows from the 50s to lower 60s. Southwest winds 5 to 10 miles per hour. For Wednesday, partly cloudy in the morning, then becoming mostly sunny. Highs in the mid-70s at the coast to the mid-90s inland. West winds 5 to 10 miles per hour. For Wednesday night, mostly clear. Lows from the 50s to mid-60s. Southwest winds 5 to 10 miles per hour. And on Thursday, partly cloudy. Highs in the lower 70s at the coast to the lower 90s inland. West winds 5 to 10 miles per hour. For the Thursday night, partly cloudy until midnight, then becoming mostly cloudy. Lows from the 50s to mid-60s. West winds 5 to 10 miles per hour. For Friday, mostly cloudy in the morning, then becoming partly cloudy. Highs from the upper 60s to lower 80s for Friday night, mostly clear. Lows in the 50s and on Saturday, partly cloudy in the morning, then becoming mostly sunny. Highs from the mid-60s to lower 80s for the Saturday night, mostly clear. Lows in the 50s for Sunday, partly cloudy. Highs 60s and 70s for Sunday night, mostly clear until midnight, then becoming partly cloudy. Lows in the 50s and on Monday, partly cloudy. Highs from the lower 60s to mid-70s for the Monday night, mostly clear until midnight, then becoming partly cloudy. Lows in the 50s for Tuesday, partly cloudy. Highs 60s and 70s low temperatures tonight and highs tomorrow for these selected cities: San Francisco, 58 and 74, San Francisco Airport, 58 and 79, Redwood City, 61 and 85, Oakland, 60 and 79, Fremont, 60 and 82, Concord, 61 and 97, Livermore, 61 and 94, San Rafael, 58 and 92, Santa Rosa, 54 and 93, Napa, 56 and 85, Fairfield, 61 and 94. These are the 1 a.m. Pacific Daylight Time observations for the San Francisco and Monterey Bay areas on Wednesday, August 26th. At San Francisco Airport, it was partly cloudy, temperature 58, dew point 56, relative humidity 93%, northwest wind at 18 miles an hour, pressure 30.02 inches and rising. At Oakland Airport, it was partly cloudy, temperature 59, dew point 56, relative humidity 89%, west wind at 9 miles an hour, pressure 30.02 inches and steady. At San Jose Airport, it was partly cloudy, temperature 62, dew point 57, relative humidity 83%, northwest wind at 6 miles an hour, pressure 30.02 inches and steady. At Santa Rosa, it was partly cloudy, temperature 54, south wind at 3, pressure 30.01 and rising. At Concord, it was clear, temperature 66, south wind at 6. At Livermore, it was partly cloudy, temperature 62, west wind at 3. At Monterey, it was clear, temperature 59, northwest wind at 3, pressure 30.01 and steady. At Salinas, it was clear, temperature 60, dew point 57, relative humidity 89%, northwest wind at 7. Here are some observations around California and western Nevada. It was clear, with a temperature of 66 at Sacramento, 60 at South Lake Tahoe, 69 at Blue Canyon, and 61 at Mammoth Lakes. It was partly cloudy, with a temperature of 73 at Los Angeles, 75 at San Diego, and 54 at Truckee. At Reno, it was mostly cloudy, with a temperature of 70. Local temperature reports around San Francisco Bay for 1 a.m. Downtown San Francisco was 58 degrees.

Bitcoin Museum was 62 degrees. Redwood City was 64 degrees. San Rafael was 60 degrees. The area forecast for the South Bay, including the San Jose metro area and the Santa Clara Valley. For the rest of tonight, partly cloudy. Lows from the upper 50s to mid 60s. Northwest winds 5 to 10 miles per hour. For Wednesday, mostly sunny in the morning, then becoming sunny. Highs in the upper 70s by the bay, 80s to upper 90s inland. Northwest winds up to 5 miles per hour, increasing to 5 to 15 miles per hour in the afternoon. For Wednesday night, mostly clear. Lows from the lower to mid 60s. Northwest winds 5 to 10 miles per hour. And on Thursday, partly cloudy. Highs in the upper 70s by the bay, upper 80s to mid 90s inland. Northwest winds 5 to 10 miles per hour. For the Thursday night, partly cloudy until midnight, then becoming mostly cloudy. Lows from the lower to mid 60s. West winds 5 to 10 miles per hour. For Friday, mostly cloudy in the morning, then becoming partly cloudy. High 70s and 80s Friday night through Sunday night, mostly clear. Lows from the 50s to lower 60s, highs from the lower 70s to mid 80s Monday. Partly cloudy in the morning, then becoming mostly sunny. Highs from the upper 60s to lower 80s Monday night, clear until midnight, then becoming partly cloudy. Lows in the 50s Tuesday. Partly cloudy in the morning, then becoming mostly sunny. Highs from the upper 60s to lower 80s, low temperatures tonight and highs tomorrow for these selected cities: San Jose, 62 and 85, Mountain View, 61 and 78, Morgan Hill, 63 and 96. The area forecast for the Monterey Bay and Salinas Valley? For the rest of tonight, partly cloudy. Lows from the upper 50s to mid 60s. South winds up to 5 miles per hour, becoming southwest after midnight. For Wednesday, mostly sunny. Highs in the mid-70s at the coast around 90 inland. West winds 5 to 15 miles per hour. For Wednesday night, mostly clear. Lows from the upper 50s to mid-60s. Southwest winds 5 to 10 miles per hour. And on Thursday, partly cloudy. Highs in the mid-70s at the coast to the upper 80s inland. West winds 5 to 10 miles per hour. For the Thursday night, mostly cloudy. Lows from the lower to mid-60s. West winds 5 to 10 miles per hour. For Friday, mostly cloudy in the morning, then becoming partly cloudy. Highs from the upper 60s to mid-80s Friday night and Saturday, partly cloudy. Lows in the upper 50s, highs from the mid-60s to lower 80s for Saturday night, mostly clear until midnight, then becoming partly cloudy. Lows from the upper 40s to mid-50s Sunday through Monday, partly cloudy. Highs from the lower 60s to mid-70s, lows from the upper 40s to mid-50s Monday night, mostly clear until midnight, then becoming partly cloudy. Lows from the upper 40s to mid-50s Tuesday, partly cloudy. Highs from the lower 60s to mid-70s, low temperatures tonight and highs tomorrow for the selected cities: Santa Cruz, 61 and 87, Monterey, 61 and 75, Salinas, 62 and 77, Hollister, 62 and 92, King City, 60 and 90. 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This broadcast originates from the National Weather Service office located in Monterey, California, and serves the South Bay and Monterey Bay Area, including the cities of San Jose, Monterey, Salinas, and Santa Cruz. The weather overview for the Bay Area and Central Coast: temperatures near to slightly below seasonal averages persist within the shallow marine layer through Thursday. Seasonably warm and very dry conditions continue above 1,000 feet and the far interior through Thursday. Pattern change Friday into the weekend brings cooler temperatures and moderate potential for tropical moisture. The extended forecast for the Bay Area and Central Coast: Saturday and Saturday night, mostly clear.

highs 60 to 85. Lows 50 to 60. Sunday and Sunday night, mostly clear. High 60 to 85. Lows 45 to 60. Monday and Monday night, partly cloudy. Highs 55 to 80. Lows 45 to 60. Tuesday and Tuesday night, partly cloudy. High 60 to 80. Lows 50 to 60. Wednesday and Wednesday night, partly cloudy. High 60 to 85. Lows 50 to 65. Sunrise, sunset, and tidal information for the San Francisco Bay Area for Wednesday, August 26th. The sunrise today, 6:34 a.m. The sunset tonight, 7:48 p.m. Tidal data at the Golden Gate for today. Low tide, 5:11 a.m. at -0.10 feet. High tide, 12:10 p.m. at 4.87 feet. Low tide, 05:04 p.m. at 2.54 feet. High tide, 11:03 p.m. at 6.00 feet. Here are the buoy observations for 1 a.m. Pacific Daylight Time. An offshore buoy 6 winds northwest at 60 knots, pressure 1019.1 millibars. An offshore buoy 59 winds southwest at 10 knots, water temperature 67, pressure 1019.2 millibars. At buoy 14 near Point Arena winds north at 12 knots, water temperature 58, pressure 1018.1 millibars. At buoy 13 near Bodega Bay winds northwest at 19 knots, gusting to 23, pressure 1016.1 millibars. At Point Reyes Wave Rider buoy water temperature 58, seas 6 feet, every 6 seconds. At San Francisco buoy winds northwest at 14 knots, swell 4 feet, every 6 seconds. At Half Moon Bay buoy winds northwest 14 knots, water temperature 62, pressure 1017.1 millibars, seas 4 feet, every 5 seconds. At Monterey buoy winds northwest at 19 knots, gusting to 23, water temperature 60, pressure 1015.9 millibars. At Pointer, Wave Rider buoy water temperature 59, seas 6 feet, every 6 seconds. At Cape San Martin buoy winds northwest at 21 knots, gusting to 25, water temperature 62, pressure 1014.7 millibars. Synopsis for the Central California coast and bays including the Monterey Bay, Greater Farallones, and Cordell Bank National Marine Sanctuaries, moderate northwest breezes with strong gusts continue tonight as moderate wind-driven seas prevail through the week. Northwest winds become fresh to strong Wednesday into the weekend. A long-period southerly swell approaches our coastal waters by the end of the week. The marine forecast for San Pablo Bay, Suisun Bay, the West Delta, and the San Francisco Bay north of the Bay Bridge. For tonight, southwest wind 5 to 10 knots, backing to south after midnight. For Wednesday, south wind 5 to 10 knots, becoming southwest 10 to 15 knots in the afternoon. For Wednesday night, south wind 5 to 10 knots. The marine forecast for Monterey Bay. For tonight, southwest wind 5 to 10 knots, veering to northwest late this evening and overnight. Seas around 3 feet. Wave detail, northwest 3 feet at 6 seconds. For Wednesday, west wind 5 to 10 knots, rising to 10 to 15 knots in the afternoon. Seas around 3 feet. Wave detail, northwest 3 feet at 6 seconds. For Wednesday night, southwest wind 5 to 10 knots, becoming west after midnight. Seas 3 to 4 feet. Wave detail, northwest 4 feet at 7 seconds. The coastal waters forecast from Pigeon Point to Point Pinos out to 10 nautical miles. Small craft advisory in effect through Thursday morning. For tonight, northwest wind 20 to 25 knots, easing to 15 to 20 knots late this evening and overnight. Seas 3 to 5 feet. Wave detail, northwest 4 feet at 6 seconds. For Wednesday, northwest wind 15 to 20 knots, rising to 20 to 25 knots in the afternoon. Seas 3 to 5 feet. Wave detail.

southwest 4 feet at 7 seconds and south 2 feet at 13 seconds. For Wednesday night, northwest wind 20 to 25 knots, easing to 15 to 20 knots after midnight. Seas 4 to 6 feet. Wave detail, northwest 5 feet at 7 seconds and south 2 feet at 13 seconds. The area forecast for the peninsula, North Bay, and East Bay. For the rest of tonight, partly cloudy. Lows from the 50s to lower 60s. Southwest winds 5 to 10 miles per hour. For Wednesday, partly cloudy in the morning, then becoming mostly sunny. Highs in the mid-70s at the coast to the mid-90s inland. West winds 5 to 10 miles per hour. For Wednesday night, mostly clear. Lows from the 50s to mid-60s. Southwest winds 5 to 10 miles per hour. And on Thursday, partly cloudy. Highs in the lower 70s at the coast to the lower 90s inland. West winds 5 to 10 miles per hour. For the Thursday night, partly cloudy until midnight, then becoming mostly cloudy. Lows from the 50s to mid-60s. West winds 5 to 10 miles per hour. For Friday, mostly cloudy in the morning, then becoming partly cloudy. Highs from the upper 60s to lower 80s for Friday night, mostly clear. Lows in the 50s and on Saturday, partly cloudy in the morning, then becoming mostly sunny. Highs from the mid-60s to lower 80s for the Saturday night, mostly clear. Lows in the 50s for Sunday, partly cloudy. Highs 60s and 70s for Sunday night, mostly clear until midnight, then becoming partly cloudy. Lows in the 50s and on Monday, partly cloudy. Highs from the lower 60s to mid-70s for the Monday night, mostly clear until midnight, then becoming partly cloudy. Lows in the 50s for Tuesday, partly cloudy. Highs 60s and 70s low temperatures tonight and highs tomorrow for these selected cities: San Francisco, 58 and 74, San Francisco Airport, 58 and 79, Redwood City, 61 and 85, Oakland, 60 and 79, Fremont, 60 and 82, Concord, 61 and 97, Livermore, 61 and 94, San Rafael, 58 and 92, Santa Rosa, 54 and 93, Napa, 56 and 85, Fairfield, 61 and 94. These are the 1 a.m. Pacific Daylight Time observations for the San Francisco and Monterey Bay areas on Wednesday, August 26th and 94. These are the 1 a.m. Pacific Daylight Time observations for the San Francisco and Monterey Bay areas on Wednesday, August 26th. At San Francisco Airport, it was partly cloudy, temperature 58, dew point 56, relative humidity 93%, northwest wind at 18 miles an hour, pressure 30.02 inches and rising. At Oakland Airport, it was partly cloudy, temperature 59, dew point 56, relative humidity 89%, west wind at 9 miles an hour, pressure 30.02 inches and steady. At San Jose Airport, it was partly cloudy, temperature 62, dew point 57, relative humidity 83%, northwest wind at 6 miles an hour, pressure 30.02 inches and steady. At Santa Rosa, it was partly cloudy, temperature 54, south wind at 3, pressure 30.01 and rising. At Concord, it was clear, temperature 66, south wind at 6. At Livermore, it was partly cloudy, temperature 62, west wind at 3. At Monterey, it was clear, temperature 59, northwest wind at 3, pressure 30.01 and steady. At Salinas, it was clear, temperature 60, dew point 57, relative humidity 89%, northwest wind at 7. Here are some observations around California and western Nevada. It was clear, with a temperature of 66 at Sacramento, 60 at South Lake Tahoe, 69 at Blue Canyon, and 61 at Mammoth Lakes. It was partly cloudy, with a temperature of 73 at Los Angeles, 75 at San Diego, and 54 at Truckee. At Reno, it was mostly cloudy, with a temperature of 70.

reports around San Francisco Bay for 1 a.m. Downtown San Francisco was 58 degrees. Oakland Museum was 62 degrees. Redwood City was 64 degrees. San Rafael was 60 degrees. The area forecast for the South Bay, including the San Jose metro area and the Santa Clara Valley. For the rest of tonight, partly cloudy. Lows from the upper 50s to mid-60s. Northwest winds 5 to 10 miles per hour. For Wednesday, mostly sunny in the morning, then becoming sunny. Highs in the upper 70s by the bay, 80s to upper 90s inland. Northwest winds up to 5 miles per hour, increasing to 5 to 15 miles per hour in the afternoon. For Wednesday night, mostly clear. Lows from the lower to mid-60s. Northwest winds 5 to 10 miles per hour. And on Thursday, partly cloudy. Highs in the upper 70s by the bay, upper 80s to mid-90s inland. Northwest winds 5 to 10 miles per hour. For the Thursday night, partly cloudy until midnight, then becoming mostly cloudy. Lows from the lower to mid-60s. West winds 5 to 10 miles per hour. For Friday, mostly cloudy in the morning, then becoming partly cloudy. High 70s and 80s Friday night through Sunday night, mostly clear. Lows from the 50s to lower 60s, highs from the lower 70s to mid 80s Monday. Partly cloudy in the morning, then becoming mostly sunny. Highs from the upper 60s to lower 80s Monday night, clear until midnight, then becoming partly cloudy. Lows in the 50s Tuesday. Partly cloudy in the morning, then becoming mostly sunny. Highs from the upper 60s to lower 80s, low temperatures tonight and highs tomorrow for these selected cities: San Jose, 62 and 85, Mountain View, 61 and 78, Morgan Hill, 63 and 96. The area forecast for the Monterey Bay and Salinas Valley. For the rest of tonight, partly cloudy. Lows from the upper 50s to mid-60s. South winds up to 5 miles per hour, becoming southwest after midnight. For Wednesday, mostly sunny. Highs in the mid-70s at the coast, around 90 inland. West winds 5 to 15 miles per hour. For Wednesday night, mostly clear. Lows from the upper 50s to mid-60s. Southwest winds 5 to 10 miles per hour. And on Thursday, partly cloudy. Highs in the mid-70s at the coast to the upper 80s inland. West winds 5 to 10 miles per hour. For the Thursday night, mostly cloudy. Lows from the lower to mid-60s. West winds 5 to 10 miles per hour. For Friday, mostly cloudy in the morning, then becoming partly cloudy. Highs from the upper 60s to mid-80s Friday night and Saturday, partly cloudy. Lows in the upper 50s, highs from the mid-60s to lower 80s for Saturday night, mostly clear until midnight, then becoming partly cloudy. Lows from the upper 40s to mid-50s Sunday through Monday, partly cloudy. Highs from the lower 60s to mid-70s, lows from the upper 40s to mid-50s Monday night, mostly clear until midnight, then becoming partly cloudy. Lows from the upper 40s to mid-50s Tuesday, partly cloudy. Highs from the lower 60s to mid-70s, low temperatures tonight and highs tomorrow for the selected cities: Santa Cruz, 61 and 87, Monterey, 61 and 75, Salinas, 62 and 77, Hollister, 62 and 92, King City, 60 and 90. The weather overview for the Bay Area and Central Coast: temperatures near to slightly below seasonal averages persist within the shallow marine layer through Thursday. Seasonably warm and very dry conditions continue above 1,000 feet and the far interior through Thursday. Pattern change Friday into the weekend brings cooler temperatures and moderate potential for tropical moisture. The extended forecast for the Bay Area and Central Coast: Saturday and Saturday night, mostly clear. High 60 to 85. Lows 50 to 60. Sunday and Sunday night, mostly clear. High 60 to 85. Lows 45 to 60. Monday and Monday night, partly cloudy. Highs 55 to 80.
lows 45 to 60. Tuesday and Tuesday night, partly cloudy. Highs 60 to 80. Lows 50 to 60. Wednesday and Wednesday night, partly cloudy. Highs 60 to 85. Lows 50 to 65. Sunrise, sunset, and tidal information for the San Francisco Bay Area for Wednesday, August 26th. The sunrise today, 6:34 a.m. The sunset tonight, 7:48 p.m. Tidal data at the Golden Gate for today. Low tide, 5:11 a.m. at -0.10 feet. High tide, 12:10 p.m. at 4.87 feet. Low tide, 05:04 p.m. at 2.54 feet. High tide, 11:03 p.m. at 6.00 feet. Here are the buoy observations for 1 a.m. Pacific Daylight Time. An offshore buoy 6 winds northwest at 60 knots, pressure 1,019.1 millibars. An offshore buoy 59 winds southwest at 10 knots, water temperature 67, pressure 1,019.2 millibars. At buoy 14 near Point Arena, winds north at 12 knots, water temperature 58, pressure 1,018.1 millibars. At buoy 13 near Bodega Bay, winds northwest at 19 knots, gusting to 23, pressure 1,016.1 millibars. At Point Reyes Wave Rider buoy, water temperature 58, seas 6 feet, every 6 seconds. At San Francisco buoy, winds northwest at 14 knots, swell 4 feet, every 6 seconds. At Half Moon Bay buoy, winds northwest 14 knots, water temperature 62, pressure 1,017.1 millibars, seas 4 feet, every 5 seconds. At Monterey buoy, winds northwest at 19 knots, gusting to 23, water temperature 60, pressure 1,015.9 millibars. At Point Sur, Wave Rider buoy, water temperature 59, seas 6 feet, every 6 seconds. At Cape San Martin buoy, winds northwest at 21 knots, gusting to 25, water temperature 62, pressure 1,014.7 millibars. Synopsis for the Central California coast and bays, including the Monterey Bay, Greater Farallones, and Cordell Bank National Marine Sanctuaries: moderate northwest breezes with strong gusts continue tonight as moderate wind-driven seas prevail through the week. Northwest winds become fresh to strong Wednesday into the weekend. A long-period southerly swell approaches our coastal waters by the end of the week. The marine forecast for San Pablo Bay, Suisun Bay, the West Delta, and the San Francisco Bay north of the Bay Bridge. For tonight, southwest wind 5 to 10 knots, backing to south after midnight. For Wednesday, south wind 5 to 10 knots, becoming southwest 10 to 15 knots in the afternoon. For Wednesday night, south wind 5 to 10 knots. The marine forecast for Monterey Bay. For tonight, southwest wind 5 to 10 knots, veering to northwest late this evening and overnight. Seas around 3 feet. Wave detail, northwest 3 feet at 6 seconds. For Wednesday, west wind 5 to 10 knots, rising to 10 to 15 knots in the afternoon. Seas around 3 feet. Wave detail, northwest 3 feet at 6 seconds. For Wednesday night, southwest wind 5 to 10 knots, becoming west after midnight. Seas 3 to 4 feet. Wave detail, northwest 4 feet at 7 seconds. The coastal waters forecast from Pigeon Point to Point Pinos out to 10 nautical miles. Small craft advisory in effect through Thursday morning. For tonight, northwest wind 20 to 25 knots, easing to 15 to 20 knots late this evening and overnight. Seas 3 to 5 feet. Wave detail, northwest 4 feet at 6 seconds. For Wednesday, northwest wind 15 to 20 knots, rising to 20 to 25 knots in the afternoon. Seas 3 to 5 feet. Wave detail, northwest 4 feet at 7 seconds and south 2 feet at 13 seconds. For Wednesday night, northwest wind 20 to 25 knots, easing to 15 to 20 knots after midnight. Seas 4 to 6 feet. Wave detail, northwest 5 feet at 7 seconds and south.

complete at 13 seconds. The area forecast for the peninsula, North Bay, and East Bay. For the rest of tonight, partly cloudy. Lows from the 50s to lower 60s. Southwest winds 5 to 10 miles per hour. For Wednesday, partly cloudy in the morning, then becoming mostly sunny. Highs in the mid-70s at the coast to the mid-90s inland. West winds 5 to 10 miles per hour. For Wednesday night, mostly clear. Lows from the 50s to mid-60s. Southwest winds 5 to 10 miles per hour. And on Thursday, partly cloudy. Highs in the lower 70s at the coast to the lower 90s inland. West winds 5 to 10 miles per hour. For the Thursday night, partly cloudy until midnight, then becoming mostly cloudy. Lows from the 50s to mid-60s. West winds 5 to 10 miles per hour. For Friday, mostly cloudy in the morning, then becoming partly cloudy. Highs from the upper 60s to lower 80s for Friday night, mostly clear. Lows in the 50s and on Saturday, partly cloudy in the morning, then becoming mostly sunny. Highs from the mid-60s to lower 80s for the Saturday night, mostly clear. Lows in the 50s for Sunday, partly cloudy. Highs 60s and 70s for Sunday night, mostly clear until midnight, then becoming partly cloudy. Lows in the 50s and on Monday, partly cloudy. Highs from the lower 60s to mid-70s for the Monday night, mostly clear until midnight, then becoming partly cloudy. Lows in the 50s for Tuesday, partly cloudy. Highs 60s and 70s low temperatures tonight and highs tomorrow for these selected cities: San Francisco, 58 and 74, San Francisco Airport, 58 and 79, Redwood City, 61 and 85, Oakland, 60 and 79, Fremont, 60 and 82, Concord, 61 and 97, Livermore, 61 and 94, San Rafael, 58 and 92, Santa Rosa, 54 and 93, Napa, 56 and 85, Fairfield, 61 and 94. These are the 1 a.m. Pacific Daylight Time observations for the San Francisco and Monterey Bay areas on Wednesday, August 26th. At San Francisco Airport, it was partly cloudy, temperature 58, dew point 56, relative humidity 93%, northwest wind at 18 miles an hour, pressure 30.02 inches and rising. At Oakland Airport, it was partly cloudy, temperature 59, dew point 56, relative humidity 89%, west wind at 9 miles an hour, pressure 30.02 inches and steady. At San Jose Airport, it was partly cloudy, temperature 62, dew point 57, relative humidity 83%, northwest wind at 6 miles an hour, pressure 30.02 inches and steady. At Santa Rosa, it was partly cloudy, temperature 54, south wind at 3, pressure 30.01 and rising. At Concord, it was clear, temperature 66, south wind at 6. At Livermore, it was partly cloudy, temperature 62, west wind at 3. At Monterey, it was clear, temperature 59, northwest wind at 3, pressure 30.01 and steady. At Salinas, it was clear, temperature 60, dew point 57, relative humidity 89%, northwest wind at 7. Here are some observations around California and western Nevada. It was clear, with a temperature of 66 at Sacramento, 60 at South Lake Tahoe, 69 at Blue Canyon, and 61 at Mammoth Lakes. It was partly cloudy, with a temperature of 73 at Los Angeles, 75 at San Diego, and 54 at Truckee. At Reno, it was mostly cloudy, with a temperature of 70. Local temperature reports around San Francisco Bay for 1 a.m. Downtown San Francisco was 58 degrees. Oakland Museum was 62 degrees. Redwood City was 64 degrees. San Rafael was 60 degrees. The area forecast for the South Bay, including the San Jose metro area and the Santa Clara Valley. For the rest of tonight, partly cloudy. Lows from the upper 50s to mid 60s.

southwest winds 5 to 10 miles per hour. For Wednesday, mostly sunny in the morning, then becoming sunny. Highs in the upper 70s by the bay, 80s to upper 90s inland. Northwest winds up to 5 miles per hour, increasing to 5 to 15 miles per hour in the afternoon. For Wednesday night, mostly clear. Lows from the lower to mid 60s. Northwest winds 5 to 10 miles per hour. And on Thursday, partly cloudy. Highs in the upper 70s by the bay, upper 80s to mid 90s inland. Northwest winds 5 to 10 miles per hour. For the Thursday night, partly cloudy until midnight, then becoming mostly cloudy. Lows from the lower to mid 60s. West winds 5 to 10 miles per hour. For Friday, mostly cloudy in the morning, then becoming partly cloudy. High 70s and 80s Friday night through Sunday night, mostly clear. Lows from the 50s to lower 60s, highs from the lower 70s to mid 80s Monday. Partly cloudy in the morning, then becoming mostly sunny. Highs from the upper 60s to lower 80s Monday night, clear until midnight, then becoming partly cloudy. Lows in the 50s Tuesday. Partly cloudy in the morning, then becoming mostly sunny. Highs from the upper 60s to lower 80s, low temperatures tonight and highs tomorrow for these selected cities: San Jose, 62 and 85, Mountain View, 61 and 78, Morgan Hill, 63 and 96. The area forecast for the Monterey Bay and Salinas Valley. For the rest of tonight, partly cloudy. Lows from the upper 50s to mid 60s. South winds up to 5 miles per hour, becoming southwest after midnight. For Wednesday, mostly sunny. Highs in the mid-70s at the coast to around 90 inland. West winds 5 to 15 miles per hour. For Wednesday night, mostly clear. Lows from the upper 50s to mid-60s. Southwest winds 5 to 10 miles per hour. And on Thursday, partly cloudy. Highs in the mid-70s at the coast to the upper 80s inland. West winds 5 to 10 miles per hour. For the Thursday night, mostly cloudy. Lows from the lower to mid-60s. West winds 5 to 10 miles per hour. For Friday, mostly cloudy in the morning, then becoming partly cloudy. Highs from the upper 60s to mid-80s Friday night and Saturday, partly cloudy. Lows in the upper 50s, highs from the mid-60s to lower 80s for Saturday night, mostly clear until midnight, then becoming partly cloudy. Lows from the upper 40s to mid-50s Sunday through Monday, partly cloudy. Highs from the lower 60s to mid-70s, lows from the upper 40s to mid-50s Monday night, mostly clear until midnight, then becoming partly cloudy. Lows from the upper 40s to mid-50s Tuesday, partly cloudy. Highs from the lower 60s to mid-70s, low temperatures tonight and highs tomorrow for these selected cities: Santa Cruz, 61 and 87, Monterey, 61 and 75, Salinas, 62 and 77, Hollister, 62 and 92, King City, 60 and 90. 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This broadcast originates from the National Weather Service office located in Monterey, California, and serves the South Bay and Monterey Bay Area, including the cities of San Jose, Monterey, Salinas, and Santa Cruz. The weather overview for the Bay Area and Central Coast: temperatures near to slightly below seasonal averages persist within the shallow marine layer through Thursday. Seasonably warm and very dry conditions continue above 1,000 feet and the far interior through Thursday. Pattern change Friday into the weekend brings cooler temperatures and moderate potential for tropical moisture. The extended forecast for the Bay Area and Central Coast: Saturday and Saturday night, mostly clear. High 60 to 85. Lows 50 to 60. Sunday and Sunday night, mostly clear. High 60 to 85. Lows 45 to 60. Monday and Monday night, partly cloudy. Highs 55 to 80. Lows 45 to 60.

Thursday and Tuesday night, partly cloudy. High 60 to 80. Lows 50 to 60. Wednesday and Wednesday night, partly cloudy. High 60 to 85. Lows 50 to 65. Sunrise, sunset, and tidal information for the San Francisco Bay Area for Wednesday, August 26th. The sunrise today, 6:34 a.m. The sunset tonight, 7:48 p.m. Tidal data at the Golden Gate for today. Low tide, 5:11 a.m. at -0.10 feet. High tide, 12:10 p.m. at 4.87 feet. Low tide, 05:04 p.m. at 2.54 feet. High tide, 11:03 p.m. at 6.00 feet. Here are the buoy observations for 1 a.m. Pacific Daylight Time. An offshore buoy 6, winds northwest at 60 knots, pressure 1,019.1 millibars. An offshore buoy 59, winds southwest at 10 knots, water temperature 67, pressure 1,019.2 millibars. At buoy 14 near Point Arena, winds north at 12 knots, water temperature 58, pressure 1,018.1 millibars. At buoy 13 near Bodega Bay, winds northwest at 19 knots, gusting to 23, pressure 1,016.1 millibars. At Point Reyes Wave Rider buoy, water temperature 58, seas 6 feet, every 6 seconds. At San Francisco buoy, winds northwest at 14 knots, swell 4 feet, every 6 seconds. At Half Moon Bay buoy, winds northwest 14 knots, water temperature 62, pressure 1,017.1 millibars, seas 4 feet, every 5 seconds. At Monterey buoy, winds northwest at 19 knots, gusting to 23, water temperature 60, pressure 1,015.9 millibars. At Pointer, Wave Rider buoy, water temperature 59, seas 6 feet, every 6 seconds. At Cape San Martin buoy, winds northwest at 21 knots, gusting to 25, water temperature 62, pressure 1,014.7 millibars. Synopsis for the Central California coast and bays, including the Monterey Bay, Greater Farallones, and Cordell Bank National Marine Sanctuaries. Moderate northwest breezes with strong gusts continue tonight as moderate wind-driven seas prevail through the week. Northwest winds become fresh to strong Wednesday into the weekend. A long-period southerly swell approaches our coastal waters by the end of the week. The marine forecast for San Pablo Bay, Suisun Bay, the West Delta, and the San Francisco Bay north of the Bay Bridge. For tonight, southwest wind 5 to 10 knots, backing to south after midnight. For Wednesday, south wind 5 to 10 knots, becoming southwest 10 to 15 knots in the afternoon. For Wednesday night, south wind 5 to 10 knots. The marine forecast for Monterey Bay. For tonight, southwest wind 5 to 10 knots, veering to northwest late this evening and overnight. Seas around 3 feet. Wave detail, northwest 3 feet at 6 seconds. For Wednesday, west wind 5 to 10 knots, rising to 10 to 15 knots in the afternoon. Seas around 3 feet. Wave detail, northwest 3 feet at 6 seconds. For Wednesday night, southwest wind 5 to 10 knots, becoming west after midnight. Seas 3 to 4 feet. Wave detail, northwest 4 feet at 7 seconds. The coastal waters forecast from Pigeon Point to Point Pinos out to 10 nautical miles. Small craft advisory in effect through Thursday morning. For tonight, northwest wind 20 to 25 knots, easing to 15 to 20 knots late this evening and overnight. Seas 3 to 5 feet. Wave detail, northwest 4 feet at 6 seconds. For Wednesday, northwest wind 15 to 20 knots, rising to 20 to 25 knots in the afternoon. Seas 3 to 5 feet. Wave detail, northwest 4 feet at 7 seconds and south 2 feet at 13 seconds. For Wednesday night, northwest wind 20 to 25 knots, easing to 15 to 20 knots after midnight. Seas 4 to 6 feet. Wave detail, northwest 5 feet at 7 seconds and south 2 feet at 13 seconds.

area forecast for the peninsula, North Bay, and East Bay. For the rest of tonight, partly cloudy. Lows from the 50s to lower 60s. Southwest winds 5 to 10 miles per hour. For Wednesday, partly cloudy in the morning, then becoming mostly sunny. Highs in the mid-70s at the coast to the mid-90s inland. West winds 5 to 10 miles per hour. For Wednesday night, mostly clear. Lows from the 50s to mid-60s. Southwest winds 5 to 10 miles per hour. And on Thursday, partly cloudy. Highs in the lower 70s at the coast to the lower 90s inland. West winds 5 to 10 miles per hour. For the Thursday night, partly cloudy until midnight, then becoming mostly cloudy. Lows from the 50s to mid-60s. West winds 5 to 10 miles per hour. For Friday, mostly cloudy in the morning, then becoming partly cloudy. Highs from the upper 60s to lower 80s for Friday night, mostly clear. Lows in the 50s and on Saturday, partly cloudy in the morning, then becoming mostly sunny. Highs from the mid-60s to lower 80s for the Saturday night, mostly clear. Lows in the 50s for Sunday, partly cloudy. Highs 60s and 70s for Sunday night, mostly clear until midnight, then becoming partly cloudy. Lows in the 50s and on Monday, partly cloudy. Highs from the lower 60s to mid-70s for the Monday night, mostly clear until midnight, then becoming partly cloudy. Lows in the 50s for Tuesday, partly cloudy. Highs 60s and 70s, low temperatures tonight and highs tomorrow for these selected cities: San Francisco, 58 and 74, San Francisco Airport, 58 and 79, Redwood City, 61 and 85, Oakland, 60 and 79, Fremont, 60 and 82, Concord, 61 and 97, Livermore, 61 and 94, San Rafael, 58 and 92, Santa Rosa, 54 and 93, Napa, 56 and 85, Fairfield, 61 and 94. These are the 2 a.m. Pacific Daylight Time observations for the San Francisco and Monterey Bay areas on Wednesday, August 26th. At San Francisco Airport, it was partly cloudy, temperature 57, dew point 55, relative humidity 93%, northwest wind at 14 miles an hour, pressure 30.01 inches and falling. At Oakland Airport, it was partly cloudy, temperature 59, dew point 56, relative humidity 89%, west wind at 8 miles an hour, pressure 30.02 inches and steady. At San Jose Airport, it was clear, temperature 61, dew point 57, relative humidity 87%, northwest wind at 6 miles an hour, pressure 30.02 inches and steady. At Santa Rosa, it was partly cloudy, temperature 52, south wind at 3, pressure 30.01 and steady. At Concord, it was clear, temperature 64, calm. At Livermore, it was clear, temperature 63, calm. At Monterey, it was mostly cloudy, temperature 58, west wind at 5, pressure 30.01 and steady. At Salinas, it was clear, temperature 60, dew point 57, relative humidity 89%, northwest wind at 6. Here are some observations around California and western Nevada. It was clear, with a temperature of 65 at Sacramento, 50 at Truckee, 58 at South Lake Tahoe, 69 at Blue Canyon, and 59 at Mammoth Lakes. It was partly cloudy, with a temperature of 73 at Los Angeles, and 74 at San Diego. At Reno, it was mostly cloudy, with a temperature of 67. Local temperature reports around San Francisco Bay for 1 a.m. Downtown San Francisco was 58 degrees. Oakland Museum was 62 degrees. Redwood City was 64 degrees. San Rafael was 60 degrees. The area forecast for the South Bay, including the San Jose metro area and the Santa Clara Valley. For the rest of tonight, partly cloudy. Lows from the upper 50s to mid-60s. Northwest winds 5 to 10 miles per hour. For Wednesday,

mostly sunny in the morning, then becoming sunny. Highs in the upper 70s by the bay, 80s to upper 90s inland. Northwest winds up to 5 miles per hour, increasing to 5 to 15 miles per hour in the afternoon. For Wednesday night, mostly clear. Lows from the lower to mid 60s. Northwest winds 5 to 10 miles per hour. And on Thursday, partly cloudy. Highs in the upper 70s by the bay, upper 80s to mid 90s inland. Northwest winds 5 to 10 miles per hour. For the Thursday night, partly cloudy until midnight, then becoming mostly cloudy. Lows from the lower to mid 60s. West winds 5 to 10 miles per hour. For Friday, mostly cloudy in the morning, then becoming partly cloudy. High 70s and 80s Friday night through Sunday night, mostly clear. Lows from the 50s to lower 60s, highs from the lower 70s to mid 80s Monday. Partly cloudy in the morning, then becoming mostly sunny. Highs from the upper 60s to lower 80s Monday night, clear until midnight, then becoming partly cloudy. Lows in the 50s Tuesday. Partly cloudy in the morning, then becoming mostly sunny. Highs from the upper 60s to lower 80s, low temperatures tonight and highs tomorrow for the selected cities, San Jose, 62 and 85, Mountain View, 61 and 78, Morgan Hill, 63 and 96. The area forecast for the Monterey Bay and Salinas Valley. For the rest of tonight, partly cloudy. Lows from the upper 50s to mid 60s. South winds up to 5 miles per hour, becoming southwest after midnight. For Wednesday, mostly sunny. Highs in the mid-70s at the coast around 90 inland. West winds 5 to 15 miles per hour. For Wednesday night, mostly clear. Lows from the upper 50s to mid-60s. Southwest winds 5 to 10 miles per hour. And on Thursday, partly cloudy. Highs in the mid-70s at the coast to the upper 80s inland. West winds 5 to 10 miles per hour. For the Thursday night, mostly cloudy. Lows from the lower to mid-60s. West winds 5 to 10 miles per hour. For Friday, mostly cloudy in the morning, then becoming partly cloudy. Highs from the upper 60s to mid-80s Friday night and Saturday, partly cloudy. Lows in the upper 50s, highs from the mid-60s to lower 80s for Saturday night, mostly clear until midnight, then becoming partly cloudy. Lows from the upper 40s to mid-50s Sunday through Monday, partly cloudy. Highs from the lower 60s to mid-70s, lows from the upper 40s to mid-50s Monday night, mostly clear until midnight, then becoming partly cloudy. Lows from the upper 40s to mid-50s Tuesday, partly cloudy. Highs from the lower 60s to mid-70s, low temperatures tonight and highs tomorrow for the selected cities, Santa Cruz, 61 and 87, Monterey, 61 and 75, Salinas, 62 and 77, Hollister, 62 and 92, King City, 60 and 90. The weather overview for the Bay Area and Central Coast, temperatures near to slightly below seasonal averages persist within the shallow marine layer through Thursday. Seasonably warm and very dry conditions continue above 1,000 feet and the far interior through Thursday. Pattern change Friday into the weekend brings cooler temperatures and moderate potential for tropical moisture. The extended forecast for the Bay Area and Central Coast, Saturday and Saturday night, mostly clear. High 60 to 85. Lows 50 to 60. Sunday and Sunday night, mostly clear. High 60 to 85. Lows 45 to 60. Monday and Monday night, partly cloudy. Highs 55 to 80. Lows 45 to 60. Tuesday and Tuesday night, partly cloudy. High 60 to 80. Lows 50 to 60. Wednesday and Wednesday night, partly cloudy. High 60 to 85. Lows 50 to 65. Sunrise, sunset, and tidal information for the San Francisco Bay Area for Wednesday, August 26th. The sunrise today, 6:34 a.m. The sunset tonight, 7:48 p.m. Tidal data at the Golden Gate.

12 knots, water temperature 58, pressure 1,017.8 millibars, seas 2 feet, every 14 seconds. At buoy 13 near Bodega Bay, winds northwest at 19 knots, gusting to 23, pressure 1,016.0 millibars, swell 6 feet, every 6 seconds. At Point Reyes Wave Rider buoy water temperature 58, seas 6 feet, every 6 seconds. At San Francisco buoy winds northwest at 14 knots, water temperature 58, pressure 1,016.4 millibars, swell 4 feet, every 6 seconds. At Half Moon Bay buoy winds northwest 14 knots, water temperature 61, pressure 1,017.1 millibars, seas 4 feet, every 5 seconds. At Monterey Bay buoy winds north 70 knots, gusting to 21, water temperature 60, pressure 1,016.0 millibars, seas 5 feet, every 6 seconds. At Point Sur, Wave Rider buoy water temperature 59, seas 6 feet, every 6 seconds. At Cape San Martin buoy winds northwest 21 knots, gusting to 27, water temperature 61, pressure 1,014.2 millibars. See 7 feet, every 7 seconds. Synopsis for the Central California coast and bays including the Monterey Bay, Greater Farallones, and Cordell Bank National Marine Sanctuaries, moderate northwest breezes with strong gusts continue tonight as moderate wind-driven seas prevail through the week. Northwest winds become fresh to strong Wednesday into the weekend. A long-period southerly swell approaches our coastal waters by the end of the week. The marine forecast for San Pablo Bay, Suisun Bay, the West Delta, and the San Francisco Bay north of the Bay Bridge. For tonight, southwest wind 5 to 10 knots, backing to south after midnight. For Wednesday, south wind 5 to 10 knots, becoming southwest 10 to 15 knots in the afternoon. For Wednesday night, south wind 5 to 10 knots. The marine forecast for Monterey Bay. For tonight, southwest wind 5 to 10 knots, veering to northwest late this evening and overnight. Seas around 3 feet. Wave detail, northwest 3 feet at 6 seconds. For Wednesday, west wind 5 to 10 knots, rising to 10 to 15 knots in the afternoon. Seas around 3 feet. Wave detail, northwest 3 feet at 6 seconds. For Wednesday night, southwest wind 5 to 10 knots, becoming west after midnight. Seas 3 to 4 feet. Wave detail, northwest 4 feet at 7 seconds. The coastal waters forecast from Pigeon Point to Point Pinos out to 10 nautical miles. Small craft advisory in effect through Thursday morning. For tonight, northwest wind 20 to 25 knots, easing to 15 to 20 knots late this evening and overnight. Seas 3 to 5 feet. Wave detail, northwest 4 feet at 6 seconds. For Wednesday, northwest wind 15 to 20 knots, rising to 20 to 25 knots in the afternoon. Seas 3 to 5 feet. Wave detail, northwest 4 feet at 7 seconds and south 2 feet at 13 seconds. For Wednesday night, northwest wind 20 to 25 knots, easing to 15 to 20 knots after midnight. Seas 4 to 6 feet. Wave detail, northwest 5 feet at 7 seconds and south 2 feet at 13 seconds. The area forecast for the peninsula, North Bay, and East Bay. For the rest of tonight, partly cloudy. Lows from the 50s to lower 60s. Southwest winds 5 to 10 miles per hour. For Wednesday, partly cloudy in the morning then becoming mostly sunny. Highs in the mid-70s at the coast to the mid-90s inland. West winds 5 to 10 miles per hour. For Wednesday night, mostly clear. Lows from the 50s to mid-60s. Southwest winds 5 to 10 miles per hour. And on Thursday, partly cloudy. Highs in the lower 70s at the coast to the lower 90s inland. West winds 5 to 10 miles per hour. For the Thursday night, partly cloudy until midnight, then becoming mostly cloudy. Lows from the 50s to mid-60s. West winds 5 to 10.

Friday, mostly cloudy in the morning, then becoming partly cloudy. Highs from the upper 60s to lower 80s for Friday night, mostly clear. Lows in the 50s and on Saturday, partly cloudy in the morning, then becoming mostly sunny. Highs from the mid-60s to lower 80s for Saturday night, mostly clear. Lows in the 50s for Sunday, partly cloudy. Highs 60s and 70s for Sunday night, mostly clear until midnight, then becoming partly cloudy. Lows in the 50s and on Monday, partly cloudy. Highs from the lower 60s to mid-70s for the Monday night, mostly clear until midnight, then becoming partly cloudy. Lows in the 50s for Tuesday, partly cloudy. Highs 60s and 70s low temperatures tonight and highs tomorrow for these selected cities: San Francisco, 58 and 74, San Francisco Airport, 58 and 79, Redwood City, 61 and 85, Oakland, 60 and 79, Fremont, 60 and 82, Concord, 61 and 97, Livermore, 61 and 94, San Rafael, 58 and 92, Santa Rosa, 54 and 93, Napa, 56 and 85, Fairfield, 61 and 94. These are the 2 a.m. Pacific Daylight Time observations for the San Francisco and Monterey Bay areas on Wednesday, August 26th. At San Francisco Airport, it was partly cloudy, temperature 57, dew point 55, relative humidity 93%, northwest wind at 14 miles an hour, pressure 30.01 inches and falling. At Oakland Airport, it was partly cloudy, temperature 59, dew point 56, relative humidity 89%, west wind at 8 miles an hour, pressure 30.02 inches and steady. At San Jose Airport, it was clear, temperature 61, dew point 57, relative humidity 87%, northwest wind at 6 miles an hour, pressure 30.02 inches and steady. At Santa Rosa, it was partly cloudy, temperature 52, south wind at 3, pressure 30.01 and steady. At Concord, it was clear, temperature 64, calm. At Livermore, it was clear, temperature 63, calm. At Monterey, it was mostly cloudy, temperature 58, west wind at 5, pressure 30.01 and steady. At Salinas, it was clear, temperature 60, dew point 57, relative humidity 89%, northwest wind at 6. Here are some observations around California and western Nevada. It was clear, with a temperature of 65 at Sacramento, 50 at Truckee, 58 at South Lake Tahoe, 69 at Blue Canyon, and 59 at Mammoth Lakes. It was partly cloudy, with a temperature of 73 at Los Angeles, and 74 at San Diego. At Reno, it was mostly cloudy, with a temperature of 67. Local temperature reports around San Francisco Bay for 2 a.m. Downtown San Francisco was 58 degrees. Oakland Museum was 61 degrees. Redwood City was 63 degrees. San Rafael was 60 degrees. The area forecast for the South Bay, including the San Jose metro area and the Santa Clara Valley. For the rest of tonight, partly cloudy. Lows from the upper 50s to mid-60s. Northwest winds 5 to 10 miles per hour. For Wednesday, mostly sunny in the morning, then becoming sunny. Highs in the upper 70s by the bay, 80s to upper 90s inland. Northwest winds up to 5 miles per hour, increasing to 5 to 15 miles per hour in the afternoon. For Wednesday night, mostly clear. Lows from the lower to mid 60s. Northwest winds 5 to 10 miles per hour. And on Thursday, partly cloudy. Highs in the upper 70s by the bay, upper 80s to mid 90s inland. Northwest winds 5 to 10 miles per hour. For the Thursday night, partly cloudy until midnight, then becoming mostly cloudy. Lows from the lower to mid 60s. West winds 5 to 10 miles per hour. For Friday, mostly cloudy in the morning, then becoming partly cloudy. High 70s and 80s Friday night through Sunday night, mostly clear.

lows from the 50s to lower 60s, highs from the lower 70s to mid 80s Monday. Partly cloudy in the morning, then becoming mostly sunny. Highs from the upper 60s to lower 80s Monday night, clear until midnight, then becoming partly cloudy. Lows in the 50s Tuesday. Partly cloudy in the morning, then becoming mostly sunny. Highs from the upper 60s to lower 80s, low temperatures tonight and highs tomorrow for the selected cities: San Jose, 62 and 85, Mountain View, 61 and 78, Morgan Hill, 63 and 96. The area forecast for the Monterey Bay and Salinas Valley. For the rest of tonight, partly cloudy. Lows from the upper 50s to mid 60s. South winds up to 5 miles per hour, becoming southwest after midnight. For Wednesday, mostly sunny. Highs in the mid-70s at the coast to around 90 inland. West winds 5 to 15 miles per hour. For Wednesday night, mostly clear. Lows from the upper 50s to mid-60s. Southwest winds 5 to 10 miles per hour. And on Thursday, partly cloudy. Highs in the mid-70s at the coast to the upper 80s inland. West winds 5 to 10 miles per hour. For the Thursday night, mostly cloudy. Lows from the lower to mid-60s. West winds 5 to 10 miles per hour. For Friday, mostly cloudy in the morning, then becoming partly cloudy. Highs from the upper 60s to mid-80s Friday night and Saturday, partly cloudy. Lows in the upper 50s, highs from the mid-60s to lower 80s for Saturday night, mostly clear until midnight, then becoming partly cloudy. Lows from the upper 40s to mid-50s Sunday through Monday, partly cloudy. Highs from the lower 60s to mid-70s, lows from the upper 40s to mid-50s Monday night, mostly clear until midnight, then becoming partly cloudy. Lows from the upper 40s to mid-50s Tuesday, partly cloudy. Highs from the lower 60s to mid-70s, low temperatures tonight and highs tomorrow for the selected cities: Santa Cruz, 61 and 87, Monterey, 61 and 75, Salinas, 62 and 77, Hollister, 62 and 92, King City, 60 and 90. The weather overview for the Bay Area and Central Coast: temperatures near to slightly below seasonal averages persist within the shallow marine layer through Thursday. Seasonably warm and very dry conditions continue above 1,000 feet and the far interior through Thursday. Pattern change Friday into the weekend brings cooler temperatures and moderate potential for tropical moisture. The extended forecast for the Bay Area and Central Coast: Saturday and Saturday night, mostly clear. High 60 to 85. Lows 50 to 60. Sunday and Sunday night, mostly clear. High 60 to 85. Lows 45 to 60. Monday and Monday night, partly cloudy. Highs 55 to 80. Lows 45 to 60. Tuesday and Tuesday night, partly cloudy. High 60 to 80. Lows 50 to 60. Wednesday and Wednesday night, partly cloudy. High 60 to 85. Lows 50 to 65. 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This broadcast originates from the National Weather Service office located in Monterey, California, and serves the South Bay and Monterey Bay Area, including the cities of San Jose, Monterey, Salinas and Santa Cruz. Sunrise, sunset and tidal information for the San Francisco Bay Area for Wednesday, August 26th. The sunrise today, 6:34 a.m. The sunset tonight, 7:48 p.m. Tidal data at the Golden Gate for today. Low tide, 5:11 a.m. at -0.10 feet. High tide, 12:10 p.m. at 4.87 feet. Low tide, 05:04 p.m. at 2.54 feet. High tide, 11:03 p.m. at 6.00 feet. Here are the buoy observations for 2 a.m. Pacific Daylight Time. An offshore buoy 6, winds northwest at 14 knots, pressure 1019.4 millibars. An offshore buoy 59,

southwest 12 knots, water temperature 67, pressure 1019.1 millibars, seas 3 feet, every 15 seconds. Head Point Arena buoy, winds north 12 knots, water temperature 58, pressure 1017.8 millibars, seas 2 feet, every 14 seconds. Head buoy 13 near Bodega Bay, winds northwest at 19 knots, gusting to 23, pressure 1016.0 millibars, swell 6 feet, every 6 seconds. Head Point Reyes Wave Rider buoy, water temperature 58, seas 6 feet, every 6 seconds. At San Francisco buoy, winds northwest at 14 knots, water temperature 58, pressure 1016.4 millibars, swell 4 feet, every 6 seconds. At Half Moon Bay buoy, winds northwest 14 knots, water temperature 61, pressure 1017.1 millibars, seas 4 feet, every 5 seconds. At Monterey Bay buoy, winds north 17 knots, gusting to 21, water temperature 60, pressure 1016.0 millibars, seas 5 feet, every 6 seconds. Head Point Sir, Wave Rider buoy, water temperature 59, seas 6 feet, every 6 seconds. At Cape San Martin buoy, winds northwest 21 knots, gusting to 27, water temperature 61, pressure 1014.2 millibars. Seas 7 feet, every 7 seconds. Synopsis for the Central California coast and bays, including the Monterey Bay, Greater Farallones, and Cordell Bank National Marine Sanctuaries. Moderate northwest breezes with strong gusts continue tonight as moderate wind-driven seas prevail through the week. Northwest winds become fresh to strong Wednesday into the weekend. A long-period southerly swell approaches our coastal waters by the end of the week. The marine forecast for San Pablo Bay, Suisun Bay, the West Delta, and the San Francisco Bay north of the Bay Bridge. For tonight, southwest wind 5 to 10 knots, backing to south after midnight. For Wednesday, south wind 5 to 10 knots, becoming southwest 10 to 15 knots in the afternoon. For Wednesday night, south wind 5 to 10 knots. The marine forecast for Monterey Bay. For tonight, southwest wind 5 to 10 knots, veering to northwest late this evening and overnight. Seas around 3 feet. Wave detail, northwest 3 feet at 6 seconds. For Wednesday, west wind 5 to 10 knots, rising to 10 to 15 knots in the afternoon. Seas around 3 feet. Wave detail, northwest 3 feet at 6 seconds. For Wednesday night, southwest wind 5 to 10 knots, becoming west after midnight. Seas 3 to 4 feet. Wave detail, northwest 4 feet at 7 seconds. The coastal waters forecast from Pigeon Point to Point Pinos out to 10 nautical miles. Small craft advisory in effect through Thursday morning. For tonight, northwest wind 20 to 25 knots, easing to 15 to 20 knots late this evening and overnight. Seas 3 to 5 feet. Wave detail, northwest 4 feet at 6 seconds. For Wednesday, northwest wind 15 to 20 knots, rising to 20 to 25 knots in the afternoon. Seas 3 to 5 feet. Wave detail, northwest 4 feet at 7 seconds and south 2 feet at 13 seconds. For Wednesday night, northwest wind 20 to 25 knots, easing to 15 to 20 knots after midnight. Seas 4 to 6 feet. Wave detail, northwest 5 feet at 7 seconds and south 2 feet at 13 seconds. The area forecast for the peninsula, North Bay, and East Bay. For the rest of tonight, partly cloudy. Lows from the 50s to lower 60s. Southwest winds 5 to 10 miles per hour. For Wednesday, partly cloudy in the morning, then becoming mostly sunny. Highs in the mid-70s at the coast to the mid-90s inland. West winds 5 to 10 miles per hour. For Wednesday night, mostly clear. Lows from the 50s to mid-60s. Southwest winds 5 to 10 miles per hour. And on Thursday, partly cloudy. Highs in the lower 70s at the coast to the lower 90s inland. West winds 5 to 10 miles per hour.

Thursday night, partly cloudy until midnight, then becoming mostly cloudy. Lows from the 50s to mid-60s. West winds 5 to 10 miles per hour. For Friday, mostly cloudy in the morning, then becoming partly cloudy. Highs from the upper 60s to lower 80s for Friday night, mostly clear. Lows in the 50s and on Saturday, partly cloudy in the morning, then becoming mostly sunny. Highs from the mid-60s to lower 80s for the Saturday night, mostly clear. Lows in the 50s for Sunday, partly cloudy. Highs 60s and 70s for Sunday night, mostly clear until midnight, then becoming partly cloudy. Lows in the 50s and on Monday, partly cloudy. Highs from the lower 60s to mid-70s for the Monday night, mostly clear until midnight, then becoming partly cloudy. Lows in the 50s for Tuesday, partly cloudy. Highs 60s and 70s low temperatures tonight and highs tomorrow for the selected cities, San Francisco, 58 and 74, San Francisco Airport, 58 and 79, Redwood City, 61 and 85, Oakland, 60 and 79, Fremont, 60 and 82, Concord, 61 and 97, Livermore, 61 and 94, San Rafael, 58 and 92, Santa Rosa, 54 and 93, Napa, 56 and 85, Fairfield, 61 and 94. These are the 2 a.m. Pacific Daylight Time observations for the San Francisco and Monterey Bay areas on Wednesday, August 26th. At San Francisco Airport, it was partly cloudy, temperature 57, dew point 55, relative humidity 93%, northwest wind at 14 miles an hour, pressure 30.01 inches and falling. At Oakland Airport, it was partly cloudy, temperature 59, dew point 56, relative humidity 89%, west wind at 8 miles an hour, pressure 30.02 inches and steady. At relative humidity 89%, west wind at 8 miles an hour, pressure 30.02 inches and steady. At San Jose Airport, it was clear, temperature 61, dew point 57, relative humidity 87%, northwest wind at 6 miles an hour, pressure 30.02 inches and steady. At Santa Rosa, it was partly cloudy, temperature 52, south wind at 3, pressure 30.01 and steady. At Concord, it was clear, temperature 64, calm. At Livermore, it was clear, temperature 63, calm. At Monterey, it was mostly cloudy, temperature 58, west wind at 5, pressure 30.01 and steady. At Salinas, it was clear, temperature 60, dew point 57, relative humidity 89%, northwest wind at 6. Here are some observations around California and western Nevada. It was clear, with a temperature of 65 at Sacramento, 50 at Truckee, 58 at South Lake Tahoe, 69 at Blue Canyon, and 59 at Mammoth Lakes. It was partly cloudy, with a temperature of 73 at Los Angeles, and 74 at San Diego. At Reno, it was mostly cloudy, with a temperature of 67. Local temperature reports around San Francisco Bay for 2 a.m. Downtown San Francisco was 58 degrees. Oakland Museum was 61 degrees. Redwood City was 63 degrees. San Rafael was 60 degrees. The area forecast for the South Bay, including the San Jose metro area and the Santa Clara Valley. For the rest of tonight, partly cloudy. Lows from the upper 50s to mid-60s. Northwest winds 5 to 10 miles per hour. For Wednesday, mostly sunny in the morning, then becoming sunny. Highs in the upper 70s by the bay, 80s to upper 90s inland. Northwest winds up to 5 miles per hour, increasing to 5 to 15 miles per hour in the afternoon. For Wednesday night, mostly clear. Lows from the lower to mid-60s. Northwest winds 5 to 10 miles per hour. And on Thursday, partly cloudy. Highs in the upper 70s by the bay, upper 80s to mid-90s inland. Northwest winds 5 to 10 miles per hour. For the third

partly cloudy until midnight, then becoming mostly cloudy. Lows from the lower to mid-60s. West winds 5 to 10 miles per hour. For Friday, mostly cloudy in the morning, then becoming partly cloudy. High 70s and 80s Friday night through Sunday night, mostly clear. Lows from the 50s to lower 60s, highs from the lower 70s to mid 80s Monday. Partly cloudy in the morning, then becoming mostly sunny. Highs from the upper 60s to lower 80s Monday night, clear until midnight, then becoming partly cloudy. Lows in the 50s Tuesday. Partly cloudy in the morning, then becoming mostly sunny. Highs from the upper 60s to lower 80s, low temperatures tonight and highs tomorrow for the selected cities, San Jose, 62 and 85, Mountain View, 61 and 78, Morgan Hill, 63 and 96. The area forecast for the Monterey Bay and Salinas Valley. For the rest of tonight, partly cloudy. Lows from the upper 50s to mid 60s. South winds up to 5 miles per hour, becoming southwest after midnight. For Wednesday, mostly sunny. Highs in the mid-70s at the coast and around 90 inland. West winds 5 to 15 miles per hour. For Wednesday night, mostly clear. Lows from the upper 50s to mid-60s. Southwest winds 5 to 10 miles per hour. And on Thursday, partly cloudy. Highs in the mid-70s at the coast to the upper 80s inland. West winds 5 to 10 miles per hour. For the Thursday night, mostly cloudy. Lows from the lower to mid-60s. West winds 5 to 10 miles per hour. For Friday, mostly cloudy in the morning, then becoming partly cloudy. Highs from the upper 60s to mid-80s Friday night and Saturday, partly cloudy. Lows in the upper 50s, highs from the mid-60s to lower 80s for Saturday night, mostly clear until midnight, then becoming partly cloudy. Lows from the upper 40s to mid-50s Sunday through Monday, partly cloudy. Highs from the lower 60s to mid-70s, lows from the upper 40s to mid-50s Monday night, mostly clear until midnight, then becoming partly cloudy. Lows from the upper 40s to mid-50s Tuesday, partly cloudy. Highs from the lower 60s to mid-70s, low temperatures tonight and highs tomorrow for the selected cities, Santa Cruz, 61 and 87, Monterey, 61 and 75, Salinas, 62 and 77, Hollister, 62 and 92, King City, 60 and 90. The weather overview for the Bay Area and Central Coast, temperatures near to slightly below seasonal averages persist within the shallow marine layer through Thursday. Seasonably warm and very dry conditions continue above 1,000 feet and the far interior through Thursday. Pattern change Friday into the weekend brings cooler temperatures and moderate potential for tropical moisture. The extended forecast for the Bay Area and Central Coast, Saturday and Saturday night, mostly clear. High 60 to 85. Lows 50 to 60. Sunday and Sunday night, mostly clear. High 60 to 85. Lows 45 to 60. Monday and Monday night, partly cloudy. Highs 55 to 80. Lows 45 to 60. Tuesday and Tuesday night, partly cloudy. High 60 to 80. Lows 50 to 60. Wednesday and Wednesday night, partly cloudy. High 60 to 85. Lows 50 to 65. Sunrise, sunset, and tidal information for the San Francisco Bay Area for Wednesday, August 26th. The sunrise today, 6:34 a.m. The sunset tonight, 7:48 p.m. Tidal data at the Golden Gate for today. Low tide, 5:11 a.m. at -0.10 feet. High tide, 12:10 p.m. at 4.87 feet. Low tide, 05:04 p.m. at 2.54 feet. High tide, 11:03 p.m. at 6.00 feet. Here are the buoy observations for 2 a.m. Pacific Daylight Time. An offshore buoy 6 winds northwest at 14 knots, pressure 1,019.4 millibars.
at offshore buoy 59, wind southwest 12 knots, water temperature 67, pressure 1019.1 millibars, seas 3 feet, every 15 seconds. At Point Arena buoy, winds north 12 knots, water temperature 58, pressure 1017.8 millibars, seas 2 feet, every 14 seconds. At buoy 13 near Bodega Bay, winds northwest at 19 knots, gusting to 23, pressure 1016.0 millibars, swell 6 feet, every 6 seconds. At Point Reyes Wave Rider buoy, water temperature 58, seas 6 feet, every 6 seconds. At San Francisco buoy, winds northwest at 14 knots, water temperature 58, pressure 1016.4 millibars, swell 4 feet, every 6 seconds. At Half Moon Bay buoy, winds northwest 14 knots, water temperature 61, pressure 1017.1 millibars, seas 4 feet, every 5 seconds. At Monterey Bay buoy, winds north 17 knots, gusting to 21, water temperature 60, pressure 1016.0 millibars, seas 5 feet, every 6 seconds. At Point Sur, Wave Rider buoy, water temperature 59, seas 6 feet, every 6 seconds. At Cape San Martin buoy, winds northwest 21 knots, gusting to 27, water temperature 61, pressure 1014.2 millibars. Seas 7 feet, every 7 seconds. Synopsis for the Central California coast and bays, including the Monterey Bay, Greater Farallones, and Cordell Bank National Marine Sanctuaries. Moderate northwest breezes with strong gusts continue tonight as moderate wind-driven seas prevail through the week. Northwest winds become fresh to strong Wednesday into the weekend. A long-period southerly swell approaches our coastal waters by the end of the week. The marine forecast for San Pablo Bay, Suisun Bay, the West Delta, and the San Francisco Bay north of the Bay Bridge. For tonight, southwest wind 5 to 10 knots, backing to south after midnight. For Wednesday, south wind 5 to 10 knots, becoming southwest 10 to 15 knots in the afternoon. For Wednesday night, south wind 5 to 10 knots. The marine forecast for Monterey Bay. For tonight, southwest wind 5 to 10 knots, veering to northwest late this evening and overnight. Seas around 3 feet. Wave detail, northwest 3 feet at 6 seconds. For Wednesday, west wind 5 to 10 knots, rising to 10 to 15 knots in the afternoon. Seas around 3 feet. Wave detail, northwest 3 feet at 6 seconds. For Wednesday night, southwest wind 5 to 10 knots, becoming west after midnight. Seas 3 to 4 feet. Wave detail, northwest 4 feet at 7 seconds. The coastal waters forecast from Pigeon Point to Point Pinos out to 10 nautical miles. Small craft advisory in effect through Thursday morning. For tonight, northwest wind 20 to 25 knots, easing to 15 to 20 knots late this evening and overnight. Seas 3 to 5 feet. Wave detail, northwest 4 feet at 6 seconds. For Wednesday, northwest wind 15 to 20 knots, rising to 20 to 25 knots in the afternoon. Seas 3 to 5 feet. Wave detail, northwest 4 feet at 7 seconds and south 2 feet at 13 seconds. For Wednesday night, northwest wind 20 to 25 knots, easing to 15 to 20 knots after midnight. Seas 4 to 6 feet. Wave detail, northwest 5 feet at 7 seconds and south 2 feet at 13 seconds. The area forecast for the peninsula, North Bay, and East Bay. For the rest of tonight, partly cloudy. Lows from the 50s to lower 60s. Southwest winds 5 to 10 miles per hour. For Wednesday, partly cloudy in the morning, then becoming mostly sunny. Highs in the mid-70s at the coast to the mid-90s inland. West winds 5 to 10 miles per hour. For Wednesday night, mostly clear. Lows from the 50s to mid-60s. Southwest winds 5 to 10 miles per hour. And on Thursday, partly cloudy. Highs in the lower 70s at the coast to the lower 90s inland.
winds 5 to 10 miles per hour. For the Thursday night, partly cloudy until midnight, then becoming mostly

Cloudy. Lows from the 50s to mid-60s. West winds 5 to 10 miles per hour. For Friday, mostly cloudy in the morning, then becoming partly cloudy. Highs from the upper 60s to lower 80s for Friday night, mostly clear. Lows in the 50s and on Saturday, partly cloudy in the morning, then becoming mostly sunny. Highs from the mid-60s to lower 80s for the Saturday night, mostly clear. Lows in the 50s for Sunday, partly cloudy. Highs 60s and 70s for Sunday night, mostly clear until midnight, then becoming partly cloudy. Lows in the 50s and on Monday, partly cloudy. Highs from the lower 60s to mid-70s for the Monday night, mostly clear until midnight, then becoming partly cloudy. Lows in the 50s for Tuesday, partly cloudy. Highs 60s and 70s low temperatures tonight and highs tomorrow for these selected cities: San Francisco, 58 and 74, San Francisco Airport, 58 and 79, Redwood City, 61 and 85, Oakland, 60 and 79, Fremont, 60 and 82, Concord, 61 and 97, Livermore, 61 and 94, San Rafael, 58 and 92, Santa Rosa, 54 and 93, Napa, 56 and 85, Fairfield, 61 and 94. These are the 2 a.m. Pacific Daylight Time observations for the San Francisco and Monterey Bay areas on Wednesday, August 26th. At San Francisco Airport, it was partly cloudy, temperature 57, dew point 55, relative humidity 93%, northwest wind at 14 miles an hour, pressure 30.01 inches and falling. At Oakland Airport, it was partly cloudy, temperature 59, dew point 56, relative humidity 89%, west wind at 8 miles an hour, pressure 30.02 inches and steady. At San Jose Airport, it was clear, temperature 61, dew point 57, relative humidity 87%, northwest wind at 6 miles an hour, pressure 30.02 inches and steady. At Santa Rosa, it was partly cloudy, temperature 52, south wind at 3, pressure 30.01 and steady. At Concord, it was clear, temperature 64, calm. At Livermore, it was clear, temperature 63, calm. At Monterey, it was mostly cloudy, temperature 58, west wind at 5, pressure 30.01 and steady. At Salinas, it was clear, temperature 60, dew point 57, relative humidity 89%, northwest wind at 6. Here are some observations around California and western Nevada. It was clear, with a temperature of 65 at Sacramento, 50 at Truckee, 58 at South Lake Tahoe, 69 at Blue Canyon, and 59 at Mammoth Lakes. It was partly cloudy, with a temperature of 73 at Los Angeles, and 74 at San Diego. At Reno, it was mostly cloudy, with a temperature of 67. Local temperature reports around San Francisco Bay for 2 a.m. Downtown San Francisco was 58 degrees. Oakland Museum was 61 degrees. Redwood City was 63 degrees. San Rafael was 60 degrees. The area forecast for the South Bay, including the San Jose metro area and the Santa Clara Valley. For the rest of tonight, partly cloudy. Lows from the upper 50s to mid-60s. Northwest winds 5 to 10 miles per hour. For Wednesday, mostly sunny in the morning, then becoming sunny. Highs in the upper 70s by the bay, 80s to upper 90s inland. Northwest winds up to 5 miles per hour, increasing to 5 to 15 miles per hour in the afternoon. For Wednesday night, mostly clear. Lows from the lower to mid-60s. Northwest winds 5 to 10 miles per hour. And on Thursday, partly cloudy. Highs in the upper 70s by the bay, upper 80s to mid-90s inland. Northwest winds 5 to 10 miles per hour. For the Thursday night, partly cloudy until midnight, then becoming mostly cloudy. Lows from the lower to mid-60s. West winds 5 to 10 miles per hour. For Friday, mostly cloudy in the morning, then becoming partly

partly cloudy. High 70s and 80s Friday night through Sunday night, mostly clear. Lows from the 50s to lower 60s, highs from the lower 70s to mid 80s Monday. Partly cloudy in the morning, then becoming mostly sunny. Highs from the upper 60s to lower 80s Monday night, clear until midnight, then becoming partly cloudy. Lows in the 50s Tuesday. Partly cloudy in the morning, then becoming mostly sunny. Highs from the upper 60s to lower 80s, low temperatures tonight and highs tomorrow for the selected cities: San Jose, 62 and 85, Mountain View, 61 and 78, Morgan Hill, 63 and 96. The area forecast for the Monterey Bay and Salinas Valley. For the rest of tonight, partly cloudy. Lows from the upper 50s to mid 60s. South winds up to 5 miles per hour, becoming southwest after midnight. For Wednesday, mostly sunny. Highs in the mid-70s at the coast to around 90 inland. West winds 5 to 15 miles per hour. For Wednesday night, mostly clear. Lows from the upper 50s to mid-60s. Southwest winds 5 to 10 miles per hour. And on Thursday, partly cloudy. Highs in the mid-70s at the coast to the upper 80s inland. West winds 5 to 10 miles per hour. For the Thursday night, mostly cloudy. Lows from the lower to mid-60s. West winds 5 to 10 miles per hour. For Friday, mostly cloudy in the morning, then becoming partly cloudy. Highs from the upper 60s to mid-80s Friday night and Saturday, partly cloudy. Lows in the upper 50s, highs from the mid-60s to lower 80s for Saturday night, mostly clear until midnight, then becoming partly cloudy. Lows from the upper 40s to mid-50s Sunday through Monday, partly cloudy. Highs from the lower 60s to mid-70s, lows from the upper 40s to mid-50s Monday night, mostly clear until midnight, then becoming partly cloudy. Lows from the upper 40s to mid-50s Tuesday, partly cloudy. Highs from the lower 60s to mid-70s, low temperatures tonight and highs tomorrow for the selected cities: Santa Cruz, 61 and 87, Monterey, 61 and 75, Salinas, 62 and 77, Hollister, 62 and 92, King City, 60 and 90. The weather overview for the Bay Area and Central Coast: temperatures near to slightly below seasonal averages persist within the shallow marine layer through Thursday. Seasonably warm and very dry conditions continue above 1,000 feet and the far interior through Thursday. Pattern change Friday into the weekend brings cooler temperatures and moderate potential for tropical moisture. The extended forecast for the Bay Area and Central Coast: Saturday and Saturday night, mostly clear. High 60 to 85. Lows 50 to 60. Sunday and Sunday night, mostly clear. High 60 to 85. Lows 45 to 60. Monday and Monday night, partly cloudy. Highs 55 to 80. Lows 45 to 60. Tuesday and Tuesday night, partly cloudy. High 60 to 80. Lows 50 to 60. Wednesday and Wednesday night, partly cloudy. High 60 to 85. Lows 50 to 65. You're listening to NOAA Weather Radio, station KEC 49, broadcasting on a frequency of 162.55 MHz from atop McQueen's Ridge. This broadcast originates from the National Weather Service office located in Monterey, California, and serves the South Bay and Monterey Bay Area, including the city of San Jose, Monterey, Salinas and Santa Cruz. Sunrise, sunset and tidal information for the San Francisco Bay Area for Wednesday, August 26th. The sunrise today, 6:34 a.m. The sunset tonight, 7:48 p.m. Tidal data at the Golden Gate for today. Low tide, 5:11 a.m. at -0.10 feet. High tide, 12:10 p.m. at 4.87 feet. Low tide, 05:04 p.m. at 2.54 feet. High tide, 11:03 p.m. at 6.00 feet. Here are the buoy observations for 2 a.m. Pacific Daylight Time.
at offshore buoy 6, winds northwest at 14 knots, pressure 1,019.4 millibars. At offshore buoy 59, wind southwest 12 knots, water temperature 67, pressure 1,019.1 millibars, seas 3 feet, every 15 seconds. At Point Arena buoy, winds north 12 knots, water temperature 58, pressure 1,017.8 millibars, seas 2 feet, every 14 seconds. At buoy 13 near Bodega Bay, winds northwest at 19 knots, gusting to 23, pressure 1,016.0 millibars, swell 6 feet, every 6 seconds. At Point Reyes Wave Rider buoy, water temperature 58, seas 6 feet, every 6 seconds. At San Francisco buoy, winds northwest at 14 knots, water temperature 58, pressure 1,016.4 millibars, swell 4 feet, every 6 seconds. At Half Moon Bay buoy, winds northwest 14 knots, water temperature 61, pressure 1,017.1 millibars, seas 4 feet, every 5 seconds. At Monterey Bay buoy, winds north 17 knots, gusting to 21, water temperature 60, pressure 1,016.0 millibars, seas 5 feet, every 6 seconds. At Point Sur, Wave Rider buoy, water temperature 59, seas 6 feet, every 6 seconds. At Cape San Martin buoy, winds northwest 21 knots, gusting to 27, water temperature 61, pressure 1,014.2 millibars. Seas 7 feet, every 7 seconds. Synopsis for the Central California coast and bays, including the Monterey Bay, Greater Farallones, and Cordell Bank National Marine Sanctuaries. Moderate northwest breezes with strong gusts continue tonight as moderate wind-driven seas prevail through the week. Northwest winds become fresh to strong Wednesday into the weekend. A long-period southerly swell approaches our coastal waters by the end of the week. The marine forecast for San Pablo Bay, Suisun Bay, the West Delta, and the San Francisco Bay north of the Bay Bridge. For tonight, southwest wind 5 to 10 knots, backing to south after midnight. For Wednesday, south wind 5 to 10 knots, becoming southwest 10 to 15 knots in the afternoon. For Wednesday night, south wind 5 to 10 knots. The marine forecast for Monterey Bay. For tonight, southwest wind 5 to 10 knots, veering to northwest late this evening and overnight. Seas around 3 feet. Wave detail, northwest 3 feet at 6 seconds. For Wednesday, west wind 5 to 10 knots, rising to 10 to 15 knots in the afternoon. Seas around 3 feet. Wave detail, northwest 3 feet at 6 seconds. For Wednesday night, southwest wind 5 to 10 knots, becoming west after midnight. Seas 3 to 4 feet. Wave detail, northwest 4 feet at 7 seconds. The coastal waters forecast from Pigeon Point to Point Pinos out to 10 nautical miles. Small craft advisory in effect through Thursday morning. For tonight, northwest wind 20 to 25 knots, easing to 15 to 20 knots late this evening and overnight. Seas 3 to 5 feet. Wave detail, northwest 4 feet at 6 seconds. For Wednesday, northwest wind 15 to 20 knots, rising to 20 to 25 knots in the afternoon. Seas 3 to 5 feet. Wave detail, northwest 4 feet at 7 seconds and south 2 feet at 13 seconds. For Wednesday night, northwest wind 20 to 25 knots, easing to 15 to 20 knots after midnight. Seas 4 to 6 feet. Wave detail, northwest 5 feet at 7 seconds and south 2 feet at 13 seconds. The area forecast for the peninsula, North Bay, and East Bay. For the rest of tonight, partly cloudy. Lows from the 50s to lower 60s. Southwest winds 5 to 10 miles per hour. For Wednesday, partly cloudy in the morning, then becoming mostly sunny. Highs in the mid-70s at the coast to the mid-90s inland. West winds 5 to 10 miles per hour. For Wednesday night, mostly clear. Lows from the 50s to mid-60s. Southwest winds 5 to 10 miles per hour.
And on Thursday, partly cloudy.

70s at the coast to the lower 90s inland. West winds 5 to 10 miles per hour. For the Thursday night, partly cloudy until midnight, then becoming mostly cloudy. Lows from the 50s to mid 60s. West winds 5 to 10 miles per hour. For Friday, mostly cloudy in the morning, then becoming partly cloudy. Highs from the upper 60s to lower 80s for Friday night, mostly clear. Lows in the 50s and on Saturday, partly cloudy in the morning, then becoming mostly sunny. Highs from the mid-60s to lower 80s for the Saturday night, mostly clear. Lows in the 50s for Sunday, partly cloudy. Highs 60s and 70s for Sunday night, mostly clear until midnight, then becoming partly cloudy. Lows in the 50s and on Monday, partly cloudy. Highs from the lower 60s to mid-70s for the Monday night, mostly clear until midnight, then becoming partly cloudy. Lows in the 50s for Tuesday, partly cloudy. Highs 60s and 70s low temperatures tonight and highs tomorrow for these selected cities: San Francisco, 58 and 74, San Francisco Airport, 58 and 79, Redwood City, 61 and 85, Oakland, 60 and 79, Fremont, 60 and 82, Concord, 61 and 97, Livermore, 61 and 94, San Rafael, 58 and 92, Santa Rosa, 54 and 93, Napa, 56 and 85, Fairfield, 61 and 94. These are the 3 a.m. Pacific Daylight Time observations for the San Francisco and Monterey Bay areas on Wednesday, August 26th. At San Francisco Airport, it was partly cloudy, temperature 57, dew point 55, relative humidity 93%, northwest wind at 13 miles an hour, pressure 30.01 inches and steady. At Oakland Airport, it was partly cloudy, temperature 59, dew point 56, relative humidity 89%, west wind at 10 miles an hour, pressure 30.01 inches and falling. At San Jose Airport, it was clear, temperature 61, dew point 57, relative humidity 87%, northwest wind at 6 miles an hour, pressure 30.00 inches and falling. At Santa Rosa, it was mostly cloudy, temperature 50, calm, pressure 30.00 and falling. At Concord, it was clear, temperature 61, north wind at 3. At Livermore, it was clear, temperature 62, calm. At Monterey, fog was reported, temperature 57, west wind at 5, pressure 29.99 and falling. At Salinas, it was mostly cloudy, temperature 60, dew point 57, relative humidity 89%, west wind at 5. Here are some observations around California and western Nevada. Skies ranged from clear to partly cloudy. It was 64 at Sacramento, 73 at Los Angeles, 74 at San Diego, and 68 at Reno. Truckee reported 50, South Lake Tahoe reported 56, Blue Canyon reported 68, and Mammoth Lakes reported 54. Local temperature reports around San Francisco Bay for 2 a.m. Downtown San Francisco was 58 degrees. Oakland Museum was 61 degrees. Redwood City was 63 degrees. San Rafael was 60 degrees. The area forecast for the South Bay, including the San Jose metro area and the Santa Clara Valley. For the rest of tonight, partly cloudy. Lows from the upper 50s to mid 60s. Northwest winds 5 to 10 miles per hour. For Wednesday, mostly sunny in the morning, then becoming sunny. Highs in the upper 70s by the bay, 80s to upper 90s inland. Northwest winds up to 5 miles per hour, increasing to 5 to 15 miles per hour in the afternoon. For Wednesday night, mostly clear. Lows from the lower to mid 60s. Northwest winds 5 to 10 miles per hour. And on Thursday, partly cloudy. Highs in the upper 70s by the bay, upper 80s to mid 90s inland. Northwest winds 5 to 10 miles per hour. For the Thursday night, partly cloudy until midnight, then becoming mostly cloudy.

lows from the lower to mid-60s. West winds 5 to 10 miles per hour. For Friday, mostly cloudy in the morning, then becoming partly cloudy. High 70s and 80s Friday night through Sunday night, mostly clear. Lows from the 50s to lower 60s, highs from the lower 70s to mid 80s Monday. Partly cloudy in the morning, then becoming mostly sunny. Highs from the upper 60s to lower 80s Monday night, clear until midnight, then becoming partly cloudy. Lows in the 50s Tuesday. Partly cloudy in the morning, then becoming mostly sunny. Highs from the upper 60s to lower 80s, low temperatures tonight and highs tomorrow for the selected cities, San Jose, 62 and 85, Mountain View, 61 and 78, Morgan Hill, 63 and 96. Local temperature reports around San Francisco Bay for 3 a.m. Downtown San Francisco was 57 degrees. Oakland Museum was 60 degrees. Redwood City was 61 degrees. San Rafael was 59 degrees. The area forecast for the South Bay, including the San Jose metro area and the Santa Clara Valley. For the rest of tonight, mostly clear. Lows from the upper 50s to mid 60s. Northwest winds up to 5 miles per hour. For Wednesday, mostly sunny in the morning, then becoming sunny. Highs in the upper 70s by the bay, upper 80s to mid 90s inland. Northwest winds up to 5 miles per hour, increasing to 5 to 15 miles per hour in the afternoon. For Wednesday night, mostly clear. Lows from the lower to mid 60s. Northwest winds 5 to 10 miles per hour. And on Thursday, partly cloudy in the morning, then becoming mostly cloudy. Highs in the upper 70s by the bay, 80s to mid 90s inland. Northwest winds up to 5 miles per hour, increasing to 5 to 15 miles per hour in the afternoon. For the Thursday night, mostly cloudy. Lows from the lower to mid 60s. Northwest winds 5 to 10 miles per hour. For Friday, mostly cloudy in the morning, then becoming partly cloudy. A slight chance of rain. Highs from the lower 70s to mid 80s Friday night through Sunday night, mostly clear. Lows in the 50s, highs from the lower 70s to mid 80s Monday. Partly cloudy in the morning, then becoming mostly sunny. Highs from the mid 60s to upper 70s Monday night, mostly clear until midnight, then becoming partly cloudy. Lows in the 50s Tuesday. Partly cloudy in the morning, then becoming mostly sunny. Highs from the upper 60s to lower 80s, low temperatures tonight and highs tomorrow for the selected cities, San Jose, 60 and 85, Mountain View, 60 and 78, Morgan Hill, 59 and 96. The area forecast for the Monterey Bay and Salinas Valley? For the rest of tonight, mostly clear. Lows from the upper 50s to mid 60s. West winds up to 5 miles per hour. For Wednesday, mostly sunny. Highs in the mid-70s at the coast around 90 inland. West winds 5 to 10 miles per hour. For Wednesday night, mostly clear. Lows in the lower 60s. Southwest winds 5 to 10 miles per hour. And on Thursday, mostly cloudy. Highs in the mid-70s at the coast to the upper 80s inland. West winds 5 to 10 miles per hour. For the Thursday night, mostly cloudy. Lows in the lower 60s. Southwest winds 5 to 10 miles per hour. For Friday, mostly cloudy in the morning, then becoming partly cloudy. A slight chance of rain. Highs from the upper 60s to lower 80s Friday night and Saturday, partly cloudy. Lows in the upper 50s, highs from the mid-60s to lower 80s for Saturday night, mostly clear until midnight, then becoming partly cloudy. Lows in the mid-50s Sunday through Tuesday, partly cloudy. Highs from the lower 60s to mid-70s, lows from the lower to mid-50s, low temperatures tonight and highs tomorrow for the selected cities, Santa Cruz, 56 and 87, Monterey, 56 and 74, Salinas, 57 and 77, Hollister, 57 and 92, King City, 57 and 90. The weather overview for the

Lows 45 to 60. Tuesday and Tuesday night, partly cloudy. High 60 to 80. Lows 50 to 60. Wednesday and Wednesday night, partly cloudy. High 60 to 85. Lows 50 to 65. Sunrise, sunset, and tidal information for the San Francisco Bay Area for Wednesday, August 26th. The sunrise today, 6:34 a.m. The sunset tonight, 7:48 p.m. Tidal data at the Golden Gate for today. Low tide, 5:11 a.m. at -0.10 feet. High tide, 12:10 p.m. at 4.87 feet. Low tide, 05:04 p.m. at 2.54 feet. High tide, 11:03 p.m. at 6.00 feet. Here are the buoy observations for 3 a.m. Pacific Daylight Time. An offshore buoy 6 winds west at 14 knots, pressure 1019.4 millibars. An offshore buoy 59, wind southwest 12 knots, water temperature 67, pressure 1018.7 millibars, seas 3 feet, every 13 seconds. At Point Arena buoy, winds northwest 12 knots, water temperature 58, pressure 1017.7 millibars, seas 3 feet, every 14 seconds. At buoy 13 near Bodega Bay, winds northwest at 19 knots, gusting to 25, pressure 1015.8 millibars. At Point Reyes Wave Rider buoy, water temperature 58, seas 6 feet, every 6 seconds. At San Francisco buoy, winds northwest at 60 knots, pressure 1016.1 millibars, swell 4 feet, every 6 seconds. At Half Moon Bay buoy, winds northwest 14 knots, water temperature 61, pressure 1016.9 millibars, seas 4 feet, every 6 seconds. At Monterey Bay buoy, winds northwest 21 knots, gusting to 25, water temperature 60, pressure 1015.3 millibars, seas 5 feet, every 14 seconds. At Point Sur, Wave Rider buoy, water temperature 59, seas 6 feet, every 6 seconds. At Cape San Martin buoy, winds northwest 23 knots, gusting to 27, water temperature 61, pressure 1014.0 millibars. Seas 7 feet, every 6 seconds. Synopsis for the Central California coast and bays, including the Monterey Bay, Greater Farallones, and Cordell Bank National Marine Sanctuaries. Fresh to strong northwest winds will continue today into the weekend with moderate wind-driven seas. A long-period southerly swell will build late in the week, becoming 17 to 18 seconds by Friday and persist through at least early Sunday. The marine forecast for San Pablo Bay, Suisun Bay, the West Delta, and the San Francisco Bay north of the Bay Bridge. For today, southwest wind 5 to 10 knots, rising to 10 to 15 knots early this afternoon, easing to 5 to 10 knots late. For tonight, southwest wind 5 to 10 knots. For Thursday, southwest wind 5 to 10 knots. The marine forecast for Monterey Bay. For today, west wind around 5 knots, rising to 10 to 15 knots this afternoon. Seas around 3 feet. Wave detail, northwest 3 feet at 6 seconds. For tonight, west wind 5 to 10 knots, becoming northwest after midnight. Seas 3 to 4 feet. Wave detail, northwest 4 feet at 7 seconds. For Thursday, west wind around 5 knots, rising to 5 to 10 knots in the afternoon. Seas 3 to 4 feet. Wave detail, northwest 4 feet at 8 seconds and south 2 feet at 12 seconds. The coastal waters forecast from Pigeon Point to Point Pinos out to 10 nautical miles. Small craft advisory in effect through Friday morning. For today, northwest wind 15 to 20 knots, rising to 20 to 25 knots late. Seas 3 to 5 feet. Wave detail, northwest 4 feet at 7 seconds and south 2 feet at 13 seconds. For tonight, northwest wind 20 to 25 knots, easing to 15 to 20 knots after midnight. Seas 4 to 6 feet. Wave detail, northwest 5 feet at 7 seconds and south 2 feet at 13 seconds.

Thursday, northwest wind 15 to 20 knots, rising to 20 to 25 knots in the afternoon. Seas 4 to 6 feet. Wave detail, northwest 5 feet at 8 seconds and south 3 feet at 12 seconds. The area forecast for the peninsula, North Bay, and East Bay. For the rest of tonight, partly cloudy. Lows from the 50s to lower 60s. Southwest winds up to 5 miles per hour. For Wednesday, mostly sunny in the morning, then becoming sunny. Highs in the mid-70s at the coast to the lower 90s inland. Southwest winds up to 5 miles per hour, becoming west 5 to 15 miles per hour in the afternoon. For Wednesday night, mostly clear. Lows from the 50s to mid-60s. Southwest winds 5 to 10 miles per hour. And on Thursday, partly cloudy in the morning, then becoming mostly cloudy. Highs in the lower 70s at the coast to the lower 90s inland. Southwest winds up to 5 miles per hour, becoming west 5 to 15 miles per hour in the afternoon. For the Thursday night, mostly cloudy. Lows from the lower 50s to mid 60s. West winds 5 to 10 miles per hour. For Friday, mostly cloudy in the morning, then becoming partly cloudy. Highs from the upper 60s to lower 80s for Friday night, mostly clear until midnight, then becoming partly cloudy. Lows in the 50s and on Saturday, partly cloudy in the morning, then becoming mostly sunny. Highs from the mid-60s to upper 70s for the Saturday night, mostly clear. Lows in the 50s for Sunday, partly cloudy. Highs 60s and 70s for Sunday night, mostly clear until midnight, then becoming partly cloudy. Breezy. Lows in the 50s Monday through Tuesday, partly cloudy. Highs from the lower 60s to mid-70s, lows in the 50s, low temperatures tonight and highs tomorrow for these selected cities: San Francisco, 57 and 74, San Francisco Airport, 58 and 79, Redwood City, 60 and 85, Oakland, 58 and 79, Fremont, 60 and 82, Concord, 59 and 97, Livermore, 59 and 93, San Rafael, 57 and 92, Santa Rosa, 53 and 93, Napa, 55 and 85, Fairfield, 59 and 94. These are the 3 a.m. Pacific Daylight Time observations for the San Francisco and Monterey Bay areas on Wednesday, August 26th. At San Francisco Airport, it was partly cloudy, temperature 57, dew point 55, relative humidity 93%, northwest wind at 13 miles an hour, pressure 30.01 inches and steady. At Oakland Airport, it was partly cloudy, temperature 59, dew point 56, relative humidity 89%, west wind at 10 miles an hour, pressure 30.01 inches and falling. At San Jose Airport, it was clear, temperature 61, dew point 57, relative humidity 87%, northwest wind at 6 miles an hour, pressure 30.00 inches and falling. At Santa Rosa, fog was reported, temperature 49, calm, pressure 30.00 and falling. At Concord, it was clear, temperature 61, north wind at 3. At Livermore, it was clear, temperature 62, calm. At Monterey, fog was reported, temperature 57, west wind at 3, pressure 29.99 and falling. At Salinas, it was mostly cloudy, temperature 60, dew point 57, relative humidity 89%, west wind at 5. Here are some observations around California and western Nevada. Skies ranged from clear to partly cloudy. It was 64 at Sacramento, 73 at Los Angeles, 74 at San Diego, and 68 at Reno. Truckee reported 50, South Lake Tahoe reported 56, Blue Canyon reported 68, and Mammoth Lakes reported 54. Local temperature reports around San Francisco Bay for 3 a.m. Downtown San Francisco was 57 degrees. Oakland Museum was 60 degrees. Redwood City was 61 degrees. San Rafael was 59 degrees. The area

forecast for the South Bay, including the San Jose metro area and the Santa Clara Valley. For the rest of tonight, mostly clear. Lows from the upper 50s to mid-60s. Northwest winds up to 5 miles per hour. For Wednesday, mostly sunny in the morning, then becoming sunny. Highs in the upper 70s by the bay, upper 80s to mid-90s inland. Northwest winds up to 5 miles per hour, increasing to 5 to 15 miles per hour in the afternoon. For Wednesday night, mostly clear. Lows from the lower to mid-60s. Northwest winds 5 to 10 miles per hour. And on Thursday, partly cloudy in the morning, then becoming mostly cloudy. Highs in the upper 70s by the bay, 80s to mid-90s inland. Northwest winds up to 5 miles per hour, increasing to 5 to 15 miles per hour in the afternoon. For the Thursday night, mostly cloudy. Lows from the lower to mid-60s. Northwest winds 5 to 10 miles per hour. For Friday, mostly cloudy in the morning, then becoming partly cloudy. A slight chance of rain. Highs from the lower 70s to mid-80s Friday night through Sunday night, mostly clear. Lows in the 50s, highs from the lower 70s to mid-80s Monday. Partly cloudy in the morning, then becoming mostly sunny. Highs from the mid-60s to upper 70s Monday night, mostly clear until midnight, then becoming partly cloudy. Lows in the 50s Tuesday. Partly cloudy in the morning, then becoming mostly sunny. Highs from the upper 60s to lower 80s, low temperatures tonight and highs tomorrow for these selected cities: San Jose, 60 and 85, Mountain View, 60 and 78, Morgan Hill, 59 and 96. The area forecast for the Monterey Bay and Salinas Valley. For the rest of tonight, mostly clear. Lows from the upper 50s to mid-60s. West winds up to 5 miles per hour. For Wednesday, mostly sunny. Highs in the mid-70s at the coast and around 90 inland. West winds 5 to 10 miles per hour. For Wednesday night, mostly clear. Lows in the lower 60s. Southwest winds 5 to 10 miles per hour. And on Thursday, mostly cloudy. Highs in the mid-70s at the coast to the upper 80s inland. West winds 5 to 10 miles per hour. For the Thursday night, mostly cloudy. Lows in the lower 60s. Southwest winds 5 to 10 miles per hour. For Friday, mostly cloudy in the morning, then becoming partly cloudy. A slight chance of rain. Highs from the upper 60s to lower 80s Friday night and Saturday, partly cloudy. Lows in the upper 50s, highs from the mid-60s to lower 80s for Saturday night, mostly clear until midnight, then becoming partly cloudy. Lows in the mid-50s Sunday through Tuesday, partly cloudy. Highs from the lower 60s to mid-70s, lows from the lower to mid-50s, low temperatures tonight and highs tomorrow for these selected cities: Santa Cruz, 56 and 87, Monterey, 56 and 74, Salinas, 57 and 77, Hollister, 57 and 92, King City, 57 and 90. 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This broadcast originates from the National Weather Service office located in Monterey, California, and serves the South Bay and Monterey Bay Area, including the city of San Jose, Monterey, Salinas, and Santa Cruz. The weather overview for the Bay Area and Central Coast: temperatures near to slightly below seasonal averages persist within the shallow marine layer through Thursday. Seasonably warm and very dry conditions continue above 1,000 feet and the far interior through Thursday. Pattern change Friday into the weekend brings cooler temperatures and moderate potential for tropical moisture. The extended forecast for the Bay Area and Central Coast: Saturday and Saturday night, mostly clear. High 60 to 85. Lows 50 to 60. Sunday and Sunday night, mostly clear. High 60 to 85. Lows 45 to 60. Monday and Monday night, partly cloudy. Highs 55 to 80. Lows 40.

55 to 60. Tuesday and Tuesday night, partly cloudy. High 60 to 80. Lows 50 to 60. Wednesday and Wednesday night, partly cloudy. High 60 to 85. Lows 50 to 65. Sunrise, sunset, and tidal information for the San Francisco Bay Area for Wednesday, August 26th. The sunrise today, 6:34 a.m. The sunset tonight, 7:48 p.m. Tidal data at the Golden Gate for today. Low tide, 5:11 a.m. at -0.10 feet. High tide, 12:10 p.m. at 4.87 feet. Low tide, 5:04 p.m. at 2.54 feet. High tide, 11:03 p.m. at 6.00 feet. Here are the buoy observations for 3 a.m. Pacific Daylight Time. An offshore buoy 6 winds west at 14 knots, pressure 1,019.4 millibars. An offshore buoy 59, wind southwest 12 knots, water temperature 67, pressure 1,018.7 millibars, seas 3 feet, every 13 seconds. At Point Arena buoy, winds northwest 12 knots, water temperature 58, pressure 1,017.7 millibars, seas 3 feet, every 14 seconds. At buoy 13 near Bodega Bay, winds northwest at 19 knots, gusting to 25, pressure 1,015.8 millibars. At Point Reyes Wave Rider buoy, water temperature 58, seas 6 feet, every 6 seconds. At San Francisco buoy, winds northwest at 16 knots, pressure 1,016.1 millibars, swell 4 feet, every 6 seconds. At Half Moon Bay buoy, winds northwest 14 knots, water temperature 61, pressure 1,016.9 millibars, seas 4 feet, every 6 seconds. At Monterey Bay buoy, winds northwest 21 knots, gusting to 25, water temperature 60, pressure 1,015.3 millibars, seas 5 feet, every 14 seconds. At Point Sur, Wave Rider buoy, water temperature 59, seas 6 feet, every 6 seconds. At Cape San Martin buoy, winds northwest 23 knots, gusting to 27, water temperature 61, pressure 1,014.0 millibars. Seas 7 feet, every 6 seconds. Synopsis for the Central California coast and bays, including the Monterey Bay, Greater Farallones, and Cordell Bank National Marine Sanctuaries. Fresh to strong northwest winds will continue today into the weekend with moderate wind-driven seas. A long-period southerly swell will build late in the week, becoming 17 to 18 seconds by Friday and persist through at least early Sunday. The marine forecast for San Pablo Bay, Suisun Bay, the West Delta, and the San Francisco Bay north of the Bay Bridge. For today, southwest wind 5 to 10 knots, rising to 10 to 15 knots early this afternoon, easing to 5 to 10 knots late. For tonight, southwest wind 5 to 10 knots. For Thursday, southwest wind 5 to 10 knots. The marine forecast for Monterey Bay. For today, west wind around 5 knots, rising to 10 to 15 knots this afternoon. Seas around 3 feet. Wave detail, northwest 3 feet at 6 seconds. For tonight, west wind 5 to 10 knots, becoming northwest after midnight. Seas 3 to 4 feet. Wave detail, northwest 4 feet at 7 seconds. For Thursday, west wind around 5 knots, rising to 5 to 10 knots in the afternoon. Seas 3 to 4 feet. Wave detail, northwest 4 feet at 8 seconds and south 2 feet at 12 seconds. The coastal waters forecast from Pigeon Point to Point Pinos out to 10 nautical miles. Small craft advisory in effect through Friday morning. For today, northwest wind 15 to 20 knots, rising to 20 to 25 knots late. Seas 3 to 5 feet. Wave detail, northwest 4 feet at 7 seconds and south 2 feet at 13 seconds. For tonight, northwest wind 20 to 25 knots, easing to 15 to 20 knots after midnight. Seas 4 to 6 feet. Wave detail, northwest 5 feet at 7 seconds and south 2 feet at 13 seconds.

For Thursday, northwest wind 15 to 20 knots, rising to 20 to 25 knots in the afternoon. Seas 4 to 6 feet. Wave detail, northwest 5 feet at 8 seconds and south 3 feet at 12 seconds. The area forecast for the peninsula, North Bay, and East Bay. For the rest of tonight, partly cloudy. Lows from the 50s to lower 60s. Southwest winds up to 5 miles per hour. For Wednesday, mostly sunny in the morning, then becoming sunny. Highs in the mid-70s at the coast to the lower 90s inland. Southwest winds up to 5 miles per hour, becoming west 5 to 15 miles per hour in the afternoon. For Wednesday night, mostly clear. Lows from the 50s to mid-60s. Southwest winds 5 to 10 miles per hour. And on Thursday, partly cloudy in the morning, then becoming mostly cloudy. Highs in the lower 70s at the coast to the lower 90s inland. Southwest winds up to 5 miles per hour, becoming west 5 to 15 miles per hour in the afternoon. For the Thursday night, mostly cloudy. Lows from the lower 50s to mid 60s. West winds 5 to 10 miles per hour. For Friday, mostly cloudy in the morning, then becoming partly cloudy. Highs from the upper 60s to lower 80s for Friday night, mostly clear until midnight, then becoming partly cloudy. Lows in the 50s and on Saturday, partly cloudy in the morning, then become mostly clear until midnight, then becoming partly cloudy. Lows in the 50s and on Saturday, partly cloudy in the morning, then becoming mostly sunny. Highs from the mid-60s to upper 70s for the Saturday night, mostly clear. Lows in the 50s for Sunday, partly cloudy. Highs 60s and 70s for Sunday night, mostly clear until midnight, then becoming partly cloudy. Breezy. Lows in the 50s Monday through Tuesday, partly cloudy. Highs from the lower 60s to mid-70s, lows in the 50s, low temperatures tonight and highs tomorrow for these selected cities: San Francisco, 57 and 74, San Francisco Airport, 58 and 79, Redwood City, 60 and 85, Oakland, 58 and 79, Fremont, 60 and 82, Concord, 59 and 97, Livermore, 59 and 93, San Rafael, 57 and 92, Santa Rosa, 53 and 93, Napa, 55 and 85, Fairfield, 59 and 94. These are the 3 a.m. Pacific Daylight Time observations for the San Francisco and Monterey Bay areas on Wednesday, August 26th. At San Francisco Airport, it was partly cloudy, temperature 57, dew point 55, relative humidity 93%, northwest wind at 13 miles an hour, pressure 30.01 inches and steady. At Oakland Airport, it was partly cloudy, temperature 59, dew point 56, relative humidity 89%, west wind at 10 miles an hour, pressure 30.01 inches and falling. At San Jose Airport, it was clear, temperature 61, dew point 57, relative humidity 87%, northwest wind at 6 miles an hour, pressure 30.00 inches and falling. At Santa Rosa, fog was reported, temperature 49, calm, pressure 30.00 and falling. At Concord, it was clear, temperature 61, north wind at 3. At Livermore, it was clear, temperature 62, calm. At Monterey, fog was reported, temperature 57, west wind at 3, pressure 29.99 and falling. At Salinas, it was mostly cloudy, temperature 60, dew point 57, relative humidity 89%, west wind at 5. Here are some observations around California and western Nevada. Skies ranged from clear to partly cloudy. It was 64 at Sacramento, 73 at Los Angeles, 74 at San Diego, and 68 at Reno. Truckee reported 50, South Lake Tahoe reported 56, Blue Canyon reported 68, and Mammoth Lakes reported 54. Local temperature reports around San Francisco Bay for 3 a.m. Downtown San Francisco was 57 degrees. Oakland Museum was 60 degrees.

Sandwich City was 61 degrees. San Rafael was 59 degrees. The area forecast for the South Bay, including the San Jose metro area and the Santa Clara Valley. For the rest of tonight, mostly clear. Lows from the upper 50s to mid 60s. Northwest winds up to 5 miles per hour. For Wednesday, mostly sunny in the morning, then becoming sunny. Highs in the upper 70s by the bay, upper 80s to mid 90s inland. Northwest winds up to 5 miles per hour, increasing to 5 to 15 miles per hour in the afternoon. For Wednesday night, mostly clear. Lows from the lower to mid 60s. Northwest winds 5 to 10 miles per hour. And on Thursday, partly cloudy in the morning, then becoming mostly cloudy. Highs in the upper 70s by the bay, 80s to mid 90s inland. Northwest winds up to 5 miles per hour, increasing to 5 to 15 miles per hour in the afternoon. For the Thursday night, mostly cloudy. Lows from the lower to mid 60s. Northwest winds 5 to 10 miles per hour. For Friday, mostly cloudy in the morning, then becoming partly cloudy. A slight chance of rain. Highs from the lower 70s to mid 80s Friday night through Sunday night, mostly clear. Lows in the 50s, highs from the lower 70s to mid 80s Monday. Partly cloudy in the morning, then becoming mostly sunny. Highs from the mid 60s to upper 70s Monday night, mostly clear until midnight, then becoming partly cloudy. Lows in the 50s Tuesday. Partly cloudy in the morning, then becoming mostly sunny. Highs from the upper 60s to lower 80s low temperatures tonight and highs tomorrow for these selected cities: San Jose, 60 and 85, Mountain View, 60 and 78, Morgan Hill, 59 and 96. The area forecast for the Monterey Bay and Salinas Valley? For the rest of tonight, mostly clear. Lows from the upper 50s to mid 60s. West winds up to 5 miles per hour. For Wednesday, mostly sunny. Highs in the mid-70s at the coast to around 90 inland. West winds 5 to 10 miles per hour. For Wednesday night, mostly clear. Lows in the lower 60s. Southwest winds 5 to 10 miles per hour. And on Thursday, mostly cloudy. Highs in the mid-70s at the coast to the upper 80s inland. West winds 5 to 10 miles per hour. For the Thursday night, mostly cloudy. Lows in the lower 60s. Southwest winds 5 to 10 miles per hour. For Friday, mostly cloudy in the morning, then becoming partly cloudy. A slight chance of rain. Highs from the upper 60s to lower 80s Friday night and Saturday, partly cloudy. Lows in the upper 50s, highs from the mid-60s to lower 80s for Saturday night, mostly clear until midnight, then becoming partly cloudy. Lows in the mid-50s Sunday through Tuesday, partly cloudy. Highs from the lower 60s to mid-70s, lows from the lower to mid-50s, low temperatures tonight and highs tomorrow for these selected cities: Santa Cruz, 56 and 87, Monterey, 56 and 74, Salinas, 57 and 77, Hollister, 57 and 92, King City, 57 and 90. The weather overview for the Bay Area and Central Coast: temperatures near to slightly below seasonal averages persist within the shallow marine layer through Thursday. Seasonably warm and very dry conditions continue above 1,000 feet and the far interior through Thursday. Pattern change Friday into the weekend brings cooler temperatures and moderate potential for tropical moisture. The extended forecast for the Bay Area and Central Coast: Saturday and Saturday night, mostly clear. High 60 to 85. Lows 50 to 60. Sunday and Sunday night, mostly clear. High 60 to 85. Lows 45 to 60. Monday and Monday night, partly cloudy. Highs 55 to 80. Lows 45 to 60. Tuesday and Tuesday night, partly cloudy. High 60 to 80. Lows 50 to 60. Wednesday and Wednesday night, partly cloudy. High 60 to 85. Lows 50 to 65.
sunrise, sunset, and tidal information for the San Francisco Bay Area for Wednesday, August 26th. The sunrise today, 6:34 a.m. The sunset tonight, 7:48 p.m. Tidal data at the Golden Gate for today. Low tide, 5:11 a.m. at -0.10 feet. High tide, 12:10 p.m. at 4.87 feet. Low tide, 05:04 p.m. at 2.54 feet. High tide, 11:03 p.m. at 6.00 feet. Here are the buoy observations for 3 a.m. Pacific Daylight Time. An offshore buoy 6 winds west at 14 knots, pressure 1,019.4 millibars. An offshore buoy 59, wind southwest 12 knots, water temperature 67, pressure 1,018.7 millibars, seas 3 feet, every 13 seconds. At Point Arena buoy, winds northwest 12 knots, water temperature 58, pressure 1,017.7 millibars, seas 3 feet, every 14 seconds. At buoy 13 near Bodega Bay, winds northwest at 19 knots, gusting to 25, pressure 1,015.8 millibars. At Point Reyes Wave Rider buoy, water temperature 58, seas 6 feet, every 6 seconds. At San Francisco buoy, winds northwest at 16 knots, pressure 1,016.1 millibars, swell 4 feet, every 6 seconds. At Half Moon Bay buoy, winds northwest 14 knots, water temperature 61, pressure 1,016.9 millibars, seas 4 feet, every 6 seconds. At Monterey Bay buoy, winds northwest 21 knots, gusting to 25, water temperature 60, pressure 1,015.3 millibars, seas 5 feet, every 14 seconds. At Point Sur, Wave Rider buoy, water temperature 59, seas 6 feet, every 6 seconds. At Cape San Martin buoy, winds northwest 23 knots, gusting to 27, water temperature 61, pressure 1,014.0 millibars. Seas 7 feet, every 6 seconds. Synopsis for the Central California coast and bays, including the Monterey Bay, Greater Farallones, and Cordell Bank National Marine Sanctuaries, fresh to strong northwest winds will continue today into the weekend with moderate wind-driven seas. A long-period southerly swell will build late in the week, becoming 17 to 18 seconds by Friday and persist through at least early Sunday. The marine forecast for San Pablo Bay, Suisun Bay, the West Delta, and the San Francisco Bay north of the Bay Bridge. For today, southwest wind 5 to 10 knots, rising to 10 to 15 knots early this afternoon, easing to 5 to 10 knots late. For tonight, southwest wind 5 to 10 knots. For Thursday, southwest wind 5 to 10 knots. The marine forecast for Monterey Bay. For today, west wind around 5 knots, rising to 10 to 15 knots this afternoon. Seas around 3 feet. Wave detail, northwest 3 feet at 6 seconds. For tonight, west wind 5 to 10 knots, becoming northwest after midnight. Seas 3 to 4 feet. Wave detail, northwest 4 feet at 7 seconds. For Thursday, west wind around 5 knots, rising to 5 to 10 knots in the afternoon. Seas 3 to 4 feet. Wave detail, northwest 4 feet at 8 seconds and south 2 feet at 12 seconds. The coastal waters forecast from Pigeon Point to Point Pinos out to 10 nautical miles. Small craft advisory in effect through Friday morning. For today, northwest wind 15 to 20 knots, rising to 20 to 25 knots late. Seas 3 to 5 feet. Wave detail, northwest 4 feet at 7 seconds and south 2 feet at 13 seconds. For tonight, northwest wind 20 to 25 knots, easing to 15 to 20 knots after midnight. Seas 4 to 6 feet. Wave detail, northwest 5 feet at 7 seconds and south 2 feet at 13 seconds. For Thursday, northwest wind 15 to 20 knots, rising to 20 to 25 knots in the afternoon. Seas 4 to 6 feet. Wave detail, northwest 5 feet at 8 seconds and south 3 feet at 12 seconds. The area forecast for

Peninsula, North Bay, and East Bay. For the rest of tonight, partly cloudy. Lows from the 50s to lower 60s. Southwest winds up to 5 miles per hour. For Wednesday, mostly sunny in the morning, then becoming sunny. Highs in the mid-70s at the coast to the lower 90s inland. Southwest winds up to 5 miles per hour, becoming west 5 to 15 miles per hour in the afternoon. For Wednesday night, mostly clear. Lows from the 50s to mid-60s. Southwest winds 5 to 10 miles per hour. And on Thursday, partly cloudy in the morning, then becoming mostly cloudy. Highs in the lower 70s at the coast to the lower 90s inland. Southwest winds up to 5 miles per hour, becoming west 5 to 15 miles per hour in the afternoon. For the Thursday night, mostly cloudy. Lows from the lower 50s to mid 60s. West winds 5 to 10 miles per hour. For Friday, mostly cloudy in the morning, then becoming partly cloudy. Highs from the upper 60s to lower 80s for Friday night, mostly clear until midnight, then becoming partly cloudy. Lows in the 50s, and on Saturday, partly cloudy in the morning, then becoming mostly sunny. Highs from the mid-60s to upper 70s for the Saturday night, mostly clear. Lows in the 50s for Sunday, partly cloudy. Highs 60s and 70s for Sunday night, mostly clear until midnight, then becoming partly cloudy. Breezy. Lows in the 50s Monday through Tuesday, partly cloudy. Highs from the lower 60s to mid-70s, lows in the 50s, low temperatures tonight and highs tomorrow for the selected cities, San Francisco, 57 and 74, San Francisco Airport, 58 and 79, Redwood City, 60 and 85, Oakland, 58 and 79, Fremont, 60 and 82, Concord, 59 and 97, Livermore, 59 and 93, San Rafael, 57 and 92, Santa Rosa, 53 and 93, Napa, 55 and 85, Fairfield, 59 and 94. These are the 3 a.m. Pacific Daylight Time observations for the San Francisco and Monterey Bay areas on Wednesday, August 26th. At San Francisco Airport, it was partly cloudy, temperature 57, dew point 55, relative humidity 93%, northwest wind at 13 miles an hour, pressure 30.01 inches and steady. At Oakland Airport, it was partly cloudy, temperature 59, dew point 56, relative humidity 89%, west wind at 10 miles an hour, pressure 30.01 inches and falling. At San Jose Airport, it was clear, temperature 61, dew point 57, relative humidity 87%, northwest wind at 6 miles an hour, pressure 30.00 inches and falling. At Santa Rosa, fog was reported, temperature 49, calm, pressure 30.00 and falling. At Concord, it was clear, temperature 61, north wind at 3. At Livermore, it was clear, temperature 62, calm. At Monterey, fog was reported, temperature 57, west wind at 3, pressure 29.99 and falling. At Salinas, it was mostly cloudy, temperature 60, dew point 57, relative humidity 89%, west wind at 5. Here are some observations around California and western Nevada. Sky has ranged from clear to partly cloudy. It was 64 at Sacramento, 73 at Los Angeles, 74 at San Diego, and 68 at Reno. Truckee reported 50, South Lake Tahoe reported 56, Blue Canyon reported 68, and Mammoth Lakes reported 54. Local temperature reports around San Francisco Bay for 3 a.m. Downtown San Francisco was 57 degrees. Oakland Museum was 60 degrees. Redwood City was 61 degrees. San Rafael was 59 degrees. The area forecast for the South Bay, including the San Jose metro area and the Santa Clara Valley. For the rest of tonight, mostly clear. Lows from the upper 50s to mid 60s. Northwest winds up to 5 miles per hour. For Wednesday, mostly sunny in the morning.

becoming sunny. Highs in the upper 70s by the bay, upper 80s to mid-90s inland. Northwest winds up to 5 miles per hour, increasing to 5 to 15 miles per hour in the afternoon. For Wednesday night, mostly clear. Lows from the lower to mid-60s. Northwest winds 5 to 10 miles per hour. And on Thursday, partly cloudy in the morning, then becoming mostly cloudy. Highs in the upper 70s by the bay, 80s to mid-90s inland. Northwest winds up to 5 miles per hour, increasing to 5 to 15 miles per hour in the afternoon. For the Thursday night, mostly cloudy. Lows from the lower to mid-60s. Northwest winds 5 to 10 miles per hour. For Friday, mostly cloudy in the morning, then becoming partly cloudy. A slight chance of rain. Highs from the lower 70s to mid-80s Friday night through Sunday night, mostly clear. Lows in the 50s, highs from the lower 70s to mid-80s Monday. Partly cloudy in the morning, then becoming mostly sunny. Highs from the mid-60s to upper 70s Monday night, mostly clear until midnight, then becoming partly cloudy. Lows in the 50s Tuesday. Partly cloudy in the morning, then becoming mostly sunny. Highs from the upper 60s to lower 80s, low temperatures tonight and highs tomorrow for the selected cities, San Jose, 60 and 85, Mountain View, 60 and 78, Morgan Hill, 59 and 96. The area forecast for the Monterey Bay and Salinas Valley? For the rest of tonight, mostly clear. Lows from the upper 50s to mid-60s. West winds up to 5 miles per hour. For Wednesday, mostly sunny. Highs in the mid-70s at the coast to around 90 inland. West winds 5 to 10 miles per hour. For Wednesday night, mostly clear. Lows in the lower 60s. Southwest winds 5 to 10 miles per hour. And on Thursday, mostly cloudy. Highs in the mid-70s at the coast to the upper 80s inland. West winds 5 to 10 miles per hour. For the Thursday night, mostly cloudy. Lows in the lower 60s. Southwest winds 5 to 10 miles per hour. For Friday, mostly cloudy in the morning, then becoming partly cloudy. A slight chance of rain. Highs from the upper 60s to lower 80s Friday night and Saturday, partly cloudy. Lows in the upper 50s, highs from the mid-60s to lower 80s for Saturday night, mostly clear until midnight, then becoming partly cloudy. Lows in the mid-50s Sunday through Tuesday, partly cloudy. Highs from the lower 60s to mid-70s, lows from the lower to mid-50s, low temperatures tonight and highs tomorrow for the selected cities, Santa Cruz, 56 and 87, Monterey, 56 and 74, Salinas, 57 and 77, Hollister, 57 and 92, King City, 57 and 90. 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This broadcast originates from the National Weather Service office located in Monterey, California, and serves the South Bay and Monterey Bay Area, including the cities of San Jose, Monterey, Salinas, and Santa Cruz. The weather overview for the Bay Area and Central Coast, temperatures near to slightly below seasonal averages persist within the shallow marine layer through Thursday. Seasonably warm and very dry conditions continue above 1,000 feet and the far interior through Thursday. Pattern change Friday into the weekend brings cooler temperatures and moderate potential for tropical moisture. The extended forecast for the Bay Area and Central Coast, Saturday and Saturday night, mostly clear. High 60 to 85. Lows 50 to 60. Sunday and Sunday night, mostly clear. High 60 to 85. Lows 45 to 60. Monday and Monday night, partly cloudy. Highs 55 to 80. Lows 45 to 60. Tuesday and Tuesday night, partly cloudy. High 60 to 80. Lows 50 to 60. Wednesday and Wednesday night, partly cloudy. High 60 to 85. Lows 50 to 65.
Sunrise, sunset, and tidal information for the San Francisco Bay Area for Wednesday, August 26th. The sunrise today, 6:34 a.m. The sunset tonight, 7:48 p.m. Tidal data at the Golden Gate for today. Low tide, 5:11 a.m. at -0.10 feet. High tide, 12:10 p.m. at 4.87 feet. Low tide, 5:04 p.m. at 2.54 feet. High tide, 11:03 p.m. at 6.00 feet. Here are the buoy observations for 3 a.m. Pacific Daylight Time. An offshore buoy 6 winds west at 14 knots, pressure 1,019.4 millibars. An offshore buoy 59, wind southwest 12 knots, water temperature 67, pressure 1,018.7 millibars, seas 3 feet, every 13 seconds. At Point Arena buoy, winds northwest 12 knots, water temperature 58, pressure 1,017.7 millibars, seas 3 feet, every 14 seconds. At buoy 13 near Bodega Bay, winds northwest at 19 knots, gusting to 25, pressure 1,015.8 millibars. At Point Reyes Wave Rider buoy, water temperature 58, seas 6 feet, every 6 seconds. At San Francisco buoy, winds northwest at 60 knots, pressure 1,016.1 millibars, swell 4 feet, every 6 seconds. At Half Moon Bay buoy, winds northwest 14 knots, water temperature 61, pressure 1,016.9 millibars, seas 4 feet, every 6 seconds. At Monterey Bay buoy, winds northwest 21 knots, gusting to 25, water temperature 60, pressure 1,015.3 millibars, seas 5 feet, every 14 seconds. At Point Sur, Wave Rider buoy, water temperature 59, seas 6 feet, every 6 seconds. At Cape San Martin buoy, winds northwest 23 knots, gusting to 27, water temperature 61, pressure 1,014.0 millibars. Seas 7 feet, every 6 seconds. Synopsis for the Central California coast and bays, including the Monterey Bay, Greater Farallones, and Cordell Bank National Marine Sanctuaries. Fresh to strong northwest winds will continue today into the weekend with moderate wind-driven seas. A long-period southerly swell will build late in the week, becoming 17 to 18 seconds by Friday and persist through at least early Sunday. The marine forecast for San Pablo Bay, Suisun Bay, the West Delta, and the San Francisco Bay north of the Bay Bridge. For today, southwest wind 5 to 10 knots, rising to 10 to 15 knots early this afternoon, easing to 5 to 10 knots late. For tonight, southwest wind 5 to 10 knots. For Thursday, southwest wind 5 to 10 knots. The marine forecast for Monterey Bay. For today, west wind around 5 knots, rising to 10 to 15 knots this afternoon. Seas around 3 feet. Wave detail, northwest 3 feet at 6 seconds. For tonight, west wind 5 to 10 knots, becoming northwest after midnight. Seas 3 to 4 feet. Wave detail, northwest 4 feet at 7 seconds. For Thursday, west wind around 5 knots, rising to 5 to 10 knots in the afternoon. Seas 3 to 4 feet. Wave detail, northwest 4 feet at 8 seconds and south 2 feet at 12 seconds. The coastal waters forecast from Pigeon Point to Point Pinos out to 10 nautical miles. Small craft advisory in effect through Friday morning. For today, northwest wind 15 to 20 knots, rising to 20 to 25 knots late. Seas 3 to 5 feet. Wave detail, northwest 4 feet at 7 seconds and south 2 feet at 13 seconds. For tonight, northwest wind 20 to 25 knots, easing to 15 to 20 knots after midnight. Seas 4 to 6 feet. Wave detail, northwest 5 feet at 7 seconds and south 2 feet at 13 seconds. For Thursday, northwest wind 15 to 20 knots, rising to 20 to 25 knots in the afternoon. Seas 4 to 6 feet. Wave detail, northwest 5 feet at 8 seconds and south 3 feet at 12 seconds.
the area forecast for the peninsula.

Bay and East Bay. For the rest of tonight, partly cloudy. Lows from the 50s to lower 60s. Southwest winds up to 5 miles per hour. For Wednesday, mostly sunny in the morning, then becoming sunny. Highs in the mid-70s at the coast to the lower 90s inland. Southwest winds up to 5 miles per hour, becoming west 5 to 15 miles per hour in the afternoon. For Wednesday night, mostly clear. Lows from the 50s to mid-60s. Southwest winds 5 to 10 miles per hour. And on Thursday, partly cloudy in the morning, then becoming mostly cloudy. Highs in the lower 70s at the coast to the lower 90s inland. Southwest winds up to 5 miles per hour, becoming west 5 to 15 miles per hour in the afternoon. For the Thursday night, mostly cloudy. Lows from the lower 50s to mid 60s. West winds 5 to 10 miles per hour. For Friday, mostly cloudy in the morning, then becoming partly cloudy. Highs from the upper 60s to lower 80s for Friday night, mostly clear until midnight, then becoming partly cloudy. Lows in the 50s and on Saturday, partly cloudy in the morning, then becoming mostly sunny. Highs from the mid-60s to upper 70s for the Saturday night, mostly clear. Lows in the 50s for Sunday, partly cloudy. Highs 60s and 70s for Sunday night, mostly clear until midnight, then becoming partly cloudy. Breezy. Lows in the 50s Monday through Tuesday, partly cloudy. Highs from the lower 60s to mid-70s, lows in the 50s, low temperatures tonight and highs tomorrow for the selected cities, San Francisco, 57 and 74, San Francisco Airport, 58 and 79, Redwood City, 60 and 85, Oakland, 58 and 79, Fremont, 60 and 82, Concord, 59 and 97, Livermore, 59 and 93, San Rafael, 57 and 92, Santa Rosa, 53 and 93, Napa, 55 and 85, Fairfield, 59 and 94. These are the 4 a.m. Pacific Daylight Time observations for the San Francisco and Monterey Bay Areas on Wednesday, August 26th. At San Francisco Airport, it was mostly cloudy, temperature 56, dew point 54, relative humidity 93%, northwest wind at 16 miles an hour, pressure 30.01 inches and steady. At Oakland Airport, it was mostly cloudy, temperature 58, dew point 56, relative humidity 93%, west wind at 9 miles an hour, pressure 30.01 inches and steady. At San Jose Airport, it was clear, temperature 61, dew point 57, relative humidity 87%, north wind at 5 miles an hour, pressure 30.01 inches and rising. At Santa Rosa, fog was reported, reducing the visibility to 1/4 of a mile, temperature 49, calm, pressure 30.00 and steady. At Concord, it was clear, temperature 59, north wind at 5. At Livermore, it was clear, temperature 61, calm. At Monterey, it was cloudy, temperature 57, calm, pressure 29.99 and steady. At Salinas, it was mostly cloudy, temperature 59, dew point 56, relative humidity 89%, northwest wind at 7. Here are some observations around California and western Nevada. Skies ranged from clear to partly cloudy. It was 64 at Sacramento, 74 at Los Angeles, 73 at San Diego, and 66 at Reno. Truckee reported 48, South Lake Tahoe reported 55, Blue Canyon reported 68, and Mammoth Lakes reported 52. Local temperature reports around San Francisco Bay for 3 a.m. Downtown San Francisco was 57 degrees. Oakland Museum was 60 degrees. Redwood City was 61 degrees. San Rafael was 59 degrees. Local temperature reports around San Francisco Bay for 4 a.m. Downtown San Francisco was 57 degrees. Oakland Museum was 59 degrees. Redwood City was 60 degrees. San Rafael was 58 degrees. The area forecast.

South Bay, including the San Jose metro area and the Santa Clara Valley. For the rest of tonight, mostly clear. Lows from the upper 50s to mid-60s. Northwest winds up to 5 miles per hour. For Wednesday, mostly sunny in the morning, then becoming sunny. Highs in the upper 70s by the bay, upper 80s to mid-90s inland. Northwest winds up to 5 miles per hour, increasing to 5 to 15 miles per hour in the afternoon. For Wednesday night, mostly clear. Lows from the lower to mid-60s. Northwest winds 5 to 10 miles per hour. And on Thursday, partly cloudy in the morning, then becoming mostly cloudy. Highs in the upper 70s by the bay, 80s to mid-90s inland. Northwest winds up to 5 miles per hour, increasing to 5 to 15 miles per hour in the afternoon. For the Thursday night, mostly cloudy. Lows from the lower to mid-60s. Northwest winds 5 to 10 miles per hour. For Friday, mostly cloudy in the morning, then becoming partly cloudy. A slight chance of rain. Highs from the lower 70s to mid-80s Friday night through Sunday night, mostly clear. Lows in the 50s, highs from the lower 70s to mid-80s Monday. Partly cloudy in the morning, then becoming mostly sunny. Highs from the mid-60s to upper 70s Monday night, mostly clear until midnight, then becoming partly cloudy. Lows in the 50s Tuesday. Partly cloudy in the morning, then becoming mostly sunny. Highs from the upper 60s to lower 80s low temperatures tonight and highs tomorrow for these selected cities: San Jose, 60 and 85, Mountain View, 60 and 78, Morgan Hill, 59 and 96. The area forecast for the Monterey Bay and Salinas Valley? For the rest of tonight, mostly clear. Lows from the upper 50s to mid-60s. West winds up to 5 miles per hour. For Wednesday, mostly sunny. Highs in the mid-70s at the coast to around 90 inland. West winds 5 to 10 miles per hour. For Wednesday night, mostly clear. Lows in the lower 60s. Southwest winds 5 to 10 miles per hour. And on Thursday, mostly cloudy. Highs in the mid-70s at the coast to the upper 80s inland. West winds 5 to 10 miles per hour. For the Thursday night, mostly cloudy. Lows in the lower 60s. Southwest winds 5 to 10 miles per hour. For Friday, mostly cloudy in the morning, then becoming partly cloudy. A slight chance of rain. Highs from the upper 60s to lower 80s Friday night and Saturday, partly cloudy. Lows in the upper 50s, highs from the mid-60s to lower 80s for Saturday night, mostly clear until midnight, then becoming partly cloudy. Lows in the mid-50s Sunday through Tuesday, partly cloudy. Highs from the lower 60s to mid-70s, lows from the lower to mid-50s, low temperatures tonight and highs tomorrow for the selected cities: Santa Cruz, 56 and 87, Monterey, 56 and 74, Salinas, 57 and 77, Hollister, 57 and 92, King City, 57 and 90. The weather overview for the Bay Area and Central Coast: temperatures near to slightly below seasonal averages persist within the shallow marine layer through Thursday. Seasonably warm and very dry conditions continue above 1,000 feet and the far interior through Thursday. Pattern change Friday into the weekend brings cooler temperatures and moderate potential for tropical moisture. The extended forecast for the Bay Area and Central Coast: Saturday and Saturday night, mostly clear. High 60 to 85. Lows 50 to 60. Sunday and Sunday night, mostly clear. High 60 to 85. Lows 45 to 60. Monday and Monday night, partly cloudy. Highs 55 to 80. Lows 45 to 60. Tuesday and Tuesday night, partly cloudy. High 60 to 80. Lows 50 to 60. Wednesday and Wednesday night, partly cloudy. High 60 to 85. Lows 50 to 65. Sunrise, sunset, and tidal information for the San Francisco Bay Area for Wednesday, August 26th. The sunrise today:

1,018.7 millibars, seas 3 feet, every 13 seconds. Head point Arena buoy, winds northwest 8 knots, water temperature 58, pressure 1,017.4 millibars, seas 3 feet, every 15 seconds. Head buoy 13 near Bodega Bay, winds northwest at 70 knots, gusting to 21, pressure 1,015.8 millibars, swell 6 feet, every 6 seconds. At Point Reyes Wave Rider buoy water temperature 59, seas 6 feet, every 6 seconds. At San Francisco buoy winds northwest 14 knots, water temperature 58, pressure 1,016.3 millibars, seas 4 feet, every 6 seconds. At Half Moon Bay buoy winds northwest 14 knots, water temperature 61, pressure 1,016.7 millibars, seas 4 feet, every 6 seconds. At Monterey Bay buoy winds northwest 19 knots, gusting to 23, water temperature 60, pressure 1,015.5 millibars, seas 5 feet, every 5 seconds. At Point Sur, Wave Rider buoy water temperature 59, seas 6 feet, every 6 seconds. At Cape San Martin buoy winds northwest 19 knots, gusting to 23, water temperature 61, pressure 1,014.3 millibars. Seas 7 feet, every 6 seconds. Synopsis for the Central California coast and bays including the Monterey Bay, Greater Farallones, and Cordell Bank National Marine Sanctuaries. Fresh to strong northwest winds will continue today into the weekend with moderate wind-driven seas. A long-period southerly swell will build late in the week, becoming 17 to 18 seconds by Friday and persist through at least early Sunday. The marine forecast for San Pablo Bay, Suisun Bay, the West Delta, and the San Francisco Bay north of the Bay Bridge. For today, southwest wind 5 to 10 knots, rising to 10 to 15 knots early this afternoon, easing to 5 to 10 knots late. For tonight, southwest wind 5 to 10 knots. For Thursday, southwest wind 5 to 10 knots. The marine forecast for Monterey Bay. For today, west wind around 5 knots, rising to 10 to 15 knots this afternoon. Seas around 3 feet. Wave detail, northwest 3 feet at 6 seconds. For tonight, west wind 5 to 10 knots, becoming northwest after midnight. Seas 3 to 4 feet. Wave detail, northwest 4 feet at 7 seconds. For Thursday, west wind around 5 knots, rising to 5 to 10 knots in the afternoon. Seas 3 to 4 feet. Wave detail, northwest 4 feet at 8 seconds and south 2 feet at 12 seconds. The coastal waters forecast from Pigeon Point to Point Pinos out to 10 nautical miles. Small craft advisory in effect through Friday morning. For today, northwest wind 15 to 20 knots, rising to 20 to 25 knots late. Seas 3 to 5 feet. Wave detail, northwest 4 feet at 7 seconds and south 2 feet at 13 seconds. For tonight, northwest wind 20 to 25 knots, easing to 15 to 20 knots after midnight. Seas 4 to 6 feet. Wave detail, northwest 5 feet at 7 seconds and south 2 feet at 13 seconds. For Thursday, northwest wind 15 to 20 knots, rising to 20 to 25 knots in the afternoon. Seas 4 to 6 feet. Wave detail, northwest 5 feet at 8 seconds and south 3 feet at 12 seconds. The area forecast for the peninsula, North Bay, and East Bay. For the rest of tonight, partly cloudy. Lows from the 50s to lower 60s. Southwest winds up to 5 miles per hour. For Wednesday, mostly sunny in the morning, then becoming sunny. Highs in the mid-70s at the coast to the lower 90s inland. Southwest winds up to 5 miles per hour, becoming west 5 to 15 miles per hour in the afternoon. For Wednesday night, mostly clear. Lows from the 50s to mid-60s. Southwest winds 5 to 10 miles per hour. And on Thursday, partly cloudy in the morning, then becoming mostly cloudy. Highs in the lower 70s at the

coast to the lower 90s inland. Southwest winds up to 5 miles per hour, becoming west 5 to 15 miles per hour in the afternoon. For the Thursday night, mostly cloudy. Lows from the lower 50s to mid 60s. West winds 5 to 10 miles per hour. For Friday, mostly cloudy in the morning, then becoming partly cloudy. Highs from the upper 60s to lower 80s for Friday night, mostly clear until midnight, then becoming partly cloudy. Lows in the 50s and on Saturday, partly cloudy in the morning, then becoming mostly sunny. Highs from the mid-60s to upper 70s for the Saturday night, mostly clear. Lows in the 50s for Sunday, partly cloudy. Highs 60s and 70s for Sunday night, mostly clear until midnight, then becoming partly cloudy. Breezy. Lows in the 50s Monday through Tuesday, partly cloudy. Highs from the lower 60s to mid-70s, lows in the 50s, low temperatures tonight and highs tomorrow for the selected cities, San Francisco, 57 and 74, San Francisco Airport, 58 and 79, Redwood City, 60 and 85, Oakland, 58 and 79, Fremont, 60 and 82, Concord, 59 and 97, Livermore, 59 and 93, San Rafael, 57 and 92, Santa Rosa, 53 and 93, Napa, 55 and 85, Fairfield, 59 and 94. These are the 4 a.m. Pacific Daylight Time observations for the San Francisco and Monterey Bay areas on Wednesday, August 26th. At San Francisco Airport, it was mostly cloudy, temperature 56, dew point 54, relative humidity 93%, northwest wind at 16 miles an hour, pressure 30.01 inches and steady. At Oakland Airport, it was mostly cloudy, temperature 58, dew point 56, relative humidity 93%, west wind at 9 miles an hour, pressure 30.01 inches and steady. At San Jose Airport, it was clear, temperature 61, dew point 57, relative humidity 87%, north wind at 5 miles an hour, pressure 30.01 inches and rising. At Santa Rosa, fog was reported, reducing the visibility to 1/4 of a mile, temperature 49, calm, pressure 30.00 and steady. At Concord, it was clear, temperature 59, north wind at 5. At Livermore, it was clear, temperature 61, calm. At Monterey, it was cloudy, temperature 57, calm, pressure 29.99 and steady. At Salinas, it was mostly cloudy, temperature 59, dew point 56, relative humidity 89%, northwest wind at 7. Here are some observations around California and western Nevada. Skies ranged from clear to partly cloudy. It was 64 at Sacramento, 74 at Los Angeles, 73 at San Diego, and 66 at Reno. Truckee reported 48, South Lake Tahoe reported 55, Blue Canyon reported 68, and Mammoth Lakes reported 52. Local temperature reports around San Francisco Bay for 4 a.m. Downtown San Francisco was 57 degrees. Oakland Museum was 59 degrees. Redwood City was 60 degrees. San Rafael was 58 degrees. The area forecast for the South Bay, including the San Jose metro area and the Santa Clara Valley. For the rest of tonight, mostly clear. Lows from the upper 50s to mid 60s. Northwest winds up to 5 miles per hour. For Wednesday, mostly sunny in the morning, then becoming sunny. Highs in the upper 70s by the bay, upper 80s to mid 90s inland. Northwest winds up to 5 miles per hour, increasing to 5 to 15 miles per hour in the afternoon. For Wednesday night, mostly clear. Lows from the lower to mid 60s. Northwest winds 5 to 10 miles per hour. And on Thursday, partly cloudy in the morning, then becoming mostly cloudy. Highs in the upper 70s by the bay, 80s to mid 90s inland. Northwest winds up to 5 miles per hour, increasing to 5 to 15 miles per hour in the afternoon. For the Thursday night, mostly cloudy. Lows

mid-60s. Northwest winds 5 to 10 miles per hour. For Friday, mostly cloudy in the morning, then becoming partly cloudy. A slight chance of rain. Highs from the lower 70s to mid-80s Friday night through Sunday night, mostly clear. Lows in the 50s. Highs from the lower 70s to mid-80s Monday. Partly cloudy in the morning, then becoming mostly sunny. Highs from the mid-60s to upper 70s Monday night, mostly clear until midnight, then becoming partly cloudy. Lows in the 50s Tuesday. Partly cloudy in the morning, then becoming mostly sunny. Highs from the upper 60s to lower 80s. Low temperatures tonight and highs tomorrow for the selected cities: San Jose, 60 and 85, Mountain View, 60 and 78, Morgan Hill, 59 and 96. The area forecast for the Monterey Bay and Salinas Valley. For the rest of tonight, mostly clear. Lows from the upper 50s to mid 60s. West winds up to 5 miles per hour. For Wednesday, mostly sunny. Highs in the mid-70s at the coast and around 90 inland. West winds 5 to 10 miles per hour. For Wednesday night, mostly clear. Lows in the lower 60s. Southwest winds 5 to 10 miles per hour. And on Thursday, mostly cloudy. Highs in the mid-70s at the coast to the upper 80s inland. West winds 5 to 10 miles per hour. For the Thursday night, mostly cloudy. Lows in the lower 60s. Southwest winds 5 to 10 miles per hour. For Friday, mostly cloudy in the morning, then becoming partly cloudy. A slight chance of rain. Highs from the upper 60s to lower 80s Friday night and Saturday, partly cloudy. Lows in the upper 50s, highs from the mid-60s to lower 80s for Saturday night, mostly clear until midnight, then becoming partly cloudy. Lows in the mid-50s Sunday through Tuesday, partly cloudy. Highs from the lower 60s to mid-70s, lows from the lower to mid-50s, low temperatures tonight and highs tomorrow for the selected cities: Santa Cruz, 56 and 87, Monterey, 56 and 74, Salinas, 57 and 77, Hollister, 57 and 92, King City, 57 and 90. 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This broadcast originates from the National Weather Service office located in Monterey, California, and serves the South Bay and Monterey Bay Area, including the cities of San Jose, Monterey, Salinas, and Santa Cruz. The weather overview for the Bay Area and Central Coast: temperatures near to slightly below seasonal averages persist within the shallow marine layer through Thursday. Seasonably warm and very dry conditions continue above 1,000 feet and the far interior through Thursday. Pattern change Friday into the weekend brings cooler temperatures and moderate potential for tropical moisture. The extended forecast for the Bay Area and Central Coast: Saturday and Saturday night, mostly clear. High 60 to 85. Lows 50 to 60. Sunday and Sunday night, mostly clear. High 60 to 85. Lows 45 to 60. Monday and Monday night, partly cloudy. Highs 55 to 80. Lows 45 to 60. Tuesday and Tuesday night, partly cloudy. High 60 to 80. Lows 50 to 60. Wednesday and Wednesday night, partly cloudy. High 60 to 85. Lows 50 to 65. Sunrise, sunset, and tidal information for the San Francisco Bay Area for Wednesday, August 26th. The sunrise today, 6:34 a.m. The sunset tonight, 7:48 p.m. Tidal data at the Golden Gate for today. Low tide, 5:11 a.m. at -0.10 feet. High tide, 12:10 p.m. at 4.87 feet. Low tide, 05:04 p.m. at 2.54 feet. High tide, 11:03 p.m. at 6.00 feet. Here are the buoy observations for 4 a.m. Pacific Daylight Time. An offshore buoy 6, winds northwest at 60 knots, pressure 1019.3 millibars. An offshore

59, wind southwest 10 knots, water temperature 67, pressure 1,018.7 millibars, seas 3 feet, every 13 seconds. Head Point Arena buoy, winds northwest 8 knots, water temperature 58, pressure 1,017.4 millibars, seas 3 feet, every 15 seconds. Head buoy 13 near Bodega Bay, winds northwest at 70 knots, gusting to 21, pressure 1,015.8 millibars, swell 6 feet, every 6 seconds. At Point Reyes Wave Rider buoy water temperature 59, seas 6 feet, every 6 seconds. At San Francisco buoy winds northwest 14 knots, water temperature 58, pressure 1,016.3 millibars, seas 4 feet, every 6 seconds. At Half Moon Bay buoy winds northwest 14 knots, water temperature 61, pressure 1,016.7 millibars, seas 4 feet, every 6 seconds. At Monterey Bay buoy winds northwest 19 knots, gusting to 23, water temperature 60, pressure 1,015.5 millibars, seas 5 feet, every 5 seconds. At Point Sur, Wave Rider buoy water temperature 59, seas 6 feet, every 6 seconds. At Cape San Martin buoy winds northwest 19 knots, gusting to 23, water temperature 61, pressure 1,014.3 millibars. Seas 7 feet, every 6 seconds. Synopsis for the Central California coast and bays, including the Monterey Bay, Greater Farallones, and Cordell Bank National Marine Sanctuaries, fresh to strong northwest winds will continue today into the weekend with moderate wind-driven seas. A long-period southerly swell will build late in the week, becoming 17 to 18 seconds by Friday and persist through at least early Sunday. The marine forecast for San Pablo Bay, Suisun Bay, the West Delta, and the San Francisco Bay north of the Bay Bridge. For today, southwest wind 5 to 10 knots, rising to 10 to 15 knots early this afternoon, easing to 5 to 10 knots late. For tonight, southwest wind 5 to 10 knots. For Thursday, southwest wind 5 to 10 knots. The marine forecast for Monterey Bay. For today, west wind around 5 knots, rising to 10 to 15 knots this afternoon. Seas around 3 feet. Wave detail, northwest 3 feet at 6 seconds. For tonight, west wind 5 to 10 knots, becoming northwest after midnight. Seas 3 to 4 feet. Wave detail, northwest 4 feet at 7 seconds. For Thursday, west wind around 5 knots, rising to 5 to 10 knots in the afternoon. Seas 3 to 4 feet. Wave detail, northwest 4 feet at 8 seconds and south 2 feet at 12 seconds. The coastal waters forecast from Pigeon Point to Point Pinos out to 10 nautical miles. Small craft advisory in effect through Friday morning. For today, northwest wind 15 to 20 knots, rising to 20 to 25 knots late. Seas 3 to 5 feet. Wave detail, northwest 4 feet at 7 seconds and south 2 feet at 13 seconds. For tonight, northwest wind 20 to 25 knots, easing to 15 to 20 knots after midnight. Seas 4 to 6 feet. Wave detail, northwest 5 feet at 7 seconds and south 2 feet at 13 seconds. For Thursday, northwest wind 15 to 20 knots, rising to 20 to 25 knots in the afternoon. Seas 4 to 6 feet. Wave detail, northwest 5 feet at 8 seconds and south 3 feet at 12 seconds. The area forecast for the peninsula, North Bay, and East Bay. For the rest of tonight, partly cloudy. Lows from the 50s to lower 60s. Southwest winds up to 5 miles per hour. For Wednesday, mostly sunny in the morning, then becoming sunny. Highs in the mid-70s at the coast to the lower 90s inland. Southwest winds up to 5 miles per hour, becoming west 5 to 15 miles per hour in the afternoon. For Wednesday night, mostly clear. Lows from the 50s to mid-60s. Southwest winds 5 to 10 miles per hour. And on Thursday, partly cloudy.

Cloudy in the morning, then becoming mostly cloudy. Highs in the lower 70s at the coast to the lower 90s inland. Southwest winds up to 5 miles per hour, becoming west 5 to 15 miles per hour in the afternoon. For the Thursday night, mostly cloudy. Lows from the lower 50s to mid 60s. West winds 5 to 10 miles per hour. For Friday, mostly cloudy in the morning, then becoming partly cloudy. Highs from the upper 60s to lower 80s for Friday night, mostly clear until midnight, then becoming partly cloudy. Lows in the 50s and on Saturday, partly cloudy in the morning, then becoming mostly sunny. Highs from the mid-60s to upper 70s for the Saturday night, mostly clear. Lows in the 50s for Sunday, partly cloudy. Highs 60s and 70s for Sunday night, mostly clear until midnight, then becoming partly cloudy. Breezy. Lows in the 50s Monday through Tuesday, partly cloudy. Highs from the lower 60s, 60s and 70s for Sunday night, mostly clear until midnight, then becoming partly cloudy. Breezy. Lows in the 50s Monday through Tuesday, partly cloudy. Highs from the lower 60s to mid 70s, lows in the 50s, low temperatures tonight and highs tomorrow for these selected cities: San Francisco, 57 and 74, San Francisco Airport, 58 and 79, Redwood City, 60 and 85, Oakland, 58 and 79, Fremont, 60 and 82, Concord, 59 and 97, Livermore, 59 and 93, San Rafael, 57 and 92, Santa Rosa, 53 and 93, Napa, 55 and 85, Fairfield, 59 and 94. These are the 4 a.m. Pacific Daylight Time observations for the San Francisco and Monterey Bay areas on Wednesday, August 26th. At San Francisco Airport, it was mostly cloudy, temperature 56, dew point 54, relative humidity 93%, northwest wind at 16 miles an hour, pressure 30.01 inches and steady. At Oakland Airport, it was mostly cloudy, temperature 58, dew point 56, relative humidity 93%, west wind at 9 miles an hour, pressure 30.01 inches and steady. At San Jose Airport, it was clear, temperature 61, dew point 57, relative humidity 87%, north wind at 5 miles an hour, pressure 30.01 inches and rising. At Santa Rosa, fog was reported, reducing the visibility to 1/4 of a mile, temperature 49, calm, pressure 30.00 and steady. At Concord, it was clear, temperature 59, north wind at 5. At Livermore, it was clear, temperature 61, calm. At Monterey, it was cloudy, temperature 57, calm, pressure 29.99 and steady. At Salinas, it was mostly cloudy, temperature 59, dew point 56, relative humidity 89%, northwest wind at 7. Here are some observations around California and western Nevada. Skies ranged from clear to partly cloudy. It was 64 at Sacramento, 74 at Los Angeles, 73 at San Diego, and 66 at Reno. Truckee reported 48, South Lake Tahoe reported 55, Blue Canyon reported 68, and Mammoth Lakes reported 52. Local temperature reports around San Francisco Bay for 4 a.m. Downtown San Francisco was 57 degrees. Oakland Museum was 59 degrees. Redwood City was 60 degrees. San Rafael was 58 degrees. The area forecast for the South Bay, including the San Jose metro area and the Santa Clara Valley. For the rest of tonight, mostly clear. Lows from the upper 50s to mid 60s. Northwest winds up to 5 miles per hour. For Wednesday, mostly sunny in the morning, then becoming sunny. Highs in the upper 70s by the bay, upper 80s to mid 90s inland. Northwest winds up to 5 miles per hour, increasing to 5 to 15 miles per hour in the afternoon. For Wednesday night, mostly clear. Lows from the lower to mid 60s. Northwest winds 5 to 10 miles per hour. And on Thursday, partly cloudy in the morning.

becoming mostly cloudy. Highs in the upper 70s by the bay, 80s to mid-90s inland. Northwest winds up to 5 miles per hour, increasing to 5 to 15 miles per hour in the afternoon. For the Thursday night, mostly cloudy. Lows from the lower to mid-60s. Northwest winds 5 to 10 miles per hour. For Friday, mostly cloudy in the morning, then becoming partly cloudy. A slight chance of rain. Highs from the lower 70s to mid-80s Friday night through Sunday night, mostly clear. Lows in the 50s. Highs from the lower 70s to mid-80s Monday. Partly cloudy in the morning, then becoming mostly sunny. Highs from the mid-60s to upper 70s Monday night, mostly clear until midnight, then becoming partly cloudy. Lows in the 50s Tuesday. Partly cloudy in the morning, then becoming mostly sunny. Highs from the upper 60s to lower 80s. Low temperatures tonight and highs tomorrow for these selected cities: San Jose, 60 and 85, Mountain View, 60 and 78, Morgan Hill, 59 and 96. The area forecast for the Monterey Bay and Salinas Valley. For the rest of tonight, mostly clear. Lows from the upper 50s to mid 60s. West winds up to 5 miles per hour. For Wednesday, mostly sunny. Highs in the mid-70s at the coast and around 90 inland. West winds 5 to 10 miles per hour. For Wednesday night, mostly clear. Lows in the lower 60s. Southwest winds 5 to 10 miles per hour. And on Thursday, mostly cloudy. Highs in the mid-70s at the coast to the upper 80s inland. West winds 5 to 10 miles per hour. For the Thursday night, mostly cloudy. Lows in the lower 60s. Southwest winds 5 to 10 miles per hour. For Friday, mostly cloudy in the morning, then becoming partly cloudy. A slight chance of rain. Highs from the upper 60s to lower 80s Friday night and Saturday, partly cloudy. Lows in the upper 50s. Highs from the mid-60s to lower 80s for Saturday night, mostly clear until midnight, then becoming partly cloudy. Lows in the mid-50s Sunday through Tuesday, partly cloudy. Highs from the lower 60s to mid-70s. Lows from the lower to mid-50s. Low temperatures tonight and highs tomorrow for these selected cities: Santa Cruz, 56 and 87, Monterey, 56 and 74, Salinas, 57 and 77, Hollister, 57 and 92, King City, 57 and 90. The weather overview for the Bay Area and Central Coast: temperatures near to slightly below seasonal averages persist within the shallow marine layer through Thursday. Seasonably warm and very dry conditions continue above 1,000 feet and the far interior through Thursday. Pattern change Friday into the weekend brings cooler temperatures and moderate potential for tropical moisture. The extended forecast for the Bay Area and Central Coast: Saturday and Saturday night, mostly clear. High 60 to 85. Lows 50 to 60. Sunday and Sunday night, mostly clear. High 60 to 85. Lows 45 to 60. Monday and Monday night, partly cloudy. Highs 55 to 80. Lows 45 to 60. Tuesday and Tuesday night, partly cloudy. High 60 to 80. Lows 50 to 60. Wednesday and Wednesday night, partly cloudy. High 60 to 85. Lows 50 to 65. Sunrise, sunset, and tidal information for the San Francisco Bay Area for Wednesday, August 26th. The sunrise today, 6:34 a.m. The sunset tonight, 7:48 p.m. Tidal data at the Golden Gate for today. Low tide, 5:11 a.m. at -0.10 feet. High tide, 12:10 p.m. at 4.87 feet. Low tide, 05:04 p.m. at 2.54 feet. High tide, 11:03 p.m. at 6.00 feet. Here are the buoy observations for 4 a.m. Pacific Daylight Time. An offshore buoy 6, winds northwest at 60 knots, pressure 1,019.3 millibars. An offshore buoy 59, wind southwest 10 knots, water temperature 67, pressure 1,018.7 millibars.

sees 3 feet every 13 seconds. Head Point Arena buoy. Winds northwest 8 knots. Water temperature 58. Pressure 1,017.4 millibars. Sees 3 feet every 15 seconds. Head buoy 13 near Bodega Bay. Winds northwest at 70 knots. Gusting to 21. Pressure 1,015.8 millibars. Swell 6 feet every 6 seconds. Head Point Reyes Wave Rider buoy. Water temperature 59. Sees 6 feet every 6 seconds. At San Francisco Bay, winds northwest 14 knots, water temperature 58, pressure 1,016.3 millibars, seas 4 feet, every 6 seconds. At Half Moon Bay Bay, winds northwest 14 knots, water temperature 61, pressure 1,016.7 millibars, seas 4 feet, every 6 seconds. At Monterey Bay Bay, winds northwest 19 knots, gusting to 23, water temperature 60, pressure 1,015.5 millibars, seas 5 feet, every 5 seconds. Head Point Sir, Wave Rider buoy water temperature 59, seas 6 feet, every 6 seconds. At Cape San Martin buoy winds northwest 19 knots, gusting to 23, water temperature 61, pressure 1,014.3 millibars. Seas 7 feet, every 6 seconds. Synopsis for the Central California coast and bays including the Monterey Bay, Greater Farallones, and Cordell Bank National Marine Sanctuaries. Fresh to strong northwest winds will continue today into the weekend with moderate wind-driven seas. A long-period southerly swell will build late in the week, becoming 17 to 18 seconds by Friday and persist through at least early Sunday. The marine forecast for San Pablo Bay, Suisun Bay, the West Delta, and the San Francisco Bay north of the Bay Bridge. For today, southwest wind 5 to 10 knots, rising to 10 to 15 knots early this afternoon, easing to 5 to 10 knots late. For tonight, southwest wind 5 to 10 knots. For Thursday, southwest wind 5 to 10 knots. The marine forecast for Monterey Bay. For today, west wind around 5 knots, rising to 10 to 15 knots this afternoon. Seas around 3 feet. Wave detail, northwest 3 feet at 6 seconds. For tonight, west wind 5 to 10 knots, becoming northwest after midnight. Seas 3 to 4 feet. Wave detail, northwest 4 feet at 7 seconds. For Thursday, west wind around 5 knots, rising to 5 to 10 knots in the afternoon. Seas 3 to 4 feet. Wave detail, northwest 4 feet at 8 seconds and south 2 feet at 12 seconds. The coastal waters forecast from Pigeon Point to Point Pinos out to 10 nautical miles. Small craft advisory in effect through Friday morning. For today, northwest wind 15 to 20 knots, rising to 20 to 25 knots late. Seas 3 to 5 feet. Wave detail, northwest 4 feet at 7 seconds and south 2 feet at 13 seconds. For tonight, northwest wind 20 to 25 knots, easing to 15 to 20 knots after midnight. Seas 4 to 6 feet. Wave detail, northwest 5 feet at 7 seconds and south 2 feet at 13 seconds. For Thursday, northwest wind 15 to 20 knots, rising to 20 to 25 knots in the afternoon. Seas 4 to 6 feet. Wave detail, northwest 5 feet at 8 seconds and south 3 feet at 12 seconds. The area forecast for the peninsula, North Bay, and East Bay. For the rest of tonight, partly cloudy. Lows from the 50s to lower 60s. Southwest winds up to 5 miles per hour. For Wednesday, mostly sunny in the morning then becoming sunny. Highs in the mid-70s at the coast to the lower 90s inland. Southwest winds up to 5 miles per hour, becoming west 5 to 15 miles per hour in the afternoon. For Wednesday night, mostly clear. Lows from the 50s to mid-60s. Southwest winds 5 to 10 miles per hour. And on Thursday, partly cloudy in the morning then becoming mostly cloudy. Highs in the lower 70s at the coast to the lower 90s inland.
southwest winds up to 5 miles per hour, becoming west 5 to 15 miles per hour in the afternoon. For the Thursday night, mostly cloudy. Lows from the lower 50s to mid 60s. West winds 5 to 10 miles per hour. For Friday, mostly cloudy in the morning, then becoming partly cloudy. Highs from the upper 60s to lower 80s for Friday night, mostly clear until midnight, then becoming partly cloudy. Lows in the 50s and on Saturday, partly cloudy in the morning, then becoming mostly sunny. Highs from the mid-60s to upper 70s for the Saturday night, mostly clear. Lows in the 50s for Sunday, partly cloudy. Highs 60s and 70s for Sunday night, mostly clear until midnight, then becoming partly cloudy. Breezy. Lows in the 50s Monday through Tuesday, partly cloudy. Highs from the lower 60s to mid-70s, lows in the 50s, low temperatures tonight and highs tomorrow for the selected cities, San Francisco, 57 and 74, San Francisco Airport, 58 and 79, Redwood City, 60 and 85, Oakland, 58 and 79, Fremont, 60 and 82, Concord, 59 and 97, Livermore, 59 and 93, San Rafael, 57 and 92, Santa Rosa, 53 and 93, Napa, 55 and 85, Fairfield, 59 and 94. These are the 4 a.m. Pacific Daylight Time observations for the San Francisco and Monterey Bay areas on Wednesday, August 26th. At San Francisco Airport, it was mostly cloudy, temperature 56, dew point 54, relative humidity 93%, northwest wind at 16 miles an hour, pressure 30.01 inches and steady. At Oakland Airport, it was mostly cloudy, temperature 58, dew point 56, relative humidity 93%, west wind at 9 miles an hour, pressure 30.01 inches and steady. At San Jose Airport, it was clear, temperature 61, dew point 57, relative humidity 87%, north wind at 5 miles an hour, pressure 30.01 inches and rising. At Santa Rosa, fog was reported, reducing the visibility to 1/4 of a mile, temperature 49, calm, pressure 30.00 and steady. At Concord, it was clear, temperature 59, north wind at 5. At Livermore, it was clear, temperature 61, calm. At Monterey, it was cloudy, temperature 57, calm, pressure 29.99 and steady. At Salinas, it was mostly cloudy, temperature 59, dew point 56, relative humidity 89%, northwest wind at 7. Here are some observations around California and western Nevada. Skies ranged from clear to partly cloudy. It was 64 at Sacramento, 74 at Los Angeles, 73 at San Diego, and 66 at Reno. Truckee reported 48, South Lake Tahoe reported 55, Blue Canyon reported 68, and Mammoth Lakes reported 52. Local temperature reports around San Francisco Bay for 4 a.m. Downtown San Francisco was 57 degrees. Oakland Museum was 59 degrees. Redwood City was 60 degrees. San Rafael was 58 degrees. The area forecast for the South Bay, including the San Jose metro area and the Santa Clara Valley. For the rest of tonight, mostly clear. Lows from the upper 50s to mid 60s. Northwest winds up to 5 miles per hour. For Wednesday, mostly sunny in the morning, then becoming sunny. Highs in the upper 70s by the bay, upper 80s to mid 90s inland. Northwest winds up to 5 miles per hour, increasing to 5 to 15 miles per hour in the afternoon. For Wednesday night, mostly clear. Lows from the lower to mid 60s. Northwest winds 5 to 10 miles per hour. And on Thursday, partly cloudy in the morning, then becoming mostly cloudy. Highs in the upper 70s by the bay, 80s to mid 90s inland. Northwest winds up to 5 miles per hour, increasing to 5 to 15 miles per hour in the afternoon. For the Thursday night, mostly cloudy. Lows from the lower to mid 60s.
Northwest.

5 to 10 miles per hour. For Friday, mostly cloudy in the morning, then becoming partly cloudy. A slight chance of rain. Highs from the lower 70s to mid 80s Friday night through Sunday night, mostly clear. Lows in the 50s, highs from the lower 70s to mid 80s Monday. Partly cloudy in the morning, then becoming mostly sunny. Highs from the mid 60s to upper 70s Monday night, mostly clear until midnight, then becoming partly cloudy. Lows in the 50s Tuesday. Partly cloudy in the morning, then becoming mostly sunny. Highs from the upper 60s to lower 80s, low temperatures tonight and highs tomorrow for these selected cities: San Jose, 60 and 85, Mountain View, 60 and 78, Morgan Hill, 59 and 96. The area forecast for the Monterey Bay and Salinas Valley. For the rest of tonight, mostly clear. Lows from the upper 50s to mid 60s. West winds up to 5 miles per hour. For Wednesday, mostly sunny. Highs in the mid-70s at the coast and around 90 inland. West winds 5 to 10 miles per hour. For Wednesday night, mostly clear. Lows in the lower 60s. Southwest winds 5 to 10 miles per hour. And on Thursday, mostly cloudy. Highs in the mid-70s at the coast to the upper 80s inland. West winds 5 to 10 miles per hour. For the Thursday night, mostly cloudy. Lows in the lower 60s. Southwest winds 5 to 10 miles per hour. For Friday, mostly cloudy in the morning, then becoming partly cloudy. A slight chance of rain. Highs from the upper 60s to lower 80s Friday night and Saturday, partly cloudy. Lows in the upper 50s, highs from the mid 60s to lower 80s for Saturday night, mostly clear until midnight, then becoming partly cloudy. Lows in the mid 50s Sunday through Tuesday, partly cloudy. Highs from the lower 60s to mid 70s, lows from the lower to mid 50s, low temperatures tonight and highs tomorrow for these selected cities: Santa Cruz, 56 and 87, Monterey, 56 and 74, Salinas, 57 and 77, Hollister, 57 and 92, King City, 57 and 90. 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This broadcast originates from the National Weather Service office located in Monterey, California, and serves the South Bay and Monterey Bay Area, including the cities of San Jose, Monterey, Salinas, and Santa Cruz. The weather overview for the Bay Area and Central Coast: temperatures near to slightly below seasonal averages persist within the shallow marine layer through Thursday. Seasonably warm and very dry conditions continue above 1,000 feet and the far interior through Thursday. Pattern change Friday into the weekend brings cooler temperatures and moderate potential for tropical moisture. The extended forecast for the Bay Area and Central Coast: Saturday and Saturday night, mostly clear. High 60 to 85. Lows 50 to 60. Sunday and Sunday night, mostly clear. High 60 to 85. Lows 45 to 60. Monday and Monday night, partly cloudy. Highs 55 to 80. Lows 45 to 60. Tuesday and Tuesday night, partly cloudy. High 60 to 80. Lows 50 to 60. Wednesday and Wednesday night, partly cloudy. High 60 to 85. Lows 50 to 65. Sunrise, sunset, and tidal information for the San Francisco Bay Area for Wednesday, August 26th. The sunrise today, 6:34 a.m. The sunset tonight, 7:48 p.m. Tidal data at the Golden Gate for today. Low tide, 5:11 a.m. at -0.10 feet. High tide, 12:10 p.m. at 4.87 feet. Low tide, 05:04 p.m. at 2.54 feet. High tide, 11:03 p.m. at 6.00 feet. Here are the buoy observations for 4 a.m. Pacific Daylight Time. An offshore buoy 6, winds northwest at 60 knots, pressure 1,019.3 millibars.
at offshore buoy 59, wind southwest 10 knots, water temperature 67, pressure 1,018.7 millibars, seas 3 feet, every 13 seconds. At Point Arena buoy, winds northwest 8 knots, water temperature 58, pressure 1,017.4 millibars, seas 3 feet, every 15 seconds. At buoy 13 near Bodega Bay, winds northwest at 70 knots, gusting to 21, pressure 1,015.8 millibars, swell 6 feet, every 6 seconds. At Point Reyes Wave Rider buoy, water temperature 59, seas 6 feet, every 6 seconds. At San Francisco buoy, winds northwest 14 knots, water temperature 58, pressure 1,016.3 millibars, seas 4 feet, every 6 seconds. At Half Moon Bay buoy, winds northwest 14 knots, water temperature 61, pressure 1,016.7 millibars, seas 4 feet, every 6 seconds. At Monterey Bay buoy, winds northwest 19 knots, gusting to 23, water temperature 60, pressure 1,015.5 millibars, seas 5 feet, every 5 seconds. At Point Sur, Wave Rider buoy, water temperature 59, seas 6 feet, every 6 seconds. At Cape San Martin buoy, winds northwest 19 knots, gusting to 23, water temperature 61, pressure 1,014.3 millibars. Seas 7 feet, every 6 seconds. Synopsis for the Central California coast and bays, including the Monterey Bay, Greater Farallones, and Cordell Bank National Marine Sanctuaries. Fresh to strong northwest winds will continue today into the weekend with moderate wind-driven seas. A long-period southerly swell will build late in the week, becoming 17 to 18 seconds by Friday and persist through at least early Sunday. The marine forecast for San Pablo Bay, Suisun Bay, the West Delta, and the San Francisco Bay north of the Bay Bridge. For today, southwest wind 5 to 10 knots, rising to 10 to 15 knots early this afternoon, easing to 5 to 10 knots late. For tonight, southwest wind 5 to 10 knots. For Thursday, southwest wind 5 to 10 knots. The marine forecast for Monterey Bay. For today, west wind around 5 knots, rising to 10 to 15 knots this afternoon. Seas around 3 feet. Wave detail, northwest 3 feet at 6 seconds. For tonight, west wind 5 to 10 knots, becoming northwest after midnight. Seas 3 to 4 feet. Wave detail, northwest 4 feet at 7 seconds. For Thursday, west wind around 5 knots, rising to 5 to 10 knots in the afternoon. Seas 3 to 4 feet. Wave detail, northwest 4 feet at 8 seconds and south 2 feet at 12 seconds. The coastal waters forecast from Pigeon Point to Point Pinos out to 10 nautical miles. Small craft advisory in effect through Friday morning. For today, northwest wind 15 to 20 knots, rising to 20 to 25 knots late. Seas 3 to 5 feet. Wave detail, northwest 4 feet at 7 seconds and south 2 feet at 13 seconds. For tonight, northwest wind 20 to 25 knots, easing to 15 to 20 knots after midnight. Seas 4 to 6 feet. Wave detail, northwest 5 feet at 7 seconds and south 2 feet at 13 seconds. For Thursday, northwest wind 15 to 20 knots, rising to 20 to 25 knots in the afternoon. Seas 4 to 6 feet. Wave detail, northwest 5 feet at 8 seconds and south 3 feet at 12 seconds. The area forecast for the peninsula, North Bay, and East Bay. For the rest of tonight, partly cloudy. Lows from the 50s to lower 60s. Southwest winds up to 5 miles per hour. For Wednesday, mostly sunny in the morning, then becoming sunny. Highs in the mid-70s at the coast to the lower 90s inland. Southwest winds up to 5 miles per hour, becoming west 5 to 15 miles per hour in the afternoon. For Wednesday night, mostly clear. Lows from the 50s to mid-60s. Southwest winds 5 to 10 miles per hour. And on Thursday,
partly cloudy in the morning, then becoming mostly cloudy.

highs in the lower 70s at the coast to the lower 90s inland. Southwest winds up to 5 miles per hour, becoming west 5 to 15 miles per hour in the afternoon. For the Thursday night, mostly cloudy. Lows from the lower 50s to mid 60s. West winds 5 to 10 miles per hour. For Friday, mostly cloudy in the morning, then becoming partly cloudy. Highs from the upper 60s to lower 80s for Friday night, mostly clear until midnight, then becoming partly cloudy. Lows in the 50s and on Saturday, partly cloudy in the morning, then becoming mostly sunny. Highs from the mid-60s to upper 70s for the Saturday night, mostly clear. Lows in the 50s for Sunday, partly cloudy. Highs 60s and 70s for Sunday night, mostly clear until midnight, then becoming partly cloudy. Breezy. Lows in the 50s Monday through Tuesday, partly cloudy. Highs from the lower 60s to mid-70s, lows in the 50s, low temperatures tonight and highs tomorrow for the selected cities, San Francisco, 57 and 74, San Francisco Airport, 58 and 79, Redwood City, 60 and 85, Oakland, 58 and 79, Fremont, 60 and 82, Concord, 59 and 97, Livermore, 59 and 93, San Rafael, 57 and 92, Santa Rosa, 53 and 93, Napa, 55 and 85, Fairfield, 59 and 94. These are the 5 a.m. Pacific Daylight Time observations for the San Francisco and Monterey Bay areas on Wednesday, August 26th. At San Francisco Airport, it was mostly cloudy, temperature 56, dew point 55, relative humidity 97%, west wind at 15 miles an hour, pressure 30.00 inches and steady. At Oakland Airport, it was cloudy, temperature 58, dew point 55, relative humidity 90%, west wind at 6 miles an hour, pressure 30.01 inches and steady. At San Jose Airport, it was partly cloudy, temperature 61, dew point 57, relative humidity 87%, north wind at 7 miles an hour, pressure 30.00 inches and falling. At Santa Rosa, fog was reported, reducing the visibility to 1/4 of a mile, temperature 51, calm, pressure 30.00 and steady. At Concord, it was clear, temperature 59, northwest wind at 5. At Livermore, it was clear, temperature 61, calm. At Monterey, it was cloudy, temperature 57, calm, pressure 29.99 and steady. At Salinas, it was cloudy, temperature 58, dew point 56, relative humidity 93%, northwest wind at 6. Here are some observations around California and western Nevada. Skies ranged from clear to partly cloudy. It was 63 at Sacramento, 75 at Los Angeles, 73 at San Diego, and 64 at Reno. Truckee reported 48, South Lake Tahoe reported 49, Blue Canyon reported 68, and Mammoth Lakes reported 48. Local temperature reports around San Francisco Bay for 4 a.m. Downtown San Francisco was 57 degrees. Oakland Museum was 59 degrees. Redwood City was 60 degrees. San Rafael was 58 degrees. The area forecast for the South Bay, including the San Jose metro area and the Santa Clara Valley. For the rest of tonight, mostly clear. Lows from the upper 50s to mid 60s. Northwest winds up to 5 miles per hour. For Wednesday, mostly sunny in the morning, then becoming sunny. Highs in the upper 70s by the bay, upper 80s to mid 90s inland. Northwest winds up to 5 miles per hour, increasing to 5 to 15 miles per hour in the afternoon. For Wednesday night, mostly clear. Lows from the lower to mid 60s. Northwest winds 5 to 10 miles per hour. And on Thursday, partly cloudy in the morning, then becoming mostly cloudy. Highs in the upper 70s by the bay, 80s to mid 90s inland. Northwest winds up to 5 miles per hour, increasing to 5 to 15 miles per hour in the afternoon. For the Thursday night, mostly

cloudy. Lows from the lower to mid-60s. Northwest winds 5 to 10 miles per hour. For Friday, mostly cloudy in the morning, then becoming partly cloudy. A slight chance of rain. Highs from the lower 70s to mid-80s Friday night through Sunday night, mostly clear. Lows in the 50s, highs from the lower 70s to mid-80s Monday. Partly cloudy in the morning, then becoming mostly sunny. Highs from the mid-60s to upper 70s Monday night, mostly clear until midnight, then becoming partly cloudy. Lows in the 50s Tuesday. Partly cloudy in the morning, then becoming mostly sunny. Highs from the upper 60s to lower 80s, low temperatures tonight and highs tomorrow for the selected cities, San Jose, 60 and 85, Mountain View, 60 and 78, Morgan Hill, 59 and 96. The area forecast for the Monterey Bay and Salinas Valley? For the rest of tonight, mostly clear. Lows from the upper 50s to mid-60s. West winds up to 5 miles per hour. For Wednesday, mostly sunny. Highs in the mid-70s at the coast and around 90 inland. West winds 5 to 10 miles per hour. For Wednesday night, mostly clear. Lows in the lower 60s. Southwest winds 5 to 10 miles per hour. And on Thursday, mostly cloudy. Highs in the mid-70s at the coast to the upper 80s inland. West winds 5 to 10 miles per hour. For the Thursday night, mostly cloudy. Lows in the lower 60s. Southwest winds 5 to 10 miles per hour. For Friday, mostly cloudy in the morning, then becoming partly cloudy. A slight chance of rain. Highs from the upper 60s to lower 80s Friday night and Saturday, partly cloudy. Lows in the upper 50s, highs from the mid-60s to lower 80s for Saturday night, mostly clear until midnight, then becoming partly cloudy. Lows in the mid-50s Sunday through Tuesday, partly cloudy. Highs from the lower 60s to mid-70s, lows from the lower to mid-50s, low temperatures tonight and highs tomorrow for the selected cities, Santa Cruz, 56 and 87, Monterey, 56 and 74, Salinas, 57 and 77, Hollister, 57 and 92, King City, 57 and 90. The weather overview for the Bay Area and Central Coast, temperatures near to slightly below seasonal averages persist within the shallow marine layer through Thursday. Seasonably warm and very dry conditions continue above 1,000 feet and the far interior through Thursday. Pattern change Friday into the weekend brings cooler temperatures and moderate potential for tropical moisture. The extended forecast for the Bay Area and Central Coast, Saturday and Saturday night, mostly clear. High 60 to 85. Lows 50 to 60. Sunday and Sunday night, mostly clear. High 60 to 85. Lows 45 to 60. Monday and Monday night, partly cloudy. Highs 55 to 80. Lows 45 to 60. Tuesday and Tuesday night, partly cloudy. High 60 to 80. Lows 50 to 60. Wednesday and Wednesday night, partly cloudy. High 60 to 85. Lows 50 to 65. Sunrise, sunset, and tidal information for the San Francisco Bay Area for Wednesday, August 26th. The sunrise today, 6:34 a.m. The sunset tonight, 7:48 p.m. Tidal data at the Golden Gate for today. Low tide, 5:11 a.m. at -0.10 feet. High tide, 12:10 p.m. at 4.87 feet. Low tide, 05:04 p.m. at 2.54 feet. High tide, 11:03 p.m. at 6.00 feet. Here are the buoy observations for 5 a.m. Pacific Daylight Time. An offshore buoy 6, winds northwest at 14 knots, pressure 1,019.5 millibars. An offshore buoy 59, winds west at 8 knots, water temperature 67, pressure 1,018.5 millibars. At buoy 14 near Point Arena, winds northwest at 16 knots, water temperature 58, pressure 1,017.0 millibars. At buoy 13 near Bodega Bay, winds northwest at 17 knots, gusting to 21, pressure 1,000.

southwest at 21 knots, gusting to 25, water temperature 61, pressure 1,014.1 millibars. Synopsis for the Central California coast and bays, including the Monterey Bay, Greater Farallones, and Cordell Bank National Marine Sanctuaries. Fresh to strong northwest winds will continue today into the weekend with moderate wind-driven seas. A long-period southerly swell will build late in the week, becoming 17 to 18 seconds by Friday and persist through at least early Sunday. The marine forecast for San Pablo Bay, Suisun Bay, the West Delta, and the San Francisco Bay north of the Bay Bridge. For today, southwest wind 5 to 10 knots, rising to 10 to 15 knots early this afternoon, easing to 5 to 10 knots late. For tonight, southwest wind 5 to 10 knots. For Thursday, southwest wind 5 to 10 knots. The marine forecast for Monterey Bay. For today, west wind around 5 knots, rising to 10 to 15 knots this afternoon. Seas around 3 feet. Wave detail, northwest 3 feet at 6 seconds. For tonight, west wind 5 to 10 knots, becoming northwest after midnight. Seas 3 to 4 feet. Wave detail, northwest 4 feet at 7 seconds. For Thursday, west wind around 5 knots, rising to 5 to 10 knots in the afternoon. Seas 3 to 4 feet. Wave detail, northwest 4 feet at 8 seconds and south 2 feet at 12 seconds. The coastal waters forecast from Pigeon Point to Point Pinos out to 10 nautical miles. Small craft advisory in effect through Friday morning. For today, northwest wind 15 to 20 knots, rising to 20 to 25 knots late. Seas 3 to 5 feet. Wave detail, northwest 4 feet at 7 seconds and south 2 feet at 13 seconds. For tonight, northwest wind 20 to 25 knots, easing to 15 to 20 knots after midnight. Seas 4 to 6 feet. Wave detail, northwest 5 feet at 7 seconds and south 2 feet at 13 seconds. For Thursday, northwest wind 15 to 20 knots, rising to 20 to 25 knots in the afternoon. Seas 4 to 6 feet. Wave detail, northwest 5 feet at 8 seconds and south 3 feet at 12 seconds. The area forecast for the peninsula, North Bay, and East Bay. For the rest of tonight, partly cloudy. Lows from the 50s to lower 60s. Southwest winds up to 5 miles per hour. For Wednesday, mostly sunny in the morning, then becoming sunny. Highs in the mid-70s at the coast to the lower 90s inland. Southwest winds up to 5 miles per hour, becoming west 5 to 15 miles per hour in the afternoon. For Wednesday night, mostly clear. Lows from the 50s to mid-60s. Southwest winds 5 to 10 miles per hour. And on Thursday, partly cloudy in the morning, then becoming mostly cloudy. Highs in the lower 70s at the coast to the lower 90s inland. Southwest winds up to 5 miles per hour, becoming west 5 to 15 miles per hour in the afternoon. For the Thursday night, mostly cloudy. Lows from the lower 50s to mid 60s. West winds 5 to 10 miles per hour. For Friday, mostly cloudy in the morning, then becoming partly cloudy. Highs from the upper 60s to lower 80s for Friday night, mostly clear until midnight, then becoming partly cloudy. Lows in the 50s and on Saturday, partly cloudy in the morning, then becoming mostly sunny. Highs from the mid-60s to upper 70s for the Saturday night, mostly clear. Lows in the 50s for Sunday, partly cloudy. Highs 60s and 70s for Sunday night, mostly clear until midnight, then becoming partly cloudy. Breezy. Lows in the 50s Monday through Tuesday. Partly cloudy. Highs from the lower 60s to mid 70s. Lows in the 50s. Low temperatures tonight and highs tomorrow for these selected cities. San Francisco, 57 and 74. San Francisco Airport, 58 and 79. Redwood City, 60 and 85. Oakland, 58 and 79. Fremont, 60 and 82. 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Livermore, 59 and 93.

Trail, 57 and 92, Santa Rosa, 53 and 93, Napa, 55 and 85, Fairfield, 59 and 94. These are the 5 a.m. Pacific Daylight Time observations for the San Francisco and Monterey Bay areas on Wednesday, August 26th. At San Francisco Airport, it was mostly cloudy, temperature 56, dew point 55, relative humidity 97%, west wind at 15 miles an hour, pressure 30.00 inches and steady. At Oakland Airport, it was cloudy, temperature 58, dew point 55, relative humidity 90%, west wind at 6 miles an hour, pressure 30.01 inches and steady. At San Jose Airport, it was partly cloudy, temperature 61, dew point 57, relative humidity 87%, north wind at 7 miles an hour, pressure 30.00 inches and falling. At Santa Rosa, fog was reported, reducing the visibility to 1/4 of a mile, temperature 51, calm, pressure 30.00 and steady. At Concord, it was clear, temperature 59, northwest wind at 5. At Livermore, it was clear, temperature 61, calm. At Monterey, it was cloudy, temperature 57, calm, pressure 29.99 and steady. At Salinas, it was cloudy, temperature 58, dew point 56, relative humidity 93%, northwest wind at 6. Here are some observations around California and western Nevada. Skies ranged from clear to partly cloudy. It was 63 at Sacramento, 75 at Los Angeles, 73 at San Diego, and 64 at Reno. Truckee reported 48, South Lake Tahoe reported 49, Blue Canyon reported 68, and Mammoth Lakes reported 48. Local temperature reports around San Francisco Bay for 5 a.m. Downtown San Francisco was 56 degrees. Oakland Museum was 59 degrees. Redwood City was 58 degrees. San Rafael was 56 degrees. The area forecast for the South Bay, including the San Jose metro area and the Santa Clara Valley. For the rest of tonight, mostly clear. Lows from the upper 50s to mid 60s. Northwest winds up to 5 miles per hour. For Wednesday, mostly sunny in the morning, then becoming sunny. Highs in the upper 70s by the bay, upper 80s to mid 90s inland. Northwest winds up to 5 miles per hour, increasing to 5 to 15 miles per hour in the afternoon. For Wednesday night, mostly clear. Lows from the lower to mid 60s. Northwest winds 5 to 10 miles per hour. And on Thursday, partly cloudy in the morning, then becoming mostly cloudy. Highs in the upper 70s by the bay, 80s to mid 90s inland. Northwest winds up to 5 miles per hour, increasing to 5 to 15 miles per hour in the afternoon. For the Thursday night, mostly cloudy. Lows from the lower to mid 60s. Northwest winds 5 to 10 miles per hour. For Friday, mostly cloudy in the morning, then becoming partly cloudy. A slight chance of rain. Highs from the lower 70s to mid 80s Friday night through Sunday night, mostly clear. Lows in the 50s, highs from the lower 70s to mid 80s Monday. Partly cloudy in the morning, then becoming mostly sunny. Highs from the mid 60s to upper 70s Monday night, mostly clear until midnight, then becoming partly cloudy. Lows in the 50s Tuesday. Partly cloudy in the morning, then becoming mostly sunny. Highs from the upper 60s to lower 80s, low temperatures tonight and highs tomorrow for these selected cities: San Jose, 60 and 85, Mountain View, 60 and 78, Morgan Hill, 59 and 96. The area forecast for the Monterey Bay and Salinas Valley? For the rest of tonight, mostly clear. Lows from the upper 50s to mid 60s. West winds up to 5 miles per hour. For Wednesday, mostly sunny. Highs in the mid-70s at the coast around 90 inland. West winds 5 to 10 miles per hour. For Wednesday night, mostly clear. Lows in the lower 60s.

southwest winds 5 to 10 miles per hour. And on Thursday, mostly cloudy. Highs in the mid-70s at the coast to the upper 80s inland. West winds 5 to 10 miles per hour. For the Thursday night, mostly cloudy. Lows in the lower 60s. Southwest winds 5 to 10 miles per hour. For Friday, mostly cloudy in the morning, then becoming partly cloudy. A slight chance of rain. Highs from the upper 60s to lower 80s Friday night and Saturday, partly cloudy. Lows in the upper 50s, highs from the mid 60s to lower 80s for Saturday night, mostly clear until midnight, then becoming partly cloudy. Lows in the mid 50s Sunday through Tuesday, partly cloudy. Highs from the lower 60s to mid 70s, lows from the lower to mid 50s, low temperatures tonight and highs tomorrow for these selected cities: Santa Cruz, 56 and 87, Monterey, 56 and 74, Salinas, 57 and 77, Hollister, 57 and 92, King City, 57 and 90. 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This broadcast originates from the National Weather Service office located in Monterey, California, and serves the South Bay and Monterey Bay Area, including the cities of San Jose, Monterey, Salinas, and Santa Cruz. The weather overview for the Bay Area and Central Coast: temperatures near to slightly below seasonal averages persist within the shallow marine layer through Thursday. Seasonably warm and very dry conditions continue above 1,000 feet and the far interior through Thursday. Pattern change Friday into the weekend brings cooler temperatures and moderate potential for tropical moisture. The extended forecast for the Bay Area and Central Coast: Saturday and Saturday night, mostly clear. High 60 to 85. Lows 50 to 60. Sunday and Sunday night, mostly clear. High 60 to 85. Lows 45 to 60. Monday and Monday night, partly cloudy. Highs 55 to 80. Lows 45 to 60. Tuesday and Tuesday night, partly cloudy. High 60 to 80. Lows 50 to 60. Wednesday and Wednesday night, partly cloudy. High 60 to 85. Lows 50 to 65. Sunrise, sunset, and tidal information for the San Francisco Bay Area for Wednesday, August 26th. The sunrise today, 6:34 a.m. The sunset tonight, 7:48 p.m. Tidal data at the Golden Gate for today. Low tide, 5:11 a.m. at -0.10 feet. High tide, 12:10 p.m. at 4.87 feet. Low tide, 05:04 p.m. at 2.54 feet. High tide, 11:03 p.m. at 6.00 feet. Here are the buoy observations for 5 a.m. Pacific Daylight Time. An offshore buoy 6, winds northwest at 14 knots, pressure 1,019.5 millibars. An offshore buoy 59, winds west at 8 knots, water temperature 67, pressure 1,018.5 millibars. At buoy 14 near Point Arena, winds northwest at 16 knots, water temperature 58, pressure 1,017.0 millibars. At buoy 13 near Bodega Bay, winds northwest at 17 knots, gusting to 21, pressure 1,016.0 millibars. At Point Reyes Wave Rider buoy, water temperature 59, seas 6 feet, every 6 seconds. At San Francisco buoy, winds northwest at 14 knots, pressure 1,016.0 millibars, swell 4 feet, every 14 seconds. At Half Moon Bay buoy, winds northwest 14 knots, water temperature 61, pressure 1,016.5 millibars, seas 4 feet, every 7 seconds. At Monterey buoy, winds north at 21 knots, gusting to 25, water temperature 60, pressure 1,015.4 millibars. At Point Sur, Wave Rider buoy, water temperature 59, seas 6 feet, every 6 seconds. At Cape San Martin buoy, winds northwest at 21 knots, gusting to 25, water temperature 61, pressure 1,014.1 millibars. Synopsis.

the central California coast and bays, including the Monterey Bay, Greater Farallones, and Cordell Bank National Marine Sanctuaries. Fresh to strong northwest winds will continue today into the weekend with moderate wind-driven seas. A long-period southerly swell will build late in the week, becoming 17 to 18 seconds by Friday and persist through at least early Sunday. The marine forecast for San Pablo Bay, Suisun Bay, the West Delta, and the San Francisco Bay north of the Bay Bridge. For today, southwest wind 5 to 10 knots, rising to 10 to 15 knots early this afternoon, easing to 5 to 10 knots late. For tonight, southwest wind 5 to 10 knots. For Thursday, southwest wind 5 to 10 knots. The marine forecast for Monterey Bay. For today, west wind around 5 knots, rising to 10 to 15 knots this afternoon. Seas around 3 feet. Wave detail, northwest 3 feet at 6 seconds. For tonight, west wind 5 to 10 knots, becoming northwest after midnight. Seas 3 to 4 feet. Wave detail, northwest 4 feet at 7 seconds. For Thursday, west wind around 5 knots, rising to 5 to 10 knots in the afternoon. Seas 3 to 4 feet. Wave detail, northwest 4 feet at 8 seconds and south 2 feet at 12 seconds. The coastal waters forecast from Pigeon Point to Point Pinos out to 10 nautical miles. Small craft advisory in effect through Friday morning. For today, northwest wind 15 to 20 knots, rising to 20 to 25 knots late. Seas 3 to 5 feet. Wave detail, northwest 4 feet at 7 seconds and south 2 feet at 13 seconds. For tonight, northwest wind 20 to 25 knots, easing to 15 to 20 knots after midnight. Seas 4 to 6 feet. Wave detail, northwest 5 feet at 7 seconds and south 2 feet at 13 seconds. For Thursday, northwest wind 15 to 20 knots, rising to 20 to 25 knots in the afternoon. Seas 4 to 6 feet. Wave detail, northwest 5 feet at 8 seconds and south 3 feet at 12 seconds. The area forecast for the peninsula, North Bay, and East Bay. For the rest of tonight, partly cloudy. Lows from the 50s to lower 60s. Southwest winds up to 5 miles per hour. For Wednesday, mostly sunny in the morning, then becoming sunny. Highs in the mid-70s at the coast to the lower 90s inland. Southwest winds up to 5 miles per hour, becoming west 5 to 15 miles per hour in the afternoon. For Wednesday night, mostly clear. Lows from the 50s to mid-60s. Southwest winds 5 to 10 miles per hour. And on Thursday, partly cloudy in the morning, then becoming mostly cloudy. Highs in the lower 70s at the coast to the lower 90s inland. Southwest winds up to 5 miles per hour, becoming west 5 to 15 miles per hour in the afternoon. For the Thursday night, mostly cloudy. Lows from the lower 50s to mid-60s. West winds 5 to 10 miles per hour. For Friday, mostly cloudy in the morning, then becoming partly cloudy. Highs from the upper 60s to lower 80s for Friday night, mostly clear until midnight, then becoming partly cloudy. Lows in the 50s and on Saturday, partly cloudy in the morning, then becoming mostly sunny. Highs from the mid-60s to upper 70s for the Saturday night, mostly clear. Lows in the 50s for Sunday, partly cloudy. Highs 60s and 70s for Sunday night, mostly clear until midnight, then becoming partly cloudy. Breezy. Lows in the 50s Monday through Tuesday, partly cloudy. Highs from the lower 60s to mid-70s, lows in the 50s, low temperatures tonight and highs tomorrow for these selected cities: San Francisco, 57 and 74, San Francisco Airport, 58 and 79, Redwood City, 60 and 85, Oakland, 58 and 79, Fremont, 60 and 82, Concord, 59 and 97, Livermore, 59 and 93, San Rafael, 57 and 92, Santa Rosa, 53 and 93, Napa, 55 and 85, Fairfield, 59.

94. These are the 5 a.m. Pacific Daylight Time observations for the San Francisco and Monterey Bay areas on Wednesday, August 26th. At San Francisco Airport, it was mostly cloudy, temperature 56, dew point 55, relative humidity 97%, west wind at 15 miles an hour, pressure 30.00 inches and steady. At Oakland Airport, it was cloudy, temperature 58, wind at 15 miles an hour, pressure 30.00 inches and steady. At Oakland Airport, it was cloudy, temperature 58, dew point 55, relative humidity 90%, west wind at 6 miles an hour, pressure 30.01 inches and steady. At San Jose Airport, it was partly cloudy, temperature 61, dew point 57, relative humidity 87%, north wind at 7 miles an hour, pressure 30.00 inches and falling. At Santa Rosa, fog was reported, reducing the visibility to 1/4 of a mile, temperature 51, calm, pressure 30.00 and steady. At Concord, it was clear, temperature 59, northwest wind at 5. At Livermore, it was clear, temperature 61, calm. At Monterey, it was cloudy, temperature 57, calm, pressure 29.99 and steady. At Salinas, it was cloudy, temperature 58, dew point 56, relative humidity 93%, northwest wind at 6. Here are some observations around California and western Nevada. Skies ranged from clear to partly cloudy. It was 63 at Sacramento, 75 at Los Angeles, 73 at San Diego, and 64 at Reno. Truckee reported 48, South Lake Tahoe reported 49, Blue Canyon reported 68, and Mammoth Lakes reported 48. Local temperature reports around San Francisco Bay for 5 a.m. Downtown San Francisco was 56 degrees. Oakland Museum was 59 degrees. Redwood City was 58 degrees. San Rafael was 56 degrees. The area forecast for the South Bay, including the San Jose metro area and the Santa Clara Valley. For the rest of tonight, mostly clear. Lows from the upper 50s to mid 60s. Northwest winds up to 5 miles per hour. For Wednesday, mostly sunny in the morning, then becoming sunny. Highs in the upper 70s by the bay, upper 80s to mid 90s inland. Northwest winds up to 5 miles per hour, increasing to 5 to 15 miles per hour in the afternoon. For Wednesday night, mostly clear. Lows from the lower to mid 60s. Northwest winds 5 to 10 miles per hour. And on Thursday, partly cloudy in the morning, then becoming mostly cloudy. Highs in the upper 70s by the bay, 80s to mid 90s inland. Northwest winds up to 5 miles per hour, increasing to 5 to 15 miles per hour in the afternoon. For the Thursday night, mostly cloudy. Lows from the lower to mid 60s. Northwest winds 5 to 10 miles per hour. For Friday, mostly cloudy in the morning, then becoming partly cloudy. A slight chance of rain. Highs from the lower 70s to mid 80s Friday night through Sunday night, mostly clear. Lows in the 50s, highs from the lower 70s to mid 80s Monday. Partly cloudy in the morning, then becoming mostly sunny. Highs from the mid 60s to upper 70s Monday night, mostly clear until midnight, then becoming partly cloudy. Lows in the 50s Tuesday. Partly cloudy in the morning, then becoming mostly sunny. Highs from the upper 60s to lower 80s, low temperatures tonight and highs tomorrow for these selected cities: San Jose, 60 and 85, Mountain View, 60 and 78, Morgan Hill, 59 and 96. The area forecast for the Monterey Bay and Salinas Valley? For the rest of tonight, mostly clear. Lows from the upper 50s to mid 60s. West winds up to 5 miles per hour. For Wednesday, mostly sunny. Highs in the mid-70s at the coast around 90 inland. West winds 5 to 10 miles per hour. For Wednesday night, mostly clear. Lows in the lower 60s.

southwest winds 5 to 10 miles per hour. And on Thursday, mostly cloudy. Highs in the mid-70s at the coast to the upper 80s inland. West winds 5 to 10 miles per hour. For the Thursday night, mostly cloudy. Lows in the lower 60s. Southwest winds 5 to 10 miles per hour. For Friday, mostly cloudy in the morning, then becoming partly cloudy. A slight chance of rain. Highs from the upper 60s to lower 80s Friday night and Saturday, partly cloudy. Lows in the upper 50s, highs from the mid-60s to lower 80s for Saturday night, mostly clear until midnight, then becoming partly cloudy. Lows in the mid-50s Sunday through Tuesday, partly cloudy. Highs from the lower 60s to mid-70s, lows from the lower to mid-50s, low temperatures tonight and highs tomorrow for these selected cities: Santa Cruz, 56 and 87, Monterey, 56 and 74, Salinas, 57 and 77, Hollister, 57 and 92, King City, 57 and 90. The weather overview for the Bay Area and Central Coast: temperatures near to slightly below seasonal averages persist within the shallow marine layer through Thursday. Seasonably warm and very dry conditions continue above 1,000 feet and the far interior through Thursday. Pattern change Friday into the weekend brings cooler temperatures and moderate potential for tropical moisture. The extended forecast for the Bay Area and Central Coast: Saturday and Saturday night, mostly clear. High 60 to 85. Lows 50 to 60. Sunday and Sunday night, mostly clear. High 60 to 85. Lows 45 to 60. Monday and Monday night, partly cloudy. Highs 55 to 80. Lows 45 to 60. Tuesday and Tuesday night, partly cloudy. High 60 to 80. Lows 50 to 60. Wednesday and Wednesday night, partly cloudy. High 60 to 85. Lows 50 to 65. Sunrise, sunset, and tidal information for the San Francisco Bay Area for Wednesday, August 26th. The sunrise today, 6:34 a.m. The sunset tonight, 7:48 p.m. Tidal data at the Golden Gate for today. Low tide, 5:11 a.m. at -0.10 feet. High tide, 12:10 p.m. at 4.87 feet. Low tide, 05:04 p.m. at 2.54 feet. High tide, 11:03 p.m. at 6.00 feet. Here are the buoy observations for 5 a.m. Pacific Daylight Time. At offshore buoy 6, winds northwest at 14 knots, pressure 1,019.5 millibars. At offshore buoy 59, winds west at 8 knots, water temperature 67, pressure 1,018.5 millibars. At buoy 14 near Point Arena, winds northwest at 16 knots, water temperature 58, pressure 1,017.0 millibars. At buoy 13 near Bodega Bay, winds northwest at 17 knots, gusting to 21, pressure 1,016.0 millibars. At Point Reyes Wave Rider buoy, water temperature 59, seas 6 feet, every 6 seconds. At San Francisco buoy, winds northwest at 14 knots, pressure 1,016.0 millibars, swell 4 feet, every 14 seconds. At Half Moon Bay buoy, winds northwest 14 knots, water temperature 61, pressure 1,016.5 millibars, seas 4 feet, every 7 seconds. At Monterey buoy, winds north at 21 knots, gusting to 25, water temperature 60, pressure 1,015.4 millibars. At Point Sur, Wave Rider buoy, water temperature 59, seas 6 feet, every 6 seconds. At Cape San Martin buoy, winds northwest at 21 knots, gusting to 25, water temperature 61, pressure 1,014.1 millibars. Synopsis for the Central California coast and bays, including the Monterey Bay, Greater Farallones, and Cordell Bank National Marine Sanctuaries: fresh to strong northwest winds will continue today into the weekend with moderate wind-driven seas. A long-period southerly swell will build late in the week, becoming 17 to 18 seconds by Friday and persist through at least early Sunday. The marine forecast for San Pablo Bay, Susan.

message. For today, southwest wind 5 to 10 knots, rising to 10 to 15 knots early this afternoon, easing to 5 to 10 knots late. For tonight, southwest wind 5 to 10 knots. For Thursday, southwest wind 5 to 10 knots. The marine forecast for Monterey Bay. For today, west wind around 5 knots, rising to 10 to 15 knots this afternoon. Seas around 3 feet. Wave detail, northwest 3 feet at 6 seconds. For tonight, west wind 5 to 10 knots, becoming northwest after midnight. Seas 3 to 4 feet. Wave detail, northwest 4 feet at 7 seconds. For Thursday, west wind around 5 knots, rising to 5 to 10 knots in the afternoon. Seas 3 to 4 feet. Wave detail, northwest 4 feet at 8 seconds and south 2 feet at 12 seconds. The coastal waters forecast from Pigeon Point to Point Pinos out to 10 nautical miles. Small craft advisory in effect through Friday morning. For today, northwest wind 15 to 20 knots, rising to 20 to 25 knots late. Seas 3 to 5 feet. Wave detail, northwest 4 feet at 7 seconds and south 2 feet at 13 seconds. For tonight, northwest wind 20 to 25 knots, easing to 15 to 20 knots after midnight. Seas 4 to 6 feet. Wave detail, northwest 5 feet at 7 seconds and south 2 feet at 13 seconds. For Thursday, northwest wind 15 to 20 knots, rising to 20 to 25 knots in the afternoon. Seas 4 to 6 feet. Wave detail, northwest 5 feet at 8 seconds and south 3 feet at 12 seconds. The area forecast for the peninsula, North Bay, and East Bay. For the rest of tonight, partly cloudy. Lows from the 50s to lower 60s. Southwest winds up to 5 miles per hour. For Wednesday, mostly sunny in the morning then becoming sunny. Highs in the mid-70s at the coast to the lower 90s inland. Southwest winds up to 5 miles per hour, becoming west 5 to 15 miles per hour in the afternoon. For Wednesday night, mostly clear. Lows from the 50s to mid-60s. Southwest winds 5 to 10 miles per hour. And on Thursday, partly cloudy in the morning then becoming mostly cloudy. Highs in the lower 70s at the coast to the lower 90s inland. Southwest winds up to 5 miles per hour, becoming west 5 to 15 miles per hour in the afternoon. For the Thursday night, mostly cloudy. Lows from the lower 50s to mid-60s. West winds 5 to 10 miles per hour. For Friday, mostly cloudy in the morning then becoming partly cloudy. Highs from the upper 60s to lower 80s for Friday night, mostly clear until midnight then becoming partly cloudy. Lows in the 50s and on Saturday, partly cloudy in the morning then becoming mostly sunny. Highs from the mid-60s to upper 70s for the Saturday night, mostly clear. Lows in the 50s for Sunday, partly cloudy. Highs 60s and 70s for Sunday night, mostly clear until midnight then becoming partly cloudy. Breezy. Lows in the 50s Monday through Tuesday, partly cloudy. Highs from the lower 60s to mid-70s, lows in the 50s, low temperatures tonight and highs tomorrow for these selected cities: San Francisco, 57 and 74, San Francisco Airport, 58 and 79, Redwood City, 60 and 85, Oakland, 58 and 79, Fremont, 60 and 82, Concord, 59 and 97, Livermore, 59 and 93, San Rafael, 57 and 92, Santa Rosa, 53 and 93, Napa, 55 and 85, Fairfield, 59 and 94. These are the 5 a.m. Pacific Daylight Time observations for the San Francisco and Monterey Bay areas on Wednesday, August 26th. At San Francisco Airport, it was mostly cloudy, temperature 56, dew point 55, relative humidity 97%, west wind at 15 miles an hour, pressure 30.00 inches and steady. At Oakland Airport, it was cloudy,
temperature 58, dew point 55, relative humidity 90%, west wind at 6 miles an hour, pressure 30.01 inches and steady. At San Jose Airport, it was partly cloudy, temperature 61, dew point 57, relative humidity 87%, north wind at 7 miles an hour, pressure 30.00 inches and falling. At Santa Rosa, fog was reported, reducing the visibility to 1/4 of a mile, temperature 51, calm, pressure 30.00 and steady. At Concord, it was clear, temperature 59, northwest wind at 5. At Livermore, it was clear, temperature 61, calm. At Monterey, it was cloudy, temperature 57, calm, pressure 29.99 and steady. At Salinas, it was cloudy, temperature 58, dew point 56, relative humidity 93%, northwest wind at 6. Here are some observations around California and western Nevada. Skies ranged from clear to partly cloudy. It was 63 at Sacramento, 75 at Los Angeles, 73 at San Diego, and 64 at Reno. Truckee reported 48, South Lake Tahoe reported 49, Blue Canyon reported 68, and Mammoth Lakes reported 48. Local temperature reports around San Francisco Bay for 5 a.m. Downtown San Francisco was 56 degrees. Oakland Museum was 59 degrees. Redwood City was 58 degrees. San Rafael was 56 degrees. The area forecast for the South Bay, including the San Jose metro area and the Santa Clara Valley. For the rest of tonight, mostly clear. Lows from the upper 50s to mid 60s. Northwest winds up to 5 miles per hour. For Wednesday, mostly sunny in the morning, then becoming sunny. Highs in the upper 70s by the bay, upper 80s to mid 90s inland. Northwest winds up to 5 miles per hour, increasing to 5 to 15 miles per hour in the afternoon. For Wednesday night, mostly clear. Lows from the lower to mid 60s. Northwest winds 5 to 10 miles per hour. And on Thursday, partly cloudy in the morning, then becoming mostly cloudy. Highs in the upper 70s by the bay, 80s to mid 90s inland. Northwest winds up to 5 miles per hour, increasing to 5 to 15 miles per hour in the afternoon. For the Thursday night, mostly cloudy. Lows from the lower to mid 60s. Northwest winds 5 to 10 miles per hour. For Friday, mostly cloudy in the morning, then becoming partly cloudy. A slight chance of rain. Highs from the lower 70s to mid 80s Friday night through Sunday night, mostly clear. Lows in the 50s, highs from the lower 70s to mid 80s Monday. Partly cloudy in the morning, then becoming mostly sunny. Highs from the mid 60s to upper 70s Monday night, mostly clear until midnight, then becoming partly cloudy. Lows in the 50s Tuesday. Partly cloudy in the morning, then becoming mostly sunny. Highs from the upper 60s to lower 80s, low temperatures tonight and highs tomorrow for these selected cities: San Jose, 60 and 85, Mountain View, 60 and 78, Morgan Hill, 59 and 96. The area forecast for the Monterey Bay and Salinas Valley? For the rest of tonight, mostly clear. Lows from the upper 50s to mid 60s. West winds up to 5 miles per hour. For Wednesday, mostly sunny. Highs in the mid-70s at the coast to around 90 inland. West winds 5 to 10 miles per hour. For Wednesday night, mostly clear. Lows in the lower 60s. Southwest winds 5 to 10 miles per hour. And on Thursday, mostly cloudy. Highs in the mid-70s at the coast to the upper 80s inland. West winds 5 to 10 miles per hour. For the Thursday night, mostly cloudy. Lows in the lower 60s. Southwest winds 5 to 10 miles per hour. For Friday, mostly cloudy in the morning, then becoming partly cloudy. A slight chance of rain. Highs from the upper 60s to lower 80s Friday night and Saturday, partly cloudy.

lows in the upper 50s, highs from the mid-60s to lower 80s for Saturday night. Mostly clear until midnight, then becoming partly cloudy. Lows in the mid-50s Sunday through Tuesday. Partly cloudy. Highs from the lower 60s to mid-70s, lows from the lower to mid-50s, low temperatures tonight and highs tomorrow for the selected cities. Santa Cruz, 56 and 87. Monterey, 56 and 74. Salinas, 57 and 77. Hollister, 57 and 92. King City, 57 and 90. The weather overview for the Bay Area and Central Coast, temperatures near to slightly below seasonal averages persist within the shallow marine layer through Thursday. Seasonably warm and very dry conditions continue above 1,000 feet and the far interior through Thursday. Pattern change Friday into the weekend brings cooler temperatures and moderate potential for tropical moisture. The extended forecast for the Bay Area and Central Coast, Saturday and Saturday night, mostly clear. High 60 to 85. Lows 50 to 60. Sunday and Sunday night, mostly clear. High 60 to 85. Lows 45 to 60. Monday and Monday night, partly cloudy. Highs 55 to 80. Lows 45 to 60. Tuesday and Tuesday night, partly cloudy. High 60 to 80. Lows 50 to 60. Wednesday and Wednesday night, partly cloudy. High 60 to 85. Lows 50 to 65. 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This broadcast originates from the National Weather Service office located in Monterey, California, and serves the South Bay and Monterey Bay Area, including the cities of San Jose, Monterey, Salinas and Santa Cruz. Sunrise, sunset and tidal information for the San Francisco Bay Area for Wednesday, August 26th. The sunrise today, 6:34 a.m. The sunset tonight, 7:48 p.m. Tidal data at the Golden Gate for today. Low tide, 5:11 a.m. at -0.10 feet. High tide, 12:10 p.m. at 4.87 feet. Low tide, 05:04 p.m. at 2.54 feet. High tide, 11:03 p.m. at 6.00 feet. Here are the buoy observations for 5 a.m. Pacific Daylight Time. An offshore buoy 6, winds northwest at 14 knots, pressure 1,019.5 millibars. An offshore buoy 59, winds west at 8 knots, water temperature 67, pressure 1,018.5 millibars. At buoy 14 near Point Arena, winds northwest at 16 knots, water temperature 58, pressure 1,017.0 millibars. At buoy 13 near Bodega Bay, winds northwest at 17 knots, gusting to 21, pressure 1,016.0 millibars. At Point Reyes, wave rider buoy, water temperature 59, seas 6 feet, every 6 seconds. At San Francisco buoy, winds northwest at 14 knots, pressure 1,016.0 millibars, swell 4 feet, every 14 seconds. At Half Moon Bay buoy, winds northwest 14 knots, water temperature 61, pressure 1,016.5 millibars, seas 4 feet, every 7 seconds. At Monterey buoy, winds north at 21 knots, gusting to 25, water temperature 60, pressure 1,015.4 millibars. At Pointer, wave rider buoy, water temperature 59, seas 6 feet, every 6 seconds. At Cape San Martin buoy, winds northwest at 21 knots, gusting to 25, water temperature 61, pressure 1,014.1 millibars. Synopsis for the Central California coast and bays, including the Monterey Bay, Greater Farallones, and Cordell Bank National Marine Sanctuaries. Fresh to strong northwest winds will continue today into the weekend with moderate wind-driven seas. A long-period southerly swell will build late in the week, becoming 17 to 18 seconds by Friday and persist through at least early Sunday. The marine forecast for San Pablo Bay, Suisun Bay, the West Delta, and the San Francisco Bay north of the Bay Bridge. For today,
southwest wind 5 to 10 knots, rising to 10 to 50 knots early this afternoon, easing to 5 to 10 knots late. For tonight, southwest wind 5 to 10 knots. For Thursday, southwest wind 5 to 10 knots. The marine forecast for Monterey Bay. For today, west wind around 5 knots, rising to 10 to 50 knots this afternoon. Seas around 3 feet. Wave detail, northwest 3 feet at 6 seconds. For tonight, west wind 5 to 10 knots, becoming northwest after midnight. Seas 3 to 4 feet. Wave detail, northwest 4 feet at 7 seconds. For Thursday, west wind around 5 knots, rising to 5 to 10 knots in the afternoon. Seas 3 to 4 feet. Wave detail, northwest 4 feet at 8 seconds and south 2 feet at 12 seconds. The coastal waters forecast from Pigeon Point to Point Pinos out to 10 nautical miles. Small craft advisory in effect through Friday morning. For today, northwest wind 15 to 20 knots, rising to 20 to 25 knots late. Seas 3 to 5 feet. Wave detail, northwest 4 feet at 7 seconds and south 2 feet at 13 seconds. For tonight, northwest wind 20 to 25 knots, easing to 15 to 20 knots after midnight. Seas 4 to 6 feet. Wave detail, northwest 5 feet at 7 seconds and south 2 feet at 13 seconds. For Thursday, northwest wind 15 to 20 knots, rising to 20 to 25 knots in the afternoon. Seas 4 to 6 feet. Wave detail, northwest 5 feet at 8 seconds and south 3 feet at 12 seconds. The area forecast for the peninsula, North Bay, and East Bay. For the rest of tonight, partly cloudy. Lows from the 50s to lower 60s. Southwest winds up to 5 miles per hour. For Wednesday, mostly sunny in the morning, then becoming sunny. Highs in the mid-70s at the coast to the lower 90s inland. Southwest winds up to 5 miles per hour, becoming west 5 to 15 miles per hour in the afternoon. For Wednesday night, mostly clear. Lows from the 50s to mid-60s. Southwest winds 5 to 10 miles per hour. And on Thursday, partly cloudy in the morning, then becoming mostly cloudy. Highs in the lower 70s at the coast to the lower 90s inland. Southwest winds up to 5 miles per hour, becoming west 5 to 15 miles per hour in the afternoon. For the Thursday night, mostly cloudy. Lows from the lower 50s to mid 60s. West winds 5 to 10 miles per hour. For Friday, mostly cloudy in the morning, then becoming partly cloudy. Highs from the upper 60s to lower 80s for Friday night, mostly clear until midnight, then becoming partly cloudy. Lows in the 50s, and on Saturday, partly cloudy in the morning, then becoming mostly sunny. Highs from the mid-60s to upper 70s for the Saturday night, mostly clear. Lows in the 50s for Sunday, partly cloudy. Highs 60s and 70s for Sunday night, mostly clear until midnight, then becoming partly cloudy. Breezy. Lows in the 50s Monday through Tuesday, partly cloudy. Highs from the lower 60s to mid-70s, lows in the 50s, low temperatures tonight and highs tomorrow for these selected cities: San Francisco, 57 and 74, San Francisco Airport, 58 and 79, Redwood City, 60 and 85, Oakland, 58 and 79, Fremont, 60 and 82, Concord, 59 and 97, Livermore, 59 and 93, San Rafael, 57 and 92, Santa Rosa, 53 and 93, Napa, 55 and 85, Fairfield, 59 and 94. These are the 6 a.m. Pacific Daylight Time observations for the San Francisco and Monterey Bay areas on Wednesday, August 26th. At San Francisco Airport, it was partly cloudy, temperature 56, dew point 54, relative humidity 93%, west wind at 14 miles an hour, pressure 30.00 inches and steady. At Oakland Airport, it was cloudy,
temperature 58, dew point 55, relative humidity 90%, northwest wind at 3 miles an hour, pressure 30.

and falling. At San Jose Airport, it was mostly cloudy, temperature 61, dew point 57, relative humidity 87%, north wind at 3 miles an hour, pressure 30.00 inches and steady. At Santa Rosa, fog was reported, reducing the visibility to 1/4 of a mile, temperature 51, calm, pressure 30.00 and steady. At Concord, it was clear, temperature 59, calm. At Livermore, it was clear, temperature 60, calm. At Monterey, fog was reported, temperature 57, calm, pressure 29.99 and steady. At Salinas, fog was reported, temperature 57, dew point 56, relative humidity 96%, north wind at 5. Here are some observations around California and western Nevada. Skies ranged from clear to partly cloudy. It was 63 at Sacramento, 73 at Los Angeles, 73 at San Diego, and 63 at Reno. Truckee reported 45, South Lake Tahoe reported 49, Blue Canyon reported 68, and Mammoth Lakes reported 50. Local temperature reports around San Francisco Bay for 5 a.m. Downtown San Francisco was 56 degrees. Oakland Museum was 59 degrees. Redwood City was 58 degrees. San Rafael was 56 degrees. The area forecast for the Monterey Bay and Salinas Valley? For today? Mostly sunny. Highs in the mid-70s at the coast to around 90 inland. West winds 5 to 10 miles per hour. For tonight, mostly clear. Lows in the lower 60s. Southwest winds 5 to 10 miles per hour. And on Thursday, partly cloudy in the morning, then becoming mostly cloudy. Highs in the mid-70s at the coast to the upper 80s inland. West winds 5 to 10 miles per hour. For Thursday night, mostly cloudy. Lows in the lower 60s. Southwest winds 5 to 10 miles per hour. For Friday, mostly cloudy in the morning, then becoming partly cloudy. A slight chance of rain in the morning. Highs in the upper 60s at the coast of the mid-80s inland. West winds 5 to 10 miles per hour, and on Friday night, partly cloudy. Lows in the upper 50s for Saturday. Partly cloudy in the morning, then becoming mostly sunny. Highs from the mid-60s to lower 80s for Saturday night, mostly clear until midnight, then becoming partly cloudy. Lows in the mid-50s Sunday through Tuesday. Partly cloudy. Highs from the lower 60s to mid-70s, lows from the lower to mid-50s, high temperatures today and lows tonight for the selected cities, Santa Cruz, 87 and 61, Monterey, 74 and 61, Salinas, 77 and 62, Hollister, 92 and 63, King City, 90 and 60. The weather overview for the Bay Area and Central Coast, temperatures near to slightly below seasonal averages persist within the shallow marine layer through Thursday. Seasonably warm and very dry conditions continue above 1,000 feet and the far interior through Thursday. Pattern change Friday into the weekend brings cooler temperatures and moderate potential for tropical moisture. The extended forecast for the Bay Area and Central Coast, Saturday and Saturday night, mostly clear. High 60 to 85. Lows 50 to 60. Sunday and Sunday night, mostly clear. High 60 to 85. Lows 45 to 60. Monday and Monday night, partly cloudy. Highs 55 to 80. Lows 45 to 60. Tuesday and Tuesday night, partly cloudy. High 60 to 80. Lows 50 to 60. Wednesday and Wednesday night, partly cloudy. High 60 to 85. Lows 50 to 65. Sunrise, sunset, and tidal information for the San Francisco Bay Area for Wednesday, August 26th. The sunrise today, 6:34 a.m. The sunset tonight, 7:48 p.m. Tidal data at the Golden Gate for today. Low tide, 5:11 a.m. at -0.10 feet. High tide, 12:10 p.m. at 4.87 feet. Low tide, 5:04 p.m. at 2.54 feet.

feet, high tide, 11:03 p.m. at 6.00 feet. Here are the buoy observations for 6 a.m. Pacific Daylight Time. An offshore buoy 6 winds northwest at 14 knots, pressure 1,019.6 millibars. An offshore buoy 59 winds west at 8 knots, water temperature 67, pressure 1,018.6 millibars. At buoy 14 near Point Arena winds northwest at 10 knots, water temperature 58, pressure 1,017.2 millibars. At buoy 13 near Bodega Bay winds northwest at 19 knots, gusting to 23, pressure 1,015.5 millibars. At Point Reyes Wave Rider buoy water temperature 58, seas 6 feet, every 6 seconds. At San Francisco Bay winds northwest at 14 knots, water temperature 58, pressure 1,016.0 millibars. At Half Moon Bay buoy winds northwest 14 knots, water temperature 61, pressure 1,016.5 millibars, seas 4 feet, every 6 seconds. At Monterey buoy winds northwest at 19 knots, gusting to 23, water temperature 60, pressure 1,015.2 millibars. At Point Sur, Wave Rider buoy water temperature 59, seas 6 feet, every 6 seconds. At Cape San Martin buoy winds northwest at 23 knots, gusting to 27, water temperature 61, pressure 1,013.6 millibars. Synopsis for the Central California coast and bays including the Monterey Bay, Greater Farallones, and Cordell Bank National Marine Sanctuaries, fresh to strong northwest winds will continue today into the weekend with moderate wind-driven seas. A long-period southerly swell will build late in the week becoming 17 to 18 seconds by Friday and persist through at least early Sunday. The marine forecast for San Pablo Bay, Suisun Bay, the West Delta, and the San Francisco Bay north of the Bay Bridge. For today, southwest wind 5 to 10 knots, rising to 10 to 15 knots early this afternoon, easing to 5 to 10 knots late. For tonight, southwest wind 5 to 10 knots. For Thursday, southwest wind 5 to 10 knots. The marine forecast for Monterey Bay. For today, west wind around 5 knots, rising to 10 to 15 knots this afternoon. Seas around 3 feet. Wave detail, northwest 3 feet at 6 seconds. For tonight, west wind 5 to 10 knots, becoming northwest after midnight. Seas 3 to 4 feet. Wave detail, northwest 4 feet at 7 seconds. For Thursday, west wind around 5 knots, rising to 5 to 10 knots in the afternoon. Seas 3 to 4 feet. Wave detail, northwest 4 feet at 8 seconds and south 2 feet at 12 seconds. The coastal waters forecast from Pigeon Point to Point Pinos out to 10 nautical miles. Small craft advisory in effect through Friday morning. For today, northwest wind 15 to 20 knots, rising to 20 to 25 knots late. Seas 3 to 5 feet. Wave detail, northwest 4 feet at 7 seconds and south 2 feet at 13 seconds. For tonight, northwest wind 20 to 25 knots, easing to 15 to 20 knots after midnight. Seas 4 to 6 feet. Wave detail, northwest 5 feet at 7 seconds and south 2 feet at 13 seconds. For Thursday, northwest wind 15 to 20 knots, rising to 20 to 25 knots in the afternoon. Seas 4 to 6 feet. Wave detail, northwest 5 feet at 8 seconds and south 3 feet at 12 seconds. The area forecast for the peninsula, North Bay, and East Bay. For today, mostly sunny in the morning then becoming sunny. Highs in the mid-70s at the coast to the lower 90s inland. Southwest winds up to 5 miles per hour, becoming west 5 to 15 miles per hour in the afternoon. For tonight, mostly clear. Lows from the 50s to mid-60s. Southwest winds 5 to 10 miles per hour. And on Thursday, partly cloudy in the morning then becoming mostly cloudy. Highs in the lower 70s at the coast to the lower 90s inland.

50s and on Sunday, partly cloudy. Highs 60s and 70s for Sunday night, mostly clear until midnight, then becoming partly cloudy. Breezy. Lows in the 50s Monday through Tuesday, partly cloudy. Highs from the lower 60s to mid 70s, lows in the 50s. High temperatures today and lows tonight for the selected cities: San Francisco, 74 and 60, San Francisco Airport, 79 and 60, Redwood City, 85 and 62, Oakland, 79 and 62, Fremont, 82 and 61, Concord, 97 and 64, Livermore, 93 and 62, San Rafael, 92 and 61, Santa Rosa, 93 and 60, Napa, 85 and 60, Fairfield, 94 and 64. These are the 6 a.m. Pacific Daylight Time observations for the San Francisco and Monterey Bay areas on Wednesday, August 26th. At San Francisco Airport, it was partly cloudy, temperature 56, dew point 54, relative humidity 93%, west wind at 14 miles an hour, pressure 30.00 inches and steady. At Oakland Airport, it was cloudy, temperature 58, dew point 55, relative humidity 90%, northwest wind at 3 miles an hour, pressure 30.00 inches and falling. At San Jose Airport, it was mostly cloudy, temperature 61, dew point 57, relative humidity 87%, north wind at 3 miles an hour, pressure 30.00 inches and steady. At Santa Rosa, fog was reported, reducing the visibility to 1/4 of a mile, temperature 51, calm, pressure 30.00 and steady. At Concord, it was clear, temperature 59, calm. At Livermore, it was clear, temperature 60, calm. At Monterey, fog was reported, temperature 57, calm, pressure 29.99 and steady. At Salinas, fog was reported, temperature 57, dew point 56, relative humidity 96%, north wind at 5. Here are some observations around California and western Nevada. Skies ranged from clear to partly cloudy. It was 63 at Sacramento, 73 at Los Angeles, 73 at San Diego, and 63 at Reno. Truckee reported 45, South Lake Tahoe reported 49, Blue Canyon reported 68, and Mammoth Lakes reported 50. Local temperature reports around San Francisco Bay for 6 a.m. Downtown San Francisco was 56 degrees. Oakland Museum was 58 degrees. Redwood City was 58 degrees. San Rafael was 55 degrees. The area forecast for the South Bay, including the San Jose metro area and the Santa Clara Valley. For today, mostly sunny in the morning, then becoming sunny. Highs in the upper 70s by the bay, upper 80s to mid 90s inland. Northwest winds up to 5 miles per hour, increasing to 5 to 15 miles per hour in the afternoon. For tonight, mostly clear. Lows from the lower to mid 60s. Northwest winds 5 to 10 miles per hour. And on Thursday, partly cloudy in the morning, then becoming mostly cloudy. Highs in the upper 70s by the bay, 80s to mid 90s inland. Northwest winds up to 5 miles per hour, increasing to 5 to 15 miles per hour in the afternoon. For Thursday night, mostly cloudy. Lows from the lower to mid 60s. Northwest winds 5 to 10 miles per hour. For Friday, mostly cloudy in the morning, then becoming partly cloudy. A slight chance of rain in the morning. Highs in the lower 70s by the bay to the 80s inland. West winds 5 to 10 miles per hour, and on Friday night, mostly clear. Lows in the upper 50s Saturday through Sunday night, mostly clear. Highs from the lower 70s to mid 80s, lows in the 50s Monday. Partly cloudy in the morning, then becoming mostly sunny. Highs from the mid 60s to upper 70s Monday night, mostly clear until midnight, then becoming partly cloudy. Lows in the 50s Tuesday. Partly cloudy in the morning, then becoming mostly sunny. Highs from the upper 60s to lower 80s. High temperatures today and

tonight for the selected cities, San Jose, 85 and 63, Mountain View, 78 and 63, Morgan Hill, 96 and 63. The area forecast for the Monterey Bay and Salinas Valley for today, mostly sunny. Highs in the mid-70s at the coast and around 90 inland. West winds 5 to 10 miles per hour. For tonight, mostly clear. Lows in the lower 60s. Southwest winds 5 to 10 miles per hour. And on Thursday, partly cloudy in the morning, then becoming mostly cloudy. Highs in the mid-70s at the coast to the upper 80s inland. West winds 5 to 10 miles per hour. For Thursday night, mostly cloudy. Lows in the lower 60s. Southwest winds 5 to 10 miles per hour. For Friday, mostly cloudy in the morning, then becoming partly cloudy. A slight chance of rain in the morning. Highs in the upper 60s at the coast of the mid-80s inland. West winds 5 to 10 miles per hour, and on Friday night, partly cloudy. Lows in the upper 50s for Saturday. Partly cloudy in the morning, then becoming mostly sunny. Highs from the mid-60s to lower 80s for Saturday night, mostly clear until midnight, then becoming partly cloudy. Lows in the mid-50s Sunday through Tuesday, partly cloudy. Highs from the lower 60s to mid-70s, lows from the lower to mid-50s, high temperatures today and lows tonight for the selected cities, Santa Cruz, 87 and 61, Monterey, 74 and 61, Salinas, 77 and 62, Hollister, 92 and 63, King City, 90 and 60. The weather overview for the Bay Area and Central Coast, temperatures near to slightly below seasonal averages persist within the shallow marine layer through Thursday. Seasonably warm and very dry conditions continue above 1,000 feet and the far interior through Thursday. Pattern change Friday into the weekend brings cooler temperatures and moderate potential for tropical moisture. The extended forecast for the Bay Area and Central Coast, Saturday and Saturday night, mostly clear. High 60 to 85. Lows 50 to 60. Sunday and Sunday night, mostly clear. High 60 to 85. Lows 45 to 60. Monday and Monday night, partly cloudy. Highs 55 to 80. Lows 45 to 60. Tuesday and Tuesday night, partly cloudy. High 60 to 80. Lows 50 to 60. Wednesday and Wednesday night, partly cloudy. High 60 to 85. Lows 50 to 65. Sunrise, sunset, and tidal information for the San Francisco Bay Area for Wednesday, August 26th. The sunrise today, 6:34 a.m. The sunset tonight, 7:48 p.m. Tidal data at the Golden Gate for today. Low tide, 5:11 a.m. at -0.10 feet. High tide, 12:10 p.m. at 4.87 feet. Low tide, 05:04 p.m. at 2.54 feet. High tide, 11:03 p.m. at 6.00 feet. Here are the buoy observations for 6 a.m. Pacific Daylight Time. At offshore buoy 6, winds northwest at 60 knots, pressure 1,019.5 millibars. At offshore buoy 59, winds west at 8 knots, water temperature 67, pressure 1,018.6 millibars. At Point Arena buoy, winds northwest 10 knots, water temperature 58, pressure 1,017.2 millibars, seas 3 feet, every 16 seconds. At buoy 13 near Bodega Bay, winds northwest at 19 knots, gusting to 23, pressure 1,015.5 millibars. At Point Reyes Wave Rider buoy, water temperature 58, seas 6 feet, every 6 seconds. At San Francisco buoy, winds northwest at 14 knots, swell 5 feet, every 6 seconds. At Half Moon Bay buoy, winds northwest 14 knots, water temperature 61, pressure 1,016.5 millibars, seas 4 feet, every 6 seconds. At Monterey buoy, winds northwest at 19 knots, gusting to 23, water temperature 60, pressure 1,015.2 millibars. At Point Sur, Wave Rider buoy, water temperature 59,

6 feet every 6 seconds. At Cape San Martin buoy winds northwest at 23 knots, gusting to 27, water temperature 61, pressure 1013.6 millibars. Synopsis for the Central California coast and bays, including the Monterey Bay, Greater Farallones, and Cordell Bank National Marine Sanctuaries. Fresh to strong northwest winds will continue today into the weekend with moderate wind-driven seas. A long-period southerly swell will build late in the week, becoming 17 to 18 seconds by Friday and persist through at least early Sunday. The marine forecast for San Pablo Bay, Suisun Bay, the West Delta, and the San Francisco Bay north of the Bay Bridge. For today, southwest wind 5 to 10 knots, rising to 10 to 15 knots early this afternoon, easing to 5 to 10 knots late. For tonight, southwest wind 5 to 10 knots. For Thursday, southwest wind 5 to 10 knots. The marine forecast for Monterey Bay. For today, west wind around 5 knots, rising to 10 to 15 knots this afternoon. Seas around 3 feet. Wave detail, northwest 3 feet at 6 seconds. For tonight, west wind 5 to 10 knots, becoming northwest after midnight. Seas 3 to 4 feet. Wave detail, northwest 4 feet at 7 seconds. For Thursday, west wind around 5 knots, rising to 5 to 10 knots in the afternoon. Seas 3 to 4 feet. Wave detail, northwest 4 feet at 8 seconds and south 2 feet at 12 seconds. The coastal waters forecast from Pigeon Point to Point Pinos out to 10 nautical miles. Small craft advisory in effect through Friday morning. For today, northwest wind 15 to 20 knots, rising to 20 to 25 knots late. Seas 3 to 5 feet. Wave detail, northwest 4 feet at 7 seconds and south 2 feet at 13 seconds. For tonight, northwest wind 20 to 25 knots, easing to 15 to 20 knots after midnight. Seas 4 to 6 feet. Wave detail, northwest 5 feet at 7 seconds and south 2 feet at 13 seconds. For Thursday, northwest wind 15 to 20 knots, rising to 20 to 25 knots in the afternoon. Seas 4 to 6 feet. Wave detail, northwest 5 feet at 8 seconds and south 3 feet at 12 seconds. 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This broadcast originates from the National Weather Service office located in Monterey, California, and serves the South Bay and Monterey Bay Area, including the cities of San Jose, Monterey, Salinas, and Santa Cruz. The area forecast for the Peninsula, North Bay, and East Bay. For today, mostly sunny in the morning, then becoming sunny. Highs in the mid-70s at the coast to the lower 90s inland. Southwest winds up to 5 miles per hour, becoming west 5 to 15 miles per hour in the afternoon. For tonight, mostly clear. Lows from the 50s to mid-60s. Southwest winds 5 to 10 miles per hour. And on Thursday, partly cloudy in the morning, then becoming mostly cloudy. Highs in the lower 70s at the coast to the lower 90s inland. Southwest winds up to 5 miles per hour, becoming west 5 to 15 miles per hour in the afternoon. For Thursday night, mostly cloudy. Lows from the lower 50s to mid-60s. West winds 5 to 10 miles per hour. For Friday, mostly cloudy in the morning, then becoming partly cloudy. A slight chance of rain in the morning. Highs in the mid-60s at the coast to the mid-80s inland. Southwest winds 5 to 15 miles per hour, and on Friday night, mostly clear until midnight, then becoming partly cloudy. Lows in the 50s for Saturday. Partly cloudy in the morning, then becoming mostly sunny. Highs from the mid-60s to upper 70s for Saturday night, mostly clear. Lows in the 50s and on Sunday. Partly cloudy. Highs 60s and 70s for Sunday night, mostly clear until midnight, then becoming partly cloudy. Breezy. Lows in the 50s.

Monday through Tuesday, partly cloudy. Highs from the lower 60s to mid-70s, lows in the 50s, high temperatures today and lows tonight for the selected cities. San Francisco, 74 and 60, San Francisco Airport, 79 and 60, Redwood City, 85 and 62, Oakland, 79 and 62, Fremont, 82 and 61, Concord, 97 and 64, Livermore, 93 and 62, San Rafael, 92 and 61, Santa Rosa, 93 and 60, Napa, 85 and 60, Fairfield, 94 and 64. These are the 6 a.m. Pacific Daylight Time observations for the San Francisco and Monterey Bay areas on Wednesday, August 26th. At San Francisco Airport, it was partly cloudy, temperature 56, dew point 54, relative humidity 93%, west wind at 14 miles an hour, pressure 30.00 inches and steady. At Oakland Airport, it was cloudy, temperature 58, dew point 55, relative humidity 90%, northwest wind at 3 miles an hour, pressure 30.00 inches and falling. At San Jose Airport, it was mostly cloudy, temperature 61, dew point 57, relative humidity 87%, north wind at 3 miles an hour, pressure 30.00 inches and steady. At Santa Rosa, fog was reported, reducing the visibility to 1/4 of a mile, temperature 51, calm, pressure 30.00 and steady. At Concord, it was clear, temperature 59, calm. At Livermore, it was clear, temperature 60, calm. At Monterey, fog was reported, temperature 57, calm, pressure 29.99 and steady. At Salinas, fog was reported, temperature 57, dew point 56, relative humidity 96%, north wind at 5. Here are some observations around California and western Nevada. Skies ranged from clear to partly cloudy. It was 63 at Sacramento, 73 at Los Angeles, 73 at San Diego, and 63 at Reno. Truckee reported 45, South Lake Tahoe reported 49, Blue Canyon reported 68, and Mammoth Lakes reported 50. Local temperature reports around San Francisco Bay for 6 a.m. Downtown San Francisco was 56 degrees. Oakland Museum was 58 degrees. Redwood City was 58 degrees. San Rafael was 55 degrees. The area forecast for the South Bay, including the San Jose metro area and the Santa Clara Valley. For today, mostly sunny in the morning, then becoming sunny. Highs in the upper 70s by the bay, upper 80s to mid 90s inland. Northwest winds up to 5 miles per hour, increasing to 5 to 15 miles per hour in the afternoon. For tonight, mostly clear. Lows from the lower to mid 60s. Northwest winds 5 to 10 miles per hour. And on Thursday, partly cloudy in the morning, then becoming mostly cloudy. Highs in the upper 70s by the bay, 80s to mid 90s inland. Northwest winds up to 5 miles per hour, increasing to 5 to 15 miles per hour in the afternoon. For Thursday night, mostly cloudy. Lows from the lower to mid 60s. Northwest winds 5 to 10 miles per hour. For Friday, mostly cloudy in the morning, then becoming partly cloudy. A slight chance of rain in the morning. Highs in the lower 70s by the bay to the 80s inland. West winds 5 to 10 miles per hour, and on Friday night, mostly clear. Lows in the upper 50s Saturday through Sunday night, mostly clear. Highs from the lower 70s to mid 80s, lows in the 50s Monday. Partly cloudy in the morning, then becoming mostly sunny. Highs from the mid-60s to upper 70s Monday night, mostly clear until midnight, then becoming partly cloudy. Lows in the 50s Tuesday. Partly cloudy in the morning, then becoming mostly sunny. Highs from the upper 60s to lower 80s high temperatures today and lows tonight for the selected cities. San Jose, 85 and 63. Mountain View, 78 and 63. Morgan Hill, 60s to lower 80s high temperatures today and lows tonight for the selected cities. San Jose, 85

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The area forecast for the Monterey Bay and Salinas Valley for today, mostly sunny. Highs in the mid-70s at the coast at around 90 inland. West winds 5 to 10 miles per hour. For tonight, mostly clear. Lows in the lower 60s. Southwest winds 5 to 10 miles per hour. And on Thursday, partly cloudy in the morning, then becoming mostly cloudy. Highs in the mid-70s at the coast to the upper 80s inland. West winds 5 to 10 miles per hour. For Thursday night, mostly cloudy. Lows in the lower 60s. Southwest winds 5 to 10 miles per hour. For Friday, mostly cloudy in the morning, then becoming partly cloudy. A slight chance of rain in the morning. Highs in the upper 60s at the coast of the mid 80s inland. West winds 5 to 10 miles per hour, and on Friday night, partly cloudy. Lows in the upper 50s for Saturday. Partly cloudy in the morning, then becoming mostly sunny. Highs from the mid-60s to lower 80s for Saturday night, mostly clear until midnight, then becoming partly cloudy. Lows in the mid-50s Sunday through Tuesday, partly cloudy. Highs from the lower 60s to mid-70s, lows from the lower to mid-50s, high temperatures today and lows tonight for the selected cities: Santa Cruz, 87 and 61, Monterey, 74 and 61, Salinas, 77 and 62, Hollister, 92 and 63, King City, 90 and 60. The weather overview for the Bay Area and Central Coast: temperatures near to slightly below seasonal averages persist within the shallow marine layer through Thursday. Seasonably warm and very dry conditions continue above 1,000 feet and the far interior through Thursday. Pattern change Friday into the weekend brings cooler temperatures and moderate potential for tropical moisture. The extended forecast for the Bay Area and Central Coast: Saturday and Saturday night, mostly clear. High 60 to 85. Lows 50 to 60. Sunday and Sunday night, mostly clear. High 60 to 85. Lows 45 to 60. Monday and Monday night, partly cloudy. Highs 55 to 80. Lows 45 to 60. Tuesday and Tuesday night, partly cloudy. High 60 to 80. Lows 50 to 60. Wednesday and Wednesday night, partly cloudy. High 60 to 85. Lows 50 to 65. Sunrise, sunset, and tidal information for the San Francisco Bay Area for Wednesday, August 26th. The sunrise today, 6:34 a.m. The sunset tonight, 7:48 p.m. Tidal data at the Golden Gate for today. Low tide, 5:11 a.m. at -0.10 feet. 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High tide, 11:03 p.m. at 6.00 feet. Here are the buoy observations for 6 a.m. Pacific Daylight Time. An offshore buoy 6, winds northwest at 60 knots, pressure 1,019.5 millibars. An offshore buoy 59, winds west at 8 knots, water temperature 67, pressure 1,018.6 millibars. At Point Arena buoy, winds northwest 10 knots, water temperature 58, pressure 1,017.2 millibars, seas 3 feet, every 16 seconds. At buoy 13 near Bodega Bay, winds northwest at 19 knots, gusting to 23, pressure 1,015.5 millibars. At Point Reyes Wave Rider buoy, water temperature 58, seas 6 feet, every 6 seconds. At San Francisco buoy, winds northwest at 14 knots, swell 5 feet, every 6 seconds. At Half Moon Bay buoy, winds northwest 14 knots, water temperature 61, pressure 1,016.5 millibars, seas 4 feet, every 6 seconds. At Monterey buoy, winds northwest at 19 knots, gusting to 23, water temperature 60, pressure 1,015.2 millibars. At Point Sur, Wave Rider buoy, water temperature 59, seas 6 feet, every 6 seconds. At

San Martin buoy winds northwest at 23 knots, gusting to 27, water temperature 61, pressure 1,013.6 millibars. Synopsis for the Central California coast and bays, including the Monterey Bay, Greater Farallones, and Cordell Bank National Marine Sanctuaries. Fresh to strong northwest winds will continue today into the weekend with moderate wind-driven seas. A long-period southerly swell will build late in the week, becoming 17 to 18 seconds by Friday and persist through at least early Sunday. The marine forecast for San Pablo Bay, Suisun Bay, the West Delta, and the San Francisco Bay north of the Bay Bridge. For today, southwest wind 5 to 10 knots, rising to 10 to 15 knots early this afternoon, easing to 5 to 10 knots late. For tonight, southwest wind 5 to 10 knots. For Thursday, southwest wind 5 to 10 knots. The marine forecast for Monterey Bay. For today, west wind around 5 knots, rising to 10 to 15 knots this afternoon. Seas around 3 feet. Wave detail, northwest 3 feet at 6 seconds. For tonight, west wind 5 to 10 knots, becoming northwest after midnight. Seas 3 to 4 feet. Wave detail, northwest 4 feet at 7 seconds. For Thursday, west wind around 5 knots, rising to 5 to 10 knots in the afternoon. Seas 3 to 4 feet. Wave detail, northwest 4 feet at 8 seconds and south 2 feet at 12 seconds. The coastal waters forecast from Pigeon Point to Point Pinos out to 10 nautical miles. Small craft advisory in effect through Friday morning. For today, northwest wind 15 to 20 knots, rising to 20 to 25 knots late. Seas 3 to 5 feet. Wave detail, northwest 4 feet at 7 seconds and south 2 feet at 13 seconds. For tonight, northwest wind 20 to 25 knots, easing to 15 to 20 knots after midnight. Seas 4 to 6 feet. Wave detail, northwest 5 feet at 7 seconds and south 2 feet at 13 seconds. For Thursday, northwest wind 15 to 20 knots, rising to 20 to 25 knots in the afternoon. Seas 4 to 6 feet. Wave detail, northwest 5 feet at 8 seconds and south 3 feet at 12 seconds. The area forecast for the peninsula, North Bay, and East Bay. For today, mostly sunny in the morning, then becoming sunny. Highs in the mid-70s at the coast to the lower 90s inland. Southwest winds up to 5 miles per hour, becoming west 5 to 15 miles per hour in the afternoon. For tonight, mostly clear. Lows from the 50s to mid-60s. Southwest winds 5 to 10 miles per hour. And on Thursday, partly cloudy in the morning, then becoming mostly cloudy. Highs in the lower 70s at the coast to the lower 90s inland. Southwest winds up to 5 miles per hour, becoming west 5 to 15 miles per hour in the afternoon. For Thursday night, mostly cloudy. Lows from the lower 50s to mid 60s. West winds 5 to 10 miles per hour. For Friday, mostly cloudy in the morning, then becoming partly cloudy. A slight chance of rain in the morning. Highs in the mid-60s at the coast to the mid-80s inland. Southwest winds 5 to 15 miles per hour, and on Friday night, mostly clear until midnight, then becoming partly cloudy. Lows in the 50s for Saturday. Partly cloudy in the morning, then becoming mostly sunny. Highs from the mid-60s to upper 70s for Saturday night, mostly clear. Lows in the 50s and on Sunday. Partly cloudy. Highs 60s and 70s for Sunday night, mostly clear until midnight, then becoming partly cloudy. Breezy. Lows in the 50s Monday through Tuesday. Partly cloudy. Highs from the lower 60s to mid 70s, lows in the 50s. High temperatures today and lows tonight for the selected cities: San Francisco, 74 and 60, San Francisco Airport, 79 and 60, Redwood City, 85 and 62, Oakland, 79 and 62, Fremont, 82 and 61, Concord, 97 and 64, Livermore, 93 and 62,
San Rafael, 92 and 61, Santa Rosa, 93 and 60, Napa, 85 and 60, Fairfield, 94 and 64. These are the 6 a.m. Pacific Daylight Time observations for the San Francisco and Monterey Bay areas on Wednesday, August 26th. At San Francisco Airport, it was partly cloudy, temperature 56, dew point 54, relative humidity 93%, west wind at 14 miles an hour, pressure 30.00 inches and steady. At Oakland Airport, it was cloudy, temperature 58, dew point 55, relative humidity 90%, northwest wind at 3 miles an hour, pressure 30.00 inches and falling. At San Jose Airport, it was mostly cloudy, temperature 61, dew point 57, relative humidity 87%, north wind at 3 miles an hour, pressure 30.00 inches and steady. At Santa Rosa, fog was reported, reducing the visibility to 1/4 of a mile, temperature 51, calm, pressure 30.00 and steady. At Concord, it was clear, temperature 59, calm. At Livermore, it was clear, temperature 60, calm. At Monterey, fog was reported, temperature 57, calm, pressure 29.99 and steady. At Salinas, fog was reported, temperature 57, dew point 56, relative humidity 96%, north wind at 5. Here are some observations around California and western Nevada. Skies ranged from clear to partly cloudy. It was 63 at Sacramento, 73 at Los Angeles, 73 at San Diego, and 63 at Reno. Truckee reported 45, South Lake Tahoe reported 49, Blue Canyon reported 68, and Mammoth Lakes reported 50. Local temperature reports around San Francisco Bay for 6 a.m. Downtown San Francisco was 56 degrees. Oakland Museum was 58 degrees. Redwood City was 58 degrees. San Rafael was 55 degrees. The area forecast for the South Bay, including the San Jose metro area and the Santa Clara Valley. For today, mostly sunny in the morning, then becoming sunny. Highs in the upper 70s by the bay, upper 80s to mid 90s inland. Northwest winds up to 5 miles per hour, increasing to 5 to 15 miles per hour in the afternoon. For tonight, mostly clear. Lows from the lower to mid 60s. Northwest winds 5 to 10 miles per hour. And on Thursday, partly cloudy in the morning, then becoming mostly cloudy. Highs in the upper 70s by the bay, 80s to mid 90s inland. Northwest winds up to 5 miles per hour, increasing to 5 to 15 miles per hour in the afternoon. For Thursday night, mostly cloudy. Lows from the lower to mid 60s. Northwest winds 5 to 10 miles per hour. For Friday, mostly cloudy in the morning, then becoming partly cloudy. A slight chance of rain in the morning. Highs in the lower 70s by the bay to the 80s inland. West winds 5 to 10 miles per hour, and on Friday night, mostly clear. Lows in the upper 50s Saturday through Sunday night, mostly clear. Highs from the lower 70s to mid 80s, lows in the 50s Monday. Partly cloudy in the morning, then becoming mostly sunny. Highs from the mid 60s to upper 70s Monday night, mostly clear until midnight, then becoming partly cloudy. Lows in the 50s Tuesday. Partly cloudy in the morning, then becoming mostly sunny. Highs from the upper 60s to lower 80s high temperatures today and lows tonight for the selected cities: San Jose, 85 and 63, Mountain View, 78 and 63, Morgan Hill, 96 and 63. The area forecast for the Monterey Bay and Salinas Valley for today: mostly sunny. Highs in the mid-70s at the coast to around 90 inland. West winds 5 to 10 miles per hour. For tonight, mostly clear. Lows in the lower 60s. Southwest winds 5 to 10 miles per hour. And on Thursday, partly cloudy in the morning, then becoming mostly cloudy. Highs in the mid-70s at the coast to the upper 80s inland.
5 to 10 miles per hour. For Thursday night, mostly cloudy. Lows in the lower 60s. Southwest winds 5 to 10 miles per hour. For Friday, mostly cloudy in the morning, then becoming partly cloudy. A slight chance of rain in the morning. Highs in the upper 60s at the coast of the mid-80s inland. West winds 5 to 10 miles per hour, and on Friday night, partly cloudy. Lows in the upper 50s for Saturday. Partly cloudy in the morning, then becoming mostly sunny. Highs from the mid-60s to lower 80s for Saturday night, mostly clear until midnight, then becoming partly cloudy. Lows in the mid-50s Sunday through Tuesday. Partly cloudy. Highs from the lower 60s to mid-70s, lows from the lower to mid-50s, high temperatures today and lows tonight for the selected cities, Santa Cruz, 87 and 61, Monterey, 74 and 61, Salinas, 77 and 62, Hollister, 92 and 63, King City, 90 and 60. The weather overview for the Bay Area and Central Coast, temperatures near to slightly below seasonal averages persist within the shallow marine layer through Thursday. Seasonably warm and very dry conditions continue above 1,000 feet and the far interior through Thursday. Pattern change Friday into the weekend brings cooler temperatures and moderate potential for tropical moisture. The extended forecast for the Bay Area and Central Coast, Saturday and Saturday night, mostly clear. High 60 to 85. Lows 50 to 60. Sunday and Sunday night, mostly clear. High 60 to 85. Lows 45 to 60. Monday and Monday night, partly cloudy. Highs 55 to 80. Lows 45 to 60. Tuesday and Tuesday night, partly cloudy. High 60 to 80. Lows 50 to 60. Wednesday and Wednesday night, partly cloudy. High 60 to 85. Lows 50 to 65. Sunrise, sunset, and tidal information for the San Francisco Bay Area for Wednesday, August 26th. The sunrise today, 6:34 a.m. The sunset tonight, 7:48 p.m. Tidal data at the Golden Gate for today. Low tide, 5:11 a.m. at -0.10 feet. High tide, 12:10 p.m. at 4.87 feet. Low tide, 05:04 p.m. at 2.54 feet. High tide, 11:03 p.m. at 6.00 feet. Here are the buoy observations for 6 a.m. Pacific Daylight Time. An offshore buoy 6, winds northwest at 60 knots, pressure 1,019.5 millibars. An offshore buoy 59, winds west at 8 knots, water temperature 67, pressure 1,018.6 millibars. At Point Arena buoy, winds northwest 10 knots, water temperature 58, pressure 1,017.2 millibars, seas 3 feet, every 16 seconds. At buoy 13 near Bodega Bay, winds northwest at 19 knots, gusting to 23, pressure 1,015.5 millibars. At Point Reyes Wave Rider buoy, water temperature 58, seas 6 feet, every 6 seconds. At San Francisco buoy, winds northwest at 14 knots, swell 5 feet, every 6 seconds. At Half Moon Bay buoy, winds northwest 14 knots, water temperature 61, pressure 1,016.5 millibars, seas 4 feet, every 6 seconds. At Monterey buoy, winds northwest at 19 knots, gusting to 23, water temperature 60, pressure 1,015.2 millibars. At Pointer, Wave Rider buoy, water temperature 59, seas 6 feet, every 6 seconds. At Cape San Martin buoy, winds northwest at 23 knots, gusting to 27, water temperature 61, pressure 1,013.6 millibars. Synopsis for the Central California coast and bays, including the Monterey Bay, Greater Farallones, and Cordell Bank National Marine Sanctuaries. Fresh to strong northwest winds will continue today into the weekend with moderate wind-driven seas. A long-period southerly swell will build late in the week, becoming 17 to 18 seconds by Friday and persist through at least early Sunday. The marine forecast for San Pablo Bay, Suisun Bay, the West Delta, and the San Francisco Bay North

above the Bay Bridge. For today, southwest wind 5 to 10 knots, rising to 10 to 15 knots early this afternoon, easing to 5 to 10 knots late. For tonight, southwest wind 5 to 10 knots. For Thursday, southwest wind 5 to 10 knots. The marine forecast for Monterey Bay. For today, west wind around 5 knots, rising to 10 to 15 knots this afternoon. Seas around 3 feet. Wave detail, northwest 3 feet at 6 seconds. For tonight, west wind 5 to 10 knots, becoming northwest after midnight. Seas 3 to 4 feet. Wave detail, northwest 4 feet at 7 seconds. For Thursday, west wind around 5 knots, rising to 5 to 10 knots in the afternoon. Seas 3 to 4 feet. Wave detail, northwest 4 feet at 8 seconds and south 2 feet at 12 seconds. The coastal waters forecast from Pigeon Point to Point Pinos out to 10 nautical miles. Small craft advisory in effect through Friday morning. For today, northwest wind 15 to 20 knots, rising to 20 to 25 knots late. Seas 3 to 5 feet. Wave detail, northwest 4 feet at 7 seconds and south 2 feet at 13 seconds. For tonight, northwest wind 20 to 25 knots, easing to 15 to 20 knots after midnight. Seas 4 to 6 feet. Wave detail, northwest 5 feet at 7 seconds and south 2 feet at 13 seconds. For Thursday, northwest wind 15 to 20 knots, rising to 20 to 25 knots in the afternoon. Seas 4 to 6 feet. Wave detail, northwest 5 feet at 8 seconds and south 3 feet at 12 seconds. 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This broadcast originates from the National Weather Service office located in Monterey, California, and serves the South Bay and Monterey Bay Area, including the cities of San Jose, Monterey, Salinas, and Santa Cruz. The area forecast for the Peninsula, North Bay, and East Bay. For today, mostly sunny in the morning, then becoming sunny. Highs in the mid-70s at the coast to the lower 90s inland. Southwest winds up to 5 miles per hour, becoming west 5 to 15 miles per hour in the afternoon. For tonight, mostly clear. Lows from the 50s to mid-60s. Southwest winds 5 to 10 miles per hour. And on Thursday, partly cloudy in the morning, then becoming mostly cloudy. Highs in the lower 70s at the coast to the lower 90s inland. Southwest winds up to 5 miles per hour, becoming west 5 to 15 miles per hour in the afternoon. For Thursday night, mostly cloudy. Lows from the lower 50s to mid 60s. West winds 5 to 10 miles per hour. For Friday, mostly cloudy in the morning, then becoming partly cloudy. A slight chance of rain in the morning. Highs in the mid-60s at the coast to the mid-80s inland. Southwest winds 5 to 15 miles per hour, and on Friday night, mostly clear until midnight, then becoming partly cloudy. Lows in the 50s for Saturday. Partly cloudy in the morning, then becoming mostly sunny. Highs from the mid-60s to upper 70s for Saturday night, mostly clear. Lows in the 50s, and on Sunday, partly cloudy. Highs 60s and 70s for Sunday night, mostly clear until midnight, then becoming partly cloudy. Breezy. Lows in the 50s Monday through Tuesday. Partly cloudy. Highs from the lower 60s to mid 70s, lows in the 50s. High temperatures today and lows tonight for the selected cities: San Francisco, 74 and 60, San Francisco Airport, 79 and 60, Redwood City, 85 and 62, Oakland, 79 and 62, Fremont, 82 and 61, Concord, 97 and 64, Livermore, 93 and 62, San Rafael, 92 and 61, Santa Rosa, 93 and 60, Napa, 85 and 60, Fairfield, 94 and 64.
These are the 6 a.m. Pacific Daylight Time observations for the San Francisco and Monterey Bay areas on Wednesday, August 26th. At San Francisco Airport, it was partly cloudy, temperature 56, dew point 54, relative humidity 93%, west wind at 14 miles an hour, pressure 30.00 inches and steady. At Oakland Airport, it was cloudy, temperature 58, dew point 55, relative humidity 90%, northwest wind at 3 miles an hour, pressure 30.00 inches and falling. At San Jose Airport, it was mostly cloudy, temperature 61, dew point 57, relative humidity 87%, north wind at 3 miles an hour, pressure 30.00 inches and steady. At Santa Rosa, fog was reported, reducing the visibility to 1/4 of a mile, temperature 51, calm, pressure 30.00 and steady. At Concord, it was clear, temperature 59, calm. At Livermore, it was clear, temperature 60, calm. At Monterey, fog was reported, temperature 57, calm, pressure 29.99 and steady. At Salinas, fog was reported, temperature 57, dew point 56, relative humidity 96%, north wind at 5. Here are some observations around California and western Nevada. Skies ranged from clear to partly cloudy. It was 63 at Sacramento, 73 at Los Angeles, 73 at San Diego, and 63 at Reno. Truckee reported 45, South Lake Tahoe reported 49, Blue Canyon reported 68, and Mammoth Lakes reported 50. Local temperature reports around San Francisco Bay for 6 a.m. Downtown San Francisco was 56 degrees. Oakland Museum was 58 degrees. Redwood City was 58 degrees. San Rafael was 55 degrees. The area forecast for the South Bay, including the San Jose metro area and the Santa Clara Valley. For today, mostly sunny in the morning, then becoming sunny. Highs in the upper 70s by the bay, upper 80s to mid 90s inland. Northwest winds up to 5 miles per hour, increasing to 5 to 15 miles per hour in the afternoon. For tonight, mostly clear. Lows from the lower to mid 60s. Northwest winds 5 to 10 miles per hour. And on Thursday, partly cloudy in the morning, then becoming mostly cloudy. Highs in the upper 70s by the bay, 80s to mid 90s inland. Northwest winds up to 5 miles per hour, increasing to 5 to 15 miles per hour in the afternoon. For Thursday night, mostly cloudy. Lows from the lower to mid 60s. Northwest winds 5 to 10 miles per hour. For Friday, mostly cloudy in the morning, then becoming partly cloudy. A slight chance of rain in the morning. Highs in the lower 70s by the bay to the 80s inland. West winds 5 to 10 miles per hour, and on Friday night, mostly clear. Lows in the upper 50s Saturday through Sunday night, mostly clear. Highs from the lower 70s to mid 80s, lows in the 50s Monday. Partly cloudy in the morning, then becoming mostly sunny. Highs from the mid 60s to upper 70s Monday night, mostly clear until midnight, then becoming partly cloudy. Lows in the 50s Tuesday. Partly cloudy in the morning, then becoming mostly sunny. Highs from the upper 60s to lower 80s high temperatures today and lows tonight for the selected cities: San Jose, 85 and 63, Mountain View, 78 and 63, Morgan Hill, 96 and 63. The area forecast for the Monterey Bay and Salinas Valley for today: mostly sunny. Highs in the mid-70s at the coast to around 90 inland. West winds 5 to 10 miles per hour. For tonight, mostly clear. Lows in the lower 60s. Southwest winds 5 to 10 miles per hour. And on Thursday, partly cloudy in the morning, then becoming mostly cloudy. Highs in the mid-70s at the coast to the upper 80s inland. West winds 5 to 10 miles per hour. For Thursday night, mostly cloudy. Lows in the lower 60s.
southwest winds 5 to 10 miles per hour. For Friday, mostly cloudy in the morning, then becoming

partly cloudy. A slight chance of rain in the morning. Highs in the upper 60s at the coast to the mid-80s inland. West winds 5 to 10 miles per hour, and on Friday night, partly cloudy. Lows in the upper 50s for Saturday. Partly cloudy in the morning, then becoming mostly sunny. Highs from the mid-60s to lower 80s for Saturday night, mostly clear until midnight, then becoming partly cloudy. Lows in the mid-50s Sunday through Tuesday, partly cloudy. Highs from the lower 60s to mid-70s, lows from the lower to mid-50s, high temperatures today and lows tonight for the selected cities, Santa Cruz, 87 and 61, Monterey, 74 and 61, Salinas, 77 and 62, Hollister, 92 and 63, King City, 90 and 60. The weather overview for the Bay Area and Central Coast, temperatures near to slightly below seasonal averages persist within the shallow marine layer through Thursday. Seasonably warm and very dry conditions continue above 1,000 feet and the far interior through Thursday. Pattern change Friday into the weekend brings cooler temperatures and moderate potential for tropical moisture. The extended forecast for the Bay Area and Central Coast, Saturday and Saturday night, mostly clear. High 60 to 85. Lows 50 to 60. Sunday and Sunday night, mostly clear. High 60 to 85. Lows 45 to 60. Monday and Monday night, partly cloudy. Highs 55 to 80. Lows 45 to 60. Tuesday and Tuesday night, partly cloudy. High 60 to 80. Lows 50 to 60. Wednesday and Wednesday night, partly cloudy. High 60 to 85. Lows 50 to 65. Sunrise, sunset, and tidal information for the San Francisco Bay Area for Wednesday, August 26th. The sunrise today, 6:34 a.m. The sunset tonight, 7:48 p.m. Tidal data at the Golden Gate for today. Low tide, 5:11 a.m. at -0.10 feet. High tide, 12:10 p.m. at 4.87 feet. Low tide, 05:04 p.m. at 2.54 feet. High tide, 11:03 p.m. at 6.00 feet. Here are the buoy observations for 7 a.m. Pacific Daylight Time. An offshore buoy 6, winds northwest at 14 knots, pressure 1,019.6 millibars. An offshore buoy 59, winds northwest at 6 knots, water temperature 67, pressure 1,018.6 millibars. At buoy 14 near Point Arena, winds north at 14 knots, water temperature 58, pressure 1,017.1 millibars. At buoy 13 near Bodega Bay, winds northwest at 17 knots, gusting to 21, pressure 1,015.8 millibars. At Point Reyes Wave Rider Buoy, water temperature 58, seas 5 feet, every 6 seconds. At San Francisco Buoy, winds northwest at 16 knots, water temperature 58, pressure 1,015.8 millibars. At Half Moon Bay Buoy, winds northwest 14 knots, water temperature 60, pressure 1,016.4 millibars, seas 4 feet, every 6 seconds. At Monterey Buoy, winds north at 17 knots, gusting to 21, water temperature 60, pressure 1,015.3 millibars. At Pointzer, Wave Rider Buoy, water temperature 59, seas 6 feet, every 6 seconds. At Cape San Martin Buoy, winds northwest at 19 knots, gusting to 25, water temperature 61, pressure 1,014.0 millibars. Synopsis for the Central California coast and bays, including the Monterey Bay, Greater Farallones, and Cordell Bank National Marine Sanctuaries, fresh to strong northwest winds will continue today into the weekend with moderate wind-driven seas. A long-period southerly swell will build late in the week, becoming 17 to 18 seconds by Friday and persist through at least early Sunday. The marine forecast for San Pablo Bay, Suisun Bay, the West Delta, and the San Francisco Bay north of the Bay Bridge. For today, southwest wind 5 to 10 knots, rising to 10 to 15 knots early this afternoon, easing to 5 to 10 knots late. For tonight, southwest wind 5 to 10 knots. For Thursday,

southwest wind 5 to 10 knots. The marine forecast for Monterey Bay. For today, west wind around 5 knots, rising to 10 to 15 knots this afternoon. Seas around 3 feet. Wave detail, northwest 3 feet at 6 seconds. For tonight, west wind 5 to 10 knots, becoming northwest after midnight. Seas 3 to 4 feet. Wave detail, northwest 4 feet at 7 seconds. For Thursday, west wind around 5 knots, rising to 5 to 10 knots in the afternoon. Seas 3 to 4 feet. Wave detail, northwest 4 feet at 8 seconds and south 2 feet at 12 seconds. The coastal waters forecast from Pigeon Point to Point Pinos out to 10 nautical miles. Small craft advisory in effect through Friday morning. For today, northwest wind 15 to 20 knots, rising to 20 to 25 knots late. Seas 3 to 5 feet. Wave detail, northwest 4 feet at 7 seconds and south 2 feet at 13 seconds. For tonight, northwest wind 20 to 25 knots, easing to 15 to 20 knots after midnight. Seas 4 to 6 feet. Wave detail, northwest 5 feet at 7 seconds and south 2 feet at 13 seconds. For Thursday, northwest wind 15 to 20 knots, rising to 20 to 25 knots in the afternoon. Seas 4 to 6 feet. Wave detail, northwest 5 feet at 8 seconds and south 3 feet at 12 seconds. The area forecast for the peninsula, North Bay, and East Bay. For today, mostly sunny in the morning then becoming sunny. Highs in the mid-70s at the coast to the lower 90s inland. Southwest winds up to 5 miles per hour, becoming west 5 to 15 miles per hour in the afternoon. For tonight, mostly clear. Lows from the 50s to mid-60s. Southwest winds 5 to 10 miles per hour. And on Thursday, partly cloudy in the morning then becoming mostly cloudy. Highs in the lower 70s at the coast to the lower 90s inland. Southwest winds up to 5 miles per hour, becoming west 5 to 15 miles per hour in the afternoon. For Thursday night, mostly cloudy. Lows from the lower 50s to mid-60s. West winds 5 to 10 miles per hour. For Friday, mostly cloudy in the morning then becoming partly cloudy. A slight chance of rain in the morning. Highs in the mid-60s at the coast of the mid-80s inland. Southwest winds 5 to 15 miles per hour and on Friday night, mostly clear until midnight then becoming partly cloudy. Lows in the 50s for Saturday. Partly cloudy in the morning then becoming mostly sunny. Highs from the mid-60s to upper 70s for Saturday night, mostly clear. Lows in the 50s and on Sunday. Partly cloudy. Highs 60s and 70s for Sunday night, mostly clear until midnight then becoming partly cloudy. Breezy. Lows in the 50s Monday through Tuesday. Partly cloudy. Highs from the lower 60s to mid 70s, lows in the 50s, high temperatures today and lows tonight for the selected cities, San Francisco, 74 and 60, San Francisco Airport, 79 and 60, Redwood City, 85 and 62, Oakland, 79 and 62, Fremont, 82 and 61, Concord, 97 and 64, Livermore, 93 and 62, San Rafael, 92 and 61, Santa Rosa, 93 and 60, Napa, 85 and 60, Fairfield, 94 and 64. These are the 7 a.m. Pacific Daylight Time observations for the San Francisco and Monterey Bay areas on Wednesday, August 26th. At San Francisco Airport, it was cloudy, temperature 56, dew point 54, relative humidity 93%, west wind at 9 miles an hour, pressure 30.01 inches and rising. At Oakland Airport, it was cloudy, temperature 58, dew point 56, relative humidity 93%, calm, pressure 30.01 inches and rising. At San Jose Airport, it was cloudy, temperature 61, dew point 57, relative humidity 87%, calm, pressure 30.00 inches and steady. At Santa Rosa, fog.

43 at Reno. Truckee reported 45, South Lake Tahoe reported 48, Blue Canyon reported 68, and Mammoth Lakes reported 48. Local temperature reports around San Francisco Bay for 7 a.m. Downtown San Francisco was 56 degrees. Oakland Museum was 58 degrees. Redwood City was 58 degrees. San Rafael was 53 degrees. The area forecast for the South Bay, including the San Jose metro area and the Santa Clara Valley. For today, mostly sunny in the morning, then becoming sunny. Highs in the upper 70s by the bay, upper 80s to mid 90s inland. Northwest winds up to 5 miles per hour, increasing to 5 to 15 miles per hour in the afternoon. For tonight, mostly clear. Lows from the lower to mid 60s. Northwest winds 5 to 10 miles per hour. And on Thursday, partly cloudy in the morning, then becoming mostly cloudy. Highs in the upper 70s by the bay, 80s to mid 90s inland. Northwest winds up to 5 miles per hour, increasing to 5 to 15 miles per hour in the afternoon. For Thursday night, mostly cloudy. Lows from the lower to mid 60s. Northwest winds 5 to 10 miles per hour. For Friday, mostly cloudy in the morning, then becoming partly cloudy. A slight chance of rain in the morning. Highs in the lower 70s by the bay to the 80s inland. West winds 5 to 10 miles per hour, and on Friday night, mostly clear. Lows in the upper 50s Saturday through Sunday night, mostly clear. Highs from the lower 70s to mid 80s, lows in the 50s Monday. Partly cloudy in the morning, then becoming mostly sunny. Highs from the mid 60s to upper 70s Monday night, mostly clear until midnight, then becoming partly cloudy. Lows in the 50s Tuesday. Partly cloudy in the morning, then becoming mostly sunny. Highs from the upper 60s to lower 80s. High temperatures today and lows tonight for the selected cities: San Jose, 85 and 63, Mountain View, 78 and 63, Morgan Hill, 96 and 63. The area forecast for the Monterey Bay and Salinas Valley for today: mostly sunny. Highs in the mid-70s at the coast at around 90 inland. West winds 5 to 10 miles per hour. For tonight, mostly clear. Lows in the lower 60s. Southwest winds 5 to 10 miles per hour. And on Thursday, partly cloudy in the morning, then becoming mostly cloudy. Highs in the mid-70s at the coast to the upper 80s inland. West winds 5 to 10 miles per hour. For Thursday night, mostly cloudy. Lows in the lower 60s. Southwest winds 5 to 10 miles per hour. For Friday, mostly cloudy in the morning, then becoming partly cloudy. A slight chance of rain in the morning. Highs in the upper 60s at the coast of the mid 80s inland. West winds 5 to 10 miles per hour, and on Friday night, partly cloudy. Lows in the upper 50s for Saturday. Partly cloudy in the morning, then becoming mostly sunny. Highs from the mid-60s to lower 80s for Saturday night, mostly clear until midnight, then becoming partly cloudy. Lows in the mid-50s Sunday through Tuesday, partly cloudy. Highs from the lower 60s to mid-70s, lows from the lower to mid-50s. High temperatures today and lows tonight for the selected cities: Santa Cruz, 87 and 61, Monterey, 74 and 61, Salinas, 77 and 62, Hollister, 92 and 63, King City, 90 and 60. The weather overview for the Bay Area and Central Coast: temperatures near to slightly below seasonal averages persist within the shallow marine layer through Thursday. Seasonably warm and very dry conditions continue above 1,000 feet and the far interior through Thursday. Pattern change Friday into the weekend brings cooler temperatures and moderate potential for tropical moisture. The extended forecast for the Bay Area and Central Coast: Saturday and Saturday night, mostly clear. High 60 to 85. Lows 50 to 60. Sunday and Sunday night, mostly clear. High 60 to 85. Lows 45 to 60. Monday and Monday night, partly clear.

cloudy. Highs 55 to 80. Lows 45 to 60. Tuesday and Tuesday night, partly cloudy. Highs 60 to 80. Lows 50 to 60. Wednesday and Wednesday night, partly cloudy. Highs 60 to 85. Lows 50 to 65. Sunrise, sunset, and tidal information for the San Francisco Bay Area for Wednesday, August 26th. The sunrise today, 6:34 a.m. The sunset tonight, 7:48 p.m. Tidal data at the Golden Gate for today. Low tide, 5:11 a.m. at -0.10 feet. High tide, 12:10 p.m. at 4.87 feet. Low tide, 05:04 p.m. at 2.54 feet. High tide, 11:03 p.m. at 6.00 feet. Here are the buoy observations for 7 a.m. Pacific Daylight Time. An offshore buoy 6 winds northwest at 14 knots, pressure 1,019.7 millibars. An offshore buoy 59 winds northwest at 6 knots, water temperature 67, pressure 1,018.6 millibars. At Point Arena buoy, winds north 14 knots, water temperature 58, pressure 1,017.2 millibars, seas 2 feet, every 14 seconds. At buoy 13 near Bodega Bay, winds northwest at 16 knots, pressure 1,015.8 millibars, swell 5 feet, every 5 seconds. At Point Reyes Wave Rider buoy, water temperature 58, seas 6 feet, every 6 seconds. At San Francisco buoy, winds northwest at 16 knots, pressure 1,015.8 millibars, swell 4 feet, every 6 seconds. At Half Moon Bay buoy, winds northwest 14 knots, water temperature 60, pressure 1,016.4 millibars, seas 4 feet, every 6 seconds. At Monterey Bay buoy, winds north 70 knots, gusting to 21, water temperature 60, pressure 1,015.3 millibars, seas 5 feet, every 13 seconds. At Point Sur, Wave Rider buoy, water temperature 59, seas 6 feet, every 6 seconds. At Cape San Martin buoy, winds northwest 19 knots, gusting to 25, water temperature 61, pressure 1,014.1 millibars. Seas 7 feet, every 7 seconds. Synopsis for the Central California coast and bays, including the Monterey Bay, Greater Farallones, and Cordell Bank National Marine Sanctuaries. Fresh to strong northwest winds will continue today into the weekend with moderate wind-driven seas. A long-period southerly swell will build late in the week, becoming 17 to 18 seconds by Friday and persist through at least early Sunday. The marine forecast for San Pablo Bay, Suisun Bay, the West Delta, and the San Francisco Bay north of the Bay Bridge. For today, southwest wind 5 to 10 knots, rising to 10 to 15 knots early this afternoon, easing to 5 to 10 knots late. For tonight, southwest wind 5 to 10 knots. For Thursday, southwest wind 5 to 10 knots. The marine forecast for Monterey Bay. For today, west wind around 5 knots, rising to 10 to 15 knots this afternoon. Seas around 3 feet. Wave detail, northwest 3 feet at 6 seconds. For tonight, west wind 5 to 10 knots, becoming northwest after midnight. Seas 3 to 4 feet. Wave detail, northwest 4 feet at 7 seconds. For Thursday, west wind around 5 knots, rising to 5 to 10 knots in the afternoon. Seas 3 to 4 feet. Wave detail, northwest 4 feet at 8 seconds and south 2 feet at 12 seconds. The coastal waters forecast from Pigeon Point to Point Pinos out to 10 nautical miles. Small craft advisory in effect through Friday morning. For today, northwest wind 15 to 20 knots, rising to 20 to 25 knots late. Seas 3 to 5 feet. Wave detail, northwest 4 feet at 7 seconds and south 2 feet at 13 seconds. For tonight, northwest wind 20 to 25 knots, easing to 15 to 20 knots after midnight. Seas 4 to 6 feet. Wave detail, northwest 5 feet at 7 seconds and

2 feet at 13 seconds. For Thursday, northwest wind 15 to 20 knots, rising to 20 to 25 knots in the afternoon. Seas 4 to 6 feet. Wave detail, northwest 5 feet at 8 seconds and south 3 feet at 12 seconds. 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This broadcast originates from the National Weather Service office located in Monterey, California, and serves the South Bay and Monterey Bay Area, including the cities of San Jose, Monterey, Salinas, and Santa Cruz. The area forecast for the peninsula, North Bay, and East Bay? For today? Mostly sunny in the morning, then becoming sunny. Highs in the mid-70s at the coast to the lower 90s inland. Southwest winds up to 5 miles per hour, becoming west 5 to 15 miles per hour in the afternoon. For tonight, mostly clear. Lows from the 50s to mid-60s. Southwest winds 5 to 10 miles per hour. And on Thursday? Partly cloudy in the morning, then becoming mostly cloudy. Highs in the lower 70s at the coast to the lower 90s inland. Southwest winds up to 5 miles per hour, becoming west 5 to 15 miles per hour in the afternoon. For Thursday night, mostly cloudy. Lows from the lower 50s to mid-60s. West winds 5 to 10 miles per hour. For Friday, mostly cloudy in the morning, then becoming partly cloudy. A slight chance of rain in the morning. Highs in the mid-60s at the coast of the mid-80s inland. Southwest winds 5 to 15 miles per hour, and on Friday night, mostly clear until midnight, then becoming partly cloudy. Lows in the 50s for Saturday. Partly cloudy in the morning, then becoming mostly sunny. Highs from the mid-60s to upper 70s for Saturday night, mostly clear. Lows in the 50s and on Sunday, partly cloudy. Highs 60s and 70s for Sunday night, mostly clear until midnight, then becoming partly cloudy. Breezy. Lows in the 50s Monday through Tuesday, partly cloudy. Highs from the lower 60s to mid-70s, lows in the 50s, high temperatures today and lows tonight for the selected cities, San Francisco, 74 and 60, San Francisco Airport, 79 and 60, Redwood City, 85 and 62, Oakland, 79 and 62, Fremont, 82 and 61, Concord, 97 and 64, Livermore, 93 and 62, San Rafael, 92 and 61, Santa Rosa, 93 and 60, Napa, 85 and 60, Fairfield, 94 and 64. These are the 7 a.m. Pacific Daylight Time observations for the San Francisco and Monterey Bay areas on Wednesday, August 26th. At San Francisco Airport, it was cloudy, temperature 56, dew point 54, relative humidity 93%, west wind at 9 miles an hour, pressure 30.01 inches and rising. At Oakland Airport, it was cloudy, temperature 58, dew point 56, relative humidity 93%, calm, pressure 30.01 inches and rising. At San Jose Airport, it was cloudy, temperature 61, dew point 57, relative humidity 87%, calm, pressure 30.00 inches and steady. At Santa Rosa, fog was reported, reducing the visibility to 1/4 of a mile, temperature 50, calm, pressure 30.00 and steady. At Concord, it was clear, temperature 58, calm. At Livermore, it was clear, temperature 59, calm. At Monterey, it was cloudy, temperature 57, calm, pressure 29.99 and steady. At Salinas, fog was reported, temperature 57, dew point 56, relative humidity 96%, calm. Here are some observations around California and western Nevada. Sky has ranged from clear to partly cloudy. It was 61 at Sacramento, 74 at Los Angeles, 74 at San Diego, and 63 at Reno. Truckee reported 45, South Lake Tahoe reported 48, Blue Canyon reported 68, and Mammoth Lakes reported 48.

temperature reports around San Francisco Bay for 7 a.m. Downtown San Francisco was 56 degrees. Oakland Museum was 58 degrees. Redwood City was 58 degrees. San Rafael was 53 degrees. The area forecast for the South Bay, including the San Jose metro area and the Santa Clara Valley. For today, mostly sunny in the morning, then becoming sunny. Highs in the upper 70s by the bay, upper 80s to mid 90s inland. Northwest winds up to 5 miles per hour, increasing to 5 to 15 miles per hour in the afternoon. For tonight, mostly clear. Lows from the lower to mid 60s. Northwest winds 5 to 10 miles per hour. And on Thursday, partly cloudy in the morning, then becoming mostly cloudy. Highs in the upper 70s by the bay, 80s to mid 90s inland. Northwest winds up to 5 miles per hour, increasing to 5 to 15 miles per hour in the afternoon. For Thursday night, mostly cloudy. Lows from the lower to mid 60s. Northwest winds 5 to 10 miles per hour. For Friday, mostly cloudy in the morning, then becoming partly cloudy. A slight chance of rain in the morning. Highs in the lower 70s by the bay to the 80s inland. West winds 5 to 10 miles per hour, and on Friday night, mostly clear. Lows in the upper 50s Saturday through Sunday night, mostly clear. Highs from the lower 70s to mid 80s, lows in the 50s Monday. Partly cloudy in the morning, then becoming mostly sunny. Highs from the mid-60s to upper 70s Monday night, mostly clear until midnight, then becoming partly cloudy. Lows in the 50s Tuesday. Partly cloudy in the morning, then becoming mostly sunny. Highs from the upper 60s to lower 80s high temperatures today and lows tonight for the selected cities: San Jose, 85 and 63, Mountain View, 78 and 63, Morgan Hill, 96 and 63. The area forecast for the Monterey Bay and Salinas Valley? For today? Mostly sunny. Highs in the mid-70s at the coast and around 90 inland. West winds 5 to 10 miles per hour. For tonight, mostly clear. Lows in the lower 60s. Southwest winds 5 to 10 miles per hour. And on Thursday? Partly cloudy in the morning, then becoming mostly cloudy. Highs in the mid-70s at the coast to the upper 80s inland. West winds 5 to 10 miles per hour. For Thursday night, mostly cloudy. Lows in the lower 60s. Southwest winds 5 to 10 miles per hour. For Friday, mostly cloudy in the morning, then becoming partly cloudy. A slight chance of rain in the morning. Highs in the upper 60s at the coast to the mid-80s inland. West winds 5 to 10 miles per hour, and on Friday night, partly cloudy. Lows in the upper 50s for Saturday. Partly cloudy in the morning, then becoming mostly sunny. Highs from the mid-60s to lower 80s for Saturday night, mostly clear until midnight, then becoming partly cloudy. Lows in the mid-50s Sunday through Tuesday. Partly cloudy. Highs from the lower 60s to mid-70s, lows from the lower to mid-50s high temperatures today and lows tonight for the selected cities: Santa Cruz, 87 and 61, Monterey, 74 and 61, Salinas, 77 and 62, Hollister, 92 and 63, King City, 90 and 60. The weather overview for the Bay Area and Central Coast: temperatures near to slightly below seasonal averages persist within the shallow marine layer through Thursday. Seasonably warm and very dry conditions continue above Central Coast. Temperatures near to slightly below seasonal averages persist within the shallow marine layer through Thursday. Seasonably warm and very dry conditions continue above 1,000 feet and the far interior through Thursday. Pattern change Friday into the weekend brings cooler temperatures and moderate potential for tropical moisture. The extended forecast for the Bay Area and Central Coast: Saturday and Saturday night, mostly clear. High 60 to 85. Lows 50 to 60. Sunday and Sunday night, mostly clear. High 60 to 85. Lows 45 to 60. Monday and Monday night, partly cloudy. Highs 55.

45 to 80. Lows 45 to 60. Tuesday and Tuesday night, partly cloudy. High 60 to 80. Lows 50 to 60. Wednesday and Wednesday night, partly cloudy. High 60 to 85. Lows 50 to 65. Sunrise, sunset, and tidal information for the San Francisco Bay Area for Wednesday, August 26th. The sunrise today, 6:34 a.m. The sunset tonight, 7:48 p.m. Tidal data at the Golden Gate for today. Low tide, 5:11 a.m. at -0.10 feet. High tide, 12:10 p.m. at 4.87 feet. Low tide, 05:04 p.m. at 2.54 feet. High tide, 11:03 p.m. at 6.00 feet. Here are the buoy observations for 7 a.m. Pacific Daylight Time. An offshore buoy 6 winds northwest at 14 knots, pressure 1,019.7 millibars. An offshore buoy 59 winds northwest at 6 knots, water temperature 67, pressure 1,018.6 millibars. At Point Arena buoy, winds north 14 knots, water temperature 58, pressure 1,017.2 millibars, seas 2 feet, every 14 seconds. At buoy 13 near Bodega Bay, winds northwest at 16 knots, pressure 1,015.8 millibars, swell 5 feet, every 5 seconds. At Point Reyes Wave Rider buoy, water temperature 58, seas 6 feet, every 6 seconds. At San Francisco buoy, winds northwest at 16 knots, pressure 1,015.8 millibars, swell 4 feet, every 6 seconds. At Half Moon Bay buoy, winds northwest 14 knots, water temperature 60, pressure 1,016.4 millibars, seas 4 feet, every 6 seconds. At Monterey Bay buoy, winds north 17 knots, gusting to 21, water temperature 60, pressure 1,015.3 millibars, seas 5 feet, every 13 seconds. At Point Sur, Wave Rider buoy, water temperature 59, seas 6 feet, every 6 seconds. At Cape San Martin buoy, winds northwest 19 knots, gusting to 25, water temperature 61, pressure 1,014.1 millibars. Seas 7 feet, every 7 seconds. Synopsis for the Central California coast and bays, including the Monterey Bay, Greater Farallones, and Cordell Bank National Marine Sanctuaries. Fresh to strong northwest winds will continue today into the weekend with moderate wind-driven seas. A long-period southerly swell will build late in the week, becoming 17 to 18 seconds by Friday and persist through at least early Sunday. The marine forecast for San Pablo Bay, Suisun Bay, the West Delta, and the San Francisco Bay north of the Bay Bridge. For today, southwest wind 5 to 10 knots, rising to 10 to 15 knots early this afternoon, easing to 5 to 10 knots late. For tonight, southwest wind 5 to 10 knots. For Thursday, southwest wind 5 to 10 knots. The marine forecast for Monterey Bay. For today, west wind around 5 knots, rising to 10 to 15 knots this afternoon. Seas around 3 feet. Wave detail, northwest 3 feet at 6 seconds. For tonight, west wind 5 to 10 knots, becoming northwest after midnight. Seas 3 to 4 feet. Wave detail, northwest 4 feet at 7 seconds. For Thursday, west wind around 5 knots, rising to 5 to 10 knots in the afternoon. Seas 3 to 4 feet. Wave detail, northwest 4 feet at 8 seconds and south 2 feet at 12 seconds. The coastal waters forecast from Pigeon Point to Point Pinos out to 10 nautical miles. Small craft advisory in effect through Friday morning. For today, northwest wind 15 to 20 knots, rising to 20 to 25 knots late. Seas 3 to 5 feet. Wave detail, northwest 4 feet at 7 seconds and south 2 feet at 13 seconds. For tonight, northwest wind 20 to 25 knots, easing to 15 to 20 knots after midnight. Seas 4 to 6 feet. Wave detail, northwest 5 feet at 7 seconds and south 2 feet at 13 seconds.

Thursday, northwest wind 15 to 20 knots, rising to 20 to 25 knots in the afternoon. Seas 4 to 6 feet. Wave detail, northwest 5 feet at 8 seconds and south 3 feet at 12 seconds. The area forecast for the peninsula, North Bay, and East Bay. For today, mostly sunny in the morning then becoming sunny. Highs in the mid-70s at the coast to the lower 90s inland. Southwest winds up to 5 miles per hour, becoming west 5 to 15 miles per hour in the afternoon. For tonight, mostly clear. Lows from the 50s to mid-60s. Southwest winds 5 to 10 miles per hour. And on Thursday, partly cloudy in the morning then becoming mostly cloudy. Highs in the lower 70s at the coast to the lower 90s inland. Southwest winds up to 5 miles per hour, becoming west 5 to 15 miles per hour in the afternoon. For Thursday night, mostly cloudy. Lows from the lower 50s to mid 60s. West winds 5 to 10 miles per hour. For Friday, mostly cloudy in the morning then becoming partly cloudy. A slight chance of rain in the morning. Highs in the mid-60s at the coast of the mid-80s inland. Southwest winds 5 to 15 miles per hour and on Friday night, mostly clear until midnight then becoming partly cloudy. Lows in the 50s for Saturday. Partly cloudy in the morning then becoming mostly sunny. Highs from the mid-60s to upper 70s for Saturday night, mostly clear. Lows in the 50s and on Sunday. Partly cloudy. Highs 60s and 70s for Sunday night, mostly clear until midnight then becoming partly cloudy. Breezy. Lows in the 50s Monday through Tuesday. Partly cloudy. Highs from the lower 60s to mid 70s, lows in the 50s, high temperatures today and lows tonight for the selected cities, San Francisco, 74 and 60, San Francisco Airport, 79 and 60, Redwood City, 85 and 62, Oakland, 79 and 62, Fremont, 82 and 61, Concord, 97 and 64, Livermore, 93 and 62, San Rafael, 92 and 61, Santa Rosa, 93 and 60, Napa, 85 and 60, Fairfield, 94 and 64. These are the 7 a.m. Pacific Daylight Time observations for the San Francisco and Monterey Bay areas on Wednesday, August 26th. At San Francisco Airport, it was cloudy, temperature 56, dew point 54, relative humidity 93%, west wind at 9 miles an hour, pressure 30.01 inches and rising. At Oakland Airport, it was cloudy, temperature 58, dew point 56, relative humidity 93%, calm, pressure 30.01 inches and rising. At San Jose Airport, it was cloudy, temperature 61, dew point 57, relative humidity 87%, calm, pressure 30.00 inches and steady. At Santa Rosa, fog was reported, reducing the visibility to 1/4 of a mile, temperature 50, calm, pressure 30.00 and steady. At Concord, it was clear, temperature 58, calm. At Livermore, it was clear, temperature 59, calm. At Monterey, it was cloudy, temperature 57, calm, pressure 29.99 and steady. At Salinas, fog was reported, temperature 57, dew point 56, relative humidity 96%, calm. Here are some observations around California and western Nevada. Skies ranged from clear to partly cloudy. It was 61 at Sacramento, 74 at Los Angeles, 74 at San Diego, and 63 at Reno. Truckee reported 45, South Lake Tahoe reported 48, Blue Canyon reported 68, and Mammoth Lakes reported 48. Local temperature reports around San Francisco Bay for 7 a.m. Downtown San Francisco was 56 degrees. Oakland Museum was 58 degrees. Redwood City was 58 degrees. San Rafael was 53 degrees. The area forecast for the South Bay, including the San Jose metro area and the Santa Clara Valley. For today, mostly sunny in the morning.

becoming sunny. Highs in the upper 70s by the bay, upper 80s to mid 90s inland. Northwest winds up to 5 miles per hour, increasing to 5 to 15 miles per hour in the afternoon. For tonight, mostly clear. Lows from the lower to mid 60s. Northwest winds 5 to 10 miles per hour. And on Thursday, partly cloudy in the morning, then becoming mostly cloudy. Highs in the upper 70s by the bay, 80s to mid 90s inland. Northwest winds up to 5 miles per hour, increasing to 5 to 15 miles per hour in the afternoon. For Thursday night, mostly cloudy. Lows from the lower to mid 60s. Northwest winds 5 to 10 miles per hour. For Friday, mostly cloudy in the morning, then becoming partly cloudy. A slight chance of rain in the morning. Highs in the lower 70s by the bay to the 80s inland. West winds 5 to 10 miles per hour, and on Friday night, mostly clear. Lows in the upper 50s Saturday through Sunday night, mostly clear. Highs from the lower 70s to mid 80s, lows in the 50s Monday. Partly cloudy in the morning, then becoming mostly sunny. Highs from the mid 60s to upper 70s Monday night, mostly clear until midnight, then becoming partly cloudy. Lows in the 50s Tuesday. Partly cloudy in the morning, then becoming mostly sunny. Highs from the upper 60s to lower 80s high temperatures today and lows tonight for the selected cities: San Jose, 85 and 63, Mountain View, 78 and 63, Morgan Hill, 96 and 63. The area forecast for the Monterey Bay and Salinas Valley for today: mostly sunny. Highs in the mid-70s at the coast to around 90 inland. West winds 5 to 10 miles per hour. For tonight, mostly clear. Lows in the lower 60s. Southwest winds 5 to 10 miles per hour. And on Thursday, partly cloudy in the morning, then becoming mostly cloudy. Highs in the mid-70s at the coast to the upper 80s inland. West winds 5 to 10 miles per hour. For Thursday night, mostly cloudy. Lows in the lower 60s. Southwest winds 5 to 10 miles per hour. For Friday, mostly cloudy in the morning, then becoming partly cloudy. A slight chance of rain in the morning. Highs in the upper 60s at the coast to the mid 80s inland. West winds 5 to 10 miles per hour, and on Friday night, partly cloudy. Lows in the upper 50s for Saturday. Partly cloudy in the morning, then becoming mostly sunny. Highs from the mid-60s to lower 80s for Saturday night, mostly clear until midnight, then becoming partly cloudy. Lows in the mid-50s Sunday through Tuesday, partly cloudy. Highs from the lower 60s to mid-70s, lows from the lower to mid-50s high temperatures today and lows tonight for the selected cities: Santa Cruz, 87 and 61, Monterey, 74 and 61, Salinas, 77 and 62, Hollister, 92 and 63, King City, 90 and 60. The weather overview for the Bay Area and Central Coast: temperatures near to slightly below seasonal averages persist within the shallow marine layer through Thursday. Seasonably warm and very dry conditions continue above 1,000 feet and the far interior through Thursday. Pattern change Friday into the weekend brings cooler temperatures and moderate potential for tropical moisture. The extended forecast for the Bay Area and Central Coast: Saturday and Saturday night, mostly clear. High 60 to 85. Lows 50 to 60. Sunday and Sunday night, mostly clear. High 60 to 85. Lows 45 to 60. Monday and Monday night, partly cloudy. Highs 55 to 80. Lows 45 to 60. Tuesday and Tuesday night, partly cloudy. High 60 to 80. Lows 50 to 60. Wednesday and Wednesday night, partly cloudy. High 60 to 85. Lows 50 to 65. Sunrise, sunset, and tidal information for the San Francisco Bay Area for Wednesday, August 26th. The sunrise today, 6:34 a.m. The sunset tonight, 7:48 p.m. Tidal data at the Golden Gate for today.
Low tide, 5:11 a.m. at -0.10 feet. High tide, 12:10 p.m. at 4.87 feet. Low tide, 5:04 p.m. at 2.54 feet. High tide, 11:03 p.m. at 6.00 feet. Here are the buoy observations for 7 a.m. Pacific Daylight Time. At offshore buoy 6, winds northwest at 14 knots, pressure 1,019.7 millibars. At offshore buoy 59, winds northwest at 6 knots, water temperature 67, pressure 1,018.6 millibars. At Point Arena buoy, winds north 14 knots, water temperature 58, pressure 1,017.2 millibars, seas 2 feet, every 14 seconds. At buoy 13 near Bodega Bay, winds northwest at 16 knots, pressure 1,015.8 millibars, swell 5 feet, every 5 seconds. At Point Reyes Wave Rider buoy, water temperature 58, seas 6 feet, every 6 seconds. At San Francisco buoy, winds northwest at 16 knots, pressure 1,015.8 millibars, swell 4 feet, every 6 seconds. At Half Moon Bay buoy, winds northwest 14 knots, water temperature 60, pressure 1,016.4 millibars, seas 4 feet, every 6 seconds. At Monterey Bay buoy, winds north 17 knots, gusting to 21, water temperature 60, pressure 1,015.3 millibars, seas 5 feet, every 13 seconds. At Point Sur, Wave Rider buoy, water temperature 59, seas 6 feet, every 6 seconds. At Cape San Martin buoy, winds northwest 19 knots, gusting to 25, water temperature 61, pressure 1,014.1 millibars. Seas 7 feet, every 7 seconds. Synopsis for the Central California coast and bays, including the Monterey Bay, Greater Farallones, and Cordell Bank National Marine Sanctuaries. Fresh to strong northwest winds will continue today into the weekend with moderate wind-driven seas. A long-period southerly swell will build late in the week, becoming 17 to 18 seconds by Friday and persist through at least early Sunday. The marine forecast for San Pablo Bay, Suisun Bay, the West Delta, and the San Francisco Bay north of the Bay Bridge. For today, southwest wind 5 to 10 knots, rising to 10 to 15 knots early this afternoon, easing to 5 to 10 knots late. For tonight, southwest wind 5 to 10 knots. For Thursday, southwest wind 5 to 10 knots. The marine forecast for Monterey Bay. For today, west wind around 5 knots, rising to 10 to 15 knots this afternoon. Seas around 3 feet. Wave detail, northwest 3 feet at 6 seconds. For tonight, west wind 5 to 10 knots, becoming northwest after midnight. Seas 3 to 4 feet. Wave detail, northwest 4 feet at 7 seconds. For Thursday, west wind around 5 knots, rising to 5 to 10 knots in the afternoon. Seas 3 to 4 feet. Wave detail, northwest 4 feet at 8 seconds and south 2 feet at 12 seconds. The coastal waters forecast from Pigeon Point to Point Pinos out to 10 nautical miles. Small craft advisory in effect through Friday morning. For today, northwest wind 15 to 20 knots, rising to 20 to 25 knots late. Seas 3 to 5 feet. Wave detail, northwest 4 feet at 7 seconds and south 2 feet at 13 seconds. For tonight, northwest wind 20 to 25 knots, easing to 15 to 20 knots after midnight. Seas 4 to 6 feet. Wave detail, northwest 5 feet at 7 seconds and south 2 feet at 13 seconds. For Thursday, northwest wind 15 to 20 knots, rising to 20 to 25 knots in the afternoon. Seas 4 to 6 feet. Wave detail, northwest 5 feet at 8 seconds and south 3 feet at 12 seconds. The area forecast for the peninsula, North Bay, and East Bay. For today, mostly sunny in the morning, then becoming sunny. Highs in the mid-70s at the coast to the lower 90s inland. Southwest winds up to 5 miles per hour, becoming west 5 to 15 miles per hour in the afternoon.

tonight, mostly clear. Lows from the 50s to mid-60s. Southwest winds 5 to 10 miles per hour. And on Thursday, partly cloudy in the morning, then becoming mostly cloudy. Highs in the lower 70s at the coast to the lower 90s inland. Southwest winds up to 5 miles per hour, becoming west 5 to 15 miles per hour in the afternoon. For Thursday night, mostly cloudy. Lows from the lower 50s to mid 60s. West winds 5 to 10 miles per hour. For Friday, mostly cloudy in the morning, then becoming partly cloudy. A slight chance of rain in the morning. Highs in the mid-60s at the coast of the mid-80s inland. Southwest winds 5 to 15 miles per hour, and on Friday night, mostly clear until midnight, then becoming partly cloudy. Lows in the 50s for Saturday. Partly cloudy in the morning, then becoming mostly sunny. Highs from the mid-60s to upper 70s for Saturday night, mostly clear. Lows in the 50s and on Sunday, partly cloudy. Highs 60s and 70s for Sunday night, mostly clear until midnight, then becoming partly cloudy. Breezy. Lows in the 50s Monday through Tuesday, partly cloudy. Highs from the lower 60s to mid-70s, lows in the 50s, high temperatures today and lows tonight for the selected cities, San Francisco, 74 and 60, San Francisco Airport, 79 and 60, Redwood City, 85 and 62, Oakland, 79 and 62, Fremont, 82 and 61, Concord, 97 and 64, Livermore, 93 and 62, San Rafael, 92 and 61, Santa Rosa, 93 and 60, Napa, 85 and 60, Fairfield, 94 and 64. 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This broadcast originates from the National Weather Service office located in Monterey, California, and serves the South Bay and Monterey Bay Area, including the cities of San Jose, Monterey, Salinas, and Santa Cruz. These are the 7 a.m. Pacific Daylight Time observations for the San Francisco and Monterey Bay Areas on Wednesday, August 26th. At San Francisco Airport, it was cloudy, temperature 56, dew point 54, relative humidity 93%, west wind at 9 miles an hour, pressure 30.01 inches and rising. At Oakland Airport, it was cloudy, temperature 58, dew point 56, relative humidity 93%, calm, pressure 30.01 inches and rising. At San Jose Airport, it was cloudy, temperature 61, dew point 57, relative humidity 87%, calm, pressure 30.00 inches and steady. At Santa Rosa, fog was reported, reducing the visibility to 1/4 of a mile, temperature 50, calm, pressure 30.00 and steady. At Concord, it was clear, temperature 58, calm. At Livermore, it was clear, temperature 59, calm. At Monterey, it was cloudy, temperature 57, calm, pressure 29.99 and steady. At Salinas, fog was reported, temperature 57, dew point 56, relative humidity 96%, calm. Here are some observations around California and western Nevada. Skies ranged from clear to partly cloudy. It was 61 at Sacramento, 74 at Los Angeles, 74 at San Diego, and 63 at Reno. Truckee reported 45, South Lake Tahoe reported 48, Blue Canyon reported 68, and Mammoth Lakes reported 48. Local temperature reports around San Francisco Bay for 7 a.m. Downtown San Francisco was 56 degrees. Oakland Museum was 58 degrees. Redwood City was 58 degrees. San Rafael was 53 degrees. The area forecast for the South Bay, including the San Jose metro area and the Santa Clara Valley. For today, mostly sunny in the morning, then becoming sunny. Highs in the upper 70s by the bay, upper 80s to mid 90s inland. North
southwest winds up to 5 miles per hour, increasing to 5 to 15 miles per hour in the afternoon. For tonight, mostly clear. Lows from the lower to mid 60s. Northwest winds 5 to 10 miles per hour. And on Thursday, partly cloudy in the morning, then becoming mostly cloudy. Highs in the upper 70s by the bay, 80s to mid 90s inland. Northwest winds up to 5 miles per hour, increasing to 5 to 15 miles per hour in the afternoon. For Thursday night, mostly cloudy. Lows from the lower to mid 60s. Northwest winds 5 to 10 miles per hour. For Friday, mostly cloudy in the morning, then becoming partly cloudy. A slight chance of rain in the morning. Highs in the lower 70s by the bay to the 80s inland. West winds 5 to 10 miles per hour, and on Friday night, mostly clear. Lows in the upper 50s Saturday through Sunday night, mostly clear. Highs from the lower 70s to mid 80s, lows in the 50s Monday. Partly cloudy in the morning, then becoming mostly sunny. Highs from the mid 60s to upper 70s Monday night, mostly clear until midnight, then becoming partly cloudy. Lows in the 50s Tuesday. Partly cloudy in the morning, then becoming mostly sunny. Highs from the upper 60s to lower 80s high temperatures today and lows tonight for the selected cities: San Jose, 85 and 63, Mountain View, 78 and 63, Morgan Hill, 96 and 63. The area forecast for the Monterey Bay and Salinas Valley for today: mostly sunny. Highs in the mid-70s at the coast to around 90 inland. West winds 5 to 10 miles per hour. For tonight, mostly clear. Lows in the lower 60s. Southwest winds 5 to 10 miles per hour. And on Thursday, partly cloudy in the morning, then becoming mostly cloudy. Highs in the mid-70s at the coast to the upper 80s inland. West winds 5 to 10 miles per hour. For Thursday night, mostly cloudy. Lows in the lower 60s. Southwest winds 5 to 10 miles per hour. For Friday, mostly cloudy in the morning, then becoming partly cloudy. A slight chance of rain in the morning. Highs in the upper 60s at the coast to the mid 80s inland. West winds 5 to 10 miles per hour, and on Friday night, partly cloudy. Lows in the upper 50s for Saturday. Partly cloudy in the morning, then becoming mostly sunny. Highs from the mid-60s to lower 80s for Saturday night, mostly clear until midnight, then becoming partly cloudy. Lows in the mid-50s Sunday through Tuesday, partly cloudy. Highs from the lower 60s to mid-70s, lows from the lower to mid-50s high temperatures today and lows tonight for the selected cities: Santa Cruz, 87 and 61, Monterey, 74 and 61, Salinas, 77 and 62, Hollister, 92 and 63, King City, 90 and 60. The weather overview for the Bay Area and Central Coast: temperatures near to slightly below seasonal averages persist within the shallow marine layer through Thursday. Seasonably warm and very dry conditions continue above 1,000 feet and the far interior through Thursday. Pattern change Friday into the weekend brings cooler temperatures and moderate potential for tropical moisture. The extended forecast for the Bay Area and Central Coast: Saturday and Saturday night, mostly clear. High 60 to 85. Lows 50 to 60. Sunday and Sunday night, mostly clear. High 60 to 85. Lows 45 to 60. Monday and Monday night, partly cloudy. Highs 55 to 80. Lows 45 to 60. Tuesday and Tuesday night, partly cloudy. High 60 to 80. Lows 50 to 60. Wednesday and Wednesday night, partly cloudy. High 60 to 85. Lows 50 to 65. Sunrise, sunset, and tidal information for the San Francisco Bay Area for Wednesday, August 26th. The sunrise today, 6:34 a.m. The sunset tonight, 7:48 p.m. Tidal data at the Golden Gate for today: low tide, 5.
11 a.m. at minus 010 feet high tide, 12:10 p.m. at 4.87 feet low tide, 05:04 p.m. at 2.54 feet high tide,

11:03 p.m. at 6.00 feet. Here are the buoy observations for 8 a.m. Pacific Daylight Time. An offshore buoy 6 winds northwest at 60 knots, gusting to 21, pressure 1020.1 millibars. An offshore buoy 59 winds west at 6 knots, water temperature 67, pressure 1019.2 millibars. At buoy 14 near Point Arena winds north at 10 knots, water temperature 58, pressure 1018.0 millibars. At buoy 13 near Bodega Bay winds northwest at 70 knots, gusting to 21, pressure 1016.3 millibars. At Point Reyes Wave Rider buoy water temperature 58, seas 6 feet, every 13 seconds. At San Francisco buoy winds northwest 14 knots, water temperature 58, pressure 1016.6 millibars, seas 4 feet, every 7 seconds. At Half Moon Bay buoy winds northwest 14 knots, water temperature 60, pressure 1016.2 millibars, seas 4 feet, every 8 seconds. At Monterey buoy winds north at 19 knots, gusting to 23, water temperature 60, pressure 1015.9 millibars. At Point Sur, Wave Rider buoy water temperature 59, seas 6 feet, every 6 seconds. At Cape San Martin buoy winds northwest at 70 knots, gusting to 21, water temperature 61, pressure 1014.8 millibars. Synopsis for the Central California coast and bays including the Monterey Bay, Greater Farallones, and Cordell Bank National Marine Sanctuaries, fresh to strong northwest winds will continue today into the weekend with moderate wind-driven seas. A long-period southerly swell will build late in the week becoming 17 to 18 seconds by Friday and persist through at least early Sunday. The marine forecast for San Pablo Bay, Suisun Bay, the West Delta, and the San Francisco Bay north of the Bay Bridge. For today, southwest wind 5 to 10 knots, rising to 10 to 15 knots early this afternoon, easing to 5 to 10 knots late. For tonight, southwest wind 5 to 10 knots. For Thursday, southwest wind 5 to 10 knots. The marine forecast for Monterey Bay. For today, west wind around 5 knots, rising to 10 to 15 knots this afternoon. Seas around 3 feet. Wave detail, northwest 3 feet at 6 seconds. For tonight, west wind 5 to 10 knots, becoming northwest after midnight. Seas 3 to 4 feet. Wave detail, northwest 4 feet at 7 seconds. For Thursday, west wind around 5 knots, rising to 5 to 10 knots in the afternoon. Seas 3 to 4 feet. Wave detail, northwest 4 feet at 8 seconds and south 2 feet at 12 seconds. The coastal waters forecast from Pigeon Point to Point Pinos out to 10 nautical miles. Small craft advisory in effect through Friday morning. For today, northwest wind 15 to 20 knots, rising to 20 to 25 knots late. Seas 3 to 5 feet. Wave detail, northwest 4 feet at 7 seconds and south 2 feet at 13 seconds. For tonight, northwest wind 20 to 25 knots, easing to 15 to 20 knots after midnight. Seas 4 to 6 feet. Wave detail, northwest 5 feet at 7 seconds and south 2 feet at 13 seconds. For Thursday, northwest wind 15 to 20 knots, rising to 20 to 25 knots in the afternoon. Seas 4 to 6 feet. Wave detail, northwest 5 feet at 8 seconds and south 3 feet at 12 seconds. The area forecast for the peninsula, North Bay, and East Bay. For today, mostly sunny in the morning then becoming sunny. Highs in the mid-70s at the coast to the lower 90s inland. Southwest winds up to 5 miles per hour, becoming west 5 to 15 miles per hour in the afternoon. For tonight, mostly clear. Lows from the 50s to mid-60s. Southwest winds 5 to 10 miles per hour. And on Thursday, partly cloudy in the morning then becoming mostly cloudy. Highs in the lower 70s at the coast to the lower 90s

ground. Southwest winds up to 5 miles per hour, becoming west 5 to 15 miles per hour in the afternoon. For Thursday night, mostly cloudy. Lows from the lower 50s to mid 60s. West winds 5 to 10 miles per hour. For Friday, mostly cloudy in the morning, then becoming partly cloudy. A slight chance of rain in the morning. Highs in the mid-60s at the coast of the mid-80s inland. Southwest winds 5 to 15 miles per hour, and on Friday night, mostly clear until midnight, then becoming partly cloudy. Lows in the 50s for Saturday. Partly cloudy in the morning, then becoming mostly sunny. Highs from the mid-60s to upper 70s for Saturday night, mostly clear. Lows in the 50s and on Sunday, partly cloudy. Highs 60s and 70s for Sunday night, mostly clear until midnight, then becoming partly cloudy. Breezy. Lows in the 50s Monday through Tuesday, partly cloudy. Highs from the lower 60s to mid 70s, lows in the 50s, high temperatures today and lows tonight for the selected cities: San Francisco, 74 and 60, San Francisco Airport, 79 and 60, Redwood City, 85 and 62, Oakland, 79 and 62, Fremont, 82 and 61, Concord, 97 and 64, Livermore, 93 and 62, San Rafael, 92 and 61, Santa Rosa, 93 and 60, Napa, 85 and 60, Fairfield, 94 and 64. These are the 8 a.m. Pacific Daylight Time observations for the San Francisco and Monterey Bay areas on Wednesday, August 26th. At San Francisco Airport, it was cloudy, temperature 57, dew point 55, relative humidity 93%, west wind at 5 miles an hour, pressure 30.02 inches and rising. At Oakland Airport, it was cloudy, temperature 59, dew point 56, relative humidity 89%, west wind at 5 miles an hour, pressure 30.02 inches and rising. At San Jose Airport, it was cloudy, temperature 62, dew point 58, relative humidity 86%, north wind at 5 miles an hour, pressure 30.02 inches and rising. At Santa Rosa, fog was reported, reducing the visibility to 1/4 of a mile, temperature 51, calm, pressure 30.02 and rising. At Concord, it was sunny, temperature 61, calm. At Livermore, it was sunny, temperature 62, west wind at 6. At Monterey, fog was reported, temperature 57, calm, pressure 30.01 and rising. At Salinas, it was cloudy, temperature 58, dew point 57, relative humidity 97%, calm. Here are some observations around California and western Nevada. Sky has ranged from sunny to mostly sunny. It was 64 at Sacramento, 75 at Los Angeles, 76 at San Diego, and 66 at Reno. Truckee reported 54, South Lake Tahoe reported 55, Blue Canyon reported 69, and Mammoth Lakes reported 61. These are the 8 a.m. Pacific Daylight Time observations for the San Francisco and Monterey Bay areas on Wednesday, August 26th. At San Francisco Airport, it was cloudy, temperature 57, dew point 55, relative humidity 93%, west wind at 5 miles an hour, pressure 30.02 inches and rising. At Oakland Airport, it was cloudy, temperature 59, dew point 56, relative humidity 89%, west wind at 5 miles an hour, pressure 30.02 inches and rising. At San Jose Airport, it was cloudy, temperature 62, dew point 58, relative humidity 86%, north wind at 5 miles an hour, pressure 30.02 inches and rising. At Santa Rosa, fog was reported, reducing the visibility to 1/4 of a mile, temperature 51, calm, pressure 30.02 and rising. At Concord, it was sunny, temperature 61, calm. At Livermore, it was sunny, temperature 62, west wind at 6. At Monterey, fog was reported, temperature 57, calm, pressure 30.01 and rising. At Salinas, it was cloudy, temperature 59.

Bell was 52 degrees. The area forecast for the South Bay, including the San Jose metro area and the Santa Clara Valley. For today, mostly sunny in the morning, then becoming sunny. Highs in the upper 70s by the bay, upper 80s to mid 90s inland. Northwest winds up to 5 miles per hour, increasing to 5 to 15 miles per hour in the afternoon. For tonight, mostly clear. Lows from the lower to mid 60s. Northwest winds 5 to 10 miles per hour. And on Thursday, partly cloudy in the morning, then becoming mostly cloudy. Highs in the upper 70s by the bay, 80s to mid 90s inland. Northwest winds up to 5 miles per hour, increasing to 5 to 15 miles per hour in the afternoon. For Thursday night, mostly cloudy. Lows from the lower to mid 60s. Northwest winds 5 to 10 miles per hour. For Friday, mostly cloudy in the morning, then becoming partly cloudy. A slight chance of rain in the morning. Highs in the lower 70s by the bay to the 80s inland. West winds 5 to 10 miles per hour, and on Friday night, mostly clear. Lows in the upper 50s Saturday through Sunday night, mostly clear. Highs from the lower 70s to mid 80s, lows in the 50s Monday. Partly cloudy in the morning, then becoming mostly sunny. Highs from the mid 60s to upper 70s Monday night, mostly clear until midnight, then becoming partly cloudy. Lows in the 50s Tuesday. Partly cloudy in the morning, then becoming mostly sunny. Highs from the upper 60s to lower 80s high temperatures today and lows tonight for the selected cities: San Jose, 85 and 63, Mountain View, 78 and 63, Morgan Hill, 96 and 63. The area forecast for the Monterey Bay and Salinas Valley? For today? Mostly sunny. Highs in the mid-70s at the coast to around 90 inland. West winds 5 to 10 miles per hour. For tonight, mostly clear. Lows in the lower 60s. Southwest winds 5 to 10 miles per hour. And on Thursday, partly cloudy in the morning, then becoming mostly cloudy. Highs in the mid-70s at the coast to the upper 80s inland. West winds 5 to 10 miles per hour. For Thursday night, mostly cloudy. Lows in the lower 60s. Southwest winds 5 to 10 miles per hour. For Friday, mostly cloudy in the morning, then becoming partly cloudy. A slight chance of rain in the morning. Highs in the upper 60s at the coast to the mid 80s inland. West winds 5 to 10 miles per hour, and on Friday night, partly cloudy. Lows in the upper 50s for Saturday. Partly cloudy in the morning, then becoming mostly sunny. Highs from the mid-60s to lower 80s for Saturday night, mostly clear until midnight, then becoming partly cloudy. Lows in the mid-50s Sunday through Tuesday, partly cloudy. Highs from the lower 60s to mid-70s, lows from the lower to mid-50s high temperatures today and lows tonight for the selected cities: Santa Cruz, 87 and 61, Monterey, 74 and 61, Salinas, 77 and 62, Hollister, 92 and 63, King City, 90 and 60. The weather overview for the Bay Area and Central Coast: temperatures near to slightly below seasonal averages persist within the shallow marine layer through Thursday. Seasonably warm and very dry conditions continue above 1,000 feet and the far interior through Thursday. Pattern change Friday into the weekend brings cooler temperatures and moderate potential for tropical moisture. The extended forecast for the Bay Area and Central Coast: Saturday and Saturday night, mostly clear. High 60 to 85. Lows 50 to 60. Sunday and Sunday night, mostly clear. High 60 to 85. Lows 45 to 60. Monday and Monday night, partly cloudy. Highs 55 to 80. Lows 45 to 60. Tuesday and Tuesday night, partly cloudy. High 60 to 80. Lows 50 to 60. Wednesday and Wednesday night, partly cloudy. High 60 to 85. Lows 50 to 65. Sunrise, sunset, and tidal information for the San Francisco Bay Area for Wednesday.

26th. The sunrise today, 6:34 a.m. The sunset tonight, 7:48 p.m. Tidal data at the Golden Gate for today. Low tide, 5:11 a.m. at -0.10 feet. High tide, 12:10 p.m. at 4.87 feet. Low tide, 5:04 p.m. at 2.54 feet. High tide, 11:03 p.m. at 6.00 feet. Here are the buoy observations for 8 a.m. Pacific Daylight Time. An offshore buoy 6 winds northwest at 60 knots, pressure 1,020.1 millibars. An offshore buoy 59, winds west 6 knots, water temperature 67, pressure 1,019.2 millibars, seas 3 feet, every 15 seconds. At Point Arena buoy, winds north 10 knots, water temperature 58, pressure 1,018.0 millibars, seas 3 feet, every 14 seconds. At buoy 13 near Bodega Bay, winds northwest at 70 knots, gusting to 21, pressure 1,016.4 millibars, swell 4 feet, every 5 seconds. At Point Reyes Wave Rider buoy, water temperature 58, seas 6 feet, every 13 seconds. At San Francisco buoy, winds northwest 14 knots, water temperature 58, pressure 1,016.6 millibars, seas 4 feet, every 7 seconds. At Half Moon Bay buoy, winds northwest 14 knots, water temperature 60, pressure 1,016.2 millibars, seas 4 feet, every 8 seconds. At Monterey Bay buoy, winds north 70 knots, gusting to 21, water temperature 60, pressure 1,016.0 millibars, seas 5 feet, every 6 seconds. At Pointer, Wave Rider buoy, water temperature 59, seas 6 feet, every 6 seconds. At Cape San Martin buoy, winds northwest 70 knots, gusting to 21, water temperature 61, pressure 1,014.8 millibars. Seas 7 feet, every 6 seconds. Synopsis for the Central California coast and bays, including the Monterey Bay, Greater Farallones, and Cordell Bank National Marine Sanctuaries. Fresh to strong northwest winds will continue today into the weekend with moderate wind-driven seas. A long-period southerly swell will build late in the week, becoming 17 to 18 seconds by Friday and persist through at least early Sunday. The marine forecast for San Pablo Bay, Suisun Bay, the West Delta, and the San Francisco Bay north of the Bay Bridge. For today, southwest wind 5 to 10 knots, rising to 10 to 15 knots early this afternoon, easing to 5 to 10 knots late. For tonight, southwest wind 5 to 10 knots. For Thursday, southwest wind 5 to 10 knots. The marine forecast for Monterey Bay. For today, west wind around 5 knots, rising to 10 to 15 knots this afternoon. Seas around 3 feet. Wave detail, northwest 3 feet at 6 seconds. For tonight, west wind 5 to 10 knots, becoming northwest after midnight. Seas 3 to 4 feet. Wave detail, northwest 4 feet at 7 seconds. For Thursday, west wind around 5 knots, rising to 5 to 10 knots in the afternoon. Seas 3 to 4 feet. Wave detail, northwest 4 feet at 8 seconds and south 2 feet at 12 seconds. The coastal waters forecast from Pigeon Point to Point Pinos out to 10 nautical miles. Small craft advisory in effect through Friday morning. For today, northwest wind 15 to 20 knots, rising to 20 to 25 knots late. Seas 3 to 5 feet. Wave detail, northwest 4 feet at 7 seconds and south 2 feet at 13 seconds. For tonight, northwest wind 20 to 25 knots, easing to 15 to 20 knots after midnight. Seas 4 to 6 feet. Wave detail, northwest 5 feet at 7 seconds and south 2 feet at 13 seconds. For Thursday, northwest wind 15 to 20 knots, rising to 20 to 25 knots in the afternoon. Seas 4 to 6 feet. Wave detail, northwest 5 feet at 8 seconds and south 3 feet at 12 seconds. 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

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This broadcast originates from the National Weather Service office located in Monterey, California, and serves the South Bay and Monterey Bay Area, including the cities of San Jose, Monterey, Salinas, and Santa Cruz. The area forecast for the Peninsula, North Bay, and East Bay for today: mostly sunny in the morning, then becoming sunny. Highs in the mid-70s at the coast to the lower 90s inland. Southwest winds up to 5 miles per hour, becoming west 5 to 15 miles per hour in the afternoon. For tonight, mostly clear. Lows from the 50s to mid-60s. Southwest winds 5 to 10 miles per hour. And on Thursday, partly cloudy in the morning, then becoming mostly cloudy. Highs in the lower 70s at the coast to the lower 90s inland. Southwest winds up to 5 miles per hour, becoming west 5 to 15 miles per hour in the afternoon. For Thursday night, mostly cloudy. Lows from the lower 50s to mid 60s. West winds 5 to 10 miles per hour. For Friday, mostly cloudy in the morning, then becoming partly cloudy. A slight chance of rain in the morning. Highs in the mid-60s at the coast to the mid-80s inland. Southwest winds 5 to 15 miles per hour, and on Friday night, mostly clear until midnight, then becoming partly cloudy. Lows in the 50s for Saturday. Partly cloudy in the morning, then becoming mostly sunny. Highs from the mid-60s to upper 70s for Saturday night, mostly clear. Lows in the 50s, and on Sunday, partly cloudy. Highs 60s and 70s for Sunday night, mostly clear until midnight, then becoming partly cloudy. Breezy. Lows in the 50s Monday through Tuesday. Partly cloudy. Highs from the lower 60s to mid 70s, lows in the 50s. High temperatures today and lows tonight for the selected cities: San Francisco, 74 and 60, San Francisco Airport, 79 and 60, Redwood City, 85 and 62, Oakland, 79 and 62, Fremont, 82 and 61, Concord, 97 and 64, Livermore, 93 and 62, San Rafael, 92 and 61, Santa Rosa, 93 and 60, Napa, 85 and 60, Fairfield, 94 and 64. These are the 8 a.m. Pacific Daylight Time observations for the San Francisco and Monterey Bay Areas on Wednesday, August 26th. At San Francisco Airport, it was cloudy, temperature 57, dew point 55, relative humidity 93%, west wind at 5 miles an hour, pressure 30.02 inches and rising. At Oakland Airport, it was cloudy, temperature 59, dew point 56, relative humidity 89%, west wind at 5 miles an hour, pressure 30.02 inches and rising. At San Jose Airport, it was cloudy, temperature 62, dew point 58, relative humidity 86%, north wind at 5 miles an hour, pressure 30.02 inches and rising. At Santa Rosa, fog was reported, reducing the visibility to 1/4 of a mile, temperature 51, calm, pressure 30.02 and rising. At Concord, it was sunny, temperature 61, calm. At Livermore, it was sunny, temperature 62, west wind at 6. At Monterey, fog was reported, temperature 57, calm, pressure 30.01 and rising. At Salinas, it was cloudy, temperature 59, dew point 57, relative humidity 93%, calm. Here are some observations around California and western Nevada. Skies ranged from sunny to mostly sunny. It was 64 at Sacramento, 75 at Los Angeles, 76 at San Diego, and 66 at Reno. Truckee reported 54, South Lake Tahoe reported 55, Blue Canyon reported 69, and Mammoth Lakes reported 61. Local temperature reports around San Francisco Bay for 8 a.m. Downtown San Francisco was 56 degrees. Oakland Museum was 58 degrees. Redwood City was 60 degrees. San Rafael was 52 degrees.

forecast for the South Bay, including the San Jose metro area and the Santa Clara Valley. For today, mostly sunny in the morning, then becoming sunny. Highs in the upper 70s by the bay, upper 80s to mid 90s inland. Northwest winds up to 5 miles per hour, increasing to 5 to 15 miles per hour in the afternoon. For tonight, mostly clear. Lows from the lower to mid 60s. Northwest winds 5 to 10 miles per hour. And on Thursday, partly cloudy in the morning, then becoming mostly cloudy. Highs in the upper 70s by the bay, 80s to mid 90s inland. Northwest winds up to 5 miles per hour, increasing to 5 to 15 miles per hour in the afternoon. For Thursday night, mostly cloudy. Lows from the lower to mid 60s. Northwest winds 5 to 10 miles per hour. For Friday, mostly cloudy in the morning, then becoming partly cloudy. A slight chance of rain in the morning. Highs in the lower 70s by the bay to the 80s inland. West winds 5 to 10 miles per hour, and on Friday night, mostly clear. Lows in the upper 50s Saturday through Sunday night, mostly clear. Highs from the lower 70s to mid 80s, lows in the 50s Monday. Partly cloudy in the morning, then becoming mostly sunny. Highs from the mid 60s to upper 70s Monday night, mostly clear until midnight, then becoming partly cloudy. Lows in the 50s Tuesday. Partly cloudy in the morning, then becoming mostly sunny. Highs from the upper 60s to lower 80s high temperatures today and lows tonight for the selected cities: San Jose, 85 and 63, Mountain View, 78 and 63, Morgan Hill, 96 and 63. The area forecast for the Monterey Bay and Salinas Valley for today: mostly sunny. Highs in the mid-70s at the coast to around 90 inland. West winds 5 to 10 miles per hour. For tonight, mostly clear. Lows in the lower 60s. Southwest winds 5 to 10 miles per hour. And on Thursday, partly cloudy in the morning, then becoming mostly cloudy. Highs in the mid-70s at the coast to the upper 80s inland. West winds 5 to 10 miles per hour. For Thursday night, mostly cloudy. Lows in the lower 60s. Southwest winds 5 to 10 miles per hour. For Friday, mostly cloudy in the morning, then becoming partly cloudy. A slight chance of rain in the morning. Highs in the upper 60s at the coast of the mid 80s inland. West winds 5 to 10 miles per hour, and on Friday night, partly cloudy. Lows in the upper 50s for Saturday. Partly cloudy in the morning, then becoming mostly sunny. Highs from the mid-60s to lower 80s for Saturday night, mostly clear until midnight, then becoming partly cloudy. Lows in the mid-50s Sunday through Tuesday, partly cloudy. Highs from the lower 60s to mid-70s, lows from the lower to mid-50s high temperatures today and lows tonight for the selected cities: Santa Cruz, 87 and 61, Monterey, 74 and 61, Monterey, 74 and 61, Salinas, 77 and 62, Hollister, 92 and 63, King City, 90 and 60. The weather overview for the Bay Area and Central Coast: temperatures near to slightly below seasonal averages persist within the shallow marine layer through Thursday. Seasonably warm and very dry conditions continue above 1,000 feet and the far interior through Thursday. Pattern change Friday into the weekend brings cooler temperatures and moderate potential for tropical moisture. The extended forecast for the Bay Area and Central Coast: Saturday and Saturday night, mostly clear. High 60 to 85. Lows 50 to 60. Sunday and Sunday night, mostly clear. High 60 to 85. Lows 45 to 60. Monday and Monday night, partly cloudy. Highs 55 to 80. Lows 45 to 60. Tuesday and Tuesday night, partly cloudy. High 60 to 80. Lows 50 to 60. Wednesday and Wednesday night, partly cloudy. High 60 to 85. Lows 50 to 65. Sunrise, sunset, and tidal information for the San Francisco Bay Area for Wednesday, August 26.

sunrise today, 6:34 a.m. The sunset tonight, 7:48 p.m. Tidal data at the Golden Gate for today. 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High tide, 11:03 p.m. at 6.00 feet. Here are the buoy observations for 8 a.m. Pacific Daylight Time. At offshore buoy 6, winds northwest at 60 knots, pressure 1020.1 millibars. At offshore buoy 59, winds west 6 knots, water temperature 67, pressure 1019.2 millibars, seas 3 feet, every 15 seconds. At Point Arena buoy, winds north 10 knots, water temperature 58, pressure 1018.0 millibars, seas 3 feet, every 14 seconds. At buoy 13 near Bodega Bay, winds northwest at 70 knots, gusting to 21, pressure 1016.4 millibars, swell 4 feet, every 5 seconds. At Point Reyes Wave Rider buoy, water temperature 58, seas 6 feet, every 13 seconds. At San Francisco buoy, winds northwest 14 knots, water temperature 58, pressure 1016.6 millibars, seas 4 feet, every 7 seconds. At Half Moon Bay buoy, winds northwest 14 knots, water temperature 60, pressure 1016.2 millibars, seas 4 feet, every 8 seconds. At Monterey Bay buoy, winds north 70 knots, gusting to 21, water temperature 60, pressure 1016.0 millibars, seas 5 feet, every 6 seconds. At Point Sur, Wave Rider buoy, water temperature 59, seas 6 feet, every 6 seconds. At Cape San Martin buoy, winds northwest 70 knots, gusting to 21, water temperature 61, pressure 1014.8 millibars. Seas 7 feet, every 6 seconds. Synopsis for the Central California coast and bays, including the Monterey Bay, Greater Farallones, and Cordell Bank National Marine Sanctuaries: fresh to strong northwest winds will continue today into the weekend with moderate wind-driven seas. Occasional gale force gusts in the outer and inner waters are expected through the weekend. A long-period southerly swell will build late in the week, becoming 17 to 18 seconds by Friday and persist through at least early Sunday. The marine forecast for San Pablo Bay, Suisun Bay, the West Delta, and the San Francisco Bay north of the Bay Bridge. For today, southwest wind 5 to 10 knots, rising to 10 to 15 knots early this afternoon, easing to 5 to 10 knots late. For tonight, southwest wind 5 to 10 knots. For Thursday, southwest wind 5 to 10 knots. The marine forecast for Monterey Bay. For today, west wind around 5 knots, rising to 10 to 15 knots this afternoon. Seas around 3 feet. Wave detail, northwest 3 feet at 6 seconds. For tonight, west wind 5 to 10 knots, becoming northwest after midnight. Seas 3 to 4 feet. Wave detail, northwest 4 feet at 7 seconds. For Thursday, west wind around 5 knots, rising to 5 to 10 knots in the afternoon. Seas 3 to 4 feet. Wave detail, northwest 4 feet at 8 seconds and south 2 feet at 12 seconds. The coastal waters forecast from Pigeon Point to Point Pinos out to 10 nautical miles. Small craft advisory in effect through Friday morning. For today, northwest wind 15 to 20 knots, rising to 20 to 25 knots with gusts up to 30 knots late. Seas 3 to 5 feet. Wave detail, northwest 4 feet at 7 seconds and south 2 feet at 13 seconds. For tonight, northwest wind 20 to 25 knots with gusts up to 30 knots, easing to 15 to 20 knots after midnight. Seas 4 to 6 feet. Wave detail, northwest 5 feet at 7 seconds and south 2 feet at 13 seconds. For Thursday, northwest wind 15 to 20 knots, rising to 20 to 25 knots in the afternoon. Seas 4 to 6 feet. Wave detail, northwest.

5 feet at 8 seconds and south 3 feet at 12 seconds. The area forecast for the peninsula, North Bay, and East Bay? For today? Mostly sunny in the morning, then becoming sunny. Highs in the mid-70s at the coast to the lower 90s inland. Southwest winds up to 5 miles per hour, becoming west 5 to 15 miles per hour in the afternoon. For tonight, mostly clear. Lows from the 50s to mid-60s. Southwest winds 5 to 10 miles per hour. And on Thursday? Partly cloudy in the morning, then becoming mostly cloudy. Highs in the lower 70s at the coast to the lower 90s inland. Southwest winds up to 5 miles per hour, becoming west 5 to 15 miles per hour in the afternoon. For Thursday night, mostly cloudy. Lows from the lower 50s to mid 60s. West winds 5 to 10 miles per hour. For Friday, mostly cloudy in the morning, then becoming partly cloudy. A slight chance of rain in the morning. Highs in the mid-60s at the coast of the mid-80s inland. Southwest winds 5 to 15 miles per hour, and on Friday night, mostly clear until midnight, then becoming partly cloudy. Lows in the 50s for Saturday. Partly cloudy in the morning, then becoming mostly sunny. Highs from the mid-60s to upper 70s for Saturday night, mostly clear. Lows in the 50s and on Sunday. Partly cloudy. Highs 60s and 70s for Sunday night, mostly clear until midnight, then becoming partly cloudy. Breezy. Lows in the 50s Monday through Tuesday. Partly cloudy. Highs from the lower 60s to mid 70s, lows in the 50s. High temperatures today and lows tonight for the selected cities: San Francisco, 74 and 60, San Francisco Airport, 79 and 60, Redwood City, 85 and 62, Oakland, 79 and 62, Fremont, 82 and 61, Concord, 97 and 64, Livermore, 93 and 62, San Rafael, 92 and 61, Santa Rosa, 93 and 60, Napa, 85 and 60, Fairfield, 94 and 64. These are the 8 a.m. Pacific Daylight Time observations for the San Francisco and Monterey Bay areas on Wednesday, August 26th. At San Francisco Airport, it was cloudy, temperature 57, dew point 55, relative humidity 93%, west wind at 5 miles an hour, pressure 30.02 inches and rising. At Oakland Airport, it was cloudy, temperature 59, dew point 56, relative humidity 89%, west wind at 5 miles an hour, pressure 30.02 inches and rising. At San Jose Airport, it was cloudy, temperature 62, dew point 58, relative humidity 86%, north wind at 5 miles an hour, pressure 30.02 inches and rising. At Santa Rosa, fog was reported, reducing the visibility to 1/4 of a mile, temperature 51, calm, pressure 30.02 and rising. At Concord, it was sunny, temperature 61, calm. At Livermore, it was sunny, temperature 62, west wind at 6. At Monterey, fog was reported, temperature 57, calm, pressure 30.01 and rising. At Salinas, it was cloudy, temperature 59, dew point 57, relative humidity 93%, calm. Here are some observations around California and western Nevada. Skies ranged from sunny to mostly sunny. It was 64 at Sacramento, 75 at Los Angeles, 76 at San Diego, and 66 at Reno. Truckee reported 54, South Lake Tahoe reported 55, Blue Canyon reported 69, and Mammoth Lakes reported 61. Local temperature reports around San Francisco Bay for 8 a.m. Downtown San Francisco was 56 degrees. Oakland Museum was 58 degrees. Redwood City was 60 degrees. San Rafael was 52 degrees. The area forecast for the South Bay, including the San Jose metro area and the Santa Clara Valley. For today, mostly sunny in the morning, then becoming sunny. Highs in the upper 70s by the bay, upper 80s to mid 90s inland. Northwest winds up to 5.

5 miles per hour, increasing to 5 to 15 miles per hour in the afternoon. For tonight, mostly clear. Lows from the lower to mid 60s. Northwest winds 5 to 10 miles per hour. And on Thursday, partly cloudy in the morning, then becoming mostly cloudy. Highs in the upper 70s by the bay, 80s to mid 90s inland. Northwest winds up to 5 miles per hour, increasing to 5 to 15 miles per hour in the afternoon. For Thursday night, mostly cloudy. Lows from the lower to mid 60s. Northwest winds 5 to 10 miles per hour. For Friday, mostly cloudy in the morning, then becoming partly cloudy. A slight chance of rain in the morning. Highs in the lower 70s by the bay to the 80s inland. West winds 5 to 10 miles per hour, and on Friday night, mostly clear. Lows in the upper 50s Saturday through Sunday night, mostly clear. Highs from the lower 70s to mid 80s, lows in the 50s Monday. Partly cloudy in the morning, then becoming mostly sunny. Highs from the mid 60s to upper 70s Monday night, mostly clear until midnight, then becoming partly cloudy. Lows in the 50s Tuesday. Partly cloudy in the morning, then becoming mostly sunny. Highs from the upper 60s to lower 80s high temperatures today and lows tonight for the selected cities: San Jose, 85 and 63, Mountain View, 78 and 63, Morgan Hill, 96 and 63. The area forecast for the Monterey Bay and Salinas Valley for today: mostly sunny. Highs in the mid-70s at the coast to around 90 inland. West winds 5 to 10 miles per hour. For tonight, mostly clear. Lows in the lower 60s. Southwest winds 5 to 10 miles per hour. And on Thursday, partly cloudy in the morning, then becoming mostly cloudy. Highs in the mid-70s at the coast to the upper 80s inland. West winds 5 to 10 miles per hour. For Thursday night, mostly cloudy. Lows in the lower 60s. Southwest winds 5 to 10 miles per hour. For Friday, mostly cloudy in the morning, then becoming partly cloudy. A slight chance of rain in the morning. Highs in the upper 60s at the coast of the mid 80s inland. West winds 5 to 10 miles per hour, and on Friday night, partly cloudy. Lows in the upper 50s for Saturday. Partly cloudy in the morning, then becoming mostly sunny. Highs from the mid-60s to lower 80s for Saturday night, mostly clear until midnight, then becoming partly cloudy. Lows in the mid-50s Sunday through Tuesday, partly cloudy. Highs from the lower 60s to mid-70s, lows from the lower to mid-50s high temperatures today and lows tonight for the selected cities: Santa Cruz, 87 and 61, Monterey, 74 and 61, Salinas, 77 and 62, Hollister, 92 and 63, King City, 90 and 60. The weather overview for the Bay Area and Central Coast: temperatures near to slightly below seasonal averages persist within the shallow marine layer through Thursday. Seasonably warm and very dry conditions continue above 1,000 feet and the far interior through Thursday. Pattern change Friday into the weekend brings cooler temperatures and moderate potential for tropical moisture. The extended forecast for the Bay Area and Central Coast: Saturday and Saturday night, mostly clear. High 60 to 85. Lows 50 to 60. Sunday and Sunday night, mostly clear. High 60 to 85. Lows 45 to 60. Monday and Monday night, partly cloudy. Highs 55 to 80. Lows 45 to 60. Tuesday and Tuesday night, partly cloudy. High 60 to 80. Lows 50 to 60. Wednesday and Wednesday night, partly cloudy. High 60 to 85. Lows 50 to 65. Sunrise, sunset, and tidal information for the San Francisco Bay Area for Wednesday, August 26th. The sunrise today, 6:34 a.m. The sunset tonight, 7:48 p.m. Tidal data at the Golden Gate for today. Low tide, 5.
11 a.m. at -0.10 feet high tide, 12.10 p.m. at 4.87 feet low tide, 05.04 p.m. at 2.54 feet high tide, 11.03 p.m. at 6.00 feet. Here are the buoy observations for 8 a.m. Pacific Daylight Time. An offshore buoy 6 winds northwest at 60 knots, pressure 1020.1 millibars. An offshore buoy 59, winds west 6 knots, water temperature 67, pressure 1019.2 millibars, seas 3 feet, every 15 seconds. At Point Arena buoy, winds north 10 knots, water temperature 58, pressure 1018.0 millibars, seas 3 feet, every 14 seconds. At buoy 13 near Bodega Bay, winds northwest at 70 knots, gusting to 21, pressure 1016.4 millibars, swell 4 feet, every 5 seconds. At Point Reyes Wave Rider buoy, water temperature 58, seas 6 feet, every 13 seconds. At San Francisco buoy, winds northwest 14 knots, water temperature 58, pressure 1016.6 millibars, seas 4 feet, every 7 seconds. At Half Moon Bay buoy, winds northwest 14 knots, water temperature 60, pressure 1016.2 millibars, seas 4 feet, every 8 seconds. At Monterey Bay buoy, winds north 70 knots, gusting to 21, water temperature 60, pressure 1016.0 millibars, seas 5 feet, every 6 seconds. At Point Sur, Wave Rider buoy, water temperature 59, seas 6 feet, every 6 seconds. At Cape San Martin buoy, winds northwest 70 knots, gusting to 21, water temperature 61, pressure 1014.8 millibars. Seas 7 feet, every 6 seconds. Synopsis for the Central California coast and bays, including the Monterey Bay, Greater Farallones, and Cordell Bank National Marine Sanctuaries, fresh to strong northwest winds will continue today into the weekend with moderate wind-driven seas. Occasional gale force gusts in the outer and inner waters are expected through the weekend. A long-period southerly swell will build late in the week, becoming 17 to 18 seconds by Friday and persist through at least early Sunday. The marine forecast for San Pablo Bay, Suisun Bay, the West Delta, and the San Francisco Bay north of the Bay Bridge. For today, southwest wind 5 to 10 knots, rising to 10 to 15 knots early this afternoon, easing to 5 to 10 knots late. For tonight, southwest wind 5 to 10 knots. For Thursday, southwest wind 5 to 10 knots. The marine forecast for Monterey Bay. For today, west wind around 5 knots, rising to 10 to 15 knots this afternoon. Seas around 3 feet. Wave detail, northwest 3 feet at 6 seconds. For tonight, west wind 5 to 10 knots, becoming northwest after midnight. Seas 3 to 4 feet. Wave detail, northwest 4 feet at 7 seconds. For Thursday, west wind around 5 knots, rising to 5 to 10 knots in the afternoon. Seas 3 to 4 feet. Wave detail, northwest 4 feet at 8 seconds and south 2 feet at 12 seconds. The coastal waters forecast from Pigeon Point to Point Pinos out to 10 nautical miles. Small craft advisory in effect through Friday morning. For today, northwest wind 15 to 20 knots, rising to 20 to 25 knots with gusts up to 30 knots late. Seas 3 to 5 feet. Wave detail, northwest 4 feet at 7 seconds and south 2 feet at 13 seconds. For tonight, northwest wind 20 to 25 knots with gusts up to 30 knots, easing to 15 to 20 knots after midnight. Seas 4 to 6 feet. Wave detail, northwest 5 feet at 7 seconds and south 2 feet at 13 seconds. For Thursday, northwest wind 15 to 20 knots, rising to 20 to 25 knots in the afternoon. Seas 4 to 6 feet. Wave detail, northwest 5 feet at 8 seconds and south 3 feet at 12 seconds. 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

California and serves the South Bay and Monterey Bay Area, including the cities of San Jose, Monterey, Salinas, and Santa Cruz. The area forecast for the peninsula, North Bay, and East Bay for today: mostly sunny in the morning, then becoming sunny. Highs in the mid-70s at the coast to the lower 90s inland. Southwest winds up to 5 miles per hour, becoming west 5 to 15 miles per hour in the afternoon. For tonight, mostly clear. Lows from the 50s to mid-60s. Southwest winds 5 to 10 miles per hour. And on Thursday, partly cloudy in the morning, then becoming mostly cloudy. Highs in the lower 70s at the coast to the lower 90s inland. Southwest winds up to 5 miles per hour, becoming west 5 to 15 miles per hour in the afternoon. For Thursday night, mostly cloudy. Lows from the lower 50s to mid 60s. West winds 5 to 10 miles per hour. For Friday, mostly cloudy in the morning, then becoming partly cloudy. A slight chance of rain in the morning. Highs in the mid-60s at the coast to the mid-80s inland. Southwest winds 5 to 15 miles per hour, and on Friday night, mostly clear until midnight, then becoming partly cloudy. Lows in the 50s for Saturday. Partly cloudy in the morning, then becoming mostly sunny. Highs from the mid-60s to upper 70s for Saturday night, mostly clear. Lows in the 50s, and on Sunday, partly cloudy. Highs 60s and 70s for Sunday night, mostly clear until midnight, then becoming partly cloudy. Breezy. Lows in the 50s Monday through Tuesday, partly cloudy. Highs from the lower 60s to mid 70s, lows in the 50s. High temperatures today and lows tonight for the selected cities: San Francisco, 74 and 60, San Francisco Airport, 79 and 60, Redwood City, 85 and 62, Oakland, 79 and 62, Fremont, 82 and 61, Concord, 97 and 64, Livermore, 93 and 62, San Rafael, 92 and 61, Santa Rosa, 93 and 60, Napa, 85 and 60, Fairfield, 94 and 64. These are the 8 a.m. Pacific Daylight Time observations for the San Francisco and Monterey Bay areas on Wednesday, August 26th. At San Francisco Airport, it was cloudy, temperature 57, dew point 55, relative humidity 93%, west wind at 5 miles an hour, pressure 30.02 inches and rising. At Oakland Airport, it was cloudy, temperature 59, dew point 56, relative humidity 89%, west wind at 5 miles an hour, pressure 30.02 inches and rising. At San Jose Airport, it was cloudy, temperature 62, dew point 58, relative humidity 86%, north wind at 5 miles an hour, pressure 30.02 inches and rising. At Santa Rosa, fog was reported, reducing the visibility to 1/4 of a mile, temperature 51, calm, pressure 30.02 and rising. At Concord, it was sunny, temperature 61, calm. At Livermore, it was sunny, temperature 62, west wind at 6. At Monterey, fog was reported, temperature 57, calm, pressure 30.01 and rising. At Salinas, it was cloudy, temperature 59, dew point 57, relative humidity 93%, calm. Here are some observations around California and western Nevada. Skies ranged from sunny to mostly sunny. It was 64 at Sacramento, 75 at Los Angeles, 76 at San Diego, and 66 at Reno. Truckee reported 54, South Lake Tahoe reported 55, Blue Canyon reported 69, and Mammoth Lakes reported 61. Local temperature reports around San Francisco Bay for 8 a.m. Downtown San Francisco was 56 degrees. Oakland Museum was 58 degrees. Redwood City was 60 degrees. San Rafael was 52 degrees. The area forecast for the South Bay, including the San Jose metro area and the Santa Clara Valley. For today, mostly sunny in the morning, then becoming sunny. Highs in the upper 70s.

by the bay, upper 80s to mid-90s inland. Northwest winds up to 5 miles per hour, increasing to 5 to 15 miles per hour in the afternoon. For tonight, mostly clear. Lows from the lower to mid-60s. Northwest winds 5 to 10 miles per hour. And on Thursday, partly cloudy in the morning, then becoming mostly cloudy. Highs in the upper 70s by the bay, 80s to mid-90s inland. Northwest winds up to 5 miles per hour, increasing to 5 to 15 miles per hour in the afternoon. For Thursday night, mostly cloudy. Lows from the lower to mid-60s. Northwest winds 5 to 10 miles per hour. For Friday, mostly cloudy in the morning, then becoming partly cloudy. A slight chance of rain in the morning. Highs in the lower 70s by the bay to the 80s inland. West winds 5 to 10 miles per hour, and on Friday night, mostly clear. Lows in the upper 50s Saturday through Sunday night, mostly clear. Highs from the lower 70s to mid 80s, lows in the 50s Monday. Partly cloudy in the morning, then becoming mostly sunny. Highs from the mid 60s to upper 70s Monday night, mostly clear until midnight, then becoming partly cloudy. Lows in the 50s Tuesday. Partly cloudy in the morning, then becoming mostly sunny. Highs from the upper 60s to lower 80s high temperatures today and lows tonight for the selected cities: San Jose, 85 and 63, Mountain View, 78 and 63, Morgan Hill, 96 and 63. The area forecast for the Monterey Bay and Salinas Valley for today: mostly sunny. Highs in the mid-70s at the coast to around 90 inland. West winds 5 to 10 miles per hour. For tonight, mostly clear. Lows in the lower 60s. Southwest winds 5 to 10 miles per hour. And on Thursday, partly cloudy in the morning, then becoming mostly cloudy. Highs in the mid-70s at the coast to the upper 80s inland. West winds 5 to 10 miles per hour. For Thursday night, mostly cloudy. Lows in the lower 60s. Southwest winds 5 to 10 miles per hour. For Friday, mostly cloudy in the morning, then becoming partly cloudy. A slight chance of rain in the morning. Highs in the upper 60s at the coast to the mid 80s inland. West winds 5 to 10 miles per hour, and on Friday night, partly cloudy. Lows in the upper 50s for Saturday. Partly cloudy in the morning, then becoming mostly sunny. Highs from the mid-60s to lower 80s for Saturday night, mostly clear until midnight, then becoming partly cloudy. Lows in the mid-50s Sunday through Tuesday, partly cloudy. Highs from the lower 60s to mid-70s, lows from the lower to mid-50s high temperatures today and lows tonight for the selected cities: Santa Cruz, 87 and 61, Monterey, 74 and 61, Salinas, 77 and 62, Hollister, 92 and 63, King City, 90 and 60. The weather overview for the Bay Area and Central Coast: temperatures near to slightly below seasonal averages persist within the shallow marine layer through Thursday. Seasonably warm and very dry conditions continue above 1,000 feet and the far interior through Thursday. Pattern change Friday into the weekend brings cooler temperatures and moderate potential for tropical moisture. The extended forecast for the Bay Area and Central Coast: Saturday and Saturday night, mostly clear. High 60 to 85. Lows 50 to 60. Sunday and Sunday night, mostly clear. High 60 to 85. Lows 45 to 60. Monday and Monday night, partly cloudy. Highs 55 to 80. Lows 45 to 60. Tuesday and Tuesday night, partly cloudy. High 60 to 80. Lows 50 to 60. Wednesday and Wednesday night, partly cloudy. High 60 to 85. Lows 50 to 65. Sunrise, sunset, and tidal information for the San Francisco Bay Area for Wednesday, August 26th. The sunrise today, 6:34 a.m. The sunset tonight, 7:48 p.m. Tidal data at the Golden Gate for today: low tide, 5.
11 a.m. at minus 0.10 feet high tide, 12.10 p.m. at 4.87 feet low tide, 05.04 p.m. at 2.54 feet high tide, 11.03 p.m. at 6.00 feet. Here are the buoy observations for 9 a.m. Pacific Daylight Time. An offshore buoy 6 winds northwest at 14 knots, pressure 1,020.6 millibars. An offshore buoy 59 winds west at 6 knots, water temperature 67, pressure 1,019.8 millibars. At buoy 14 near Point Arena winds north at 10 knots, water temperature 58, pressure 1,018.2 millibars. At buoy 13 near Bodega Bay winds northwest at 16 knots, pressure 1,016.6 millibars. At Point Reyes Wave Rider buoy water temperature 58, seas 5 feet, every 6 seconds. At San Francisco buoy winds northwest at 14 knots, water temperature 58, pressure 1,016.6 millibars. At Half Moon Bay buoy winds northwest 14 knots, water temperature 60, pressure 1,016.7 millibars, seas 4 feet, every 6 seconds. At Monterey buoy winds northwest at 19 knots, gusting to 23, water temperature 60, pressure 1,016.2 millibars. At Point Sur, Wave Rider buoy water temperature 59, seas 6 feet, every 13 seconds. At Cape San Martin buoy winds northwest at 17 knots, gusting to 21, water temperature 62, pressure 1,015.1 millibars. Synopsis for the Central California coast and bays including the Monterey Bay, Greater Farallones, and Cordell Bank National Marine Sanctuaries, fresh to strong northwest winds will continue today into the weekend with moderate wind-driven seas. Occasional gale force gusts in the outer and inner waters are expected through the weekend. A long period southerly swell will build late in the week becoming 17 to 18 seconds by Friday and persist through at least early Sunday. The marine forecast for San Pablo Bay, Suisun Bay, the West Delta, and the San Francisco Bay north of the Bay Bridge. For today, southwest wind 5 to 10 knots, rising to 10 to 15 knots early this afternoon, easing to 5 to 10 knots late. For tonight, southwest wind 5 to 10 knots. For Thursday, southwest wind 5 to 10 knots. The marine forecast for Monterey Bay. For today, west wind around 5 knots, rising to 10 to 15 knots this afternoon. Seas around 3 feet. Wave detail, northwest 3 feet at 6 seconds. For tonight, west wind 5 to 10 knots, becoming northwest after midnight. Seas 3 to 4 feet. Wave detail, northwest 4 feet at 7 seconds. For Thursday, west wind around 5 knots, rising to 5 to 10 knots in the afternoon. Seas 3 to 4 feet. Wave detail, northwest 4 feet at 8 seconds and south 2 feet at 12 seconds. The coastal waters forecast from Pigeon Point to Point Pinos out to 10 nautical miles. Small craft advisory in effect through Friday morning. For today, northwest wind 15 to 20 knots, rising to 20 to 25 knots with gusts up to 30 knots late. Seas 3 to 5 feet. Wave detail, northwest 4 feet at 7 seconds and south 2 feet at 13 seconds. For tonight, northwest wind 20 to 25 knots with gusts up to 30 knots, easing to 15 to 20 knots after midnight. Seas 4 to 6 feet. Wave detail, northwest 5 feet at 7 seconds and south 2 feet at 13 seconds. For Thursday, northwest wind 15 to 20 knots, rising to 20 to 25 knots in the afternoon. Seas 4 to 6 feet. Wave detail, northwest 5 feet at 8 seconds and south 3 feet at 12 seconds. The area forecast for the peninsula, North Bay, and East Bay. For today, mostly sunny in the morning then becoming sunny. Highs in the mid-70s at the coast to the lower 90s inland. Southwest winds up to 5 miles per hour, becoming west 5 to 15 miles per hour in the afternoon. For tonight, mostly clear.
lows from the 50s to mid-60s.

southwest winds 5 to 10 miles per hour. And on Thursday, partly cloudy in the morning, then becoming mostly cloudy. Highs in the lower 70s at the coast to the lower 90s inland. Southwest winds up to 5 miles per hour, becoming west 5 to 15 miles per hour in the afternoon. For Thursday night, mostly cloudy. Lows from the lower 50s to mid 60s. West winds 5 to 10 miles per hour. For Friday, mostly cloudy in the morning, then becoming partly cloudy. A slight chance of rain in the morning. Highs in the mid 60s at the coast to the mid 80s inland. Southwest winds 5 to 15 miles per hour, and on Friday night, mostly clear until midnight, then becoming partly cloudy. Lows in the 50s for Saturday. Partly cloudy in the morning, then becoming mostly sunny. Highs from the mid-60s to upper 70s for Saturday night, mostly clear. Lows in the 50s and on Sunday, partly cloudy. Highs 60s and 70s for Sunday night, mostly clear until midnight, then becoming partly cloudy. Breezy. Lows in the 50s Monday through Tuesday, partly cloudy. Highs from the lower 60s to mid-70s, lows in the 50s, high temperatures today and lows tonight for the selected cities, San Francisco, 74 and 60, San Francisco Airport, 79 and 60, Redwood City, 85 and 62, Oakland, 79 and 62, Fremont, 82 and 61, Concord, 97 and 64, Livermore, 93 and 62, San Rafael, 92 and 61, Santa Rosa, 93 and 60, Napa, 85 and 60, Fairfield, 94 and 64. These are the 9 a.m. Pacific Daylight Time observations for the San Francisco and Monterey Bay areas on Wednesday, August 26th. At San Francisco Airport, it was mostly sunny, temperature 58, dew point 54, relative humidity 86%, northwest wind at 6 miles an hour, pressure 30.03 inches and rising. At Oakland Airport, it was cloudy, temperature 60, dew point 56, relative humidity 86%, southwest wind at 5 miles an hour, pressure 30.03 inches and rising. At San Jose Airport, it was mostly sunny, temperature 64, dew point 58, relative humidity 80%, calm, pressure 30.02 inches and steady. At Santa Rosa, fog was reported, reducing the visibility to 0.5 mile, temperature 53, calm, pressure 30.03 and rising. At Concord, it was sunny, temperature 66, northwest wind at 7. At Livermore, it was sunny, temperature 65, calm. At Monterey, it was mostly sunny, temperature 59, west wind at 6, pressure 30.02 and rising. At Salinas, it was sunny, temperature 62, dew point 56, relative humidity 80%, calm. Here are some observations around California and western Nevada. At San Diego, fog was reported, with a temperature of 75. It was sunny, with a temperature of 68 at Sacramento, 79 at Los Angeles, and 63 at Truckee. Under sunny skies, South Lake Tahoe reported 69, Blue Canyon reported 73, and Mammoth Lakes reported 70. At Reno, it was mostly sunny, with a temperature of 72. Local temperature reports around San Francisco Bay for 9 a.m. Downtown San Francisco was 56 degrees. Oakland Museum was 59 degrees. Redwood City was 61 degrees. San Rafael was 54 degrees. The area forecast for the South Bay, including the San Jose metro area and the Santa Clara Valley. For today, mostly sunny in the morning, then becoming sunny. Highs in the upper 70s by the bay, upper 80s to mid 90s inland. Northwest winds up to 5 miles per hour, increasing to 5 to 15 miles per hour in the afternoon. For tonight, mostly clear. Lows from the lower to mid 60s. Northwest winds 5 to 10 miles per hour. And on Thursday, partly cloudy in the morning, then becoming mostly cloudy. Highs in the upper 70s by the bay, 80s to mid 90s inland.

highs from the lower 70s to mid-80s lows in the 50s Monday. Partly cloudy in the morning, then becoming mostly sunny. Highs from the mid-60s to upper 70s Monday night, mostly clear until midnight, then becoming partly cloudy. Lows in the 50s Tuesday. Partly cloudy in the morning, then becoming mostly sunny. Highs from the upper 60s to lower 80s high temperatures today and lows tonight for the selected cities, San Jose, 85 and 63, Mountain View, 78 and 63, Morgan Hill, 96 and 63. The area forecast for the Monterey Bay and Salinas Valley for today, mostly sunny. Highs in the mid-70s at the coast to around 90 inland. West winds 5 to 10 miles per hour. For tonight, mostly clear. Lows in the lower 60s. Southwest winds 5 to 10 miles per hour. And on Thursday, partly cloudy in the morning, then becoming mostly cloudy. Highs in the mid-70s at the coast to the upper 80s inland. West winds 5 to 10 miles per hour. For Thursday night, mostly cloudy. Lows in the lower 60s. Southwest winds 5 to 10 miles per hour. For Friday, mostly cloudy in the morning, then becoming partly cloudy. A slight chance of rain in the morning. Highs in the upper 60s at the coast of the mid-80s inland. West winds 5 to 10 miles per hour, and on Friday night, partly cloudy. Lows in the upper 50s for Saturday. Partly cloudy in the morning, then becoming mostly sunny. Highs from the mid-60s to lower 80s for Saturday night, mostly clear until midnight, then becoming partly cloudy. Lows in the mid-50s Sunday through Tuesday, partly cloudy. Highs from the lower 60s to mid-70s, lows from the lower to mid-50s, high temperatures today and lows tonight for the selected cities, Santa Cruz, 87 and 61, Monterey, 74 and 61, Salinas, 77 and 62, Hollister, 92 and 63, King City, 90 and 60. The weather overview for the Bay Area and Central Coast, temperatures near to slightly below seasonal averages persist within the shallow marine layer through Thursday. Seasonably warm and very dry conditions continue above 1,000 feet and the far interior through Thursday. Pattern change Friday into the weekend brings cooler temperatures and moderate potential for tropical moisture. The extended forecast for the Bay Area and Central Coast, Saturday and Saturday night, mostly clear. High 60 to 85. Lows 50 to 60. Sunday and Sunday night, mostly clear. High 60 to 85. Lows 45 to 60. Monday and Monday night, partly cloudy. Highs 55 to 80. Lows 45 to 60. Tuesday and Tuesday night, partly cloudy. High 60 to 80. Lows 50 to 60. Wednesday and Wednesday night, partly cloudy. High 60 to 85. Lows 50 to 65. Sunrise, sunset, and tidal information for the San Francisco Bay Area for Wednesday, August 26th. The sunrise today, 6:34 a.m. The sunset tonight, 7:48 p.m. Tidal data at the Golden Gate for today. Low tide, 5:11 a.m. at -0.10 feet. High tide, 12:10 p.m. at 4.87 feet. Low tide, 05:04 p.m. at 2.54 feet. High tide, 11:03 p.m. at 6.00 feet. Here are the buoy observations for 9 a.m. Pacific Daylight Time. At offshore buoy 6, winds northwest at 14 knots, pressure 1,020.7 millibars. At offshore buoy 59, winds west 6 knots, water temperature 67, pressure 1,019.8 millibars, seas 3 feet, every 15 seconds. At Point Arena buoy, winds north 10 knots, water temperature 58, pressure 1,018.1 millibars, seas 3 feet, every 16 seconds. At buoy 13 near Bodega Bay, winds northwest at 16 knots, pressure 1,016.6 millibars. At Point Reyes Wave Rider buoy, water temperature 58, seas 6 feet, every 13 seconds. At San Francisco buoy, winds northwest at 16 knots, water temperature 58,

swell 4 feet every 6 seconds. At Half Moon Bay Buoy, winds northwest 14 knots, water temperature 60, pressure 1,016.7 millibars, seas 4 feet every 6 seconds. At Monterey Bay Buoy, winds northwest 19 knots, gusting to 23, water temperature 60, pressure 1,016.2 millibars, seas 5 feet every 13 seconds. At Pointer, Wave Rider Buoy, water temperature 59, seas 6 feet every 13 seconds. At Cape San Martin Buoy, winds northwest 70 knots, gusting to 21, water temperature 62, pressure 1,015.1 millibars. Seas 7 feet every 6 seconds. Synopsis for the Central California coast and bays, including the Monterey Bay, Greater Farallones, and Cordell Bank National Marine Sanctuaries. Fresh to strong northwest winds will continue today into the weekend with moderate wind-driven seas. Occasional gale force gusts in the outer and inner waters are expected through the weekend. A long period southerly swell will build late in the week, becoming 17 to 18 seconds by Friday and persist through at least early Sunday. The marine forecast for San Pablo Bay, Suisun Bay, the West Delta, and the San Francisco Bay north of the Bay Bridge. For today, southwest wind 5 to 10 knots, rising to 10 to 15 knots early this afternoon, easing to 5 to 10 knots late. For tonight, southwest wind 5 to 10 knots. For Thursday, southwest wind 5 to 10 knots. The marine forecast for Monterey Bay. For today, west wind around 5 knots, rising to 10 to 15 knots this afternoon. Seas around 3 feet. Wave detail, northwest 3 feet at 6 seconds. For tonight, west wind 5 to 10 knots, becoming northwest after midnight. Seas 3 to 4 feet. Wave detail, northwest 4 feet at 7 seconds. For Thursday, west wind around 5 knots, rising to 5 to 10 knots in the afternoon. Seas 3 to 4 feet. Wave detail, northwest 4 feet at 8 seconds and south 2 feet at 12 seconds. The coastal waters forecast from Pigeon Point to Point Pinos out to 10 nautical miles. Small craft advisory in effect through Friday morning. For today, northwest wind 15 to 20 knots, rising to 20 to 25 knots with gusts up to 30 knots late. Seas 3 to 5 feet. Wave detail, northwest 4 feet at 7 seconds and south 2 feet at 13 seconds. For tonight, northwest wind 20 to 25 knots with gusts up to 30 knots, easing to 15 to 20 knots after midnight. Seas 4 to 6 feet. Wave detail, northwest 5 feet at 7 seconds and south 2 feet at 13 seconds. For Thursday, northwest wind 15 to 20 knots, rising to 20 to 25 knots in the afternoon. Seas 4 to 6 feet. Wave detail, northwest 5 feet at 8 seconds and south 3 feet at 12 seconds. The area forecast for the peninsula, North Bay, and East Bay. For today, mostly sunny in the morning, then becoming sunny. Highs in the mid-70s at the coast to the lower 90s inland. Southwest winds up to 5 miles per hour, becoming west 5 to 15 miles per hour in the afternoon. For tonight, mostly clear. Lows from the 50s to mid-60s. Southwest winds 5 to 10 miles per hour. And on Thursday, partly cloudy in the morning, then becoming mostly cloudy. Highs in the lower 70s at the coast to the lower 90s inland. Southwest winds up to 5 miles per hour, becoming west 5 to 15 miles per hour in the afternoon. For Thursday night, mostly cloudy. Lows from the lower 50s to mid 60s. West winds 5 to 10 miles per hour. For Friday, mostly cloudy in the morning, then becoming partly cloudy. A slight chance of rain in the morning. Highs in the mid-60s at the coast of the mid-80s inland. Southwest winds 5 to 15 miles per hour, and on Friday night, mostly clear until midnight, then becoming partly cloudy. Lows in the 50s for Saturday. Partly cloudy in the morning, then becoming mostly sunny. Highs from the mid-80s.

upper 70s for Saturday night, mostly clear. Lows in the 50s and on Sunday, partly cloudy. Highs 60s and 70s for Sunday night, mostly clear until midnight, then becoming partly cloudy. Breezy. Lows in the 50s Monday through Tuesday, partly cloudy. Highs from the lower 60s to mid 70s, lows in the 50s, high temperatures today and lows tonight for the selected cities: San Francisco, 74 and 60, San Francisco Airport, 79 and 60, Redwood City, 85 and 62, Oakland, 79 and 62, Fremont, 82 and 61, Concord, 97 and 64, Livermore, 93 and 62, San Rafael, 92 and 61, Santa Rosa, 93 and 60, Napa, 85 and 60, Fairfield, 94 and 64. 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This broadcast originates from the National Weather Service office located in Monterey, California, and serves the South Bay and Monterey Bay Area, including the cities of San Jose, Monterey, Salinas, and Santa Cruz. These are the 9 a.m. Pacific Daylight Time observations for the San Francisco and Monterey Bay Areas on Wednesday, August 26th. At San Francisco Airport, it was mostly sunny, temperature 58, dew point 54, relative humidity 86%, northwest wind at 6 miles an hour, pressure 30.03 inches and rising. At Oakland Airport, it was cloudy, temperature 60, dew point 56, relative humidity 86%, southwest wind at 5 miles an hour, pressure 30.03 inches and rising. At San Jose Airport, it was mostly sunny, temperature 64, dew point 58, relative humidity 80%, calm, pressure 30.02 inches and steady. At Santa Rosa, fog was reported, reducing the visibility to 0.5 mile, temperature 53, calm, pressure 30.03 and rising. At Concord, it was sunny, temperature 66, northwest wind at 7. At Livermore, it was sunny, temperature 65, calm. At Monterey, it was mostly sunny, temperature 59, west wind at 6, pressure 30.02 and rising. At Salinas, it was sunny, temperature 62, dew point 56, relative humidity 80%, calm. Here are some observations around California and western Nevada. At San Diego, fog was reported, with a temperature of 75. It was sunny, with a temperature of 68 at Sacramento, 79 at Los Angeles, and 63 at Truckee. Under sunny skies, South Lake Tahoe reported 69, Blue Canyon reported 73, and Mammoth Lakes reported 70. At Reno, it was mostly sunny, with a temperature of 72. Local temperature reports around San Francisco Bay for 9 a.m. Downtown San Francisco was 56 degrees. Oakland Museum was 59 degrees. Redwood City was 61 degrees. San Rafael was 54 degrees. The area forecast for the South Bay, including the San Jose metro area and the Santa Clara Valley. For today, mostly sunny in the morning, then becoming sunny. Highs in the upper 70s by the bay, upper 80s to mid 90s inland. Northwest winds up to 5 miles per hour, increasing to 5 to 15 miles per hour in the afternoon. For tonight, mostly clear. Lows from the lower to mid 60s. Northwest winds 5 to 10 miles per hour. And on Thursday, partly cloudy in the morning, then becoming mostly cloudy. Highs in the upper 70s by the bay, 80s to mid 90s inland. Northwest winds up to 5 miles per hour, increasing to 5 to 15 miles per hour in the afternoon. For Thursday night, mostly cloudy. Lows from the lower to mid 60s. Northwest winds 5 to 10 miles per hour. For Friday, mostly cloudy in the morning, then becoming partly cloudy. A slight chance of rain in the morning. Highs in the lower 70s by the bay to the 80s inland. West winds 5 to 10 miles per hour.

and on Friday night, mostly clear. Lows in the upper 50s Saturday through Sunday night, mostly clear. Highs from the lower 70s to mid 80s, lows in the 50s Monday. Partly cloudy in the morning, then becoming mostly sunny. Highs from the mid 60s to upper 70s Monday night, mostly clear until midnight, then becoming partly cloudy. Lows in the 50s Tuesday. Partly cloudy in the morning, then becoming mostly sunny. Highs from the upper 60s to lower 80s high temperatures today and lows tonight for the selected cities: San Jose, 85 and 63, Mountain View, 78 and 63, Morgan Hill, 96 and 63. The area forecast for the Monterey Bay and Salinas Valley for today: mostly sunny. Highs in the mid-70s at the coast and around 90 inland. West winds 5 to 10 miles per hour. For tonight, mostly clear. Lows in the lower 60s. Southwest winds 5 to 10 miles per hour. And on Thursday, partly cloudy in the morning, then becoming mostly cloudy. Highs in the mid-70s at the coast to the upper 80s inland. West winds 5 to 10 miles per hour. For Thursday night, mostly cloudy. Lows in the lower 60s. Southwest winds 5 to 10 miles per hour. For Friday, mostly cloudy in the morning, then becoming partly cloudy. A slight chance of rain in the morning. Highs in the upper 60s at the coast to the mid 80s inland. West winds 5 to 10 miles per hour, and on Friday night, partly cloudy. Lows in the upper 50s for Saturday. Partly cloudy in the morning, then becoming mostly sunny. Highs from the mid-60s to lower 80s for Saturday night, mostly clear until midnight, then becoming partly cloudy. Lows in the mid-50s Sunday through Tuesday, partly cloudy. Highs from the lower 60s to mid-70s, lows from the lower to mid-50s high temperatures today and lows tonight for the selected cities: Santa Cruz, 87 and 61, Monterey, 74 and 61, Salinas, 77 and 62, Hollister, 92 and 63, King City, 90 and 60. The weather overview for the Bay Area and Central Coast: temperatures near to slightly below seasonal averages persist within the shallow marine layer through Thursday. Seasonably warm and very dry conditions continue above 1,000 feet and the far interior through Thursday. Pattern change Friday into the weekend brings cooler temperatures and moderate potential for tropical moisture. The extended forecast for the Bay Area and Central Coast: Saturday and Saturday night, mostly clear. High 60 to 85. Lows 50 to 60. Tropical moisture. The extended forecast for the Bay Area and Central Coast: Saturday and Saturday night, mostly clear. High 60 to 85. Lows 50 to 60. Sunday and Sunday night, mostly clear. High 60 to 85. Lows 45 to 60. Monday and Monday night, partly cloudy. Highs 55 to 80. Lows 45 to 60. Tuesday and Tuesday night, partly cloudy. High 60 to 80. Lows 50 to 60. Wednesday and Wednesday night, partly cloudy. High 60 to 85. Lows 50 to 65. Sunrise, sunset, and tidal information for the San Francisco Bay Area for Wednesday, August 26th. The sunrise today, 6:34 a.m. The sunset tonight, 7:48 p.m. Tidal data at the Golden Gate for today. Low tide, 5:11 a.m. at -0.10 feet. High tide, 12:10 p.m. at 4.87 feet. Low tide, 05:04 p.m. at 2.54 feet. High tide, 11:03 p.m. at 6.00 feet. Here are the buoy observations for 9 a.m. Pacific Daylight Time. At offshore buoy 6, winds northwest at 14 knots, pressure 1,020.7 millibars. At offshore buoy 59, winds west 6 knots, water temperature 67, pressure 1,019.8 millibars, seas 3 feet, every 15 seconds. At Point Arena buoy, winds north 10 knots, water temperature 58, pressure 1,018.1 millibars, seas 3 feet, every 16 seconds.

13 near Bodega Bay, winds northwest at 60 knots, pressure 1,016.6 millibars. At Point Reyes, wave rider buoy water temperature 58, seas 6 feet, every 13 seconds. At San Francisco Bay, winds northwest at 60 knots, water temperature 58, swell 4 feet, every 6 seconds. At Half Moon Bay, buoy winds northwest 14 knots, water temperature 60, pressure 1,016.7 millibars, seas 4 feet, every 6 seconds. At Monterey Bay, buoy winds northwest 19 knots, gusting to 23, water temperature 60, pressure 1,016.2 millibars, seas 5 feet, every 13 seconds. At Pointer, wave rider buoy water temperature 59, seas 6 feet, every 13 seconds. At Cape San Martin, buoy winds northwest 70 knots, gusting to 21, water temperature 62, pressure 1,015.1 millibars. Seas 7 feet, every 6 seconds. Synopsis for the Central California coast and bays, including the Monterey Bay, Greater Farallones, and Cordell Bank National Marine Sanctuaries, fresh to strong northwest winds will continue today into the weekend with moderate wind-driven seas. Occasional gale force gusts in the outer and inner waters are expected through the weekend. A long period southerly swell will build late in the week, becoming 17 to 18 seconds by Friday and persist through at least early Sunday. The marine forecast for San Pablo Bay, Suisun Bay, the West Delta, and the San Francisco Bay north of the Bay Bridge. For today, southwest wind 5 to 10 knots, rising to 10 to 15 knots early this afternoon, easing to 5 to 10 knots late. For tonight, southwest wind 5 to 10 knots. For Thursday, southwest wind 5 to 10 knots. The marine forecast for Monterey Bay. For today, west wind around 5 knots, rising to 10 to 15 knots this afternoon. Seas around 3 feet. Wave detail, northwest 3 feet at 6 seconds. For tonight, west wind 5 to 10 knots, becoming northwest after midnight. Seas 3 to 4 feet. Wave detail, northwest 4 feet at 7 seconds. For Thursday, west wind around 5 knots, rising to 5 to 10 knots in the afternoon. Seas 3 to 4 feet. Wave detail, northwest 4 feet at 8 seconds and south 2 feet at 12 seconds. The coastal waters forecast from Pigeon Point to Point Pinos out to 10 nautical miles. Small craft advisory in effect through Friday morning. For today, northwest wind 15 to 20 knots, rising to 20 to 25 knots with gusts up to 30 knots late. Seas 3 to 5 feet. Wave detail, northwest 4 feet at 7 seconds and south 2 feet at 13 seconds. For tonight, northwest wind 20 to 25 knots with gusts up to 30 knots, easing to 15 to 20 knots after midnight. Seas 4 to 6 feet. Wave detail, northwest 5 feet at 7 seconds and south 2 feet at 13 seconds. For Thursday, northwest wind 15 to 20 knots, rising to 20 to 25 knots in the afternoon. Seas 4 to 6 feet. Wave detail, northwest 5 feet at 8 seconds and south 3 feet at 12 seconds. The area forecast for the peninsula, North Bay, and East Bay. For today, mostly sunny in the morning, then becoming sunny. Highs in the mid-70s at the coast to the lower 90s inland. Southwest winds up to 5 miles per hour, becoming west 5 to 15 miles per hour in the afternoon. For tonight, mostly clear. Lows from the 50s to mid-60s. Southwest winds 5 to 10 miles per hour. And on Thursday, partly cloudy in the morning, then becoming mostly cloudy. Highs in the lower 70s at the coast to the lower 90s inland. Southwest winds up to 5 miles per hour, becoming west 5 to 15 miles per hour in the afternoon. For Thursday night, mostly cloudy. Lows from the lower 50s to mid 60s. West winds 5 to 10 miles per hour. For Friday, mostly cloudy in the morning, then becoming partly cloudy. A slight chance of rain in the morning.

Highs in the mid-60s at the coast to the mid-80s inland. Southwest winds 5 to 15 miles per hour, and on Friday night, mostly clear until midnight, then becoming partly cloudy. Lows in the 50s for Saturday. Partly cloudy in the morning, then becoming mostly sunny. Highs from the mid-60s to upper 70s for Saturday night, mostly clear. Lows in the 50s and on Sunday, partly cloudy. Highs 60s and 70s for Sunday night, mostly clear until midnight, then becoming partly cloudy. Breezy. Lows in the 50s Monday through Tuesday, partly cloudy. Highs from the lower 60s to mid-70s, lows in the 50s, high temperatures today and lows tonight for the selected cities: San Francisco, 74 and 60, San Francisco Airport, 79 and 60, Redwood City, 85 and 62, Oakland, 79 and 62, Fremont, 82 and 61, Concord, 97 and 64, Livermore, 93 and 62, San Rafael, 92 and 61, Santa Rosa, 93 and 60, Napa, 85 and 60, Fairfield, 94 and 64. These are the 9 a.m. Pacific Daylight Time observations for the San Francisco and Monterey Bay areas on Wednesday, August 26th. At San Francisco Airport, it was mostly sunny, temperature 58, dew point 54, relative humidity 86%, northwest wind at 6 miles an hour, pressure 30.03 inches and rising. At Oakland Airport, it was cloudy, temperature 60, dew point 56, relative humidity 86%, southwest wind at 5 miles an hour, pressure 30.03 inches and rising. At San Jose Airport, it was mostly sunny, temperature 64, dew point 58, relative humidity 80%, calm, pressure 30.02 inches and steady. At Santa Rosa, fog was reported, reducing the visibility to 0.5 mile, temperature 53, calm, pressure 30.03 and rising. At Concord, it was sunny, temperature 66, northwest wind at 7. At Livermore, it was sunny, temperature 65, calm. At Monterey, it was mostly sunny, temperature 59, west wind at 6, pressure 30.02 and rising. At Salinas, it was sunny, temperature 62, dew point 56, relative humidity 80%, calm. Here are some observations around California and western Nevada. At San Diego, fog was reported, with a temperature of 75. It was sunny, with a temperature of 68 at Sacramento, 79 at Los Angeles, and 63 at Truckee. Under sunny skies, South Lake Tahoe reported 69, Blue Canyon reported 73, and Mammoth Lakes reported 70. At Reno, it was mostly sunny, with a temperature of 72. Local temperature reports around San Francisco Bay for 9 a.m. Downtown San Francisco was 56 degrees. Oakland Museum was 59 degrees. Redwood City was 61 degrees. San Rafael was 54 degrees. The area forecast for the South Bay, including the San Jose metro area and the Santa Clara Valley. For today, mostly sunny in the morning, then becoming sunny. Highs in the upper 70s by the bay, upper 80s to mid-90s inland. Northwest winds up to 5 miles per hour, increasing to 5 to 15 miles per hour in the afternoon. For tonight, mostly clear. Lows from the lower to mid-60s. Northwest winds 5 to 10 miles per hour. And on Thursday, partly cloudy in the morning, then becoming mostly cloudy. Highs in the upper 70s by the bay, 80s to mid-90s inland. Northwest winds up to 5 miles per hour, increasing to 5 to 15 miles per hour in the afternoon. For Thursday night, mostly cloudy. Lows from the lower to mid-60s. Northwest winds 5 to 10 miles per hour. For Friday, mostly cloudy in the morning, then becoming partly cloudy. A slight chance of rain in the morning. Highs in the lower 70s by the bay to the 80s inland. West winds 5 to 10 miles per hour, and on Friday night, mostly clear. Lows in the upper 50s Saturday through Sunday night, mostly

Highs from the lower 70s to mid-80s, lows in the 50s Monday. Partly cloudy in the morning, then becoming mostly sunny. Highs from the mid-60s to upper 70s Monday night, mostly clear until midnight, then becoming partly cloudy. Lows in the 50s Tuesday. Partly cloudy in the morning, then becoming mostly sunny. Highs from the upper 60s to lower 80s high temperatures today and lows tonight for the selected cities, San Jose, 85 and 63, Mountain View, 78 and 63, Morgan Hill, 96 and 63. The area forecast for the Monterey Bay and Salinas Valley for today, mostly sunny. Highs in the mid-70s at the coast to around 90 inland. West winds 5 to 10 miles per hour. For tonight, mostly clear. Lows in the lower 60s. Southwest winds 5 to 10 miles per hour. And on Thursday, partly cloudy in the morning, then becoming mostly cloudy. Highs in the mid-70s at the coast to the upper 80s inland. West winds 5 to 10 miles per hour. For Thursday night, mostly cloudy. Lows in the lower 60s. Southwest winds 5 to 10 miles per hour. For Friday, mostly cloudy in the morning, then becoming partly cloudy. A slight chance of rain in the morning. Highs in the upper 60s at the coast of the mid-80s inland. West winds 5 to 10 miles per hour, and on Friday night, partly cloudy. Lows in the upper 50s for Saturday. Partly cloudy in the morning, then becoming mostly sunny. Highs from the mid-60s to lower 80s for Saturday night, mostly clear until midnight, then becoming partly cloudy. Lows in the mid-50s Sunday through Tuesday, partly cloudy. Highs from the lower 60s to mid-70s, lows from the lower to mid-50s high temperatures today and lows tonight for the selected cities, Santa Cruz, 87 and 61, Monterey, 74 and 61, Salinas, 77 and 62, Hollister, 92 and 63, King City, 90 and 60. The weather overview for the Bay Area and Central Coast, temperatures near to slightly below seasonal averages persist within the shallow marine layer through Thursday. Seasonably warm and very dry conditions continue above 1,000 feet and the far interior through Thursday. Pattern change Friday into the weekend brings cooler temperatures and moderate potential for tropical moisture. The extended forecast for the Bay Area and Central Coast, Saturday and Saturday night, mostly clear. High 60 to 85. Lows 50 to 60. Sunday and Sunday night, mostly clear. High 60 to 85. Lows 45 to 60. Monday and Monday night, partly cloudy. Highs 55 to 80. Lows 45 to 60. Tuesday and Tuesday night, partly cloudy. High 60 to 80. Lows 50 to 60. Wednesday and Wednesday night, partly cloudy. High 60 to 85. Lows 50 to 65. Sunrise, sunset, and tidal information for the San Francisco Bay Area for Wednesday, August 26th. The sunrise today, 6:34 a.m. The sunset tonight, 7:48 p.m. Tidal data at the Golden Gate for today. Low tide, 5:11 a.m. at -0.10 feet. High tide, 12:10 p.m. at 4.87 feet. Low tide, 05:04 p.m. at 2.54 feet. High tide, 11:03 p.m. at 6.00 feet. Here are the buoy observations for 9 a.m. Pacific Daylight Time. At offshore buoy 6, winds northwest at 14 knots, pressure 1,020.7 millibars. At offshore buoy 59, winds west 6 knots, water temperature 67, pressure 1,019.8 millibars, seas 3 feet, every 15 seconds. At Point Arena buoy, winds north 10 knots, water temperature 58, pressure 1,018.1 millibars, seas 3 feet, every 16 seconds. At buoy 13 near Bodega Bay, winds northwest at 60 knots, pressure 1,016.6 millibars. At Point Reyes Wave Rider buoy, water temperature 58, seas 6 feet, every 13 seconds. At San Francisco buoy, winds northwest at 60 knots, water temperature 58,
swell 4 feet every 6 seconds. At Half Moon Bay buoy winds northwest 14 knots, water temperature 60, pressure 1016.7 millibars, seas 4 feet every 6 seconds. At Monterey Bay buoy winds northwest 19 knots, gusting to 23, water temperature 60, pressure 1016.2 millibars, seas 5 feet every 13 seconds. At Pointzer, wave rider buoy water temperature 59, seas 6 feet every 13 seconds. At Cape San Martin buoy winds northwest 70 knots, gusting to 21, water temperature 62, pressure 1015.1 millibars. Seas 7 feet every 6 seconds. Synopsis for the Central California coast and bays, including the Monterey Bay, Greater Farallones, and Cordell Bank National Marine Sanctuaries, fresh to strong northwest winds will continue today into the weekend with moderate wind-driven seas. Occasional gale force gusts in the outer and inner waters are expected through the weekend. A long-period southerly swell will build late in the week, becoming 17 to 18 seconds by Friday and persist through at least early Sunday. The marine forecast for San Pablo Bay, Suisun Bay, the West Delta, and the San Francisco Bay north of the Bay Bridge. For today, southwest wind 5 to 10 knots, rising to 10 to 15 knots early this afternoon, easing to 5 to 10 knots late. For tonight, southwest wind 5 to 10 knots. For Thursday, southwest wind 5 to 10 knots. The marine forecast for Monterey Bay. For today, west wind around 5 knots, rising to 10 to 15 knots this afternoon. Seas around 3 feet. Wave detail, northwest 3 feet at 6 seconds. For tonight, west wind 5 to 10 knots, becoming northwest after midnight. Seas 3 to 4 feet. Wave detail, northwest 4 feet at 7 seconds. For Thursday, west wind around 5 knots, rising to 5 to 10 knots in the afternoon. Seas 3 to 4 feet. Wave detail, northwest 4 feet at 8 seconds and south 2 feet at 12 seconds. The coastal waters forecast from Pigeon Point to Point Pinos out to 10 nautical miles. Small craft advisory in effect through Friday morning. For today, northwest wind 15 to 20 knots, rising to 20 to 25 knots with gusts up to 30 knots late. Seas 3 to 5 feet. Wave detail, northwest 4 feet at 7 seconds and south 2 feet at 13 seconds. For tonight, northwest wind 20 to 25 knots with gusts up to 30 knots, easing to 15 to 20 knots after midnight. Seas 4 to 6 feet. Wave detail, northwest 5 feet at 7 seconds and south 2 feet at 13 seconds. For Thursday, northwest wind 15 to 20 knots, rising to 20 to 25 knots in the afternoon. Seas 4 to 6 feet. Wave detail, northwest 5 feet at 8 seconds and south 3 feet at 12 seconds. The area forecast for the peninsula, North Bay, and East Bay. For today, mostly sunny in the morning, then becoming sunny. Highs in the mid-70s at the coast to the lower 90s inland. Southwest winds up to 5 miles per hour, becoming west 5 to 15 miles per hour in the afternoon. For tonight, mostly clear. Lows from the 50s to mid-60s. Southwest winds 5 to 10 miles per hour. And on Thursday, partly cloudy in the morning, then becoming mostly cloudy. Highs in the lower 70s at the coast to the lower 90s inland. Southwest winds up to 5 miles per hour, becoming west 5 to 15 miles per hour in the afternoon. For Thursday night, mostly cloudy. Lows from the lower 50s to mid 60s. West winds 5 to 10 miles per hour. For Friday, mostly cloudy in the morning, then becoming partly cloudy. A slight chance of rain in the morning. Highs in the mid-60s at the coast of the mid-80s inland. Southwest winds 5 to 15 miles per hour, and on Friday night, mostly clear until midnight, then becoming partly cloudy. Lows in the 50s for Saturday. Partly cloudy in the morning, then becoming mostly sunny. Highs

60s to upper 70s for Saturday night, mostly clear. Lows in the 50s and on Sunday, partly cloudy. Highs 60s and 70s for Sunday night, mostly clear until midnight, then becoming partly cloudy. Breezy. Lows in the 50s Monday through Tuesday, partly cloudy. Highs from the lower 60s to mid 70s, lows in the 50s. High temperatures today and lows tonight for the selected cities: San Francisco, 74 and 60, San Francisco Airport, 79 and 60, Redwood City, 85 and 62, Oakland, 79 and 62, Fremont, 82 and 61, Concord, 97 and 64, Livermore, 93 and 62, San Rafael, 92 and 61, Santa Rosa, 93 and 60, Napa, 85 and 60, Fairfield, 94 and 64. 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This broadcast originates from the National Weather Service office located in Monterey, California, and serves the South Bay and Monterey Bay Area, including the cities of San Jose, Monterey, Salinas, and Santa Cruz. These are the 9 a.m. Pacific Daylight Time observations for the San Francisco and Monterey Bay Areas on Wednesday, August 26th. At San Francisco Airport, it was mostly sunny, temperature 58, dew point 54, relative humidity 86%, northwest wind at 6 miles an hour, pressure 30.03 inches and rising. At Oakland Airport, it was cloudy, temperature 60, dew point 56, relative humidity 86%, southwest wind at 5 miles an hour, pressure 30.03 inches and rising. At San Jose Airport, it was mostly sunny, temperature 64, dew point 58, relative humidity 80%, calm, pressure 30.02 inches and steady. At Santa Rosa, fog was reported, reducing the visibility to 0.5 mile, temperature 53, calm, pressure 30.03 and rising. At Concord, it was sunny, temperature 66, northwest wind at 7. At Livermore, it was sunny, temperature 65, calm. At Monterey, it was mostly sunny, temperature 59, west wind at 6, pressure 30.02 and rising. At Salinas, it was sunny, temperature 62, dew point 56, relative humidity 80%, calm. Here are some observations around California and western Nevada. At San Diego, fog was reported, with a temperature of 75. It was sunny, with a temperature of 68 at Sacramento, 79 at Los Angeles, and 63 at Truckee. Under sunny skies, South Lake Tahoe reported 69, Blue Canyon reported 73, and Mammoth Lakes reported 70. At Reno, it was mostly sunny, with a temperature of 72. Local temperature reports around San Francisco Bay for 9 a.m. Downtown San Francisco was 56 degrees. Oakland Museum was 59 degrees. Redwood City was 61 degrees. San Rafael was 54 degrees. The area forecast for the South Bay, including the San Jose metro area and the Santa Clara Valley. For today, mostly sunny in the morning, then becoming sunny. Highs in the upper 70s by the bay, upper 80s to mid 90s inland. Northwest winds up to 5 miles per hour, increasing to 5 to 15 miles per hour in the afternoon. For tonight, mostly clear. Lows from the lower to mid 60s. Northwest winds 5 to 10 miles per hour. And on Thursday, partly cloudy in the morning, then becoming mostly cloudy. Highs in the upper 70s by the bay, 80s to mid 90s inland. Northwest winds up to 5 miles per hour, increasing to 5 to 15 miles per hour in the afternoon. For Thursday night, mostly cloudy. Lows from the lower to mid 60s. Northwest winds 5 to 10 miles per hour. For Friday, mostly cloudy in the morning, then becoming partly cloudy. A slight chance of rain in the morning. Highs in the lower 70s by the bay to the 80s inland. West winds 5 to 10 miles.

hour and on Friday night, mostly clear. Lows in the upper 50s Saturday through Sunday night, mostly clear. Highs from the lower 70s to mid 80s, lows in the 50s Monday. Partly cloudy in the morning, then becoming mostly sunny. Highs from the mid 60s to upper 70s Monday night, mostly clear until midnight, then becoming partly cloudy. Lows in the 50s Tuesday. Partly cloudy in the morning, then becoming mostly sunny. Highs from the upper 60s to lower 80s high temperatures today and lows tonight for the selected cities: San Jose, 85 and 63, Mountain View, 78 and 63, Morgan Hill, 96 and 63. The area forecast for the Monterey Bay and Salinas Valley for today: mostly sunny. Highs in the mid-70s at the coast to around 90 inland. West winds 5 to 10 miles per hour. For tonight, mostly clear. Lows in the lower 60s. Southwest winds 5 to 10 miles per hour. And on Thursday, partly cloudy in the morning, then becoming mostly cloudy. Highs in the mid-70s at the coast to the upper 80s inland. West winds 5 to 10 miles per hour. For Thursday night, mostly cloudy. Lows in the lower 60s. Southwest winds 5 to 10 miles per hour. For Friday, mostly cloudy in the morning, then becoming partly cloudy. A slight chance of rain in the morning. Highs in the upper 60s at the coast to the mid 80s inland. West winds 5 to 10 miles per hour, and on Friday night, partly cloudy. Lows in the upper 50s for Saturday. Partly cloudy in the morning, then becoming mostly sunny. Highs from the mid-60s to lower 80s for Saturday night, mostly clear until midnight, then becoming partly cloudy. Lows in the mid-50s Sunday through Tuesday, partly cloudy. Highs from the lower 60s to mid-70s, lows from the lower to mid-50s high temperatures today and lows tonight for the selected cities: Santa Cruz, 87 and 61, Monterey, 74 and 61, Salinas, 77 and 62, Hollister, 92 and 63, King City, 90 and 60. The weather overview for the Bay Area and Central Coast: temperatures near to slightly below seasonal averages persist within the shallow marine layer through Thursday. Seasonably warm and very dry conditions continue above 1,000 feet and the far interior through Thursday. Pattern change Friday into the weekend brings cooler temperatures and moderate potential for tropical moisture. The extended forecast for the Bay Area and Central Coast: Saturday and Saturday night, mostly clear. High 60 to 85. Lows 50 to 60. Sunday and Sunday night, mostly clear. High 60 to 85. Lows 45 to 60. Monday and Monday night, partly cloudy. Highs 55 to 80. Lows 45 to 60. Tuesday and Tuesday night, partly cloudy. High 60 to 80. Lows 50 to 60. Wednesday and Wednesday night, partly cloudy. High 60 to 85. Lows 50 to 65. Sunrise, sunset, and tidal information for the San Francisco Bay Area for Wednesday, August 26th. The sunrise today, 6:34 a.m. The sunset tonight, 7:48 p.m. Tidal data at the Golden Gate for today. Low tide, 5:11 a.m. at -0.10 feet. High tide, 12:10 p.m. at 4.87 feet. Low tide, 05:04 p.m. at 2.54 feet. High tide, 11:03 p.m. at 6.00 feet. Here are the buoy observations for 10 a.m. Pacific Daylight Time. An offshore buoy 6, winds northwest at 60 knots, pressure 1,021.0 millibars. An offshore buoy 59, winds west at 6 knots, water temperature 67, pressure 1,019.9 millibars. At buoy 14 near Point Arena, winds north at 8 knots, water temperature 58, pressure 1,018.1 millibars. At buoy 13 near Bodega Bay, winds northwest at 14 knots, pressure 1,016.8 millibars. At Point Reyes Wave Rider buoy, water temperature 58, seas 5 feet, every 6 seconds.
At San Francisco Bay, winds northwest at 14 knots. Pressure 1,016.6 millibars. Swell 4 feet every 6 seconds. At Half Moon Bay, buoy winds northwest 14 knots, water temperature 60, pressure 1,017.1 millibars, seas 4 feet, every 7 seconds. At Monterey, buoy winds northwest at 19 knots, gusting to 23, water temperature 60, pressure 1,016.2 millibars. At Pointer, wave rider buoy water temperature 59, seas 6 feet, every 6 seconds. At Cape San Martin buoy winds northwest at 70 knots, gusting to 23, water temperature 62, pressure 1,015.4 millibars. Synopsis for the Central California coast and bays including the Monterey Bay, Greater Farallones, and Cordell Bank National Marine Sanctuaries, fresh to strong northwest winds will continue today into the weekend with moderate wind-driven seas. Occasional gale force gusts in the outer and inner waters are expected through the weekend. A long period southerly swell will build late in the week, becoming 17 to 18 seconds by Friday and persist through at least early Sunday. The marine forecast for San Pablo Bay, Suisun Bay, the West Delta, and the San Francisco Bay north of the Bay Bridge. For today, southwest wind 5 to 10 knots, rising to 10 to 15 knots early this afternoon, easing to 5 to 10 knots late. For tonight, southwest wind 5 to 10 knots. For Thursday, southwest wind 5 to 10 knots. The marine forecast for Monterey Bay. For today, west wind around 5 knots, rising to 10 to 15 knots this afternoon. Seas around 3 feet. Wave detail, northwest 3 feet at 6 seconds. For tonight, west wind 5 to 10 knots, becoming northwest after midnight. Seas 3 to 4 feet. Wave detail, northwest 4 feet at 7 seconds. For Thursday, west wind around 5 knots, rising to 5 to 10 knots in the afternoon. Seas 3 to 4 feet. Wave detail, northwest 4 feet at 8 seconds and south 2 feet at 12 seconds. The coastal waters forecast from Pigeon Point to Point Pinos out to 10 nautical miles. Small craft advisory in effect through Friday morning. For today, northwest wind 15 to 20 knots, rising to 20 to 25 knots with gusts up to 30 knots late. Seas 3 to 5 feet. Wave detail, northwest 4 feet at 7 seconds and south 2 feet at 13 seconds. For tonight, northwest wind 20 to 25 knots with gusts up to 30 knots, easing to 15 to 20 knots after midnight. Seas 4 to 6 feet. Wave detail, northwest 5 feet at 7 seconds and south 2 feet at 13 seconds. For Thursday, northwest wind 15 to 20 knots, rising to 20 to 25 knots in the afternoon. Seas 4 to 6 feet. Wave detail, northwest 5 feet at 8 seconds and south 3 feet at 12 seconds. The area forecast for the peninsula, North Bay, and East Bay. For today, mostly sunny in the morning then becoming sunny. Highs in the mid-70s at the coast to the lower 90s inland. Southwest winds up to 5 miles per hour, becoming west 5 to 15 miles per hour in the afternoon. For tonight, mostly clear. Lows from the 50s to mid-60s. Southwest winds 5 to 10 miles per hour. And on Thursday, partly cloudy in the morning then becoming mostly cloudy. Highs in the lower 70s at the coast to the lower 90s inland. Southwest winds up to 5 miles per hour, becoming west 5 to 15 miles per hour in the afternoon. For Thursday night, mostly cloudy. Lows from the lower 50s to mid 60s. West winds 5 to 10 miles per hour. For Friday, mostly cloudy in the morning then becoming partly cloudy. A slight chance of rain in the morning. Highs in the mid-60s at the coast of the mid-80s inland. Southwest winds 5 to 15 miles per hour and on Friday night, mostly clear until midnight then becoming partly cloudy. Lows in the 50s for Saturday. Partly cloudy in the morning then becoming mostly sunny.
Highs from the mid-60s to upper 70s for Saturday night.

clear. Lows in the 50s and on Sunday, partly cloudy. Highs 60s and 70s for Sunday night, mostly clear until midnight, then becoming partly cloudy. Breezy. Lows in the 50s Monday through Tuesday, partly cloudy. Highs from the lower 60s to mid 70s, lows in the 50s, high temperatures today and lows tonight for the selected cities: San Francisco, 74 and 60, San Francisco Airport, 79 and 60, Redwood City, 85 and 62, Oakland, 79 and 62, Fremont, 82 and 61, Concord, 97 and 64, Livermore, 93 and 62, San Rafael, 92 and 61, Santa Rosa, 93 and 60, Napa, 85 and 60, Fairfield, 94 and 64. These are the 10 a.m. Pacific Daylight Time observations for the San Francisco and Monterey Bay areas on Wednesday, August 26th. At San Francisco Airport, it was mostly sunny, temperature 62, dew point 55, relative humidity 77%, north wind at 7 miles an hour, pressure 30.02 inches and falling. At Oakland Airport, it was partly sunny, temperature 60, dew point 56, relative humidity 86%, calm, pressure 30.03 inches and steady. At San Jose Airport, it was mostly sunny, temperature 67, dew point 57, relative humidity 70%, north wind at 3 miles an hour, pressure 30.02 inches and steady. At Santa Rosa, it was sunny, temperature 56, calm, pressure 30.02 and steady. At Concord, it was sunny, temperature 69, northwest wind at 8. At Livermore, it was sunny, temperature 72, northwest wind at 5. At Monterey, it was mostly sunny, temperature 61, calm, pressure 30.02 and steady. At Salinas, it was sunny, temperature 67, dew point 57, relative humidity 70%, southwest wind at 3. Here are some observations around California and western Nevada. It was sunny, with a temperature of 73 at Sacramento, 81 at Los Angeles, 77 at South Lake Tahoe, 76 at Blue Canyon, and 73 at Mammoth Lakes. It was mostly sunny, with a temperature of 78 at Reno, and 79 at Truckee. At San Diego, it was partly sunny, with a temperature of 76. Local temperature reports around San Francisco Bay for 10 a.m. Downtown San Francisco was 58 degrees. Oakland Museum was 61 degrees. Redwood City was 62 degrees. San Rafael was 64 degrees. The area forecast for the South Bay, including the San Jose metro area and the Santa Clara Valley. For today, mostly sunny in the morning, then becoming sunny. Highs in the upper 70s by the bay, upper 80s to mid 90s inland. Northwest winds up to 5 miles per hour, increasing to 5 to 15 miles per hour in the afternoon. For tonight, mostly clear. Lows from the lower to mid 60s. Northwest winds 5 to 10 miles per hour. And on Thursday, partly cloudy in the morning, then becoming mostly cloudy. Highs in the upper 70s by the bay, 80s to mid 90s inland. Northwest winds up to 5 miles per hour, increasing to 5 to 15 miles per hour in the afternoon. For Thursday night, mostly cloudy. Lows from the lower to mid 60s. Northwest winds 5 to 10 miles per hour. For Friday, mostly cloudy in the morning, then becoming partly cloudy. A slight chance of rain in the morning. Highs in the lower 70s by the bay to the 80s inland. West winds 5 to 10 miles per hour, and on Friday night, mostly clear. Lows in the upper 50s Saturday through Sunday night, mostly clear. Highs from the lower 70s to mid 80s, lows in the 50s Monday. Partly cloudy in the morning, then becoming mostly sunny. Highs from the mid 60s to upper 70s Monday night, mostly clear until midnight, then becoming partly cloudy. Lows in the 50s Tuesday. Partly cloudy in the morning, then becoming mostly sunny. Highs from the upper 60s to lower 80s, high temperatures today and lows tonight for the selected

10 miles per hour. For Friday, mostly cloudy in the morning, then becoming partly cloudy. A slight chance of rain in the morning. Highs in the upper 60s at the coast of the mid-80s inland. West winds 5 to 10 miles per hour, and on Friday night, partly cloudy. Lows in the upper 50s for Saturday. Partly cloudy in the morning, then becoming mostly sunny. Highs from the mid-60s to lower 80s for Saturday night, mostly clear until midnight, then becoming partly cloudy. Lows in the mid-50s Sunday through Tuesday. Partly cloudy. Highs from the lower 60s to mid-70s. Lows from the lower to mid-50s. High temperatures today and lows tonight for the selected cities: Santa Cruz, 87 and 61, Monterey, 74 and 61, Salinas, 77 and 62, Hollister, 92 and 63, King City, 90 and 60. The weather overview for the Bay Area and Central Coast: temperatures near to slightly below seasonal averages persist within the shallow marine layer through Thursday. Seasonably warm and very dry conditions continue above 1,000 feet and the far interior through Thursday. Pattern change Friday into the weekend brings cooler temperatures and moderate potential for tropical moisture. The extended forecast for the Bay Area and Central Coast: Saturday and Saturday night, mostly clear. High 60 to 85. Lows 50 to 60. Sunday and Sunday night, mostly clear. High 60 to 85. Lows 45 to 60. Monday and Monday night, partly cloudy. Highs 55 to 80. Lows 45 to 60. Tuesday and Tuesday night, partly cloudy. High 60 to 80. Lows 50 to 60. Wednesday and Wednesday night, partly cloudy. High 60 to 85. Lows 50 to 65. Sunrise, sunset, and tidal information for the San Francisco Bay Area for Wednesday, August 26th. The sunrise today, 6:34 a.m. The sunset tonight, 7:48 p.m. Tidal data at the Golden Gate for today. Low tide, 5:11 a.m. at -0.10 feet. High tide, 12:10 p.m. at 4.87 feet. Low tide, 05:04 p.m. at 2.54 feet. High tide, 11:03 p.m. at 6.00 feet. Here are the buoy observations for 10 a.m. Pacific Daylight Time. An offshore buoy 6, winds northwest at 14 knots, pressure 1,021.0 millibars. At offshore buoy 59, winds west 6 knots, water temperature 67, pressure 1,019.9 millibars, seas 3 feet, every 14 seconds. At Point Arena buoy, winds north 6 knots, water temperature 58, pressure 1,018.1 millibars, seas 3 feet, every 16 seconds. At buoy 13 near Bodega Bay, winds northwest at 14 knots, pressure 1,016.8 millibars. At Point Reyes Wave Rider buoy, water temperature 58, seas 5 feet, every 6 seconds. At San Francisco buoy, winds northwest at 14 knots, pressure 1,016.6 millibars, swell 4 feet, every 6 seconds. At Half Moon Bay buoy, winds northwest 14 knots, water temperature 60, pressure 1,017.1 millibars, seas 4 feet, every 7 seconds. At Monterey Bay buoy, winds northwest 19 knots, gusting to 23, water temperature 60, pressure 1,016.0 millibars, seas 6 feet, every 12 seconds. At Point Sur, Wave Rider buoy, water temperature 59, seas 6 feet, every 6 seconds. At Cape San Martin buoy, winds northwest 19 knots, gusting to 23, water temperature 62, pressure 1,015.4 millibars. Seas 7 feet, every 7 seconds. Synopsis for the Central California coast and bays, including the Monterey Bay, Greater Farallones, and Cordell Bank National Marine Sanctuaries: fresh to strong northwest winds will continue today into the weekend with moderate wind-driven seas. Occasional gale-force gusts in the outer and inner waters are expected through the weekend. A long-period southerly swell will build late in the week, becoming 17 to 18 seconds by Friday and persist through at least early Sunday. The Marine

forecast for San Pablo Bay, Suisun Bay, the West Delta, and the San Francisco Bay north of the Bay Bridge. For today, southwest wind 5 to 10 knots, rising to 10 to 15 knots early this afternoon, easing to 5 to 10 knots late. For tonight, southwest wind 5 to 10 knots. For Thursday, southwest wind 5 to 10 knots. The marine forecast for Monterey Bay. For today, west wind around 5 knots, rising to 10 to 15 knots this afternoon. Seas around 3 feet. Wave detail, northwest 3 feet at 6 seconds. For tonight, west wind 5 to 10 knots, becoming northwest after midnight. Seas 3 to 4 feet. Wave detail, northwest 4 feet at 7 seconds. For Thursday, west wind around 5 knots, rising to 5 to 10 knots in the afternoon. Seas 3 to 4 feet. Wave detail, northwest 4 feet at 8 seconds and south 2 feet at 12 seconds. The coastal waters forecast from Pigeon Point to Point Pinos out to 10 nautical miles. Small craft advisory in effect through Friday morning. For today, northwest wind 15 to 20 knots, rising to 20 to 25 knots with gusts up to 30 knots late. Seas 3 to 5 feet. Wave detail, northwest 4 feet at 7 seconds and south 2 feet at 13 seconds. For tonight, northwest wind 20 to 25 knots with gusts up to 30 knots, easing to 15 to 20 knots after midnight. Seas 4 to 6 feet. Wave detail, northwest 5 feet at 7 seconds and south 2 feet at 13 seconds. For Thursday, northwest wind 15 to 20 knots, rising to 20 to 25 knots in the afternoon. Seas 4 to 6 feet. Wave detail, northwest 5 feet at 8 seconds and south 3 feet at 12 seconds. The area forecast for the peninsula, North Bay, and East Bay. For today, mostly sunny in the morning then becoming sunny. Highs in the mid-70s at the coast to the lower 90s inland. Southwest winds up to 5 miles per hour, becoming west 5 to 15 miles per hour in the afternoon. For tonight, mostly clear. Lows from the 50s to mid-60s. Southwest winds 5 to 10 miles per hour. And on Thursday, partly cloudy in the morning then becoming mostly cloudy. Highs in the lower 70s at the coast to the lower 90s inland. Southwest winds up to 5 miles per hour, becoming west 5 to 15 miles per hour in the afternoon. For Thursday night, mostly cloudy. Lows from the lower 50s to mid 60s. West winds 5 to 10 miles per hour. For Friday, mostly cloudy in the morning then becoming partly cloudy. A slight chance of rain in the morning. Highs in the mid-60s at the coast of the mid-80s inland. Southwest winds 5 to 15 miles per hour and on Friday night, mostly clear until midnight then becoming partly cloudy. Lows in the 50s for Saturday. Partly cloudy in the morning then becoming mostly sunny. Highs from the mid-60s to upper 70s for Saturday night, mostly clear. Lows in the 50s and on Sunday. Partly cloudy. Highs 60s and 70s for Sunday night, mostly clear until midnight then becoming partly cloudy. Breezy. Lows in the 50s Monday through Tuesday. Partly cloudy. Highs from the lower 60s to mid 70s, lows in the 50s, high temperatures today and lows tonight for the selected cities, San Francisco, 74 and 60, San Francisco Airport, 79 and 60, Redwood City, 85 and 62, Oakland, 79 and 62, Fremont, 82 and 61, Concord, 97 and 64, Livermore, 93 and 62, San Rafael, 92 and 61, Santa Rosa, 93 and 60, Napa, 85 and 60, Fairfield, 94 and 64. 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This broadcast originates from the National Weather Service office located in Monterey, California, and serves the South Bay and Monterey Bay Area, including the city of San Jose.

Monterey, Salinas, and Santa Cruz. These are the 10 a.m. Pacific Daylight Time observations for the San Francisco and Monterey Bay Areas on Wednesday, August 26th. At San Francisco Airport, it was mostly sunny, temperature 62, dew point 55, relative humidity 77%, north wind at 7 miles an hour, pressure 30.02 inches and falling. At Oakland Airport, it was partly sunny, temperature 60, dew point 56, relative humidity 86%, calm, pressure 30.03 inches and steady. At San Jose Airport, it was mostly sunny, temperature 67, dew point 57, relative humidity 70%, north wind at 3 miles an hour, pressure 30.02 inches and steady. At Santa Rosa, it was sunny, temperature 56, calm, pressure 30.02 and steady. At Concord, it was sunny, temperature 69, northwest wind at 8. At Livermore, it was sunny, temperature 72, northwest wind at 5. At Monterey, it was mostly sunny, temperature 61, calm, pressure 30.02 and steady. At Salinas, it was sunny, temperature 67, dew point 57, relative humidity 70%, southwest wind at 3. Here are some observations around California and western Nevada. It was sunny, with a temperature of 73 at Sacramento, 81 at Los Angeles, 77 at South Lake Tahoe, 76 at Blue Canyon, and 73 at Mammoth Lakes. It was mostly sunny, with a temperature of 78 at Reno, and 79 at Truckee. At San Diego, it was partly sunny, with a temperature of 76. Local temperature reports around San Francisco Bay for 10 a.m. Downtown San Francisco was 58 degrees. Oakland Museum was 61 degrees. Redwood City was 62 degrees. San Rafael was 64 degrees. The area forecast for the South Bay, including the San Jose metro area and the Santa Clara Valley. For today, mostly sunny in the morning, then becoming sunny. Highs in the upper 70s by the bay, upper 80s to mid 90s inland. Northwest winds up to 5 miles per hour, increasing to 5 to 15 miles per hour in the afternoon. For tonight, mostly clear. Lows from the lower to mid 60s. Northwest winds 5 to 10 miles per hour. And on Thursday, partly cloudy in the morning, then becoming mostly cloudy. Highs in the upper 70s by the bay, 80s to mid 90s inland. Northwest winds up to 5 miles per hour, increasing to 5 to 15 miles per hour in the afternoon. For Thursday night, mostly cloudy. Lows from the lower to mid 60s. Northwest winds 5 to 10 miles per hour. For Friday, mostly cloudy in the morning, then becoming partly cloudy. A slight chance of rain in the morning. Highs in the lower 70s by the bay to the 80s inland. West winds 5 to 10 miles per hour, and on Friday night, mostly clear. Lows in the upper 50s Saturday through Sunday night, mostly clear. Highs from the lower 70s to mid 80s, lows in the 50s Monday. Partly cloudy in the morning, then becoming mostly sunny. Highs from the mid 60s to upper 70s Monday night, mostly clear until midnight, then becoming partly cloudy. Lows in the 50s Tuesday. Partly cloudy in the morning, then becoming mostly sunny. Highs from the upper 60s to lower 80s. High temperatures today and lows tonight for the selected cities: San Jose, 85 and 63, Mountain View, 78 and 63, Morgan Hill, 96 and 63. The area forecast for the Monterey Bay and Salinas Valley for today: mostly sunny. Highs in the mid-70s at the coast, around 90 inland. West winds 5 to 10 miles per hour. For tonight, mostly clear. Lows in the lower 60s. Southwest winds 5 to 10 miles per hour. And on Thursday, partly cloudy in the morning, then becoming mostly cloudy. Highs in the mid-70s at the coast to the upper 80s inland. West winds 5 to 10 miles per hour. For Thursday night, mostly cloudy. Lows in the low.

southwest winds 5 to 10 miles per hour. For Friday, mostly cloudy in the morning, then becoming partly cloudy. A slight chance of rain in the morning. Highs in the upper 60s at the coast to the mid-80s inland. West winds 5 to 10 miles per hour, and on Friday night, partly cloudy. Lows in the upper 50s for Saturday. Partly cloudy in the morning, then becoming mostly sunny. Highs from the mid-60s to lower 80s for Saturday night, mostly clear until midnight, then becoming partly cloudy. Lows in the mid-50s Sunday through Tuesday. Partly cloudy. Highs from the lower 60s to mid-70s. Lows from the lower to mid-50s. High temperatures today and lows tonight for the selected cities: Santa Cruz, 87 and 61, Monterey, 74 and 61, Salinas, 77 and 62, Hollister, 92 and 63, King City, 90 and 60. The weather overview for the Bay Area and Central Coast: temperatures near to slightly below seasonal averages persist within the shallow marine layer through Thursday. Seasonably warm and very dry conditions continue above 1,000 feet and the far interior through Thursday. Pattern change Friday into the weekend brings cooler temperatures and moderate potential for tropical moisture. The extended forecast for the Bay Area and Central Coast: Saturday and Saturday night, mostly clear. High 60 to 85. Lows 50 to 60. Sunday and Sunday night, mostly clear. High 60 to 85. Lows 45 to 60. Monday and Monday night, partly cloudy. Highs 55 to 80. Lows 45 to 60. Tuesday and Tuesday night, partly cloudy. High 60 to 80. Lows 50 to 60. Wednesday and Wednesday night, partly cloudy. High 60 to 85. Lows 50 to 65. Sunrise, sunset, and tidal information for the San Francisco Bay Area 65. Sunrise, sunset, and tidal information for the San Francisco Bay Area for Wednesday, August 26th. The sunrise today, 6:34 a.m. The sunset tonight, 7:48 p.m. Tidal data at the Golden Gate for today. Low tide, 5:11 a.m. at -0.10 feet. High tide, 12:10 p.m. at 4.87 feet. Low tide, 05:04 p.m. at 2.54 feet. High tide, 11:03 p.m. at 6.00 feet. Here are the buoy observations for 10 a.m. Pacific Daylight Time. An offshore buoy 6, winds northwest at 14 knots, pressure 1,021.0 millibars. At offshore buoy 59, winds west 6 knots, water temperature 67, pressure 1,019.9 millibars, seas 3 feet, every 14 seconds. At Point Arena buoy, winds north 6 knots, water temperature 58, pressure 1,018.1 millibars, seas 3 feet, every 16 seconds. At buoy 13 near Bodega Bay, winds northwest at 14 knots, pressure 1,016.8 millibars. At Point Reyes Wave Rider buoy, water temperature 58, seas 5 feet, every 6 seconds. At San Francisco buoy, winds northwest at 14 knots, pressure 1,016.6 millibars, swell 4 feet, every 6 seconds. At Half Moon Bay buoy, winds northwest 14 knots, water temperature 60, pressure 1,017.1 millibars, seas 4 feet, every 7 seconds. At Monterey Bay buoy, winds northwest 19 knots, gusting to 23, water temperature 60, pressure 1,016.0 millibars, seas 6 feet, every 12 seconds. At Point Sur, Wave Rider buoy, water temperature 59, seas 6 feet, every 6 seconds. At Cape San Martin buoy, winds northwest 19 knots, gusting to 23, water temperature 62, pressure 1,015.4 millibars. Seas 7 feet, every 7 seconds. Synopsis for the Central California coast and bays, including the Monterey Bay, Greater Farallones, and Cordell Bank National Marine Sanctuaries: fresh to strong northwest winds will continue today into the weekend with moderate wind-driven seas. Occasional gale force gusts in the outer and inner waters are expected through the weekend,

A long-period southerly swell will build late in the week, becoming 17 to 18 seconds by Friday and persist through at least early Sunday. The marine forecast for San Pablo Bay, Suisun Bay, the West Delta, and the San Francisco Bay north of the Bay Bridge. For today, southwest wind 5 to 10 knots, rising to 10 to 15 knots early this afternoon, easing to 5 to 10 knots late. For tonight, southwest wind 5 to 10 knots. For Thursday, southwest wind 5 to 10 knots. The marine forecast for Monterey Bay. For today, west wind around 5 knots, rising to 10 to 15 knots this afternoon. Seas around 3 feet. Wave detail, northwest 3 feet at 6 seconds. For tonight, west wind 5 to 10 knots, becoming northwest after midnight. Seas 3 to 4 feet. Wave detail, northwest 4 feet at 7 seconds. For Thursday, west wind around 5 knots, rising to 5 to 10 knots in the afternoon. Seas 3 to 4 feet. Wave detail, northwest 4 feet at 8 seconds and south 2 feet at 12 seconds. The coastal waters forecast from Pigeon Point to Point Pinos out to 10 nautical miles. Small craft advisory in effect through Friday morning. For today, northwest wind 15 to 20 knots, rising to 20 to 25 knots with gusts up to 30 knots late. Seas 3 to 5 feet. Wave detail, northwest 4 feet at 7 seconds and south 2 feet at 13 seconds. For tonight, northwest wind 20 to 25 knots with gusts up to 30 knots, easing to 15 to 20 knots after midnight. Seas 4 to 6 feet. Wave detail, northwest 5 feet at 7 seconds and south 2 feet at 13 seconds. For Thursday, northwest wind 15 to 20 knots, rising to 20 to 25 knots in the afternoon. Seas 4 to 6 feet. Wave detail, northwest 5 feet at 8 seconds and south 3 feet at 12 seconds. The area forecast for the peninsula, North Bay, and East Bay. For today, mostly sunny in the morning then becoming sunny. Highs in the mid-70s at the coast to the lower 90s inland. Southwest winds up to 5 miles per hour, becoming west 5 to 15 miles per hour in the afternoon. For tonight, mostly clear. Lows from the 50s to mid-60s. Southwest winds 5 to 10 miles per hour. And on Thursday, partly cloudy in the morning then becoming mostly cloudy. Highs in the lower 70s at the coast to the lower 90s inland. Southwest winds up to 5 miles per hour, becoming west 5 to 15 miles per hour in the afternoon. For Thursday night, mostly cloudy. Lows from the lower 50s to mid 60s. West winds 5 to 10 miles per hour. For Friday, mostly cloudy in the morning then becoming partly cloudy. A slight chance of rain in the morning. Highs in the mid-60s at the coast of the mid-80s inland. Southwest winds 5 to 15 miles per hour and on Friday night, mostly clear until midnight then becoming partly cloudy. Lows in the 50s for Saturday. Partly cloudy in the morning then becoming mostly sunny. Highs from the mid-60s to upper 70s for Saturday night, mostly clear. Lows in the 50s and on Sunday. Partly cloudy. Highs 60s and 70s for Sunday night, mostly clear until midnight then becoming partly cloudy. Breezy. Lows in the 50s Monday through Tuesday. Partly cloudy. Highs from the lower 60s to mid 70s, lows in the 50s, high temperatures today and lows tonight for the selected cities. San Francisco, 74 and 60, San Francisco Airport, 79 and 60, Redwood City, 85 and 62, Oakland, 79 and 62, Fremont, 82 and 61, Concord, 97 and 64, Livermore, 93 and 62, San Rafael, 92 and 61, Santa Rosa, 93 and 60, Napa, 85 and 60, Fairfield, 94 and 64. These are the 10 a.m. Pacific Daylight Time observations for the San Francisco and Monterey Bay areas on Wednesday, August 26th. At San Francisco Airport, it was mostly sunny, temperature 6.

2, dew point 55, relative humidity 77%, north wind at 7 miles an hour, pressure 30.02 inches and falling. At Oakland Airport, it was partly sunny, temperature 60, dew point 56, relative humidity 86%, calm, pressure 30.03 inches and steady. At San Jose Airport, it was mostly sunny, temperature 67, dew point 57, relative humidity 70%, north wind at 3 miles an hour, pressure 30.02 inches and steady. At Santa Rosa, it was sunny, temperature 56, calm, pressure 30.02 and steady. At Concord, it was sunny, temperature 69, northwest wind at 8. At Livermore, it was sunny, temperature 72, northwest wind at 5. At Monterey, it was mostly sunny, temperature 61, calm, pressure 30.02 and steady. At Salinas, it was sunny, temperature 67, dew point 57, relative humidity 70%, southwest wind at 3. Here are some observations around California and western Nevada. It was sunny, with a temperature of 73 at Sacramento, 81 at Los Angeles, 77 at South Lake Tahoe, 76 at Blue Canyon, and 73 at Mammoth Lakes. It was mostly sunny, with a temperature of 78 at Reno, and 79 at Truckee. At San Diego, it was partly sunny, with a temperature of 76. Local temperature reports around San Francisco Bay for 10 a.m. Downtown San Francisco was 58 degrees. Oakland Museum was 61 degrees. Redwood City was 62 degrees. San Rafael was 64 degrees. The area forecast for the South Bay, including the San Jose metro area and the Santa Clara Valley. For today, mostly sunny in the morning, then becoming sunny. Highs in the upper 70s by the bay, upper 80s to mid 90s inland. Northwest winds up to 5 miles per hour, increasing to 5 to 15 miles per hour in the afternoon. For tonight, mostly clear. Lows from the lower to mid 60s. Northwest winds 5 to 10 miles per hour. And on Thursday, partly cloudy in the morning, then becoming mostly cloudy. Highs in the upper 70s by the bay, 80s to mid 90s inland. Northwest winds up to 5 miles per hour, increasing to 5 to 15 miles per hour in the afternoon. For Thursday night, mostly cloudy. Lows from the lower to mid 60s. Northwest winds 5 to 10 miles per hour. For Friday, mostly cloudy in the morning, then becoming partly cloudy. A slight chance of rain in the morning. Highs in the lower 70s by the bay to the 80s inland. West winds 5 to 10 miles per hour, and on Friday night, mostly clear. Lows in the upper 50s Saturday through Sunday night, mostly clear. Highs from the lower 70s to mid 80s, lows in the 50s Monday. Partly cloudy in the morning, then becoming mostly sunny. Highs from the mid 60s to upper 70s Monday night, mostly clear until midnight, then becoming partly cloudy. Lows in the 50s Tuesday. Partly cloudy in the morning, then becoming mostly sunny. Highs from the upper 60s to lower 80s high temperatures today and lows tonight for the selected cities: San Jose, 85 and 63, Mountain View, 78 and 63, Morgan Hill, 96 and 63. The area forecast for the Monterey Bay and Salinas Valley for today: mostly sunny. Highs in the mid-70s at the coast to around 90 inland. West winds 5 to 10 miles per hour. For tonight, mostly clear. Lows in the lower 60s. Southwest winds 5 to 10 miles per hour. And on Thursday, partly cloudy in the morning, then becoming mostly cloudy. Highs in the mid-70s at the coast to the upper 80s inland. West winds 5 to 10 miles per hour. For Thursday night, mostly cloudy. Lows in the lower 60s. Southwest winds 5 to 10 miles per hour. For Friday, mostly cloudy in the morning, then becoming partly cloudy. A slight chance of rain in the morning. Highs in the upper 60s at the coast to the mid 80s inland. West winds 5.

to 10 miles per hour and on Friday night, partly cloudy. Lows in the upper 50s for Saturday. Partly cloudy in the morning, then becoming mostly sunny. Highs from the mid-60s to lower 80s for Saturday night, mostly clear until midnight, then becoming partly cloudy. Lows in the mid-50s Sunday through Tuesday. Partly cloudy. Highs from the lower 60s to mid-70s, lows from the lower to mid-50s, high temperatures today and lows tonight for the selected cities, Santa Cruz, 87 and 61, Monterey, 74 and 61, Salinas, 77 and 62, Hollister, 92 and 63, King City, 90 and 60. The weather overview for the Bay Area and Central Coast, temperatures near to slightly below seasonal averages persist within the shallow marine layer through Thursday. Seasonably warm and very dry conditions continue above 1,000 feet and the far interior through Thursday. Pattern change Friday into the weekend brings cooler temperatures and moderate potential for tropical moisture. The extended forecast for the Bay Area and Central Coast, Saturday and Saturday night, mostly clear. High 60 to 85. Lows 50 to 60. Sunday and Sunday night, mostly clear. High 60 to 85. Lows 45 to 60. Monday and Monday night, partly cloudy. Highs 55 to 80. Lows 45 to 60. Tuesday and Tuesday night, partly cloudy. High 60 to 80. Lows 50 to 60. Wednesday and Wednesday night, partly cloudy. High 60 to 85. Lows 50 to 65. Sunrise, sunset, and tidal information for the San Francisco Bay Area for Wednesday, August 26th. The sunrise today, 6:34 a.m. The sunset tonight, 7:48 p.m. Tidal data at the Golden Gate for today. Low tide, 5:11 a.m. at -0.10 feet. High tide, 12:10 p.m. at 4.87 feet. Low tide, 05:04 p.m. at 2.54 feet. High tide, 11:03 p.m. at 6.00 feet. Here are the buoy observations for 10 a.m. Pacific Daylight Time. An offshore buoy 6, winds northwest at 14 knots, pressure 1,021.0 millibars. An offshore buoy 59, winds west 6 knots, water temperature 67, pressure 1,019.9 millibars, seas 3 feet, every 14 seconds. At Point Arena buoy, winds north 6 knots, water temperature 58, pressure 1,018.1 millibars, seas 3 feet, every 16 seconds. At buoy 13 near Bodega Bay, winds northwest at 14 knots, pressure 1,016.8 millibars. At Point Reyes Wave Rider buoy, water temperature 58, seas 5 feet, every 6 seconds. At San Francisco buoy, winds northwest at 14 knots, pressure 1,016.6 millibars, swell 4 feet, every 6 seconds. At Half Moon Bay buoy, winds northwest 14 knots, water temperature 60, pressure 1,017.1 millibars, seas 4 feet, every 7 seconds. At Monterey Bay buoy, winds northwest 19 knots, gusting to 23, water temperature 60, pressure 1,016.0 millibars, seas 6 feet, every 12 seconds. At Point Sur, Wave Rider buoy, water temperature 59, seas 6 feet, every 6 seconds. At Cape San Martin buoy, winds northwest 19 knots, gusting to 23, water temperature 62, pressure 1,015.4 millibars. Seas 7 feet, every 7 seconds. Synopsis for the Central California coast and bays, including the Monterey Bay, Greater Farallones, and Cordell Bank National Marine Sanctuaries. Fresh to strong northwest winds will continue today into the weekend with moderate wind-driven seas. Occasional gale force gusts in the outer and inner waters are expected through the weekend. A long-period southerly swell will build late in the week, becoming 17 to 18 seconds by Friday and persist through at least early Sunday. The marine forecast for San Pablo Bay, Suisun Bay, the West Delta, and the San Francisco Bay north of the Bay Bridge. For today, southwest wind 5 to 10 knots, rising to 10 to 15 knots early this afternoon.

5 to 10 knots late. For tonight, southwest wind 5 to 10 knots. For Thursday, southwest wind 5 to 10 knots. The marine forecast for Monterey Bay. For today, west wind around 5 knots, rising to 10 to 15 knots this afternoon. Seas around 3 feet. Wave detail, northwest 3 feet at 6 seconds. For tonight, west wind 5 to 10 knots, becoming northwest after midnight. Seas 3 to 4 feet. Wave detail, northwest 4 feet at 7 seconds. For Thursday, west wind around 5 knots, rising to 5 to 10 knots in the afternoon. Seas 3 to 4 feet. Wave detail, northwest 4 feet at 8 seconds and south 2 feet at 12 seconds. The coastal waters forecast from Pigeon Point to Point Pinos out to 10 nautical miles. Small craft advisory in effect through Friday morning. For today, northwest wind 15 to 20 knots, rising to 20 to 25 knots with gusts up to 30 knots late. Seas 3 to 5 feet. Wave detail, northwest 4 feet at 7 seconds and south 2 feet at 13 seconds. For tonight, northwest wind 20 to 25 knots with gusts up to 30 knots, easing to 15 to 20 knots after midnight. Seas 4 to 6 feet. Wave detail, northwest 5 feet at 7 seconds and south 2 feet at 13 seconds. For Thursday, northwest wind 15 to 20 knots, rising to 20 to 25 knots in the afternoon. Seas 4 to 6 feet. Wave detail, northwest 5 feet at 8 seconds and south 3 feet at 12 seconds. The area forecast for the peninsula, North Bay, and East Bay. For today, mostly sunny in the morning then becoming sunny. Highs in the mid-70s at the coast to the lower 90s inland. Southwest winds up to 5 miles per hour, becoming west 5 to 15 miles per hour in the afternoon. For tonight, mostly clear. Lows from the 50s to mid-60s. Southwest winds 5 to 10 miles per hour. And on Thursday, partly cloudy in the morning then becoming mostly cloudy. Highs in the lower 70s at the coast to the lower 90s inland. Southwest winds up to 5 miles per hour, becoming west 5 to 15 miles per hour in the afternoon. For Thursday night, mostly cloudy. Lows from the lower 50s to mid 60s. West winds 5 to 10 miles per hour. For Friday, mostly cloudy in the morning then becoming partly cloudy. A slight chance of rain in the morning. Highs in the mid-60s at the coast of the mid-80s inland. Southwest winds 5 to 15 miles per hour and on Friday night, mostly clear until midnight then becoming partly cloudy. Lows in the 50s for Saturday. Partly cloudy in the morning then becoming mostly sunny. Highs from the mid-60s to upper 70s for Saturday night, mostly clear. Lows in the 50s and on Sunday. Partly cloudy. Highs 60s and 70s for Sunday night, mostly clear until midnight then becoming partly cloudy. Breezy. Lows in the 50s Monday through Tuesday. Partly cloudy. Highs from the lower 60s to mid 70s, lows in the 50s, high temperatures today and lows tonight for the selected cities, San Francisco, 74 and 60, San Francisco Airport, 79 and 60, Redwood City, 85 and 62, Oakland, 79 and 62, Fremont, 82 and 61, Concord, 97 and 64, Livermore, 93 and 62, San Rafael, 92 and 61, Santa Rosa, 93 and 60, Napa, 85 and 60, Fairfield, 94 and 64. 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This broadcast originates from the National Weather Service office located in Monterey, California, and serves the South Bay and Monterey Bay Area, including the cities of San Jose, Monterey, Salinas, and Santa Cruz. These are the 10 a.m. Pacific Daylight Time observations for the San Francisco and Monterey Bay Areas on Wednesday, August 26th, at San Francisco.

was mostly sunny. Temperature 62, dew point 55. Relative humidity 77%. North wind at 7 miles an hour. Pressure 30.02 inches and falling. At Oakland Airport, it was partly sunny. Temperature 60, dew point 56. Relative humidity 86%. Calm. Pressure 30.03 inches and steady. At San Jose Airport, it was mostly sunny. Temperature 67, dew point 57. Relative humidity 70%. North wind at 3 miles an hour. Pressure 30.02 inches and steady. At Santa Rosa, it was sunny. Temperature 56, calm. Pressure 30.02 and steady. At Concord, it was sunny. Temperature 69, northwest wind at 8. At Livermore, it was sunny. Temperature 72, northwest wind at 5. At Monterey, it was mostly sunny. Temperature 61, calm. Pressure 30.02 and steady. At Salinas, it was sunny. Temperature 67, dew point 57. Relative humidity 70%, southwest wind at 3. Here are some observations around California and western Nevada. It was sunny, with a temperature of 73 at Sacramento, 81 at Los Angeles, 77 at South Lake Tahoe, 76 at Blue Canyon, and 73 at Mammoth Lakes. It was mostly sunny, with a temperature of 78 at Reno, and 79 at Truckee. At San Diego, it was partly sunny, with a temperature of 76. Local temperature reports around San Francisco Bay for 10 a.m. Downtown San Francisco was 58 degrees. Oakland Museum was 61 degrees. Redwood City was 62 degrees. San Rafael was 64 degrees. The area forecast for the South Bay, including the San Jose metro area and the Santa Clara Valley. For today, mostly sunny in the morning, then becoming sunny. Highs in the upper 70s by the bay, upper 80s to mid 90s inland. Northwest winds up to 5 miles per hour, increasing to 5 to 15 miles per hour in the afternoon. For tonight, mostly clear. Lows from the lower to mid 60s. Northwest winds 5 to 10 miles per hour. And on Thursday, partly cloudy in the morning, then becoming mostly cloudy. Highs in the upper 70s by the bay, 80s to mid 90s inland. Northwest winds up to 5 miles per hour, increasing to 5 to 15 miles per hour in the afternoon. For Thursday night, mostly cloudy. Lows from the lower to mid 60s. Northwest winds 5 to 10 miles per hour. For Friday, mostly cloudy in the morning, then becoming partly cloudy. A slight chance of rain in the morning. Highs in the lower 70s by the bay to the 80s inland. West winds 5 to 10 miles per hour, and on Friday night, mostly clear. Lows in the upper 50s Saturday through Sunday night, mostly clear. Highs from the lower 70s to mid 80s, lows in the 50s Monday. Partly cloudy in the morning, then becoming mostly sunny. Highs from the mid 60s to upper 70s Monday night, mostly clear until midnight, then becoming partly cloudy. Lows in the 50s Tuesday. Partly cloudy in the morning, then becoming mostly sunny. Highs from the upper 60s to lower 80s. High temperatures today and lows tonight for the selected cities: San Jose, 85 and 63, Mountain View, 78 and 63, Morgan Hill, 96 and 63. The area forecast for the Monterey Bay and Salinas Valley for today: mostly sunny. Highs in the mid-70s at the coast, around 90 inland. West winds 5 to 10 miles per hour. For tonight, mostly clear. Lows in the lower 60s. Southwest winds 5 to 10 miles per hour. And on Thursday, partly cloudy in the morning, then becoming mostly cloudy. Highs in the mid-70s at the coast to the upper 80s inland. West winds 5 to 10 miles per hour. For Thursday night, mostly cloudy. Lows in the lower 60s. Southwest winds 5 to 10 miles per hour. For Friday, mostly cloudy in the morning, then becoming partly cloudy. A slight chance of rain in the morning. Highs in the upper 60s

mid-80s inland. West winds 5 to 10 miles per hour, and on Friday night, partly cloudy. Lows in the upper 50s for Saturday. Partly cloudy in the morning, then becoming mostly sunny. Highs from the mid-60s to lower 80s for Saturday night, mostly clear until midnight, then becoming partly cloudy. Lows in the mid-50s Sunday through Tuesday. Partly cloudy. Highs from the lower 60s to mid-70s, lows from the lower to mid-50s, high temperatures today and lows tonight for the selected cities, Santa Cruz, 87 and 61, Monterey, 74 and 61, Salinas, 77 and 62, Hollister, 92 and 63, King City, 90 and 60. The weather overview for the Bay Area and Central Coast, temperatures near to slightly below seasonal averages persist within the shallow marine layer through Thursday. Seasonably warm and very dry conditions continue above 1,000 feet and the far interior through Thursday. Pattern change Friday into the weekend brings cooler temperatures and moderate potential for tropical moisture. The extended forecast for the Bay Area and Central Coast, Saturday and Saturday night, mostly clear. High 60 to 85. Lows 50 to 60. Sunday and Sunday night, mostly clear. High 60 to 85. Lows 45 to 60. Monday and Monday night, partly cloudy. Highs 55 to 80. Lows 45 to 60. Tuesday and Tuesday night, partly cloudy. High 60 to 80. Lows 50 to 60. Wednesday and Wednesday night, partly cloudy. High 60 to 85. Lows 50 to 65. Sunrise, sunset, and tidal information for the San Francisco Bay Area for Wednesday, August 26th. The sunrise today, 6:34 a.m. The sunset tonight, 7:48 p.m. Tidal data at the Golden Gate for today. Low tide, 5:11 a.m. at -0.10 feet. High tide, 12:10 p.m. at 4.87 feet. Low tide, 05:04 p.m. at 2.54 feet. High tide, 11:03 p.m. at 6.00 feet. Here are the buoy observations for 11 a.m. Pacific Daylight Time. An offshore buoy 6, winds northwest at 14 knots, pressure 1,021.1 millibars. An offshore buoy 59, winds west at 6 knots, water temperature 67, pressure 1,020.2 millibars. At buoy 14 near Point Arena, winds north at 8 knots, water temperature 58, pressure 1,018.1 millibars. At buoy 13 near Bodega Bay, winds northwest at 14 knots, pressure 1,016.9 millibars. At Point Reyes, wave rider buoy water temperature 58, seas 5 feet, every 13 seconds. At San Francisco buoy, winds north at 10 knots, pressure 1,017.1 millibars, swell 4 feet, every 13 seconds. At Half Moon Bay buoy, winds northwest 14 knots, water temperature 60, pressure 1,017.1 millibars, seas 5 feet, every 6 seconds. At Monterey buoy, winds northwest at 70 knots, gusting to 23, water temperature 60, pressure 1,016.2 millibars. At Point Sur, wave rider buoy water temperature 59, seas 6 feet, every 13 seconds. At Cape San Martin buoy, winds northwest at 70 knots, gusting to 23, water temperature 62, pressure 1,015.6 millibars. Synopsis for the Central California coast and bays, including the Monterey Bay, Greater Farallones, and Cordell Bank National Marine Sanctuaries. Fresh to strong northwest winds will continue today into the weekend with moderate wind-driven seas. Occasional gale force gusts in the outer and inner waters are expected through the weekend. A long-period southerly swell will build late in the week, becoming 17 to 18 seconds by Friday and persist through at least early Sunday. The marine forecast for San Pablo Bay, Suisun Bay, the West Delta, and the San Francisco Bay north of the Bay Bridge. For today, southwest wind 5 to 10 knots, rising to 10 to 15 knots early this afternoon, easing to 5 to 10 knots late. For tonight, southwest wind 5 to 10 knots. For Thursday,
Thursday, southwest wind 5 to 10 knots. The marine forecast for Monterey Bay. For today, west wind around 5 knots, rising to 10 to 15 knots this afternoon. Seas around 3 feet. Wave detail, northwest 3 feet at 6 seconds. For tonight, west wind 5 to 10 knots, becoming northwest after midnight. Seas 3 to 4 feet. Wave detail, northwest 4 feet at 7 seconds. For Thursday, west wind around 5 knots, rising to 5 to 10 knots in the afternoon. Seas 3 to 4 feet. Wave detail, northwest 4 feet at 8 seconds and south 2 feet at 12 seconds. The coastal waters forecast from Pigeon Point to Point Pinos out to 10 nautical miles. Small craft advisory in effect through Friday morning. For today, northwest wind 15 to 20 knots, rising to 20 to 25 knots with gusts up to 30 knots late. Seas 3 to 5 feet. Wave detail, northwest 4 feet at 7 seconds and south 2 feet at 13 seconds. For tonight, northwest wind 20 to 25 knots with gusts up to 30 knots, easing to 15 to 20 knots after midnight. Seas 4 to 6 feet. Wave detail, northwest 5 feet at 7 seconds and south 2 feet at

This is a test of the NOAA weather radio warning alarm and EAS signal. These signals are used to activate specially designed receivers when warnings or selected watches are issued for potentially dangerous weather situations. Tests of these receivers are normally conducted each Wednesday between the hours of 11 a.m. and 12 noon. If any warnings or watches are in effect, or threatening weather is possible, the test will be postponed until the first good weather day. Again, this has been a test of the NOAA weather radio warning alarm and EAS signal. We now return to the regular broadcast cycle. Synopsis for the Central California coast and bays, including the Monterey Bay, Greater Farallones, and Cordell Bank National Marine Sanctuaries. Fresh to strong northwest winds will continue today into the weekend with moderate wind-driven seas. Occasional gale force gusts in the outer and inner waters are expected through the weekend. A long-period southerly swell will build late in the week, becoming 17 to 18 seconds by Friday and persist through at least early Sunday. The marine forecast for San Pablo Bay, Suisun Bay, the West Delta, and the San Francisco Bay north of the Bay Bridge. For today, southwest wind 5 to 10 knots, rising to 10 to 15 knots early this afternoon, easing to 5 to 10 knots late. For tonight, southwest wind 5 to 10 knots. For Thursday, southwest wind 5 to 10 knots. The marine forecast for Monterey Bay. For today, west wind around 5 knots, rising to 10 to 15 knots this afternoon. Seas around 3 feet. Wave detail, northwest 3 feet at 6 seconds. For tonight, west wind 5 to 10 knots, becoming northwest after midnight. Seas 3 to 4 feet. Wave detail, northwest 4 feet at 7 seconds. For Thursday, west wind around 5 knots, rising to 5 to 10 knots in the afternoon. Seas 3 to 4 feet. Wave detail, northwest 4 feet at 8 seconds and south 2 feet at 12 seconds. The coastal waters forecast from Pigeon Point to Point Pinos out to 10 nautical miles. Small craft advisory in effect through Friday morning. For today, northwest wind 15 to 20 knots, rising to 20 to 25 knots with gusts up to 30 knots late. Seas 3 to 5 feet. Wave detail, northwest 4 feet at 7 seconds and south 2 feet at 13 seconds. For tonight, northwest wind 20 to 25 knots with gusts up to 30 knots, easing to 15 to 20 knots after midnight. Seas 4 to 6 feet. Wave detail, northwest 5 feet at 7 seconds and

south 2 feet at 13 seconds. For Thursday, northwest wind 15 to 20 knots, rising to 20 to 25 knots in the afternoon. Seas 4 to 6 feet. Wave detail, northwest 5 feet at 8 seconds and south 3 feet at 12 seconds. The area forecast for the peninsula, North Bay, and East Bay. For the rest of today, mostly sunny early in the afternoon, then becoming sunny. Highs in the mid-70s at the coast to the lower 90s inland. West winds 5 to 15 miles per hour. For tonight, mostly clear. Lows from the 50s to mid-60s. Southwest winds 5 to 10 miles per hour. And on Thursday, partly cloudy in the morning, then becoming mostly cloudy. Highs in the lower 70s at the coast to the lower 90s inland. Southwest winds up to 5 miles per hour, becoming west 5 to 15 miles per hour in the afternoon. For the Thursday night, mostly cloudy. Lows from the lower 50s to mid 60s. West winds 5 to 10 miles per hour. For Friday, mostly cloudy in the morning, then becoming partly cloudy. A slight chance of rain in the morning. Highs in the mid 60s at the coast of the mid 80s inland. Southwest winds 5 to 15 miles per hour, and on Friday night, mostly clear until midnight, then becoming partly cloudy. Lows in the 50s for the Saturday. Partly cloudy in the morning, then becoming mostly sunny. Highs from the mid-60s to upper 70s for Saturday night, mostly clear. Lows in the 50s and on Sunday. Partly cloudy. Highs 60s and 70s for the Sunday night, mostly clear until midnight, then becoming partly cloudy. Breezy. Lows in the 50s Monday through Tuesday. Partly cloudy. Highs from the lower 60s to mid 70s, lows in the 50s. High temperatures today and lows tonight for the selected cities: San Francisco, 74 and 60, San Francisco Airport, 79 and 60, Redwood City, 85 and 62, Oakland, 79 and 62, Fremont, 82 and 61, Concord, 97 and 64, Livermore, 93 and 62, San Rafael, 92 and 61, Santa Rosa, 93 and 60, Napa, 85 and 60, Fairfield, 94 and 64. These are the 11 a.m. Pacific Daylight Time observations for the San Francisco and Monterey Bay areas on Wednesday, August 26th. At San Francisco Airport, it was mostly sunny, temperature 63, dew point 56, relative humidity 78%, northeast wind at 6 miles an hour, pressure 30.02 inches and steady. At Oakland Airport, it was mostly sunny, temperature 63, dew point 56, relative humidity 78%, southwest wind at 3 miles an hour, pressure 30.03 inches and steady. At San Jose Airport, it was mostly sunny, temperature 71, dew point 57, relative humidity 61%, variable wind at 5 miles an hour, pressure 30.02 inches and steady. At Santa Rosa, it was sunny, temperature 69, variable wind at 3, pressure 30.01 and falling. At Concord, it was sunny, temperature 75, northwest wind at 8. At Livermore, it was sunny, temperature 79, variable wind at 3. At Monterey, it was sunny, temperature 62, variable wind at 6, pressure 30.03 and rising. At Salinas, it was sunny, temperature 73, dew point 57, relative humidity 57%, west wind at 3. Here are some observations around California and western Nevada. Skies ranged from sunny to mostly sunny. It was 79 at Sacramento, 83 at Los Angeles, 79 at San Diego, and 84 at Reno. Truckee reported 81, South Lake Tahoe reported 77, Blue Canyon reported 77, and Mammoth Lakes reported 77. Local temperature reports around San Francisco Bay for 11 a.m. Downtown San Francisco was 62 degrees. Oakland Museum was 63 degrees. Redwood City was 67 degrees. San Rafael was 68 degrees. The area forecast for the South Bay.

per hour in the afternoon. For the Thursday night, mostly cloudy. Lows from the lower to mid-60s. Northwest winds 5 to 10 miles per hour. For Friday, mostly cloudy in the morning, then becoming partly cloudy. A slight chance of rain in the morning. Highs in the lower 70s by the bay to the 80s inland. West winds 5 to 10 miles per hour, and on Friday night, mostly clear. Lows in the upper 50s Saturday through Sunday night, mostly clear. Highs from the lower 70s to mid 80s, lows in the 50s Monday. Partly cloudy in the morning, then becoming mostly sunny. Highs from the mid 60s to upper 70s Monday night, mostly clear until midnight, then becoming partly cloudy. Lows in the 50s Tuesday. Partly cloudy in the morning, then becoming mostly sunny. Highs from the upper 60s to lower 80s high temperatures today and lows tonight for the selected cities, San Jose, 85 and 63, Mountain View, 78 and 63, Morgan Hill, 96 and 63. The area forecast for the Monterey Bay and Salinas Valley? For the rest of today? Mostly sunny. Highs in the mid-70s at the coast to around 90 inland. West winds 5 to 10 miles per hour. For tonight, mostly clear. Lows in the lower 60s. Southwest winds 5 to 10 miles per hour. And on Thursday, partly cloudy in the morning, then becoming mostly cloudy. Highs in the mid-70s at the coast to the upper 80s inland. West winds 5 to 10 miles per hour. For the Thursday night, mostly cloudy. Lows in the lower 60s. Southwest winds 5 to 10 miles per hour. For Friday, mostly cloudy in the morning, then becoming partly cloudy. A slight chance of rain in the morning. Highs in the upper 60s at the coast of the mid 80s inland. West winds 5 to 10 miles per hour, and on Friday night, partly cloudy. Lows in the upper 50s for the Saturday. Partly cloudy in the morning, then becoming mostly sunny. Highs from the mid-60s to lower 80s for Saturday night, mostly clear until midnight, then becoming partly cloudy. Lows in the mid-50s Sunday through Tuesday, partly cloudy. Highs from the lower 60s to mid-70s, lows from the lower to mid-50s high temperatures today and lows tonight for the selected cities, Santa Cruz, 87 and 61, Monterey, 74 and 61, Salinas, 77 and 62, Hollister, 92 and 63, King City, 90 and 60. The weather overview for the Bay Area and Central Coast, temperatures near to slightly below seasonal averages persist within the shallow marine layer through Thursday. Seasonably warm and very dry conditions continue above 1,000 feet and the far interior through Thursday. Pattern change Friday into the weekend brings cooler temperatures and moderate potential for tropical moisture. The extended forecast for the Bay Area and Central Coast, Saturday and Saturday night, mostly clear. High 60 to 85. Lows 50 to 60. Sunday and Sunday night, mostly clear. High 60 to 85. Lows 45 to 60. Monday and Monday night, partly cloudy. Highs 55 to 80. Lows 45 to 60. Tuesday and Tuesday night, partly cloudy. High 60 to 80. Lows 50 to 60. Wednesday and Wednesday night, partly cloudy. High 60 to 85. Lows 50 to 65. Sunrise, sunset, and tidal information for the San Francisco Bay Area for Wednesday, August 26th. The sunrise today, 6:34 a.m. The sunset tonight, 7:48 p.m. Tidal data at the Golden Gate for today. Low tide, 5:11 a.m. at -0.10 feet. High tide, 12:10 p.m. at 4.87 feet. Low tide, 05:04 p.m. at 2.54 feet. High tide, 11:03 p.m. at 6.00 feet. Here are the buoy observations for 11 a.m. Pacific Daylight Time. An offshore buoy 6, winds northwest at 14 knots, pressure 1,020.9 millibars. An offshore buoy 59, winds west 6 knots, water temperature 67, pressure 1,020.2 millibars, seas 3 feet,

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Headpoint Arena buoy. Winds northwest 8 knots. Water temperature 58. Pressure 1,018.0 millibars. Seas 3 feet every 14 seconds. Head buoy 13 near Bodega Bay. Winds northwest at 14 knots. Pressure 1,016.9 millibars. Swell 4 feet every 14 seconds. At Point Reyes Wave Rider buoy, water temperature 58, seas 5 feet every 6 seconds. At San Francisco buoy, winds north at 10 knots, pressure 1,017.1 millibars, swell 4 feet every 13 seconds. At Half Moon Bay buoy, winds northwest 14 knots, water temperature 60, pressure 1,017.1 millibars, seas 5 feet every 6 seconds. At Monterey Bay buoy, winds northwest 19 knots, gusting to 23, water temperature 60, pressure 1,016.1 millibars, seas 6 feet every 12 seconds. At Point Sur, Wave Rider buoy, water temperature 59, seas 6 feet every 13 seconds. At Cape San Martin buoy, winds northwest 70 knots, gusting to 21, water temperature 62, pressure 1,015.6 millibars. Seas 7 feet every 7 seconds. Synopsis for the Central California coast and bays, including the Monterey Bay, Greater Farallones, and Cordell Bank National Marine Sanctuaries. Fresh to strong northwest winds will continue today into the weekend with moderate wind-driven seas. Occasional gale force gusts in the outer and inner waters are expected through the weekend. A long period southerly swell will build late in the week, becoming 17 to 18 seconds by Friday and persist through at least early Sunday. The marine forecast for San Pablo Bay, Suisun Bay, the West Delta, and the San Francisco Bay north of the Bay Bridge. For today, southwest wind 5 to 10 knots, rising to 10 to 15 knots early this afternoon, easing to 5 to 10 knots late. For tonight, southwest wind 5 to 10 knots. For Thursday, southwest wind 5 to 10 knots. The marine forecast for Monterey Bay. For today, west wind around 5 knots, rising to 10 to 15 knots this afternoon. Seas around 3 feet. Wave detail, northwest 3 feet at 6 seconds. For tonight, west wind 5 to 10 knots, becoming northwest after midnight. Seas 3 to 4 feet. Wave detail, northwest 4 feet at 7 seconds. For Thursday, west wind around 5 knots, rising to 5 to 10 knots in the afternoon. Seas 3 to 4 feet. Wave detail, northwest 4 feet at 8 seconds and south 2 feet at 12 seconds. The coastal waters forecast from Pigeon Point to Point Pinos out to 10 nautical miles. Small craft advisory in effect through Friday morning. For today, northwest wind 15 to 20 knots, rising to 20 to 25 knots with gusts up to 30 knots late. Seas 3 to 5 feet. Wave detail, northwest 4 feet at 7 seconds and south 2 feet at 13 seconds. For tonight, northwest wind 20 to 25 knots with gusts up to 30 knots, easing to 15 to 20 knots after midnight. Seas 4 to 6 feet. Wave detail, northwest 5 feet at 7 seconds and south 2 feet at 13 seconds. For Thursday, northwest wind 15 to 20 knots, rising to 20 to 25 knots in the afternoon. Seas 4 to 6 feet. Wave detail, northwest 5 feet at 8 seconds and south 3 feet at 12 seconds. 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This broadcast originates from the National Weather Service office located in Monterey, California, and serves the South Bay and Monterey Bay Area, including the city of San Jose, Monterey, Salinas, and Santa Cruz. The area forecast for the Peninsula, North Bay, and East Bay. For the rest of today, mostly sunny early in the afternoon, then becoming sunny. Highs in the mid-70s at the coast to the lower 90s inland. West winds 5 to 15 miles per hour. For tonight, mostly

blows from the 50s to mid-60s. Southwest winds 5 to 10 miles per hour. And on Thursday, partly cloudy in the morning, then becoming mostly cloudy. Highs in the lower 70s at the coast to the lower 90s inland. Southwest winds up to 5 miles per hour, becoming west 5 to 15 miles per hour in the afternoon. For the Thursday night, mostly cloudy. Lows from the lower 50s to mid 60s. West winds 5 to 10 miles per hour. For Friday, mostly cloudy in the morning, then becoming partly cloudy. A slight chance of rain in the morning. Highs in the mid-60s at the coast of the mid-80s inland. Southwest winds 5 to 15 miles per hour, and on Friday night, mostly clear until midnight, then becoming partly cloudy. Lows in the 50s for the Saturday. Partly cloudy in the morning, then becoming mostly sunny. Highs from the mid-60s to upper 70s for Saturday night, mostly clear. Lows in the 50s and on Sunday, partly cloudy. Highs 60s and 70s for the Sunday night, mostly clear until midnight, then becoming partly cloudy. Breezy. Lows in the 50s Monday through Tuesday, partly cloudy. Highs from the lower 60s to mid-70s, lows in the 50s, high temperatures today and lows tonight for the selected cities, San Francisco, 74 and 60, San Francisco Airport, 79 and 60, Redwood City, 85 and 62, Oakland, 79 and 62, Fremont, 82 and 61, Concord, 97 and 64, Livermore, 93 and 62, San Rafael, 92 and 61, Santa Rosa, 93 and 60, Napa, 85 and 60, Fairfield, 94 and 64. These are the 11 a.m. Pacific Daylight Time observations for the San Francisco and Monterey Bay areas on Wednesday, August 26th. At San Francisco Airport, it was mostly sunny, temperature 63, dew point 56, relative humidity 78%, northeast wind at 6 miles an hour, pressure 30.02 inches and steady. At Oakland Airport, it was mostly sunny, temperature 63, dew point 56, relative humidity 78%, southwest wind at 3 miles an hour, pressure 30.03 inches and steady. At San Jose Airport, it was mostly sunny, temperature 71, dew point 57, relative humidity 61%, variable wind at 5 miles an hour, pressure 30.02 inches and steady. At Santa Rosa, it was sunny, temperature 69, variable wind at 3, pressure 30.01 and falling. At Concord, it was sunny, temperature 75, northwest wind at 8. At Livermore, it was sunny, temperature 79, variable wind at 3. At Monterey, it was sunny, temperature 62, variable wind at 6, pressure 30.03 and rising. At Salinas, it was sunny, temperature 73, dew point 57, relative humidity 57%, west wind at 3. Here are some observations around California and western Nevada. Skies ranged from sunny to mostly sunny. It was 79 at Sacramento, 83 at Los Angeles, 79 at San Diego, and 84 at Reno. Truckee reported 81, South Lake Tahoe reported 77, Blue Canyon reported 77, and Mammoth Lakes reported 77. Local temperature reports around San Francisco Bay for 11 a.m. Downtown San Francisco was 62 degrees. Oakland Museum was 63 degrees. Redwood City was 67 degrees. San Rafael was 68 degrees. The area forecast for the South Bay, including the San Jose metro area and the Santa Clara Valley. For the rest of today, sunny. Highs in the upper 70s by the bay, upper 80s to mid 90s inland. Northwest winds 5 to 15 miles per hour. For tonight, mostly clear. Lows from the lower to mid 60s. Northwest winds 5 to 10 miles per hour. And on Thursday, partly cloudy in the morning, then becoming mostly cloudy. Highs in the upper 70s by the bay, 80s to mid 90s inland. Northwest winds up to 5 miles per hour.

increasing to 5 to 15 miles per hour in the afternoon. For the Thursday night, mostly cloudy. Lows from the lower to mid-60s. Northwest winds 5 to 10 miles per hour. For Friday, mostly cloudy in the morning, then becoming partly cloudy. A slight chance of rain in the morning. Highs in the lower 70s by the bay to the 80s inland. West winds 5 to 10 miles per hour, and on Friday night, mostly clear. Lows in the upper 50s Saturday through Sunday night, mostly clear. Highs from the lower 70s to mid 80s, lows in the 50s Monday. Partly cloudy in the morning, then becoming mostly sunny. Highs from the mid 60s to upper 70s Monday night, mostly clear until midnight, then becoming partly cloudy. Lows in the 50s Tuesday. Partly cloudy in the morning, then becoming mostly sunny. Highs from the upper 60s to lower 80s high temperatures today and lows tonight for the selected cities: San Jose, 85 and 63, Mountain View, 78 and 63, Morgan Hill, 96 and 63. The area forecast for the Monterey Bay and Salinas Valley for the rest of today: mostly sunny. Highs in the mid-70s at the coast to around 90 inland. West winds 5 to 10 miles per hour. For tonight, mostly clear. Lows in the lower 60s. Southwest winds 5 to 10 miles per hour. For tonight, mostly clear. Lows in the lower 60s. Southwest winds 5 to 10 miles per hour. And on Thursday, partly cloudy in the morning, then becoming mostly cloudy. Highs in the mid-70s at the coast to the upper 80s inland. West winds 5 to 10 miles per hour. For the Thursday night, mostly cloudy. Lows in the lower 60s. Southwest winds 5 to 10 miles per hour. For Friday, mostly cloudy in the morning, then becoming partly cloudy. A slight chance of rain in the morning. Highs in the upper 60s at the coast to the mid-80s inland. West winds 5 to 10 miles per hour, and on Friday night, partly cloudy. Lows in the upper 50s for the Saturday. Partly cloudy in the morning, then becoming mostly sunny. Highs from the mid-60s to lower 80s for Saturday night, mostly clear until midnight, then becoming partly cloudy. Lows in the mid-50s Sunday through Tuesday. Partly cloudy. Highs from the lower 60s to mid-70s, lows from the lower to mid-50s high temperatures today and lows tonight for the selected cities: Santa Cruz, 87 and 61, Monterey, 74 and 61, Salinas, 77 and 62, Hollister, 92 and 63, King City, 90 and 60. The weather overview for the Bay Area and Central Coast: temperatures near to slightly below seasonal averages persist within the shallow marine layer through Thursday. Seasonably warm and very dry conditions continue above 1,000 feet and the far interior through Thursday. Pattern change Friday into the weekend brings cooler temperatures and moderate potential for tropical moisture. The extended forecast for the Bay Area and Central Coast: Saturday and Saturday night, mostly clear. High 60 to 85. Lows 50 to 60. Sunday and Sunday night, mostly clear. High 60 to 85. Lows 45 to 60. Monday and Monday night, partly cloudy. Highs 55 to 80. Lows 45 to 60. Tuesday and Tuesday night, partly cloudy. High 60 to 80. Lows 50 to 60. Wednesday and Wednesday night, partly cloudy. High 60 to 85. Lows 50 to 65. Sunrise, sunset, and tidal information for the San Francisco Bay Area for Wednesday, August 26th. The sunrise today, 6:34 a.m. The sunset tonight, 7:48 p.m. Tidal data at the Golden Gate for today. Low tide, 5:11 a.m. at -0.10 feet. High tide, 12:10 p.m. at 4.87 feet. Low tide, 05:04 p.m. at 2.54 feet. High tide, 11:03 p.m. at 6.00 feet. Here are the buoy observations for 11 a.m. Pacific Daylight Time. An offshore buoy 6, winds northwest at 14 knots, pressure 1,020.9 millibars.

at offshore buoy 59, winds west 6 knots, water temperature 67, pressure 1,020.2 millibars, seas 3 feet, every 14 seconds. At Point Arena buoy, winds northwest 8 knots, water temperature 58, pressure 1,018.0 millibars, seas 3 feet, every 14 seconds. At buoy 13 near Bodega Bay, winds northwest at 14 knots, pressure 1,016.9 millibars, swell 4 feet, every 14 seconds. At Point Reyes Wave Rider buoy, water temperature 58, seas 5 feet, every 6 seconds. At San Francisco buoy, winds north at 10 knots, pressure 1,017.1 millibars, swell 4 feet, every 13 seconds. At Half Moon Bay buoy, winds northwest 14 knots, water temperature 60, pressure 1,017.1 millibars, seas 5 feet, every 6 seconds. At Monterey Bay buoy, winds northwest 19 knots, gusting to 23, water temperature 60, pressure 1,016.1 millibars, seas 6 feet, every 12 seconds. At Point Sur, Wave Rider buoy, water temperature 59, seas 6 feet, every 13 seconds. At Cape San Martin buoy, winds northwest 70 knots, gusting to 21, water temperature 62, pressure 1,015.6 millibars. Seas 7 feet, every 7 seconds. Synopsis for the Central California coast and bays, including the Monterey Bay, Greater Farallones, and Cordell Bank National Marine Sanctuaries. Fresh to strong northwest winds will continue today into the weekend with moderate wind-driven seas. Occasional gale force gusts in the outer and inner waters are expected through the weekend. A long-period southerly swell will build late in the week, becoming 17 to 18 seconds by Friday and persist through at least early Sunday. The marine forecast for San Pablo Bay, Suisun Bay, the West Delta, and the San Francisco Bay north of the Bay Bridge. For today, southwest wind 5 to 10 knots, rising to 10 to 15 knots early this afternoon, easing to 5 to 10 knots late. For tonight, southwest wind 5 to 10 knots. For Thursday, southwest wind 5 to 10 knots. The marine forecast for Monterey Bay. For today, west wind around 5 knots, rising to 10 to 15 knots this afternoon. Seas around 3 feet. Wave detail, northwest 3 feet at 6 seconds. For tonight, west wind 5 to 10 knots, becoming northwest after midnight. Seas 3 to 4 feet. Wave detail, northwest 4 feet at 7 seconds. For Thursday, west wind around 5 knots, rising to 5 to 10 knots in the afternoon. Seas 3 to 4 feet. Wave detail, northwest 4 feet at 8 seconds and south 2 feet at 12 seconds. The coastal waters forecast from Pigeon Point to Point Pinos out to 10 nautical miles. Small craft advisory in effect through Friday morning. For today, northwest wind 15 to 20 knots, rising to 20 to 25 knots with gusts up to 30 knots late. Seas 3 to 5 feet. Wave detail, northwest 4 feet at 7 seconds and south 2 feet at 13 seconds. For tonight, northwest wind 20 to 25 knots with gusts up to 30 knots, easing to 15 to 20 knots after midnight. Seas 4 to 6 feet. Wave detail, northwest 5 feet at 7 seconds and south 2 feet at 13 seconds. For Thursday, northwest wind 15 to 20 knots, rising to 20 to 25 knots in the afternoon. Seas 4 to 6 feet. Wave detail, northwest 5 feet at 8 seconds and south 3 feet at 12 seconds. The area forecast for the peninsula, North Bay, and East Bay. For the rest of today, mostly sunny early in the afternoon, then becoming sunny. Highs in the mid-70s at the coast to the lower 90s inland. West winds 5 to 15 miles per hour. For tonight, mostly clear. Lows from the 50s to mid-60s. Southwest winds 5 to 10 miles per hour. And on Thursday, partly cloudy in the morning, then becoming mostly cloudy. Highs in the lower 70s at the coast.

to the lower 90s inland. Southwest winds up to 5 miles per hour, becoming west 5 to 15 miles per hour in the afternoon. For the Thursday night, mostly cloudy. Lows from the lower 50s to mid 60s. West winds 5 to 10 miles per hour. For Friday, mostly cloudy in the morning, then becoming partly cloudy. A slight chance of rain in the morning. Highs in the mid-60s at the coast of the mid-80s inland. Southwest winds 5 to 15 miles per hour, and on Friday night, mostly clear until midnight, then becoming partly cloudy. Lows in the 50s for the Saturday. Partly cloudy in the morning, then becoming mostly sunny. Highs from the mid-60s to upper 70s for Saturday night, mostly clear. Lows in the 50s and on Sunday, partly cloudy. Highs 60s and 70s for the Sunday night, mostly clear until midnight, then becoming partly cloudy. Breezy. Lows in the 50s Monday through Tuesday, partly cloudy. Highs from the lower 60s to mid 70s, lows in the 50s, high temperatures today and lows tonight for the selected cities: San Francisco, 74 and 60, San Francisco Airport, 79 and 60, Redwood City, 85 and 62, Oakland, 79 and 62, Fremont, 82 and 61, Concord, 97 and 64, Livermore, 93 and 62, San Rafael, 92 and 61, Santa Rosa, 93 and 60, Napa, 85 and 60, Fairfield, 94 and 64. These are the 11 a.m. Pacific Daylight Time observations for the San Francisco and Monterey Bay areas on Wednesday, August 26th. At San Francisco Airport, it was mostly sunny, temperature 63, dew point 56, relative humidity 78%, northeast wind at 6 miles an hour, pressure 30.02 inches and steady. At Oakland Airport, it was mostly sunny, temperature 63, dew point 56, relative humidity 78%, southwest wind at 3 miles an hour, pressure 30.03 inches and steady. At San Jose Airport, it was mostly sunny, temperature 71, dew point 57, relative humidity 61%, variable wind at 5 miles an hour, pressure 30.02 inches and steady. At Santa Rosa, it was sunny, temperature 69, variable wind at 3, pressure 30.01 and falling. At Concord, it was sunny, temperature 75, northwest wind at 8. At Livermore, it was sunny, temperature 79, variable wind at 3. At Monterey, it was sunny, temperature 62, variable wind at 6, pressure 30.03 and rising. At Salinas, it was sunny, temperature 73, dew point 57, relative humidity 57%, west wind at 3. Here are some observations around California and western Nevada. Skies ranged from sunny to mostly sunny. It was 79 at Sacramento, 83 at Los Angeles, 79 at San Diego, and 84 at Reno. Truckee reported 81, South Lake Tahoe reported 77, Blue Canyon reported 77, and Mammoth Lakes reported 77. Local temperature reports around San Francisco Bay for 11 a.m. Downtown San Francisco was 62 degrees. Oakland Museum was 63 degrees. Redwood City was 67 degrees. San Rafael was 68 degrees. The area forecast for the South Bay, including the San Jose metro area and the Santa Clara Valley. For the rest of today, sunny. Highs in the upper 70s by the bay, upper 80s to mid 90s inland. Northwest winds 5 to 15 miles per hour. For tonight, mostly clear. Lows from the lower to mid 60s. Northwest winds 5 to 10 miles per hour. And on Thursday, partly cloudy in the morning, then becoming mostly cloudy. Highs in the upper 70s by the bay, 80s to mid 90s inland. Northwest winds up to 5 miles per hour, increasing to 5 to 15 miles per hour in the afternoon. For the Thursday night, mostly cloudy. Lows from the lower to mid 60s. Northwest winds 5 to 10 miles per hour.
For Friday, mostly cloudy in the morning, then becoming partly cloudy. A slight chance of rain in the morning. Highs in the lower 70s by the bay to the 80s inland. West winds 5 to 10 miles per hour, and on Friday night, mostly clear. Lows in the upper 50s Saturday through Sunday night, mostly clear. Highs from the lower 70s to mid 80s, lows in the 50s Monday. Partly cloudy in the morning, then becoming mostly sunny. Highs from the mid-60s to upper 70s Monday night, mostly clear until midnight, then becoming partly cloudy. Lows in the 50s Tuesday. Partly cloudy in the morning, then becoming mostly sunny. Highs from the upper 60s to lower 80s high temperatures today and lows tonight for the selected cities: San Jose, 85 and 63, Mountain View, 78 and 63, Morgan Hill, 96 and 63. The area forecast for the Monterey Bay and Salinas Valley. For the rest of today, mostly sunny. Highs in the mid-70s at the coast to around 90 inland. West winds 5 to 10 miles per hour. For tonight, mostly clear. Lows in the lower 60s. Southwest winds 5 to 10 miles per hour. And on Thursday, partly cloudy in the morning, then becoming mostly cloudy. Highs in the mid-70s at the coast to the upper 80s inland. West winds 5 to 10 miles per hour. For the Thursday night, mostly cloudy. Lows in the lower 60s. Southwest winds 5 to 10 miles per hour. For Friday, mostly cloudy in the morning, then becoming partly cloudy. A slight chance of rain in the morning. Highs in the upper 60s at the coast to the mid-80s inland. West winds 5 to 10 miles per hour, and on Friday night, partly cloudy. Lows in the upper 50s for the Saturday. Partly cloudy in the morning, then becoming mostly sunny. Highs from the mid-60s to lower 80s for Saturday night, mostly clear until midnight, then becoming partly cloudy. Lows in the mid-50s Sunday through Tuesday. Partly cloudy. Highs from the lower 60s to mid-70s, lows from the lower to mid-50s high temperatures today and lows tonight for the selected cities: Santa Cruz, 87 and 61, Monterey, 74 and 61, Salinas, 77 and 62, Hollister, 92 and 63, King City, 90 and 60. The weather overview for the Bay Area and Central Coast: temperatures near to slightly below seasonal averages persist within the shallow marine layer through Thursday. Seasonably warm and very dry conditions continue above 1,000 feet and the far interior through Thursday. Pattern change Friday into the weekend brings cooler temperatures and moderate potential for tropical moisture. The extended forecast for the Bay Area and Central Coast: Saturday and Saturday night, mostly clear. High 60 to 85. Lows 50 to 60. Sunday and Sunday night, mostly clear. High 60 to 85. Lows 45 to 60. Monday and Monday night, partly cloudy. Highs 55 to 80. Lows 45 to 60. Tuesday and Tuesday night, partly cloudy. High 60 to 80. Lows 50 to 60. Wednesday and Wednesday night, partly cloudy. High 60 to 85. Lows 50 to 65. Sunrise, sunset, and tidal information for the San Francisco Bay Area for Wednesday, August 26th. The sunrise today, 6:34 a.m. The sunset tonight, 7:48 p.m. Tidal data at the Golden Gate for today. Low tide, 5:11 a.m. at -0.10 feet. High tide, 12:10 p.m. at 4.87 feet. Low tide, 5:04 p.m. at 2.54 feet. High tide, 11:03 p.m. at 6.00 feet. Here are the buoy observations for 11 a.m. Pacific Daylight Time. An offshore buoy 6, winds northwest at 14 knots, pressure 1,020.9 millibars. An offshore buoy 59, winds west 6 knots, water temperature 67, pressure 1,020.2 millibars, seas 3 feet, every 14 seconds. At Point Arena buoy, winds northwest 8 knots, water temperature 58, pressure 1,018.0 millibars, seas 3 feet,
every 14 seconds.

buoy 13 near Bodega Bay. Winds northwest at 14 knots. Pressure 1,016.9 millibars. Swell 4 feet every 14 seconds. At Point Reyes, wave rider buoy water temperature 58. Seas 5 feet every 6 seconds. At San Francisco, buoy winds north at 10 knots. Pressure 1,017.1 millibars. Swell 4 feet every 13 seconds. At Half Moon Bay, buoy winds northwest 14 knots. Water temperature 60. Pressure 1,017.1 millibars. Seas 5 feet every 6 seconds. At Monterey Bay, buoy winds northwest 19 knots. Gusting to 23. Water temperature 60. Pressure 1,016.1 millibars. Seas 6 feet every 12 seconds. At Point Sur, wave rider buoy water temperature 59. Seas 6 feet every 13 seconds. At Cape San Martin, buoy winds northwest 70 knots, gusting to 21, water temperature 62, pressure 1,015.6 millibars. Sea 7 feet, every 7 seconds. Synopsis for the Central California coast and bays, including the Monterey Bay, Greater Farallones, and Cordell Bank National Marine Sanctuaries. Fresh to strong northwest winds will continue today into the weekend with moderate wind-driven seas. Occasional gale force gusts in the outer and inner waters are expected through the weekend. A long-period southerly swell will build late in the week, becoming 17 to 18 seconds by Friday and persist through at least early Sunday. The marine forecast for San Pablo Bay, Suisun Bay, the West Delta, and the San Francisco Bay north of the Bay Bridge. For today, southwest wind 5 to 10 knots, rising to 10 to 15 knots early this afternoon, easing to 5 to 10 knots late. For tonight, southwest wind 5 to 10 knots. For Thursday, southwest wind 5 to 10 knots. The marine forecast for Monterey Bay. For today, west wind around 5 knots, rising to 10 to 15 knots this afternoon. Seas around 3 feet. Wave detail, northwest 3 feet at 6 seconds. For tonight, west wind 5 to 10 knots, becoming northwest after midnight. Seas 3 to 4 feet. Wave detail, northwest 4 feet at 7 seconds. For Thursday, west wind around 5 knots, rising to 5 to 10 knots in the afternoon. Seas 3 to 4 feet. Wave detail, northwest 4 feet at 8 seconds and south 2 feet at 12 seconds. The coastal waters forecast from Pigeon Point to Point Pinos out to 10 nautical miles. Small craft advisory in effect through Friday morning. For today, northwest wind 15 to 20 knots, rising to 20 to 25 knots with gusts up to 30 knots late. Seas 3 to 5 feet. Wave detail, northwest 4 feet at 7 seconds and south 2 feet at 13 seconds. For tonight, northwest wind 20 to 25 knots with gusts up to 30 knots, easing to 15 to 20 knots after midnight. Seas 4 to 6 feet. Wave detail, northwest 5 feet at 7 seconds and south 2 feet at 13 seconds. For Thursday, northwest wind 15 to 20 knots, rising to 20 to 25 knots in the afternoon. Seas 4 to 6 feet. Wave detail, northwest 5 feet at 8 seconds and south 3 feet at 12 seconds. 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This broadcast originates from the National Weather Service office located in Monterey, California, and serves the South Bay and Monterey Bay Area, including the cities of San Jose, Monterey, Salinas, and Santa Cruz. The area forecast for the Peninsula, North Bay, and East Bay. For the rest of today, mostly sunny early in the afternoon, then becoming sunny. Highs in the mid-70s at the coast to the lower 90s inland. West winds 5 to 15 miles per hour. For tonight, mostly clear. Lows from the 50s to mid-60s. Southwest winds 5 to 10 miles per hour. And on Thursday, partly cloudy in the morning, then becoming mostly cloudy.

Highs in the lower 70s at the coast to the lower 90s inland. Southwest winds up to 5 miles per hour, becoming west 5 to 15 miles per hour in the afternoon. For the Thursday night, mostly cloudy. Lows from the lower 50s to mid 60s. West winds 5 to 10 miles per hour. For Friday, mostly cloudy in the morning, then becoming partly cloudy. A slight chance of rain in the morning. Highs in the mid-60s at the coast of the mid-80s inland. Southwest winds 5 to 15 miles per hour, and on Friday night, mostly clear until midnight, then becoming partly cloudy. Lows in the 50s for the Saturday. Partly cloudy in the morning, then becoming mostly sunny. Highs from the mid-60s to upper 70s for Saturday night, mostly clear. Lows in the 50s and on Sunday, partly cloudy. Highs 60s and 70s for the Sunday night, mostly clear until midnight, then becoming partly cloudy. Breezy. Lows in the 50s Monday through Tuesday, partly cloudy. Highs from the lower 60s to mid 70s, lows in the 50s, high temperatures today and lows tonight for the selected cities: San Francisco, 74 and 60, San Francisco Airport, 79 and 60, Redwood City, 85 and 62, Oakland, 79 and 62, Fremont, 82 and 61, Concord, 97 and 64, Livermore, 93 and 62, San Rafael, 92 and 61, Santa Rosa, 93 and 60, Napa, 85 and 60, Fairfield, 94 and 64. These are the 11 a.m. Pacific Daylight Time observations for the San Francisco and Monterey Bay areas on Wednesday, August 26th. At San Francisco Airport, it was mostly sunny, temperature 63, dew point 56, relative humidity 78%, northeast wind at 6 miles an hour, pressure 30.02 inches and steady. At Oakland Airport, it was mostly sunny, temperature 63, dew point 56, relative humidity 78%, southwest wind at 3 miles an hour, pressure 30.03 inches and steady. At San Jose Airport, it was mostly sunny, temperature 71, dew point 57, relative humidity 61%, variable wind at 5 miles an hour, pressure 30.02 inches and steady. At Santa Rosa, it was sunny, temperature 69, variable wind at 3, pressure 30.01 and falling. At Concord, it was sunny, temperature 75, northwest wind at 8. At Livermore, it was sunny, temperature 79, variable wind at 3. At Monterey, it was sunny, temperature 62, variable wind at 6, pressure 30.03 and rising. At Salinas, it was sunny, temperature 73, dew point 57, relative humidity 57%, west wind at 3. Here are some observations around California and western Nevada. Skies ranged from sunny to mostly sunny. It was 79 at Sacramento, 83 at Los Angeles, 79 at San Diego, and 84 at Reno. Truckee reported 81, South Lake Tahoe reported 77, Blue Canyon reported 77, and Mammoth Lakes reported 77. Local temperature reports around San Francisco Bay for 11 a.m. Downtown San Francisco was 62 degrees. Oakland Museum was 63 degrees. Redwood City was 67 degrees. San Rafael was 68 degrees. The area forecast for the South Bay, including the San Jose metro area and the Santa Clara Valley. For the rest of today, sunny. Highs in the upper 70s by the bay, upper 80s to mid 90s inland. Northwest winds 5 to 15 miles per hour. For tonight, mostly clear. Lows from the lower to mid 60s. Northwest winds 5 to 10 miles per hour. And on Thursday, partly cloudy in the morning, then becoming mostly cloudy. Highs in the upper 70s by the bay, 80s to mid 90s inland. Northwest winds up to 5 miles per hour, increasing to 5 to 15 miles per hour in the afternoon. For the Thursday night, mostly cloudy. Lows from the lower to mid 60s. Northwest winds 5 to 10 miles per hour.

Friday, mostly cloudy in the morning, then becoming partly cloudy. A slight chance of rain in the morning. Highs in the lower 70s by the bay to the 80s inland. West winds 5 to 10 miles per hour, and on Friday night, mostly clear. Lows in the upper 50s Saturday through Sunday night, mostly clear. Highs from the lower 70s to mid 80s, lows in the 50s Monday. Partly cloudy in the morning, then becoming mostly sunny. Highs from the mid 60s to upper 70s Monday night, mostly clear until midnight, then becoming partly cloudy. Lows in the 50s Tuesday. Partly cloudy in the morning, then becoming mostly sunny. Highs from the upper 60s to lower 80s high temperatures today and lows tonight for the selected cities: San Jose, 85 and 63, Mountain View, 78 and 63, Morgan Hill, 96 and 63. The area forecast for the Monterey Bay and Salinas Valley. For the rest of today, mostly sunny. Highs in the mid-70s at the coast to around 90 inland. West winds 5 to 10 miles per hour. For tonight, mostly clear. Lows in the lower 60s. Southwest winds 5 to 10 miles per hour. And on Thursday, partly cloudy in the morning, then becoming mostly cloudy. Highs in the mid-70s at the coast to the upper 80s inland. West winds 5 to 10 miles per hour. For the Thursday night, mostly cloudy. Lows in the lower 60s. Southwest winds 5 to 10 miles per hour. For Friday, mostly cloudy in the morning, then becoming partly cloudy. A slight chance of rain in the morning. Highs in the upper 60s at the coast of the mid 80s inland. West winds 5 to 10 miles per hour, and on Friday night, partly cloudy. Lows in the upper 50s for the Saturday. Partly cloudy in the morning, then becoming mostly sunny. Highs from the mid-60s to lower 80s for Saturday night, mostly clear until midnight, then becoming partly cloudy. Lows in the mid-50s Sunday through Tuesday, partly cloudy. Highs from the lower 60s to mid-70s, lows from the lower to mid-50s high temperatures today and lows tonight for the selected cities: Santa Cruz, 87 and 61, Monterey, 74 and 61, Salinas, 77 and 62, Hollister, 92 and 63, King City, 90 and 60. The weather overview for the Bay Area and Central Coast: temperatures near to slightly below seasonal averages persist within the shallow marine layer through Thursday. Seasonably warm and very dry conditions continue above 1,000 feet and the far interior through Thursday. Pattern change Friday into the weekend brings cooler temperatures and moderate potential for tropical moisture. The extended forecast for the Bay Area and Central Coast: Saturday and Saturday night, mostly clear. High 60 to 85. Lows 50 to 60. Sunday and Sunday night, mostly clear. High 60 to 85. Lows 45 to 60. Monday and Monday night, partly cloudy. Highs 55 to 80. Lows 45 to 60. Tuesday and Tuesday night, partly cloudy. High 60 to 80. Lows 50 to 60. Wednesday and Wednesday night, partly cloudy. High 60 to 85. Lows 50 to 65. Sunrise, sunset, and tidal information for the San Francisco Bay Area for Wednesday, August 26th. The sunrise today, 6:34 a.m. The sunset tonight, 7:48 p.m. Tidal data at the Golden Gate for today. Low tide, 5:11 a.m. at -0.10 feet. High tide, 12:10 p.m. at 4.87 feet. Low tide, 05:04 p.m. at 2.54 feet. High tide, 11:03 p.m. at 6.00 feet. Here are the buoy observations for noon Pacific Daylight Time. At offshore buoy 6, winds north at 14 knots, pressure 1,021.5 millibars. At offshore buoy 59, winds west at 6 knots, water temperature 68, pressure 1,020.4 millibars. At buoy 14 near Point Arena, winds northwest at 14 knots, water temperature 58, pressure 1,018.1 millibars.
At buoy 13 near Bodega Bay, winds northwest at 12 knots, pressure 1016.7 millibars. At Point Reyes, wave rider buoy water temperature 58, seas 5 feet, every 6 seconds. At San Francisco, buoy winds northwest at 10 knots, water temperature 58, pressure 1017.1 millibars. At Half Moon Bay, buoy winds northwest 14 knots, water temperature 60, pressure 1017.2 millibars, seas 4 feet, every 8 seconds. At Monterey, buoy winds northwest at 19 knots, gusting to 23, water temperature 60, pressure 1016.3 millibars. At Point Sur, wave rider buoy water temperature 59, seas 6 feet, every 5 seconds. At Cape San Martin, buoy winds northwest at 19 knots, gusting to 23, water temperature 62, pressure 1015.7 millibars. Synopsis for the Central California coast and bays, including the Monterey Bay, Greater Farallones, and Cordell Bank National Marine Sanctuaries, fresh to strong northwest winds will continue today into the weekend with moderate wind-driven seas. Occasional gale force gusts in the outer and inner waters are expected through the weekend. A long period southerly swell will build late in the week, becoming 17 to 18 seconds by Friday and persist through at least early Sunday. The marine forecast for San Pablo Bay, Suisun Bay, the West Delta, and the San Francisco Bay north of the Bay Bridge. For today, southwest wind 5 to 10 knots, rising to 10 to 15 knots early this afternoon, easing to 5 to 10 knots late. For tonight, southwest wind 5 to 10 knots. For Thursday, southwest wind 5 to 10 knots. The marine forecast for Monterey Bay. For today, west wind around 5 knots, rising to 10 to 15 knots this afternoon. Seas around 3 feet. Wave detail, northwest 3 feet at 6 seconds. For tonight, west wind 5 to 10 knots, becoming northwest after midnight. Seas 3 to 4 feet. Wave detail, northwest 4 feet at 7 seconds. For Thursday, west wind around 5 knots, rising to 5 to 10 knots in the afternoon. Seas 3 to 4 feet. Wave detail, northwest 4 feet at 8 seconds and south 2 feet at 12 seconds. The coastal waters forecast from Pigeon Point to Point Pinos out to 10 nautical miles. Small craft advisory in effect through Friday morning. For today, northwest wind 15 to 20 knots, rising to 20 to 25 knots with gusts up to 30 knots late. Seas 3 to 5 feet. Wave detail, northwest 4 feet at 7 seconds and south 2 feet at 13 seconds. For tonight, northwest wind 20 to 25 knots with gusts up to 30 knots, easing to 15 to 20 knots after midnight. Seas 4 to 6 feet. Wave detail, northwest 5 feet at 7 seconds and south 2 feet at 13 seconds. For Thursday, northwest wind 15 to 20 knots, rising to 20 to 25 knots in the afternoon. Seas 4 to 6 feet. Wave detail, northwest 5 feet at 8 seconds and south 3 feet at 12 seconds. The area forecast for the peninsula, North Bay, and East Bay. For the rest of today, mostly sunny early in the afternoon, then becoming sunny. Highs in the mid-70s at the coast to the lower 90s inland. West winds 5 to 15 miles per hour. For tonight, mostly clear. Lows from the 50s to mid-60s. Southwest winds 5 to 10 miles per hour. And on Thursday, partly cloudy in the morning, then becoming mostly cloudy. Highs in the lower 70s at the coast to the lower 90s inland. Southwest winds up to 5 miles per hour, becoming west 5 to 15 miles per hour in the afternoon. For the Thursday night, mostly cloudy. Lows from the lower 50s to mid 60s. West winds 5 to 10 miles per hour. For Friday, mostly cloudy in the morning, then becoming partly cloudy. A slight chance of rain in the morning. Highs in the mid 60s at the coast of the mid 80s inland.
southwest winds 5 to 15 miles per hour, and on Friday night, mostly clear until midnight, then becoming partly cloudy.

50s for Saturday. Partly cloudy in the morning, then becoming mostly sunny. Highs from the mid-60s to upper 70s for Saturday night, mostly clear. Lows in the 50s and on Sunday, partly cloudy. Highs 60s and 70s for the Sunday night, mostly clear until midnight, then becoming partly cloudy. Breezy. Lows in the 50s Monday through Tuesday, partly cloudy. Highs from the lower 60s to mid-70s, lows in the 50s, high temperatures today and lows tonight for the selected cities, San Francisco, 74 and 60, San Francisco Airport, 79 and 60, Redwood City, 85 and 62, Oakland, 79 and 62, Fremont, 82 and 61, Concord, 97 and 64, Livermore, 93 and 62, San Rafael, 92 and 61, Santa Rosa, 93 and 60, Napa, 85 and 60, Fairfield, 94 and 64. These are the noon Pacific Daylight Time observations for the San Francisco and Monterey Bay areas on Wednesday, August 26th. At San Francisco Airport, it was mostly sunny, temperature 66, dew point 58, relative humidity 75%, east wind at 7 miles an hour, pressure 30.01 inches and falling. At Oakland Airport, it was mostly sunny, temperature 68, dew point 54, relative humidity 60%, southwest wind at 6 miles an hour, pressure 30.01 inches and falling. At San Jose Airport, it was mostly sunny, temperature 76, dew point 55, relative humidity 48%, north wind at 6 miles an hour, pressure 30.00 inches and falling. At Santa Rosa, it was sunny, temperature 76, variable wind at 5, pressure 30.00 and falling. At Concord, it was sunny, temperature 82, northwest wind at 9. At Livermore, it was sunny, temperature 85, west wind at 6. At Monterey, it was sunny, temperature 64, west wind at 7, pressure 30.02 and falling. At Salinas, it was sunny, temperature 78, dew point 58, relative humidity 49%, west wind at 7. Here are some observations around California and western Nevada. It was sunny, with a temperature of 85 at Sacramento, 79 at South Lake Tahoe, 79 at Blue Canyon, and 79 at Mammoth Lakes. It was mostly sunny, with a temperature of 85 at Los Angeles, 91 at Reno, and 81 at Truckee. At San Diego, it was partly sunny, with a temperature of 82. Local temperature reports around San Francisco Bay for 12 p.m. Downtown San Francisco was 66 degrees. Oakland Museum was 68 degrees. Redwood City was 71 degrees. San Rafael was 74 degrees. The area forecast for the South Bay, including the San Jose metro area and the Santa Clara Valley. For the rest of today, sunny. Highs in the upper 70s by the bay, upper 80s to mid 90s inland. Northwest winds 5 to 15 miles per hour. For tonight, mostly clear. Lows from the lower to mid 60s. Northwest winds 5 to 10 miles per hour. And on Thursday, partly cloudy in the morning, then becoming mostly cloudy. Highs in the upper 70s by the bay, 80s to mid 90s inland. Northwest winds up to 5 miles per hour, increasing to 5 to 15 miles per hour in the afternoon. For the Thursday night, mostly cloudy. Lows from the lower to mid 60s. Northwest winds 5 to 10 miles per hour. For Friday, mostly cloudy in the morning, then becoming partly cloudy. A slight chance of rain in the morning. Highs in the lower 70s by the bay to the 80s inland. West winds 5 to 10 miles per hour, and on Friday night, mostly clear. Lows in the upper 50s Saturday through Sunday night, mostly clear. Highs from the lower 70s to mid 80s, lows in the 50s Monday. Partly cloudy in the morning, then becoming mostly sunny. Highs from the mid 60s to upper 70s Monday night, mostly clear until midnight, then becoming partly cloudy. Lows in the 50s Tuesday. Partly cloudy in the morning, then

becoming mostly cloudy. Highs in the mid-70s at the coast to the upper 80s inland. West winds 5 to 10 miles per hour. For the Thursday night, mostly cloudy. Lows in the lower 60s. Southwest winds 5 to 10 miles per hour. For Friday, mostly cloudy in the morning, then becoming partly cloudy. A slight chance of rain in the morning. Highs in the upper 60s at the coast of the mid-80s inland. West winds 5 to 10 miles per hour, and on Friday night, partly cloudy. Lows in the upper 50s for the Saturday. Partly cloudy in the morning, then becoming mostly sunny. Highs from the mid-60s to lower 80s for Saturday night, mostly clear until midnight, then becoming partly cloudy. Lows in the mid-50s Sunday through Tuesday, partly cloudy. Highs from the lower 60s to mid-70s, lows from the lower to mid-50s, high temperatures today and lows tonight for the selected cities, Santa Cruz, 87 and 61, Monterey, 74 and 61, Salinas, 77 and 62, Hollister, 92 and 63, King City, 90 and 60. The weather overview for the Bay Area and Central Coast, temperatures near to slightly below seasonal averages persist within the shallow marine layer through Thursday. Seasonably warm and very dry conditions continue above 1,000 feet and the far interior through Thursday. Pattern change Friday into the weekend brings cooler temperatures and moderate potential for tropical moisture. The extended forecast for the Bay Area and Central Coast, Saturday and Saturday night, mostly clear. High 60 to 85. Lows 50 to 60. Sunday and Sunday night, mostly clear. High 60 to 85. Lows 45 to 60. Monday and Monday night, partly cloudy. Highs 55 to 80. Lows 45 to 60. Tuesday and Tuesday night, partly cloudy. High 60 to 80. Lows 50 to 60. Wednesday and Wednesday night, partly cloudy. High 60 to 85. Lows 50 to 65. Sunrise, sunset, and tidal information for the San Francisco Bay Area for Wednesday, August 26th. The sunrise today, 6:34 a.m. The sunset tonight, 7:48 p.m. Tidal data at the Golden Gate for today. Low tide, 5:11 a.m. at -0.10 feet. High tide, 12:10 p.m. at 4.87 feet. Low tide, 05:04 p.m. at 2.54 feet. High tide, 11:03 p.m. at 6.00 feet. Here are the buoy observations for noon Pacific Daylight Time. An offshore buoy 6 winds north at 14 knots, pressure 1,021.7 millibars. An offshore buoy 59 winds west at 4 knots, water temperature 68, pressure 1,020.5 millibars. At Point Arena buoy, winds north 8 knots, water temperature 58, pressure 1,018.4 millibars, seas 2 feet, every 16 seconds. At buoy 13 near Bodega Bay, winds northwest at 14 knots, pressure 1,016.9 millibars, swell 4 feet, every 13 seconds. At Point Reyes Wave Rider buoy, water temperature 59, seas 5 feet, every 6 seconds. At San Francisco buoy, winds northwest 10 knots, water temperature 58, pressure 1,017.0 millibars, seas 3 feet, every 13 seconds. At Half Moon Bay buoy, winds northwest 14 knots, water temperature 60, pressure 1,017.2 millibars, seas 4 feet, every 8 seconds. At Monterey buoy, winds northwest at 17 knots, gusting to 21, pressure 1,016.1 millibars, swell 6 feet, every 12 seconds. At Point Sur, Wave Rider buoy, water temperature 59, seas 6 feet, every 5 seconds. At Cape San Martin buoy, winds northwest 19 knots, gusting to 23, water temperature 62, pressure 1,015.6 millibars. Sea 7 feet, every 7 seconds. Synopsis for the Central California coast and bays, including the Monterey Bay, Greater Farallones, and Cordell Bank National Marine Sanctuaries. Fresh to strong northwest winds will continue today into the weekend with moderate wind.

occasional gale force gusts in the outer and inner waters are expected through the weekend. A long period southerly swell will build late in the week, becoming 17 to 18 seconds by Friday and persist through at least early Sunday. The marine forecast for San Pablo Bay, Suisun Bay, the West Delta, and the San Francisco Bay north of the Bay Bridge. For today, southwest wind 5 to 10 knots, rising to 10 to 15 knots early this afternoon, easing to 5 to 10 knots late. For tonight, southwest wind 5 to 10 knots. For Thursday, southwest wind 5 to 10 knots. The marine forecast for Monterey Bay. For today, west wind around 5 knots, rising to 10 to 15 knots this afternoon. Seas around 3 feet. Wave detail, northwest 3 feet at 6 seconds. For tonight, west wind 5 to 10 knots, becoming northwest after midnight. Seas 3 to 4 feet. Wave detail, northwest 4 feet at 7 seconds. For Thursday, west wind around 5 knots, rising to 5 to 10 knots in the afternoon. Seas 3 to 4 feet. Wave detail, northwest 4 feet at 8 seconds and south 2 feet at 12 seconds. The coastal waters forecast from Pigeon Point to Point Pinos out to 10 nautical miles. Small craft advisory in effect through Friday morning. For today, northwest wind 15 to 20 knots, rising to 20 to 25 knots with gusts up to 30 knots late. Seas 3 to 5 feet. Wave detail, northwest 4 feet at 7 seconds and south 2 feet at 13 seconds. For tonight, northwest wind 20 to 25 knots with gusts up to 30 knots, easing to 15 to 20 knots after midnight. Seas 4 to 6 feet. Wave detail, northwest 5 feet at 7 seconds and south 2 feet at 13 seconds. For Thursday, northwest wind 15 to 20 knots, rising to 20 to 25 knots in the afternoon. Seas 4 to 6 feet. Wave detail, northwest 5 feet at 8 seconds and south 3 feet at 12 seconds. 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This broadcast originates from the National Weather Service office located in Monterey, California, and serves the South Bay and Monterey Bay Area, including the cities of San Jose, Monterey, Salinas, and Santa Cruz. The area forecast for the Peninsula, North Bay, and East Bay. For the rest of today, mostly sunny early in the afternoon, then becoming sunny. Highs in the mid-70s at the coast to the lower 90s inland. West winds 5 to 15 miles per hour. For tonight, mostly clear. Lows from the 50s to mid-60s. Southwest winds 5 to 10 miles per hour. And on Thursday, partly cloudy in the morning, then becoming mostly cloudy. Highs in the lower 70s at the coast to the lower 90s inland. Southwest winds up to 5 miles per hour, becoming west 5 to 15 miles per hour in the afternoon. For the Thursday night, mostly cloudy. Lows from the lower 50s to mid-60s. West winds 5 to 10 miles per hour. For Friday, mostly cloudy in the morning, then becoming partly cloudy. A slight chance of rain in the morning. Highs in the mid-60s at the coast of the mid-80s inland. Southwest winds 5 to 15 miles per hour, and on Friday night, mostly clear until midnight, then becoming partly cloudy. Lows in the 50s for the Saturday. Partly cloudy in the morning, then becoming mostly sunny. Highs from the mid-60s to upper 70s for Saturday night, mostly clear. Lows in the 50s and on Sunday. Partly cloudy. Highs 60s and 70s for the Sunday night, mostly clear until midnight, then becoming partly cloudy. Breezy. Lows in the 50s Monday through Tuesday. Partly cloudy. Highs from the lower 60s to mid-70s, lows in the 50s, high temperatures today and lows tonight for the selected cities, San Francisco, 74 and 60, San Francisco Airport, 79 and 60, Redwood City, 85 and 62, Oakland, 79 and 62, Fremont,

62 and 61, Concord, 97 and 64, Livermore, 93 and 62, San Rafael, 92 and 61, Santa Rosa, 93 and 60, Napa, 85 and 60, Fairfield, 94 and 64. These are the noon Pacific Daylight Time observations for the San Francisco and Monterey Bay areas on Wednesday, August 26th. At San Francisco Airport, it was mostly sunny, temperature 66, dew point 58, relative humidity 75%, east wind at 7 miles an hour, pressure 30.01 inches and falling. At Oakland Airport, it was mostly sunny, temperature 68, dew point 54, relative humidity 60%, southwest wind at 6 miles an hour, pressure 30.01 inches and falling. At San Jose Airport, it was mostly sunny, temperature 76, dew point 55, relative humidity 48%, north wind at 6 miles an hour, pressure 30.00 inches and falling. At Santa Rosa, it was sunny, temperature 76, variable wind at 5, pressure 30.00 and falling. At Concord, it was sunny, temperature 82, northwest wind at 9. At Livermore, it was sunny, temperature 85, west wind at 6. At Monterey, it was sunny, temperature 64, west wind at 7, pressure 30.02 and falling. At Salinas, it was sunny, temperature 78, dew point 58, relative humidity 49%, west wind at 7. Here are some observations around California and western Nevada. It was sunny, with a temperature of 85 at Sacramento, 79 at South Lake Tahoe, 79 at Blue Canyon, and 79 at Mammoth Lakes. It was mostly sunny, with a temperature of 85 at Los Angeles, 91 at Reno, and 81 at Truckee. At San Diego, it was partly sunny, with a temperature of 82. Local temperature reports around San Francisco Bay for 12 p.m. Downtown San Francisco was 66 degrees. Oakland Museum was 68 degrees. Redwood City was 71 degrees. San Rafael was 74 degrees. The area forecast for the South Bay, including the San Jose metro area and the Santa Clara Valley. For the rest of today, sunny. Highs in the upper 70s by the bay, upper 80s to mid 90s inland. Northwest winds 5 to 15 miles per hour. For tonight, mostly clear. Lows from the lower to mid 60s. Northwest winds 5 to 10 miles per hour. And on Thursday, partly cloudy in the morning, then becoming mostly cloudy. Highs in the upper 70s by the bay, 80s to mid 90s inland. Northwest winds up to 5 miles per hour, increasing to 5 to 15 miles per hour in the afternoon. For the Thursday night, mostly cloudy. Lows from the lower to mid 60s. Northwest winds 5 to 10 miles per hour. For Friday, mostly cloudy in the morning, then becoming partly cloudy. A slight chance of rain in the morning. Highs in the lower 70s by the bay to the 80s inland. West winds 5 to 10 miles per hour, and on Friday night, mostly clear. Lows in the upper 50s Saturday through Sunday night, mostly clear. Highs from the lower 70s to mid 80s, lows in the 50s Monday. Partly cloudy in the morning, then becoming mostly sunny. Highs from the mid 60s to upper 70s Monday night, mostly clear until midnight, then becoming partly cloudy. Lows in the 50s Tuesday. Partly cloudy in the morning, then becoming mostly sunny. Highs from the upper 60s to lower 80s. High temperatures today and lows tonight for these selected cities: San Jose, 85 and 63, Mountain View, 78 and 63, Morgan Hill, 96 and 63. The area forecast for the Monterey Bay and Salinas Valley? For the rest of today, mostly sunny. Highs in the mid-70s at the coast to around 90 inland. West winds 5 to 10 miles per hour. For tonight, mostly clear. Lows in the lower 60s. Southwest winds 5 to 10 miles per hour. And on Thursday, partly cloudy in the morning, then becoming mostly cloudy.

Highs in the mid-70s at the coast to the upper 80s inland. West winds 5 to 10 miles per hour. For the Thursday night, mostly cloudy. Lows in the lower 60s. Southwest winds 5 to 10 miles per hour. For Friday, mostly cloudy in the morning, then becoming partly cloudy. A slight chance of rain in the morning. Highs in the upper 60s at the coast of the mid-80s inland. West winds 5 to 10 miles per hour, and on Friday night, partly cloudy. Lows in the upper 50s for the Saturday. Partly cloudy in the morning, then becoming mostly sunny. Highs from the mid-60s to lower 80s for Saturday night, mostly clear until midnight, then becoming partly cloudy. Lows in the mid-50s Sunday through Tuesday. Partly cloudy. Highs from the lower 60s to mid-70s, lows from the lower to mid-50s, high temperatures today and lows tonight for the selectively cloudy. Highs from the lower 60s to mid-70s, lows from the lower to mid-50s, high temperatures today and lows tonight for the selected cities, Santa Cruz, 87 and 61, Monterey, 74 and 61, Salinas, 77 and 62, Hollister, 92 and 63, King City, 90 and 60. The weather overview for the Bay Area and Central Coast, temperatures near to slightly below seasonal averages persist within the shallow marine layer through Thursday. Seasonably warm and very dry conditions continue above 1,000 feet and the far interior through Thursday. Pattern change Friday into the weekend brings cooler temperatures and moderate potential for tropical moisture. The extended forecast for the Bay Area and Central Coast, Saturday and Saturday night, mostly clear. High 60 to 85. Lows 50 to 60. Sunday and Sunday night, mostly clear. High 60 to 85. Lows 45 to 60. Monday and Monday night, partly cloudy. Highs 55 to 80. Lows 45 to 60. Tuesday and Tuesday night, partly cloudy. High 60 to 80. Lows 50 to 60. Wednesday and Wednesday night, partly cloudy. High 60 to 85. Lows 50 to 65. Sunrise, sunset, and tidal information for the San Francisco Bay Area for Wednesday, August 26th. The sunrise today, 6:34 a.m. The sunset tonight, 7:48 p.m. Tidal data at the Golden Gate for today. Low tide, 5:11 a.m. at -0.10 feet. High tide, 12:10 p.m. at 4.87 feet. Low tide, 05:04 p.m. at 2.54 feet. High tide, 11:03 p.m. at 6.00 feet. Here are the buoy observations for noon Pacific Daylight Time. At offshore buoy 6, winds north at 14 knots, pressure 1,021.7 millibars. At offshore buoy 59, winds west at 4 knots, water temperature 68, pressure 1,020.5 millibars. At Point Arena buoy, winds north 8 knots, water temperature 58, pressure 1,018.4 millibars, seas 2 feet, every 16 seconds. At buoy 13 near Bodega Bay, winds northwest at 14 knots, pressure 1,016.9 millibars, swell 4 feet, every 13 seconds. At Point Reyes Wave Rider buoy, water temperature 59, seas 5 feet, every 6 seconds. At San Francisco buoy, winds northwest 10 knots, water temperature 58, pressure 1,017.0 millibars, seas 3 feet, every 13 seconds. At Half Moon Bay buoy, winds northwest 14 knots, water temperature 60, pressure 1,017.2 millibars, seas 4 feet, every 8 seconds. At Monterey buoy, winds northwest at 17 knots, gusting to 21, pressure 1,016.1 millibars, swell 6 feet, every 12 seconds. At Point Sur, Wave Rider buoy, water temperature 59, seas 6 feet, every 5 seconds. At Cape San Martin buoy, winds northwest 19 knots, gusting to 23, water temperature 62, pressure 1,015.6 millibars. Sea 7 feet, every 7 seconds. Synopsis for the Central California coast and bays, including the Monterey Bay, Greater Farallones, and Cordell Bank National Marine.

sanctuaries. Fresh to strong northwest winds will continue today into the weekend with moderate wind-driven seas. Occasional gale force gusts in the outer and inner waters are expected through the weekend. A long-period southerly swell will build late in the week, becoming 17 to 18 seconds by Friday and persist through at least early Sunday. The marine forecast for San Pablo Bay, Suisun Bay, the West Delta, and the San Francisco Bay north of the Bay Bridge. For today, southwest wind 5 to 10 knots, rising to 10 to 15 knots early this afternoon, easing to 5 to 10 knots late. For tonight, southwest wind 5 to 10 knots. For Thursday, southwest wind 5 to 10 knots. The marine forecast for Monterey Bay. For today, west wind around 5 knots, rising to 10 to 15 knots this afternoon. Seas around 3 feet. Wave detail, northwest 3 feet at 6 seconds. For tonight, west wind 5 to 10 knots, becoming northwest after midnight. Seas 3 to 4 feet. Wave detail, northwest 4 feet at 7 seconds. For Thursday, west wind around 5 knots, rising to 5 to 10 knots in the afternoon. Seas 3 to 4 feet. Wave detail, northwest 4 feet at 8 seconds and south 2 feet at 12 seconds. The coastal waters forecast from Pigeon Point to Point Pinos out to 10 nautical miles. Small craft advisory in effect through Friday morning. For today, northwest wind 15 to 20 knots, rising to 20 to 25 knots with gusts up to 30 knots late. Seas 3 to 5 feet. Wave detail, northwest 4 feet at 7 seconds and south 2 feet at 13 seconds. For tonight, northwest wind 20 to 25 knots with gusts up to 30 knots, easing to 15 to 20 knots after midnight. Seas 4 to 6 feet. Wave detail, northwest 5 feet at 7 seconds and south 2 feet at 13 seconds. For Thursday, northwest wind 15 to 20 knots, rising to 20 to 25 knots in the afternoon. Seas 4 to 6 feet. Wave detail, northwest 5 feet at 8 seconds and south 3 feet at 12 seconds. The area forecast for the peninsula, North Bay, and East Bay. For the rest of today, mostly sunny early in the afternoon, then becoming sunny. Highs in the mid-70s at the coast to the lower 90s inland. West winds 5 to 15 miles per hour. For tonight, mostly clear. Lows from the 50s to mid-60s. Southwest winds 5 to 10 miles per hour. And on Thursday, partly cloudy in the morning, then becoming mostly cloudy. Highs in the lower 70s at the coast to the lower 90s inland. Southwest winds up to 5 miles per hour, becoming west 5 to 15 miles per hour in the afternoon. For the Thursday night, mostly cloudy. Lows from the lower 50s to mid 60s. West winds 5 to 10 miles per hour. For Friday, mostly cloudy in the morning, then becoming partly cloudy. A slight chance of rain in the morning. Highs in the mid 60s at the coast of the mid 80s inland. Southwest winds 5 to 15 miles per hour, and on Friday night, mostly clear until midnight, then becoming partly cloudy. Lows in the 50s for the Saturday. Partly cloudy in the morning, then becoming mostly sunny. Highs from the mid-60s to upper 70s for Saturday night, mostly clear. Lows in the 50s and on Sunday. Partly cloudy. Highs 60s and 70s for the Sunday night, mostly clear until midnight, then becoming partly cloudy. Breezy. Lows in the 50s Monday through Tuesday. Partly cloudy. Highs from the lower 60s to mid 70s, lows in the 50s. High temperatures today and lows tonight for the selected cities: San Francisco, 74 and 60, San Francisco Airport, 79 and 60, Redwood City, 85 and 62, Oakland, 79 and 62, Fremont, 82 and 61, Concord, 97 and 64, Livermore, 93 and 62, San Rafael, 92 and 61, Santa Rosa, 93 and 60, Napa, 85 and 60, Fairfield, 94 and 64. These are the noon Pacific Daylight Time.

observations for the San Francisco and Monterey Bay areas on Wednesday, August 26th. At San Francisco Airport, it was mostly sunny, temperature 66, dew point 58, relative humidity 75%, east wind at 7 miles an hour, pressure 30.01 inches and falling. At Oakland Airport, it was mostly sunny, temperature 68, dew point 54, relative humidity 60%, southwest wind at 6 miles an hour, pressure 30.01 inches and falling. At San Jose Airport, it was mostly sunny, temperature 76, dew point 55, relative humidity 48%, north wind at 6 miles an hour, pressure 30.00 inches and falling. At Santa Rosa, it was sunny, temperature 76, variable wind at 5, pressure 30.00 and falling. At Concord, it was sunny, temperature 82, northwest wind at 9. At Livermore, it was sunny, temperature 85, west wind at 6. At Monterey, it was sunny, temperature 64, west wind at 7, pressure 30.02 and falling. At Salinas, it was sunny, temperature 78, dew point 58, relative humidity 49%, west wind at 7. Here are some observations around California and western Nevada. It was sunny, with a temperature of 85 at Sacramento, 79 at South Lake Tahoe, 79 at Blue Canyon, and 79 at Mammoth Lakes. It was mostly sunny, with a temperature of 85 at Los Angeles, 91 at Reno, and 81 at Truckee. At San Diego, it was partly sunny, with a temperature of 82. Local temperature reports around San Francisco Bay for 12 p.m. Downtown San Francisco was 66 degrees. Oakland Museum was 68 degrees. Redwood City was 71 degrees. San Rafael was 74 degrees. The area forecast for the South Bay, including the San Jose metro area and the Santa Clara Valley. For the rest of today, sunny. Highs in the upper 70s by the bay, upper 80s to mid 90s inland. Northwest winds 5 to 15 miles per hour. For tonight, mostly clear. Lows from the lower to mid 60s. Northwest winds 5 to 10 miles per hour. And on Thursday, partly cloudy in the morning, then becoming mostly cloudy. Highs in the upper 70s by the bay, 80s to mid 90s inland. Northwest winds up to 5 miles per hour, increasing to 5 to 15 miles per hour in the afternoon. For the Thursday night, mostly cloudy. Lows from the lower to mid 60s. Northwest winds 5 to 10 miles per hour. For Friday, mostly cloudy in the morning, then becoming partly cloudy. A slight chance of rain in the morning. Highs in the lower 70s by the bay to the 80s inland. West winds 5 to 10 miles per hour, and on Friday night, mostly clear. Lows in the upper 50s Saturday through Sunday night, mostly clear. Highs from the lower 70s to mid 80s, lows in the 50s Monday. Partly cloudy in the morning, then becoming mostly sunny. Highs from the mid 60s to upper 70s Monday night, mostly clear until midnight, then becoming partly cloudy. Lows in the 50s Tuesday. Partly cloudy in the morning, then becoming mostly sunny. Highs from the upper 60s to lower 80s high temperatures today and lows tonight for the selected cities: San Jose, 85 and 63, Mountain View, 78 and 63, Morgan Hill, 96 and 63. The area forecast for the Monterey Bay and Salinas Valley? For the rest of today? Mostly sunny. Highs in the mid-70s at the coast at around 90 inland. West winds 5 to 10 miles per hour. For tonight, mostly clear. Lows in the lower 60s. Southwest winds 5 to 10 miles per hour. And on Thursday, partly cloudy in the morning, then becoming mostly cloudy. Highs in the mid-70s at the coast to the upper 80s inland. West winds 5 to 10 miles per hour. For the Thursday night, mostly cloudy. Lows in the lower 60s. Southwest winds 5 to 10 miles per hour. For Friday, mostly cloudy in the morning, then be

becoming partly cloudy. A slight chance of rain in the morning. Highs in the upper 60s at the coast to the mid-80s inland. West winds 5 to 10 miles per hour, and on Friday night, partly cloudy. Lows in the upper 50s for the Saturday. Partly cloudy in the morning, then becoming mostly sunny. Highs from the mid-60s to lower 80s for Saturday night, mostly clear until midnight, then becoming partly cloudy. Lows in the mid-50s Sunday through Tuesday. Partly cloudy. Highs from the lower 60s to mid-70s, lows from the lower to mid-50s, high temperatures today and lows tonight for the selected cities, Santa Cruz, 87 and 61, Monterey, 74 and 61, Salinas, 77 and 62, Hollister, 92 and 63, King City, 90 and 60. The weather overview for the Bay Area and Central Coast, temperatures near to slightly below seasonal averages persist within the shallow marine layer through Thursday. Seasonably warm and very dry conditions continue above 1,000 feet and the far interior through Thursday. Pattern change Friday into the weekend brings cooler temperatures and moderate potential for tropical moisture. The extended forecast for the Bay Area and Central Coast, Saturday and Saturday night, mostly clear. High 60 to 85. Lows 50 to 60. Sunday and Sunday night, mostly clear. High 60 to 85. Lows 45 to 60. Monday and Monday night, partly cloudy. Highs 55 to 80. Lows 45 to 60. Tuesday and Tuesday night, partly cloudy. High 60 to 80. Lows 50 to 60. Wednesday and Wednesday night, partly cloudy. High 60 to 85. Lows 50 to 65. Sunrise, sunset, and tidal information for the San Francisco Bay Area for Wednesday, August 26th. The sunrise today, 6:34 a.m. The sunset tonight, 7:48 p.m. Tidal data at the Golden Gate for today. Low tide, 5:11 a.m. at -0.10 feet. High tide, 12:10 p.m. at 4.87 feet. Low tide, 05:04 p.m. at 2.54 feet. High tide, 11:03 p.m. at 6.00 feet. Here are the buoy observations for noon Pacific Daylight Time. At offshore buoy 6, winds north at 14 knots, pressure 1,021.7 millibars. At offshore buoy 59, winds west at 4 knots, water temperature 68, pressure 1,020.5 millibars. At Point Arena buoy, winds north 8 knots, water temperature 58, pressure 1,018.4 millibars, seas 2 feet, every 16 seconds. At buoy 13 near Bodega Bay, winds northwest at 14 knots, pressure 1,016.9 millibars, swell 4 feet, every 13 seconds. At Point Reyes Wave Rider buoy, water temperature 59, seas 5 feet, every 6 seconds. At San Francisco buoy, winds northwest 10 knots, water temperature 58, pressure 1,017.0 millibars, seas 3 feet, every 13 seconds. At Half Moon Bay buoy, winds northwest 14 knots, water temperature 60, pressure 1,017.2 millibars, seas 4 feet, every 8 seconds. At Monterey buoy, winds northwest at 17 knots, gusting to 21, pressure 1,016.1 millibars, swell 6 feet, every 12 seconds. At Point Sur, Wave Rider buoy, water temperature 59, seas 6 feet, every 5 seconds. At Cape San Martin buoy, winds northwest 19 knots, gusting to 23, water temperature 62, pressure 1,015.6 millibars. Sea 7 feet, every 7 seconds. Synopsis for the Central California coast and bays, including the Monterey Bay, Greater Farallones, and Cordell Bank National Marine Sanctuaries. Fresh to strong northwest winds will continue today into the weekend with moderate wind-driven seas. Occasional gale force gusts in the outer and inner waters are expected through the weekend. A long-period southerly swell will build late in the week, becoming 17 to 18 seconds by Friday and persist through at least early Sunday. The marine forecast for San Pablo Bay, Suisun Bay, the West Delta, and the San Francisco Bay north of the Bay

message. For today, southwest wind 5 to 10 knots, rising to 10 to 15 knots early this afternoon, easing to 5 to 10 knots late. For tonight, southwest wind 5 to 10 knots. For Thursday, southwest wind 5 to 10 knots. The marine forecast for Monterey Bay. For today, west wind around 5 knots, rising to 10 to 15 knots this afternoon. Seas around 3 feet. Wave detail, northwest 3 feet at 6 seconds. For tonight, west wind 5 to 10 knots, becoming northwest after midnight. Seas 3 to 4 feet. Wave detail, northwest 4 feet at 7 seconds. For Thursday, west wind around 5 knots, rising to 5 to 10 knots in the afternoon. Seas 3 to 4 feet. Wave detail, northwest 4 feet at 8 seconds and south 2 feet at 12 seconds. The coastal waters forecast from Pigeon Point to Point Pinos out to 10 nautical miles. Small craft advisory in effect through Friday morning. For today, northwest wind 15 to 20 knots, rising to 20 to 25 knots with gusts up to 30 knots late. Seas 3 to 5 feet. Wave detail, northwest 4 feet at 7 seconds and south 2 feet at 13 seconds. For tonight, northwest wind 20 to 25 knots with gusts up to 30 knots, easing to 15 to 20 knots after midnight. Seas 4 to 6 feet. Wave detail, northwest 5 feet at 7 seconds and south 2 feet at 13 seconds. For Thursday, northwest wind 15 to 20 knots, rising to 20 to 25 knots in the afternoon. Seas 4 to 6 feet. Wave detail, northwest 5 feet at 8 seconds and south 3 feet at 12 seconds. 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This broadcast originates from the National Weather Service office located in Monterey, California, and serves the South Bay and Monterey Bay Area, including the cities of San Jose, Monterey, Salinas, and Santa Cruz. The area forecast for the Peninsula, North Bay, and East Bay. For the rest of today, mostly sunny early in the afternoon, then becoming sunny. Highs in the mid-70s of the coast to the lower 90s inland. West winds 5 to 15 miles per hour. For tonight, mostly clear. Lows from the 50s to mid-60s. Southwest winds 5 to 10 miles per hour. And on Thursday, partly cloudy in the morning, then becoming mostly cloudy. Highs in the lower 70s at the coast to the lower 90s inland. Southwest winds up to 5 miles per hour, becoming west 5 to 15 miles per hour in the afternoon. For the Thursday night, mostly cloudy. Lows from the lower 50s to mid 60s. West winds 5 to 10 miles per hour. For Friday, mostly cloudy in the morning, then becoming partly cloudy. A slight chance of rain in the morning. Highs in the mid-60s at the coast of the mid-80s inland. Southwest winds 5 to 15 miles per hour, and on Friday night, mostly clear until midnight, then becoming partly cloudy. Lows in the 50s for the Saturday. Partly cloudy in the morning, then becoming mostly sunny. Highs from the mid-60s to upper 70s for Saturday night, mostly clear. Lows in the 50s and on Sunday. Partly cloudy. Highs 60s and 70s for the Sunday night, mostly clear until midnight, then becoming partly cloudy. Breezy. Lows in the 50s Monday through Tuesday. Partly cloudy. Highs from the lower 60s to mid 70s, lows in the 50s. High temperatures today and lows tonight for the selected cities: San Francisco, 74 and 60, San Francisco Airport, 79 and 60, Redwood City, 85 and 62, Oakland, 79 and 62, Fremont, 82 and 61, Concord, 97 and 64, Livermore, 93 and 62, San Rafael, 92 and 61, Santa Rosa, 93 and 60, Napa, 85 and 60, Fairfield, 94 and 64. These are the noon Pacific Daylight Time observations for the San Francisco and Monterey.

on Wednesday, August 26th. At San Francisco Airport, it was mostly sunny, temperature 66, dew point 58, relative humidity 75%, east wind at 7 miles an hour, pressure 30.01 inches and falling. At Oakland Airport, it was mostly sunny, temperature 68, dew point 54, relative humidity 60%, southwest wind at 6 miles an hour, pressure 30.01 inches and falling. At San Jose Airport, it was mostly sunny, temperature 76, dew point 55, relative humidity 48%, north wind at 6 miles an hour, pressure 30.00 inches and falling. At Santa Rosa, it was sunny, temperature 76, variable wind at 5, pressure 30.00 and falling. At Concord, it was sunny, temperature 82, northwest wind at 9. At Livermore, it was sunny, temperature 85, west wind at 6. At Monterey, it was sunny, temperature 64, west wind at 7, pressure 30.02 and falling. At Salinas, it was sunny, temperature 78, dew point 58, relative humidity 49%, west wind at 7. Here are some observations around California and western Nevada. It was sunny, with a temperature of 85 at Sacramento, 79 at South Lake Tahoe, 79 at Blue Canyon, and 79 at Mammoth Lakes. It was mostly sunny, with a temperature of 85 at Los Angeles, 91 at Reno, and 81 at Truckee. At San Diego, it was partly sunny, with a temperature of 82. Local temperature reports around San Francisco Bay for 12 p.m. Downtown San Francisco was 66 degrees. Oakland Museum was 68 degrees. Redwood City was 71 degrees. San Rafael was 74 degrees. The area forecast for the South Bay, including the San Jose metro area and the Santa Clara Valley. For the rest of today, sunny. Highs in the upper 70s by the bay, upper 80s to mid 90s inland. Northwest winds 5 to 15 miles per hour. For tonight, mostly clear. Lows from the lower to mid 60s. Northwest winds 5 to 10 miles per hour. And on Thursday, partly cloudy in the morning, then becoming mostly cloudy. Highs in the upper 70s by the bay, 80s to mid 90s inland. Northwest winds up to 5 miles per hour, increasing to 5 to 15 miles per hour in the afternoon. For the Thursday night, mostly cloudy. Lows from the lower to mid 60s. Northwest winds 5 to 10 miles per hour. For Friday, mostly cloudy in the morning, then becoming partly cloudy. A slight chance of rain in the morning. Highs in the lower 70s by the bay to the 80s inland. West winds 5 to 10 miles per hour, and on Friday night, mostly clear. Lows in the upper 50s Saturday through Sunday night, mostly clear. Highs from the lower 70s to mid 80s, lows in the 50s Monday. Partly cloudy in the morning, then becoming mostly sunny. Highs from the mid-60s to upper 70s Monday night, mostly clear until midnight, then becoming partly cloudy. Lows in the 50s Tuesday. Partly cloudy in the morning, then becoming mostly sunny. Highs from the upper 60s to lower 80s high temperatures today and lows tonight for the selected cities: San Jose, 85 and 63, Mountain View, 78 and 63, Morgan Hill, 96 and 63. The area forecast for the Monterey Bay and Salinas Valley? For the rest of today? Mostly sunny. Highs in the mid-70s at the coast to around 90 inland. West winds 5 to 10 miles per hour. For tonight, mostly clear. Lows in the lower 60s. Southwest winds 5 to 10 miles per hour. And on Thursday? Partly cloudy in the morning, then becoming mostly cloudy. Highs in the mid-70s at the coast to the upper 80s inland. West winds 5 to 10 miles per hour. For the Thursday night, mostly cloudy. Lows in the lower 60s. Southwest winds 5 to 10 miles per hour. For Friday, mostly cloudy in the morning, then becoming partly cloudy.

slight chance of rain in the morning. Highs in the upper 60s at the coast of the mid-80s inland. West winds 5 to 10 miles per hour and on Friday night, partly cloudy. Lows in the upper 50s for the Saturday. Partly cloudy in the morning, then becoming mostly sunny. Highs from the mid-60s to lower 80s for Saturday night, mostly clear until midnight, then becoming partly cloudy. Lows in the mid-50s Sunday through Tuesday. Partly cloudy. Highs from the lower 60s to mid-70s. Lows from the lower to mid-50s. High temperatures today and lows tonight for the selected cities: Santa Cruz, 87 and 61, Monterey, 74 and 61, Salinas, 77 and 62, Hollister, 92 and 63, King City, 90 and 60. The weather overview for the Bay Area and Central Coast: temperatures near to slightly below seasonal averages persist within the shallow marine layer through Thursday. Seasonably warm and very dry conditions continue above 1,000 feet and the far interior through Thursday. Pattern change Friday into the weekend brings cooler temperatures and moderate potential for tropical moisture. The extended forecast for the Bay Area and Central Coast: Saturday and Saturday night, mostly clear. High 60 to 85. Lows 50 to 60. Sunday and Sunday night, mostly clear. High 60 to 85. Lows 45 to 60. Monday and Monday night, partly cloudy. Highs 55 to 80. Lows 45 to 60. Tuesday and Tuesday night, partly cloudy. High 60 to 80. Lows 50 to 60. Wednesday and Wednesday night, partly cloudy. High 60 to 85. Lows 50 to 65. Sunrise, sunset, and tidal information for the San Francisco Bay Area for Wednesday, August 26th. The sunset tonight, 7:47 p.m. The sunrise tomorrow, 6:36 a.m. The sunset tomorrow, 7:46 p.m. Tidal data at the Golden Gate for the afternoon and evening hours today and the morning hours of tomorrow. High tide, 12:10 p.m. at 4.87 feet. Low tide, 05:04 p.m. at 2.54 feet. High tide, 11:03 p.m. at 6.00 feet. Low tide, 5:40 a.m. at minus 09 feet. Here are the buoy observations for 1 p.m. Pacific Daylight Time. An offshore buoy 6, winds northwest at 14 knots, pressure 1,021.9 millibars. An offshore buoy 59, winds west at 6 knots, water temperature 68, pressure 1,020.4 millibars, swell 4 feet, every 12 seconds. At buoy 14 near Point Arena, winds north at 12 knots, water temperature 58, pressure 1,018.1 millibars, swell 3 feet, every 13 seconds. At buoy 13 near Bodega Bay, winds northwest at 12 knots, pressure 1,016.7 millibars, swell 4 feet, every 13 seconds. At Point Reyes Wave Rider buoy, water temperature 59, seas 5 feet, every 6 seconds. At San Francisco buoy, winds northwest at 10 knots, water temperature 58, pressure 1,016.8 millibars, swell 4 feet, every 12 seconds. At Half Moon Bay buoy, winds northwest 14 knots, water temperature 60, pressure 1,017.3 millibars, seas 4 feet, every 10 seconds. At Monterey buoy, winds northwest at 70 knots, water temperature 60, pressure 1,016.0 millibars, swell 6 feet, every 12 seconds. At Point Sur, Wave Rider buoy, water temperature 59, seas 6 feet, every 13 seconds. At Cape San Martin buoy, winds northwest at 19 knots, gusting to 23, water temperature 62, pressure 1,015.3 millibars, swell 7 feet, every 7 seconds. Synopsis for the Central California coast and bays, including the Monterey Bay, Greater Farallones, and Cordell Bank National Marine Sanctuaries: fresh to strong northwest winds will continue today into the weekend with moderate wind-driven seas. Occasional gale force gusts in the outer and inner waters are expected through the weekend.
A long period southerly swell will build late in the week, becoming 17 to 18 seconds by Friday and persist through at least early Sunday. The marine forecast for San Pablo Bay, Suisun Bay, the West Delta, and the San Francisco Bay north of the Bay Bridge. For today, southwest wind 5 to 10 knots, rising to 10 to 15 knots early this afternoon, easing to 5 to 10 knots late. For tonight, southwest wind 5 to 10 knots. For Thursday, southwest wind 5 to 10 knots. The marine forecast for Monterey Bay. For today, west wind around 5 knots, rising to 10 to 15 knots this afternoon. Seas around 3 feet. Wave detail, northwest 3 feet at 6 seconds. For tonight, west wind 5 to 10 knots, becoming northwest after midnight. Seas 3 to 4 feet. Wave detail, northwest 4 feet at 7 seconds. For Thursday, west wind around 5 knots, rising to 5 to 10 knots in the afternoon. Seas 3 to 4 feet. Wave detail, northwest 4 feet at 8 seconds and south 2 feet at 12 seconds. The coastal waters forecast from Pigeon Point to Point Pinos out to 10 nautical miles. Small craft advisory in effect through Friday morning. For today, northwest wind 15 to 20 knots, rising to 20 to 25 knots with gusts up to 30 knots late. Seas 3 to 5 feet. Wave detail, northwest 4 feet at 7 seconds and south 2 feet at 13 seconds. For tonight, northwest wind 20 to 25 knots with gusts up to 30 knots, easing to 15 to 20 knots after midnight. Seas 4 to 6 feet. Wave detail, northwest 5 feet at 7 seconds and south 2 feet at 13 seconds. For Thursday, northwest wind 15 to 20 knots, rising to 20 to 25 knots in the afternoon. Seas 4 to 6 feet. Wave detail, northwest 5 feet at 8 seconds and south 3 feet at 12 seconds. The area forecast for the peninsula, North Bay, and East Bay. For the rest of today, mostly sunny early in the afternoon, then becoming sunny. Highs in the mid-70s at the coast to the lower 90s inland. West winds 5 to 15 miles per hour. For tonight, mostly clear. Lows from the 50s to mid-60s. Southwest winds 5 to 10 miles per hour. And on Thursday, partly cloudy in the morning, then becoming mostly cloudy. Highs in the lower 70s at the coast to the lower 90s inland. Southwest winds up to 5 miles per hour, becoming west 5 to 15 miles per hour in the afternoon. For the Thursday night, mostly cloudy. Lows from the lower 50s to mid 60s. West winds 5 to 10 miles per hour. For Friday, mostly cloudy in the morning, then becoming partly cloudy. A slight chance of rain in the morning. Highs in the mid-60s at the coast to the mid-80s inland. Southwest winds 5 to 15 miles per hour, and on Friday night, mostly clear until midnight, then becoming partly cloudy. Lows in the 50s for the Saturday. Partly cloudy in the morning, then becoming mostly sunny. Highs from the mid-60s to upper 70s for Saturday night, mostly clear. Lows in the 50s and on Sunday. Partly cloudy. Highs 60s and 70s for the Sunday night, mostly clear until midnight, then becoming partly cloudy. Breezy. Lows in the 50s Monday through Tuesday. Partly cloudy. Highs from the lower 60s to mid 70s, lows in the 50s. High temperatures today and lows tonight for the selected cities: San Francisco, 74 and 60, San Francisco Airport, 79 and 60, Redwood City, 85 and 62, Oakland, 79 and 62, Fremont, 82 and 61, Concord, 97 and 64, Livermore, 93 and 62, San Rafael, 92 and 61, Santa Rosa, 93 and 60, Napa, 85 and 60, Fairfield, 94 and 64. These are the 1 p.m. Pacific Daylight Time observations for the San Francisco and Monterey Bay areas on Wednesday, August 26th. At San Francisco Airport, it was mostly sunny,
temperature 67, dew point 58, relative humidity 72%, east wind at 5 miles an hour.

pressure 29.99 inches and falling. At Oakland Airport, it was mostly sunny, temperature 71, dew point 56, relative humidity 58%, west wind at 7 miles an hour, pressure 30.00 inches and falling. At San Jose Airport, it was mostly sunny, temperature 82, dew point 49, relative humidity 31%, north wind at 7 miles an hour, pressure 29.98 inches and falling. At Santa Rosa, it was sunny, temperature 84, variable wind at 6, pressure 29.98 and falling. At Concord, it was sunny, temperature 85, northwest wind at 12. At Livermore, it was sunny, temperature 90, west wind at 8. At Monterey, it was sunny, temperature 63, northwest wind at 7, pressure 30.01 and falling. At Salinas, it was sunny, temperature 76, dew point 57, relative humidity 51%, northwest wind at 12. Here are some observations around California and western Nevada. It was sunny, with a temperature of 89 at Sacramento, 80 at Blue Canyon, and 84 at Mammoth Lakes. It was mostly sunny, with a temperature of 84 at Los Angeles, 93 at Reno, and 81 at South Lake Tahoe. It was partly sunny, with a temperature of 83 at San Diego, and 82 at Truckee. Local temperature reports around San Francisco Bay for 1 p.m. Downtown San Francisco was 67 degrees. Oakland Museum was 74 degrees. Redwood City was 72 degrees. San Rafael was 78 degrees. The area forecast for the South Bay, including the San Jose metro area and the Santa Clara Valley. For the rest of today, sunny. Highs in the upper 70s by the bay, upper 80s to mid 90s inland. Northwest winds 5 to 15 miles per hour. For tonight, mostly clear. Lows from the lower to mid 60s. Northwest winds 5 to 10 miles per hour. And on Thursday, partly cloudy in the morning, then becoming mostly cloudy. Highs in the upper 70s by the bay, 80s to mid 90s inland. Northwest winds up to 5 miles per hour, increasing to 5 to 15 miles per hour in the afternoon. For the Thursday night, mostly cloudy. Lows from the lower to mid 60s. Northwest winds 5 to 10 miles per hour. For Friday, mostly cloudy in the morning, then becoming partly cloudy. A slight chance of rain in the morning. Highs in the lower 70s by the bay to the 80s inland. West winds 5 to 10 miles per hour, and on Friday night, mostly clear. Lows in the upper 50s Saturday through Sunday night, mostly clear. Highs from the lower 70s to mid 80s, lows in the 50s Monday. Partly cloudy in the morning, then becoming mostly sunny. Highs from the mid-60s to upper 70s Monday night, mostly clear until midnight, then becoming partly cloudy. Lows in the 50s Tuesday. Partly cloudy in the morning, then becoming mostly sunny. Highs from the upper 60s to lower 80s high temperatures today and lows tonight for the selected cities, San Jose, 85 and 63, Mountain View, 78 and 63, Morgan Hill, 96 and 63. The area forecast for the Monterey Bay and Salinas Valley? For the rest of today? Mostly sunny. Highs in the mid-70s at the coast to around 90 inland. West winds 5 to 10 miles per hour. For tonight, mostly clear. Lows in the lower 60s. Southwest winds 5 to 10 miles per hour. And on Thursday? Partly cloudy in the morning, then becoming mostly cloudy. Highs in the mid-70s at the coast to the upper 80s inland. West winds 5 to 10 miles per hour. For the Thursday night, mostly cloudy. Lows in the lower 60s. Southwest winds 5 to 10 miles per hour. For Friday, mostly cloudy in the morning, then becoming partly cloudy. A slight chance of rain in the morning. Highs in the upper 60s at the coast of the mid-80s inland. West winds 5 to 10 miles per hour, and on Friday night, partly cloudy. Lows in the upper 50s for the Saturday. Partly cloudy in the morning.

dry conditions continue above 1,000 feet and the far interior through Thursday. Pattern change Friday into the weekend brings cooler temperatures and moderate potential for tropical moisture. The extended forecast for the Bay Area and Central Coast, Saturday and Saturday night, mostly clear. High 60 to 85. Lows 50 to 60. Sunday and Sunday night, mostly clear. High 60 to 85. Lows 45 to 60. Monday and Monday night, partly cloudy. Highs 55 to 80. Lows 45 to 60. Tuesday and Tuesday night, partly cloudy. High 60 to 80. Lows 50 to 60. Wednesday and Wednesday night, partly cloudy. High 60 to 85. Lows 50 to 65. Sunrise, sunset, and tidal information for the San Francisco Bay Area for Wednesday, August 26th. The sunset tonight, 7:47 p.m. The sunrise tomorrow, 6:36 a.m. The sunset tomorrow, 7:46 p.m. Tidal data at the Golden Gate for the afternoon and evening hours today and the morning hours of tomorrow. High tide, 12:10 p.m. at 4.87 feet. Low tide, 05:04 p.m. at 2.54 feet. High tide, 11:03 p.m. at 6.00 feet. Low tide, 5:40 a.m. at minus 09 feet. Here are the buoy observations for 1 p.m. Pacific Daylight Time. An offshore buoy 6 winds north at 14 knots, pressure 1,021.9 millibars. An offshore buoy 59 winds west at 4 knots, pressure 1,020.4 millibars. At buoy 14 near Point Arena winds northwest at 12 knots, pressure 1,018.1 millibars. At buoy 13 near Bodega Bay winds northwest at 16 knots, pressure 1,017.3 millibars. At Point Reyes wave rider buoy water temperature 59, seas 5 feet, every 6 seconds. At San Francisco buoy winds northwest at 10 knots, pressure 1,016.8 millibars. At Half Moon Bay buoy winds northwest 14 knots, water temperature 60, pressure 1,017.3 millibars, seas 4 feet, every 10 seconds. At Monterey buoy winds northwest at 17 knots, water temperature 60, pressure 1,016.0 millibars, swell 6 feet, every 12 seconds. At Pointer, wave rider buoy water temperature 59, seas 6 feet, every 13 seconds. At Cape San Martin buoy winds northwest at 19 knots, gusting to 23, pressure 1,015.1 millibars. Synopsis for the Central California coast and bays including the Monterey Bay, Greater Farallones, and Cordell Bank National Marine Sanctuaries. Fresh to strong northwest winds will continue today into the weekend with moderate wind-driven seas. Occasional gale force gusts in the outer and inner waters are expected through the weekend. A long-period southerly swell will build late in the week, becoming 17 to 18 seconds by Friday and persist through at least early Sunday. The marine forecast for San Pablo Bay, Suisun Bay, the West Delta, and the San Francisco Bay north of the Bay Bridge. For today, southwest wind 5 to 10 knots, rising to 10 to 15 knots early this afternoon, easing to 5 to 10 knots late. For tonight, southwest wind 5 to 10 knots. For Thursday, southwest wind 5 to 10 knots. The marine forecast for Monterey Bay. For today, west wind around 5 knots, rising to 10 to 15 knots this afternoon. Seas around 3 feet. Wave detail, northwest 3 feet at 6 seconds. For tonight, west wind 5 to 10 knots, becoming northwest after midnight. Seas 3 to 4 feet. Wave detail, northwest 4 feet at 7 seconds. For Thursday, west wind around 5 knots, rising to 5 to 10 knots in the afternoon. Seas 3 to 4 feet. Wave detail, northwest 4 feet at 8 seconds and south 2 feet at 12 seconds. The coastal waters forecast from Pigeon Point to Point Pinos out to 10 nautical miles. 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

in effect through Friday morning. For today, northwest wind 15 to 20 knots, rising to 20 to 25 knots with gusts up to 30 knots late. Seas 3 to 5 feet. Wave detail, northwest 4 feet at 7 seconds and south 2 feet at 13 seconds. For tonight, northwest wind 20 to 25 knots with gusts up to 30 knots, easing to 15 to 20 knots after midnight. Seas 4 to 6 feet. Wave detail, northwest 5 feet at 7 seconds and south 2 feet at 13 seconds. For Thursday, northwest wind 15 to 20 knots, rising to 20 to 25 knots in the afternoon. Seas 4 to 6 feet. Wave detail, northwest 5 feet at 8 seconds and south 3 feet at 12 seconds. The area forecast for the peninsula, North Bay, and East Bay. For the rest of today, mostly sunny early in the afternoon, then becoming sunny. Highs in the mid-70s at the coast to the lower 90s inland. West winds 5 to 15 miles per hour. For tonight, mostly clear. Lows from the 50s to mid-60s. Southwest winds 5 to 10 miles per hour. And on Thursday, partly cloudy in the morning, then becoming mostly cloudy. Highs in the lower 70s at the coast to the lower 90s inland. Southwest winds up to 5 miles per hour, becoming west 5 to 15 miles per hour in the afternoon. For the Thursday night, mostly cloudy. Lows from the lower 50s to mid 60s. West winds 5 to 10 miles per hour. For Friday, mostly cloudy in the morning, then becoming partly cloudy. A slight chance of rain in the morning. Highs in the mid-60s at the coast of the mid-80s inland. Southwest winds 5 to 15 miles per hour, and on Friday night, mostly clear until midnight, then becoming partly cloudy. Lows in the 50s for the Saturday. Partly cloudy in the morning, then becoming mostly sunny. Highs from the mid-60s to upper 70s for Saturday night, mostly clear. Lows in the 50s and on Sunday. Partly cloudy. Highs 60s and 70s for the Sunday night, mostly clear until midnight, then becoming partly cloudy. Breezy. Lows in the 50s Monday through Tuesday. Partly cloudy. Highs from the lower 60s to mid 70s, lows in the 50s. High temperatures today and lows tonight for the selected cities: San Francisco, 74 and 60, San Francisco Airport, 79 and 60, Redwood City, 85 and 62, Oakland, 79 and 62, Fremont, 82 and 61, Concord, 97 and 64, Livermore, 93 and 62, San Rafael, 92 and 61, Santa Rosa, 93 and 60, Napa, 85 and 60, Fairfield, 94 and 64. 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This broadcast originates from the National Weather Service office located in Monterey, California, and serves the South Bay and Monterey Bay Area, including the cities of San Jose, Monterey, Salinas, and Santa Cruz. These are the 1 p.m. Pacific Daylight Time observations for the San Francisco and Monterey Bay areas on Wednesday, August 26th. At San Francisco Airport, it was mostly sunny, temperature 67, dew point 58, relative humidity 72%, east wind at 5 miles an hour, pressure 29.99 inches and falling. At Oakland Airport, it was mostly sunny, temperature 71, dew point 56, relative humidity 58%, west wind at 7 miles an hour, pressure 30.00 inches and falling. At San Jose Airport, it was mostly sunny, temperature 82, dew point 49, relative humidity 31%, north wind at 7 miles an hour, pressure 29.98 inches and falling. At Santa Rosa, it was sunny, temperature 84, variable wind at 6, pressure 29.98 and falling. At Concord, it was sunny, temperature 85, northwest wind at 12. At Livermore, it was sunny, temperature 90, west wind at 8. At Monterey, it was sunny, temperature 63, northwest wind at 7.

pressure 30.01 and falling. At Salinas, it was sunny, temperature 76, dew point 57, relative humidity 51%, northwest wind at 12. Here are some observations around California and western Nevada. It was sunny, with a temperature of 89 at Sacramento, 80 at Blue Canyon, and 84 at Mammoth Lakes. It was mostly sunny, with a temperature of 84 at Los Angeles, 93 at Reno, and 81 at South Lake Tahoe. It was partly sunny, with a temperature of 83 at San Diego, and 82 at Truckee. Local temperature reports around San Francisco Bay for 1 p.m. Downtown San Francisco was 67 degrees. Oakland Museum was 74 degrees. Redwood City was 72 degrees. San Rafael was 78 degrees. The area forecast for the South Bay, including the San Jose metro area and the Santa Clara Valley. For the rest of today, sunny. Highs in the upper 70s by the bay, upper 80s to mid 90s inland. Northwest winds 5 to 15 miles per hour. For tonight, mostly clear. Lows from the lower to mid 60s. Northwest winds 5 to 10 miles per hour. And on Thursday, partly cloudy in the morning, then becoming mostly cloudy. Highs in the upper 70s by the bay, 80s to mid 90s inland. Northwest winds up to 5 miles per hour, increasing to 5 to 15 miles per hour in the afternoon. For the Thursday night, mostly cloudy. Lows from the lower to mid 60s. Northwest winds 5 to 10 miles per hour. For Friday, mostly cloudy in the morning, then becoming partly cloudy. A slight chance of rain in the morning. Highs in the lower 70s by the bay to the 80s inland. West winds 5 to 10 miles per hour, and on Friday night, mostly clear. Lows in the upper 50s Saturday through Sunday night, mostly clear. Highs from the lower 70s to mid 80s, lows in the 50s Monday. Partly cloudy in the morning, then becoming mostly sunny. Highs from the mid 60s to upper 70s Monday night, mostly clear until midnight, then becoming partly cloudy. Lows in the 50s Tuesday. Partly cloudy in the morning, then becoming mostly sunny. Highs from the upper 60s to lower 80s high temperatures today and lows tonight for the selected cities: San Jose, 85 and 63, Mountain View, 78 and 63, Morgan Hill, 96 and 63. The area forecast for the Monterey Bay and Salinas Valley? For the rest of today? Mostly sunny. Highs in the mid-70s at the coast to around 90 inland. West winds 5 to 10 miles per hour. For tonight, mostly clear. Lows in the lower 60s. Southwest winds 5 to 10 miles per hour. And on Thursday, partly cloudy in the morning, then becoming mostly cloudy. Highs in the mid-70s at the coast to the upper 80s inland. West winds 5 to 10 miles per hour. For the Thursday night, mostly cloudy. Lows in the lower 60s. Southwest winds 5 to 10 miles per hour. For Friday, mostly cloudy in the morning, then becoming partly cloudy. A slight chance of rain in the morning. Highs in the upper 60s at the coast to the mid 80s inland. West winds 5 to 10 miles per hour, and on Friday night, partly cloudy. Lows in the upper 50s for the Saturday. Partly cloudy in the morning, then becoming mostly sunny. Highs from the mid-60s to lower 80s for Saturday night, mostly clear until midnight, then becoming partly cloudy. Lows in the mid-50s Sunday through Tuesday, partly cloudy. Highs from the lower 60s to mid-70s, lows from the lower to mid-50s high temperatures today and lows tonight for the selected cities: Santa Cruz, 87 and 61, Monterey, 74 and 61, Salinas, 77 and 62, Hollister, 92 and 63, King City, 90 and 60. The weather overview for the Bay Area and Central Coast: temperatures near to slightly below seasonal averages persist within the shallow marine layer through Thursday. Seasonably warm and very dry conditions continue above 1,000 feet and the far interior through Thursday. Pattern change Friday into the weekend brings cooler temperatures and moderate potential

tropical moisture. The extended forecast for the Bay Area and Central Coast, Saturday and Saturday night, mostly clear. High 60 to 85. Lows 50 to 60. Sunday and Sunday night, mostly clear. High 60 to 85. Low to 60. Sunday and Sunday night, mostly clear. High 60 to 85. Lows 45 to 60. Monday and Monday night, partly cloudy. Highs 55 to 80. Lows 45 to 60. Tuesday and Tuesday night, partly cloudy. High 60 to 80. Lows 50 to 60. Wednesday and Wednesday night, partly cloudy. High 60 to 85. Lows 50 to 65. Sunrise, sunset, and tidal information for the San Francisco Bay Area for Wednesday, August 26th. The sunset tonight, 7:47 p.m. The sunrise tomorrow, 6:36 a.m. The sunset tomorrow, 7:46 p.m. Tidal data at the Golden Gate for the afternoon and evening hours today and the morning hours of tomorrow. High tide, 12:10 p.m. at 4.87 feet. Low tide, 05:04 p.m. at 2.54 feet. High tide, 11:03 p.m. at 6.00 feet. Low tide, 5:40 a.m. at -09 feet. Here are the buoy observations for 1 p.m. Pacific Daylight Time. An offshore buoy 6, winds north at 14 knots, pressure 1,021.9 millibars. An offshore buoy 59, winds west at 4 knots, pressure 1,020.4 millibars. At buoy 14 near Point Arena, winds northwest at 12 knots, pressure 1,018.1 millibars. At buoy 13 near Bodega Bay, winds northwest at 16 knots, pressure 1,017.3 millibars. At Point Reyes Wave Rider buoy, water temperature 59, seas 5 feet, every 6 seconds. At San Francisco buoy, winds northwest at 10 knots, pressure 1,016.8 millibars. At Half Moon Bay buoy, winds northwest 14 knots, water temperature 60, pressure 1,017.3 millibars, seas 4 feet, every 10 seconds. At Monterey buoy, winds northwest at 70 knots, water temperature 60, pressure 1,016.0 millibars, swell 6 feet, every 12 seconds. At Point Sur, Wave Rider buoy, water temperature 59, seas 6 feet, every 13 seconds. At Cape San Martin buoy, winds northwest at 19 knots, gusting to 23, pressure 1,015.1 millibars. Synopsis for the Central California coast and bays, including the Monterey Bay, Greater Farallones, and Cordell Bank National Marine Sanctuaries. Fresh to strong northwest winds will continue today into the weekend with moderate wind-driven seas. Occasional gale force gusts in the outer and inner waters are expected through the weekend. A long-period southerly swell will build late in the week, becoming 17 to 18 seconds by Friday and persist through at least early Sunday. The marine forecast for San Pablo Bay, Suisun Bay, the West Delta, and the San Francisco Bay north of the Bay Bridge. For today, southwest wind 5 to 10 knots, rising to 10 to 15 knots early this afternoon, easing to 5 to 10 knots late. For tonight, southwest wind 5 to 10 knots. For Thursday, southwest wind 5 to 10 knots. The marine forecast for Monterey Bay. For today, west wind around 5 knots, rising to 10 to 15 knots this afternoon. Seas around 3 feet. Wave detail, northwest 3 feet at 6 seconds. For tonight, west wind 5 to 10 knots, becoming northwest after midnight. Seas 3 to 4 feet. Wave detail, northwest 4 feet at 7 seconds. For Thursday, west wind around 5 knots, rising to 5 to 10 knots in the afternoon. Seas 3 to 4 feet. Wave detail, northwest 4 feet at 8 seconds and south 2 feet at 12 seconds. The coastal waters forecast from Pigeon Point to Point Pinos out to 10 nautical miles. Small craft advisory in effect through Friday morning.

northwest wind 15 to 20 knots, rising to 20 to 25 knots with gusts up to 30 knots late. Seas 3 to 5 feet. Wave detail, northwest 4 feet at 7 seconds and south 2 feet at 13 seconds. For tonight, northwest wind 20 to 25 knots with gusts up to 30 knots, easing to 15 to 20 knots after midnight. Seas 4 to 6 feet. Wave detail, northwest 5 feet at 7 seconds and south 2 feet at 13 seconds. For Thursday, northwest wind 15 to 20 knots, rising to 20 to 25 knots in the afternoon. Seas 4 to 6 feet. Wave detail, northwest 5 feet at 8 seconds and south 3 feet at 12 seconds. The area forecast for the peninsula, North Bay, and East Bay. For the rest of today, mostly sunny early in the afternoon, then becoming sunny. Highs in the mid-70s at the coast to the lower 90s inland. West winds 5 to 15 miles per hour. For tonight, mostly clear. Lows from the 50s to mid-60s. Southwest winds 5 to 10 miles per hour. And on Thursday, partly cloudy in the morning, then becoming mostly cloudy. Highs in the lower 70s at the coast to the lower 90s inland. Southwest winds up to 5 miles per hour, becoming west 5 to 15 miles per hour in the afternoon. For the Thursday night, mostly cloudy. Lows from the lower 50s to mid 60s. West winds 5 to 10 miles per hour. For Friday, mostly cloudy in the morning, then becoming partly cloudy. A slight chance of rain in the morning. Highs in the mid 60s at the coast to the mid 80s inland. Southwest winds 5 to 15 miles per hour, and on Friday night, mostly clear until midnight, then becoming partly cloudy. Lows in the 50s for the Saturday. Partly cloudy in the morning, then becoming mostly sunny. Highs from the mid-60s to upper 70s for Saturday night, mostly clear. Lows in the 50s and on Sunday, partly cloudy. Highs 60s and 70s for the Sunday night, mostly clear until midnight, then becoming partly cloudy. Breezy. Lows in the 50s Monday through Tuesday, partly cloudy. Highs from the lower 60s to mid-70s, lows in the 50s, high temperatures today and lows tonight for the selected cities, San Francisco, 74 and 60, San Francisco Airport, 79 and 60, Redwood City, 85 and 62, Oakland, 79 and 62, Fremont, 82 and 61, Concord, 97 and 64, Livermore, 93 and 62, San Rafael, 92 and 61, Santa Rosa, 93 and 60, Napa, 85 and 60, Fairfield, 94 and 64. These are the 1 p.m. Pacific Daylight Time observations for the San Francisco and Monterey Bay areas on Wednesday, August 26th. At San Francisco Airport, it was mostly sunny, temperature 67, dew point 58, relative humidity 72%, east wind at 5 miles an hour, pressure 29.99 inches and falling. At Oakland Airport, it was mostly sunny, temperature 71, dew point 56, relative humidity 58%, west wind at 7 miles an hour, pressure 30.00 inches and falling. At San Jose Airport, it was mostly sunny, temperature 82, dew point 49, relative humidity 31%, north wind at 7 miles an hour, pressure 29.98 inches and falling. At Santa Rosa, it was sunny, temperature 84, variable wind at 6, pressure 29.98 and falling. At Concord, it was sunny, temperature 85, northwest wind at 12. At Livermore, it was sunny, temperature 90, west wind at 8. At Monterey, it was sunny, temperature 63, northwest wind at 7, pressure 30.01 and falling. At Salinas, it was sunny, temperature 76, dew point 57, relative humidity 51%, northwest wind at 12. Here are some observations around California and western Nevada. It was sunny, with a temperature of 89 at Sacramento, 80 at Blue Canyon, and 84 at Mammoth Lakes. It was mostly sunny, with a temperature of 84 at

Los Angeles, 93 at Reno, and 81 at South Lake Tahoe. It was partly sunny, with a temperature of 83 at San Diego, and 82 at Truckee. Local temperature reports around San Francisco Bay for 1 p.m. Downtown San Francisco was 67 degrees. Oakland Museum was 74 degrees. Redwood City was 72 degrees. San Rafael was 78 degrees. The area forecast for the South Bay, including the San Jose metro area and the Santa Clara Valley. For the rest of today, sunny. Highs in the upper 70s by the bay, upper 80s to mid 90s inland. Northwest winds 5 to 15 miles per hour. For tonight, mostly clear. Lows from the lower to mid 60s. Northwest winds 5 to 10 miles per hour. And on Thursday, partly cloudy in the morning, then becoming mostly cloudy. Highs in the upper 70s by the bay, 80s to mid 90s inland. Northwest winds up to 5 miles per hour, increasing to 5 to 15 miles per hour in the afternoon. For the Thursday night, mostly cloudy. Lows from the lower to mid 60s. Northwest winds 5 to 10 miles per hour. For Friday, mostly cloudy in the morning, then becoming partly cloudy. A slight chance of rain in the morning. Highs in the lower 70s by the bay to the 80s inland. West winds 5 to 10 miles per hour, and on Friday night, mostly clear. Lows in the upper 50s Saturday through Sunday night, mostly clear. Highs from the lower 70s to mid 80s, lows in the 50s Monday. Partly cloudy in the morning, then becoming mostly sunny. Highs from the mid 60s to upper 70s Monday night, mostly clear until midnight, then becoming partly cloudy. Lows in the 50s Tuesday. Partly cloudy in the morning, then becoming mostly sunny. Highs from the upper 60s to lower 80s high temperatures today and lows tonight for the selected cities: San Jose, 85 and 63, Mountain View, 78 and 63, Morgan Hill, 96 and 63. The area forecast for the Monterey Bay and Salinas Valley? For the rest of today? Mostly sunny. Highs in the mid-70s at the coast to around 90 inland. West winds 5 to 10 miles per hour. For tonight, mostly clear. Lows in the lower 60s. Southwest winds 5 to 10 miles per hour. And on Thursday, partly cloudy in the morning, then becoming mostly cloudy. Highs in the mid-70s at the coast to the upper 80s inland. West winds 5 to 10 miles per hour. For the Thursday night, mostly cloudy. Lows in the lower 60s. Southwest winds 5 to 10 miles per hour. For Friday, mostly cloudy in the morning, then becoming partly cloudy. A slight chance of rain in the morning. Highs in the upper 60s at the coast of the mid 80s inland. West winds 5 to 10 miles per hour, and on Friday night, partly cloudy. Lows in the upper 50s for the Saturday. Partly cloudy in the morning, then becoming mostly sunny. Highs from the mid-60s to lower 80s for Saturday night, mostly clear until midnight, then becoming partly cloudy. Lows in the mid-50s Sunday through Tuesday, partly cloudy. Highs from the lower 60s to mid-70s, lows from the lower to mid-50s high temperatures today and lows tonight for the selected cities: Santa Cruz, 87 and 61, Monterey, 74 and 61, Salinas, 77 and 62, Hollister, 92 and 63, King City, 90 and 60. The weather overview for the Bay Area and Central Coast: temperatures near to slightly below seasonal averages persist within the shallow marine layer through Thursday. Seasonably warm and very dry conditions continue above 1,000 feet and the far interior through Thursday. Pattern change Friday into the weekend brings cooler temperatures and increased potential for tropical moisture. The extended forecast for the Bay Area and Central Coast: Friday and Friday night, partly cloudy. A slight chance of rain showers. High 60 to 90. Lows 50 to 70. Saturday and Saturday night, mostly clear. High 60 to 90. Lows 45 to 60. Sunday and Sunday night, mostly clear.
High 60 to 85. Lows 50 to 60. Monday and Monday night, partly cloudy. Highs 55 to 80. Lows 45 to 60. Tuesday, mostly sunny. Warmer. Highs 55 to 80. Sunrise, sunset, and tidal information for the San Francisco Bay Area for Wednesday, August 26th. The sunset tonight, 7:47 p.m. The sunrise tomorrow, 6:36 a.m. The sunset tomorrow, 7:46 p.m. Tidal data at the Golden Gate for the afternoon and evening hours today and the morning hours of tomorrow. High tide, 12:10 p.m. at 4.87 feet. Low tide, 05:04 p.m. at 2.54 feet. High tide, 11:03 p.m. at 6.00 feet. Low tide, 5:40 a.m. at minus 09 feet. Here are the buoy observations for 1 p.m. Pacific Daylight Time. An offshore buoy 6 winds north at 14 knots, pressure 1,021.9 millibars. An offshore buoy 59 winds west at 4 knots, pressure 1,020.4 millibars. At buoy 14 near Point Arena winds northwest at 12 knots, pressure 1,018.1 millibars. At buoy 13 near Bodega Bay winds northwest at 16 knots, pressure 1,017.3 millibars. At Point Reyes Wave Rider buoy water temperature 59, seas 5 feet, every 6 seconds. At San Francisco buoy winds northwest at 10 knots, pressure 1,016.8 millibars. At Half Moon Bay buoy winds northwest 14 knots, water temperature 60, pressure 1,017.3 millibars, seas 4 feet, every 10 seconds. At Monterey buoy winds northwest at 70 knots, water temperature 60, pressure 1,016.0 millibars, swell 6 feet, every 12 seconds. At Point Sur, Wave Rider buoy water temperature 59, seas 6 feet, every 13 seconds. At Cape San Martin buoy winds northwest at 19 knots, gusting to 23, pressure 1,015.1 millibars. Synopsis for the Central California coast and bays including the Monterey Bay, Greater Farallones, and Cordell Bank National Marine Sanctuaries, fresh to strong northwest winds will continue today into the weekend with moderate wind-driven seas. Occasional gale force gusts in the outer and inner waters are expected through the weekend. A long period southerly swell will build late in the week, becoming 17 to 18 seconds by Friday and persist through at least early Sunday. The marine forecast for San Pablo Bay, Suisun Bay, the West Delta, and the San Francisco Bay north of the Bay Bridge. For today, southwest wind 5 to 10 knots, rising to 10 to 15 knots early this afternoon, easing to 5 to 10 knots late. For tonight, southwest wind 5 to 10 knots. For Thursday, southwest wind 5 to 10 knots. The marine forecast for Monterey Bay. For today, west wind around 5 knots, rising to 10 to 15 knots this afternoon. Seas around 3 feet. Wave detail, northwest 3 feet at 6 seconds. For tonight, west wind 5 to 10 knots, becoming northwest after midnight. Seas 3 to 4 feet. Wave detail, northwest 4 feet at 7 seconds. For Thursday, west wind around 5 knots, rising to 5 to 10 knots in the afternoon. Seas 3 to 4 feet. Wave detail, northwest 4 feet at 8 seconds and south 2 feet at 12 seconds. The coastal waters forecast from Pigeon Point to Point Pinos out to 10 nautical miles. Small craft advisory in effect through Friday morning. For today, northwest wind 15 to 20 knots, rising to 20 to 25 knots with gusts up to 30 knots late. Seas 3 to 5 feet. Wave detail, northwest 4 feet at 7 seconds and south 2 feet at 13 seconds. For tonight, northwest wind 20 to 25 knots with gusts up to 30 knots, easing to 15 to 20 knots after midnight. Seas 4 to 6 feet.
Wave detail, northwest 5 feet at 7 seconds and south 2 feet at 13 seconds.

for Thursday, northwest wind 15 to 20 knots, rising to 20 to 25 knots in the afternoon. Seas 4 to 6 feet. Wave detail, northwest 5 feet at 8 seconds and south 3 feet at 12 seconds. The area forecast for the peninsula, North Bay, and East Bay. For the rest of today, mostly sunny early in the afternoon, then becoming sunny. Highs in the mid-70s at the coast to the lower 90s inland. West winds 5 to 15 miles per hour. For tonight, mostly clear. Lows from the 50s to mid-60s. Southwest winds 5 to 10 miles per hour. And on Thursday, partly cloudy in the morning, then becoming mostly cloudy. Highs in the lower 70s at the coast to the lower 90s inland. Southwest winds up to 5 miles per hour, becoming west 5 to 15 miles per hour in the afternoon. For the Thursday night, mostly cloudy. Lows from the lower 50s to mid 60s. West winds 5 to 10 miles per hour. For Friday, mostly cloudy in the morning, then becoming partly cloudy. A slight chance of rain in the morning. Highs in the mid-60s at the coast of the mid-80s inland. Southwest winds 5 to 15 miles per hour, and on Friday night, mostly clear until midnight, then becoming partly cloudy. Lows in the 50s for the Saturday. Partly cloudy in the morning, then becoming mostly sunny. Highs from the mid-60s to upper 70s for Saturday night, mostly clear. Lows in the 50s and on Sunday. Partly cloudy. Highs 60s and 70s for the Sunday night, mostly clear until midnight, then becoming partly cloudy. Breezy. Lows in the 50s Monday through Tuesday. Partly cloudy. Highs from the lower 60s to mid 70s, lows in the 50s. High temperatures today and lows tonight for the selected cities: San Francisco, 74 and 60, San Francisco Airport, 79 and 60, Redwood City, 85 and 62, Oakland, 79 and 62, Fremont, 82 and 61, Concord, 97 and 64, Livermore, 93 and 62, San Rafael, 92 and 61, Santa Rosa, 93 and 60, Napa, 85 and 60, Fairfield, 94 and 64. 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This broadcast originates from the National Weather Service office located in Monterey, California, and serves the South Bay and Monterey Bay Area, including the cities of San Jose, Monterey, Salinas, and Santa Cruz. These are the 1 p.m. Pacific Daylight Time observations for the San Francisco and Monterey Bay Areas, on Wednesday, August 26th. At San Francisco Airport, it was mostly sunny, temperature 67, dew point 58, relative humidity 72%, east wind at 5 miles an hour, pressure 29.99 inches and falling. At Oakland Airport, it was mostly sunny, temperature 71, dew point 56, relative humidity 58%, west wind at 7 miles an hour, pressure 30.00 inches and falling. At San Jose Airport, it was mostly sunny, temperature 82, dew point 49, relative humidity 31%, north wind at 7 miles an hour, pressure 29.98 inches and falling. At Santa Rosa, it was sunny, temperature 84, variable wind at 6, pressure 29.98 and falling. At Concord, it was sunny, temperature 85, northwest wind at 12. At Livermore, it was sunny, temperature 90, west wind at 8. At Monterey, it was sunny, temperature 63, northwest wind at 7, pressure 30.01 and falling. At Salinas, it was sunny, temperature 76, dew point 57, relative humidity 51%, northwest wind at 12. Here are some observations around California and western Nevada. It was sunny, with a temperature of 89 at Sacramento, 80 at Blue Canyon, and 84 at Mammoth Lakes. It was mostly sunny, with a temperature of 84 at Los Angeles, 93 at Reno, and 81 at South Lake Tahoe. It was partly sunny, with a temperature of 83 at San Diego,

and 82 at Truckee. Local temperature reports around San Francisco Bay for 1 p.m. Downtown San Francisco was 67 degrees. Oakland Museum was 74 degrees. Redwood City was 72 degrees. San Rafael was 78 degrees. The area forecast for the South Bay, including the San Jose metro area and the Santa Clara Valley. For the rest of today, sunny. Highs in the upper 70s by the bay, upper 80s to mid 90s inland. Northwest winds 5 to 15 miles per hour. For tonight, mostly clear. Lows from the lower to mid 60s. Northwest winds 5 to 10 miles per hour. And on Thursday, partly cloudy in the morning, then becoming mostly cloudy. Highs in the upper 70s by the bay, 80s to mid 90s inland. Northwest winds up to 5 miles per hour, increasing to 5 to 15 miles per hour in the afternoon. For the Thursday night, mostly cloudy. Lows from the lower to mid 60s. Northwest winds 5 to 10 miles per hour. For Friday, mostly cloudy in the morning, then becoming partly cloudy. A slight chance of rain in the morning. Highs in the lower 70s by the bay to the 80s inland. West winds 5 to 10 miles per hour, and on Friday night, mostly clear. Lows in the upper 50s Saturday through Sunday night, mostly clear. Highs from the lower 70s to mid 80s, lows in the 50s Monday. Partly cloudy in the morning, then becoming mostly sunny. Highs from the mid 60s to upper 70s Monday night, mostly clear until midnight, then becoming partly cloudy. Lows in the 50s Tuesday. Partly cloudy in the morning, then becoming mostly sunny. Highs from the upper 60s to lower 80s high temperatures today and lows tonight for the selected cities: San Jose, 85 and 63, Mountain View, 78 and 63, Morgan Hill, 96 and 63. The area forecast for the Monterey Bay and Salinas Valley? For the rest of today, mostly sunny. Highs in the mid-70s at the coast and around 90 inland. West winds 5 to 10 miles per hour. For tonight, mostly clear. Lows in the lower 60s. Southwest winds 5 to 10 miles per hour. And on Thursday, partly cloudy in the morning, then becoming mostly cloudy. Highs in the mid-70s at the coast to the upper 80s inland. West winds 5 to 10 miles per hour. For the Thursday night, mostly cloudy. Lows in the lower 60s. Southwest winds 5 to 10 miles per hour. For Friday, mostly cloudy in the morning, then becoming partly cloudy. A slight chance of rain in the morning. Highs in the upper 60s at the coast of the mid 80s inland. West winds 5 to 10 miles per hour, and on Friday night, partly cloudy. Lows in the upper 50s for the Saturday. Partly cloudy in the morning, then becoming mostly sunny. Highs from the mid-60s to lower 80s for Saturday night, mostly clear until midnight, then becoming partly cloudy. Lows in the mid-50s Sunday through Tuesday, partly cloudy. Highs from the lower 60s to mid-70s, lows from the lower to mid-50s high temperatures today and lows tonight for the selected cities: Santa Cruz, 87 and 61, Monterey, 74 and 61, Salinas, 77 and 62, Hollister, 92 and 63, King City, 90 and 60. The weather overview for the Bay Area and Central Coast: temperatures near to slightly below seasonal averages persist within the shallow marine layer through Thursday. Seasonably warm and very dry conditions continue above 1,000 feet and the far interior through Thursday. Pattern change Friday into the weekend brings cooler temperatures and increased potential for tropical moisture. The extended forecast for the Bay Area and Central Coast: Friday and Friday night, partly cloudy. A slight chance of rain showers. High 60 to 90. Lows 50 to 70. Saturday and Saturday night, mostly clear. High 60 to 90. Lows 45 to 60. Sunday and Sunday night, mostly clear. High 60 to 85. Lows 50 to 60. Monday and Monday night, partly cloudy. Highs 55 to 80.

lows 45 to 60. Tuesday, mostly sunny. Warmer. Highs 55 to 80. Sunrise, sunset, and tidal information for the San Francisco Bay Area for Wednesday, August 26th. The sunset tonight, 7:47 p.m. The sunrise tomorrow, 6:36 a.m. The sunset tomorrow, 7:46 p.m. Tidal data at the Golden Gate for the afternoon and evening hours today and the morning hours of tomorrow. High tide, 12:10 p.m. at 4.87 feet. Low tide, 05:04 p.m. at 2.54 feet. High tide, 11:03 p.m. at 6.00 feet. Low tide, 5:40 a.m. at minus 09 feet. Here are the buoy observations for 2 p.m. Pacific Daylight Time. An offshore buoy 6 winds north at 14 knots, pressure 1,022.0 millibars. An offshore buoy 59 winds southwest at 6 knots, water temperature 68, pressure 1,020.5 millibars. At buoy 14 near Point Arena winds north at 10 knots, pressure 1,018.2 millibars. At buoy 13 near Bodega Bay winds northwest at 16 knots, pressure 1,016.3 millibars. At Point Reyes Wave Rider buoy water temperature 59, seas 5 feet, every 6 seconds. At San Francisco buoy winds northwest at 12 knots, pressure 1,016.4 millibars. At Half Moon Bay buoy winds northwest 16 knots, water temperature 61, pressure 1,016.9 millibars, seas 4 feet, every 9 seconds. At Monterey buoy winds northwest at 16 knots, water temperature 60, pressure 1,015.7 millibars. At Point Sur, Wave Rider buoy water temperature 59, seas 6 feet, every 13 seconds. At Cape San Martin buoy winds northwest at 17 knots, gusting to 21, water temperature 62, pressure 1,014.9 millibars. Synopsis for the Central California coast and bays including the Monterey Bay, Greater Farallones, and Cordell Bank National Marine Sanctuaries, fresh to strong northwest winds will continue today into the weekend with moderate wind-driven seas. Occasional gale force gusts in the outer and inner waters are expected through the weekend. A long period southerly swell will build late in the week becoming 17 to 18 seconds by Friday and persist through at least early Sunday. The marine forecast for San Pablo Bay, Suisun Bay, the West Delta, and the San Francisco Bay north of the Bay Bridge. For today, southwest wind 5 to 10 knots, rising to 10 to 15 knots early this afternoon, easing to 5 to 10 knots late. For tonight, southwest wind 5 to 10 knots. For Thursday, southwest wind 5 to 10 knots. The marine forecast for Monterey Bay. For today, west wind around 5 knots, rising to 10 to 15 knots this afternoon. Seas around 3 feet. Wave detail, northwest 3 feet at 6 seconds. For tonight, west wind 5 to 10 knots, becoming northwest after midnight. Seas 3 to 4 feet. Wave detail, northwest 4 feet at 7 seconds. For Thursday, west wind around 5 knots, rising to 5 to 10 knots in the afternoon. Seas 3 to 4 feet. Wave detail, northwest 4 feet at 8 seconds and south 2 feet at 12 seconds. The coastal waters forecast from Pigeon Point to Point Pinos out to 10 nautical miles. Small craft advisory in effect through Friday morning. For today, northwest wind 15 to 20 knots, rising to 20 to 25 knots with gusts up to 30 knots late. Seas 3 to 5 feet. Wave detail, northwest 4 feet at 7 seconds and south 2 feet at 13 seconds. For tonight, northwest wind 20 to 25 knots with gusts up to 30 knots, easing to 15 to 20 knots after midnight. Seas 4 to 6 feet. Wave detail, northwest 5 feet at 7 seconds and south 2 feet at 13 seconds. For Thursday, northwest wind 15 to 20 knots, rising to 20 to 25 knots in the afternoon.
seas 4 to 6 feet. Wave detail, northwest 5 feet at 8 seconds and south 3 feet at 12 seconds. The area forecast for the peninsula, North Bay, and East Bay. For the rest of today, mostly sunny early in the afternoon, then becoming sunny. Highs in the mid-70s at the coast to the lower 90s inland. West winds 5 to 15 miles per hour. For tonight, mostly clear. Lows from the 50s to mid-60s. Southwest winds 5 to 10 miles per hour. And on Thursday, partly cloudy in the morning, then becoming mostly cloudy. Highs in the lower 70s at the coast to the lower 90s inland. Southwest winds up to 5 miles per hour, becoming west 5 to 15 miles per hour in the afternoon. For the Thursday night, mostly cloudy. Lows from the lower 50s to mid-60s. West winds 5 to 10 miles per hour. For Friday, mostly cloudy in the morning, then becoming partly cloudy. A slight chance of rain in the morning. Highs in the mid-60s at the coast to the mid-80s inland. Southwest winds 5 to 15 miles per hour, and on Friday night, mostly clear until midnight, then becoming partly cloudy. Lows in the 50s for the Saturday. Partly cloudy in the morning, then becoming mostly sunny. Highs from the mid-60s to upper 70s for Saturday night, mostly clear. Lows in the 50s and on Sunday, partly cloudy. Highs 60s and 70s for the Sunday night, mostly clear until midnight, then becoming partly cloudy. Breezy. Lows in the 50s Monday through Tuesday, partly cloudy. Highs from the lower 60s to mid-70s, lows in the 50s, high temperatures today and lows tonight for the selected cities, San Francisco, 74 and 60, San Francisco Airport, 79 and 60, Redwood City, 85 and 62, Oakland, 79 and 62, Fremont, 82 and 61, Concord, 97 and 64, Livermore, 93 and 62, San Rafael, 92 and 61, Santa Rosa, 93 and 60, Napa, 85 and 60, Fairfield, 94 and 64. These are the 2 p.m. Pacific Daylight Time observations for the San Francisco and Monterey Bay areas on Wednesday, August 26th. At San Francisco Airport, it was mostly sunny, temperature 76, dew point 54, relative humidity 46%, northwest wind at 16 miles an hour, pressure 29.97 inches and falling. At Oakland Airport, it was mostly sunny, temperature 75, dew point 55, relative humidity 49%, west wind at 9 miles an hour, pressure 29.98 inches and falling. At San Jose Airport, it was mostly sunny, temperature 85, dew point 48, relative humidity 27%, northwest wind at 10 miles an hour, pressure 29.97 inches and falling. At Santa Rosa, it was sunny, temperature 89, southeast wind at 8, pressure 29.96 and falling. At Concord, it was sunny, temperature 89, northwest wind at 14. At Livermore, it was sunny, temperature 94, northwest wind at 12. At Monterey, it was sunny, temperature 65, north wind at 8, pressure 29.99 and falling. At Salinas, it was sunny, temperature 75, dew point 56, relative humidity 51%, northwest wind at 13. Here are some observations around California and western Nevada. It was sunny, with a temperature of 93 at Sacramento, and 81 at Blue Canyon. It was mostly sunny, with a temperature of 85 in Los Angeles, 94 at Reno, 80 at South Lake Tahoe, and 82 at Mammoth Lakes. It was partly sunny, with a temperature of 80 at San Diego, and 84 at Truckee. These are the 2 p.m. Pacific Daylight Time observations for the San Francisco and Monterey Bay areas on Wednesday, August 26th. At San Francisco Airport, it was mostly sunny, temperature 76, dew point 54, relative humidity 46%, northwest wind at 16 miles an hour, pressure 29.97 inches and falling. At Oakland Airport, it was mostly sunny,
temperature 75, dew point 55.

relative humidity 49%, west wind at 9 miles an hour, pressure 29.98 inches and falling. At San Jose Airport, it was mostly sunny, temperature 85, dew point 48, relative humidity 27%, northwest wind at 10 miles an hour, pressure 29.97 inches and falling. At Santa Rosa, it was sunny, temperature 89, southeast wind at 8, pressure 29.96 and falling. At Concord, it was sunny, temperature 89, northwest wind at 14. At Livermore, it was sunny, temperature 94, northwest wind at 12. At Monterey, it was sunny, temperature 65, north wind at 8, pressure 29.99 and falling. At Salinas, it was sunny, temperature 75, dew point 56, relative humidity 51%, northwest wind at 13. Here are some observations around California and western Nevada. It was sunny, with a temperature of 93 at Sacramento, 81 at Blue Canyon, and 82 at Mammoth Lakes. It was mostly sunny, with a temperature of 85 at Los Angeles, 94 at Reno, and 80 at South Lake Tahoe. It was partly sunny, with a temperature of 80 at San Diego, and 84 at Truckee. Local temperature reports around San Francisco Bay for 2 p.m. Downtown San Francisco was 68 degrees. Oakland Museum was 76 degrees. Redwood City was 76 degrees. San Rafael was 82 degrees. The area forecast for the South Bay, including the San Jose metro area and the Santa Clara Valley. For the rest of today, sunny. Highs in the upper 70s by the bay, upper 80s to mid 90s inland. Northwest winds 5 to 15 miles per hour. For tonight, mostly clear. Lows from the lower to mid 60s. Northwest winds 5 to 10 miles per hour. And on Thursday, partly cloudy in the morning, then becoming mostly cloudy. Highs in the upper 70s by the bay, 80s to mid 90s inland. Northwest winds up to 5 miles per hour, increasing to 5 to 15 miles per hour in the afternoon. For the Thursday night, mostly cloudy. Lows from the lower to mid 60s. Northwest winds 5 to 10 miles per hour. For Friday, mostly cloudy in the morning, then becoming partly cloudy. A slight chance of rain in the morning. Highs in the lower 70s by the bay to the 80s inland. West winds 5 to 10 miles per hour, and on Friday night, mostly clear. Lows in the upper 50s Saturday through Sunday night, mostly clear. Highs from the lower 70s to mid 80s, lows in the 50s Monday. Partly cloudy in the morning, then becoming mostly sunny. Highs from the mid-60s to upper 70s Monday night, mostly clear until midnight, then becoming partly cloudy. Lows in the 50s Tuesday. Partly cloudy in the morning, then becoming mostly sunny. Highs from the upper 60s to lower 80s high temperatures today and lows tonight for the selected cities, San Jose, 85 and 63, Mountain View, 78 and 63, Morgan Hill, 96 and 63. The area forecast for the Monterey Bay and Salinas Valley? For the rest of today? Mostly sunny. Highs in the mid-70s at the coast to around 90 inland. West winds 5 to 10 miles per hour. For tonight, mostly clear. Lows in the lower 60s. Southwest winds 5 to 10 miles per hour. And on Thursday? Partly cloudy in the morning, then becoming mostly cloudy. Highs in the mid-70s at the coast to the upper 80s inland. West winds 5 to 10 miles per hour. For the Thursday night, mostly cloudy. Lows in the lower 60s. Southwest winds 5 to 10 miles per hour. For Friday, mostly cloudy in the morning, then becoming partly cloudy. A slight chance of rain in the morning. Highs in the upper 60s at the coast to the mid-80s inland. West winds 5 to 10 miles per hour, and on Friday night, partly cloudy. Lows in the upper 50s for the Saturday. Partly cloudy in the morning, then becoming mostly sunny. Highs from the mid-60s to lower 80s for Saturday night, mostly clear until midnight, then becoming partly

For the Bay Area and Central Coast, Friday and Friday night, partly cloudy. A slight chance of rain showers. High 60 to 90. Lows 50 to 70. Saturday and Saturday night, mostly clear. High 60 to 90. Lows 45 to 60. Sunday and Sunday night, mostly clear. High 60 to 85. Lows 50 to 60. Monday and Monday night, partly cloudy. Highs 55 to 80. Lows 45 to 60. Tuesday, mostly sunny. Warmer. Highs 55 to 80. Sunrise, sunset, and tidal information for the San Francisco Bay Area for Wednesday, August 26th. The sunset tonight, 7:47 p.m. The sunrise tomorrow, 6:36 a.m. The sunset tomorrow, 7:46 p.m. Tidal data at the Golden Gate for the afternoon and evening hours today and the morning hours of tomorrow. High tide, 12:10 p.m. at 4.87 feet. Low tide, 05:04 p.m. at 2.54 feet. High tide, 11:03 p.m. at 6.00 feet. Low tide, 5:40 a.m. at minus 09 feet. Here are the buoy observations for 2 p.m. Pacific Daylight Time. An offshore buoy 6 winds north at 14 knots, pressure 1,022.0 millibars. An offshore buoy 59 winds southwest at 4 knots, water temperature 68, pressure 1,020.5 millibars, swell 4 feet, every 14 seconds. At buoy 14 near Point Arena, winds north at 8 knots, water temperature 58, pressure 1,018.3 millibars, swell 3 feet, every 13 seconds. At buoy 13 near Bodega Bay, winds northwest at 14 knots, pressure 1,016.1 millibars, swell 4 feet, every 13 seconds. At Point Reyes Wave Rider buoy, water temperature 59, seas 5 feet, every 13 seconds. At San Francisco Bay, winds northwest at 14 knots, pressure 1,016.3 millibars, swell 4 feet, every 13 seconds. At Half Moon Bay buoy, winds northwest 16 knots, water temperature 61, pressure 1,016.9 millibars, seas 4 feet, every 9 seconds. At Monterey buoy, winds northwest at 19 knots, gusting to 23, pressure 1,015.4 millibars, swell 6 feet, every 11 seconds. At Point Sur, Wave Rider buoy, water temperature 60, seas 6 feet, every 13 seconds. At Cape San Martin buoy, winds northwest at 17 knots, gusting to 21, water temperature 62, pressure 1,014.8 millibars, swell 7 feet, every 7 seconds. Synopsis for the Central California coast and bays, including the Monterey Bay, Greater Farallones, and Cordell Bank National Marine Sanctuaries, fresh to strong northwest winds will continue tonight and into the weekend with moderate wind-driven seas. Occasional gale-force gusts in the outer and inner waters are expected through the weekend. A long-period southerly swell will build late in the week, becoming 17 to 18 seconds by Friday and persist through at least early Sunday. The marine forecast for San Pablo Bay, Suisun Bay, the West Delta, and the San Francisco Bay north of the Bay Bridge. For tonight, southwest wind 5 to 10 knots. For Thursday, southwest wind 5 to 10 knots. A slight chance of showers in the afternoon. For Thursday night, south wind 5 to 10 knots. A slight chance of showers. The marine forecast for Monterey Bay. For tonight, southwest wind 10 to 15 knots, becoming north 5 to 10 knots late this evening, easing to around 5 knots after midnight, backing to northwest late. Seas 3 to 4 feet. Wave detail, northwest 4 feet at 7 seconds. For Thursday, west wind 5 to 10 knots. Seas 3 to 4 feet. Wave detail, northwest 4 feet at 8 seconds and south 2 feet at 13 seconds. A slight chance of showers. For Thursday night, west wind 5 to 10 knots. Seas 3 to 5 feet. Wave detail, northwest.

best 4 feet at 8 seconds. A slight chance of showers. The coastal waters forecast from Pigeon Point to Point Pinos out to 10 nautical miles. Small craft advisory in effect through Friday morning. For tonight, northwest wind 20 to 25 knots, easing to 15 to 20 knots late this evening and overnight. Gusts up to 30 knots. Seas 4 to 6 feet. Wave detail, northwest 5 feet at 7 seconds and south 2 feet at 13 seconds. For Thursday, northwest wind 15 to 20 knots with gusts up to 30 knots. Seas 4 to 6 feet. Wave detail, northwest 5 feet at 8 seconds and south 2 feet at 13 seconds. A slight chance of showers. For Thursday night, northwest wind 15 to 20 knots with gusts up to 30 knots. Seas 5 to 6 feet. Wave detail, northwest 5 feet at 8 seconds and south 2 feet at 12 seconds. A slight chance of showers. 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This broadcast originates from the National Weather Service office located in Monterey, California, and serves the South Bay and Monterey Bay Area, including the cities of San Jose, Monterey, Salinas, and Santa Cruz. The area forecast for the peninsula, North Bay, and East Bay. For the rest of today, mostly sunny early in the afternoon, then becoming sunny. Highs in the mid-70s at the coast to the lower 90s inland. West winds 5 to 15 miles per hour. For tonight, mostly clear. Lows from the 50s to mid-60s. Southwest winds 5 to 10 miles per hour. And on Thursday, partly cloudy in the morning, then becoming mostly cloudy. Highs in the lower 70s at the coast to the lower 90s inland. Southwest winds up to 5 miles per hour, becoming west 5 to 15 miles per hour in the afternoon. For the Thursday night, mostly cloudy. Lows from the lower 50s to mid-60s. West winds 5 to 10 miles per hour. For Friday, mostly cloudy in the morning, then becoming partly cloudy. A slight chance of rain in the morning. Highs in the mid-60s at the coast of the mid-80s inland. Southwest winds 5 to 15 miles per hour, and on Friday night, mostly clear until midnight, then becoming partly cloudy. Lows in the 50s for the Saturday. Partly cloudy in the morning, then becoming mostly sunny. Highs from the mid-60s to upper 70s for Saturday night, mostly clear. Lows in the 50s and on Sunday. Partly cloudy. Highs 60s and 70s for the Sunday night, mostly clear until midnight, then becoming partly cloudy. Breezy. Lows in the 50s Monday through Tuesday. Partly cloudy. Highs from the lower 60s to mid-70s, lows in the 50s, high temperatures today and lows tonight for the selected cities, San Francisco, 74 and 60, San Francisco Airport, 79 and 60, Redwood City, 85 and 62, Oakland, 79 and 62, Fremont, 82 and 61, Concord, 97 and 64, Livermore, 93 and 62, San Rafael, 92 and 61, Santa Rosa, 93 and 60, Napa, 85 and 60, Fairfield, 94 and 64. These are the 2 p.m. Pacific Daylight Time observations for the San Francisco and Monterey Bay areas on Wednesday, August 26th. At San Francisco Airport, it was mostly sunny, temperature 76, dew point 54, relative humidity 46%, northwest wind at 16 miles an hour, pressure 29.97 inches and falling. At Oakland Airport, it was mostly sunny, temperature 75, dew point 55, relative humidity 49%, west wind at 9 miles an hour, pressure 29.98 inches and falling. At San Jose Airport, it was mostly sunny, temperature 85, dew point 48, relative humidity 27%, northwest wind at 10 miles an hour, pressure 29.97 inches and falling. At Santa Rosa, it was sunny, temperature 89, southeast wind at 8, pressure 29.96 and falling.

Concord, it was sunny, temperature 89, northwest wind at 14. At Livermore, it was sunny, temperature 94, northwest wind at 12. At Monterey, it was sunny, temperature 65, north wind at 8, pressure 29.99 and falling. At Salinas, it was sunny, temperature 75, dew point 56, relative humidity 51%, northwest wind at 13. Here are some observations around California and western Nevada. It was sunny, with a temperature of 93 at Sacramento, 81 at Blue Canyon, and 82 at Mammoth Lakes. It was mostly sunny, with a temperature of 85 at Los Angeles, 94 at Reno, and 80 at South Lake Tahoe. It was partly sunny, with a temperature of 80 at San Diego, and 84 at Truckee. Local temperature reports around San Francisco Bay for 2 p.m. Downtown San Francisco was 68 degrees. Oakland Museum was 76 degrees. Redwood City was 76 degrees. San Rafael was 82 degrees. The area forecast for the South Bay, including the San Jose metro area and the Santa Clara Valley. For the rest of today, sunny. Highs in the upper 70s by the bay, upper 80s to mid 90s inland. Northwest winds 5 to 15 miles per hour. For tonight, mostly clear. Lows from the lower to mid 60s. Northwest winds 5 to 10 miles per hour. And on Thursday, partly cloudy in the morning, then becoming mostly cloudy. Highs in the upper 70s by the bay, 80s to mid 90s inland. Northwest winds up to 5 miles per hour, increasing to 5 to 15 miles per hour in the afternoon. For the Thursday night, mostly cloudy. Lows from the lower to mid 60s. Northwest winds 5 to 10 miles per hour. For Friday, mostly cloudy in the morning, then becoming partly cloudy. A slight chance of rain in the morning. Highs in the lower 70s by the bay to the 80s inland. West winds 5 to 10 miles per hour, and on Friday night, mostly clear. Lows in the upper 50s Saturday through Sunday night, mostly clear. Highs from the lower 70s to mid 80s, lows in the 50s Monday. Partly cloudy in the morning, then becoming mostly sunny. Highs from the mid 60s to upper 70s Monday night, mostly clear until midnight, then becoming partly cloudy. Lows in the 50s Tuesday. Partly cloudy in the morning, then becoming mostly sunny. Highs from the upper 60s to lower 80s high temperatures today and lows tonight for the selected cities: San Jose, 85 and 63, Mountain View, 78 and 63, Morgan Hill, 96 and 63. The area forecast for the Monterey Bay and Salinas Valley? For the rest of today? Mostly sunny. Highs in the mid-70s at the coast around 90 inland. West winds 5 to 10 miles per hour. For tonight, mostly clear. Lows in the lower 60s. Southwest winds 5 to 10 miles per hour. And on Thursday, partly cloudy in the morning, then becoming mostly cloudy. Highs in the mid-70s at the coast to the upper 80s inland. West winds 5 to 10 miles per hour. For the Thursday night, mostly cloudy. Lows in the lower 60s. Southwest winds 5 to 10 miles per hour. For Friday, mostly cloudy in the morning, then becoming partly cloudy. A slight chance of rain in the morning. Highs in the upper 60s at the coast of the mid 80s inland. West winds 5 to 10 miles per hour, and on Friday night, partly cloudy. Lows in the upper 50s for the Saturday. Partly cloudy in the morning, then becoming mostly sunny. Highs from the mid-60s to lower 80s for Saturday night, mostly clear until midnight, then becoming partly cloudy. Lows in the mid-50s Sunday through Tuesday, partly cloudy. Highs from the lower 60s to mid-70s, lows from the lower to mid, partly cloudy. Lows in the mid-50s Sunday through Tuesday, partly cloudy. Highs from the lower 60s to mid 70s, lows from the lower to mid 50s high temperatures today and lows tonight for the selected cities: Santa Cruz, 87 and 61, Monterey, 74 and 61, Salinas, 70.

67 and 62, Hollister, 92 and 63, King City, 90 and 60. The weather overview for the Bay Area and Central Coast, temperatures near to slightly below seasonal averages persist within the shallow marine layer through Thursday. Seasonably warm and very dry conditions continue above 1,000 feet and the far interior through Thursday. Pattern change Friday into the weekend brings cooler temperatures and increased potential for tropical moisture. The extended forecast for the Bay Area and Central Coast, Friday and Friday night, partly cloudy. A slight chance of rain showers. High 60 to 90. Lows 50 to 70. Saturday and Saturday night, mostly clear. High 60 to 90. Lows 45 to 60. Sunday and Sunday night, mostly clear. High 60 to 85. Lows 50 to 60. Monday and Monday night, partly cloudy. Highs 55 to 80. Lows 45 to 60. Tuesday, mostly sunny. Warmer. Highs 55 to 80. Sunrise, sunset, and tidal information for the San Francisco Bay Area for Wednesday, August 26th. The sunset tonight, 7:47 p.m. The sunrise tomorrow, 6:36 a.m. The sunset tomorrow, 7:46 p.m. Tidal data at the Golden Gate for the afternoon and evening hours today and the morning hours of tomorrow. High tide, 12:10 p.m. at 4.87 feet. Low tide, 05:04 p.m. at 2.54 feet. High tide, 11:03 p.m. at 6.00 feet. Low tide, 5:40 a.m. at minus 09 feet. Here are the buoy observations for 2 p.m. Pacific Daylight Time. An offshore buoy 6 winds north at 14 knots, pressure 1,022.0 millibars. An offshore buoy 59 winds southwest at 4 knots, water temperature 68, pressure 1,020.5 millibars, swell 4 feet, every 14 seconds. At buoy 14 near Point Arena winds north at 8 knots, water temperature 58, pressure 1,018.3 millibars, swell 3 feet, every 13 seconds. At buoy 13 near Bodega Bay winds northwest at 14 knots, pressure 1,016.1 millibars, swell 4 feet, every 13 seconds. At Point Reyes Wave Rider buoy water temperature 59, seas 5 feet, every 13 seconds. At San Francisco buoy winds northwest at 14 knots, pressure 1,016.3 millibars, swell 4 feet, every 13 seconds. At Half Moon Bay buoy winds northwest 16 knots, water temperature 61, pressure 1,016.9 millibars, seas 4 feet, every 9 seconds. At Monterey buoy winds northwest at 19 knots, gusting to 23, pressure 1,015.4 millibars, swell 6 feet, every 11 seconds. At Point Sur, Wave Rider buoy water temperature 60, seas 6 feet, every 13 seconds. At Cape San Martin buoy winds northwest at 17 knots, gusting to 21, water temperature 62, pressure 1,014.8 millibars, swell 7 feet, every 7 seconds. Synopsis for the Central California coast and bays including the Monterey Bay, Greater Farallones, and Cordell Bank National Marine Sanctuaries, fresh to strong northwest winds will continue tonight and into the weekend with moderate wind-driven seas. Occasional gale force gusts in the outer and inner waters are expected through the weekend. A long-period southerly swell will build late in the week, becoming 17 to 18 seconds by Friday and persist through at least early Sunday. The marine forecast for San Pablo Bay, Suisun Bay, the West Delta, and the San Francisco Bay north of the Bay Bridge. For tonight, southwest wind 5 to 10 knots. For Thursday, southwest wind 5 to 10 knots. A slight chance of showers in the afternoon. For Thursday night, south wind 5 to 10 knots. A slight chance of showers. The marine forecast for Monterey Bay. For tonight, southwest wind 10 to 15 knots, becoming north 5 to 10 knots late this evening, easing to around 5 knots after midnight, backing to northwest late.
exceeds 3 to 4 feet. Wave detail, northwest 4 feet at 7 seconds. For Thursday, west wind 5 to 10 knots. Seas 3 to 4 feet. Wave detail, northwest 4 feet at 8 seconds and south 2 feet at 13 seconds. A slight chance of showers. For Thursday night, west wind 5 to 10 knots. Seas 3 to 5 feet. Wave detail, northwest 4 feet at 8 seconds. A slight chance of showers. The coastal waters forecast from Pigeon Point to Point Pinos out to 10 nautical miles. Small craft advisory in effect through Friday morning. For tonight, northwest wind 20 to 25 knots, easing to 15 to 20 knots late this evening and overnight. Gusts up to 30 knots. Seas 4 to 6 feet. Wave detail, northwest 5 feet at 7 seconds and south 2 feet at 13 seconds. For Thursday, northwest wind 15 to 20 knots with gusts up to 30 knots. Seas 4 to 6 feet. Wave detail, northwest 5 feet at 8 seconds and south 2 feet at 13 seconds. A slight chance of showers. For Thursday night, northwest wind 15 to 20 knots with gusts up to 30 knots. Seas 5 to 6 feet. Wave detail, northwest 5 feet at 8 seconds and south 2 feet at 12 seconds. A slight chance of showers. The area forecast for the peninsula, North Bay, and East Bay. For the rest of today, mostly sunny early in the afternoon, then becoming sunny. Highs in the mid-70s at the coast to the lower 90s inland. West winds 5 to 15 miles per hour. For tonight, mostly clear. Lows from the 50s to mid-60s. Southwest winds 5 to 10 miles per hour. And on Thursday, partly cloudy in the morning, then becoming mostly cloudy. Highs in the lower 70s at the coast to the lower 90s inland. Southwest winds up to 5 miles per hour, becoming west 5 to 15 miles per hour in the afternoon. For the Thursday night, mostly cloudy. Lows from the lower 50s to mid-60s. West winds 5 to 10 miles per hour. For Friday, mostly cloudy in the morning, then becoming partly cloudy. A slight chance of rain in the morning. Highs in the mid-60s at the coast of the mid-80s inland. Southwest winds 5 to 15 miles per hour, and on Friday night, mostly clear until midnight, then becoming partly cloudy. Lows in the 50s for Saturday. Partly cloudy in the morning, then becoming mostly sunny. Highs from the mid-60s to upper 70s for Saturday night, mostly clear. Lows in the 50s and on Sunday, partly cloudy. Highs 60s and 70s for the Sunday night, mostly clear until midnight, then becoming partly cloudy. Breezy. Lows in the 50s Monday through Tuesday, partly cloudy. Highs from the lower 60s to mid-70s, lows in the 50s, high temperatures today and lows tonight for the selected cities, San Francisco, 74 and 60, San Francisco Airport, 79 and 60, Redwood City, 85 and 62, Oakland, 79 and 62, Fremont, 82 and 61, Concord, 97 and 64, Livermore, 93 and 62, San Rafael, 92 and 61, Santa Rosa, 93 and 60, Napa, 85 and 60, Fairfield, 94 and 64. These are the 2 p.m. Pacific Daylight Time observations for the San Francisco and Monterey Bay areas on Wednesday, August 26th. At San Francisco Airport, it was mostly sunny, temperature 76, dew point 54, relative humidity 46%, northwest wind at 16 miles an hour, pressure 29.97 inches and falling. At Oakland Airport, it was mostly sunny, temperature 75, dew point 55, relative humidity 49%, west wind at 9 miles an hour, pressure 29.98 inches and falling. At San Jose Airport, it was mostly sunny, temperature 85, dew point 48, relative humidity 27%, northwest wind at 10 miles an hour, pressure 29.97 inches and falling. At Santa Rosa, it was sunny, temperature 89, southeast wind at 8.

pressure 29.96 and falling. At Concord, it was sunny, temperature 89, northwest wind at 14. At Livermore, it was sunny, temperature 94, northwest wind at 12. At Monterey, it was sunny, temperature 65, north wind at 8, pressure 29.99 and falling. At Salinas, it was sunny, temperature 75, dew point 56, relative humidity 51%, northwest wind at 13. Here are some observations around California and western Nevada. It was sunny, with a temperature of 93 at Sacramento, 81 at Blue Canyon, and 82 at Mammoth Lakes. It was mostly sunny, with a temperature of 85 at Los Angeles, 94 at Reno, and 80 at South Lake Tahoe. It was partly sunny, with a temperature of 80 at San Diego, and 84 at Truckee. Local temperature reports around San Francisco Bay for 2 p.m. Downtown San Francisco was 68 degrees. Oakland Museum was 76 degrees. Redwood City was 76 degrees. San Rafael was 82 degrees. The area forecast for the South Bay, including the San Jose metro area and the Santa Clara Valley. For the rest of today, sunny. Highs in the upper 70s by the bay, upper 80s to mid 90s inland. Northwest winds 5 to 15 miles per hour. For tonight, mostly clear. Lows from the lower to mid 60s. Northwest winds 5 to 10 miles per hour. And on Thursday, partly cloudy in the morning, then becoming mostly cloudy. Highs in the upper 70s by the bay, 80s to mid 90s inland. Northwest winds up to 5 miles per hour, increasing to 5 to 15 miles per hour in the afternoon. For the Thursday night, mostly cloudy. Lows from the lower to mid 60s. Northwest winds 5 to 10 miles per hour. For Friday, mostly cloudy in the morning, then becoming partly cloudy. A slight chance of rain in the morning. Highs in the lower 70s by the bay to the 80s inland. West winds 5 to 10 miles per hour, and on Friday night, mostly clear. Lows in the upper 50s Saturday through Sunday night, mostly clear. Highs from the lower 70s to mid 80s, lows in the 50s Monday. Partly cloudy in the morning, then becoming mostly sunny. Highs from the mid 60s to upper 70s Monday night, mostly clear until midnight, then becoming partly cloudy. Lows in the 50s Tuesday. Partly cloudy in the morning, then becoming mostly sunny. Highs from the upper 60s to lower 80s high temperatures today and lows tonight for the selected cities: San Jose, 85 and 63, Mountain View, 78 and 63, Morgan Hill, 96 and 63. The area forecast for the Monterey Bay and Salinas Valley? For the rest of today? Mostly sunny. Highs in the mid-70s at the coast, around 90 inland. West winds 5 to 10 miles per hour. For tonight, mostly clear. Lows in the lower 60s. Southwest winds 5 to 10 miles per hour. And on Thursday, partly cloudy in the morning, then becoming mostly cloudy. Highs in the mid-70s at the coast to the upper 80s inland. West winds 5 to 10 miles per hour. For the Thursday night, mostly cloudy. Lows in the lower 60s. Southwest winds 5 to 10 miles per hour. For Friday, mostly cloudy in the morning, then becoming partly cloudy. A slight chance of rain in the morning. Highs in the upper 60s at the coast of the mid 80s inland. West winds 5 to 10 miles per hour, and on Friday night, partly cloudy. Lows in the upper 50s for the Saturday. Partly cloudy in the morning, then becoming mostly sunny. Highs from the mid-60s to lower 80s for Saturday night, mostly clear until midnight, then becoming partly cloudy. Lows in the mid-50s Sunday through Tuesday, partly cloudy. Highs from the lower 60s to mid-70s, lows from the lower to mid-50s high temperatures today and lows tonight for the selected cities: Santa Cruz, 87 and 61, Monterey, 74 and 61, Salinas, 77 and 62, Hollister, 92 and 63, King City, 90 and 60.
overview for the Bay Area and Central Coast, temperatures near to slightly below seasonal averages persist within the shallow marine layer through Thursday. Seasonably warm and very dry conditions continue above 1,000 feet and the far interior through Thursday. Pattern change Friday into the weekend brings cooler temperatures and increased potential for tropical moisture. The extended forecast for the Bay Area and Central Coast, Friday and Friday night, partly cloudy. A slight chance of rain showers. High 60 to 90. Lows 50 to 70. Saturday and Saturday night, mostly clear. High 60 to 90. Lows 45 to 60. Sunday and Sunday night, mostly clear. High 60 to 85. Lows 50 to 60. Monday and Monday night, partly cloudy. Highs 55 to 80. Lows 45 to 60. Tuesday, mostly sunny. Warmer. Highs 55 to 80. Sunrise, sunset, and tidal information for the San Francisco Bay Area for Wednesday, August 26th. The sunset tonight, 7:47 p.m. The sunrise tomorrow, 6:36 a.m. The sunset tomorrow, 7:46 p.m. Tidal data at the Golden Gate for the afternoon and evening hours today and the morning hours of tomorrow. High tide, 12:10 p.m. at 4.87 feet. Low tide, 05:04 p.m. at 2.54 feet. High tide, 11:03 p.m. at 6.00 feet. Low tide, 5:40 a.m. at minus 09 feet. Here are the buoy observations for 2 p.m. Pacific Daylight Time. An offshore buoy 6 winds north at 14 knots, pressure 1,022.0 millibars. An offshore buoy 59 winds southwest at 4 knots, water temperature 68, pressure 1,020.5 millibars, swell 4 feet, every 14 seconds. At buoy 14 near Point Arena, winds north at 8 knots, water temperature 58, pressure 1,018.3 millibars, swell 3 feet, every 13 seconds. At buoy 13 near Bodega Bay, winds northwest at 14 knots, pressure 1,016.1 millibars, swell 4 feet, every 13 seconds. At Point Reyes Wave Rider buoy, water temperature 59, seas 5 feet, every 13 seconds. At San Francisco Bay, winds northwest at 14 knots, pressure 1,016.3 millibars, swell 4 feet, every 13 seconds. At Half Moon Bay buoy, winds northwest 16 knots, water temperature 61, pressure 1,016.9 millibars, seas 4 feet, every 9 seconds. At Monterey buoy, winds northwest at 19 knots, gusting to 23, pressure 1,015.4 millibars, swell 6 feet, every 11 seconds. At Point Sur, Wave Rider buoy, water temperature 60, seas 6 feet, every 13 seconds. At Cape San Martin buoy, winds northwest at 70 knots, gusting to 21, water temperature 62, pressure 1,014.8 millibars, swell 7 feet, every 7 seconds. Synopsis for the Central California coast and bays, including the Monterey Bay, Greater Farallones, and Cordell Bank National Marine Sanctuaries. Fresh to strong northwest winds will continue tonight and into the weekend with moderate wind-driven seas. Occasional gale-force gusts in the outer and inner waters are expected through the weekend. A long-period southerly swell will build late in the week, becoming 17 to 18 seconds by Friday and persist through at least early Sunday. The marine forecast for San Pablo Bay, Suisun Bay, the West Delta, and the San Francisco Bay north of the Bay Bridge. For tonight, southwest wind 5 to 10 knots. For Thursday, southwest wind 5 to 10 knots. A slight chance of showers in the afternoon. For Thursday night, south wind 5 to 10 knots. A slight chance of showers. The marine forecast for Monterey Bay. For tonight, southwest wind 10 to 15 knots, becoming north 5 to 10 knots late this evening, easing to around 5 knots after midnight, backing to northwest late. Seas 3 to 4 feet. Wave detail, northwest 4 feet at 7 seconds.

5 to 10 knots. Seas 3 to 4 feet. Wave detail, northwest 4 feet at 8 seconds and south 2 feet at 13 seconds. A slight chance of showers. For Thursday night, west wind 5 to 10 knots. Seas 3 to 5 feet. Wave detail, northwest 4 feet at 8 seconds. A slight chance of showers. The coastal waters forecast from Pigeon Point to Point Pinos out to 10 nautical miles. Small craft advisory in effect through Friday morning. For tonight, northwest wind 20 to 25 knots, easing to 15 to 20 knots late this evening and overnight. Gusts up to 30 knots. Seas 4 to 6 feet. Wave detail, northwest 5 feet at 7 seconds and south 2 feet at 13 seconds. For Thursday, northwest wind 15 to 20 knots with gusts up to 30 knots. Seas 4 to 6 feet. Wave detail, northwest 5 feet at 8 seconds and south 2 feet at 13 seconds. A slight chance of showers. For Thursday night, northwest wind 15 to 20 knots with gusts up to 30 knots. Seas 5 to 6 feet. Wave detail, northwest 5 feet at 8 seconds and south 2 feet at 12 seconds. A slight chance of showers. 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This broadcast originates from the National Weather Service office located in Monterey, California, and serves the South Bay and Monterey Bay Area, including the cities of San Jose, Monterey, Salinas, and Santa Cruz. The area forecast for the Peninsula, North Bay, and East Bay. For the rest of today, mostly sunny early in the afternoon, then becoming sunny. Highs in the mid-70s at the coast to the lower 90s inland. West winds 5 to 15 miles per hour. For tonight, mostly clear. Lows from the 50s to mid-60s. Southwest winds 5 to 10 miles per hour. And on Thursday, partly cloudy in the morning, then becoming mostly cloudy. Highs in the lower 70s at the coast to the lower 90s inland. Southwest winds up to 5 miles per hour, becoming west 5 to 15 miles per hour in the afternoon. For the Thursday night, mostly cloudy. Lows from the lower 50s to mid-60s. West winds 5 to 10 miles per hour. For Friday, mostly cloudy in the morning, then becoming partly cloudy. A slight chance of rain in the morning. Highs in the mid-60s at the coast of the mid-80s inland. Southwest winds 5 to 15 miles per hour, and on Friday night, mostly clear until midnight, then becoming partly cloudy. Lows in the 50s for the Saturday. Partly cloudy in the morning, then becoming mostly sunny. Highs from the mid-60s to upper 70s for Saturday night, mostly clear. Lows in the 50s and on Sunday, partly cloudy. Highs 60s and 70s for the Sunday night, mostly clear until midnight, then becoming partly cloudy. Breezy. Lows in the 50s Monday through Tuesday, partly cloudy. Highs from the lower 60s to mid-70s, lows in the 50s, high temperatures today and lows tonight for the selected cities: San Francisco, 74 and 60, San Francisco Airport, 79 and 60, Redwood City, 85 and 62, Oakland, 79 and 62, Fremont, 82 and 61, Concord, 97 and 64, Livermore, 93 and 62, San Rafael, 92 and 61, Santa Rosa, 93 and 60, Napa, 85 and 60, Fairfield, 94 and 64. These are the 2 p.m. Pacific Daylight Time observations for the San Francisco and Monterey Bay areas on Wednesday, August 26th. At San Francisco Airport, it was mostly sunny, temperature 76, dew point 54, relative humidity 46%, northwest wind at 16 miles an hour, pressure 29.97 inches and falling. At Oakland Airport, it was mostly sunny, temperature 75, dew point 55, relative humidity 49%, west wind at 9 miles an hour, pressure 29.98 inches and falling.

San Jose Airport. It was mostly sunny, temperature 85, dew point 48, relative humidity 27%, northwest wind at 10 miles an hour, pressure 29.97 inches and falling. At Santa Rosa, it was sunny, temperature 89, southeast wind at 8, pressure 29.96 and falling. At Concord, it was sunny, temperature 89, northwest wind at 14. At Livermore, it was sunny, temperature 94, northwest wind at 12. At Monterey, it was sunny, temperature 65, north wind at 8, pressure 29.99 and falling. At Salinas, it was sunny, temperature 75, dew point 56, relative humidity 51%, northwest wind at 13. Here are some observations around California and western Nevada. It was sunny, with a temperature of 93 at Sacramento, 81 at Blue Canyon, and 82 at Mammoth Lakes. It was mostly sunny, with a temperature of 85 at Los Angeles, 94 at Reno, and 80 at South Lake Tahoe. It was partly sunny, with a temperature of 80 at San Diego, and 84 at Truckee. Local temperature reports around San Francisco Bay for 2 p.m. Downtown San Francisco was 68 degrees. Oakland Museum was 76 degrees. Redwood City was 76 degrees. San Rafael was 82 degrees. The area forecast for the South Bay, including the San Jose metro area and the Santa Clara Valley. For the rest of today, sunny. Highs in the upper 70s by the bay, upper 80s to mid 90s inland. Northwest winds 5 to 15 miles per hour. For tonight, mostly clear. Lows from the lower to mid 60s. Northwest winds 5 to 10 miles per hour. And on Thursday, partly cloudy in the morning, then becoming mostly cloudy. Highs in the upper 70s by the bay, 80s to mid 90s inland. Northwest winds up to 5 miles per hour, increasing to 5 to 15 miles per hour in the afternoon. For the Thursday night, mostly cloudy. Lows from the lower to mid 60s. Northwest winds 5 to 10 miles per hour. For Friday, mostly cloudy in the morning, then becoming partly cloudy. A slight chance of rain in the morning. Highs in the lower 70s by the bay to the 80s inland. West winds 5 to 10 miles per hour, and on Friday night, mostly clear. Lows in the upper 50s Saturday through Sunday night, mostly clear. Highs from the lower 70s to mid 80s, lows in the 50s Monday. Partly cloudy in the morning, then becoming mostly sunny. Highs from the mid 60s to upper 70s Monday night, mostly clear until midnight, then becoming partly cloudy. Lows in the 50s Tuesday. Partly cloudy in the morning, then becoming mostly sunny. Highs from the upper 60s to lower 80s high temperatures today and lows tonight for the selected cities: San Jose, 85 and 63, Mountain View, 78 and 63, Morgan Hill, 96 and 63. The area forecast for the Monterey Bay and Salinas Valley? For the rest of today? Mostly sunny. Highs in the mid-70s at the coast and around 90 inland. West winds 5 to 10 miles per hour. For tonight, mostly clear. Lows in the lower 60s. Southwest winds 5 to 10 miles per hour. And on Thursday, partly cloudy in the morning, then becoming mostly cloudy. Highs in the mid-70s at the coast to the upper 80s inland. West winds 5 to 10 miles per hour. For the Thursday night, mostly cloudy. Lows in the lower 60s. Southwest winds 5 to 10 miles per hour. For Friday, mostly cloudy in the morning, then becoming partly cloudy. A slight chance of rain in the morning. Highs in the upper 60s at the coast to the mid 80s inland. West winds 5 to 10 miles per hour, and on Friday night, partly cloudy. Lows in the upper 50s for the Saturday. Partly cloudy in the morning, then becoming mostly sunny. Highs from the mid-60s to lower 80s for Saturday night, mostly clear until midnight, then becoming partly cloudy. Lows in the mid-50s Sunday through Tuesday, partly cloudy. Highs from the lower 60s to mid-

70s lows from the lower to mid 50s high temperatures today and lows tonight for the selected cities. Santa Cruz, 87 and 61. Monterey, 74 and 61. Salinas, 77 and 62. Hollister, 92 and 63. King City, 90 and 60. The area forecast for the Monterey Bay and Salinas Valley. For the rest of today, sunny. Highs in the mid-70s at the coast and around 90 inland. West winds 5 to 15 miles per hour. For tonight, mostly clear. Lows in the lower 60s. Southwest winds 5 to 10 miles per hour. And on Thursday, partly cloudy in the morning, then becoming mostly cloudy. A slight chance of showers. Highs in the lower 70s at the coast to the upper 80s inland. West winds 5 to 10 miles per hour. For the Thursday night, mostly cloudy. A slight chance of showers. Lows in the lower 60s. Southwest winds up to 5 miles per hour. For Friday, mostly cloudy in the morning, then becoming partly cloudy. A slight chance of showers. Highs in the upper 60s at the coast of the mid-80s inland. West winds 5 to 10 miles per hour, and on Friday night, partly cloudy. Lows in the mid-50s for the Saturday. Partly cloudy in the morning, then becoming mostly sunny. Highs from the mid-60s to lower 80s for Saturday night, mostly clear until midnight, then becoming partly cloudy. Lows from the upper 40s to mid-50s Sunday and Sunday night, partly cloudy. Highs from the lower 60s to mid-70s, lows from the upper 40s to mid-50s, and on Monday, mostly cloudy in the morning, then becoming partly cloudy. Highs from the upper 50s to mid-70s Monday night and Tuesday, partly cloudy. Lows from the 40s to mid-50s, highs from the lower 60s to mid-70s, high temperatures today and lows tonight for the selected cities. Santa Cruz, 87 and 61, Monterey, 74 and 61, Salinas, 77 and 62, Hollister, 92 and 63, King City, 90 and 60. The weather overview for the Bay Area and Central Coast, temperatures near to slightly below seasonal averages persist within the shallow marine layer through Thursday. Seasonably warm and very dry conditions continue above 1,000 feet and the far interior through Thursday. Pattern change Friday into the weekend brings cooler temperatures and increased potential for tropical moisture. The extended forecast for the Bay Area and Central Coast, Friday and Friday night, partly cloudy. A slight chance of rain showers. High 60 to 90. Lows 50 to 70. Saturday and Saturday night, mostly clear. High 60 to 90. Lows 45 to 60. Sunday and Sunday night, mostly clear. High 60 to 85. Lows 50 to 60. Monday and Monday night, partly cloudy. Highs 55 to 80. Lows 45 to 60. Tuesday, mostly sunny. Warmer. Highs 55 to 80. Sunrise, sunset, and tidal information for the San Francisco Bay Area for Wednesday, August 26th. The sunset tonight, 7:47 p.m. The sunrise tomorrow, 6:36 a.m. The sunset tomorrow, 7:46 p.m. Tidal data at the Golden Gate for the afternoon and evening hours today and the morning hours of tomorrow. High tide, 12:10 p.m. at 4.87 feet. Low tide, 05:04 p.m. at 2.54 feet. High tide, 11:03 p.m. at 6.00 feet. Low tide, 5:40 a.m. at minus 09 feet. Here are the buoy observations for 3 p.m. Pacific Daylight Time. An offshore buoy 6 winds north at 14 knots, pressure 1,021.9 millibars. An offshore buoy 59 winds northwest at 6 knots, water temperature 69, pressure 1,020.2 millibars. At buoy 14 near Point Arena winds north at 10 knots, water temperature 58, pressure 1,017.7 millibars. At buoy 13 near Bodega Bay winds northwest at 16 knots, pressure 1,015.8 millibars. At Point Reyes Wave Rider buoy water temperature 59.

5 feet every 6 seconds. At San Francisco Bay, winds northwest at 60 knots, water temperature 58, pressure 1,015.7 millibars. At Half Moon Bay, buoy winds northwest 14 knots, water temperature 61, pressure 1,016.6 millibars, seas 4 feet, every 10 seconds. At Monterey, buoy winds northwest at 21 knots, gusting to 25, water temperature 60, pressure 1,014.6 millibars. At Pointer, wave rider buoy water temperature 60, seas 6 feet, every 14 seconds. At Cape San Martin buoy winds northwest at 19 knots, gusting to 23, water temperature 61, pressure 1,013.9 millibars. Synopsis for the Central California coast and bays including the Monterey Bay, Greater Farallones, and Cordell Bank National Marine Sanctuaries, fresh to strong northwest winds will continue tonight and into the weekend with moderate wind-driven seas. Occasional gale force gusts in the outer and inner waters are expected through the weekend. A long period southerly swell will build late in the week, becoming 17 to 18 seconds by Friday and persist through at least early Sunday. The marine forecast for San Pablo Bay, Suisun Bay, the West Delta, and the San Francisco Bay north of the Bay Bridge. For tonight, southwest wind 5 to 10 knots. For Thursday, southwest wind 5 to 10 knots. A slight chance of showers in the afternoon. For Thursday night, south wind 5 to 10 knots. A slight chance of showers. The marine forecast for Monterey Bay. For tonight, southwest wind 10 to 15 knots, becoming north 5 to 10 knots late this evening, easing to around 5 knots after midnight, backing to northwest late. Seas 3 to 4 feet. Wave detail, northwest 4 feet at 7 seconds. For Thursday, west wind 5 to 10 knots. Seas 3 to 4 feet. Wave detail, northwest 4 feet at 8 seconds and south 2 feet at 13 seconds. A slight chance of showers. For Thursday night, west wind 5 to 10 knots. Seas 3 to 5 feet. Wave detail, northwest 4 feet at 8 seconds. A slight chance of showers. The coastal waters forecast from Pigeon Point to Point Pinos out to 10 nautical miles. Small craft advisory in effect through Friday morning. For tonight, northwest wind 20 to 25 knots, easing to 15 to 20 knots late this evening and overnight. Gusts up to 30 knots. Seas 4 to 6 feet. Wave detail, northwest 5 feet at 7 seconds and south 2 feet at 13 seconds. For Thursday, northwest wind 15 to 20 knots with gusts up to 30 knots. Seas 4 to 6 feet. Wave detail, northwest 5 feet at 8 seconds and south 2 feet at 13 seconds. A slight chance of showers. For Thursday night, northwest wind 15 to 20 knots with gusts up to 30 knots. Seas 5 to 6 feet. Wave detail, northwest 5 feet at 8 seconds and south 2 feet at 12 seconds. A slight chance of showers. The area forecast for the peninsula, North Bay, and East Bay. For the rest of today, sunny. Highs in the mid-70s at the coast to the lower 90s inland. West winds 5 to 15 miles per hour. For tonight, mostly clear. Lows from the 50s to mid-60s. Southwest winds 5 to 10 miles per hour. And on Thursday, partly cloudy. A slight chance of showers in the afternoon. Highs in the mid-70s at the coast to the lower 90s inland. West winds 5 to 10 miles per hour. For the Thursday night, mostly cloudy. A slight chance of showers. Lows from the 50s to mid-60s. Southwest winds 5 to 10 miles per hour. For Friday, mostly cloudy in the morning, then becoming partly cloudy. A slight chance of showers. Highs in the upper 60s at the coast of the mid-80s inland. Southwest winds 5 to 10 miles per hour, and on Friday night, mostly clear until midnight, then becoming partly cloudy. Lows in the 50s for the Saturday. Partly
partly cloudy in the morning, then becoming mostly sunny. Highs from the mid-60s to lower 80s for Saturday night, mostly clear. Lows in the 50s and on Sunday, partly cloudy in the morning, then becoming mostly sunny. Highs from the mid-60s to upper 70s for the Sunday night, mostly clear. Lows in the 50s Monday through Tuesday, partly cloudy. Highs from the lower 60s to mid-70s, lows in the 50s, high temperatures today and lows tonight for the selected cities: San Francisco, 74 and 60, San Francisco Airport, 79 and 60, Redwood City, 85 and 63, Oakland, 79 and 62, Fremont, 82 and 62, Concord, 97 and 64, Livermore, 93 and 62, San Rafael, 92 and 61, Santa Rosa, 93 and 61, Napa, 85 and 60, Fairfield, 94 and 64. These are the 3 p.m. Pacific Daylight Time observations for the San Francisco and Monterey Bay areas on Wednesday, August 26th. At San Francisco Airport, it was mostly sunny, temperature 74, dew point 53, relative humidity 48%, northwest wind at 18 miles an hour, pressure 29.96 inches and falling. At Oakland Airport, it was partly sunny, temperature 75, dew point 56, relative humidity 51%, west wind at 14 miles an hour, pressure 29.96 inches and falling. At San Jose Airport, it was mostly sunny, temperature 86, dew point 53, relative humidity 32%, northwest wind at 10 miles an hour, pressure 29.95 inches and falling. At Santa Rosa, it was sunny, temperature 91, south wind at 9, pressure 29.93 and falling. At Concord, it was sunny, temperature 92, northwest wind at 15. At Livermore, it was sunny, temperature 94, west wind at 12. At Monterey, it was sunny, temperature 66, northwest wind at 6, pressure 29.97 and falling. At Salinas, it was sunny, temperature 72, dew point 56, relative humidity 57%, northwest wind at 14. Here are some observations around California and western Nevada. It was sunny, with a temperature of 94 at Sacramento, and 81 at Blue Canyon. It was mostly sunny, with a temperature of 85 at Los Angeles, 92 at Reno, 80 at South Lake Tahoe, and 82 at Mammoth Lakes. It was partly sunny, with a temperature of 89 at San Diego, and 84 at Truckee. Local temperature reports around San Francisco Bay for 3 p.m. Downtown San Francisco was 68 degrees. Oakland Museum was 80 degrees. Redwood City was 79 degrees. San Rafael was 87 degrees. The area forecast for the South Bay, including the San Jose metro area and the Santa Clara Valley. For the rest of today, sunny. Highs in the upper 70s by the bay, upper 80s to mid 90s inland. Northwest winds 5 to 15 miles per hour. For tonight, clear. Lows from the lower to mid 60s. Northwest winds 5 to 10 miles per hour. And on Thursday, partly cloudy. A slight chance of showers. Highs in the upper 70s by the bay, upper 80s to mid 90s inland. Northwest winds 5 to 10 miles per hour. For the Thursday night, mostly cloudy. A slight chance of showers. Lows in the lower 60s. Northwest winds 5 to 10 miles per hour. For Friday, mostly cloudy in the morning, then becoming partly cloudy. A slight chance of showers. Highs in the lower 70s by the bay to the 80s inland. Northwest winds 5 to 10 miles per hour, and on Friday night, mostly clear. Lows in the mid-50s Saturday and Saturday night, mostly clear. Highs from the lower 70s to mid-80s, lows in the 50s through the Sunday. Partly cloudy in the morning, then becoming mostly sunny. Highs from the upper 60s to lower 80s for Sunday night, mostly clear. Lows in the 50s and on Monday. Partly cloudy in the morning, then becoming mostly sunny. Highs from the mid-60s to upper 70s for the Monday.

southwest winds 5 to 10 miles per hour. And on Thursday, partly cloudy in the morning, then becoming mostly cloudy. A slight chance of showers. Highs in the lower 70s at the coast to the upper 80s inland. West winds 5 to 10 miles per hour. For the Thursday night, mostly cloudy. A slight chance of showers. Lows in the lower 60s. Southwest winds up to 5 miles per hour. For Friday, mostly cloudy in the morning, then becoming partly cloudy. A slight chance of showers. Highs in the upper 60s at the coast of the mid-80s inland. West winds 5 to 10 miles per hour, and on Friday night, partly cloudy. Lows in the mid-50s for Saturday. Partly cloudy in the morning, then becoming mostly sunny. Highs from the mid-60s to lower 80s for Saturday night, mostly clear until midnight, then becoming partly cloudy. Lows from the upper 40s to mid-50s Sunday and Sunday night, partly cloudy. Highs from the lower 60s to mid-70s, lows from the upper 40s to mid-50s, and on Monday, mostly cloudy in the morning, then becoming partly cloudy. Highs from the upper 50s to mid-70s Monday night and Tuesday, partly cloudy. Lows from the 40s to mid-50s, highs from the lower 60s to mid-70s, high temperatures today and lows tonight for the selected cities: Santa Cruz, 87 and 61, Monterey, 74 and 61, Salinas, 77 and 62, Hollister, 92 and 63, King City, 90 and 60. The weather overview for the Bay Area and Central Coast: temperatures near to slightly below seasonal averages persist within the shallow marine layer through Thursday. Seasonably warm and very dry conditions continue above 1,000 feet and the far interior through Thursday. Pattern change Friday into the weekend brings cooler temperatures and increased potential for tropical moisture. The extended forecast for the Bay Area and Central Coast: Friday and Friday night, partly cloudy. A slight chance of rain showers. High 60 to 90. Lows 50 to 70. Saturday and Saturday night, mostly clear. High 60 to 90. Lows 45 to 60. Sunday and Sunday night, mostly clear. High 60 to 85. Lows 50 to 60. Monday and Monday night, partly cloudy. Highs 55 to 80. Lows 45 to 60. Tuesday, mostly sunny. Warmer. Highs 55 to 80. Sunrise, sunset, and tidal information for the San Francisco Bay Area for Wednesday, August 26th. The sunset tonight, 7:47 p.m. The sunrise tomorrow, 6:36 a.m. The sunset tomorrow, 7:46 p.m. Tidal data at the Golden Gate for the afternoon and evening hours today and the morning hours of tomorrow. High tide, 12:10 p.m. at 4.87 feet. Low tide, 05:04 p.m. at 2.54 feet. High tide, 11:03 p.m. at 6.00 feet. Low tide, 5:40 a.m. at -09 feet. Here are the buoy observations for 3 p.m. Pacific Daylight Time. An offshore buoy 6 winds north at 14 knots, pressure 1,021.9 millibars. An offshore buoy 59, winds northwest 6 knots, water temperature 69, pressure 1,020.1 millibars, seas 3 feet, every 14 seconds. At Point Arena buoy, winds north 10 knots, water temperature 58, pressure 1,017.6 millibars, seas 3 feet, every 13 seconds. At buoy 13 near Bodega Bay, winds northwest at 16 knots, pressure 1,015.6 millibars, swell 4 feet, every 12 seconds. At Point Reyes Wave Rider buoy, water temperature 59, seas 5 feet, every 13 seconds. At San Francisco buoy, winds northwest 14 knots, water temperature 58, pressure 1,015.7 millibars, seas 4 feet, every 13 seconds. At Half Moon Bay buoy, winds northwest 14 knots, water temperature 61, pressure 1,016.6 millibars, seas 4 feet, every 10 seconds. At Monterey Bay buoy, winds northwest 21 knots, gusting to

27, water temperature 60, pressure 1014.5 millibars, seas 6 feet, every 13 seconds. Headpoint, sir, wave rider buoy water temperature 60, seas 6 feet, every 14 seconds. At Cape San Martin buoy winds northwest 19 knots, gusting to 25, water temperature 62, pressure 1013.7 millibars. See 7 feet, every 14 seconds. 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This broadcast originates from the National Weather Service office located in Monterey, California, and serves the South Bay and Monterey Bay Area, including the cities of San Jose, Monterey, Salinas, and Santa Cruz. Synopsis for the Central California coast and bays, including the Monterey Bay, Greater Farallones, and Cordell Bank National Marine Sanctuaries. Fresh to strong northwest winds will continue tonight and into the weekend with moderate wind-driven seas. Occasional gale-force gusts in the outer and inner waters are expected through the weekend. A long-period southerly swell will build late in the week, becoming 17 to 18 seconds by Friday and persist through at least early Sunday. The marine forecast for San Pablo Bay, Suisun Bay, the West Delta, and the San Francisco Bay north of the Bay Bridge. For tonight, southwest wind 5 to 10 knots. For Thursday, southwest wind 5 to 10 knots. A slight chance of showers in the afternoon. For Thursday night, south wind 5 to 10 knots. A slight chance of showers. The marine forecast for Monterey Bay. For tonight, southwest wind 10 to 15 knots, becoming north 5 to 10 knots late this evening, easing to around 5 knots after midnight, backing to northwest late. Seas 3 to 4 feet. Wave detail, northwest 4 feet at 7 seconds. For Thursday, west wind 5 to 10 knots. Seas 3 to 4 feet. Wave detail, northwest 4 feet at 8 seconds and south 2 feet at 13 seconds. A slight chance of showers. For Thursday night, west wind 5 to 10 knots. Seas 3 to 5 feet. Wave detail, northwest 4 feet at 8 seconds. A slight chance of showers. The coastal waters forecast from Pigeon Point to Point Pinos out to 10 nautical miles. Small craft advisory in effect through Friday morning. For tonight, northwest wind 20 to 25 knots, easing to 15 to 20 knots late this evening and overnight. Gusts up to 30 knots. Seas 4 to 6 feet. Wave detail, northwest 5 feet at 7 seconds and south 2 feet at 13 seconds. For Thursday, northwest wind 15 to 20 knots with gusts up to 30 knots. Seas 4 to 6 feet. Wave detail, northwest 5 feet at 8 seconds and south 2 feet at 13 seconds. A slight chance of showers. For Thursday night, northwest wind 15 to 20 knots with gusts up to 30 knots. Seas 5 to 6 feet. Wave detail, northwest 5 feet at 8 seconds and south 2 feet at 12 seconds. A slight chance of showers. The area forecast for the peninsula, North Bay, and East Bay. For the rest of today, sunny. Highs in the mid-70s at the coast to the lower 90s inland. West winds 5 to 15 miles per hour. For tonight, mostly clear. Lows from the 50s to mid-60s. Southwest winds 5 to 10 miles per hour. And on Thursday, partly cloudy. A slight chance of showers in the afternoon. Highs in the mid-70s at the coast to the lower 90s inland. West winds 5 to 10 miles per hour. For the Thursday night, mostly cloudy. A slight chance of showers. Lows from the 50s to mid-60s. Southwest winds 5 to 10 miles per hour. For Friday, mostly cloudy in the morning, then becoming partly cloudy. A slight chance of showers. Highs in the upper 60s at the coast of the mid-80s inland. Southwest winds 5 to 10 miles per hour, and on Friday night, mostly clear until midnight.

then becoming partly cloudy. Lows in the 50s for the Saturday. Partly cloudy in the morning, then becoming mostly sunny. Highs from the mid-60s to lower 80s for Saturday night, mostly clear. Lows in the 50s and on Sunday. Partly cloudy in the morning, then becoming mostly sunny. Highs from the mid-60s to upper 70s for the Sunday night, mostly clear. Lows in the 50s Monday through Tuesday. Partly cloudy. Highs from the lower 60s to mid-70s, lows in the 50s, high temperatures today and lows tonight for the selected cities, San Francisco, 74 and 60, San Francisco Airport, 79 and 60, Redwood City, 85 and 63, Oakland, 79 and 62, Fremont, 82 and 62, Concord, 97 and 64, Livermore, 93 and 62, San Rafael, 92 and 61, Santa Rosa, 93 and 61, Napa, 85 and 60, Fairfield, 94 and 64. These are the 3 p.m. Pacific Daylight Time observations for the San Francisco and Monterey Bay areas on Wednesday, August 26th. At San Francisco Airport, it was mostly sunny, temperature 74, dew point 53, relative humidity 48%, northwest wind at 18 miles an hour, pressure 29.96 inches and falling. At Oakland Airport, it was partly sunny, temperature 75, dew point 56, relative humidity 51%, west wind at 14 miles an hour, pressure 29.96 inches and falling. At San Jose Airport, it was mostly sunny, temperature 86, dew point 53, relative humidity 32%, northwest wind at 10 miles an hour, pressure 29.95 inches and falling. At Santa Rosa, it was sunny, temperature 91, south wind at 9, pressure 29.93 and falling. At Concord, it was sunny, temperature 92, northwest wind at 15. At Livermore, it was sunny, temperature 94, west wind at 12. At Monterey, it was sunny, temperature 66, northwest wind at 6, pressure 29.97 and falling. At Salinas, it was sunny, temperature 72, dew point 56, relative humidity 57%, northwest wind at 14. Here are some observations around California and western Nevada. It was sunny, with a temperature of 94 at Sacramento, and 81 at Blue Canyon. It was mostly sunny, with a temperature of 85 at Los Angeles, 92 at Reno, 80 at South Lake Tahoe, and 82 at Mammoth Lakes. It was partly sunny, with a temperature of 89 at San Diego, and 84 at Truckee. Local temperature reports around San Francisco Bay for 3 p.m. Downtown San Francisco was 68 degrees. Oakland Museum was 80 degrees. Redwood City was 79 degrees. San Rafael was 87 degrees. The area forecast for the South Bay, including the San Jose metro area and the Santa Clara Valley. For the rest of today, sunny. Highs in the upper 70s by the bay, upper 80s to mid 90s inland. Northwest winds 5 to 15 miles per hour. For tonight, clear. Lows from the lower to mid 60s. Northwest winds 5 to 10 miles per hour. And on Thursday, partly cloudy. Lower to mid 60s. Northwest winds 5 to 10 miles per hour. And on Thursday, partly cloudy. A slight chance of showers. Highs in the upper 70s by the bay, upper 80s to mid 90s inland. Northwest winds 5 to 10 miles per hour. For the Thursday night, mostly cloudy. A slight chance of showers. Lows in the lower 60s. Northwest winds 5 to 10 miles per hour. For Friday, mostly cloudy in the morning, then becoming partly cloudy. A slight chance of showers. Highs in the lower 70s by the bay to the 80s inland. Northwest winds 5 to 10 miles per hour, and on Friday night, mostly clear. Lows in the mid 50s Saturday and Saturday night, mostly clear. Highs from the lower 70s to mid 80s, lows in the 50s for the Sunday. Partly cloudy in the morning, then becoming mostly sunny.

Highs from the upper 60s to lower 80s for Sunday night, mostly clear. Lows in the 50s and on Monday, partly cloudy in the morning, then becoming mostly sunny. Highs from the mid-60s to upper 70s for the Monday night, mostly clear until midnight, then becoming partly cloudy. Lows from the 40s to upper 50s for Tuesday, partly cloudy in the morning, then becoming mostly sunny. Highs from the upper 60s to lower 80s, high temperatures today and lows tonight for the selected cities: San Jose, 85 and 63, Mountain View, 78 and 62, Morgan Hill, 96 and 63. The area forecast for the Monterey Bay and Salinas Valley for the rest of today: sunny. Highs in the mid-70s at the coast and around 90 inland. West winds 5 to 15 miles per hour. For tonight, mostly clear. Lows in the lower 60s. Southwest winds 5 to 10 miles per hour. And on Thursday, partly cloudy in the morning, then becoming mostly cloudy. A slight chance of showers. Highs in the lower 70s at the coast to the upper 80s inland. West winds 5 to 10 miles per hour. For the Thursday night, mostly cloudy. A slight chance of showers. Lows in the lower 60s. Southwest winds up to 5 miles per hour. For Friday, mostly cloudy in the morning, then becoming partly cloudy. A slight chance of showers. Highs in the upper 60s at the coast of the mid-80s inland. West winds 5 to 10 miles per hour, and on Friday night, partly cloudy. Lows in the mid-50s for the Saturday. Partly cloudy in the morning, then becoming mostly sunny. Highs from the mid-60s to lower 80s for Saturday night. Mostly clear until midnight, then becoming partly cloudy. Lows from the upper 40s to mid-50s Sunday and Sunday night. Partly cloudy. Highs from the lower 60s to mid-70s, lows from the upper 40s to mid-50s, and on Monday, mostly cloudy in the morning, then becoming partly cloudy. Highs from the upper 50s to mid-70s Monday night and Tuesday, partly cloudy. Lows from the 40s to mid-50s, highs from the lower 60s to mid-70s, high temperatures today and lows tonight for the selected cities: Santa Cruz, 87 and 61, Monterey, 74 and 61, Salinas, 77 and 62, Hollister, 92 and 63, King City, 90 and 60. The weather overview for the Bay Area and Central Coast: temperatures near to slightly below seasonal averages persist within the shallow marine layer through Thursday. Seasonably warm and very dry conditions continue above 1,000 feet and the far interior through Thursday. Pattern change Friday into the weekend brings cooler temperatures and increased potential for tropical moisture. The extended forecast for the Bay Area and Central Coast: Friday and Friday night, partly cloudy. A slight chance of rain showers. High 60 to 90. Lows 50 to 70. Saturday and Saturday night, mostly clear. High 60 to 90. Lows 45 to 60. Sunday and Sunday night, mostly clear. High 60 to 85. Lows 50 to 60. Monday and Monday night, partly cloudy. Highs 55 to 80. Lows 45 to 60. Tuesday, mostly sunny. Warmer. Highs 55 to 80. Sunrise, sunset, and tidal information for the San Francisco Bay Area for Wednesday, August 26th. The sunset tonight, 7:47 p.m. The sunrise tomorrow, 6:36 a.m. The sunset tomorrow, 7:46 p.m. Tidal data at the Golden Gate for the afternoon and evening hours today and the morning hours of tomorrow. High tide, 12:10 p.m. at 4.87 feet. Low tide, 05:04 p.m. at 2.54 feet. High tide, 11:03 p.m. at 6.00 feet. Low tide, 5:40 a.m. at -09 feet. Here are the buoy observations for 3 p.m. Pacific Daylight Time. An offshore buoy 6, winds north at 14 knots, pressure 1,021.9 millibars. An offshore buoy 59, winds northwest 6 knots, water temperature 69,
pressure 1,020.1 millibars, seas 3 feet, every 14 seconds. Head point arena buoy, winds north 10 knots, water temperature 58, pressure 1,017.6 millibars, seas 3 feet, every 13 seconds. Head buoy 13 near Bodega Bay, winds northwest at 60 knots, pressure 1,015.6 millibars, swell 4 feet, every 12 seconds. At Point Reyes Wave Rider Buoy water temperature 59, seas 5 feet, every 13 seconds. At San Francisco Buoy winds northwest 14 knots, water temperature 58, pressure 1,015.7 millibars, seas 4 feet, every 13 seconds. At Half Moon Bay Buoy winds northwest 14 knots, water temperature 61, pressure 1,016.6 millibars, seas 4 feet, every 10 seconds. At Monterey Bay Buoy winds northwest 21 knots, gusting to 27, water temperature 60, pressure 1,014.5 millibars, seas 6 feet, every 13 seconds. At Point Sur, Wave Rider Buoy water temperature 60, seas 6 feet, every 14 seconds. At Cape San Martin Buoy winds northwest 19 knots, gusting to 25, water temperature 62, pressure 1,013.7 millibars. Sea 7 feet, every 14 seconds. Synopsis for the Central California coast and bays including the Monterey Bay, Greater Farallones, and Cordell Bank National Marine Sanctuaries. Fresh to strong northwest winds will continue tonight and into the weekend with moderate wind-driven seas. Occasional gale force gusts in the outer and inner waters are expected through the weekend. A long period southerly swell will build late in the week, becoming 17 to 18 seconds by Friday and persist through at least early Sunday. The marine forecast for San Pablo Bay, Suisun Bay, the West Delta, and the San Francisco Bay north of the Bay Bridge. For tonight, southwest wind 5 to 10 knots. For Thursday, southwest wind 5 to 10 knots. A slight chance of showers in the afternoon. For Thursday night, south wind 5 to 10 knots. A slight chance of showers. The marine forecast for Monterey Bay. For tonight, southwest wind 10 to 15 knots, becoming north 5 to 10 knots late this evening, easing to around 5 knots after midnight, backing to northwest late. Seas 3 to 4 feet. Wave detail, northwest 4 feet at 7 seconds. For Thursday, west wind 5 to 10 knots. Seas 3 to 4 feet. Wave detail, northwest 4 feet at 8 seconds and south 2 feet at 13 seconds. A slight chance of showers. For Thursday night, west wind 5 to 10 knots. Seas 3 to 5 feet. Wave detail, northwest 4 feet at 8 seconds. A slight chance of showers. The coastal waters forecast from Pigeon Point to Point Pinos out to 10 nautical miles. Small craft advisory in effect through Friday morning. For tonight, northwest wind 20 to 25 knots, easing to 15 to 20 knots late this evening and overnight. Gusts up to 30 knots. Seas 4 to 6 feet. Wave detail, northwest 5 feet at 7 seconds and south 2 feet at 13 seconds. For Thursday, northwest wind 15 to 20 knots with gusts up to 30 knots. Seas 4 to 6 feet. Wave detail, northwest 5 feet at 8 seconds and south 2 feet at 13 seconds. A slight chance of showers. For Thursday night, northwest wind 15 to 20 knots with gusts up to 30 knots. Seas 5 to 6 feet. Wave detail, northwest 5 feet at 8 seconds and south 2 feet at 12 seconds. A slight chance of showers. The area forecast for the peninsula, North Bay, and East Bay. For the rest of today, sunny. Highs in the mid-70s at the coast to the lower 90s inland. West winds 5 to 15 miles per hour. For tonight, mostly clear. Lows from the 50s to mid-60s. Southwest winds 5 to 10 miles per hour. And on Thursday, partly cloudy. A slight chance of showers in the afternoon.
Highs in the mid-70s at the coast to the

Chinese inland. West winds 5 to 10 miles per hour. For the Thursday night, mostly cloudy. A slight chance of showers. Lows from the 50s to mid-60s. Southwest winds 5 to 10 miles per hour. For Friday, mostly cloudy in the morning, then becoming partly cloudy. A slight chance of showers. Highs in the upper 60s at the coast of the mid-80s inland. Southwest winds 5 to 10 miles per hour, and on Friday night, mostly clear until midnight, then becoming partly cloudy. Lows in the 50s for the Saturday. Partly cloudy in the morning, then becoming mostly sunny. Highs from the mid-60s to lower 80s for Saturday night, mostly clear. Lows in the 50s and on Sunday. Partly cloudy in the morning, then becoming mostly sunny. Highs from the mid-60s to upper 70s for the Sunday night, mostly clear. Lows in the 50s Monday through Tuesday. Partly cloudy. Highs from the lower 60s to mid-70s, lows in the 50s, high temperatures today and lows tonight for the selected cities, San Francisco, 74 and 60, San Francisco Airport, 79 and 60, Redwood City, 85 and 63, Oakland, 79 and 62, Fremont, 82 and 62, Concord, 97 and 64, Livermore, 93 and 62, San Rafael, 92 and 61, Santa Rosa, 93 and 61, Napa, 85 and 60, Fairfield, 94 and 64. These are the 3 p.m. Pacific Daylight Time observations for the San Francisco and Monterey Bay areas on Wednesday, August 26th. At San Francisco Airport, it was mostly sunny, temperature 74, dew point 53, relative humidity 48%, northwest wind at 18 miles an hour, pressure 29.96 inches and falling. At Oakland Airport, it was partly sunny, temperature 75, dew point 56, relative humidity 51%, west wind at 14 miles an hour, pressure 29.96 inches and falling. At San Jose Airport, it was mostly sunny, temperature 86, dew point 53, relative humidity 32%, northwest wind at 10 miles an hour, pressure 29.95 inches and falling. At Santa Rosa, it was sunny, temperature 91, south wind at 9, pressure 29.93 and falling. At Concord, it was sunny, temperature 92, northwest wind at 15. At Livermore, it was sunny, temperature 94, west wind at 12. At Monterey, it was sunny, temperature 66, northwest wind at 6, pressure 29.97 and falling. At Salinas, it was sunny, temperature 72, dew point 56, relative humidity 57%, northwest wind at 14. Here are some observations around California and western Nevada. It was sunny, with a temperature of 94 at Sacramento, and 81 at Blue Canyon. It was mostly sunny, with a temperature of 85 at Los Angeles, 92 at Reno, 80 at South Lake Tahoe, and 82 at Mammoth Lakes. It was partly sunny, with a temperature of 89 at San Diego, and 84 at Truckee. Local temperature reports around San Francisco Bay for 3 p.m. Downtown San Francisco was 68 degrees. Oakland Museum was 80 degrees. Redwood City was 79 degrees. San Rafael was 87 degrees. The area forecast for the South Bay, including the San Jose metro area and the Santa Clara Valley. For the rest of today, sunny. Highs in the upper 70s by the bay, upper 80s to mid 90s inland. Northwest winds 5 to 15 miles per hour. For tonight, clear. Lows from the lower to mid 60s. Northwest winds 5 to 10 miles per hour. And on Thursday, partly cloudy. A slight chance of showers. Highs in the upper 70s by the bay, upper 80s to mid 90s inland. Northwest winds 5 to 10 miles per hour. For the Thursday night, mostly cloudy. A slight chance of showers. Lows in the lower 60s. Northwest winds 5 to 10 miles per hour. For Friday, mostly cloudy in the morning, then becoming partly cloudy.
a slight chance of showers. Highs in the lower 70s by the bay to the 80s inland. Northwest winds 5 to 10 miles per hour, and on Friday night, mostly clear. Lows in the mid-50s Saturday and Saturday night, mostly clear. Highs from the lower 70s to mid-80s, lows in the 50s for the Sunday. Partly cloudy in the morning, then becoming mostly sunny. Highs from the upper 60s to lower 80s for Sunday night, mostly clear. Lows in the 50s, and on Monday, partly cloudy in the morning, then becoming mostly sunny. Highs from the mid-60s to upper 70s for the Monday night, mostly clear until midnight, then becoming partly cloudy. Lows from the 40s to upper 50s for Tuesday, partly cloudy in the morning, then becoming mostly sunny. Highs from the upper 60s to lower 80s, high temperatures today and lows tonight for the selected cities: San Jose, 85 and 63, Mountain View, 78 and 62, Morgan Hill, 96 and 63. The area forecast for the Monterey Bay and Salinas Valley for the rest of today: sunny. Highs in the mid-70s at the coast, around 90 inland. West winds 5 to 15 miles per hour. For tonight, mostly clear. Lows in the lower 60s. Southwest winds 5 to 10 miles per hour. And on Thursday, partly cloudy in the morning, then becoming mostly cloudy. A slight chance of showers. Highs in the lower 70s at the coast to the upper 80s inland. West winds 5 to 10 miles per hour. For the Thursday night, mostly cloudy. A slight chance of showers. Lows in the lower 60s. Southwest winds up to 5 miles per hour. For Friday, mostly cloudy in the morning, then becoming partly cloudy. A slight chance of showers. Highs in the upper 60s at the coast to the mid-80s inland. West winds 5 to 10 miles per hour, and on Friday night, partly cloudy. Lows in the mid-50s for the Saturday. Partly cloudy in the morning, then becoming mostly sunny. Highs from the mid-60s to lower 80s for Saturday night. Mostly clear until midnight, then becoming partly cloudy. Lows from the upper 40s to mid-50s Sunday and Sunday night. Partly cloudy. Highs from the lower 60s to mid-70s, lows from the upper 40s to mid-50s, and on Monday, mostly cloudy in the morning, then becoming partly cloudy. Highs from the upper 50s to mid-70s Monday night and Tuesday, partly cloudy. Lows from the 40s to mid-50s, highs from the lower 60s to mid-70s, high temperatures today and lows tonight for the selected cities: Santa Cruz, 87 and 61, Monterey, 74 and 61, Salinas, 77 and 62, Hollister, 92 and 63, King City, 90 and 60. The weather overview for the Bay Area and Central Coast: temperatures near to slightly below seasonal averages persist within the shallow marine layer through Thursday. Seasonably warm and very dry conditions continue above 1,000 feet and the far interior through Thursday. Pattern change Friday into the weekend brings cooler temperatures and increased potential for tropical moisture. The extended forecast for the Bay Area and Central Coast: Friday and Friday night, partly cloudy. A slight chance of rain showers. High 60 to 90. Lows 50 to 70. Saturday and Saturday night, mostly clear. High 60 to 90. Lows 45 to 60. Sunday and Sunday night, mostly clear. High 60 to 85. Lows 50 to 60. Monday and Monday night, partly cloudy. Highs 55 to 80. Lows 45 to 60. Tuesday, mostly sunny. Warmer. Highs 55 to 80. Sunrise, sunset, and tidal information for the San Francisco Bay Area for Wednesday, August 26th. The sunset tonight, 7:47 p.m. The sunrise tomorrow, 6:36 a.m. The sunset tomorrow, 7:46 p.m. Tidal data at the Golden Gate for the afternoon and evening hours today and the morning hours of tomorrow. High tide, 12:10 p.m. at 4.87 feet. Low tide, 05:04 p.m. at 2.54 feet. 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Low tide.

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This broadcast originates from the National Weather Service office located in Monterey, California, and serves the South Bay and Monterey Bay Area, including the city of San Jose, Monterey, Salinas, and Santa Cruz. Here are the buoy observations for 3 p.m. Pacific Daylight Time. An offshore buoy 6 winds north at 14 knots, pressure 1,021.9 millibars. An offshore buoy 59, winds northwest 6 knots, water temperature 69, pressure 1,020.1 millibars, seas 3 feet, every 14 seconds. At Point Arena buoy, winds north 10 knots, water temperature 58, pressure 1,017.6 millibars, seas 3 feet, every 13 seconds. At buoy 13 near Bodega Bay, winds northwest at 16 knots, pressure 1,015.6 millibars, swell 4 feet, every 12 seconds. At Point Reyes Wave Rider buoy, water temperature 59, seas 5 feet, every 13 seconds. At San Francisco buoy, winds northwest 14 knots, water temperature 58, pressure 1,015.7 millibars, seas 4 feet, every 13 seconds. At Half Moon Bay buoy, winds northwest 14 knots, water temperature 61, pressure 1,016.6 millibars, seas 4 feet, every 10 seconds. At Monterey Bay buoy, winds northwest 21 knots, gusting to 27, water temperature 60, pressure 1,014.5 millibars, seas 6 feet, every 13 seconds. At Point Sur, Wave Rider buoy, water temperature 60, seas 6 feet, every 14 seconds. At Cape San Martin buoy, winds northwest 19 knots, gusting to 25, water temperature 62, pressure 1,013.7 millibars. Seas 7 feet, every 14 seconds. Synopsis for the Central California coast and bays, including the Monterey Bay, Greater Farallones, and Cordell Bank National Marine Sanctuaries. Fresh to strong northwest winds will continue tonight and into the weekend with moderate wind-driven seas. Occasional gale-force gusts in the outer and inner waters are expected through the weekend. A long-period southerly swell will build late in the week, becoming 17 to 18 seconds by Friday and persist through at least early Sunday. The marine forecast for San Pablo Bay, Suisun Bay, the West Delta, and the San Francisco Bay north of the Bay Bridge. For tonight, southwest wind 5 to 10 knots. For Thursday, southwest wind 5 to 10 knots. A slight chance of showers in the afternoon. For Thursday night, south wind 5 to 10 knots. A slight chance of showers. The marine forecast for Monterey Bay. For tonight, southwest wind 10 to 15 knots, becoming north 5 to 10 knots late this evening, easing to around 5 knots after midnight, backing to northwest late. Seas 3 to 4 feet. Wave detail, northwest 4 feet at 7 seconds. For Thursday, west wind 5 to 10 knots. Seas 3 to 4 feet. Wave detail, northwest 4 feet at 8 seconds and south 2 feet at 13 seconds. A slight chance of showers. For Thursday night, west wind 5 to 10 knots. Seas 3 to 5 feet. Wave detail, northwest 4 feet at 8 seconds. A slight chance of showers. The coastal waters forecast from Pigeon Point to Point Pinos out to 10 nautical miles. Small craft advisory in effect through Friday morning. For tonight, northwest wind 20 to 25 knots, easing to 15 to 20 knots late this evening and overnight. Gusts up to 30 knots. Seas 4 to 6 feet. Wave detail, northwest 5 feet at 7 seconds and south 2 feet at 13 seconds. For Thursday, northwest wind 15 to 20 knots with gusts up to 30 knots. Seas 4 to 6 feet. Wave detail, northwest 5 feet at 8 seconds and south 2 feet at 13 seconds. A slight chance of showers. For Thursday night,

northwest wind 15 to 20 knots with gusts up to 30 knots. Seas 5 to 6 feet. Wave detail, northwest 5 feet at 8 seconds and south 2 feet at 12 seconds. A slight chance of showers. The area forecast for the peninsula, North Bay, and East Bay. For the rest of today, sunny. Highs in the mid-70s at the coast to the lower 90s inland. West winds 5 to 15 miles per hour. For tonight, mostly clear. Lows from the 50s to mid-60s. Southwest winds 5 to 10 miles per hour. And on Thursday, partly cloudy. A slight chance of showers in the afternoon. Highs in the mid-70s at the coast to the lower 90s inland. West winds 5 to 10 miles per hour. For the Thursday night, mostly cloudy. A slight chance of showers. Lows from the 50s to mid-60s. Southwest winds 5 to 10 miles per hour. For Friday, mostly cloudy in the morning, then becoming partly cloudy. A slight chance of showers. Highs in the upper 60s at the coast of the mid-80s inland. Southwest winds 5 to 10 miles per hour, and on Friday night, mostly clear until midnight, then becoming partly cloudy. Lows in the 50s for the Saturday. Partly cloudy in the morning, then becoming mostly sunny. Highs from the mid-60s to lower 80s for Saturday night, mostly clear. Lows in the 50s and on Sunday. Partly cloudy in the morning, then becoming mostly sunny. Highs from the mid-60s to upper 70s for the Sunday night, mostly clear. Lows in the 50s Monday through Tuesday. Partly cloudy. Highs from the lower 60s to mid-70s, lows in the 50s, high temperatures today and lows tonight for the selected cities, San Francisco, 74 and 60, San Francisco Airport, 79 and 60, Redwood City, 85 and 63, Oakland, 79 and 62, Fremont, 82 and 62, Concord, 97 and 64, Livermore, 93 and 62, San Rafael, 92 and 61, Santa Rosa, 93 and 61, Napa, 85 and 60, Fairfield, 94 and 64. These are the 3 p.m. Pacific Daylight Time observations for the San Francisco and Monterey Bay areas on Wednesday, August 26th. At San Francisco Airport, it was mostly sunny, temperature 74, dew point 53, relative humidity 48%, northwest wind at 18 miles an hour, pressure 29.96 inches and falling. At Oakland Airport, it was partly sunny, temperature 75, dew point 56, relative humidity 51%, west wind at 14 miles an hour, pressure 29.96 inches and falling. At San Jose Airport, it was mostly sunny, temperature 86, dew point 53, relative humidity 32%, northwest wind at 10 miles an hour, pressure 29.95 inches and falling. At Santa Rosa, it was sunny, temperature 91, south wind at 9, pressure 29.93 and falling. At Concord, it was sunny, temperature 92, northwest wind at 15. At Livermore, it was sunny, temperature 94, west wind at 12. At Monterey, it was sunny, temperature 66, northwest wind at 6, pressure 29.97 and falling. At Salinas, it was sunny, temperature 72, dew point 56, relative humidity 57%, northwest wind at 14. Here are some observations around California and western Nevada. It was sunny, with a temperature of 94 at Sacramento, and 81 at Blue Canyon. It was mostly sunny, with a temperature of 85 at Los Angeles, 92 at Reno, 80 at South Lake Tahoe, and 82 at Mammoth Lakes. It was partly sunny, with a temperature of 89 at San Diego, and 84 at Truckee. These are the 4 p.m. Pacific Daylight Time observations for the San Francisco and Monterey Bay areas on Wednesday, August 26th. At San Francisco Airport, it was mostly sunny, temperature 71, dew point 54, relative humidity 54%, northwest wind at 24 miles an hour, pressure 29.94 inches and falling. At Oakland Airport,
It was mostly sunny, temperature 73, dew point 57, relative humidity 57%, west wind at 12 miles an hour, pressure 29.94 inches and falling. At San Jose Airport, it was mostly sunny, temperature 86, dew point 52, relative humidity 30%, northwest wind at 13 miles an hour, pressure 29.93 inches and falling. At Santa Rosa, it was sunny, temperature 92, south wind at 10, pressure 29.91 and falling. At Concord, it was sunny, temperature 93, northwest wind at 13. At Livermore, it was sunny, temperature 95, west wind at 15. At Monterey, it was sunny, temperature 69, northwest wind at 6, pressure 29.96 and falling. At Salinas, it was sunny, temperature 74, dew point 56, relative humidity 53%, west wind at 10. Here are some observations around California and western Nevada. It was sunny, with a temperature of 96 at Sacramento, 80 at South Lake Tahoe, and 81 at Blue Canyon. It was mostly sunny, with a temperature of 87 at Los Angeles, 93 at Reno, 81 at Truckee, and 84 at Mammoth Lakes. At San Diego, it was partly sunny, with a temperature of 86. Local temperature reports around San Francisco Bay for 3 p.m. Downtown San Francisco was 68 degrees. Oakland Museum was 80 degrees. Redwood City was 79 degrees. San Rafael was 87 degrees. The area forecast for the South Bay, including the San Jose metro area and the Santa Clara Valley. For the rest of today, sunny. Highs in the upper 70s by the bay, upper 80s to mid 90s inland. Northwest winds 5 to 15 miles per hour. For tonight, clear. Lows from the lower to mid 60s. Northwest winds 5 to 10 miles per hour. And on Thursday, partly cloudy. A slight chance of showers. Highs in the upper 70s by the bay, upper 80s to mid 90s inland. Northwest winds 5 to 10 miles per hour. For the Thursday night, mostly cloudy. A slight chance of showers. Lows in the lower 60s. Northwest winds 5 to 10 miles per hour. For Friday, mostly cloudy in the morning, then becoming partly cloudy. A slight chance of showers. Highs in the lower 70s by the bay to the 80s inland. Northwest winds 5 to 10 miles per hour, and on Friday night, mostly clear. Lows in the mid-50s Saturday and Saturday night, mostly clear. Highs from the lower 70s to mid-80s, lows in the 50s for the Sunday. Partly cloudy in the morning, then becoming mostly sunny. Highs from the upper 60s to lower 80s for Sunday night, mostly clear. Lows in the 50s, and on Monday, partly cloudy in the morning, then becoming mostly sunny. Highs from the mid-60s to upper 70s for the Monday night, mostly clear until midnight, then becoming partly cloudy. Lows from the 40s to upper 50s for Tuesday. Partly cloudy in the morning, then becoming mostly sunny. Highs from the upper 60s to lower 80s, high temperatures today and lows tonight for the selected cities: San Jose, 85 and 63, Mountain View, 78 and 62, Morgan Hill, 96 and 63. The area forecast for the Monterey Bay and Salinas Valley. For the rest of today, sunny. Highs in the mid-70s at the coast of around 90 inland. West winds 5 to 15 miles per hour. For tonight, mostly clear. Lows in the lower 60s. Southwest winds 5 to 10 miles per hour. And on Thursday, partly cloudy in the morning, then becoming mostly cloudy. A slight chance of showers. Highs in the lower 70s at the coast to the upper 80s inland. West winds 5 to 10 miles per hour. For the Thursday night, mostly cloudy. A slight chance of showers. Lows in the lower 60s. Southwest winds up to 5 miles per hour. For Friday, mostly cloudy in the morning, then becoming partly cloudy. A slight chance of showers.
highs in the upper 60s at the coast of the

inland. West winds 5 to 10 miles per hour, and on Friday night, partly cloudy. Lows in the mid-50s from Saturday. Partly cloudy in the morning, then becoming mostly sunny. Highs from the mid-60s to lower 80s for Saturday night, mostly clear until midnight, then becoming partly cloudy. Lows from the upper 40s to mid-50s Sunday and Sunday night, partly cloudy. Highs from the lower 60s to mid-70s, lows from the upper 40s to mid-50s, and on Monday, mostly cloudy in the morning, then becoming partly cloudy. Highs from the upper 50s to mid-70s Monday night and Tuesday, partly cloudy. Lows from the 40s to mid-50s, highs from the lower 60s to mid-70s, high temperatures today and lows tonight for the selected cities: Santa Cruz, 87 and 61, Monterey, 74 and 61, Salinas, 77 and 62, Hollister, 92 and 63, King City, 90 and 60. The weather overview for the Bay Area and Central Coast: temperatures near to slightly below seasonal averages persist within the shallow marine layer through Thursday. Seasonably warm and very dry conditions continue above 1,000 feet and the far interior through Thursday. Pattern change Friday into the weekend brings cooler temperatures and increased potential for tropical moisture. The extended forecast for the Bay Area and Central Coast: Friday and Friday night, partly cloudy. A slight chance of rain showers. High 60 to 90. Lows 50 to 70. Saturday and Saturday night, mostly clear. High 60 to 90. Lows 45 to 60. Sunday and Sunday night, mostly clear. High 60 to 85. Lows 50 to 60. Monday and Monday night, partly cloudy. Highs 55 to 80. Lows 45 to 60. Tuesday, mostly sunny. Warmer. Highs 55 to 80. Sunrise, sunset, and tidal information for the San Francisco Bay Area for Wednesday, August 26th. The sunset tonight, 7:47 p.m. The sunrise tomorrow, 6:36 a.m. The sunset tomorrow, 7:46 p.m. Tidal data at the Golden Gate for the afternoon and evening hours today and the morning hours of tomorrow. High tide, 12:10 p.m. at 4.87 feet. Low tide, 05:04 p.m. at 2.54 feet. High tide, 11:03 p.m. at 6.00 feet. Low tide, 5:40 a.m. at minus 09 feet. Here are the buoy observations for 4 p.m. Pacific Daylight Time. An offshore buoy 6 winds north at 16 knots, pressure 1,021.7 millibars. An offshore buoy 59 winds north at 6 knots, water temperature 69, pressure 1,020.1 millibars. At buoy 14 near Point Arena, winds north at 8 knots, water temperature 58, pressure 1,017.5 millibars. At buoy 13 near Bodega Bay, winds northwest at 17 knots, gusting to 21, pressure 1,015.3 millibars. At Point Reyes Wave Rider buoy, water temperature 59, seas 5 feet, every 13 seconds. At San Francisco buoy, winds northwest at 14 knots, pressure 1,015.3 millibars, swell 4 feet, every 13 seconds. At Half Moon Bay buoy, winds northwest 14 knots, water temperature 61, pressure 1,016.2 millibars, seas 4 feet, every 11 seconds. At Monterey buoy, winds northwest at 19 knots, gusting to 25, water temperature 60, pressure 1,014.3 millibars. At Point Sur, Wave Rider buoy, water temperature 60, seas 6 feet, every 13 seconds. At Cape San Martin buoy, winds northwest at 21 knots, gusting to 25, water temperature 61, pressure 1,013.3 millibars. Synopsis for the Central California coast and bays, including the Monterey Bay, Greater Farallones, and Cordell Bank National Marine Sanctuaries: fresh to strong northwest winds will continue tonight and into the weekend with moderate wind-driven seas. Occasional gale force gusts in the outer and inner waters are expected through the weekend. A long period southerly swell will build late in the week, becoming 17 to 18 seconds.

by Friday and persist through at least early Sunday. The marine forecast for San Pablo Bay, Suisun Bay, the West Delta, and the San Francisco Bay north of the Bay Bridge. For tonight, southwest wind 5 to 10 knots. For Thursday, southwest wind 5 to 10 knots. A slight chance of showers in the afternoon. For Thursday night, south wind 5 to 10 knots. A slight chance of showers. The marine forecast for Monterey Bay. For tonight, southwest wind 10 to 15 knots, becoming north 5 to 10 knots late this evening, easing to around 5 knots after midnight, backing to northwest late. Seas 3 to 4 feet. Wave detail, northwest 4 feet at 7 seconds. For Thursday, west wind 5 to 10 knots. Seas 3 to 4 feet. Wave detail, northwest 4 feet at 8 seconds and south 2 feet at 13 seconds. A slight chance of showers. For Thursday night, west wind 5 to 10 knots. Seas 3 to 5 feet. Wave detail, northwest 4 feet at 8 seconds. A slight chance of showers. The coastal waters forecast from Pigeon Point to Point Pinos out to 10 nautical miles. Small craft advisory in effect through Friday morning. For tonight, northwest wind 20 to 25 knots, easing to 15 to 20 knots late this evening and overnight. Gusts up to 30 knots. Seas 4 to 6 feet. Wave detail, northwest 5 feet at 7 seconds and south 2 feet at 13 seconds. For Thursday, northwest wind 15 to 20 knots with gusts up to 30 knots. Seas 4 to 6 feet. Wave detail, northwest 5 feet at 8 seconds and south 2 feet at 13 seconds. A slight chance of showers. For Thursday night, northwest wind 15 to 20 knots with gusts up to 30 knots. Seas 5 to 6 feet. Wave detail, northwest 5 feet at 8 seconds and south 2 feet at 12 seconds. A slight chance of showers. The area forecast for the peninsula, North Bay, and East Bay. For the rest of today, sunny. Highs in the mid-70s at the coast to the lower 90s inland. West winds 5 to 15 miles per hour. For tonight, mostly clear. Lows from the 50s to mid-60s. Southwest winds 5 to 10 miles per hour. And on Thursday, partly cloudy. A slight chance of showers in the afternoon. Highs in the mid-70s at the coast to the lower 90s inland. West winds 5 to 10 miles per hour. For the Thursday night, mostly cloudy. A slight chance of showers. Lows from the 50s to mid-60s. Southwest winds 5 to 10 miles per hour. For Friday, mostly cloudy in the morning, then becoming partly cloudy. A slight chance of showers. Highs in the upper 60s at the coast of the mid-80s inland. Southwest winds 5 to 10 miles per hour, and on Friday night, mostly clear until midnight, then becoming partly cloudy. Lows in 50s for the Saturday. Partly cloudy in the morning, then becoming mostly sunny. Highs from the mid-60s to lower 80s for Saturday night, mostly clear. Lows in the 50s and on Sunday. Partly cloudy in the morning, then becoming mostly sunny. Highs from the mid-60s to upper 70s for the Sunday night, mostly clear. Lows in the 50s Monday through Tuesday. Partly cloudy. Highs from the lower 60s to mid-70s, lows in the 50s, high temperatures today and lows tonight for the selected cities, San Francisco, 74 and 60, San Francisco Airport, 79 and 60, Redwood City, 85 and 63, Oakland, 79 and 62, Fremont, 82 and 62, Concord, 97 and 64, Livermore, 93 and 62, San Rafael, 92 and 61, Santa Rosa, 93 and 61, Napa, 85 and 60, Fairfield, 94 and 64. These are the 4 p.m. Pacific Daylight Time observations for the San Francisco and Monterey Bay areas on Wednesday, August 26th. At San Francisco Airport, it was mostly sunny, temperature 71, dew point 54, relative humidity 54.

temperature 93, northwest wind at 13. At Livermore, it was sunny, temperature 95, west wind at 15. At Monterey, it was sunny, temperature 69, northwest wind at 6, pressure 29.96 and falling. At Salinas, it was sunny, temperature 74, dew point 56, relative humidity 53%, west wind at 10. Here are some observations around California and western Nevada. It was sunny, with a temperature of 96 at Sacramento, 80 at South Lake Tahoe, and 81 at Blue Canyon. It was mostly sunny, with a temperature of 87 at Los Angeles, 93 at Reno, 81 at Truckee, and 84 at Mammoth Lakes. At San Diego, it was partly sunny, with a temperature of 86. Local temperature reports around San Francisco Bay for 4 p.m. Downtown San Francisco was 67 degrees. Oakland Museum was 80 degrees. Redwood City was 84 degrees. San Rafael was 86 degrees. The area forecast for the South Bay, including the San Jose metro area and the Santa Clara Valley. For the rest of today, sunny. Highs in the upper 70s by the bay, upper 80s to mid 90s inland. Northwest winds 5 to 15 miles per hour. For tonight, clear. Lows from the lower to mid 60s. Northwest winds 5 to 10 miles per hour. And on Thursday, partly cloudy. A slight chance of showers. Highs in the upper 70s by the bay, upper 80s to mid 90s inland. Northwest winds 5 to 10 miles per hour. For the Thursday night, mostly cloudy. A slight chance of showers. Lows in the lower 60s. Northwest winds 5 to 10 miles per hour. For Friday, mostly cloudy in the morning, then becoming partly cloudy. A slight chance of showers. Highs in the lower 70s by the bay to the 80s inland. Northwest winds 5 to 10 miles per hour, and on Friday night, mostly clear. Lows in the mid-50s Saturday and Saturday night, mostly clear. Highs from the lower 70s to mid-80s, lows in the 50s for the Sunday. Partly cloudy in the morning, then becoming mostly sunny. Highs from the upper 60s to lower 80s for Sunday night, mostly clear. Lows in the 50s, and on Monday, partly cloudy in the morning, then becoming mostly sunny. Highs from the mid-60s to upper 70s for the Monday night, mostly clear until midnight, then becoming partly cloudy. Lows from the 40s to upper 50s for Tuesday, partly cloudy in the morning, then becoming mostly sunny. Highs from the upper 60s to lower 80s high temperatures today and lows tonight for the selected cities, San Jose, 85 and 63, Mountain View, 78 and 62, Morgan Hill, 96 and 63. The area forecast for the Monterey Bay and Salinas Valley? For the rest of today? Sunny. Highs in the mid-70s at the coast and around 90 inland. West winds 5 to 15 miles per hour. For tonight, mostly clear. Lows in the lower 60s. Southwest winds 5 to 10 miles per hour. And on Thursday? Partly cloudy in the morning, then becoming mostly cloudy. A slight chance of showers. Highs in the lower 70s at the coast to the upper 80s inland. West winds 5 to 10 miles per hour. For the Thursday night, mostly cloudy. A slight chance of showers. Lows in the lower 60s. Southwest winds up to 5 miles per hour. For Friday, mostly cloudy in the morning, then becoming partly cloudy. A slight chance of showers. Highs in the upper 60s at the coast to the mid-80s inland. West winds 5 to 10 miles per hour, and on Friday night, partly cloudy. Lows in the mid-50s for the Saturday. Partly cloudy in the morning, then becoming mostly sunny. Highs from the mid-60s to lower 80s for Saturday night, mostly clear until midnight, then becoming partly cloudy. Lows from the upper 40s to mid-50s Sunday and Sunday night, partly cloudy. Highs from the lower 60s to mid-70s, lows from the upper 40s to mid-50s, and on Monday, mostly cloudy in the morning, then becoming partly cloudy. Highs from

50s to mid-70s Monday night and Tuesday, partly cloudy. Lows from the 40s to mid-50s, highs from the lower 60s to mid-70s, high temperatures today and lows tonight for the selected cities, Santa Cruz, 87 and 61, Monterey, 74 and 61, Salinas, 77 and 62, Hollister, 92 and 63, King City, 90 and 60. 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This broadcast originates from the National Weather Service office located in Monterey, California, and serves the South Bay and Monterey Bay Area, including the city of San Jose, Monterey, Salinas, and Santa Cruz. The weather overview for the Bay Area and Central Coast, temperatures near to slightly below seasonal averages persist within the shallow marine layer through Thursday. Seasonably warm and very dry conditions continue above 1,000 feet and the far interior through Thursday. Pattern change Friday into the weekend brings cooler temperatures and increased potential for tropical moisture. The extended forecast for the Bay Area and Central Coast, Friday and Friday night, partly cloudy. A slight chance of rain showers. High 60 to 90. Lows 50 to 70. Saturday and Saturday night, mostly clear. High 60 to 90. Lows 45 to 60. Sunday and Sunday night, mostly clear. High 60 to 85. Lows 50 to 60. Monday and Monday night, partly cloudy. Highs 55 to 80. Lows 45 to 60. Tuesday, mostly sunny. Warmer. Highs 55 to 80. Sunrise, sunset, and tidal information for the San Francisco Bay Area for Wednesday, August 26th. The sunset tonight, 7:47 p.m. The sunrise tomorrow, 6:36 a.m. The sunset tomorrow, 7:46 p.m. Tidal data at the Golden Gate for the afternoon and evening hours today and the morning hours of tomorrow. High tide, 12:10 p.m. at 4.87 feet. Low tide, 05:04 p.m. at 2.54 feet. High tide, 11:03 p.m. at 6.00 feet. Low tide, 5:40 a.m. at -09 feet. Here are the buoy observations for 4 p.m. Pacific Daylight Time. An offshore buoy 6 winds north at 16 knots, pressure 1,021.7 millibars. An offshore buoy 59 winds north at 6 knots, water temperature 69, pressure 1,020.1 millibars. At buoy 14 near Point Arena winds north at 8 knots, water temperature 58, pressure 1,017.5 millibars. At buoy 13 near Bodega Bay, winds northwest at 70 knots, gusting to 21, pressure 1,015.3 millibars. At Point Reyes Wave Rider buoy, water temperature 59, seas 5 feet, every 13 seconds. At San Francisco buoy, winds northwest at 14 knots, pressure 1,015.3 millibars, swell 4 feet, every 13 seconds. At Half Moon Bay buoy, winds northwest 14 knots, water temperature 61, pressure 1,016.2 millibars, seas 4 feet, every 11 seconds. At Monterey buoy, winds northwest at 19 knots, gusting to 25, water temperature 60, pressure 1,014.3 millibars. At Point Sur, Wave Rider buoy, water temperature 60, seas 6 feet, every 13 seconds. At Cape San Martin buoy, winds northwest at 21 knots, gusting to 25, water temperature 61, pressure 1,013.3 millibars. Synopsis for the Central California coast and bays including the Monterey Bay, Greater Farallones, and Cordell Bank National Marine Sanctuaries, fresh to strong northwest winds will continue tonight and into the weekend with moderate wind-driven seas. Occasional gale force gusts in the outer and inner waters are expected through the weekend. A long period southerly swell will build late in the week, becoming 17 to 18 seconds by Friday and persist through at least early Sunday. The marine forecast for San Pablo Bay, Suisun Bay, the West Delta, and the San Francisco Bay North.

of the Bay Bridge. For tonight, southwest wind 5 to 10 knots. For Thursday, southwest wind 5 to 10 knots. A slight chance of showers in the afternoon. For Thursday night, south wind 5 to 10 knots. A slight chance of showers. The marine forecast for Monterey Bay. For tonight, southwest wind 10 to 15 knots, becoming north 5 to 10 knots late this evening, easing to around 5 knots after midnight, backing to northwest late. Seas 3 to 4 feet. Wave detail, northwest 4 feet at 7 seconds. For Thursday, west wind 5 to 10 knots. Seas 3 to 4 feet. Wave detail, northwest 4 feet at 8 seconds and south 2 feet at 13 seconds. A slight chance of showers. For Thursday night, west wind 5 to 10 knots. Seas 3 to 5 feet. Wave detail, northwest 4 feet at 8 seconds. A slight chance of showers. The coastal waters forecast from Pigeon Point to Point Pinos out to 10 nautical miles. Small craft advisory in effect through Friday morning. For tonight, northwest wind 20 to 25 knots, easing to 15 to 20 knots late this evening and overnight. Gusts up to 30 knots. Seas 4 to 6 feet. Wave detail, northwest 5 feet at 7 seconds and south 2 feet at 13 seconds. For Thursday, northwest wind 15 to 20 knots with gusts up to 30 knots. Seas 4 to 6 feet. Wave detail, northwest 5 feet at 8 seconds and south 2 feet at 13 seconds. A slight chance of showers. For Thursday night, northwest wind 15 to 20 knots with gusts up to 30 knots. Seas 5 to 6 feet. Wave detail, northwest 5 feet at 8 seconds and south 2 feet at 12 seconds. A slight chance of showers. The area forecast for the peninsula, North Bay, and East Bay. For the rest of today, sunny. Highs in the mid-70s at the coast to the lower 90s inland. West winds 5 to 15 miles per hour. For tonight, mostly clear. Lows from the 50s to mid-60s. Southwest winds 5 to 10 miles per hour. And on Thursday, partly cloudy. A slight chance of showers in the afternoon. Highs in the mid-70s at the coast to the lower 90s inland. West winds 5 to 10 miles per hour. For the Thursday night, mostly cloudy. A slight chance of showers. Lows from the 50s to mid-60s. Southwest winds 5 to 10 miles per hour. For Friday, mostly cloudy in the morning, then becoming partly cloudy. A slight chance of showers. Highs in the upper 60s at the coast of the mid-80s inland. Southwest winds 5 to 10 Friday, mostly cloudy in the morning, then becoming partly cloudy. A slight chance of showers. Highs in the upper 60s at the coast of the mid-80s inland. Southwest winds 5 to 10 miles per hour, and on Friday night, mostly clear until midnight, then becoming partly cloudy. Lows in the 50s for the Saturday. Partly cloudy in the morning, then becoming mostly sunny. Highs from the mid-60s to lower 80s for Saturday night, mostly clear. Lows in the 50s and on Sunday, partly cloudy in the morning, then becoming mostly sunny. Highs from the mid-60s to upper 70s for the Sunday night, mostly clear. Lows in the 50s Monday through Tuesday, partly cloudy. Highs from the lower 60s to mid-70s, lows in the 50s, high temperatures today and lows tonight for the selected cities, San Francisco, 74 and 60, San Francisco Airport, 79 and 60, Redwood City, 85 and 63, Oakland, 79 and 62, Fremont, 82 and 62, Concord, 97 and 64, Livermore, 93 and 62, San Rafael, 92 and 61, Santa Rosa, 93 and 61, Napa, 85 and 60, Fairfield, 94 and 64. These are the 4 p.m. Pacific Daylight Time observations for the San Francisco and Monterey Bay areas on Wednesday, August 26th. At San Francisco Airport, it was mostly sunny, temperature 71, dew point 54.

relative humidity 54%, northwest wind at 24 miles an hour, pressure 29.94 inches and falling. At Oakland Airport, it was mostly sunny, temperature 73, dew point 57, relative humidity 57%, west wind at 12 miles an hour, pressure 29.94 inches and falling. At San Jose Airport, it was mostly sunny, temperature 86, dew point 52, relative humidity 30%, northwest wind at 13 miles an hour, pressure 29.93 inches and falling. At Santa Rosa, it was sunny, temperature 92, south wind at 10, pressure 29.91 and falling. At Concord, it was sunny, temperature 93, northwest wind at 13. At Livermore, it was sunny, temperature 95, west wind at 15. At Monterey, it was sunny, temperature 69, northwest wind at 6, pressure 29.96 and falling. At Salinas, it was sunny, temperature 74, dew point 56, relative humidity 53%, west wind at 10. Here are some observations around California and western Nevada. It was sunny, with a temperature of 96 at Sacramento, 80 at South Lake Tahoe, and 81 at Blue Canyon. It was mostly sunny, with a temperature of 87 at Los Angeles, 93 at Reno, 81 at Truckee, and 84 at Mammoth Lakes. At San Diego, it was partly sunny, with a temperature of 86. Local temperature reports around San Francisco Bay for 4 p.m. Downtown San Francisco was 67 degrees. Oakland Museum was 80 degrees. Redwood City was 84 degrees. San Rafael was 86 degrees. The area forecast for the South Bay, including the San Jose metro area and the Santa Clara Valley. For the rest of today, sunny. Highs in the upper 70s by the bay, upper 80s to mid 90s inland. Northwest winds 5 to 15 miles per hour. For tonight, clear. Lows from the lower to mid 60s. Northwest winds 5 to 10 miles per hour. And on Thursday, partly cloudy. A slight chance of showers. Highs in the upper 70s by the bay, upper 80s to mid 90s inland. Northwest winds 5 to 10 miles per hour. For the Thursday night, mostly cloudy. A slight chance of showers. Lows in the lower 60s. Northwest winds 5 to 10 miles per hour. For Friday, mostly cloudy in the morning, then becoming partly cloudy. A slight chance of showers. Highs in the lower 70s by the bay to the 80s inland. Northwest winds 5 to 10 miles per hour, and on Friday night, mostly clear. Lows in the mid-50s Saturday and Saturday night, mostly clear. Highs from the lower 70s to mid-80s, lows in the 50s for the Sunday. Partly cloudy in the morning, then becoming mostly sunny. Highs from the upper 60s to lower 80s for Sunday night, mostly clear. Lows in the 50s, and on Monday, partly cloudy in the morning, then becoming mostly sunny. Highs from the mid-60s to upper 70s for the Monday night, mostly clear until midnight, then becoming partly cloudy. Lows from the 40s to upper 50s for Tuesday, partly cloudy in the morning, then becoming mostly sunny. Highs from the upper 60s to lower 80s, high temperatures today and lows tonight for the selected cities: San Jose, 85 and 63, Mountain View, 78 and 62, Morgan Hill, 96 and 63. The area forecast for the Monterey Bay and Salinas Valley. For the rest of today, sunny. Highs in the mid-70s at the coast and around 90 inland. West winds 5 to 15 miles per hour. For tonight, mostly clear. Lows in the lower 60s. Southwest winds 5 to 10 miles per hour. And on Thursday, partly cloudy in the morning, then becoming mostly cloudy. A slight chance of showers. Highs in the lower 70s at the coast to the upper 80s inland. West winds 5 to 10 miles per hour. For the Thursday night, mostly cloudy. A slight chance of showers. Lows in the lower 60s.
southwest winds up to 5 miles per hour. For Friday, mostly cloudy in the morning, then becoming partly cloudy. A slight chance of showers. Highs in the upper 60s at the coast to the mid-80s inland. West winds 5 to 10 miles per hour, and on Friday night, partly cloudy. Lows in the mid-50s for the Saturday. Partly cloudy in the morning, then becoming mostly sunny. Highs from the mid-60s to lower 80s for Saturday night, mostly clear until midnight, then becoming partly cloudy. Lows from the upper 40s to mid-50s Sunday and Sunday night, partly cloudy. Highs from the lower 60s to mid-70s, lows from the upper 40s to mid-50s, and on Monday, mostly cloudy in the morning, then becoming partly cloudy. Highs from the upper 50s to mid-70s Monday night and Tuesday, partly cloudy. Lows from the 40s to mid-50s, highs from the lower 60s to mid-70s, high temperatures today and lows tonight for the selected cities: Santa Cruz, 87 and 61, Monterey, 74 and 61, Salinas, 77 and 62, Hollister, 92 and 63, King City, 90 and 60. The weather overview for the Bay Area and Central Coast: temperatures near to slightly below seasonal averages persist within the shallow marine layer through Thursday. Seasonably warm and very dry conditions continue above 1,000 feet and the far interior through Thursday. Pattern change Friday into the weekend brings cooler temperatures and increased potential for tropical moisture. The extended forecast for the Bay Area and Central Coast: Friday and Friday night, partly cloudy. A slight chance of rain showers. High 60 to 90. Lows 50 to 70. Saturday and Saturday night, mostly clear. High 60 to 90. Lows 45 to 60. Sunday and Sunday night, mostly clear. High 60 to 85. Lows 50 to 60. Monday and Monday night, partly cloudy. Highs 55 to 80. Lows 45 to 60. Tuesday, mostly sunny. Warmer. Highs 55 to 80. Sunrise, sunset, and tidal information for the San Francisco Bay Area for Wednesday, August 26th. The sunset tonight, 7:47 p.m. The sunrise tomorrow, 6:36 a.m. The sunset tomorrow, 7:46 p.m. Tidal data at the Golden Gate for the afternoon and evening hours today and the morning hours of tomorrow. High tide, 12:10 p.m. at 4.87 feet. Low tide, 05:04 p.m. at 2.54 feet. High tide, 11:03 p.m. at 6.00 feet. Low tide, 5:40 a.m. at -09 feet. Here are the buoy observations for 4 p.m. Pacific Daylight Time. An offshore buoy 6, winds north at 16 knots, pressure 1,021.7 millibars. An offshore buoy 59, winds north at 6 knots, water temperature 69, pressure 1,020.1 millibars. At buoy 14 near Point Arena, winds north at 8 knots, water temperature 58, pressure 1,017.5 millibars. At buoy 13 near Bodega Bay, winds northwest at 70 knots, gusting to 21, pressure 1,015.3 millibars. At Point Reyes Wave Rider Buoy, water temperature 59, seas 5 feet, every 13 seconds. At San Francisco Buoy, winds northwest at 14 knots, pressure 1,015.3 millibars, swell 4 feet, every 13 seconds. At Half Moon Bay Buoy, winds northwest 14 knots, water temperature 61, pressure 1,016.2 millibars, seas 4 feet, every 11 seconds. At Monterey Buoy, winds northwest at 19 knots, gusting to 25, water temperature 60, pressure 1,014.3 millibars. At Point Sur, Wave Rider Buoy, water temperature 60, seas 6 feet, every 13 seconds. At Cape San Martin Buoy, winds northwest at 21 knots, gusting to 25, water temperature 61, pressure 1,013.3 millibars. Synopsis for the Central California coast and bays, including the Monterey Bay, Greater Farallones, and Cordell Bank National Marine Sanctuaries,
fresh to strong northwest winds will continue tonight and into the weekend with moderate wind-driven

occasional gale-force gusts in the outer and inner waters are expected through the weekend. A long-period southerly swell will build late in the week, becoming 17 to 18 seconds by Friday and persist through at least early Sunday. The marine forecast for San Pablo Bay, Suisun Bay, the West Delta, and the San Francisco Bay north of the Bay Bridge. For tonight, southwest wind 5 to 10 knots. For Thursday, southwest wind 5 to 10 knots. A slight chance of showers in the afternoon. For Thursday night, south wind 5 to 10 knots. A slight chance of showers. The marine forecast for Monterey Bay. For tonight, southwest wind 10 to 15 knots, becoming north 5 to 10 knots late this evening, easing to around 5 knots after midnight, backing to northwest late. Seas 3 to 4 feet. Wave detail, northwest 4 feet at 7 seconds. For Thursday, west wind 5 to 10 knots. Seas 3 to 4 feet. Wave detail, northwest 4 feet at 8 seconds and south 2 feet at 13 seconds. A slight chance of showers. For Thursday night, west wind 5 to 10 knots. Seas 3 to 5 feet. Wave detail, northwest 4 feet at 8 seconds. A slight chance of showers. The coastal waters forecast from Pigeon Point to Point Pinos out to 10 nautical miles. Small craft advisory in effect through Friday morning. For tonight, northwest wind 20 to 25 knots, easing to 15 to 20 knots late this evening and overnight. Gusts up to 30 knots. Seas 4 to 6 feet. Wave detail, northwest 5 feet at 7 seconds and south 2 feet at 13 seconds. For Thursday, northwest wind 15 to 20 knots with gusts up to 30 knots. Seas 4 to 6 feet. Wave detail, northwest 5 feet at 8 seconds and south 2 feet at 13 seconds. A slight chance of showers. For Thursday night, northwest wind 15 to 20 knots with gusts up to 30 knots. Seas 5 to 6 feet. Wave detail, northwest 5 feet at 8 seconds and south 2 feet at 12 seconds. A slight chance of showers. The area forecast for the peninsula, North Bay, and East Bay. For the rest of today, sunny. Highs in the mid-70s at the coast to the lower 90s inland. West winds 5 to 15 miles per hour. For tonight, mostly clear. Lows from the 50s to mid-60s. Southwest winds 5 to 10 miles per hour. And on Thursday, partly cloudy. A slight chance of showers in the afternoon. Highs in the mid-70s at the coast to the lower 90s inland. West winds 5 to 10 miles per hour. For the Thursday night, mostly cloudy. A slight chance of showers. Lows from the 50s to mid-60s. Southwest winds 5 to 10 miles per hour. For Friday, mostly cloudy in the morning, then becoming partly cloudy. A slight chance of showers. Highs in the upper 60s at the coast of the mid-80s inland. Southwest winds 5 to 10 miles per hour, and on Friday night, mostly clear until midnight, then becoming partly cloudy. Lows in the 50s for the Saturday. Partly cloudy in the morning, then becoming mostly sunny. Highs from the mid-60s to lower 80s for Saturday night, mostly clear. Lows in the 50s and on Sunday. Partly cloudy in the morning, then becoming mostly sunny. Highs from the mid-60s to upper 70s for the Sunday night, mostly clear. Lows in the 50s Monday through Tuesday. Partly cloudy. Highs from the lower 60s to mid-70s, lows in the 50s, high temperatures today and lows tonight for the selected cities, San Francisco, 74 and 60, San Francisco Airport, 79 and 60, Redwood City, 85 and 63, Oakland, 79 and 62, Fremont, 82 and 62, Concord, 97 and 64, Livermore, 93 and 62, San Rafael, 92 and 61, Santa Rosa, 93 and 61, Napa, 85 and 60, Fairfield, 94 and 64. These are the 4 p.m. Pacific Daylight Time observations for the San Francisco and Monterey Bay areas,
on Wednesday, August 26th. At San Francisco Airport, it was mostly sunny, temperature 71, dew point 54, relative humidity 54%, northwest wind at 24 miles an hour, pressure 29.94 inches and falling. At Oakland Airport, it was mostly sunny, temperature 73, dew point 57, relative humidity 57%, west wind at 12 miles an hour, pressure 29.94 inches and falling. At San Jose Airport, it was mostly sunny, temperature 86, dew point 52, relative humidity 30%, northwest wind at 13 miles an hour, pressure 29.93 inches and falling. At Santa Rosa, it was sunny, temperature 92, south wind at 10, pressure 29.91 and falling. At Concord, it was sunny, temperature 93, northwest wind at 13. At Livermore, it was sunny, temperature 95, west wind at 15. At Monterey, it was sunny, temperature 69, northwest wind at 6, pressure 29.96 and falling. At Salinas, it was sunny, temperature 74, dew point 56, relative humidity 53%, west wind at 10. Here are some observations around California and western Nevada. It was sunny, with a temperature of 96 at Sacramento, 80 at South Lake Tahoe, and 81 at Blue Canyon. It was mostly sunny, with a temperature of 87 at Los Angeles, 93 at Reno, 81 at Truckee, and 84 at Mammoth Lakes. At San Diego, it was partly sunny, with a temperature of 86. Local temperature reports around San Francisco Bay for 4 p.m. Downtown San Francisco was 67 degrees. Oakland Museum was 80 degrees. Redwood City was 84 degrees. San Rafael was 86 degrees. The area forecast for the South Bay, including the San Jose metro area and the Santa Clara Valley. For the rest of today, sunny. Highs in the upper 70s by the bay, upper 80s to mid 90s inland. Northwest winds 5 to 15 miles per hour. For tonight, clear. Lows from the lower to mid 60s. Northwest winds 5 to 10 miles per hour. And on Thursday, partly cloudy. A slight chance of showers. Highs in the upper 70s by the bay, upper 80s to mid 90s inland. Northwest winds 5 to 10 miles per hour. For the Thursday night, mostly cloudy. A slight chance of showers. Lows in the lower 60s. Northwest winds 5 to 10 miles per hour. For Friday, mostly cloudy in the morning, then becoming partly cloudy. A slight chance of showers. Highs in the lower 70s by the bay to the 80s inland. Northwest winds 5 to 10 miles per hour, and on Friday night, mostly clear. Lows in the mid-50s Saturday and Saturday night, mostly clear. Highs from the lower 70s to mid-80s, lows in the 50s for the Sunday. Partly cloudy in the morning, then becoming mostly sunny. Highs from the upper 60s to lower 80s for Sunday night, mostly clear. Lows in the 50s and on Monday. Partly cloudy in the morning, then becoming mostly sunny. Highs from the mid-60s to upper 70s for the Monday night, mostly clear until midnight, then becoming partly cloudy. Lows from the 40s to upper 50s for Tuesday. Partly cloudy in the morning, then becoming mostly sunny. Highs from the upper 60s to lower 80s, high temperatures today and lows tonight for the selected cities: San Jose, 85 and 63, Mountain View, 78 and 62, Morgan Hill, 96 and 63. 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This broadcast originates from the National Weather Service office located in Monterey, California, and serves the South Bay and Monterey Bay Area, including the cities of San Jose, Monterey, Salinas, and Santa Cruz. The area forecast for the Monterey Bay and Salinas Valley. For the rest of today, sunny. Highs in the mid-70s at the coast around 90 inland.
west winds 5 to 15 miles per hour. For tonight, mostly clear. Lows in the lower 60s. Southwest winds 5 to 10 miles per hour. And on Thursday, partly cloudy in the morning, then becoming mostly cloudy. A slight chance of showers. Highs in the lower 70s at the coast to the upper 80s inland. West winds 5 to 10 miles per hour. For the Thursday night, mostly cloudy. A slight chance of showers. Lows in the lower 60s. Southwest winds up to 5 miles per hour. For Friday, mostly cloudy in the morning, then becoming partly cloudy. A slight chance of showers. Highs in the upper 60s at the coast to the mid-80s inland. West winds 5 to 10 miles per hour, and on Friday night, partly cloudy. Lows in the mid-50s for the Saturday. Partly cloudy in the morning, then becoming mostly sunny. Highs from the mid-60s to lower 80s for Saturday night, mostly clear until midnight, then becoming partly cloudy. Lows from the upper 40s to mid-50s Sunday and Sunday night, partly cloudy. Highs from the lower 60s to mid-70s, lows from the upper 40s to mid-50s, and on Monday, mostly cloudy in the morning, then becoming partly cloudy. Highs from the upper 50s to mid-70s Monday night and Tuesday, partly cloudy. Lows from the 40s to mid-50s, highs from the lower 60s to mid-70s, high temperatures today and lows tonight for the selected cities: Santa Cruz, 87 and 61, Monterey, 74 and 61, Salinas, 77 and 62, Hollister, 92 and 63, King City, 90 and 60. The weather overview for the Bay Area and Central Coast: temperatures near to slightly below seasonal averages persist within the shallow marine layer through Thursday. Seasonably warm and very dry conditions continue above 1,000 feet and the far interior through Thursday. Pattern change Friday into the weekend brings cooler temperatures and increased potential for tropical moisture. The extended forecast for the Bay Area and Central Coast: Friday and Friday night, partly cloudy. A slight chance of rain showers. High 60 to 90. Lows 50 to 70. Saturday and Saturday night, mostly clear. High 60 to 90. Lows 45 to 60. Sunday and Sunday night, mostly clear. High 60 to 85. Lows 50 to 60. Monday and Monday night, partly cloudy. Highs 55 to 80. Lows 45 to 60. Tuesday, mostly sunny. Warmer. Highs 55 to 80. Sunrise, sunset, and tidal information for the San Francisco Bay Area for Wednesday, August 26th. The sunset tonight, 7:47 p.m. The sunrise tomorrow, 6:36 a.m. The sunset tomorrow, 7:46 p.m. Tidal data at the Golden Gate for the afternoon and evening hours today and the morning hours of tomorrow. High tide, 12:10 p.m. at 4.87 feet. Low tide, 05:04 p.m. at 2.54 feet. High tide, 11:03 p.m. at 6.00 feet. Low tide, 5:40 a.m. at -09 feet. Here are the buoy observations for 4 p.m. Pacific Daylight Time. An offshore buoy 6, winds north at 16 knots, pressure 1,021.7 millibars. An offshore buoy 59, winds north at 6 knots, water temperature 69, pressure 1,020.1 millibars. At buoy 14 near Point Arena, winds north at 8 knots, water temperature 58, pressure 1,017.5 millibars. At buoy 13 near Bodega Bay, winds northwest at 17 knots, gusting to 21, pressure 1,015.3 millibars. At Point Reyes Wave Rider buoy, water temperature 59, seas 5 feet, every 13 seconds. At San Francisco buoy, winds northwest at 14 knots, pressure 1,015.3 millibars, swell 4 feet, every 13 seconds. At Half Moon Bay buoy, winds northwest 14 knots, water temperature 61, pressure 1,016.2 millibars, seas 4 feet, every 11 seconds. At Monterey buoy, winds northwest at 19 knots,
gusting to 25, water temperature 60, pressure 1,000.

1014.3 millibars. Head point, sir. Wave rider buoy water temperature 60, seas 6 feet, every 13 seconds. At Cape San Martin buoy winds northwest at 21 knots, gusting to 25, water temperature 61, pressure 1013.3 millibars. Synopsis for the Central California coast and bays including the Monterey Bay, Greater Farallones, and Cordell Bank National Marine Sanctuaries, fresh to strong northwest winds will continue tonight and into the weekend with moderate wind-driven seas. Occasional gale force gusts in the outer and inner waters are expected through the weekend. A long-period southerly swell will build late in the week, becoming 17 to 18 seconds by Friday and persist through at least early Sunday. The marine forecast for San Pablo Bay, Suisun Bay, the West Delta, and the San Francisco Bay north of the Bay Bridge. For tonight, southwest wind 5 to 10 knots. For Thursday, southwest wind 5 to 10 knots. A slight chance of showers in the afternoon. For Thursday night, south wind 5 to 10 knots. A slight chance of showers. The marine forecast for Monterey Bay. For tonight, southwest wind 10 to 15 knots, becoming north 5 to 10 knots late this evening, easing to around 5 knots after midnight, backing to northwest late. Seas 3 to 4 feet. Wave detail, northwest 4 feet at 7 seconds. For Thursday, west wind 5 to 10 knots. Seas 3 to 4 feet. Wave detail, northwest 4 feet at 8 seconds and south 2 feet at 13 seconds. A slight chance of showers. For Thursday night, west wind 5 to 10 knots. Seas 3 to 5 feet. Wave detail, northwest 4 feet at 8 seconds. A slight chance of showers. The coastal waters forecast from Pigeon Point to Point Pinos out to 10 nautical miles. Small craft advisory in effect through Friday morning. For tonight, northwest wind 20 to 25 knots, easing to 15 to 20 knots late this evening and overnight. Gusts up to 30 knots. Seas 4 to 6 feet. Wave detail, northwest 5 feet at 7 seconds and south 2 feet at 13 seconds. For Thursday, northwest wind 15 to 20 knots with gusts up to 30 knots. Seas 4 to 6 feet. Wave detail, northwest 5 feet at 8 seconds and south 2 feet at 13 seconds. A slight chance of showers. For Thursday night, northwest wind 15 to 20 knots with gusts up to 30 knots. Seas 5 to 6 feet. Wave detail, northwest 5 feet at 8 seconds and south 2 feet at 12 seconds. A slight chance of showers. The area forecast for the peninsula, North Bay, and East Bay. For the rest of today, sunny. Highs in the mid-70s at the coast to the lower 90s inland. West winds 5 to 15 miles per hour. For tonight, mostly clear. Lows from the 50s to mid-60s. Southwest winds 5 to 10 miles per hour. And on Thursday, partly cloudy. A slight chance of showers in the afternoon. Highs in the mid-70s at the coast to the lower 90s inland. West winds 5 to 10 miles per hour. For the Thursday night, mostly cloudy. A slight chance of showers. Lows from the 50s to mid-60s. Southwest winds 5 to 10 miles per hour. For Friday, mostly cloudy in the morning, then becoming partly cloudy. A slight chance of showers. Highs in the upper 60s at the coast of the mid-80s inland. Southwest winds 5 to 10 miles per hour and on Friday night, mostly clear until midnight then becoming partly cloudy. Lows in the 50s for the Saturday. Partly cloudy in the morning then becoming mostly sunny. Highs from the mid-60s to lower 80s for Saturday night, mostly clear. Lows in the 50s and on Sunday. Partly cloudy in the morning then becoming mostly sunny. Highs from the mid-60s to upper 70s for the Sunday night, mostly clear. Lows in the 50s Monday through Tuesday, partly cloudy. Highs from the lower 60s to mid-70s, lows in the 50s, high temperatures today and lows tonight for the selected cities.